midnight, then becoming partly cloudy. Lows in the lower 50s. Northwest winds 10 to 15 miles an hour, becoming west around 5 miles an hour after midnight. Monday and Monday night, mostly clear. Highs in the mid-70s. Lows in the mid-50s. Tuesday, mostly sunny. A chance of showers and thunderstorms in the afternoon. Highs in the upper 70s. Chance of rain 50%. Tuesday night, a chance of showers until midnight. Partly cloudy. Lows in the upper 50s. Chance of rain 50%. Wednesday and Wednesday night, showers likely with a chance of thunderstorms. Highs around 80. Lows in the lower 60s. Chance of rain 70%. Thursday, mostly sunny. A chance of showers in the morning. Highs around 80. Chance of rain 50%. Thursday night, mostly clear until midnight, then becoming partly cloudy. A chance of showers until midnight. Lows in the upper 50s. Chance of rain 30%. Juneteenth, mostly sunny. Highs in the lower 80s. Again, the forecast for Peoria and surrounding areas of central Illinois for tonight, clear. Lows in the upper 50s. Southwest winds 5 to 10 miles an hour, becoming south after midnight. The time is currently 7:03 p.m. Central Daylight Time. 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Now for the official National Weather Service forecast for Peoria and surrounding areas of central Illinois. Tonight, clear. Lows in the upper 50s. Southwest winds 5 to 10 miles an hour, becoming south after midnight. Saturday, sunny. A slight chance of showers and thunderstorms in the afternoon. Highs in the mid-80s. South winds 10 to 15 miles an hour. Chance of rain 20%. Saturday night, mostly cloudy. Showers and thunderstorms until midnight, then a chance of showers and thunderstorms after midnight. Lows in the lower 60s. Southwest winds 5 to 10 miles an hour, becoming northwest 10 to 15 miles an hour after midnight. Chance of rain 90%. Sunday, mostly sunny. Cooler. Less humid with highs in the lower 70s. Northwest winds 10 to 15 miles an hour with gusts up to 25 miles an hour. Sunday night, mostly clear until midnight, then becoming partly cloudy. Lows in the lower 50s. Northwest winds 10 to 15 miles an hour, becoming west around 5 miles an hour after midnight. Monday and Monday night, mostly clear. Highs in the mid-70s. Lows in the mid-50s. Tuesday, mostly sunny. A chance of showers and thunderstorms in the afternoon. Highs in the upper 70s. Chance of rain 50%. Tuesday night, a chance of showers until midnight. Partly cloudy. Lows in the upper 50s. Chance of rain 50%. Wednesday and Wednesday night, showers likely with a chance of thunderstorms. Highs around 80. Lows in the lower 60s. Chance of rain 70%. Thursday, mostly sunny. A chance of showers in the morning. Highs around 80. Chance of rain 50%. Thursday night, mostly clear until midnight, then becoming partly cloudy. A chance of showers until midnight. Lows in the upper 50s. Chance of rain 30%. Juneteenth, mostly sunny. Highs in the lower 80s. Again, the forecast for Peoria and surrounding areas of central Illinois for tonight, clear. Lows in the upper 50s. Southwest winds 5 to 10 miles an hour, becoming south after midnight. At 7 p.m. the report from Peoria was not available. At Bloomington, skies were sunny. The temperature was 78 degrees, the dew point was 58, and the relative humidity was 49%. The wind was west at 10 miles an hour. The pressure was 30.00 inches and rising. Around central and western Illinois, it was sunny, with a temperature of 78 at Bloomington, 80 at Moline, and 79 at Macomb. Under sunny skies, Quincy reported 80, Springfield reported 79, and Pontiac reported 78. At Lincoln, the weather conditions were not available. And once again at 7 p.m. the report from Peoria was not available. At Bloomington,

under sunny skies, the temperature was 78. Here is a river flood statement. The National Weather Service in Lincoln has issued a flood warning for the Mackinac River near Conderville. From this evening to tomorrow afternoon. At 6:45 p.m. Friday, the stage was 13.0 feet. The river is expected to rise to a crest of 13.3 feet tomorrow morning. It will then fall below flood stage late tomorrow morning. The time is currently 7:07 p.m. Central Daylight Time. 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Now for the official National Weather Service forecast for Peoria and surrounding areas of central Illinois. Tonight, clear. Lows in the upper 50s. Southwest winds 5 to 10 miles an hour, becoming south after midnight. Saturday, sunny. A slight chance of showers and thunderstorms in the afternoon. Highs in the mid-80s. South winds 10 to 15 miles an hour. Chance of rain 20%. Saturday night, mostly cloudy. Showers and thunderstorms until midnight, then a chance of showers and thunderstorms after midnight. Lows in the lower 60s. Southwest winds 5 to 10 miles an hour, becoming northwest 10 to 15 miles an hour after midnight. Chance of rain 90%. Sunday, mostly sunny. Cooler. Less humid with highs in the lower 70s. Northwest winds 10 to 15 miles an hour with gusts up to 25 miles an hour. Sunday night, mostly clear until midnight, then becoming partly cloudy. Lows in the lower 50s. Northwest winds 10 to 15 miles an hour, becoming west around 5 miles an hour after midnight. Monday and Monday night, mostly clear. Highs in the mid-70s. Lows in the mid-50s. Tuesday, mostly sunny. A chance of showers and thunderstorms in the afternoon. Highs in the upper 70s. Chance of rain 50%. Tuesday night, a chance of showers until midnight. Partly cloudy. Lows in the upper 50s. Chance of rain 50%. Wednesday and Wednesday night, showers likely with a chance of thunderstorms. Highs around 80. Lows in the lower 60s. Chance of rain 70%. Thursday, mostly sunny. A chance of showers in the morning. Highs around 80. Chance of rain 50%. Thursday night, mostly clear until midnight, then becoming partly cloudy. A chance of showers until midnight. Lows in the upper 50s. Chance of rain 30%. Juneteenth, mostly sunny. Highs in the lower 80s. Again, the forecast for Peoria and surrounding areas of central Illinois for tonight, clear. Lows in the upper 50s. Southwest winds 5 to 10 miles an hour, becoming south after midnight. At 7 p.m. the report from Peoria was not available. At Bloomington, skies were sunny. The temperature was 78 degrees, the dew point was 58, and the relative humidity was 49%. The wind was west at 10 miles an hour. The pressure was 30.00 inches and rising. Around central and western Illinois, it was sunny, with a temperature of 78 at Bloomington, 80 at Moline, and 79 at Macomb. Under sunny skies, Quincy reported 80, Springfield reported 79, and Pontiac reported 78. At Lincoln, the weather conditions were not available. And once again at 7 p.m. the report from Peoria was not available. At Bloomington, under sunny skies, the temperature was 78. Looking elsewhere around the Midwest at 7 p.m., Chicago was mostly sunny, and 79. Indianapolis was mostly sunny, and 78. St. Louis was mostly sunny, and 82. Kansas City was partly sunny, and 81. Des Moines was mostly sunny, and 82. Milwaukee was mostly sunny, and 79. The time is currently 7:11 p.m. Central Daylight Time. 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Now for the official National Weather Service forecast for Peoria and surrounding areas of central Illinois. Tonight, clear. Lows in the upper 50s. Southwest winds 5 to 10 miles an hour, becoming south after midnight. Saturday, sunny. A slight chance of showers and thunderstorms.

in the afternoon. Highs in the mid-80s. South winds 10 to 15 miles an hour. Chance of rain 20%. Saturday night, mostly cloudy. Showers and thunderstorms until midnight, then a chance of showers and thunderstorms after midnight. Lows in the lower 60s. Southwest winds 5 to 10 miles an hour, becoming northwest 10 to 15 miles an hour after midnight. Chance of rain 90%. Sunday, mostly sunny. Cooler. Less humid with highs in the lower 70s. Northwest winds 10 to 15 miles an hour with gusts up to 25 miles an hour. Sunday night, mostly clear until midnight, then becoming partly cloudy. Lows in the lower 50s. Northwest winds 10 to 15 miles an hour, becoming west around 5 miles an hour after midnight. Monday and Monday night, mostly clear. Highs in the mid-70s. Lows in the mid-50s. Tuesday, mostly sunny. A chance of showers and thunderstorms in the afternoon. Highs in the upper 70s. Chance of rain 50%. Tuesday night, a chance of showers until midnight. Partly cloudy. Lows in the upper 50s. Chance of rain 50%. Wednesday and Wednesday night, showers likely with a chance of thunderstorms. Highs around 80. Lows in the lower 60s. Chance of rain 70%. Thursday, mostly sunny. A chance of showers in the morning. Highs around 80. Chance of rain 50%. Thursday night, mostly clear until midnight, then becoming partly cloudy. A chance of showers until midnight. Lows in the upper 50s. Chance of rain 30%. Juneteenth, mostly sunny. Highs in the lower 80s. Again, the forecast for Peoria and surrounding areas of central Illinois for tonight, clear. Lows in the upper 50s. Southwest winds 5 to 10 miles an hour, becoming south after midnight. 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At 7 p.m. the report from Peoria was not available. At Bloomington, skies were sunny. The temperature was 78 degrees, the dew point was 58, and the relative humidity was 49%. The wind was west at 10 miles an hour. The pressure was 30.00 inches and rising. Around central and western Illinois, it was sunny, with a temperature of 78 at Bloomington, 80 at Moline, 79 at Galesburg, and 79 at Lakin. Under sunny skies, Macomb reported 79, Quincy reported 80, Springfield reported 79, and Pontiac reported 78. At Lincoln, the weather conditions were not available. And once again at 7 p.m. the report from Peoria was not available. At Bloomington, under sunny skies, the temperature was 78. The Peoria, Illinois climate summary for this evening, as of 4 p.m., June 12, 2026. No precipitation fell today, which leaves the monthly total at 3.76 inches. The total precipitation for the year still stands at 17.76 inches. Sunset tonight is at 8:30 p.m. Sunrise tomorrow is at 5:27 a.m. Here is a river flood statement. The National Weather Service in Lincoln has issued a flood warning for the Mackinac River near Condorville. From this evening to tomorrow afternoon. At 6:45 p.m. Friday, the stage was 13.0 feet. The river is expected to rise to a crest of 13.3 feet tomorrow morning. It will then fall below flood stage late tomorrow morning. Looking elsewhere around the Midwest at 7 p.m., Chicago was mostly sunny, and 79. Indianapolis was mostly sunny, and 78. St. Louis was mostly sunny, and 82. Kansas City was partly sunny, and 81. Des Moines was mostly sunny, and 82. Milwaukee was mostly sunny, and 79. The time is currently 7:16 p.m. Central.

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You are listening to NOAA Weather Radio, All Hazards, Station WXJ71 in Peoria. Now for the official National Weather Service forecast for Peoria and surrounding areas of central Illinois. Tonight, clear. Lows in the upper 50s. Southwest winds 5 to 10 miles an hour, becoming south after midnight. Saturday, sunny. A slight chance of showers and thunderstorms in the afternoon. Highs in the mid-80s. South winds 10 to 15 miles an hour. Chance of rain 20%. Saturday night, mostly cloudy. Showers and thunderstorms until midnight, then a chance of showers and thunderstorms after midnight. Lows in the lower 60s. Southwest winds 5 to 10 miles an hour, becoming northwest 10 to 15 miles an hour after midnight. Chance of rain 90%. Sunday, mostly sunny. Cooler. Less humid with highs in the lower 70s. Northwest winds 10 to 15 miles an hour with gusts up to 25 miles an hour. Sunday night, mostly clear until midnight, then becoming partly cloudy. Lows in the lower 50s. Northwest winds 10 to 15 miles an hour, becoming west around 5 miles an hour after midnight. Monday and Monday night, mostly clear. Highs in the mid-70s. Lows in the mid-50s. Tuesday, mostly sunny. A chance of showers and thunderstorms in the afternoon. Highs in the upper 70s. Chance of rain 50%. Tuesday night, a chance of showers until midnight. Partly cloudy. Lows in the upper 50s. Chance of rain 50%. Wednesday and Wednesday night, showers likely with a chance of thunderstorms. Highs around 80. Lows in the lower 60s. Chance of rain 70%. Thursday, mostly sunny. A chance of showers in the morning. Highs around 80. Chance of rain 50%. Thursday night, mostly clear until midnight, then becoming partly cloudy. A chance of showers until midnight. Lows in the upper 50s. Chance of rain 30%. Juneteenth, mostly sunny. Highs in the lower 80s. Again, the forecast for Peoria and surrounding areas of central Illinois for tonight, clear. Lows in the upper 50s. Southwest winds 5 to 10 miles an hour, becoming south after midnight. At 7 p.m. the report from Peoria was not available. At Bloomington, skies were sunny. The temperature was 78 degrees, the dew point was 58, and the relative humidity was 49%. The wind was west at 10 miles an hour. The pressure was 30.00 inches and rising. Around central and western Illinois, it was sunny, with a temperature of 78 at Bloomington, 80 at Moline, 79 at Galesburg, and 79 at Lakin. Under sunny skies, Macomb reported 79, Quincy reported 80, Springfield reported 79, and Pontiac reported 78. At Lincoln, the weather conditions were not available. And once again at 7 p.m. the report from Peoria was not available. At Bloomington, under sunny skies, the temperature was 78. Looking elsewhere around the Midwest at 7 p.m., Chicago was mostly sunny, and 79. Indianapolis was mostly sunny, and 78. St. Louis was mostly sunny, and 82. Kansas City was partly sunny, and 81. Des Moines was mostly sunny, and 82. Milwaukee was mostly sunny, and 79. The time is currently 7:20 p.m. Central Daylight Time. 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Now for the official National Weather Service forecast for Peoria and surrounding areas of central Illinois. Tonight, clear. Lows in the upper 50s. Southwest winds 5 to 10 miles an hour, becoming south after midnight. Saturday, sunny. A slight chance of showers and thunderstorms in the afternoon. Highs in the mid-80s. South winds 10 to 15 miles an hour. Chance of rain 20%. Saturday night, mostly cloudy. Showers and thunderstorms until midnight, then a chance of showers and thunderstorms after midnight. Lows in the lower 60s. Southwest winds 5 to 10 miles an hour, becoming northwest 10 to 15 miles an hour after midnight. Chance of rain 90%. Sunday,

mostly sunny. Cooler. Less humid with highs in the lower 70s. Northwest winds 10 to 15 miles an hour with gusts up to 25 miles an hour. Sunday night, mostly clear until midnight, then becoming partly cloudy. Lows in the lower 50s. Northwest winds 10 to 15 miles an hour, becoming west around 5 miles an hour after midnight. Monday and Monday night, mostly clear. Highs in the mid-70s. Lows in the mid-50s. Tuesday, mostly sunny. A chance of showers and thunderstorms in the afternoon. Highs in the upper 70s. Chance of rain 50%. Tuesday night, a chance of showers until midnight. Partly cloudy. Lows in the upper 50s. Chance of rain 50%. Wednesday and Wednesday night, showers likely with a chance of thunderstorms. Highs around 80. Lows in the lower 60s. Chance of rain 70%. Thursday, mostly sunny. A chance of showers in the morning. Highs around 80. Chance of rain 50%. Thursday night, mostly clear until midnight, then becoming partly cloudy. A chance of showers until midnight. Lows in the upper 50s. Chance of rain 30%. Juneteenth, mostly sunny. Highs in the lower 80s. Again, the forecast for Peoria and surrounding areas of central Illinois for tonight, clear. Lows in the upper 50s. Southwest winds 5 to 10 miles an hour, becoming south after midnight. At 7 p.m. the report from Peoria was not available. At Bloomington, skies were sunny. The temperature was 78 degrees, the dew point was 58, and the relative humidity was 49%. The wind was west at 10 miles an hour. The pressure was 30.00 inches and rising. Around central and western Illinois, it was sunny, with a temperature of 78 at Bloomington, 80 at Moline, 79 at Galesburg, and 79 at Lakin. Under sunny skies, Macomb reported 79, Quincy reported 80, Springfield reported 79, and Pontiac reported 78. At Lincoln, the weather conditions were not available. And once again at 7 p.m. the report from Peoria was not available. At Bloomington, under sunny skies, the temperature was 78. Looking elsewhere around the Midwest at 7 p.m., Chicago was mostly sunny, and 79. Indianapolis was mostly sunny, and 78. St. Louis was mostly sunny, and 82. Kansas City was partly sunny, and 81. Des Moines was mostly sunny, and 82. Milwaukee was mostly sunny, and 79. Looking elsewhere around the Midwest at 7 p.m., Chicago was mostly sunny, and 79. Indianapolis was mostly sunny, and 78. St. Louis was mostly sunny, and 82. Kansas City was partly sunny, and 81. Des Moines was mostly sunny, and 82. Milwaukee was mostly sunny, and 79. Here is a river flood statement. The National Weather Service in Lincoln has issued a flood warning for the Mackinac River near Conderville. From this evening to tomorrow afternoon. At 6:45 p.m. Friday, the stage was 13.0 feet. The river is expected to rise to a crest of 13.3 feet tomorrow morning. It will then fall below flood stage late tomorrow morning. The time is currently 7:25 p.m. Central Daylight Time. 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Now for the official National Weather Service forecast for Peoria and surrounding areas of central Illinois. Tonight, clear. Lows in the upper 50s. Southwest winds 5 to 10 miles an hour, becoming south after midnight. Saturday, sunny. A slight chance of showers and thunderstorms in the afternoon. Highs in the mid-80s. South winds 10 to 15 miles an hour. Chance of rain 20%. Saturday night, mostly cloudy. Showers and thunderstorms until midnight, then a chance of showers and thunderstorms after midnight. Lows in the lower 60s. Southwest winds 5 to 10 miles an hour, becoming northwest 10 to 15 miles an hour after midnight. Chance of rain 90%. Sunday, mostly sunny. Cooler. Less humid with highs in the lower 70s. Northwest winds 10 to 15 miles an hour with gusts

up to 25 miles an hour. Sunday night, mostly clear until midnight, then becoming partly cloudy. Lows in the lower 50s. Northwest winds 10 to 15 miles an hour, becoming west around 5 miles an hour after midnight. Monday and Monday night, mostly clear. Highs in the mid-70s. Lows in the mid-50s. Tuesday, mostly sunny. A chance of showers and thunderstorms in the afternoon. Highs in the upper 70s. Chance of rain 50%. Tuesday night, a chance of showers until midnight. Partly cloudy. Lows in the upper 50s. Chance of rain 50%. Wednesday and Wednesday night, showers likely with a chance of thunderstorms. Highs around 80. Lows in the lower 60s. Chance of rain 70%. Thursday, mostly sunny. A chance of showers in the morning. Highs around 80. Chance of rain 50%. Thursday night, mostly clear until midnight, then becoming partly cloudy. A chance of showers until midnight. Lows in the upper 50s. Chance of rain 30%. Juneteenth, mostly sunny. Highs in the lower 80s. Again, the forecast for Peoria and surrounding areas of central Illinois for tonight, clear. Lows in the upper 50s. Southwest winds 5 to 10 miles an hour, becoming south after midnight. At 7 p.m. the report from Peoria was not available. At Bloomington, skies were sunny. The temperature was 78 degrees, the dew point was 58, and the relative humidity was 49%. The wind was west at 10 miles an hour. The pressure was 30.00 inches and rising. Around central and western Illinois, it was sunny, with a temperature of 78 at Bloomington, 80 at Moline, 79 at Galesburg, and 79 at Lakin. Under sunny skies, Macomb reported 79, Quincy reported 80, Springfield reported 79, and Pontiac reported 78. At Lincoln, the weather conditions were not available. And once again at 7 p.m. the report from Peoria was not available. At Bloomington, under sunny skies, the temperature was 78. Looking elsewhere around the Midwest at 7 p.m., Chicago was mostly sunny, and 79. Indianapolis was mostly sunny, and 78. St. Louis was mostly sunny, and 82. Kansas City was partly sunny, and 81. Des Moines was mostly sunny, and 82. Milwaukee was mostly sunny, and 79. The time is currently 7:29 p.m. Central Daylight Time. 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Now for the official National Weather Service forecast for Peoria and surrounding areas of central Illinois. Tonight, clear. Lows in the upper 50s. Southwest winds 5 to 10 miles an hour, becoming south after midnight. Saturday, sunny. A slight chance of showers and thunderstorms in the afternoon. Highs in the mid-80s. South winds 10 to 15 miles an hour. Chance of rain 20%. Saturday night, mostly cloudy. Showers and thunderstorms until midnight, then a chance of showers and thunderstorms after midnight. Lows in the lower 60s. Southwest winds 5 to 10 miles an hour, becoming northwest 10 to 15 miles an hour after midnight. Chance of rain 90%. Sunday, mostly sunny. Cooler. Less humid with highs in the lower 70s. Northwest winds 10 to 15 miles an hour with gusts up to 25 miles an hour. Sunday night, mostly clear until midnight, then becoming partly cloudy. Lows in the lower 50s. Northwest winds 10 to 15 miles an hour, becoming west around 5 miles an hour after midnight. Monday and Monday night, mostly clear. Highs in the mid-70s. Lows in the mid-50s. Tuesday, mostly sunny. A chance of showers and thunderstorms in the afternoon. Highs in the upper 70s. Chance of rain 50%. Tuesday night, a chance of showers until midnight. Partly cloudy. Lows in the upper 50s. Chance of rain 50%. Wednesday and Wednesday night, showers likely with a chance of thunderstorms. Highs around 80. Lows in the lower 60s. Chance of rain 70%. Thursday, mostly sunny. A chance of showers.

showers in the morning. Highs around 80. Chance of rain 50%. Thursday night, mostly clear until midnight, then becoming partly cloudy. A chance of showers until midnight. Lows in the upper 50s. Chance of rain 30%. Juneteenth, mostly sunny. Highs in the lower 80s. Again, the forecast for Peoria and surrounding areas of central Illinois for tonight, clear. Lows in the upper 50s. Southwest winds 5 to 10 miles an hour, becoming south after midnight. The Peoria, Illinois climate summary for this evening, as of 4 p.m., June 12, 2026. No precipitation fell today, which leaves the monthly total at 3.76 inches. The total precipitation for the year still stands at 17.76 inches. Sunset tonight is at 8:30 p.m. Sunrise tomorrow is at 5:27 a.m. At 7 p.m. the report from Peoria was not available. At Bloomington, skies were sunny. The temperature was 78 degrees, the dew point was 58, and the relative humidity was 49%. And the report from Peoria was not available. At Bloomington, skies were sunny. The temperature was 78 degrees, the dew point was 58, and the relative humidity was 49%. The wind was west at 10 miles an hour. The pressure was 30.00 inches and rising. Around central and western Illinois, it was sunny, with a temperature of 78 at Bloomington, 80 at Moline, 79 at Galesburg, and 79 at Lakin. Under sunny skies, Macomb reported 79, Quincy reported 80, Springfield reported 79, and Pontiac reported 78. At Lincoln, the weather conditions were not available. And once again at 7 p.m. the report from Peoria was not available. At Bloomington, under sunny skies, the temperature was 78. Looking elsewhere around the Midwest at 7 p.m., Chicago was mostly sunny, and 79. Indianapolis was mostly sunny, and 78. St. Louis was mostly sunny, and 82. Kansas City was partly sunny, and 81. Des Moines was mostly sunny, and 82. Milwaukee was mostly sunny, and 79. The time is currently 7:34 p.m. Central Daylight Time. 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Now for the official National Weather Service forecast for Peoria and surrounding areas of central Illinois. Tonight, clear. Lows in the upper 50s. Southwest winds 5 to 10 miles an hour, becoming south after midnight. Saturday, sunny. A slight chance of showers and thunderstorms in the afternoon. Highs in the mid-80s. South winds 10 to 15 miles an hour. Chance of rain 20%. Saturday night, mostly cloudy. Showers and thunderstorms until midnight, then a chance of showers and thunderstorms after midnight. Lows in the lower 60s. Southwest winds 5 to 10 miles an hour, becoming northwest 10 to 15 miles an hour after midnight. Chance of rain 90%. Sunday, mostly sunny. Cooler. Less humid with highs in the lower 70s. Northwest winds 10 to 15 miles an hour with gusts up to 25 miles an hour. Sunday night, mostly clear until midnight, then becoming partly cloudy. Lows in the lower 50s. Northwest winds 10 to 15 miles an hour, becoming west around 5 miles an hour after midnight. Monday and Monday night, mostly clear. Highs in the mid-70s. Lows in the mid-50s. Tuesday, mostly sunny. A chance of showers and thunderstorms in the afternoon. Highs in the upper 70s. Chance of rain 50%. Tuesday night, a chance of showers until midnight. Partly cloudy. Lows in the upper 50s. Chance of rain 50%. Wednesday and Wednesday night, showers likely with a chance of thunderstorms. Highs around 80. Lows in the lower 60s. Chance of rain 70%. Thursday, mostly sunny. A chance of showers in the morning. Highs around 80. Chance of rain 50%. Thursday night, mostly clear until midnight, then becoming partly cloudy. A chance of showers until midnight. Lows in the upper 50s. Chance of rain 30%. Juneteenth, mostly sunny. Highs in the

lower 80s. Again, the forecast for Peoria and surrounding areas of central Illinois for tonight, clear. Lows in the upper 50s. Southwest winds 5 to 10 miles an hour, becoming south after midnight. Here is a river flood statement. The National Weather Service in Lincoln has issued a flood warning for the Mackinac River near Conderville. From this evening to tomorrow afternoon. At 6:45 p.m. Friday, the stage was 13.0 feet. The river is expected to rise to a crest of 13.3 feet tomorrow morning. It will then fall below flood stage late tomorrow morning. At 7 p.m. the report from Peoria was not available. At Bloomington, skies were sunny. The temperature was 78 degrees, the dew point was 58, and the relative humidity was 49%. The wind was west at 10 miles an hour. The pressure was 30.00 inches and rising. Around central and western Illinois, it was sunny, with a temperature of 78 at Bloomington, 80 at Moline, 79 at Galesburg, and 79 at Lakin. Under sunny skies, Macomb reported 79, Quincy reported 80, Springfield reported 79, and Pontiac reported 78. At Lincoln, the weather conditions were not available. And once again at 7 p.m. the report from Peoria was not available. At Bloomington, under sunny skies, the temperature was 78. Looking elsewhere around the Midwest at 7 p.m., Chicago was mostly sunny, and 79. Indianapolis was mostly sunny, and 78. St. Louis was mostly sunny, and 82. Kansas City was partly sunny, and 81. Des Moines was mostly sunny, and 82. Milwaukee was mostly sunny, and 79. The time is currently 7:38 p.m. Central Daylight Time. 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Now for the official National Weather Service forecast for Peoria and surrounding areas of central Illinois. Tonight, clear. Lows in the upper 50s. Southwest winds 5 to 10 miles an hour, becoming south after midnight. Saturday, sunny. A slight chance of showers and thunderstorms in the afternoon. Highs in the mid-80s. South winds 10 to 15 miles an hour. Chance of rain 20%. Saturday night, mostly cloudy. Showers and thunderstorms until midnight, then a chance of showers and thunderstorms after midnight. Lows in the lower 60s. Southwest winds 5 to 10 miles an hour, becoming northwest 10 to 15 miles an hour after midnight. Chance of rain 90%. Sunday, mostly sunny. Cooler. Less humid with highs in the lower 70s. Northwest winds 10 to 15 miles an hour with gusts up to 25 miles an hour. Sunday night, mostly clear until midnight, then becoming partly cloudy. Lows in the lower 50s. Northwest winds 10 to 15 miles an hour, becoming west around 5 miles an hour after midnight. Monday and Monday night, mostly clear. Highs in the mid-70s. Lows in the mid-50s. Tuesday, mostly sunny. A chance of showers and thunderstorms in the afternoon. Highs in the upper 70s. Chance of rain 50%. Tuesday night, a chance of showers until midnight. Partly cloudy. Lows in the upper 50s. Chance of rain 50%. Wednesday and Wednesday night, showers likely with a chance of thunderstorms. Highs around 80. Lows in the lower 60s. Chance of rain 70%. Thursday, mostly sunny. A chance of showers in the morning. Highs around 80. Chance of rain 50%. Thursday night, mostly clear until midnight, then becoming partly cloudy. A chance of showers until midnight. Lows in the upper 50s. Chance of rain 30%. Juneteenth, mostly sunny. Highs in the lower 80s. Again, the forecast for Peoria and surrounding areas of central Illinois for tonight, clear. Lows in the upper 50s. Southwest winds 5 to 10 miles an hour, becoming south after midnight. At 7 p.m. the report from Peoria was not available. At Bloomington, skies were sunny. The temperature was 78 degrees, the dew point was 58, and the relative humidity was 49%. The wind was west at 10 miles an hour. The pressure was 30.0.

below 0 inches and rising. Around central and western Illinois, it was sunny, with a temperature of 78 at Bloomington, 80 at Moline, 79 at Galesburg, and 79 at Lakin. Under sunny skies, Macomb reported 79, Quincy reported 80, Springfield reported 79, and Pontiac reported 78. At Lincoln, the weather conditions were not available. And once again at 7 p.m. the report from Peoria was not available. At Bloomington, under sunny skies, the temperature was 78. Looking elsewhere around the Midwest at 7 p.m., Chicago was mostly sunny, and 79. Indianapolis was mostly sunny, and 78. St. Louis was mostly sunny, and 82. Kansas City was partly sunny, and 81. Des Moines was mostly sunny, and 82. Milwaukee was mostly sunny, and 79. The time is currently 7:42 p.m. Central Daylight Time. 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Now for the official National Weather Service forecast for Peoria and surrounding areas of central Illinois. Tonight, clear. Lows in the upper 50s. Southwest winds 5 to 10 miles an hour, becoming south after midnight. Saturday, sunny. A slight chance of showers and thunderstorms in the afternoon. Highs in the mid-80s. South winds 10 to 15 miles an hour. Chance of rain 20%. Saturday night, mostly cloudy. Showers and thunderstorms until midnight, then a chance of showers and thunderstorms after midnight. Lows in the lower 60s. Southwest winds 5 to 10 miles an hour, becoming northwest 10 to 15 miles an hour after midnight. Chance of rain 90%. Sunday, mostly sunny. Cooler. Less humid with highs in the lower 70s. Northwest winds 10 to 15 miles an hour with gusts up to 25 miles an hour. Sunday night, mostly clear until midnight, then becoming partly cloudy. Lows in the lower 50s. Northwest winds 10 to 15 miles an hour, becoming west around 5 miles an hour after midnight. Monday and Monday night, mostly clear. Highs in the mid-70s. Lows in the mid-50s. Tuesday, mostly sunny. A chance of showers and thunderstorms in the afternoon. Highs in the upper 70s. Chance of rain 50%. Tuesday night, a chance of showers until midnight. Partly cloudy. Lows in the upper 50s. Chance of rain 50%. Wednesday and Wednesday night, showers likely with a chance of thunderstorms. Highs around 80. Lows in the lower 60s. Chance of rain 70%. Thursday, mostly sunny. A chance of showers in the morning. Highs around 80. Chance of rain 50%. Thursday night, mostly clear until midnight, then becoming partly cloudy. A chance of showers until midnight. Lows in the upper 50s. Chance of rain 30%. Juneteenth, mostly sunny. Highs in the lower 80s. Again, the forecast for Peoria and surrounding areas of central Illinois for tonight, clear. Lows in the upper 50s. Southwest winds 5 to 10 miles an hour, becoming south after midnight. The Peoria, Illinois climate summary for this evening, as of 4 p.m., June 12, 2026. No precipitation fell today, which leaves the monthly total at 3.76 inches. The total precipitation for the year still stands at 17.76 inches. Sunset tonight is at 8:30 p.m. Sunrise tomorrow is at 5:27 a.m. Here is a river flood statement. The National Weather Service in Lincoln has issued a flood warning for the Mackinac River near Conderville. From this evening to tomorrow afternoon. At 6:45 p.m. Friday, the stage was 13.0 feet. The river is expected to rise to a crest of 13.3 feet tomorrow morning. It will then fall below flood stage late tomorrow morning. At 7 p.m. the report from Peoria was not available. At Bloomington, skies were sunny. The temperature was 78 degrees, the dew point was 58, and the relative humidity was 49%. The wind was west at 10 miles an hour. The pressure was 30.00 inches and rising. Around central and western Illinois, it was sunny, with a temperature of 78 at Bloomington, 80 at Moline,

79 at Galesburg, and 79 at Lakin. Under sunny skies, Macomb reported 79, Quincy reported 80, Springfield reported 79, and Pontiac reported 78. At Lincoln, the weather conditions were not available. And once again at 7 p.m. the report from Peoria was not available. At Bloomington, under sunny skies, the temperature was 78. Looking elsewhere around the Midwest at 7 p.m., Chicago was mostly sunny, and 79. Indianapolis was mostly sunny, and 78. St. Louis was mostly sunny, and 82. Kansas City was partly sunny, and 81. Des Moines was mostly sunny, and 82. Milwaukee was mostly sunny, and 79. The time is currently 7:47 p.m. Central Daylight Time. 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Now for the official National Weather Service forecast for Peoria and surrounding areas of central Illinois. Tonight, clear. Lows in the upper 50s. Southwest winds 5 to 10 miles an hour, becoming south after midnight. Saturday, sunny. A slight chance of showers and thunderstorms in the afternoon. Highs in the mid-80s. South winds 10 to 15 miles an hour. Chance of rain 20%. Saturday night, mostly cloudy. Showers and thunderstorms until midnight, then a chance of showers and thunderstorms after midnight. Lows in the lower 60s. Southwest winds 5 to 10 miles an hour, becoming northwest 10 to 15 miles an hour after midnight. Chance of rain 90%. Sunday, mostly sunny. Cooler. Less humid with highs in the lower 70s. Northwest winds 10 to 15 miles an hour with gusts up to 25 miles an hour. Sunday night, mostly clear until midnight, then becoming partly cloudy. Lows in the lower 50s. Northwest winds 10 to 15 miles an hour, becoming west around 5 miles an hour after midnight. Monday and Monday night, mostly clear. Highs in the mid-70s. Lows in the mid-50s. Tuesday, mostly sunny. A chance of showers and thunderstorms in the afternoon. Highs in the upper 70s. Chance of rain 50%. Tuesday night, a chance of showers until midnight. Partly cloudy. Lows in the upper 50s. Chance of rain 50%. Wednesday and Wednesday night, showers likely with a chance of thunderstorms. Highs around 80. Lows in the lower 60s. Chance of rain 70%. Thursday, mostly sunny. A chance of showers in the morning. Highs around 80. Chance of rain 50%. Thursday night, mostly clear until midnight, then becoming partly cloudy. A chance of showers until midnight. Lows in the upper 50s. Chance of rain 30%. Juneteenth, mostly sunny. Highs in the lower 80s. Again, the forecast for Peoria and surrounding areas of central Illinois for tonight, clear. Lows in the upper 50s. Southwest winds 5 to 10 miles an hour, becoming south after midnight. At 7 p.m. the report from Peoria was not available. At Bloomington, skies were sunny. The temperature was 78 degrees, the dew point was 58, and the relative humidity was 49%. The wind was west at 10 miles an hour. The pressure was 30.00 inches and rising. Around central and western Illinois, it was sunny, with a temperature of 78 at Bloomington, 80 at Moline, 79 at Galesburg, and 79 at Lakin. Under sunny skies, Macomb reported 79, Quincy reported 80, Springfield reported 79, and Pontiac reported 78. At Lincoln, the weather conditions were not available. And once again at 7 p.m. the report from Peoria was not available. At Bloomington, under sunny skies, the temperature was 78. Looking elsewhere around the Midwest at 7 p.m., Chicago was mostly sunny, and 79. Indianapolis was mostly sunny, and 78. St. Louis was mostly sunny, and 82. Kansas City was partly sunny, and 81. Des Moines was mostly sunny, and 82. Milwaukee was mostly sunny, and 79. The time is currently 7:51 p.m. Central Daylight Time. 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

Station WXJ71 in Peoria. Now for the official National Weather Service forecast for Peoria and surrounding areas of central Illinois. Tonight, clear. Lows in the upper 50s. Southwest winds 5 to 10 miles an hour, becoming south after midnight. Saturday, sunny. A slight chance of showers and thunderstorms in the afternoon. Highs in the mid-80s. South winds 10 to 15 miles an hour. Chance of rain 20%. Saturday night, mostly cloudy. Showers and thunderstorms until midnight, then a chance of showers and thunderstorms after midnight. Lows in the lower 60s. Southwest winds 5 to 10 miles an hour, becoming northwest 10 to 15 miles an hour after midnight. Chance of rain 90%. Sunday, mostly sunny. Cooler. Less humid with highs in the lower 70s. Northwest winds 10 to 15 miles an hour with gusts up to 25 miles an hour. Sunday night, mostly clear until midnight, then becoming partly cloudy. Lows in the lower 50s. Northwest winds 10 to 15 miles an hour, becoming west around 5 miles an hour after midnight. Monday and Monday night, mostly clear. Highs in the mid-70s. Lows in the mid-50s. Tuesday, mostly sunny. A chance of showers and thunderstorms in the afternoon. Highs in the upper 70s. Chance of rain 50%. Tuesday night, a chance of showers until midnight. Partly cloudy. Lows in the upper 50s. Chance of rain 50%. Wednesday and Wednesday night, showers likely with a chance of thunderstorms. Highs around 80. Lows in the lower 60s. Chance of rain 70%. Thursday, mostly sunny. A chance of showers in the morning. Highs around 80. Chance of rain 50%. Thursday night, mostly clear until midnight, then becoming partly cloudy. A chance of showers until midnight. Lows in the upper 50s. Chance of rain 30%. Juneteenth, mostly sunny. Highs in the lower 80s. Again, the forecast for Peoria and surrounding areas of central Illinois for tonight, clear. Lows in the upper 50s. Southwest winds 5 to 10 miles an hour, becoming south after midnight. At 7 p.m. the report from Peoria was not available. At Bloomington, skies were sunny. The temperature was 78 degrees, the dew point was 58, and the relative humidity was 49%. The wind was west at 10 miles an hour. The pressure was 30.00 inches and rising. Around central and western Illinois, it was sunny, with a temperature of 78 at Bloomington, 80 at Moline, 79 at Galesburg, and 79 at Lakin. Under sunny skies, Macomb reported 79, Quincy reported 80, Springfield reported 79, and Pontiac reported 78. At Lincoln, the weather conditions were not available. And once again at 7 p.m. the report from Peoria was not available. At Bloomington, under sunny skies, the temperature was 78. Here is a river flood statement. The National Weather Service in Lincoln has issued a flood warning for the Mackinac River near Conderville. From this evening to tomorrow afternoon. At 6:45 p.m. Friday, the stage was 13.0 feet. The river is expected to rise to a crest of 13.3 feet tomorrow morning. It will then fall below flood stage late tomorrow morning. Looking elsewhere around the Midwest at 7 p.m., Chicago was mostly sunny, and 79. Indianapolis was mostly sunny, and 78. St. Louis was mostly sunny, and 82. Kansas City was partly sunny, and 81. Des Moines was mostly sunny, and 82. Milwaukee was mostly sunny, and 79. The time is currently 7:56 p.m. Central Daylight Time. 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Now for the official National Weather Service forecast for Peoria and surrounding areas of central Illinois. Tonight, clear. Lows in the upper 50s. Southwest winds 5 to 10 miles an hour, becoming south after midnight. Saturday, sunny. A slight chance of showers and thunderstorms in the afternoon. Highs in the mid-80s. South winds 10 to 15 miles an hour. Chance of rain 20%. Saturday night.

Tuesday night, a chance of showers until midnight. Partly cloudy. Lows in the upper 50s. Chance of rain 50%. Wednesday and Wednesday night, showers likely with a chance of thunderstorms. Highs around 80. Lows in the lower 60s. Chance of rain 70%. Thursday, mostly sunny. A chance of showers in the morning. Highs around 80. Chance of rain 50%. Thursday night, mostly clear until midnight, then becoming partly cloudy. A chance of showers until midnight. Lows in the upper 50s. Chance of rain 30%. Juneteenth, mostly sunny. Highs in the lower 80s. Again, the forecast for Peoria and surrounding areas of central Illinois for tonight, clear. Lows in the upper 50s. Southwest winds 5 to 10 miles an hour, becoming south after midnight. At 7 p.m. the report from Peoria was not available. At Bloomington, skies were sunny. The temperature was 78 degrees, the dew point was 58, and the relative humidity was 49%. The wind was west at 10 miles an hour. The pressure was 30.00 inches and rising. Around central and western Illinois, it was sunny, with a temperature of 78 at Bloomington, 80 at Moline, 79 at Galesburg, and 79 at Lakin. Under sunny skies, Macomb reported 79, Quincy reported 80, Springfield reported 79, and Pontiac reported 78. At Lincoln, the weather conditions were not available. And once again at 7 p.m. the report from Peoria was not available. At Bloomington, under sunny skies, the temperature was 78. Looking elsewhere around the Midwest at 7 p.m., Chicago was mostly sunny, and 79. Indianapolis was mostly sunny, and 78. St. Louis was mostly sunny, and 82. Kansas City was partly sunny, and 81. Des Moines was mostly sunny, and 82. Milwaukee was mostly sunny, and 79. The time is currently 8 p.m. Central Daylight Time. 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Now for the official National Weather Service forecast for Peoria and surrounding areas of central Illinois. Tonight, clear. Lows in the upper 50s. Southwest winds 5 to 10 miles an hour, becoming south after midnight. Saturday, sunny. A slight chance of showers and thunderstorms in the afternoon. Highs in the mid-80s. South winds 10 to 15 miles an hour. Chance of rain 20%. Saturday night, mostly cloudy. Showers and thunderstorms until midnight, then a chance of showers and thunderstorms after midnight. Lows in the lower 60s. Southwest winds 5 to 10 miles an hour, becoming northwest 10 to 15 miles an hour after midnight. Chance of rain 90%. Sunday, mostly sunny. Cooler. Less humid with highs in the lower 70s. Northwest winds 10 to 15 miles an hour with gusts up to 25 miles an hour. Sunday night, mostly clear until midnight, then becoming partly cloudy. Lows in the lower 50s. Northwest winds 10 to 15 miles an hour, becoming west around 5 miles an hour after midnight. Monday and Monday night, mostly clear. Highs in the mid-70s. Lows in the mid-50s. Tuesday, mostly sunny. A chance of showers and thunderstorms in the afternoon. Highs in the upper 70s. Chance of rain 50%. Tuesday night, a chance of showers until midnight. Partly cloudy. Lows in the upper 50s. Chance of rain 50%. Wednesday and Wednesday night, showers likely with a chance of thunderstorms. Highs around 80. Lows in the lower 60s. Chance of rain 70%. Thursday, mostly sunny. A chance of showers in the morning. Highs around 80. Chance of rain 50%. Thursday night, mostly clear until midnight, then becoming partly cloudy. A chance of showers until midnight. Lows in the upper 50s. Chance of rain 30%. Juneteenth, mostly sunny. Highs in the lower 80s. Again, the forecast for Peoria and surrounding areas of central Illinois for tonight, clear. Lows in the upper 50s. Southwest winds 5 to 10 miles an hour,

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The time is currently 8:02 p.m. Central Daylight Time. 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Now for the official National Weather Service forecast for Peoria and surrounding areas of central Illinois. Tonight, clear. Lows in the upper 50s. Southwest winds 5 to 10 miles an hour, becoming south after midnight. Saturday, sunny. A slight chance of showers and thunderstorms in the afternoon. Highs in the mid-80s. South winds 10 to 15 miles an hour. Chance of rain 20%. Saturday night, mostly cloudy. Showers and thunderstorms until midnight, then a chance of showers and thunderstorms after midnight. Lows in the lower 60s. Southwest winds 5 to 10 miles an hour, becoming northwest 10 to 15 miles an hour after midnight. Chance of rain 90%. Sunday, mostly sunny. Cooler. Less humid with highs in the lower 70s. Northwest winds 10 to 15 miles an hour with gusts up to 25 miles an hour. Sunday night, mostly clear until midnight, then becoming partly cloudy. Lows in the lower 50s. Northwest winds 10 to 15 miles an hour, becoming west around 5 miles an hour after midnight. Monday and Monday night, mostly clear. Highs in the mid-70s. Lows in the mid-50s. Tuesday, mostly sunny. A chance of showers and thunderstorms in the afternoon. Highs in the upper 70s. Chance of rain 50%. Tuesday night, a chance of showers until midnight. Partly cloudy. Lows in the upper 50s. Chance of rain 50%. Wednesday and Wednesday night, showers likely with a chance of thunderstorms. Highs around 80. Lows in the lower 60s. Chance of rain 70%. Thursday, mostly sunny. A chance of showers in the morning. Highs around 80. Chance of rain 50%. Thursday night, mostly clear until midnight, then becoming partly cloudy. A chance of showers until midnight. Lows in the upper 50s. Chance of rain 30%. Juneteenth, mostly sunny. Highs in the lower 80s. Again, the forecast for Peoria and surrounding areas of central Illinois for tonight, clear. Lows in the upper 50s. Southwest winds 5 to 10 miles an hour, becoming south after midnight. Here is a river flood statement. The National Weather Service in Lincoln has issued a flood warning for the Mackinac River near Conderville. From this evening to tomorrow afternoon. At 6:45 p.m. Friday, the stage was 13.0 feet. The river is expected to rise to a crest of 13.3 feet tomorrow morning. It will then fall below flood stage late tomorrow morning. At 8 p.m. the report from Peoria was not available. At Bloomington, skies were clear. The temperature was 75 degrees, the dew point was 58, and the relative humidity was 55%. The wind was west at 7 miles an hour. The pressure was 30.00 inches and steady. Around central and western Illinois, it was clear, with a temperature of 75 at Bloomington, 77 at Moline, and 74 at Galesburg. Under clear skies, Macomb reported 75, Quincy reported 78, and Springfield reported 76. And once again at 8 p.m. the report from Peoria was not available. At Bloomington, under clear skies, the temperature was 75. The time is currently 8:06 p.m. Central Daylight Time. 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Now for the official National Weather Service forecast for Peoria and surrounding areas of central Illinois. Tonight, clear. Lows in the upper 50s. Southwest winds 5 to 10 miles an hour, becoming south after midnight. Saturday, sunny. A slight chance of showers and thunderstorms in the afternoon. Highs in the mid-80s. South winds 10 to 15 miles an hour. Chance of rain 20%. Saturday night, mostly cloudy. Showers and thunderstorms until midnight, then a chance of showers and thunderstorms after midnight. Lows in the lower 60s. Southwest winds 5 to 10 miles an hour, becoming northwest 10 to 15 miles an hour after midnight. Chance of rain 90%.

Sunday, mostly sunny. Cooler. Less humid with highs in the lower 70s. Northwest winds 10 to 15 miles an hour with gusts up to 25 miles an hour. Sunday night, mostly clear until midnight, then becoming partly cloudy. Lows in the lower 50s. Northwest winds 10 to 15 miles an hour, becoming west around 5 miles an hour after midnight. Monday and Monday night, mostly clear. Highs in the mid-70s. Lows in the mid-50s. Tuesday, mostly sunny. A chance of showers and thunderstorms in the afternoon. Highs in the upper 70s. Chance of rain 50%. Tuesday night, a chance of showers until midnight. Partly cloudy. Lows in the upper 50s. Chance of rain 50%. Wednesday and Wednesday night, showers likely with a chance of thunderstorms. Highs around 80. Lows in the lower 60s. Chance of rain 70%. Thursday, mostly sunny. A chance of showers in the morning. Highs around 80. Chance of rain 50%. Thursday night, mostly clear until midnight, then becoming partly cloudy. A chance of showers until midnight. Lows in the upper 50s. Chance of rain 30%. Juneteenth, mostly sunny. Highs in the lower 80s. Again, the forecast for Peoria and surrounding areas of central Illinois for tonight, clear. Lows in the upper 50s. Southwest winds 5 to 10 miles an hour, becoming south after midnight. At 8 p.m. the report from Peoria was not available. At Bloomington, skies were clear. The temperature was 75 degrees, the dew point was 58, and the relative humidity was 55%. The wind was west at 7 miles an hour. The pressure was 30.00 inches and steady. Around central and western Illinois, it was clear, with a temperature of 75 at Bloomington, 77 at Moline, and 74 at Galesburg. Under clear skies, Macomb reported 75, Quincy reported 78, and Springfield reported 76. And once again at 8 p.m. the report from Peoria was not available. At Bloomington, under clear skies, the temperature was 75. Looking elsewhere around the Midwest at 8 p.m., Chicago was partly cloudy, and 78. Indianapolis was partly cloudy, and 75. St. Louis was partly cloudy, and 79. Kansas City was mostly cloudy, and 80. Des Moines was mostly cloudy, and 79. Milwaukee was partly cloudy, and 78. The time is currently 8:10 p.m. Central Daylight Time. 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Now for the official National Weather Service forecast for Peoria and surrounding areas of central Illinois. Tonight, clear. Lows in the upper 50s. Southwest winds 5 to 10 miles an hour, becoming south after midnight. Saturday, sunny. A slight chance of showers and thunderstorms in the afternoon. Highs in the mid-80s. South winds 10 to 15 miles an hour. Chance of rain 20%. Saturday night, mostly cloudy. Showers and thunderstorms until midnight, then a chance of showers and thunderstorms after midnight. Lows in the lower 60s. Southwest winds 5 to 10 miles an hour, becoming northwest 10 to 15 miles an hour after midnight. Chance of rain 90%. Sunday, mostly sunny. Cooler. Less humid with highs in the lower 70s. Northwest winds 10 to 15 miles an hour with gusts up to 25 miles an hour. Sunday night, mostly clear until midnight, then becoming partly cloudy. Lows in the lower 50s. Northwest winds 10 to 15 miles an hour, becoming west around 5 miles an hour after midnight. Monday and Monday night, mostly clear. Highs in the mid-70s. Lows in the mid-50s. Tuesday, mostly sunny. A chance of showers and thunderstorms in the afternoon. Highs in the upper 70s. Chance of rain 50%. Tuesday night, a chance of showers until midnight. Partly cloudy. Lows in the upper 50s. Chance of rain 50%. Wednesday and Wednesday night, showers likely with a chance of thunderstorms. Highs around 80. Lows in the lower 60s. Chance of rain 70%.

Thursday, mostly sunny. A chance of showers in the morning. Highs around 80. Chance of rain 50%. Thursday night, mostly clear until midnight, then becoming partly cloudy. A chance of showers until midnight. Lows in the upper 50s. Chance of rain 30%. Juneteenth, mostly sunny. Highs in the lower 80s. Again, the forecast for Peoria and surrounding areas of central Illinois for tonight, clear. Lows in the upper 50s. Southwest winds 5 to 10 miles an hour, becoming south after midnight. 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At 8 p.m. the report from Peoria was not available. At Bloomington, skies were clear. The temperature was 75 degrees, the dew point was 58, and the relative humidity was 55%. The wind was west at 7 miles an hour. The pressure was 30.00 inches and steady. Around central and western Illinois, it was clear, with a temperature of 75 at Bloomington, 77 at Moline, 74 at Galesburg, and 75 at Lakin. Under clear skies, Macomb reported 75, Quincy reported 78, Springfield reported 76, and Pontiac reported 75. At Lincoln, the weather conditions were not available. And once again at 8 p.m. the report from Peoria was not available. At Bloomington, under clear skies, the temperature was 75. Looking elsewhere around the Midwest at 8 p.m., Chicago was partly cloudy and 78. Indianapolis was partly cloudy and 75. St. Louis was partly cloudy and 79. Kansas City was mostly cloudy and 80. Des Moines was mostly cloudy and 79. Milwaukee was partly cloudy and 78. Here is a river flood statement. The National Weather Service in Lincoln has issued a flood warning for the Mackinac River near Conderville. From this evening to tomorrow afternoon. At 6:45 p.m. Friday, the stage was 13.0 feet. The river is expected to rise to a crest of 13.3 feet tomorrow morning. It will then fall below flood stage late tomorrow morning. The time is currently 8:15 p.m. Central Daylight Time. 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Now for the official National Weather Service forecast for Peoria and surrounding areas of central Illinois. Tonight, clear. Lows in the upper 50s. Southwest winds 5 to 10 miles an hour, becoming south after midnight. Saturday, sunny. A slight chance of showers and thunderstorms in the afternoon. Highs in the mid-80s. South winds 10 to 15 miles an hour. Chance of rain 20%. Saturday night, mostly cloudy. Showers and thunderstorms until midnight, then a chance of showers and thunderstorms after midnight. Lows in the lower 60s. Southwest winds 5 to 10 miles an hour, becoming northwest 10 to 15 miles an hour after midnight. Chance of rain 90%. Sunday, mostly sunny. Cooler. Less humid with highs in the lower 70s. Northwest winds 10 to 15 miles an hour with gusts up to 25 miles an hour. Sunday night, mostly clear until midnight, then becoming partly cloudy. Lows in the lower 50s. Northwest winds 10 to 15 miles an hour, becoming west around 5 miles an hour after midnight. Monday and Monday night, mostly clear. Highs in the mid-70s. Lows in the mid-50s. Tuesday, mostly sunny. A chance of showers and thunderstorms in the afternoon. Highs in the upper 70s. Chance of rain 50%. Tuesday night, a chance of showers until midnight. Partly cloudy. Lows in the upper 50s. Chance of rain 50%. Wednesday and Wednesday night, showers likely with a chance of thunderstorms. Highs around 80.

lows in the lower 60s. Chance of rain 70%. Thursday, mostly sunny. A chance of showers in the morning. Highs around 80. Chance of rain 50%. Thursday night, mostly clear until midnight, then becoming partly cloudy. A chance of showers until midnight. Lows in the upper 50s. Chance of rain 30%. Juneteenth, mostly sunny. Highs in the lower 80s. Again, the forecast for Peoria and surrounding areas of central Illinois for tonight, clear. Lows in the upper 50s. Southwest winds 5 to 10 miles an hour, becoming south after midnight. At 8 p.m. the report from Peoria was not available. At Bloomington, skies were clear. The temperature was 75 degrees, the dew point was 58, and the relative humidity was 55%. The wind was west at 7 miles an hour. The pressure was 30.00 inches and steady. Around central and western Illinois, it was clear, with a temperature of 75 at Bloomington, 77 at Moline, 74 at Galesburg, and 75 at Lakin. Under clear skies, Macomb reported 75, Quincy reported 78, Springfield reported 76, and Pontiac reported 75. At Lincoln, the weather conditions were not available. And once again at 8 p.m. the report from Peoria was not available. At Bloomington, under clear skies, the temperature was 75. Looking elsewhere around the Midwest at 8 p.m., Chicago was partly cloudy and 78. Indianapolis was partly cloudy and 75. St. Louis was partly cloudy and 79. Kansas City was mostly cloudy and 80. Des Moines was mostly cloudy and 79. Milwaukee was partly cloudy and 78. The time is currently 8:19 p.m. Central Daylight Time. 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Now for the official National Weather Service forecast for Peoria and surrounding areas of central Illinois. Tonight, clear. Lows in the upper 50s. Southwest winds 5 to 10 miles an hour, becoming south after midnight. Saturday, sunny. A slight chance of showers and thunderstorms in the afternoon. Highs in the mid-80s. South winds 10 to 15 miles an hour. Chance of rain 20%. Saturday night, mostly cloudy. Showers and thunderstorms until midnight, then a chance of showers and thunderstorms after midnight. Lows in the lower 60s. Southwest winds 5 to 10 miles an hour, becoming northwest 10 to 15 miles an hour after midnight. Chance of rain 90%. Sunday, mostly sunny. Cooler. Less humid with highs in the lower 70s. Northwest winds 10 to 15 miles an hour with gusts up to 25 miles an hour. Sunday night, mostly clear until midnight, then becoming partly cloudy. Lows in the lower 50s. Northwest winds 10 to 15 miles an hour, becoming west around 5 miles an hour after midnight. Monday and Monday night, mostly clear. Highs in the mid-70s. Lows in the mid-50s. Tuesday, mostly sunny. A chance of showers and thunderstorms in the afternoon. Highs in the upper 70s. Chance of rain 50%. Tuesday night, a chance of showers until midnight. Partly cloudy. Lows in the upper 50s. Chance of rain 50%. Wednesday and Wednesday night, showers likely with a chance of thunderstorms. Highs around 80. Lows in the lower 60s. Chance of rain 70%. Thursday, mostly sunny. A chance of showers in the morning. Highs around 80. Chance of rain 50%. Thursday night, mostly clear until midnight, then becoming partly cloudy. A chance of showers until midnight. Lows in the upper 50s. Chance of rain 30%. Juneteenth, mostly sunny. Highs in the lower 80s. Again, the forecast for Peoria and surrounding areas of central Illinois for tonight, clear. Lows in the upper 50s. Southwest winds 5 to 10 miles an hour, becoming south after midnight. At 8 p.m. the report from Peoria was not available. At Bloomington, skies were clear. The temperature was 75 degrees, the dew point was 58, and the relative humidity was 55%.

The wind was west at 7 miles an hour. The pressure was 30.00 inches and steady. Around central and western Illinois, it was clear, with a temperature of 75 at Bloomington, 77 at Moline, 74 at Galesburg, and 75 at Lakin. Under clear skies, Macomb reported 75, Quincy reported 78, Springfield reported 76, and Pontiac reported 75. At Lincoln, the weather conditions were not available. And once again at 8 p.m. the report from Peoria was not available. At Bloomington, under clear skies, the temperature was 75. Looking elsewhere around the Midwest at 8 p.m., Chicago was partly cloudy, and 78. Indianapolis was partly cloudy, and 75. St. Louis was partly cloudy, and 79. Kansas City was mostly cloudy, and 80. Des Moines was mostly cloudy, and 79. Milwaukee was partly cloudy, and 78. The time is currently 8:23 p.m. Central Daylight Time. 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Now for the official National Weather Service forecast for Peoria and surrounding areas of central Illinois. Tonight, clear. Lows in the upper 50s. Southwest winds 5 to 10 miles an hour, becoming south after midnight. Saturday, sunny. A slight chance of showers and thunderstorms in the afternoon. Highs in the mid-80s. South winds 10 to 15 miles an hour. Chance of rain 20%. Saturday night, mostly cloudy. Showers and thunderstorms until midnight, then a chance of showers and thunderstorms after midnight. Lows in the lower 60s. Southwest winds 5 to 10 miles an hour, becoming northwest 10 to 15 miles an hour after midnight. Chance of rain 90%. Sunday, mostly sunny. Cooler. Less humid with highs in the lower 70s. Northwest winds 10 to 15 miles an hour with gusts up to 25 miles an hour. Sunday night, mostly clear until midnight, then becoming partly cloudy. Lows in the lower 50s. Northwest winds 10 to 15 miles an hour, becoming west around 5 miles an hour after midnight. Monday and Monday night, mostly clear. Highs in the mid-70s. Lows in the mid-50s. Tuesday, mostly sunny. A chance of showers and thunderstorms in the afternoon. Highs in the upper 70s. Chance of rain 50%. Tuesday night, a chance of showers until midnight. Partly cloudy. Lows in the upper 50s. Chance of rain 50%. Wednesday and Wednesday night, showers likely with a chance of thunderstorms. Highs around 80. Lows in the lower 60s. Chance of rain 70%. Thursday, mostly sunny. A chance of showers in the morning. Highs around 80. Chance of rain 50%. Thursday night, mostly clear until midnight, then becoming partly cloudy. A chance of showers until midnight. Lows in the upper 50s. Chance of rain 30%. Juneteenth, mostly sunny. Highs in the lower 80s. Again, the forecast for Peoria and surrounding areas of central Illinois for tonight, clear. Lows in the upper 50s. Southwest winds 5 to 10 miles an hour, becoming south after midnight. Here is a river flood statement. The National Weather Service in Lincoln has issued a flood warning for the Mackinac River near Conderville. From this evening to tomorrow afternoon. At 6:45 p.m. Friday, the stage was 13.0 feet. The river is expected to rise to a crest of 13.3 feet tomorrow morning. It will then fall below flood stage late tomorrow morning. At 8 p.m. the report from Peoria was not available. At Bloomington, skies were clear. The temperature was 75 degrees, the dew point was 58, and the relative humidity was 55%. The wind was west at 7 miles an hour. The pressure was 30.00 inches and steady. Around central and western Illinois, it was clear, with a temperature of 75 at Bloomington, 77 at Moline, 74 at Galesburg, and 75 at Lakin. Under clear skies, Macomb reported 75, Quincy reported 78, Springfield reported 76, and Pontiac reported 75. At Lincoln, the weather conditions were not available. And once again at 8

p.m. the report from Peoria was not available. At Bloomington, under clear skies, the temperature was 75. Looking elsewhere around the Midwest at 8 p.m., Chicago was partly cloudy, and 78. Indianapolis was partly cloudy, and 75. St. Louis was partly cloudy, and 79. Kansas City was mostly cloudy, and 80. Des Moines was mostly cloudy, and 79. Milwaukee was partly cloudy, and 78. The time is currently 8:28 p.m. Central Daylight Time. 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Now for the official National Weather Service forecast for Peoria and surrounding areas of central Illinois. Tonight, clear. Lows in the upper 50s. Southwest winds 5 to 10 miles an hour, becoming south after midnight. Saturday, sunny. A slight chance of showers and thunderstorms in the afternoon. Highs in the mid-80s. South winds 10 to 15 miles an hour. Chance of rain 20%. Saturday night, mostly cloudy. Showers and thunderstorms until midnight, then a chance of showers and thunderstorms after midnight. Lows in the lower 60s. Southwest winds 5 to 10 miles an hour, becoming northwest 10 to 15 miles an hour after midnight. Chance of rain 90%. Sunday, mostly sunny. Cooler. Less humid with highs in the lower 70s. Northwest winds 10 to 15 miles an hour with gusts up to 25 miles an hour. Sunday night, mostly clear until midnight, then becoming partly cloudy. Lows in the lower 50s. Northwest winds 10 to 15 miles an hour, becoming west around 5 miles an hour after midnight. Monday and Monday night, mostly clear. Highs in the mid-70s. Lows in the mid-50s. Tuesday, mostly sunny. A chance of showers and thunderstorms in the afternoon. Highs in the upper 70s. Chance of rain 50%. Tuesday night, a chance of showers until midnight. Partly cloudy. Lows in the upper 50s. Chance of rain 50%. Wednesday and Wednesday night, showers likely with a chance of thunderstorms. Highs around 80. Lows in the lower 60s. Chance of rain 70%. Thursday, mostly sunny. A chance of showers in the morning. Highs around 80. Chance of rain 50%. Thursday night, mostly clear until midnight, then becoming partly cloudy. A chance of showers until midnight. Lows in the upper 50s. Chance of rain 30%. Juneteenth, mostly sunny. Highs in the lower 80s. Again, the forecast for Peoria and surrounding areas of central Illinois for tonight, clear. Lows in the upper 50s. Southwest winds 5 to 10 miles an hour, becoming south after midnight. At 8 p.m. the report from Peoria was not available. At Bloomington, skies were clear. The temperature was 75 degrees, the dew point was 58, and the relative humidity was 55%. The wind was west at 7 miles an hour. The pressure was 30.00 inches and steady. Around central and western Illinois, it was clear, with a temperature of 75 at Bloomington, 77 at Moline, 74 at Galesburg, and 75 at Lakin. Under clear skies, Macomb reported 75, Quincy reported 78, Springfield reported 76, and Pontiac reported 75. At Lincoln, the weather conditions were not available. And once again at 8 p.m. the report from Peoria was not available. At Bloomington, under clear skies, the temperature was 75. Looking elsewhere around the Midwest at 8 p.m., Chicago was partly cloudy, and 78. Indianapolis was partly cloudy, and 75. St. Louis was partly cloudy, and 79. Kansas City was mostly cloudy, and 80. Des Moines was mostly cloudy, and 79. Milwaukee was partly cloudy, and 78. The time is currently 8:32 p.m. Central Daylight Time. 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Now for the official National Weather Service forecast for Peoria and surrounding areas of central Illinois. Tonight, clear. Lows in the upper 50s. Southwest winds 5.

10 miles an hour, becoming south after midnight. Saturday, sunny. A slight chance of showers and thunderstorms in the afternoon. Highs in the mid-80s. South winds 10 to 15 miles an hour. Chance of rain 20%. Saturday night, mostly cloudy. Showers and thunderstorms until midnight, then a chance of showers and thunderstorms after midnight. Saturday night, mostly cloudy. Showers and thunderstorms until midnight, then a chance of showers and thunderstorms after midnight. Lows in the lower 60s. Southwest winds 5 to 10 miles an hour, becoming northwest 10 to 15 miles an hour after midnight. Chance of rain 90%. Sunday, mostly sunny. Cooler. Less humid with highs in the lower 70s. Northwest winds 10 to 15 miles an hour with gusts up to 25 miles an hour. Sunday night, mostly clear until midnight, then becoming partly cloudy. Lows in the lower 50s. Northwest winds 10 to 15 miles an hour, becoming west around 5 miles an hour after midnight. Monday and Monday night, mostly clear. Highs in the mid-70s. Lows in the mid-50s. Tuesday, mostly sunny. A chance of showers and thunderstorms in the afternoon. Highs in the upper 70s. Chance of rain 50%. Tuesday night, a chance of showers until midnight. Partly cloudy. Lows in the upper 50s. Chance of rain 50%. Wednesday and Wednesday night, showers likely with a chance of thunderstorms. Highs around 80. Lows in the lower 60s. Chance of rain 70%. Thursday, mostly sunny. A chance of showers in the morning. Highs around 80. Chance of rain 50%. Thursday night, mostly clear until midnight, then becoming partly cloudy. A chance of showers until midnight. Lows in the upper 50s. Chance of rain 30%. Juneteenth, mostly sunny. Highs in the lower 80s. Again, the forecast for Peoria and surrounding areas of central Illinois for tonight, clear. Lows in the upper 50s. Southwest winds 5 to 10 miles an hour, becoming south after midnight. Here is a river flood statement. The National Weather Service in Lincoln has issued a flood warning for the Mackinac River near Conderville. From this evening to tomorrow afternoon. At 6:45 p.m. Friday, the stage was 13.0 feet. The river is expected to rise to a crest of 13.3 feet tomorrow morning. It will then fall below flood stage late tomorrow morning. At 8 p.m. the report from Peoria was not available. At Bloomington, skies were clear. The temperature was 75 degrees, the dew point was 58, and the relative humidity was 55%. The wind was west at 7 miles an hour. The pressure was 30.00 inches and steady. Around central and western Illinois, it was clear, with a temperature of 75 at Bloomington, 77 at Moline, 74 at Galesburg, and 75 at Lakin. Under clear skies, Macomb reported 75, Quincy reported 78, Springfield reported 76, and Pontiac reported 75. At Lincoln, the weather conditions were not available. And once again at 8 p.m. the report from Peoria was not available. At Bloomington, under clear skies, the temperature was 75. Looking elsewhere around the Midwest at 8 p.m., Chicago was partly cloudy, and 78. Indianapolis was partly cloudy, and 75. St. Louis was partly cloudy, and 79. Kansas City was mostly cloudy, and 80. Des Moines was mostly cloudy, and 79. Milwaukee was partly cloudy, and 78. The time is currently 8:36 p.m. Central Daylight Time. 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Now for the official National Weather Service forecast for Peoria and surrounding areas of central Illinois. Tonight, clear. Lows in the upper 50s. Southwest winds 5 to 10 miles an hour, becoming south after midnight. Saturday, sunny. A slight chance of showers and thunderstorms in the afternoon. Highs in the mid-80s. South winds 10 to 15 miles an hour. Chance of rain 20%. Saturday night, mostly cloudy. Showers and thunderstorms until midnight, then a chance of showers and thunderstorms.

storms after midnight. Lows in the lower 60s. Southwest winds 5 to 10 miles an hour, becoming northwest 10 to 15 miles an hour after midnight. Chance of rain 90%. Sunday, mostly sunny. Cooler. Less humid with highs in the lower 70s. Northwest winds 10 to 15 miles an hour with gusts up to 25 miles an hour. Sunday night, mostly clear until midnight, then becoming partly cloudy. Lows in the lower 50s. Northwest winds 10 to 15 miles an hour, becoming west around 5 miles an hour after midnight. Monday and Monday night, mostly clear. Highs in the mid-70s. Lows in the mid-50s. Tuesday, mostly sunny. A chance of showers and thunderstorms in the afternoon. Highs in the upper 70s. Chance of rain 50%. Tuesday night, a chance of showers until midnight. Partly cloudy. Lows in the upper 50s. Chance of rain 50%. Wednesday and Wednesday night, showers likely with a chance of thunderstorms. Highs around 80. Lows in the lower 60s. Chance of rain 70%. Thursday, mostly sunny. A chance of showers in the morning. Highs around 80. Chance of rain 50%. Thursday night, mostly clear until midnight, then becoming partly cloudy. A chance of showers until midnight. Lows in the upper 50s. Chance of rain 30%. Juneteenth, mostly sunny. Highs in the lower 80s. Again, the forecast for Peoria and surrounding areas of central Illinois for tonight, clear. Lows in the upper 50s. Southwest winds 5 to 10 miles an hour, becoming south after midnight. At 8 p.m. the report from Peoria was not available. At Bloomington, skies were clear. The temperature was 75 degrees, the dew point was 58, and the relative humidity was 55%. The wind was west at 7 miles an hour. The pressure was 30.00 inches and steady. Around central and western Illinois, it was clear, with a temperature of 75 at Bloomington, 77 at Moline, 74 at Galesburg, and 75 at Lakin. Under clear skies, Macomb reported 75, Quincy reported 78, Springfield reported 76, and Pontiac reported 75. At Lincoln, the weather conditions were not available. And once again at 8 p.m. the report from Peoria was not available. At Bloomington, under clear skies, the temperature was 75. Looking elsewhere around the Midwest at 8 p.m., Chicago was partly cloudy, and 78. Indianapolis was partly cloudy, and 75. St. Louis was partly cloudy, and 79. Kansas City was mostly cloudy, and 80. Des Moines was mostly cloudy, and 79. Milwaukee was partly cloudy, and 78. The time is currently 8:40 p.m. Central Daylight Time. 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Now for the official National Weather Service forecast for Peoria and surrounding areas of central Illinois. Tonight, clear. Lows in the upper 50s. Southwest winds 5 to 10 miles an hour, becoming south after midnight. Saturday, sunny. A slight chance of showers and thunderstorms in the afternoon. Highs in the mid-80s. South winds 10 to 15 miles an hour. Chance of rain 20%. Saturday night, mostly cloudy. Showers and thunderstorms until midnight, then a chance of showers and thunderstorms after midnight. Lows in the lower 60s. Southwest winds 5 to 10 miles an hour, becoming northwest 10 to 15 miles an hour after midnight. Chance of rain 90%. Sunday, mostly sunny. Cooler. Less humid with highs in the lower 70s. Northwest winds 10 to 15 miles an hour with gusts up to 25 miles an hour. Sunday night, mostly clear until midnight, then becoming partly cloudy. Lows in the lower 50s. Northwest winds 10 to 15 miles an hour, becoming west around 5 miles an hour after midnight. Monday and Monday night, mostly clear. Highs in the mid-70s. Lows in the mid-50s. Tuesday, mostly sunny. A chance of showers and thunderstorms in the afternoon. Highs in the upper 70s. Chance of rain 50%. Tuesday night.

a chance of showers until midnight. Partly cloudy. Lows in the upper 50s. Chance of rain 50%. Wednesday and Wednesday night, showers likely with a chance of thunderstorms. Highs around 80. Lows in the lower 60s. Chance of rain 70%. Thursday, mostly sunny. A chance of showers in the morning. Highs around 80. Chance of rain 50%. Thursday night, mostly clear until midnight, then becoming partly cloudy. A chance of showers until midnight. Lows in the upper 50s. Chance of rain 30%. Juneteenth, mostly sunny. Highs in the lower 80s. Again, the forecast for Peoria and surrounding areas of central Illinois for tonight, clear. Lows in the upper 50s. Southwest winds 5 to 10 miles an hour, becoming south after midnight. At 8 p.m. the report from Peoria was not available. At Bloomington, skies were clear. The temperature was 75 degrees, the dew point was 58, and the relative humidity was 55%. The wind was west at 7 miles an hour. The pressure was 30.00 inches and steady. Around central and western Illinois, it was clear, with a temperature of 75 at Bloomington, 77 at Moline, 74 at Galesburg, and 75 at Lakin. Under clear skies, Macomb reported 75, Quincy reported 78, Springfield reported 76, and Pontiac reported 75. At Lincoln, the weather conditions were not available. And once again at 8 p.m. the report from Peoria was not available. At Bloomington, under clear skies, the temperature was 75. Looking elsewhere around the Midwest at 8 p.m., Chicago was partly cloudy, and 78. Indianapolis was partly cloudy, and 75. St. Louis was partly cloudy, and 79. Kansas City was mostly cloudy, and 80. Des Moines was mostly cloudy, and 79. Milwaukee was partly cloudy, and 78. The time is currently 8:44 p.m. Central Daylight Time. 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Here is a river flood statement. The National Weather Service in Lincoln has issued a flood warning for the Mackinac River near Congerville. From this evening to tomorrow afternoon. At 6:45 p.m. Friday, the stage was 13.0 feet. The river is expected to rise to a crest of 13.3 feet tomorrow morning. It will then fall below flood stage late tomorrow morning. Now for the official National Weather Service forecast for Peoria and surrounding areas of central Illinois. Tonight, clear. Lows in the upper 50s. Southwest winds 5 to 10 miles an hour, becoming south after midnight. Saturday, sunny. A slight chance of showers and thunderstorms in the afternoon. Highs in the mid-80s. South winds 10 to 15 miles an hour. Chance of rain 20%. Saturday night, mostly cloudy. Showers and thunderstorms until midnight, then a chance of showers and thunderstorms after midnight. Lows in the lower 60s. Southwest winds 5 to 10 miles an hour, becoming northwest 10 to 15 miles an hour after midnight. Chance of rain 90%. Sunday, mostly sunny. Cooler. Less humid with highs in the lower 70s. Northwest winds 10 to 15 miles an hour with gusts up to 25 miles an hour. Sunday night, mostly clear until midnight, then becoming partly cloudy. Lows in the lower 50s. Northwest winds 10 to 15 miles an hour, becoming west around 5 miles an hour after midnight. Monday and Monday night, mostly clear. Highs in the mid-70s. Lows in the mid-50s. Tuesday, mostly sunny. A chance of showers and thunderstorms in the afternoon. Highs in the upper 70s. Chance of rain 50%. Tuesday night, a chance of showers until midnight. Partly cloudy. Lows in the upper 50s. Chance of rain 50%. Wednesday and Wednesday night, showers likely with a chance of thunderstorms. Highs around 80. Lows in the lower 60s. Chance of rain 70%. Thursday, mostly sunny. A chance of showers in the morning. Highs around 80. Chance of rain 50%. Thursday night, mostly clear until midnight,

becoming partly cloudy. A chance of showers until midnight. Lows in the upper 50s. Chance of rain 30%. Juneteenth, mostly sunny. Highs in the lower 80s. Again, the forecast for Peoria and surrounding areas of central Illinois for tonight, clear. Lows in the upper 50s. Southwest winds 5 to 10 miles an hour, becoming south after midnight. At 8 p.m. the report from Peoria was not available. At Bloomington, skies were clear. The temperature was 75 degrees, the dew point was 58, and the relative humidity was 55%. The wind was west at 7 miles an hour. The pressure was 30.00 inches and steady. Around central and western Illinois, it was clear, with a temperature of 75 at Bloomington, 77 at Moline, 74 at Galesburg, and 75 at Lakin. Under clear skies, Macomb reported 75, Quincy reported 78, Springfield reported 76, and Pontiac reported 75. At Lincoln, the weather conditions were not available. And once again at 8 p.m. the report from Peoria was not available. At Bloomington, under clear skies, the temperature was 75. Looking elsewhere around the Midwest at 8 p.m., Chicago was partly cloudy, and 78. Indianapolis was partly cloudy, and 75. St. Louis was partly cloudy, and 79. Kansas City was mostly cloudy, and 80. Des Moines was mostly cloudy, and 79. Milwaukee was partly cloudy, and 78. The time is currently 8:49 p.m. Central Daylight Time. 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Now for the official National Weather Service forecast for Peoria and surrounding areas of central Illinois. Tonight, clear. Lows in the upper 50s. Southwest winds 5 to 10 miles an hour, becoming south after midnight. Saturday, sunny. A slight chance of showers and thunderstorms in the afternoon. Highs in the mid-80s. South winds 10 to 15 miles an hour. Chance of rain 20%. Saturday night, mostly cloudy. Showers and thunderstorms until midnight, then a chance of showers and thunderstorms after midnight. Lows in the lower 60s. Southwest winds 5 to 10 miles an hour, becoming northwest 10 to 15 miles an hour after midnight. Chance of rain 90%. Sunday, mostly sunny. Cooler. Less humid with highs in the lower 70s. Northwest winds 10 to 15 miles an hour with gusts up to 25 miles an hour. Sunday night, mostly clear until midnight, then becoming partly cloudy. Lows in the lower 50s. Northwest winds 10 to 15 miles an hour, becoming west around 5 miles an hour after midnight. Monday and Monday night, mostly clear. Highs in the mid-70s. Lows in the mid-50s. Tuesday, mostly sunny. A chance of showers and thunderstorms in the afternoon. Highs in the upper 70s. Chance of rain 50%. Tuesday night, a chance of showers until midnight. Partly cloudy. Lows in the upper 50s. Chance of rain 50%. Wednesday and Wednesday night, showers likely with a chance of thunderstorms. Highs around 80. Lows in the lower 60s. Chance of rain 70%. Thursday, mostly sunny. A chance of showers in the morning. Highs around 80. Chance of rain 50%. Thursday night, mostly clear until midnight, then becoming partly cloudy. A chance of showers until midnight. Lows in the upper 50s. Chance of rain 30%. Juneteenth, mostly sunny. Highs in the lower 80s. Again, the forecast for Peoria and surrounding areas of central Illinois for tonight, clear. Lows in the upper 50s. Southwest winds 5 to 10 miles an hour, becoming south after midnight. At 8 p.m. the report from Peoria was not available. At Bloomington, skies were clear. The temperature was 75 degrees, the dew point was 58, and the relative humidity was 55%. The wind was west at 7 miles an hour. The pressure was 30.00 inches and steady. Around central and western Illinois, it was clear, with a temperature of 75 at Bloomington, 77 at Moline, 74 at Galesburg, and 75 at

Beacon. Under clear skies, Macomb reported 75, Quincy reported 78, Springfield reported 76, and Pontiac reported 75. At Lincoln, the weather conditions were not available. And once again at 8 p.m. the report from Peoria was not available. At Bloomington, under clear skies, the temperature was 75. Looking elsewhere around the Midwest at 8 p.m., Chicago was partly cloudy, and 78. Indianapolis was partly cloudy, and 75. St. Louis was partly cloudy, and 79. Kansas City was mostly cloudy, and 80. Des Moines was mostly cloudy, and 79. Milwaukee was partly cloudy, and 78. The time is currently 8:53 p.m. Central Daylight Time. 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Now for the official National Weather Service forecast for Peoria and surrounding areas of central Illinois. Tonight, clear. Lows in the upper 50s. Southwest winds 5 to 10 miles an hour, becoming south after midnight. Saturday, sunny. A slight chance of showers and thunderstorms in the afternoon. Highs in the mid-80s. South winds 10 to 15 miles an hour. Chance of rain 20%. Saturday night, mostly cloudy. Showers and thunderstorms until midnight, then a chance of showers and thunderstorms after midnight. Lows in the lower 60s. Southwest winds 5 to 10 miles an hour, becoming northwest 10 to 15 miles an hour after midnight. Chance of rain 90%. Sunday, mostly sunny. Cooler. Less humid with highs in the lower 70s. Northwest winds 10 to 15 miles an hour with gusts up to 25 miles an hour. Sunday night, mostly clear until midnight, then becoming partly cloudy. Lows in the lower 50s. Northwest winds 10 to 15 miles an hour, becoming west around 5 miles an hour after midnight. Monday and Monday night, mostly clear. Highs in the mid-70s. Lows in the mid-50s. Tuesday, mostly sunny. A chance of showers and thunderstorms in the afternoon. Highs in the upper 70s. Chance of rain 50%. Tuesday night, a chance of showers until midnight. Partly cloudy. Lows in the upper 50s. Chance of rain 50%. Wednesday and Wednesday night, showers likely with a chance of thunderstorms. Highs around 80. Lows in the lower 60s. Chance of rain 70%. Thursday, mostly sunny. A chance of showers in the morning. Highs around 80. Chance of rain 50%. Thursday night, mostly clear until midnight, then becoming partly cloudy. A chance of showers until midnight. Lows in the upper 50s. Chance of rain 30%. Juneteenth, mostly sunny. Highs in the lower 80s. Again, the forecast for Peoria and surrounding areas of central Illinois for tonight, clear. Lows in the upper 50s. Southwest winds 5 to 10 miles an hour, becoming south after midnight. Here is a river flood statement. The National Weather Service in Lincoln has issued a flood warning for the Mackinac River near Congerville. From this evening to tomorrow afternoon. At 6:45 p.m. Friday, the stage was 13.0 feet. The river is expected to rise to a crest of 13.3 feet tomorrow morning. It will then fall below flood stage late tomorrow morning. At 8 p.m. the report from Peoria was not available. At Bloomington, skies were clear. The temperature was 75 degrees, the dew point was 58, and the relative humidity was 55%. The wind was west at 7 miles an hour. The pressure was 30.00 inches and steady. Around central and western Illinois, it was clear, with a temperature of 75 at Bloomington, 77 at Moline, 74 at Galesburg, and 75 at Lacon. Under clear skies, Macomb reported 75, Quincy reported 78, Springfield reported 76, and Pontiac reported 75. At Lincoln, the weather conditions were not available. And once again at 8 p.m. the report from Peoria was not available. At Bloomington, under clear skies, the temperature was 75. Looking elsewhere around the Midwest at 8 p.m., Chicago was partly cloudy, and 78. Indianapolis was partly cloudy, and 78.

to 15 miles an hour. Chance of rain 20%. Saturday night, mostly cloudy. Showers and thunderstorms until midnight, then a chance of showers and thunderstorms after midnight. Lows in the lower 60s. Southwest winds 5 to 10 miles an hour, becoming northwest 10 to 15 miles an hour after midnight. Chance of rain 90%. Sunday, mostly sunny. Cooler. Less humid with highs in the lower 70s. Northwest winds 10 to 15 miles an hour with gusts up to 25 miles an hour. Sunday night, mostly clear until midnight, then becoming partly cloudy. Lows in the lower 50s. Northwest winds 10 to 15 miles an hour, becoming west around 5 miles an hour after midnight. Monday and Monday night, mostly clear. Highs in the mid-70s. Lows in the mid-50s. Tuesday, mostly sunny. A chance of showers and thunderstorms in the afternoon. Highs in the upper 70s. Chance of rain 50%. Tuesday night, a chance of showers until midnight. Partly cloudy. Lows in the upper 50s. Chance of rain 50%. Wednesday and Wednesday night, showers likely with a chance of thunderstorms. Highs around 80. Lows in the lower 60s. Chance of rain 70%. Thursday, mostly sunny. A chance of showers in the morning. Highs around 80. Chance of rain 50%. Thursday night, mostly clear until midnight, then becoming partly cloudy. A chance of showers until midnight. Lows in the upper 50s. Chance of rain 30%. Juneteenth, mostly sunny. Highs in the lower 80s. Again, the forecast for Peoria and surrounding areas of central Illinois for tonight, clear. Lows in the upper 50s. Southwest winds 5 to 10 miles an hour, becoming south after midnight. The time is currently 9 p.m. Central Daylight Time. 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Now for the official National Weather Service forecast for Peoria and surrounding areas of central Illinois. Tonight, clear. Lows in the upper 50s. Southwest winds 5 to 10 miles an hour, becoming south after midnight. Saturday, sunny. A slight chance of showers and thunderstorms in the afternoon. Highs in the mid-80s. South winds 10 to 15 miles an hour. Chance of rain 20%. Saturday night, mostly cloudy. Showers and thunderstorms until midnight, then a chance of showers and thunderstorms after midnight. Lows in the lower 60s. Southwest winds 5 to 10 miles an hour, becoming northwest 10 to 15 miles an hour after midnight. Chance of rain 90%. Sunday, mostly sunny. Cooler. Less humid with highs in the lower 70s. Northwest winds 10 to 15 miles an hour with gusts up to 25 miles an hour. Sunday night, mostly clear until midnight, then becoming partly cloudy. Lows in the lower 50s. Northwest winds 10 to 15 miles an hour, becoming west around 5 miles an hour after midnight. Monday and Monday night, mostly clear. Highs in the mid-70s. Lows in the mid-50s. Tuesday, mostly sunny. A chance of showers and thunderstorms in the afternoon. Highs in the upper 70s. Chance of rain 50%. Tuesday night, a chance of showers until midnight. Partly cloudy. Lows in the upper 50s. Chance of rain 50%. Wednesday and Wednesday night, showers likely with a chance of thunderstorms. Highs around 80. Lows in the lower 60s. Chance of rain 70%. Thursday, mostly sunny. A chance of showers in the morning. Highs around 80. Chance of rain 50%. Thursday night, mostly clear until midnight, then becoming partly cloudy. A chance of showers until midnight. Lows in the upper 50s. Chance of rain 30%. Juneteenth, mostly sunny. Highs in the lower 80s. Again, the forecast for Peoria and surrounding areas of central Illinois for tonight, clear. Lows in the upper 50s. Southwest winds 5 to 10 miles an hour, becoming south after midnight. At 9 p.m. the report from Peoria was not available. At Bloomington, skies were clear.

The temperature was 72 degrees, the dew point was 60, and the relative humidity was 66%. The wind was southwest at 5 miles an hour. The pressure was 30.00 inches and steady. Around central and western Illinois, it was clear, with a temperature of 72 at Bloomington, 71 at Moline, 69 at Galesburg, and 68 at Lakin. Under clear skies, Macomb reported 69, Quincy reported 73, Springfield reported 70, and Pontiac reported 71. At Lincoln, the weather conditions were not available. And once again at 9 p.m. the report from Peoria was not available. At Bloomington, under clear skies, the temperature was 72. The time is currently 9:04 p.m. Central Daylight Time. 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Now for the official National Weather Service forecast for Peoria and surrounding areas of central Illinois. Tonight, clear. Lows in the upper 50s. Southwest winds 5 to 10 miles an hour, becoming south after midnight. Saturday, sunny. A slight chance of showers and thunderstorms in the afternoon. Highs in the mid-80s. South winds 10 to 15 miles an hour. Chance of rain 20%. Saturday night, mostly cloudy. Showers and thunderstorms until midnight, then a chance of showers and thunderstorms after midnight. Lows in the lower 60s. Southwest winds 5 to 10 miles an hour, becoming northwest 10 to 15 miles an hour after midnight. Chance of rain 90%. Sunday, mostly sunny. Cooler. Less humid with highs in the lower 70s. Northwest winds 10 to 15 miles an hour with gusts up to 25 miles an hour. Sunday night, mostly clear until midnight, then becoming partly cloudy. Lows in the lower 50s. Northwest winds 10 to 15 miles an hour, becoming west around 5 miles an hour after midnight. Monday and Monday night, mostly clear. Highs in the mid-70s. Lows in the mid-50s. Tuesday, mostly sunny. A chance of showers and thunderstorms in the afternoon. Highs in the upper 70s. Chance of rain 50%. Tuesday night, a chance of showers until midnight. Partly cloudy. Lows in the upper 50s. Chance of rain 50%. Wednesday and Wednesday night, showers likely with a chance of thunderstorms. Highs around 80. Lows in the lower 60s. Chance of rain 70%. Thursday, mostly sunny. A chance of showers in the morning. Highs around 80. Chance of rain 50%. Thursday night, mostly clear until midnight, then becoming partly cloudy. A chance of showers until midnight. Lows in the upper 50s. Chance of rain 30%. Juneteenth, mostly sunny. Highs in the lower 80s. Again, the forecast for Peoria and surrounding areas of central Illinois for tonight, clear. Lows in the upper 50s. Southwest winds 5 to 10 miles an hour, becoming south after midnight. Here is a river flood statement. The National Weather Service in Lincoln has issued a flood warning for the Mackinac River near Conderville. From this evening to tomorrow afternoon. At 6:45 p.m. Friday, the stage was 13.0 feet. The river is expected to rise to a crest of 13.3 feet tomorrow morning. It will then fall below flood stage late tomorrow morning. At 9 p.m. the report from Peoria was not available. At Bloomington, skies were clear. The temperature was 72 degrees, the dew point was 60, and the relative humidity was 66%. The wind was southwest at 5 miles an hour. The pressure was 30.00 inches and steady. Around central and western Illinois, it was clear, with a temperature of 72 at Bloomington, 71 at Moline, 69 at Galesburg, and 68 at Lakin. Under clear skies, Macomb reported 69, Quincy reported 73, Springfield reported 70, and Pontiac reported 71. At Lincoln, the weather conditions were not available. And once again at 9 p.m. the report from Peoria was not available. At Bloomington, under clear skies, the temperature was 72. Looking elsewhere around the Midwest at 9 p.m., Chicago was clear, and 75. Indianapolis was partly cloudy, and 74. St. Louis.

Louis was partly cloudy, and 77. Kansas City was mostly cloudy, and 71. Des Moines was mostly cloudy, and 76. Milwaukee was clear, and 74. The time is currently 9:08 p.m. Central Daylight Time. 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Now for the official National Weather Service forecast for Peoria and surrounding areas of central Illinois. Tonight, clear. Lows in the upper 50s. Southwest winds 5 to 10 miles an hour, becoming south after midnight. Saturday, sunny. A slight chance of showers and thunderstorms in the afternoon. Highs in the mid-80s. South winds 10 to 15 miles an hour. Chance of rain 20%. Saturday night, mostly cloudy. Showers and thunderstorms until midnight, then a chance of showers and thunderstorms after midnight. Lows in the lower 60s. Southwest winds 5 to 10 miles an hour, becoming northwest 10 to 15 miles an hour after midnight. Chance of rain 90%. Sunday, mostly sunny. Cooler. Less humid with highs in the lower 70s. Northwest winds 10 to 15 miles an hour with gusts up to 25 miles an hour. Sunday night, mostly clear until midnight, then becoming partly cloudy. Lows in the lower 50s. Northwest winds 10 to 15 miles an hour, becoming west around 5 miles an hour after midnight. Monday and Monday night, mostly clear. Highs in the mid-70s. Lows in the mid-50s. Tuesday, mostly sunny. A chance of showers and thunderstorms in the afternoon. Highs in the upper 70s. Chance of rain 50%. Tuesday night, a chance of showers until midnight. Partly cloudy. Lows in the upper 50s. Chance of rain 50%. Wednesday and Wednesday night, showers likely with a chance of thunderstorms. Highs around 80. Lows in the lower 60s. Chance of rain 70%. Thursday, mostly sunny. A chance of showers in the morning. Highs around 80. Chance of rain 50%. Thursday night, mostly clear until midnight, then becoming partly cloudy. A chance of showers until midnight. Lows in the upper 50s. Chance of rain 30%. Juneteenth, mostly sunny. Highs in the lower 80s. Again, the forecast for Peoria and surrounding areas of central Illinois for tonight, clear. Lows in the upper 50s. Southwest winds 5 to 10 miles an hour, becoming south after midnight. At 9 p.m. the report from Peoria was not available. At Bloomington, skies were clear. The temperature was 72 degrees, the dew point was 60, and the relative humidity was 66%. The wind was southwest at 5 miles an hour. The pressure was 30.00 inches and steady. Around central and western Illinois, it was clear, with a temperature of 72 at Bloomington, 71 at Moline, 69 at Galesburg, and 68 at Lakin. Under clear skies, Macomb reported 69, Quincy reported 73, Springfield reported 70, and Pontiac reported 71. At Lincoln, the weather conditions were not available. And once again at 9 p.m. the report from Peoria was not available. At Bloomington, under clear skies, the temperature was 72. At 9 p.m. the report from Peoria was not available. At Bloomington, skies were clear. The temperature was 72 degrees, the dew point was 60, and the relative humidity was 66%. The wind was southwest at 5 miles an hour. The pressure was 30.00 inches and steady. Around central and western Illinois, it was clear, with a temperature of 72 at Bloomington, 71 at Moline, 69 at Galesburg, and 68 at Lakin. Under clear skies, Macomb reported 69, Quincy reported 73, Springfield reported 70, and Pontiac reported 71. At Lincoln, the weather conditions were not available. And once again at 9 p.m. the report from Peoria was not available. At Bloomington, under clear skies, the temperature was 72. Looking elsewhere around the Midwest at 9 p.m., Chicago was clear, and 75. Indianapolis was partly cloudy, and 74. St. Louis was partly cloudy, and 77. Kansas City was mostly cloudy,

and 71. Des Moines was mostly cloudy and 76. Milwaukee was clear and 74. 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Now for the official National Weather Service forecast for Peoria and surrounding areas of central Illinois. Tonight, clear. Lows in the upper 50s. Southwest winds 5 to 10 miles an hour, becoming south after midnight. Saturday, sunny. A slight chance of showers and thunderstorms in the afternoon. Highs in the mid-80s. South winds 10 to 15 miles an hour. Chance of rain 20%. Saturday night, mostly cloudy. Showers and thunderstorms until midnight, then a chance of showers and thunderstorms after midnight. Lows in the lower 60s. Southwest winds 5 to 10 miles an hour, becoming northwest 10 to 15 miles an hour after midnight. Chance of rain 90%. Sunday, mostly sunny. Cooler. Less humid with highs in the lower 70s. Northwest winds 10 to 15 miles an hour with gusts up to 25 miles an hour. Sunday night, mostly clear until midnight, then becoming partly cloudy. Lows in the lower 50s. Northwest winds 10 to 15 miles an hour, becoming west around 5 miles an hour after midnight. Monday and Monday night, mostly clear. Highs in the mid-70s. Lows in the mid-50s. Tuesday, mostly sunny. A chance of showers and thunderstorms in the afternoon. Highs in the upper 70s. Chance of rain 50%. Tuesday night, a chance of showers until midnight. Partly cloudy. Lows in the upper 50s. Chance of rain 50%. Wednesday and Wednesday night, showers likely with a chance of thunderstorms. Highs around 80. Lows in the lower 60s. Chance of rain 70%. Thursday, mostly sunny. A chance of showers in the morning. Highs around 80. Chance of rain 50%. Thursday night, mostly clear until midnight, then becoming partly cloudy. A chance of showers until midnight. Lows in the upper 50s. Chance of rain 30%. Juneteenth, mostly sunny. Highs in the lower 80s. Again, the forecast for Peoria and surrounding areas of central Illinois for tonight, clear. Lows in the upper 50s. Southwest winds 5 to 10 miles an hour, becoming south after midnight. Here is a river flood statement. The National Weather Service in Lincoln has issued a flood warning for the Mackinac River near Conderville. From this evening to tomorrow afternoon. At 6:45 p.m. Friday, the stage was 13.0 feet. The river is expected to rise to a crest of 13.3 feet tomorrow morning. It will then fall below flood stage late tomorrow morning. At 9 p.m. the report from Peoria was not available. At Bloomington, skies were clear. The temperature was 72 degrees, the dew point was 60, and the relative humidity was 66%. The wind was southwest at 5 miles an hour. The pressure was 30.00 inches and steady. Around central and western Illinois, it was clear, with a temperature of 72 at Bloomington, 71 at Moline, 69 at Galesburg, and 68 at Lakin. Under clear skies, Macomb reported 69, Quincy reported 73, Springfield reported 70, and Pontiac reported 71. At Lincoln, the weather conditions were not available. And once again at 9 p.m. the report from Peoria was not available. At Bloomington, under clear skies, the temperature was 72. Looking elsewhere around the Midwest at 9 p.m., Chicago was clear, and 75. Indianapolis was partly cloudy, and 74. St. Louis was

partly cloudy, and 77. Kansas City was mostly cloudy, and 71. Des Moines was mostly cloudy, and 76. Milwaukee was clear, and 74. The time is currently 9:18 p.m. Central Daylight Time. 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Now for the official National Weather Service forecast for Peoria and surrounding areas of central Illinois. Tonight, clear. Lows in the upper 50s. Southwest winds 5 to 10 miles an hour, becoming south after midnight. Saturday, sunny. A slight chance of showers and thunderstorms in the afternoon. Highs in the mid-80s. South winds 10 to 15 miles an hour. Chance of rain 20%. Saturday night, mostly cloudy. Showers and thunderstorms until midnight, then a chance of showers and thunderstorms after midnight. Lows in the lower 60s. Southwest winds 5 to 10 miles an hour, becoming northwest 10 to 15 miles an hour after midnight. Chance of rain 90%. Sunday, mostly sunny. Cooler. Less humid with highs in the lower 70s. Northwest winds 10 to 15 miles an hour with gusts up to 25 miles an hour. Sunday night, mostly clear until midnight, then becoming partly cloudy. Lows in the lower 50s. Northwest winds 10 to 15 miles an hour, becoming west around 5 miles an hour after midnight. Monday and Monday night, mostly clear. Highs in the mid-70s. Lows in the mid-50s. Tuesday, mostly sunny. A chance of showers and thunderstorms in the afternoon. Highs in the upper 70s. Chance of rain 50%. Tuesday night, a chance of showers until midnight. Partly cloudy. Lows in the upper 50s. Chance of rain 50%. Wednesday and Wednesday night, showers likely with a chance of thunderstorms. Highs around 80. Lows in the lower 60s. Chance of rain 70%. Thursday, mostly sunny. A chance of showers in the morning. Highs around 80. Chance of rain 50%. Thursday night, mostly clear until midnight, then becoming partly cloudy. A chance of showers until midnight. Lows in the upper 50s. Chance of rain 30%. Juneteenth, mostly sunny. Highs in the lower 80s. Again, the forecast for Peoria and surrounding areas of central Illinois for tonight, clear. Lows in the upper 50s. Southwest winds 5 to 10 miles an hour, becoming south after midnight. At 9 p.m. the report from Peoria was not available. At Bloomington, skies were clear. The temperature was 72 degrees, the dew point was 60, and the relative humidity was 66%. The wind was southwest at 5 miles an hour. The pressure was 30.00 inches and steady. Around central and western Illinois, it was clear, with a temperature of 72 at Bloomington, 71 at Moline, 69 at Galesburg, and 68 at Lakin. Under clear skies, Macomb reported 69, Quincy reported 73, Springfield reported 70, and Pontiac reported 71. At Lincoln, the weather conditions were not available. And once again at 9 p.m. the report from Peoria was not available. At Bloomington, under clear skies, the temperature was 72. Looking elsewhere around the Midwest at 9 p.m., Chicago was clear, and 75. Indianapolis was partly cloudy, and 74. St. Louis was partly cloudy, and 77. Kansas City was mostly cloudy, and 71. Des Moines was mostly cloudy, and 76. Milwaukee was clear, and 74. The time is currently 9:22 p.m. Central Daylight Time. 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Now for the official National Weather Service forecast for Peoria and surrounding areas of central Illinois. Tonight, clear. Lows in the upper 50s. Southwest winds 5 to 10 miles an hour, becoming south after midnight. Saturday, sunny. A slight chance of showers and thunderstorms in the afternoon. Highs in the mid-80s. South winds 10 to 15 miles an hour. Chance of rain 20%. Saturday night, mostly cloudy.

showers and thunderstorms until midnight, then a chance of showers and thunderstorms after midnight. Lows in the lower 60s. Southwest winds 5 to 10 miles an hour, becoming northwest 10 to 15 miles an hour after midnight. Chance of rain 90%. Sunday, mostly sunny. Cooler. Less humid with highs in the lower 70s. Northwest winds 10 to 15 miles an hour with gusts up to 25 miles an hour. Sunday night, mostly clear until midnight, then becoming partly cloudy. Lows in the lower 50s. Northwest winds 10 to 15 miles an hour, becoming west around 5 miles an hour after midnight. Monday and Monday night, mostly clear. Highs in the mid-70s. Lows in the mid-50s. Tuesday, mostly sunny. A chance of showers and thunderstorms in the afternoon. Highs in the upper 70s. Chance of rain 50%. Tuesday night, a chance of showers until midnight. Partly cloudy. Lows in the upper 50s. Chance of rain 50%. Wednesday and Wednesday night, showers likely with a chance of thunderstorms. Highs around 80. Lows in the lower 60s. Chance of rain 70%. Thursday, mostly sunny. A chance of showers in the morning. Highs around 80. Chance of rain 50%. Thursday night, mostly clear until midnight, then becoming partly cloudy. A chance of showers until midnight. Lows in the upper 50s. Chance of rain 30%. Juneteenth, mostly sunny. Highs in the lower 80s. Again, the forecast for Peoria and surrounding areas of central Illinois for tonight, clear. Lows in the upper 50s. Southwest winds 5 to 10 miles an hour, becoming south after midnight. Here is a river flood statement. The National Weather Service in Lincoln has issued a flood warning for the Mackinac River near Conderville. From this evening to tomorrow afternoon. At 6:45 p.m. Friday, the stage was 13.0 feet. The river is expected to rise to a crest of 13.3 feet tomorrow morning. It will then fall below flood stage late tomorrow morning. At 9 p.m. the report from Peoria was not available. At Bloomington, skies were clear. The temperature was 72 degrees, the dew point was 60, and the relative humidity was 66%. The wind was southwest at 5 miles an hour. The pressure was 30.00 inches and steady. Around central and western Illinois, it was clear, with a temperature of 72 at Bloomington, 71 at Moline, 69 at Galesburg, and 68 at Lakin. Under clear skies, Macomb reported 69, Quincy reported 73, Springfield reported 70, and Pontiac reported 71. At Lincoln, the weather conditions were not available. And once again at 9 p.m. the report from Peoria was not available. At Bloomington, under clear skies, the temperature was 72. Looking elsewhere around the Midwest at 9 p.m., Chicago was clear, and 75. Indianapolis was partly cloudy, and 74. St. Louis was partly cloudy, and 77. Kansas City was mostly cloudy, and 71. Des Moines was mostly cloudy, and 76. Milwaukee was clear, and 74. The time is currently 9:27 p.m. Central Daylight Time. 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Now for the official National Weather Service forecast for Peoria and surrounding areas of central Illinois. Tonight, clear. Lows in the upper 50s. Southwest winds 5 to 10 miles an hour, becoming south after midnight. Saturday, sunny. A slight chance of showers and thunderstorms in the afternoon. Highs in the mid-80s. South winds 10 to 15 miles an hour. Chance of rain 20%. Saturday night, mostly cloudy. Showers and thunderstorms until midnight, then a chance of showers and thunderstorms after midnight. Lows in the lower 60s. Southwest winds 5 to 10 miles an hour, becoming northwest 10 to 15 miles an hour after midnight. Chance of rain 90%. Sunday, mostly sunny. Cooler. Less humid with highs in the lower 70s. Northwest winds 10 to 15 miles an hour with gusts up to 25 miles an hour. Sunday night, mostly clear until midnight, then becoming

becoming partly cloudy. Lows in the lower 50s. Northwest winds 10 to 15 miles an hour, becoming west around 5 miles an hour after midnight. Monday and Monday night, mostly clear. Highs in the mid-70s. Lows in the mid-50s. Tuesday, mostly sunny. A chance of showers and thunderstorms in the afternoon. Highs in the upper 70s. Chance of rain 50%. Tuesday night, a chance of showers until midnight. Partly cloudy. Lows in the upper 50s. Chance of rain 50%. Wednesday and Wednesday night, showers likely with a chance of thunderstorms. Highs around 80. Lows in the lower 60s. Chance of rain 70%. Thursday, mostly sunny. A chance of showers in the morning. Highs around 80. Chance of rain 50%. Thursday night, mostly clear until midnight, then becoming partly cloudy. A chance of showers until midnight. Lows in the upper 50s. Chance of rain 30%. Juneteenth, mostly sunny. Highs in the lower 80s. Again, the forecast for Peoria and surrounding areas of central Illinois for tonight, clear. Lows in the upper 50s. Southwest winds 5 to 10 miles an hour, becoming south after midnight. At 9 p.m. the report from Peoria was not available. At Bloomington, skies were clear. The temperature was 72 degrees, the dew point was 60, and the relative humidity was 66%. The wind was southwest at 5 miles an hour. The pressure was 30.00 inches and steady. Around central and western Illinois, it was clear, with a temperature of 72 at Bloomington, 71 at Moline, 69 at Galesburg, and 68 at Lakin. Under clear skies, Macomb reported 69, Quincy reported 73, Springfield reported 70, and Pontiac reported 71. At Lincoln, the weather conditions were not available. And once again at 9 p.m. the report from Peoria was not available. At Bloomington, under clear skies, the temperature was 72. Looking elsewhere around the Midwest at 9 p.m., Chicago was clear, and 75. Indianapolis was partly cloudy, and 74. St. Louis was partly cloudy, and 77. Kansas City was mostly cloudy, and 71. Des Moines was mostly cloudy, and 76. Milwaukee was clear, and 74. The time is currently 9:31 p.m. Central Daylight Time. 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Now for the official National Weather Service forecast for Peoria and surrounding areas of central Illinois. Tonight, clear. Lows in the upper 50s. Southwest winds 5 to 10 miles an hour, becoming south after midnight. Saturday, sunny. A slight chance of showers and thunderstorms in the afternoon. Highs in the mid-80s. South winds 10 to 15 miles an hour. Chance of rain 20%. Saturday night, mostly cloudy. Showers and thunderstorms until midnight, then a chance of showers and thunderstorms after midnight. Lows in the lower 60s. Southwest winds 5 to 10 miles an hour, becoming northwest 10 to 15 miles an hour after midnight. Chance of rain 90%. Sunday, mostly sunny. Cooler. Less humid with highs in the lower 70s. Northwest winds 10 to 15 miles an hour with gusts up to 25 miles an hour. Sunday night, mostly clear until midnight, then becoming partly cloudy. Lows in the lower 50s. Northwest winds 10 to 15 miles an hour, becoming west around 5 miles an hour after midnight. Monday and Monday night, mostly clear. Highs in the mid-70s. Lows in the mid-50s. Tuesday, mostly sunny. A chance of showers and thunderstorms in the afternoon. Highs in the upper 70s. Chance of rain 50%. Tuesday night, a chance of showers until midnight. Partly cloudy. Lows in the upper 50s. Chance of rain 50%. Showers until midnight. Partly cloudy. Lows in the upper 50s. Chance of rain 50%. Wednesday and Wednesday night, showers likely with a chance of thunderstorms. Highs around 80. Lows in the lower 60s. Chance of rain 70%.

Thursday, mostly sunny. A chance of showers in the morning. Highs around 80. Chance of rain 50%. Thursday night, mostly clear until midnight, then becoming partly cloudy. A chance of showers until midnight. Lows in the upper 50s. Chance of rain 30%. Juneteenth, mostly sunny. Highs in the lower 80s. Again, the forecast for Peoria and surrounding areas of central Illinois for tonight, clear. Lows in the upper 50s. Southwest winds 5 to 10 miles an hour, becoming south after midnight. At 9 p.m. the report from Peoria was not available. At Bloomington, skies were clear. The temperature was 72 degrees, the dew point was 60, and the relative humidity was 66%. The wind was southwest at 5 miles an hour. The pressure was 30.00 inches and steady. Around central and western Illinois, it was clear, with a temperature of 72 at Bloomington, 71 at Moline, 69 at Galesburg, and 68 at Lakin. Under clear skies, Macomb reported 69, Quincy reported 73, Springfield reported 70, and Pontiac reported 71. At Lincoln, the weather conditions were not available. And once again at 9 p.m. the report from Peoria was not available. At Bloomington, under clear skies, the temperature was 72. Looking elsewhere around the Midwest at 9 p.m., Chicago was clear, and 75. Indianapolis was partly cloudy, and 74. St. Louis was partly cloudy, and 77. Kansas City was mostly cloudy, and 71. Des Moines was mostly cloudy, and 76. Milwaukee was clear, and 74. Here is a river flood statement. The National Weather Service in Lincoln has issued a flood warning for the Mackinac River near Conderville. From this evening to tomorrow afternoon. At 6:45 p.m. Friday, the stage was 13.0 feet. The river is expected to rise to a crest of 13.3 feet tomorrow morning. It will then fall below flood stage late tomorrow morning. The time is currently 9:35 p.m. Central Daylight Time. 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Now for the official National Weather Service forecast for Peoria and surrounding areas of central Illinois. Tonight, clear. Lows in the upper 50s. Southwest winds 5 to 10 miles an hour, becoming south after midnight. Saturday, sunny. A slight chance of showers and thunderstorms in the afternoon. Highs in the mid-80s. South winds 10 to 15 miles an hour. Chance of rain 20%. Saturday night, mostly cloudy. Showers and thunderstorms until midnight, then a chance of showers and thunderstorms after midnight. Lows in the lower 60s. Southwest winds 5 to 10 miles an hour, becoming northwest 10 to 15 miles an hour after midnight. Chance of rain 90%. Sunday, mostly sunny. Cooler. Less humid with highs in the lower 70s. Northwest winds 10 to 15 miles an hour with gusts up to 25 miles an hour. Sunday night, mostly clear until midnight, then becoming partly cloudy. Lows in the lower 50s. Northwest winds 10 to 15 miles an hour, becoming west around 5 miles an hour after midnight. Monday and Monday night, mostly clear. Highs in the mid-70s. Lows in the mid-50s. Tuesday, mostly sunny. A chance of showers and thunderstorms in the afternoon. Highs in the upper 70s. Chance of rain 50%. Tuesday night, a chance of showers until midnight. Partly cloudy. Lows in the upper 50s. Chance of rain 50%. Wednesday and Wednesday night, showers likely with a chance of thunderstorms. Highs around 80. Lows in the lower 60s. Chance of rain 70%. Thursday, mostly sunny. A chance of showers in the morning. Highs around 80. Chance of rain 50%. Thursday night, mostly clear until midnight, then becoming partly cloudy. A chance of showers until midnight. Lows in the upper 50s. Chance of rain 30%. Juneteenth, mostly sunny. Highs in the lower 80s. Again, the forecast for Peoria and surrounding areas of central Illinois for tonight, clear. Lows in

upper 50s. Southwest winds 5 to 10 miles an hour, becoming south after midnight. At 9 p.m. the report from Peoria was not available. At Bloomington, skies were clear. The temperature was 72 degrees, the dew point was 60, and the relative humidity was 66%. The wind was southwest at 5 miles an hour. The pressure was 30.00 inches and steady. Around central and western Illinois, it was clear, with a temperature of 72 at Bloomington, 71 at Moline, 69 at Galesburg, and 68 at Lakin. Under clear skies, Macomb reported 69, Quincy reported 73, Springfield reported 70, and Pontiac reported 71. At Lincoln, the weather conditions were not available. And once again at 9 p.m. the report from Peoria was not available. At Bloomington, under clear skies, the temperature was 72. Looking elsewhere around the Midwest at 9 p.m., Chicago was clear, and 75. Indianapolis was partly cloudy, and 74. St. Louis was partly cloudy, and 77. Kansas City was mostly cloudy, and 71. Des Moines was mostly cloudy, and 76. Milwaukee was clear, and 74. The time is currently 9:39 p.m. Central Daylight Time. 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Now for the official National Weather Service forecast for Peoria and surrounding areas of central Illinois. Tonight, clear. Lows in the upper 50s. Southwest winds 5 to 10 miles an hour, becoming south after midnight. Saturday, sunny. A slight chance of showers and thunderstorms in the afternoon. Highs in the mid-80s. South winds 10 to 15 miles an hour. Chance of rain 20%. Saturday night, mostly cloudy. Showers and thunderstorms until midnight, then a chance of showers and thunderstorms after midnight. Lows in the lower 60s. Southwest winds 5 to 10 miles an hour, becoming northwest 10 to 15 miles an hour after midnight. Chance of rain 90%. Sunday, mostly sunny. Cooler. Less humid with highs in the lower 70s. Northwest winds 10 to 15 miles an hour with gusts up to 25 miles an hour. Sunday night, mostly clear until midnight, then becoming partly cloudy. Lows in the lower 50s. Northwest winds 10 to 15 miles an hour, becoming west around 5 miles an hour after midnight. Monday and Monday night, mostly clear. Highs in the mid-70s. Lows in the mid-50s. Tuesday, mostly sunny. A chance of showers and thunderstorms in the afternoon. Highs in the upper 70s. Chance of rain 50%. Tuesday night, a chance of showers until midnight. Partly cloudy. Lows in the upper 50s. Chance of rain 50%. Wednesday and Wednesday night, showers likely with a chance of thunderstorms. Highs around 80. Lows in the lower 60s. Chance of rain 70%. Thursday, mostly sunny. A chance of showers in the morning. Highs around 80. Chance of rain 50%. Thursday night, mostly clear until midnight, then becoming partly cloudy. A chance of showers until midnight. Lows in the upper 50s. Chance of rain 30%. Juneteenth, mostly sunny. Highs in the lower 80s. Again, the forecast for Peoria and surrounding areas of central Illinois for tonight, clear. Lows in the upper 50s. Southwest winds 5 to 10 miles an hour, becoming south after midnight. At 9 p.m. the report from Peoria was not available. At Bloomington, skies were clear. The temperature was 72 degrees, the dew point was 60, and the relative humidity was 66%. The wind was southwest at 5 miles an hour. The pressure was 30.00 inches and steady. Around central and western Illinois, it was clear, with a temperature of 72 at Bloomington, 71 at Moline, 69 at Galesburg, and 68 at Lakin. Under clear skies, Macomb reported 69, Quincy reported 73, Springfield reported 70, and Pontiac reported 71. At Lincoln, the weather conditions were not available. And once again at 9 p.m. the report from Peoria was not available. At Bloomington, under clear skies, the temperature

temperature was 72. Looking elsewhere around the Midwest at 9 p.m., Chicago was clear, and 75. Indianapolis was partly cloudy, and 74. St. Louis was partly cloudy, and 77. Kansas City was mostly cloudy, and 71. Des Moines was mostly cloudy, and 76. Milwaukee was clear, and 74. The time is currently 9:43 p.m. Central Daylight Time. 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Now for the official National Weather Service forecast for Peoria and surrounding areas of central Illinois. Tonight, clear. Lows in the upper 50s. Southwest winds 5 to 10 miles an hour, becoming south after midnight. Saturday, sunny. A slight chance of showers and thunderstorms in the afternoon. Highs in the mid-80s. South winds 10 to 15 miles an hour. Chance of rain 20%. Saturday night, mostly cloudy. Showers and thunderstorms until midnight, then a chance of showers and thunderstorms after midnight. Lows in the lower 60s. Southwest winds 5 to 10 miles an hour, becoming northwest 10 to 15 miles an hour after midnight. Chance of rain 90%. Sunday, mostly sunny. Cooler. Less humid with highs in the lower 70s. Northwest winds 10 to 15 miles an hour with gusts up to 25 miles an hour. Sunday night, mostly clear until midnight, then becoming partly cloudy. Lows in the lower 50s. Northwest winds 10 to 15 miles an hour, becoming west around 5 miles an hour after midnight. Monday and Monday night, mostly clear. Highs in the mid-70s. Lows in the mid-50s. Tuesday, mostly sunny. A chance of showers and thunderstorms in the afternoon. Highs in the upper 70s. Chance of rain 50%. Tuesday night, a chance of showers until midnight. Partly cloudy. Lows in the upper 50s. Chance of rain 50%. Wednesday and Wednesday night, showers likely with a chance of thunderstorms. Highs around 80. Lows in the lower 60s. Chance of rain 70%. Thursday, mostly sunny. A chance of showers in the morning. Highs around 80. Chance of rain 50%. Thursday night, mostly clear until midnight, then becoming partly cloudy. A chance of showers until midnight. Lows in the upper 50s. Chance of rain 30%. Juneteenth, mostly sunny. Highs in the lower 80s. Again, the forecast for Peoria and surrounding areas of central Illinois for tonight, clear. Lows in the upper 50s. Southwest winds 5 to 10 miles an hour, becoming south after midnight. Here is a river flood statement. The National Weather Service in Lincoln has issued a flood warning for the Mackinac River near Conderville. From this evening to tomorrow afternoon. At 6:45 p.m. Friday, the stage was 13.0 feet. The river is expected to rise to a crest of 13.3 feet tomorrow morning. It will then fall below flood stage late tomorrow morning. At 9 p.m. the report from Peoria was not available. At Bloomington, skies were clear. The temperature was 72 degrees, the dew point was 60, and the relative humidity was 66%. The wind was southwest at 5 miles an hour. The pressure was 30.00 inches and steady. Around central and western Illinois, it was clear, with a temperature of 72 at Bloomington, 71 at Moline, 69 at Galesburg, and 68 at Lakin. Under clear skies, Macomb reported 69, Quincy reported 73, Springfield reported 70, and Pontiac reported 71. At Lincoln, the weather conditions were not available. And once again at 9 p.m. the report from Peoria was not available. At Bloomington, under clear skies, the temperature was 72. Looking elsewhere around the Midwest at 9 p.m., Chicago was clear, and 75. Indianapolis was partly cloudy, and 74. St. Louis was partly cloudy, and 77. Kansas City was mostly cloudy, and 71. Des Moines was mostly cloudy, and 76. Milwaukee was clear, and 74. The time is currently 9:48 p.m. Central Daylight Time.
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Now for the official National Weather Service forecast for Peoria and surrounding areas of central Illinois. Tonight, clear. Lows in the upper 50s. Southwest winds 5 to 10 miles an hour, becoming south after midnight. Saturday, sunny. A slight chance of showers and thunderstorms in the afternoon. Highs in the mid-80s. South winds 10 to 15 miles an hour. Chance of rain 20%. Saturday night, mostly cloudy. Showers and thunderstorms until midnight, then a chance of showers and thunderstorms after midnight. Lows in the lower 60s. Southwest winds 5 to 10 miles an hour, becoming northwest 10 to 15 miles an hour after midnight. Chance of rain 90%. Sunday, mostly sunny. Cooler. Less humid with highs in the lower 70s. Northwest winds 10 to 15 miles an hour with gusts up to 25 miles an hour. Sunday night, mostly clear until midnight, then becoming partly cloudy. Lows in the lower 50s. Northwest winds 10 to 15 miles an hour, becoming west around 5 miles an hour after midnight. Monday and Monday night, mostly clear. Highs in the mid-70s. Lows in the mid-50s. Tuesday, mostly sunny. A chance of showers and thunderstorms in the afternoon. Highs in the upper 70s. Chance of rain 50%. Tuesday night, a chance of showers until midnight. Partly cloudy. Lows in the upper 50s. Chance of rain 50%. Wednesday and Wednesday night, showers likely with a chance of thunderstorms. Highs around 80. Lows in the lower 60s. Chance of rain 70%. Thursday, mostly sunny. A chance of showers in the morning. Highs around 80. Chance of rain 50%. Thursday night, mostly clear until midnight, then becoming partly cloudy. A chance of showers until midnight. Lows in the upper 50s. Chance of rain 30%. Juneteenth, mostly sunny. Highs in the lower 80s. Again, the forecast for Peoria and surrounding areas of central Illinois for tonight, clear. Lows in the upper 50s. Southwest winds 5 to 10 miles an hour, becoming south after midnight. At 9 p.m. the report from Peoria was not available. At Bloomington, skies were clear. The temperature was 72 degrees, the dew point was 60, and the relative humidity was 66%. The wind was southwest at 5 miles an hour. The pressure was 30.00 inches and steady. Around central and western Illinois, it was clear, with a temperature of 72 at Bloomington, 71 at Moline, 69 at Galesburg, and 68 at Lakin. Under clear skies, Macomb reported 69, Quincy reported 73, Springfield reported 70, and Pontiac reported 71. At Lincoln, the weather conditions were not available. And once again at 9 p.m. the report from Peoria was not available. At Bloomington, under clear skies, the temperature was 72. Looking elsewhere around the Midwest at 9 p.m., Chicago was clear, and 75. Indianapolis was partly cloudy, and 74. St. Louis was partly cloudy, and 77. Kansas City was mostly cloudy, and 71. Des Moines was mostly cloudy, and 76. Milwaukee was clear, and 74. The time is currently 9:52 p.m. Central Daylight Time. 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Now for the official National Weather Service forecast for Peoria and surrounding areas of central Illinois. Tonight, clear. Lows in the upper 50s. Southwest winds 5 to 10 miles an hour, becoming south after midnight. Saturday, sunny. A slight chance of showers and thunderstorms in the afternoon. Highs in the mid-80s. South winds 10 to 15 miles an hour. Chance of rain 20%. Saturday night, mostly cloudy. Showers and thunderstorms until midnight, then a chance of showers and thunderstorms after midnight. Lows in the lower 60s. Southwest winds 5 to 10 miles an hour, becoming northwest 10 to 15 miles an hour after midnight. Chance of rain 90%. Sunday, mostly sunny,

cooler. Less humid with highs in the lower 70s. Northwest winds 10 to 15 miles an hour with gusts up to 25 miles an hour. Sunday night, mostly clear until midnight, then becoming partly cloudy. Lows in the lower 50s. Northwest winds 10 to 15 miles an hour, becoming west around 5 miles an hour after midnight. Monday and Monday night, mostly clear. Highs in the mid-70s. Lows in the mid-50s. Tuesday, mostly sunny. A chance of showers and thunderstorms in the afternoon. Highs in the upper 70s. Chance of rain 50%. Tuesday night, a chance of showers until midnight. Partly cloudy. Lows in the upper 50s. Chance of rain 50%. Wednesday and Wednesday night, showers likely with a chance of thunderstorms. Highs around 80. Lows in the lower 60s. Chance of rain 70%. Thursday, mostly sunny. A chance of showers in the morning. Highs around 80. Chance of rain 50%. Thursday night, mostly clear until midnight, then becoming partly cloudy. A chance of showers until midnight. Lows in the upper 50s. Chance of rain 30%. Juneteenth, mostly sunny. Highs in the lower 80s. Again, the forecast for Peoria and surrounding areas of central Illinois for tonight, clear. Lows in the upper 50s. Southwest winds 5 to 10 miles an hour, becoming south after midnight. At 9 p.m. the report from Peoria was not available. At Bloomington, skies were clear. The temperature was 72 degrees, the dew point was 60, and the relative humidity was 66%. The wind was southwest at 5 miles an hour. The pressure was 30.00 inches and steady. Around central and western Illinois, it was clear, with a temperature of 72 at Bloomington, 71 at Moline, 69 at Galesburg, and 68 at Lakin. Under clear skies, Macomb reported 69, Quincy reported 73, Springfield reported 70, and Pontiac reported 71. At Lincoln, the weather conditions were not available. And once again at 9 p.m. the report from Peoria was not available. At Bloomington, under clear skies, the temperature was 72. Looking elsewhere around the Midwest at 9 p.m., Chicago was clear, and 75. Indianapolis was partly cloudy, and 74. St. Louis was partly cloudy, and 77. Kansas City was mostly cloudy, and 71. Des Moines was mostly cloudy, and 76. Milwaukee was clear, and 74. Here is a river flood statement. The flood warning continues for the Illinois River at Peoria. From Sunday afternoon until further notice. At 8:45 p.m. Friday the stage was 15.1 feet. The river is expected to rise above flood stage Sunday afternoon and continue rising to a crest of 19.5 feet Tuesday evening. Here is a river flood statement. The flood warning continues for the Illinois River near Havana. Until further notice. At 8:45 p.m. Friday the stage was 14.4 feet. The river is expected to rise to a crest of 18.2 feet Thursday evening. Here is a river flood statement. The flood warning continues for the Mackinac River near Conderville. Until tomorrow afternoon. At 8:45 p.m. Friday the stage was 13.2 feet. The river is expected to rise to a crest of 13.2 feet tomorrow morning. It will then fall below flood stage late tomorrow morning. Here is a river flood statement. The flood warning continues for the Spoon River at London Mills. Until early tomorrow afternoon. At 8:45 p.m. Friday the stage was 16.2 feet. The river is expected to fall below flood stage tomorrow morning and continue falling to 4.7 feet Friday, June 19th. The time is currently 9:57 p.m. Central Daylight Time. 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Now for the official National Weather Service forecast for Peoria and surrounding areas of central Illinois. Tonight, clear. Lows in the upper 50s. Southwest winds 5 to 10 miles an hour, becoming south after midnight. Saturday, sunny. A slight chance of showers and thunderstorms in the afternoon. Highs in the mid-80s. South winds 10 to 15 miles.

lows in the mid-50s. Tuesday, mostly sunny. A chance of showers and thunderstorms in the afternoon. Highs in the upper 70s. Chance of rain 50%. Tuesday night, a chance of showers until midnight. Partly cloudy. Lows in the upper 50s. Chance of rain 50%. Wednesday and Wednesday night, showers likely with a chance of thunderstorms. Highs around 80. Lows in the lower 60s. Chance of rain 70%. Thursday, mostly sunny. A chance of showers in the morning. Highs around 80. Chance of rain 50%. Thursday night, mostly clear until midnight, then becoming partly cloudy. A chance of showers until midnight. Lows in the upper 50s. Chance of rain 30%. Juneteenth, mostly sunny. Highs in the lower 80s. Again, the forecast for Peoria and surrounding areas of central Illinois for tonight, clear. Lows in the upper 50s. Southwest winds 5 to 10 miles an hour, becoming south after midnight. The time is currently 10 p.m. Central Daylight Time. 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Now for the official National Weather Service forecast for Peoria and surrounding areas of central Illinois. Tonight, clear. Lows in the upper 50s. Southwest winds 5 to 10 miles an hour, becoming south after midnight. Saturday, sunny. A slight chance of showers and thunderstorms in the afternoon. Highs in the mid-80s. South winds 10 to 15 miles an hour. Chance of rain 20%. Saturday night, mostly cloudy. Showers and thunderstorms until midnight, then a chance of showers and thunderstorms after midnight. Lows in the lower 60s. Southwest winds 5 to 10 miles an hour, becoming northwest 10 to 15 miles an hour after midnight. Chance of rain 90%. Sunday, mostly sunny. Cooler. Less humid with highs in the lower 70s. Northwest winds 10 to 15 miles an hour with gusts up to 25 miles an hour. Sunday night, mostly clear until midnight, then becoming partly cloudy. Lows in the lower 50s. Northwest winds 10 to 15 miles an hour, becoming west around 5 miles an hour after midnight. Monday and Monday night, mostly clear. Highs in the mid-70s. Lows in the mid-50s. Tuesday, mostly sunny. A chance of showers and thunderstorms in the afternoon. Highs in the upper 70s. Chance of rain 50%. Tuesday night, a chance of showers until midnight. Partly cloudy. Lows in the upper 50s. Chance of rain 50%. Wednesday and Wednesday night, showers likely with a chance of thunderstorms. Highs around 80. Lows in the lower 60s. Chance of rain 70%. Thursday, mostly sunny. A chance of showers in the morning. Highs around 80. Chance of rain 50%. Thursday night, mostly clear until midnight, then becoming partly cloudy. A chance of showers until midnight. Lows in the upper 50s. Chance of rain 30%. Juneteenth, mostly sunny. Highs in the lower 80s. Again, the forecast for Peoria and surrounding areas of central Illinois for tonight, clear. Lows in the upper 50s. Southwest winds 5 to 10 miles an hour, becoming south after midnight. At 10 p.m. the report from Peoria was not available. At Bloomington, skies were clear. The temperature was 69 degrees, the dew point was 61, and the relative humidity was 75%. The wind was southwest at 3 miles an hour. The pressure was 30.01 inches and rising. Around central and western Illinois, it was clear, with a temperature of 69 at Bloomington, 69 at Moline, 68 at Galesburg, and 69 at Lakin. Under clear skies, Macomb reported 66, Quincy reported 72, Springfield reported 67, and Pontiac reported 69. At Lincoln, the weather conditions were not available. And once again at 10 p.m. the report from Peoria was not available. At Bloomington, under clear skies, the temperature was 69. The time is currently 10:04 p.m. Central Daylight Time. 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

Peoria. Now for the official National Weather Service forecast for Peoria and surrounding areas of central Illinois. Tonight, clear. Lows in the upper 50s. Southwest winds 5 to 10 miles an hour, becoming south after midnight. Saturday, sunny. A slight chance of showers and thunderstorms in the afternoon. Highs in the mid-80s. South winds 10 to 15 miles an hour. Chance of rain 20%. Saturday night, mostly cloudy. Showers and thunderstorms until midnight, then a chance of showers and thunderstorms after midnight. Lows in the lower 60s. Southwest winds 5 to 10 miles an hour, becoming northwest 10 to 15 miles an hour after midnight. Chance of rain 90%. Sunday, mostly sunny. Cooler. Less humid with highs in the lower 70s. Northwest winds 10 to 15 miles an hour with gusts up to 25 miles an hour. Sunday night, mostly clear until midnight, then becoming partly cloudy. Lows in the lower 50s. Northwest winds 10 to 15 miles an hour, becoming west around 5 miles an hour after midnight. Monday and Monday night, mostly clear. Highs in the mid-70s. Lows in the mid-50s. Tuesday, mostly sunny. A chance of showers and thunderstorms in the afternoon. Highs in the upper 70s. Chance of rain 50%. Tuesday night, a chance of showers until midnight. Partly cloudy. Lows in the upper 50s. Chance of rain 50%. Wednesday and Wednesday night, showers likely with a chance of thunderstorms. Highs around 80. Lows in the lower 60s. Chance of rain 70%. Thursday, mostly sunny. A chance of showers in the morning. Highs around 80. Chance of rain 50%. Thursday night, mostly clear until midnight, then becoming partly cloudy. A chance of showers until midnight. Lows in the upper 50s. Chance of rain 30%. Juneteenth, mostly sunny. Highs in the lower 80s. Again, the forecast for Peoria and surrounding areas of central Illinois for tonight, clear. Lows in the upper 50s. Southwest winds 5 to 10 miles an hour, becoming south after midnight. Here is a river flood statement. The flood warning continues for the Illinois River at Peoria from Sunday afternoon until further notice. At 8:45 p.m. Friday, the stage was 15.1 feet. The river is expected to rise above flood stage Sunday afternoon and continue rising to a crest of 19.5 feet Tuesday evening. Here is a river flood statement. The flood warning continues for the Illinois River near Havana until further notice. At 8:45 p.m. Friday, the stage was 14.4 feet. The river is expected to rise to a crest of 18.2 feet Thursday evening. Here is a river flood statement. The flood warning continues for the Mackinac River near Conderville until tomorrow afternoon. At 8:45 p.m. Friday, the stage was 13.2 feet. The river is expected to rise to a crest of 13.2 feet tomorrow morning. It will then fall below flood stage late tomorrow morning. Here is a river flood statement. The flood warning continues for the Spoon River at London Mills until early tomorrow afternoon. At 8:45 p.m. Friday, the stage was 16.2 feet. The river is expected to fall below flood stage tomorrow morning and continue falling to 4.7 feet Friday, June 19th. At 10 p.m. the report from Peoria was not available. At Bloomington, skies were clear. The temperature was 69 degrees, the dew point was 61, and the relative humidity was 75%. The wind was southwest at 3 miles an hour. The pressure was 30.01 inches and rising. Around central and western Illinois, it was clear, with a temperature of 69 at Bloomington, 69 at Moline, 68 at Galesburg, and 69 at Lakin. Under clear skies, Macomb reported 66, Quincy reported 72, Springfield reported 67, and Pontiac reported 69. At Lincoln, the weather conditions were not available. And once again at 10 p.m. the report from Peoria was not available. At Bloomington, under clear skies, the temperature was 69. Looking elsewhere around the Midwest at 10 p.m., Chicago was clear, and 73. Indianapolis was clear, and 73.

St. Louis was partly cloudy and 75. Kansas City was mostly cloudy and 72. Des Moines was mostly cloudy and 73. Milwaukee was clear and 71. The time is currently 10:09 p.m. Central Daylight Time. 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Now for the official National Weather Service forecast for Peoria and surrounding areas of central Illinois. Tonight, clear. Lows in the upper 50s. Southwest winds 5 to 10 miles an hour, becoming south after midnight. Saturday, sunny. A slight chance of showers and thunderstorms in the afternoon. Highs in the mid-80s. South winds 10 to 15 miles an hour. Chance of rain 20%. Saturday night, mostly cloudy. Showers and thunderstorms until midnight, then a chance of showers and thunderstorms after midnight. Lows in the lower 60s. Southwest winds 5 to 10 miles an hour, becoming northwest 10 to 15 miles an hour after midnight. Chance of rain 90%. Sunday, mostly sunny. Cooler. Less humid with highs in the lower 70s. Northwest winds 10 to 15 miles an hour with gusts up to 25 miles an hour. Sunday night, mostly clear until midnight, then becoming partly cloudy. Lows in the lower 50s. Northwest winds 10 to 15 miles an hour, becoming west around 5 miles an hour after midnight. Monday and Monday night, mostly clear. Highs in the mid-70s. Lows in the mid-50s. Tuesday, mostly sunny. A chance of showers and thunderstorms in the afternoon. Highs in the upper 70s. Chance of rain 50%. Tuesday night, a chance of showers until midnight. Partly cloudy. Lows in the upper 50s. Chance of rain 50%. Wednesday and Wednesday night, showers likely with a chance of thunderstorms. Highs around 80. Lows in the lower 60s. Chance of rain 70%. Thursday, mostly sunny. A chance of showers in the morning. Highs around 80. Chance of rain 50%. Thursday night, mostly clear until midnight, then becoming partly cloudy. A chance of showers until midnight. Lows in the upper 50s. Chance of rain 30%. Juneteenth, mostly sunny. Highs in the lower 80s. Again, the forecast for Peoria and surrounding areas of central Illinois for tonight, clear. Lows in the upper 50s. Southwest winds 5 to 10 miles an hour, becoming south after midnight. At 10 p.m. the report from Peoria was not available. At Bloomington, skies were clear. The temperature was 69 degrees, the dew point was 61, and the relative humidity was 75%. The wind was southwest at 3 miles an hour. The pressure was 30.01 inches and rising. Around central and western Illinois, it was clear, with a temperature of 69 at Bloomington, 69 at Moline, 68 at Galesburg, and 69 at Lakin. Under clear skies, Macomb reported 66, Springfield reported 67, and Pontiac reported 69. At Quincy, it was partly cloudy, with a temperature of 72. At Lincoln, the weather conditions were not available. And once again at 10 p.m. the report from Peoria was not available. At Bloomington, under clear skies, the temperature was 69. 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Looking elsewhere around the Midwest at 10 p.m., Chicago was clear, and 73. Indianapolis was clear, and 73. St. Louis was partly cloudy, and 75. Kansas City was mostly cloudy, and 72. Des Moines was mostly cloudy, and 73. Milwaukee was clear, and 71. The time is currently 10:14 p.m. Central Daylight

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Now for the official National Weather Service forecast for Peoria and surrounding areas of central Illinois. Tonight, clear. Lows in the upper 50s. Southwest winds 5 to 10 miles an hour, becoming south after midnight. Saturday, sunny. A slight chance of showers and thunderstorms in the afternoon. Highs in the mid-80s. South winds 10 to 15 miles an hour. Chance of rain 20%. Saturday night, mostly cloudy. Showers and thunderstorms until midnight, then a chance of showers and thunderstorms after midnight. Lows in the lower 60s. Southwest winds 5 to 10 miles an hour, becoming northwest 10 to 15 miles an hour after midnight. Chance of rain 90%. Sunday, mostly sunny. Cooler. Less humid with highs in the lower 70s. Northwest winds 10 to 15 miles an hour with gusts up to 25 miles an hour. Sunday night, mostly clear until midnight, then becoming partly cloudy. Lows in the lower 50s. Northwest winds 10 to 15 miles an hour, becoming west around 5 miles an hour after midnight. Monday and Monday night, mostly clear. Highs in the mid-70s. Lows in the mid-50s. Tuesday, mostly sunny. A chance of showers and thunderstorms in the afternoon. Highs in the upper 70s. Chance of rain 50%. Tuesday night, a chance of showers until midnight. Partly cloudy. Lows in the upper 50s. Chance of rain 50%. Wednesday and Wednesday night, showers likely with a chance of thunderstorms. Highs around 80. Lows in the lower 60s. Chance of rain 70%. Thursday, mostly sunny. A chance of showers in the morning. Highs around 80. Chance of rain 50%. Thursday night, mostly clear until midnight, then becoming partly cloudy. A chance of showers until midnight. Lows in the upper 50s. Chance of rain 30%. Juneteenth, mostly sunny. Highs in the lower 80s. Again, the forecast for Peoria and surrounding areas of central Illinois for tonight, clear. Lows in the upper 50s. Southwest winds 5 to 10 miles an hour, becoming south after midnight. Here is a river flood statement. The flood warning continues for the Illinois River at Peoria. From Sunday afternoon until further notice. At 8:45 p.m. Friday, the stage was 15.1 feet. The river is expected to rise above flood stage Sunday afternoon and continue rising to a crest of 19.5 feet Tuesday evening. Here is a river flood statement. The flood warning continues for the Illinois River near Havana. Until further notice. At 8:45 p.m. Friday, the stage was 14.4 feet. The river is expected to rise to a crest of 18.2 feet Thursday evening. Here is a river flood statement. The flood warning continues for the Mackinac River near Conderville. Until tomorrow afternoon. At 8:45 p.m. Friday, the stage was 13.2 feet. The river is expected to rise to a crest of 13.2 feet tomorrow morning. It will then fall below flood stage late tomorrow morning. Here is a river flood statement. The flood warning continues for the Spoon River at London Mills. Until early tomorrow afternoon. At 8:45 p.m. Friday, the stage was 16.2 feet. The river is expected to fall below flood stage tomorrow morning and continue falling to 4.7 feet Friday, June 19th. At 10 p.m. the report from Peoria was not available. At Bloomington, skies were clear. The temperature was 69 degrees, the dew point was 61, and the relative humidity was 75%. The wind was southwest at 3 miles an hour. The pressure was 30.01 inches and rising. Around central and western Illinois, it was clear, with a temperature of 69 at Bloomington, 69 at Moline, 68 at Galesburg, and 69 at Lakin. Under clear skies, Macomb reported 66, Springfield reported 67, and Pontiac reported 69. At Quincy, it was partly cloudy, with a temperature of 72. At Lincoln, the weather conditions were not available. And once again at 10 p.m. the report from Peoria was not available. At Bloomington, under clear skies, the temperature was 69.

Looking elsewhere around the Midwest at 10 p.m., Chicago was clear, and 73. Indianapolis was clear, and 73. St. Louis was partly cloudy, and 75. Kansas City was mostly cloudy, and 72. Des Moines was partly cloudy, and 73. Milwaukee was clear, and 71. The time is currently 10:19 p.m. Central Daylight Time. 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Now for the official National Weather Service forecast for Peoria and surrounding areas of central Illinois. Tonight, clear. Lows in the upper 50s. Southwest winds 5 to 10 miles an hour, becoming south after midnight. Saturday, sunny. A slight chance of showers and thunderstorms in the afternoon. Highs in the mid-80s. South winds 10 to 15 miles an hour. Chance of rain 20%. Saturday night, mostly cloudy. Showers and thunderstorms until midnight, then a chance of showers and thunderstorms after midnight. Lows in the lower 60s. Southwest winds 5 to 10 miles an hour, becoming northwest 10 to 15 miles an hour after midnight. Chance of rain 90%. Sunday, mostly sunny. Cooler. Less humid with highs in the lower 70s. Northwest winds 10 to 15 miles an hour with gusts up to 25 miles an hour. Sunday night, mostly clear until midnight, then becoming partly cloudy. Lows in the lower 50s. Northwest winds 10 to 15 miles an hour, becoming west around 5 miles an hour after midnight. Monday and Monday night, mostly clear. Highs in the mid-70s. Lows in the mid-50s. Tuesday, mostly sunny. A chance of showers and thunderstorms in the afternoon. Highs in the upper 70s. Chance of rain 50%. Tuesday night, a chance of showers until midnight. Partly cloudy. Lows in the upper 50s. Chance of rain 50%. Wednesday and Wednesday night, showers likely with a chance of thunderstorms. Highs around 80. Lows in the lower 60s. Chance of rain 70%. Thursday, mostly sunny. A chance of showers in the morning. Highs around 80. Chance of rain 50%. Thursday night, mostly clear until midnight, then becoming partly cloudy. A chance of showers until midnight. Lows in the upper 50s. Chance of rain 30%. Juneteenth, mostly sunny. Highs in the lower 80s. Again, the forecast for Peoria and surrounding areas of central Illinois for tonight, clear. Lows in the upper 50s. Southwest winds 5 to 10 miles an hour, becoming south after midnight. At 10 p.m. the report from Peoria was not available. At Bloomington, skies were clear. The temperature was 69 degrees, the dew point was 61, and the relative humidity was 75%. The wind was southwest at 3 miles an hour. The pressure was 30.01 inches and rising. Around central and western Illinois, it was clear, with a temperature of 69 at Bloomington, 69 at Moline, 68 at Galesburg, and 69 at Lakin. Under clear skies, Macomb reported 66, Springfield reported 67, and Pontiac reported 69. At Quincy, it was partly cloudy, with a temperature of 72. At Lincoln, the weather conditions were not available. And once again at 10 p.m. the report from Peoria was not available. At Bloomington, under clear skies, the temperature was 69. Looking elsewhere around the Midwest at 10 p.m., Chicago was clear, and 73. Indianapolis was clear, and 73. St. Louis was partly cloudy, and 75. Kansas City was mostly cloudy, and 72. Des Moines was partly cloudy, and 73. Milwaukee was clear, and 71. The time is currently 10:23 p.m. Central Daylight Time. 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Now for the official National Weather Service forecast for Peoria and surrounding areas of central Illinois. Tonight, clear. Lows in the upper 50s. Southwest winds 5 to 10 miles an hour, becoming south after midnight. Saturday, sunny. A slight chance of showers and thunderstorms.

lows in the afternoon. Highs in the mid-80s. South winds 10 to 15 miles an hour. Chance of rain 20%. Saturday night, mostly cloudy. Showers and thunderstorms until midnight, then a chance of showers and thunderstorms after midnight. Lows in the lower 60s. Southwest winds 5 to 10 miles an hour, becoming northwest 10 to 15 miles an hour after midnight. Chance of rain 90%. Sunday, mostly sunny. Cooler. Less humid with highs in the lower 70s. Northwest winds 10 to 15 miles an hour with gusts up to 25 miles an hour. Sunday night, mostly clear until midnight, then becoming partly cloudy. Lows in the lower 50s. Northwest winds 10 to 15 miles an hour, becoming west around 5 miles an hour after midnight. Monday and Monday night, mostly clear. Highs in the mid-70s. Lows in the mid-50s. Tuesday, mostly sunny. A chance of showers and thunderstorms in the afternoon. Highs in the upper 70s. Chance of rain 50%. Tuesday night, a chance of showers until midnight. Partly cloudy. Lows in the upper 50s. Chance of rain 50%. Wednesday and Wednesday night, showers likely with a chance of thunderstorms. Highs around 80. Lows in the lower 60s. Chance of rain 70%. Thursday, mostly sunny. A chance of showers in the morning. Highs around 80. Chance of rain 50%. Thursday night, mostly clear until midnight, then becoming partly cloudy. A chance of showers until midnight. Lows in the upper 50s. Chance of rain 30%. Juneteenth, mostly sunny. Highs in the lower 80s. Again, the forecast for Peoria and surrounding areas of central Illinois for tonight, clear. Lows in the upper 50s. Southwest winds 5 to 10 miles an hour, becoming south after midnight. Here is a river flood statement. The flood warning continues for the Illinois River at Peoria. From Sunday afternoon until further notice. At 8:45 p.m. Friday, the stage was 15.1 feet. The river is expected to rise above flood stage Sunday afternoon and continue rising to a crest of 19.5 feet Tuesday evening. Here is a river flood statement. The flood warning continues for the Illinois River near Havana. Until further notice. At 8:45 p.m. Friday, the stage was 14.4 feet. The river is expected to rise to a crest of 18.2 feet Thursday evening. Here is a river flood statement. The flood warning continues for the Mackinac River near Conderville until tomorrow afternoon. At 8:45 p.m. Friday, the stage was 13.2 feet. The river is expected to rise to a crest of 13.2 feet tomorrow morning. It will then fall below flood stage late tomorrow morning. Here is a river flood statement. The flood warning continues for the Spoon River at London Mills until early tomorrow afternoon. At 8:45 p.m. Friday, the stage was 16.2 feet. The river is expected to fall below flood stage tomorrow morning and continue falling to 4.7 feet Friday, June 19th. At 10 p.m. the report from Peoria was not available. At Bloomington, skies were clear. The temperature was 69 degrees, the dew point was 61, and the relative humidity was 75%. The wind was southwest at 3 miles an hour. The pressure was 30.01 inches and rising. Around central and western Illinois, it was clear, with a temperature of 69 at Bloomington, 69 at Moline, 68 at Galesburg, and 69 at Lakin. Under clear skies, Macomb reported 66, Springfield reported 67, and Pontiac reported 69. At Quincy, it was partly cloudy, with a temperature of 72. At Lincoln, the weather conditions were not available. And once again at 10 p.m. the report from Peoria was not available. At Bloomington, under clear skies, the temperature was 69. Looking elsewhere around the Midwest at 10 p.m., Chicago was clear, and 73. Indianapolis was clear, and 73. St. Louis was partly cloudy, and 75. Kansas City was mostly cloudy, and 72. Des Moines was partly cloudy, and 73. Milwaukee was clear, and 71. The time is currently 10:29 p.m. Central Daylight Time.

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Now for the official National Weather Service forecast for Peoria and surrounding areas of central Illinois. Tonight, clear. Lows in the upper 50s. Southwest winds 5 to 10 miles an hour, becoming south after midnight. Saturday, sunny. A slight chance of showers and thunderstorms in the afternoon. Highs in the mid-80s. South winds 10 to 15 miles an hour. Chance of rain 20%. Saturday night, mostly cloudy. Showers and thunderstorms until midnight, then a chance of showers and thunderstorms after midnight. Lows in the lower 60s. Southwest winds 5 to 10 miles an hour, becoming northwest 10 to 15 miles an hour after midnight. Chance of rain 90%. Sunday, mostly sunny. Cooler. Less humid with highs in the lower 70s. Northwest winds 10 to 15 miles an hour with gusts up to 25 miles an hour. Sunday night, mostly clear until midnight, then becoming partly cloudy. Lows in the lower 50s. Northwest winds 10 to 15 miles an hour, becoming west around 5 miles an hour after midnight. Monday and Monday night, mostly clear. Highs in the mid-70s. Lows in the mid-50s. Tuesday, mostly sunny. A chance of showers and thunderstorms in the afternoon. Highs in the upper 70s. Chance of rain 50%. Tuesday night, a chance of showers until midnight. Partly cloudy. Lows in the upper 50s. Chance of rain 50%. Wednesday and Wednesday night, showers likely with a chance of thunderstorms. Highs around 80. Lows in the lower 60s. Chance of rain 70%. Thursday, mostly sunny. A chance of showers in the morning. Highs around 80. Chance of rain 50%. Thursday night, mostly clear until midnight, then becoming partly cloudy. A chance of showers until midnight. Lows in the upper 50s. Chance of rain 30%. Juneteenth, mostly sunny. Highs in the lower 80s. Again, the forecast for Peoria and surrounding areas of central Illinois for tonight, clear. Lows in the upper 50s. Southwest winds 5 to 10 miles an hour, becoming south after midnight. At 10 p.m. the report from Peoria was not available. At Bloomington, skies were clear. The temperature was 69 degrees, the dew point was 61, and the relative humidity was 75%. The wind was southwest at 3 miles an hour. The pressure was 30.01 inches and rising. Around central and western Illinois, it was clear, with a temperature of 69 at Bloomington, 69 at Moline, 68 at Galesburg, and 69 at Lakin. Under clear skies, Macomb reported 66, Springfield reported 67, and Pontiac reported 69. At Quincy, it was partly cloudy, with a temperature of 72. At Lincoln, the weather conditions were not available. And once again at 10 p.m. the report from Peoria was not available. At Bloomington, under clear skies, the temperature was 69. Looking elsewhere around the Midwest at 10 p.m., Chicago was clear, and 73. Indianapolis was clear, and 73. St. Louis was partly cloudy, and 75. Kansas City was mostly cloudy, clear, and 73. St. Louis was partly cloudy, and 75. Kansas City was mostly cloudy, and 72. Des Moines was partly cloudy, and 73. Milwaukee was clear, and 71. The time is currently 10:33 p.m. Central Daylight Time. 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Now for the official National Weather Service forecast for Peoria and surrounding areas of central Illinois. Tonight, clear. Lows in the upper 50s. Southwest winds 5 to 10 miles an hour, becoming south after midnight. Saturday, sunny. A slight chance of showers and thunderstorms in the afternoon. Highs in the mid-80s. South winds 10 to 15 miles an hour. Chance of rain 20%. Saturday night, mostly cloudy. Showers and thunderstorms until midnight, then a chance of showers and thunderstorms after midnight. Lows in the lower 60s.

southwest winds 5 to 10 miles an hour, becoming northwest 10 to 15 miles an hour after midnight. Chance of rain 90%. Sunday, mostly sunny. Cooler. Less humid with highs in the lower 70s. Northwest winds 10 to 15 miles an hour with gusts up to 25 miles an hour. Sunday night, mostly clear until midnight, then becoming partly cloudy. Lows in the lower 50s. Northwest winds 10 to 15 miles an hour, becoming west around 5 miles an hour after midnight. Monday and Monday night, mostly clear. Highs in the mid-70s. Lows in the mid-50s. Tuesday, mostly sunny. A chance of showers and thunderstorms in the afternoon. Highs in the upper 70s. Chance of rain 50%. Tuesday night, a chance of showers until midnight. Partly cloudy. Lows in the upper 50s. Chance of rain 50%. Wednesday and Wednesday night, showers likely with a chance of thunderstorms. Highs around 80. Lows in the lower 60s. Chance of rain 70%. Thursday, mostly sunny. A chance of showers in the morning. Highs around 80. Chance of rain 50%. Thursday night, mostly clear until midnight, then becoming partly cloudy. A chance of showers until midnight. Lows in the upper 50s. Chance of rain 30%. Juneteenth, mostly sunny. Highs in the lower 80s. Again, the forecast for Peoria and surrounding areas of central Illinois for tonight, clear. Lows in the upper 50s. Southwest winds 5 to 10 miles an hour, becoming south after midnight. Here is a river flood statement. The flood warning continues for the Illinois River at Peoria from Sunday afternoon until further notice. At 8:45 p.m. Friday, the stage was 15.1 feet. The river is expected to rise above flood stage Sunday afternoon and continue rising to a crest of 19.5 feet Tuesday evening. Here is a river flood statement. The flood warning continues for the Illinois River near Havana until further notice. At 8:45 p.m. Friday, the stage was 14.4 feet. The river is expected to rise to a crest of 18.2 feet Thursday evening. Here is a river flood statement. The flood warning continues for the Mackinac River near Conderville until tomorrow afternoon. At 8:45 p.m. Friday, the stage was 13.2 feet. The river is expected to rise to a crest of 13.2 feet tomorrow morning. It will then fall below flood stage late tomorrow morning. Here is a river flood statement. The flood warning continues for the Spoon River at London Mills until early tomorrow afternoon. At 8:45 p.m. Friday, the stage was 16.2 feet. The river is expected to fall below flood stage tomorrow morning and continue falling to 4.7 feet Friday, June 19th. At 10 p.m. the report from Peoria was not available. At Bloomington, skies were clear. The temperature was 69 degrees, the dew point was 61, and the relative humidity was 75%. The wind was southwest at 3 miles an hour. The pressure was 30.01 inches and rising. Around central and western Illinois, it was clear, with a temperature of 69 at Bloomington, 69 at Moline, 68 at Galesburg, and 69 at Lakin. Under clear skies, Macomb reported 66, Springfield reported 67, and Pontiac reported 69. At Quincy, it was partly cloudy, with a temperature of 72. At Lincoln, the weather conditions were not available. And once again at 10 p.m. the report from Peoria was not available. At Bloomington, under clear skies, the temperature was 69. Looking elsewhere around the Midwest at 10 p.m., Chicago was clear, and 73. Indianapolis was clear, and 73. St. Louis was partly cloudy, and 75. Kansas City was mostly cloudy, and 72. Des Moines was partly cloudy, and 73. Milwaukee was clear, and 71. The time is currently 10:38 p.m. Central Daylight Time. 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Now for the official National Weather Service forecast for Peoria and surrounding areas of central Illinois. Tonight, clear. Lows in the upper 50s. Southwest winds 5 to

10 miles an hour, becoming south after midnight. Saturday, sunny. A slight chance of showers and thunderstorms in the afternoon. Highs in the mid-80s. South winds 10 to 15 miles an hour. Chance of rain 20%. Saturday night, mostly cloudy. Showers and thunderstorms until midnight, then a chance of showers and thunderstorms after midnight. Lows in the lower 60s. Southwest winds 5 to 10 miles an hour, becoming northwest 10 to 15 miles an hour after midnight. Chance of rain 90%. Sunday, mostly sunny. Cooler. Less humid with highs in the lower 70s. Northwest winds 10 to 15 miles an hour with gusts up to 25 miles an hour. Sunday night, mostly clear until midnight, then becoming partly cloudy. Lows in the lower 50s. Northwest winds 10 to 15 miles an hour, becoming west around 5 miles an hour after midnight. Monday and Monday night, mostly clear. Highs in the mid-70s. Lows in the mid-50s. Tuesday, mostly sunny. A chance of showers and thunderstorms in the afternoon. Highs in the upper 70s. Chance of rain 50%. Tuesday night, a chance of showers until midnight. Partly cloudy. Lows in the upper 50s. Chance of rain 50%. Wednesday and Wednesday night, showers likely with a chance of thunderstorms. Highs around 80. Lows in the lower 60s. Chance of rain 70%. Thursday, mostly sunny. A chance of showers in the morning. Highs around 80. Chance of rain 50%. Thursday night, mostly clear until midnight, then becoming partly cloudy. A chance of showers until midnight. Lows in the upper 50s. Chance of rain 30%. Juneteenth, mostly sunny. Highs in the lower 80s. Again, the forecast for Peoria and surrounding areas of central Illinois for tonight, clear. Lows in the upper 50s. Southwest winds 5 to 10 miles an hour, becoming south after midnight. At 10 p.m. the report from Peoria was not available. At Bloomington, skies were clear. The temperature was 69 degrees, the dew point was 61, and the relative humidity was 75%. The wind was southwest at 3 miles an hour. The pressure was 30.01 inches and rising. Around central and western Illinois, it was clear, with a temperature of 69 at Bloomington, 69 at Moline, 68 at Galesburg, and 69 at Lakin. Under clear skies, Macomb reported 66, Springfield reported 67, and Pontiac reported 69. At Quincy, it was partly cloudy, with a temperature of 72. At Lincoln, the weather conditions were not available. And once again at 10 p.m. the report from Peoria was not available. At Bloomington, under clear skies, the temperature was 69. Looking elsewhere around the Midwest at 10 p.m., Chicago was clear, and 73. Indianapolis was clear, and 73. St. Louis was partly cloudy, and 75. Kansas City was mostly cloudy, and 72. Des Moines was partly cloudy, and 73. Milwaukee was clear, and 71. The time is currently 10:42 p.m. Central Daylight Time. 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Now for the official National Weather Service forecast for Peoria and surrounding areas of central Illinois. Tonight, clear. Lows in the upper 50s. Southwest winds 5 to 10 miles an hour, becoming south after midnight. Saturday, sunny. A slight chance of showers and thunderstorms in the afternoon. Highs in the mid-80s. South winds 10 to 15 miles an hour. Chance of rain 20%. Saturday night, mostly cloudy. Showers and thunderstorms until midnight, then a chance of showers and thunderstorms after midnight. Lows in the lower 60s. Southwest winds 5 to 10 miles an hour, becoming northwest 10 to 15 miles an hour after midnight. Chance of rain 90%. Sunday, mostly sunny. Cooler. Less humid with highs in the lower 70s. Northwest winds 10 to 15 miles an hour with gusts up to 25 miles an hour. Sunday night, mostly clear until midnight, then becoming partly cloudy. Lows in the lower 50s.

Northwest winds 10 to 15 miles an hour, becoming west around 5 miles an hour after midnight. Monday and Monday night, mostly clear. Highs in the mid-70s. Lows in the mid-50s. Tuesday, mostly sunny. A chance of showers and thunderstorms in the afternoon. Highs in the upper 70s. Chance of rain 50%. Tuesday night, a chance of showers until midnight. Partly cloudy. Lows in the upper 50s. Chance of rain 50%. Wednesday and Wednesday night, showers likely with a chance of thunderstorms. Highs around 80. Lows in the lower 60s. Chance of rain 70%. Thursday, mostly sunny. A chance of showers in the morning. Highs around 80. Chance of rain 50%. Thursday night, mostly clear until midnight, then becoming partly cloudy. A chance of showers until midnight. Lows in the upper 50s. Chance of rain 30%. Juneteenth, mostly sunny. Highs in the lower 80s. Again, the forecast for Peoria and surrounding areas of central Illinois for tonight, clear. Lows in the upper 50s. Southwest winds 5 to 10 miles an hour, becoming south after midnight. Here is a river flood statement. The flood warning continues for the Illinois River at Peoria from Sunday afternoon until further notice. At 8:45 p.m. Friday, the stage was 15.1 feet. The river is expected to rise above flood stage Sunday afternoon and continue rising to a crest of 19.5 feet Tuesday evening. Here is a river flood statement. The flood warning continues for the Illinois River near Havana until further notice. At 8:45 p.m. Friday, the stage was 14.4 feet. The river is expected to rise to a crest of 18.2 feet Thursday evening. Here is a river flood statement. The flood warning continues for the Mackinac River near Conderville until tomorrow afternoon. At 8:45 p.m. Friday, the stage was 13.2 feet. The river is expected to rise to a crest of 13.2 feet tomorrow morning. It will then fall below flood stage late tomorrow morning. Here is a river flood statement. The flood warning continues for the Spoon River at London Mills until early tomorrow afternoon. At 8:45 p.m. Friday, the stage was 16.2 feet. The river is expected to fall below flood stage tomorrow morning and continue falling to 4.7 feet Friday, June 19th. At 10 p.m. the report from Peoria was not available. At Bloomington, skies were clear. The temperature was 69 degrees, the dew point was 61, and the relative humidity was 75%. The wind was southwest at 3 miles an hour. The pressure was 30.01 inches and rising. Around central and western Illinois, it was clear, with a temperature of 69 at Bloomington, 69 at Moline, 68 at Galesburg, and 69 at Lakin. Under clear skies, Macomb reported 66, Springfield reported 67, and Pontiac reported 69. At Quincy, it was partly cloudy, with a temperature of 72. At Lincoln, the weather conditions were not available. And once again at 10 p.m. the report from Peoria was not available. At Bloomington, under clear skies, the temperature was 69. Looking elsewhere around the Midwest at 10 p.m., Chicago was clear, and 73. Indianapolis was clear, and 73. St. Louis was partly cloudy, and 75. Kansas City was mostly cloudy, and 72. Des Moines was partly cloudy, and 73. Milwaukee was clear, and 71. The time is currently 10:48 p.m. Central Daylight Time. 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Now for the official National Weather Service forecast for Peoria and surrounding areas of central Illinois. Tonight, clear. Lows in the upper 50s. Southwest winds 5 to 10 miles an hour, becoming south after midnight. Saturday, sunny. A slight chance of showers and thunderstorms in the afternoon. Highs in the mid-80s. South winds 10 to 15 miles an hour. Chance of rain 20%. Saturday night, mostly cloudy. Showers and thunderstorms until midnight, then a chance of showers and thunderstorms after midnight. Lows in the lower 60s.

southwest winds 5 to 10 miles an hour, becoming northwest 10 to 15 miles an hour after midnight. Chance of rain 90%. Sunday, mostly sunny. Cooler. Less humid with highs in the lower 70s. Northwest winds 10 to 15 miles an hour with gusts up to 25 miles an hour. Sunday night, mostly clear until midnight, then becoming partly cloudy. Lows in the lower 50s. Northwest winds 10 to 15 miles an hour, becoming west around 5 miles an hour after midnight. Monday and Monday night, mostly clear. Highs in the mid-70s. Lows in the mid-50s. Tuesday, mostly sunny. A chance of showers and thunderstorms in the afternoon. Highs in the upper 70s. Chance of rain 50%. Tuesday night, a chance of showers until midnight. Partly cloudy. Lows in the upper 50s. Chance of rain 50%. Wednesday and Wednesday night, showers likely with a chance of thunderstorms. Highs around 80. Lows in the lower 60s. Chance of rain 70%. Thursday, mostly sunny. A chance of showers in the morning. Highs around 80. Chance of rain 50%. Thursday night, mostly clear until midnight, then becoming partly cloudy. A chance of showers until midnight. Lows in the upper 50s. Chance of rain 30%. Juneteenth, mostly sunny. Highs in the lower 80s. Again, the forecast for Peoria and surrounding areas of central Illinois for tonight, clear. Lows in the upper 50s. Southwest winds 5 to 10 miles an hour, becoming south after midnight. At 10 p.m. the report from Peoria was not available. At Bloomington, skies were clear. The temperature was 69 degrees, the dew point was 61, and the relative humidity was 75%. The wind was southwest at 3 miles an hour. The pressure was 30.01 inches and rising. Around central and western Illinois, it was clear, with a temperature of 69 at Bloomington, 69 at Moline, 68 at Galesburg, and 69 at Lakin. Under clear skies, Macomb reported 66, Springfield reported 67, and Pontiac reported 69. At Quincy, it was partly cloudy, with a temperature of 72. At Lincoln, the weather conditions were not available. And once again at 10 p.m. the report from Peoria was not available. At Bloomington, under clear skies, the temperature was 69. Looking elsewhere around the Midwest at 10 p.m., Chicago was clear, and 73. Indianapolis was clear, and 73. St. Louis was partly cloudy, and 75. Kansas City was mostly cloudy, and 72. Des Moines was partly cloudy, and 73. Milwaukee was clear, and 71. The time is currently 10:52 p.m. Central Daylight Time. 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Now for the official National Weather Service forecast for Peoria and surrounding areas of central Illinois. Tonight, clear. Lows in the upper 50s. Southwest winds 5 to 10 miles an hour, becoming south after midnight. Saturday, sunny. A slight chance of showers and thunderstorms in the afternoon. Highs in the mid-80s. South winds 10 to 15 miles an hour. Chance of rain 20%. Saturday night, mostly cloudy. Showers and thunderstorms until midnight, then a chance of showers and thunderstorms after midnight. Lows in the lower 60s. Southwest winds 5 to 10 miles an hour, becoming northwest 10 to 15 miles an hour after midnight. Chance of rain 90%. Sunday, mostly sunny. Cooler. Less humid with highs in the lower 70s. Northwest winds 10 to 15 miles an hour with gusts up to 25 miles an hour. Sunday night, mostly clear until midnight, then becoming partly cloudy. Lows in the lower 50s. Northwest winds 10 to 15 miles an hour, becoming west around 5 miles an hour after midnight. Monday and Monday night, mostly clear. Highs in the mid-70s. Lows in the mid-50s. Tuesday, mostly sunny. A chance of showers and thunderstorms in the afternoon. Highs in the upper 70s. Chance of rain 50%. Tuesday night, a chance of showers until midnight.

partly cloudy. Lows in the upper 50s. Chance of rain 50%. Wednesday and Wednesday night, showers likely with a chance of thunderstorms. Highs around 80. Lows in the lower 60s. Chance of rain 70%. Thursday, mostly sunny. A chance of showers in the morning. Highs around 80. Chance of rain 50%. Thursday night, mostly clear until midnight, then becoming partly cloudy. A chance of showers until midnight. Lows in the upper 50s. Chance of rain 30%. Juneteenth, mostly sunny. Highs in the lower 80s. Again, the forecast for Peoria and surrounding areas of central Illinois for tonight, clear. Lows in the upper 50s. Southwest winds 5 to 10 miles an hour, becoming south after midnight. Here is a river flood statement. The flood warning continues for the Illinois River at Peoria. From Sunday afternoon until further notice. At 8:45 p.m. Friday, the stage was 15.1 feet. The river is expected to rise above flood stage Sunday afternoon and continue rising to a crest of 19.5 feet Tuesday evening. Here is a river flood statement. The flood warning continues for the Illinois River near Havana. Until further notice. At 8:45 p.m. Friday, the stage was 14.4 feet. The river is expected to rise to a crest of 18.2 feet Thursday evening. Here is a river flood statement. The flood warning continues for the Mackinac River near Conderville. Until tomorrow afternoon. At 8:45 p.m. Friday, the stage was 13.2 feet. The river is expected to rise to a crest of 13.2 feet tomorrow morning. It will then fall below flood stage late tomorrow morning. Here is a river flood statement. The flood warning continues for the Spoon River at London Mills. Until early tomorrow afternoon. At 8:45 p.m. Friday, the stage was 16.2 feet. The river is expected to fall below flood stage tomorrow morning and continue falling to 4.7 feet Friday, June 19th. At 10 p.m. the report from Peoria was not available. At Bloomington, skies were clear. The temperature was 69 degrees, the dew point was 61, and the relative humidity was 75%. The wind was southwest at 3 miles an hour. The pressure was 30.01 inches and rising. Around central and western Illinois, it was clear, with a temperature of 69 at Bloomington, 69 at Moline, 68 at Galesburg, and 69 at Lakin. Under clear skies, Macomb reported 66, Springfield reported 67, and Pontiac reported 69. At Quincy, it was partly cloudy, with a temperature of 72. At Lincoln, the weather conditions were not available. And once again at 10 p.m. the report from Peoria was not available. At Bloomington, under clear skies, the temperature was 69. Looking elsewhere around the Midwest at 10 p.m., Chicago was clear, and 73. Indianapolis was clear, and 73. St. Louis was partly cloudy, and 75. Kansas City was mostly cloudy, and 72. Des Moines was partly cloudy, and 73. Milwaukee was clear, and 71. The time is currently 10:57 p.m. Central Daylight Time. 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Now for the official National Weather Service forecast for Peoria and surrounding areas of central Illinois. Tonight, clear. Lows in the upper 50s. Southwest winds 5 to 10 miles an hour, becoming south after midnight. Saturday, sunny. A slight chance of showers and thunderstorms in the afternoon. Highs in the mid-80s. South winds 10 to 15 miles an hour. Chance of rain 20%. Saturday night, mostly cloudy. Showers and thunderstorms until midnight, then a chance of showers and thunderstorms after midnight. Lows in the lower 60s. Southwest winds 5 to 10 miles an hour, becoming northwest 10 to 15 miles an hour after midnight. Chance of rain 90%. Sunday, mostly sunny. Cooler. Less humid with highs in the lower 70s. Northwest winds 10 to 15 miles an hour with gusts up to 25 miles an hour. Sunday night, mostly clear until midnight, then becoming partly cloudy. Lows in the lower 50s.

Thursday night, mostly clear until midnight, then becoming partly cloudy. A chance of showers until midnight. Lows in the upper 50s. Chance of rain 30%. Juneteenth, mostly sunny. Highs in the lower 80s. Again, the forecast for Peoria and surrounding areas of central Illinois for tonight, clear. Lows in the upper 50s. Southwest winds 5 to 10 miles an hour, becoming south after midnight. The time is currently 11 p.m. Central Daylight Time. 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Now for the official National Weather Service forecast for Peoria and surrounding areas of central Illinois. Tonight, clear. Lows in the upper 50s. Southwest winds 5 to 10 miles an hour, becoming south after midnight. Saturday, sunny. A slight chance of showers and thunderstorms in the afternoon. Highs in the mid-80s. South winds 10 to 15 miles an hour. Chance of rain 20%. Saturday night, mostly cloudy. Showers and thunderstorms until midnight, then a chance of showers and thunderstorms after midnight. Lows in the lower 60s. Southwest winds 5 to 10 miles an hour, becoming northwest 10 to 15 miles an hour after midnight. Chance of rain 90%. Sunday, mostly sunny. Cooler. Less humid with highs in the lower 70s. Northwest winds 10 to 15 miles an hour with gusts up to 25 miles an hour. Sunday night, mostly clear until midnight, then becoming partly cloudy. Lows in the lower 50s. Northwest winds 10 to 15 miles an hour, becoming west around 5 miles an hour after midnight. Monday and Monday night, mostly clear. Highs in the mid-70s. Lows in the mid-50s. Tuesday, mostly sunny. A chance of showers and thunderstorms in the afternoon. Highs in the upper 70s. Chance of rain 50%. Tuesday night, a chance of showers until midnight. Partly cloudy. Lows in the upper 50s. Chance of rain 50%. Wednesday and Wednesday night, showers likely with a chance of thunderstorms. Highs around 80. Lows in the lower 60s. Chance of rain 70%. Thursday, mostly sunny. A chance of showers in the morning. Highs around 80. Chance of rain 50%. Thursday night, mostly clear until midnight, then becoming partly cloudy. A chance of showers until midnight. Lows in the upper 50s. Chance of rain 30%. Juneteenth, mostly sunny. Highs in the lower 80s. Again, the forecast for Peoria and surrounding areas of central Illinois for tonight, clear. Lows in the upper 50s. Southwest winds 5 to 10 miles an hour, becoming south after midnight. The time is currently 11:03 p.m. Central Daylight Time. 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Now for the official National Weather Service forecast for Peoria and surrounding areas of central Illinois. Tonight, clear. Lows in the upper 50s. Southwest winds 5 to 10 miles an hour, becoming south after midnight. Saturday, sunny. A slight chance of showers and thunderstorms in the afternoon. Highs in the mid-80s. South winds 10 to 15 miles an hour. Chance of rain 20%. Saturday night, mostly cloudy. Showers and thunderstorms until midnight, then a chance of showers and thunderstorms after midnight. Lows in the lower 60s. Southwest winds 5 to 10 miles an hour, becoming northwest 10 to 15 miles an hour after midnight. Chance of rain 90%. Sunday, mostly sunny. Cooler. Less humid with highs in the lower 70s. Northwest winds 10 to 15 miles an hour with gusts up to 25 miles an hour. Sunday night, mostly clear until midnight, then becoming partly cloudy. Lows in the lower 50s. Northwest winds 10 to 15 miles an hour, becoming west around 5 miles an hour after midnight. Monday and Monday night, mostly clear. Highs in the mid-70s. Lows in the mid-50s. Tuesday, mostly sunny. A chance of showers and thunderstorms in the afternoon. Highs in the upper 70s. Chance of rain.

50%. Tuesday night, a chance of showers until midnight. Partly cloudy. Lows in the upper 50s. Chance of rain 50%. Wednesday and Wednesday night, showers likely with a chance of thunderstorms. Highs around 80. Lows in the lower 60s. Chance of rain 70%. Thursday, mostly sunny. A chance of showers in the morning. Highs around 80. Chance of rain 50%. Thursday night, mostly clear until midnight, then becoming partly cloudy. A chance of showers until midnight. Lows in the upper 50s. Chance of rain 30%. Juneteenth, mostly sunny. Highs in the lower 80s. Again, the forecast for Peoria and surrounding areas of central Illinois for tonight, clear. Lows in the upper 50s. Southwest winds 5 to 10 miles an hour, becoming south after midnight. Here is a river flood statement. The flood warning continues for the Illinois River at Peoria from Sunday afternoon until further notice. At 8:45 p.m. Friday, the stage was 15.1 feet. The river is expected to rise above flood stage Sunday afternoon and continue rising to a crest of 19.5 feet Tuesday evening. Here is a river flood statement. The flood warning continues for the Illinois River near Havana until further notice. At 8:45 p.m. Friday, the stage was 14.4 feet. The river is expected to rise to a crest of 18.2 feet Thursday evening. Here is a river flood statement. The flood warning continues for the Mackinac River near Conderville until tomorrow afternoon. At 8:45 p.m. Friday, the stage was 13.2 feet. The river is expected to rise to a crest of 13.2 feet tomorrow morning. It will then fall below flood stage late tomorrow morning. Here is a river flood statement. The flood warning continues for the Spoon River at London Mills until early tomorrow afternoon. At 8:45 p.m. Friday, the stage was 16.2 feet. The river is expected to fall below flood stage tomorrow morning and continue falling to 4.7 feet Friday, June 19th. The time is currently 11:07 p.m. Central Daylight Time. 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Now for the official National Weather Service forecast for Peoria and surrounding areas of central Illinois. Tonight, clear. Lows in the upper 50s. Southwest winds 5 to 10 miles an hour, becoming south after midnight. Saturday, sunny. A slight chance of showers and thunderstorms in the afternoon. Highs in the mid-80s. South winds 10 to 15 miles an hour. Chance of rain 20%. Saturday night, mostly cloudy. Showers and thunderstorms until midnight, then a chance of showers and thunderstorms after midnight. Lows in the lower 60s. Southwest winds 5 to 10 miles an hour, becoming northwest 10 to 15 miles an hour after midnight. Chance of rain 90%. Sunday, mostly sunny. Cooler. Less humid with highs in the lower 70s. Northwest winds 10 to 15 miles an hour with gusts up to 25 miles an hour. Sunday night, mostly clear until midnight, then becoming partly cloudy. Lows in the lower 50s. Northwest winds 10 to 15 miles an hour, becoming west around 5 miles an hour after midnight. Monday and Monday night, mostly clear. Highs in the mid-70s. Lows in the mid-50s. Tuesday, mostly sunny. A chance of showers and thunderstorms in the afternoon. Highs in the upper 70s. Chance of rain 50%. Tuesday night, a chance of showers until midnight. Partly cloudy. Lows in the upper 50s. Chance of rain 50%. Wednesday and Wednesday night, showers likely with a chance of thunderstorms. Highs around 80. Lows in the lower 60s. Chance of rain 70%. Thursday, mostly sunny. A chance of showers in the morning. Highs around 80. Chance of rain 50%. Thursday night, mostly clear until midnight, then becoming partly cloudy. A chance of showers until midnight. Lows in the upper 50s. Chance of rain 30%. Juneteenth, mostly sunny. Highs in the lower 80s. Again, the forecast for Peoria and surrounding

overlooking areas of central Illinois for tonight. Clear. Lows in the upper 50s. Southwest winds 5 to 10 miles an hour, becoming south after midnight. At 11 p.m. the report from Peoria was not available. At Bloomington, skies were clear. The temperature was 67 degrees, the dew point was 61, and the relative humidity was 81%. The wind was south at 3 miles an hour. The pressure was 30.02 inches and rising. Around central and western Illinois, it was clear, with a temperature of 67 at Bloomington, 69 at Moline, 66 at Galesburg, and 68 at Lakin. Under clear skies, Macomb reported 65, Springfield reported 65, and Pontiac reported 69. At Quincy, it was partly cloudy, with a temperature of 70. At Lincoln, the weather conditions were not available. And once again at 11 p.m. the report from Peoria was not available. At Bloomington, under clear skies, the temperature was 67. Looking elsewhere around the Midwest at 11 p.m., Chicago was clear, and 71. Indianapolis was clear, and 71. St. Louis was partly cloudy, and 75. Kansas City was mostly cloudy, and 70. Des Moines was partly cloudy, and 71. Milwaukee was clear, and 70. The time is currently 11:11 p.m. Central Daylight Time. 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Now for the official National Weather Service forecast for Peoria and surrounding areas of central Illinois. Tonight, clear. Lows in the upper 50s. Southwest winds 5 to 10 miles an hour, becoming south after midnight. Saturday, sunny. A slight chance of showers and thunderstorms in the afternoon. Highs in the mid-80s. South winds 10 to 15 miles an hour. Chance of rain 20%. Saturday night, mostly cloudy. Showers and thunderstorms until midnight, then a chance of showers and thunderstorms after midnight. Lows in the lower 60s. Southwest winds 5 to 10 miles an hour, becoming northwest 10 to 15 miles an hour after midnight. Chance of rain 90%. Sunday, mostly sunny. Cooler. Less humid with highs in the lower 70s. Northwest winds 10 to 15 miles an hour with gusts up to 25 miles an hour. Sunday night, mostly clear until midnight, then becoming partly cloudy. Lows in the lower 50s. Northwest winds 10 to 15 miles an hour, becoming west around 5 miles an hour after midnight. Monday and Monday night, mostly clear. Highs in the mid-70s. Lows in the mid-50s. Tuesday, mostly sunny. A chance of showers and thunderstorms in the afternoon. Highs in the upper 70s. Chance of rain 50%. Tuesday night, a chance of showers until midnight. Partly cloudy. Lows in the upper 50s. Chance of rain 50%. Wednesday and Wednesday night, showers likely with a chance of thunderstorms. Highs around 80. Lows in the lower 60s. Chance of rain 70%. Thursday, mostly sunny. A chance of showers in the morning. Highs around 80. Chance of rain 50%. Thursday night, mostly clear until midnight, then becoming partly cloudy. A chance of showers until midnight. Lows in the upper 50s. Chance of rain 30%. Juneteenth, mostly sunny. Highs in the lower 80s. Again, the forecast for Peoria and surrounding areas of central Illinois for tonight, clear. Lows in the upper 50s. Southwest winds 5 to 10 miles an hour, becoming south after midnight. 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At 11 p.m. the report from Peoria was not available. At Bloomington, skies were clear. The temperature was 67.

37 degrees, the dew point was 61, and the relative humidity was 81%. The wind was south at 3 miles an hour. The pressure was 30.02 inches and rising. Around central and western Illinois, it was clear, with a temperature of 67 at Bloomington, 68 at Lakin, 65 at Macomb, 65 at Springfield, and 69 at Pontiac. It was partly cloudy, with a temperature of 69 at Moline, 66 at Galesburg, and 70 at Quincy. At Lincoln, the weather conditions were not available. And once again at 11 p.m. the report from Peoria was not available. At Bloomington, under clear skies, the temperature was 67. Here is a river flood statement. The flood warning continues for the Illinois River at Peoria. From Sunday afternoon until further notice. At 8:45 p.m. Friday the stage was 15.1 feet. The river is expected to rise above flood stage Sunday afternoon and continue rising to a crest of 19.5 feet Tuesday evening. Here is a river flood statement. The flood warning continues for the Illinois River near Havana. Until further notice. At 8:45 p.m. Friday the stage was 14.4 feet. The river is expected to rise to a crest of 18.2 feet Thursday evening. Here is a river flood statement. The flood warning continues for the Mackinac River near Conderville. Until tomorrow afternoon. At 8:45 p.m. Friday the stage was 13.2 feet. The river is expected to rise to a crest of 13.2 feet tomorrow morning. It will then fall below flood stage late tomorrow morning. Here is a river flood statement. The flood warning continues for the Spoon River at London Mills. Until early tomorrow afternoon. At 8:45 p.m. Friday the stage was 16.2 feet. The river is expected to fall below flood stage tomorrow morning and continue falling to 4.7 feet Friday, June 19th. Looking elsewhere around the Midwest at 11 p.m., Chicago was clear, and 71. Indianapolis was clear, and 71. St. Louis was partly cloudy, and 75. Kansas City was mostly cloudy, and 70. Des Moines was partly cloudy, and 71. Milwaukee was clear, and 70. The time is currently 11:17 p.m. Central Daylight Time. 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Now for the official National Weather Service forecast for Peoria and surrounding areas of central Illinois. Tonight, clear. Lows in the upper 50s. Southwest winds 5 to 10 miles an hour, becoming south after midnight. Saturday, sunny. A slight chance of showers and thunderstorms in the afternoon. Highs in the mid-80s. South winds 10 to 15 miles an hour. Chance of rain 20%. Saturday night, mostly cloudy. Showers and thunderstorms until midnight, then a chance of showers and thunderstorms after midnight. Lows in the lower 60s. Southwest winds 5 to 10 miles an hour, becoming northwest 10 to 15 miles an hour after midnight. Chance of rain 90%. Sunday, mostly sunny. Cooler. Less humid with highs in the lower 70s. Northwest winds 10 to 15 miles an hour with gusts up to 25 miles an hour. Sunday night, mostly clear until midnight, then becoming partly cloudy. Lows in the lower 50s. Northwest winds 10 to 15 miles an hour, becoming west around 5 miles an hour after midnight. Monday and Monday night, mostly clear. Highs in the mid-70s. Lows in the mid-50s. Tuesday, mostly sunny. A chance of showers and thunderstorms in the afternoon. Highs in the upper 70s. Chance of rain 50%. Tuesday night, a chance of showers until midnight. Partly cloudy. Lows in the upper 50s. Chance of rain 50%. Wednesday and Wednesday night, showers likely with a chance of thunderstorms. Highs around 80. Lows in the lower 60s. Chance of rain 70%. Thursday, mostly sunny. A chance of showers in the morning. Highs around 80. Chance of rain 50%. Thursday night, mostly clear until midnight, then becoming partly cloudy. A chance of showers until midnight. Lows in the upper 50s. Chance of rain 30%. Juneteenth, mostly sunny.

highs in the lower 80s. Again, the forecast for Peoria and surrounding areas of central Illinois for tonight, clear. Lows in the upper 50s. Southwest winds 5 to 10 miles an hour, becoming south after midnight. At 11 p.m. the report from Peoria was not available. At Bloomington, skies were clear. The temperature was 67 degrees, the dew point was 61, and the relative humidity was 81%. The wind was south at 3 miles an hour. The pressure was 30.02 inches and rising. Around central and western Illinois, it was clear, with a temperature of 67 at Bloomington, 68 at Lakin, 65 at Macomb, 65 at Springfield, and 69 at Pontiac. It was partly cloudy, with a temperature of 69 at Moline, 66 at Galesburg, and 70 at Quincy. At Lincoln, the weather conditions were not available. And once again at 11 p.m. the report from Peoria was not available. At Bloomington, under clear skies, the temperature was 67. Looking elsewhere around the Midwest at 11 p.m., Chicago was clear, and 71. Indianapolis was clear, and 71. St. Louis was partly cloudy, and 75. Kansas City was mostly cloudy, and 70. Des Moines was partly cloudy, and 71. Milwaukee was clear, and 70. The time is currently 11:21 p.m. Central Daylight Time. 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Now for the official National Weather Service forecast for Peoria and surrounding areas of central Illinois. Tonight, clear. Lows in the upper 50s. Southwest winds 5 to 10 miles an hour, becoming south after midnight. Saturday, sunny. A slight chance of showers and thunderstorms in the afternoon. Highs in the mid-80s. South winds 10 to 15 miles an hour. Chance of rain 20%. Saturday night, mostly cloudy. Showers and thunderstorms until midnight, then a chance of showers and thunderstorms after midnight. Lows in the lower 60s. Southwest winds 5 to 10 miles an hour, becoming northwest 10 to 15 miles an hour after midnight. Chance of rain 90%. Sunday, mostly sunny. Cooler. Less humid with highs in the lower 70s. Northwest winds 10 to 15 miles an hour with gusts up to 25 miles an hour. Sunday night, mostly clear until midnight, then becoming partly cloudy. Lows in the lower 50s. Northwest winds 10 to 15 miles an hour, becoming west around 5 miles an hour after midnight. Monday and Monday night, mostly clear. Highs in the mid-70s. Lows in the mid-50s. Tuesday, mostly sunny. A chance of showers and thunderstorms in the afternoon. Highs in the upper 70s. Chance of rain 50%. Tuesday night, a chance of showers until midnight. Partly cloudy. Lows in the upper 50s. Chance of rain 50%. Wednesday and Wednesday night, showers likely with a chance of thunderstorms. Highs around 80. Lows in the lower 60s. Chance of rain 70%. Thursday, mostly sunny. A chance of showers in the morning. Highs around 80. Chance of rain 50%. Thursday night, mostly clear until midnight, then becoming partly cloudy. A chance of showers until midnight. Lows in the upper 50s. Chance of rain 30%. Juneteenth, mostly sunny. Highs in the lower 80s. Again, the forecast for Peoria and surrounding areas of central Illinois for tonight, clear. Lows in the upper 50s. Southwest winds 5 to 10 miles an hour, becoming south after midnight. At 11 p.m. the report from Peoria was not available. At Bloomington, skies were clear. The temperature was 67 degrees, the dew point was 61, and the relative humidity was 81%. The wind was south at 3 miles an hour. The pressure was 30.02 inches and rising. Around central and western Illinois, it was clear, with a temperature of 67 at Bloomington, 68 at Lakin, 64 at Macomb, 65 at Springfield, and 69 at Pontiac. It was partly cloudy, with a temperature of 69 at Moline, 66 at Galesburg, and 70 at Quincy. At Lincoln, the weather conditions were not available.

Once again at 11 p.m. the report from Peoria was not available. At Bloomington, under clear skies, the temperature was 67. Here is a river flood statement. The flood warning continues for the Illinois River at Peoria from Sunday afternoon until further notice. At 8:45 p.m. Friday, the stage was 15.1 feet. The river is expected to rise above flood stage Sunday afternoon and continue rising to a crest of 19.5 feet Tuesday evening. Here is a river flood statement. The flood warning continues for the Illinois River near Havana until further notice. At 8:45 p.m. Friday, the stage was 14.4 feet. The river is expected to rise to a crest of 18.2 feet Thursday evening. Here is a river flood statement. The flood warning continues for the Mackinac River near Conderville until tomorrow afternoon. At 8:45 p.m. Friday, the stage was 13.2 feet. The river is expected to rise to a crest of 13.2 feet tomorrow morning. It will then fall below flood stage late tomorrow morning. Here is a river flood statement. The flood warning continues for the Spoon River at London Mills until early tomorrow afternoon. At 8:45 p.m. Friday, the stage was 16.2 feet. The river is expected to fall below flood stage tomorrow morning and continue falling to 4.7 feet Friday, June 19th. The time is currently 11:26 p.m. Central Daylight Time. 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Now for the official National Weather Service forecast for Peoria and surrounding areas of central Illinois. Tonight, clear. Lows in the upper 50s. Southwest winds 5 to 10 miles an hour, becoming south after midnight. Saturday, sunny. A slight chance of showers and thunderstorms in the afternoon. Highs in the mid-80s. South winds 10 to 15 miles an hour. Chance of rain 20%. Saturday night, mostly cloudy. Showers and thunderstorms until midnight, then a chance of showers and thunderstorms after midnight. Lows in the lower 60s. Southwest winds 5 to 10 miles an hour, becoming northwest 10 to 15 miles an hour after midnight. Chance of rain 90%. Sunday, mostly sunny. Cooler. Less humid with highs in the lower 70s. Northwest winds 10 to 15 miles an hour with gusts up to 25 miles an hour. Sunday night, mostly clear until midnight, then becoming partly cloudy. Lows in the lower 50s. Northwest winds 10 to 15 miles an hour, becoming west around 5 miles an hour after midnight. Monday and Monday night, mostly clear. Highs in the mid-70s. Lows in the mid-50s. Tuesday, mostly sunny. A chance of showers and thunderstorms in the afternoon. Highs in the upper 70s. Chance of rain 50%. Tuesday night, a chance of showers until midnight. Partly cloudy. Lows in the upper 50s. Chance of rain 50%. Wednesday and Wednesday night, showers likely with a chance of thunderstorms. Highs around 80. Lows in the lower 60s. Chance of rain 70%. Thursday, mostly sunny. A chance of showers in the morning. Highs around 80. Chance of rain 50%. Thursday night, mostly clear until midnight, then becoming partly cloudy. A chance of showers until midnight. Lows in the upper 50s. Chance of rain 30%. Juneteenth, mostly sunny. Highs in the lower 80s. Again, the forecast for Peoria and surrounding areas of central Illinois for tonight, clear. Lows in the upper 50s. Southwest winds 5 to 10 miles an hour, becoming south after midnight. At 11 p.m. the report from Peoria was not available. At Bloomington, skies were clear. The temperature was 67 degrees, the dew point was 61, and the relative humidity was 81%. The wind was south at 3 miles an hour. The pressure was 30.02 inches and rising. Around central and western Illinois, it was clear, with a temperature of 67 at Bloomington, 68 at Lakin, 64 at Macomb, 65 at Springfield, and 69 at Pontiac. It was partly cloudy, with a temperature of 69 at Moline, 66 at Galesburg, and 70 at Quincy. At Lincoln, the weather conditions were not available.

and once again at 11 p.m. the report from Fiore was not available. At Bloomington, under clear skies, the temperature was 67. Looking elsewhere around the Midwest at 11 p.m., Chicago was clear, and 71. Indianapolis was clear, and 71. St. Louis was partly cloudy, and 75. Kansas City was mostly cloudy, and 70. Des Moines was partly cloudy, and 71. Milwaukee was clear, and 70. The time is currently 11:30 p.m. Central Daylight Time. 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Now for the official National Weather Service forecast for Peoria and surrounding areas of central Illinois. Tonight, clear. Lows in the upper 50s. Southwest winds 5 to 10 miles an hour, becoming south after midnight. Saturday, sunny. A slight chance of showers and thunderstorms in the afternoon. Highs in the mid-80s. South winds 10 to 15 miles an hour. Chance of rain 20%. Saturday night, mostly cloudy. Showers and thunderstorms until midnight, then a chance of showers and thunderstorms after midnight. Lows in the lower 60s. Southwest winds 5 to 10 miles an hour, becoming northwest 10 to 15 miles an hour after midnight. Chance of rain 90%. Sunday, mostly sunny. Cooler. Less humid with highs in the lower 70s. Northwest winds 10 to 15 miles an hour with gusts up to 25 miles an hour. Sunday night, mostly clear until midnight, then becoming partly cloudy. Lows in the lower 50s. Northwest winds 10 to 15 miles an hour, becoming west around 5 miles an hour after midnight. Monday and Monday night, mostly clear. Highs in the mid-70s. Lows in the mid-50s. Tuesday, mostly sunny. A chance of showers and thunderstorms in the afternoon. Highs in the upper 70s. Chance of rain 50%. Tuesday night, a chance of showers until midnight. Partly cloudy. Lows in the upper 50s. Chance of rain 50%. Wednesday and Wednesday night, showers likely with a chance of thunderstorms. Highs around 80. Lows in the lower 60s. Chance of rain 70%. Thursday, mostly sunny. A chance of showers in the morning. Highs around 80. Chance of rain 50%. Thursday night, mostly clear until midnight, then becoming partly cloudy. A chance of showers until midnight. Lows in the upper 50s. Chance of rain 30%. Juneteenth, mostly sunny. Highs in the lower 80s. Again, the forecast for Peoria and surrounding areas of central Illinois for tonight, clear. Juneteenth, mostly sunny. Highs in the lower 80s. Again, the forecast for Peoria and surrounding areas of central Illinois for tonight, clear. Lows in the upper 50s. Southwest winds 5 to 10 miles an hour, becoming south after midnight. At 11 p.m. the report from Peoria was not available. At Bloomington, skies were clear. The temperature was 67 degrees, the dew point was 61, and the relative humidity was 81%. The wind was south at 3 miles an hour. The pressure was 30.02 inches and rising. Around central and western Illinois, it was clear, with a temperature of 67 at Bloomington, 68 at Lakin, 64 at Macomb, 65 at Springfield, and 69 at Pontiac. It was partly cloudy, with a temperature of 69 at Moline, 66 at Galesburg, and 70 at Quincy. At Lincoln, the weather conditions were not available. And once again at 11 p.m. the report from Peoria was not available. At Bloomington, under clear skies, the temperature was 67. Looking elsewhere around the Midwest at 11 p.m., Chicago was clear, and 71. Indianapolis was clear, and 71. St. Louis was partly cloudy, and 75. Kansas City was mostly cloudy, and 70. Des Moines was partly cloudy, and 71. Milwaukee was clear, and 70. The time is currently 11:34 p.m. Central Daylight Time. 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

for Peoria and surrounding areas of central Illinois. Tonight, clear. Lows in the upper 50s. Southwest winds 5 to 10 miles an hour, becoming south after midnight. Saturday, sunny. A slight chance of showers and thunderstorms in the afternoon. Highs in the mid-80s. South winds 10 to 15 miles an hour. Chance of rain 20%. Saturday night, mostly cloudy. Showers and thunderstorms until midnight, then a chance of showers and thunderstorms after midnight. Lows in the lower 60s. Southwest winds 5 to 10 miles an hour, becoming northwest 10 to 15 miles an hour after midnight. Chance of rain 90%. Sunday, mostly sunny. Cooler. Less humid with highs in the lower 70s. Northwest winds 10 to 15 miles an hour with gusts up to 25 miles an hour. Sunday night, mostly clear until midnight, then becoming partly cloudy. Lows in the lower 50s. Northwest winds 10 to 15 miles an hour, becoming west around 5 miles an hour after midnight. Monday and Monday night, mostly clear. Highs in the mid-70s. Lows in the mid-50s. Tuesday, mostly sunny. A chance of showers and thunderstorms in the afternoon. Highs in the upper 70s. Chance of rain 50%. Tuesday night, a chance of showers until midnight. Partly cloudy. Lows in the upper 50s. Chance of rain 50%. Wednesday and Wednesday night, showers likely with a chance of thunderstorms. Highs around 80. Lows in the lower 60s. Chance of rain 70%. Thursday, mostly sunny. A chance of showers in the morning. Highs around 80. Chance of rain 50%. Thursday night, mostly clear until midnight, then becoming partly cloudy. A chance of showers until midnight. Lows in the upper 50s. Chance of rain 30%. Juneteenth, mostly sunny. Highs in the lower 80s. Again, the forecast for Peoria and surrounding areas of central Illinois for tonight, clear. Lows in the upper 50s. Southwest winds 5 to 10 miles an hour, becoming south after midnight. Here is a river flood statement. The flood warning continues for the Illinois River at Peoria from Sunday afternoon until further notice. At 8:45 p.m. Friday, the stage was 15.1 feet. The river is expected to rise above flood stage Sunday afternoon and continue rising to a crest of 19.5 feet Tuesday evening. Here is a river flood statement. The flood warning continues for the Illinois River near Havana until further notice. At 8:45 p.m. Friday, the stage was 14.4 feet. The river is expected to rise to a crest of 18.2 feet Thursday evening. Here is a river flood statement. The flood warning continues for the Mackinac River near Conderville until tomorrow afternoon. At 8:45 p.m. Friday, the stage was 13.2 feet. The river is expected to rise to a crest of 13.2 feet tomorrow morning. It will then fall below flood stage late tomorrow morning. Here is a river flood statement. The flood warning continues for the Spoon River at London Mills until early tomorrow afternoon. At 8:45 p.m. Friday, the stage was 16.2 feet. The river is expected to fall below flood stage tomorrow morning and continue falling to 4.7 feet Friday, June 19th. At 11 p.m. the report from Peoria was not available. At Bloomington, skies were clear. The temperature was 67 degrees, the dew point was 61, and the relative humidity was 81%. The wind was south at 3 miles an hour. The pressure was 30.02 inches and rising. Around central and western Illinois, it was clear, with a temperature of 67 at Bloomington, 68 at Lakin, 64 at Macomb, 65 at Springfield, and 69 at Pontiac. It was partly cloudy, with a temperature of 69 at Moline, 66 at Galesburg, and 70 at Quincy. At Lincoln, the weather conditions were not available. And once again at 11 p.m. the report from Peoria was not available. At Bloomington, under clear skies, the temperature was 67. Looking elsewhere around the Midwest at 11 p.m., Chicago was clear, and 71. Indianapolis was clear, and 71. St. Louis was partly cloudy, and 75. Kansas City was more

mostly cloudy, and 70. Des Moines was partly cloudy, and 71. Milwaukee was clear, and 70. The time is currently 11:40 p.m. Central Daylight Time. 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Now for the official National Weather Service forecast for Peoria and surrounding areas of central Illinois. Tonight, clear. Lows in the upper 50s. Southwest winds 5 to 10 miles an hour, becoming south after midnight. Saturday, sunny. A slight chance of showers and thunderstorms in the afternoon. Highs in the mid-80s. South winds 10 to 15 miles an hour. Chance of rain 20%. Saturday night, mostly cloudy. Showers and thunderstorms until midnight, then a chance of showers and thunderstorms after midnight. Lows in the lower 60s. Southwest winds 5 to 10 miles an hour, becoming northwest 10 to 15 miles an hour after midnight. Chance of rain 90%. Sunday, mostly sunny. Cooler. Less humid with highs in the lower 70s. Northwest winds 10 to 15 miles an hour with gusts up to 25 miles an hour. Sunday night, mostly clear until midnight, then becoming partly cloudy. Lows in the lower 50s. Northwest winds 10 to 15 miles an hour, becoming west around 5 miles an hour after midnight. Monday and Monday night, mostly clear. Highs in the mid-70s. Lows in the mid-50s. Tuesday, mostly sunny. A chance of showers and thunderstorms in the afternoon. Highs in the upper 70s. Chance of rain 50%. Tuesday night, a chance of showers until midnight. Partly cloudy. Lows in the upper 50s. Chance of rain 50%. Wednesday and Wednesday night, showers likely with a chance of thunderstorms. Highs around 80. Lows in the lower 60s. Chance of rain 70%. Thursday, mostly sunny. A chance of showers in the morning. Highs around 80. Chance of rain 50%. Thursday night, mostly clear until midnight, then becoming partly cloudy. A chance of showers until midnight. Lows in the upper 50s. Chance of rain 30%. Juneteenth, mostly sunny. Highs in the lower 80s. Again, the forecast for Peoria and surrounding areas of central Illinois for tonight, clear. Lows in the upper 50s. Southwest winds 5 to 10 miles an hour, becoming south after midnight. At 11 p.m. the report from Peoria was not available. At Bloomington, skies were clear. The temperature was 67 degrees, the dew point was 61, and the relative humidity was 81%. The wind was south at 3 miles an hour. The pressure was 30.02 inches and rising. Around central and western Illinois, it was clear, with a temperature of 67 at Bloomington, 68 at Lakin, 64 at Macomb, 65 at Springfield, and 69 at Pontiac. It was partly cloudy, with a temperature of 69 at Moline, 66 at Galesburg, and 70 at Quincy. At Lincoln, the weather conditions were not available. And once again at 11 p.m. the report from Peoria was not available. At Bloomington, under clear skies, the temperature was 67. Looking elsewhere around the Midwest at 11 p.m., Chicago was clear, and 71. Indianapolis was clear, and 71. St. Louis was partly cloudy, and 75. Kansas City was mostly cloudy, and 70. Des Moines was partly cloudy, and 71. Milwaukee was clear, and 70. The time is currently 11:44 p.m. Central Daylight Time. 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Now for the official National Weather Service forecast for Peoria and surrounding areas of central Illinois. Tonight, clear. Lows in the upper 50s. Southwest winds 5 to 10 miles an hour, becoming south after midnight. Saturday, sunny. A slight chance of showers and thunderstorms in the afternoon. Highs in the mid-80s. South winds 10 to 15 miles an hour. Chance of rain 20%. Saturday night, mostly cloudy. Showers and thunderstorms until midnight, then a chance of showers and thunderstorms after midnight.

in the lower 60s. Southwest winds 5 to 10 miles an hour, becoming northwest 10 to 15 miles an hour after midnight. Chance of rain 90%. Sunday, mostly sunny. Cooler. Less humid with highs in the lower 70s. Northwest winds 10 to 15 miles an hour with gusts up to 25 miles an hour. Sunday night, mostly clear until midnight, then becoming partly cloudy. Lows in the lower 50s. Northwest winds 10 to 15 miles an hour, becoming west around 5 miles an hour after midnight. Monday and Monday night, mostly clear. Highs in the mid-70s. Lows in the mid-50s. Tuesday, mostly sunny. A chance of showers and thunderstorms in the afternoon. Highs in the upper 70s. Chance of rain 50%. Tuesday night, a chance of showers until midnight. Partly cloudy. Lows in the upper 50s. Chance of rain 50%. Wednesday and Wednesday night, showers likely with a chance of thunderstorms. Highs around 80. Lows in the lower 60s. Chance of rain 70%. Thursday, mostly sunny. A chance of showers in the morning. Highs around 80. Chance of rain 50%. Thursday night, mostly clear until midnight, then becoming partly cloudy. A chance of showers until midnight. Lows in the upper 50s. Chance of rain 30%. Juneteenth, mostly sunny. Highs in the lower 80s. Again, the forecast for Peoria and surrounding areas of central Illinois for tonight, clear. Lows in the upper 50s. Southwest winds 5 to 10 miles an hour, becoming south after midnight. Here is a river flood statement. The flood warning continues for the Illinois River at Peoria from Sunday afternoon until further notice. At 8:45 p.m. Friday, the stage was 15.1 feet. The river is expected to rise above flood stage Sunday afternoon and continue rising to a crest of 19.5 feet Tuesday evening. Here is a river flood statement. The flood warning continues for the Illinois River near Havana until further notice. At 8:45 p.m. Friday, the stage was 14.4 feet. The river is expected to rise to a crest of 18.2 feet Thursday evening. Here is a river flood statement. The flood warning continues for the Mackinac River near Conderville until tomorrow afternoon. At 8:45 p.m. Friday, the stage was 13.2 feet. The river is expected to rise to a crest of 13.2 feet tomorrow morning. It will then fall below flood stage late tomorrow morning. Here is a river flood statement. The flood warning continues for the Spoon River at London Mills until early tomorrow afternoon. At 8:45 p.m. Friday, the stage was 16.2 feet. The river is expected to fall below flood stage tomorrow morning and continue falling to 4.7 feet Friday, June 19th. At 11 p.m. the report from Peoria was not available. At Bloomington, skies were clear. The temperature was 67 degrees, the dew point was 61, and the relative humidity was 81%. The wind was south at 3 miles an hour. The pressure was 30.02 inches and rising. Around central and western Illinois, it was clear, with a temperature of 67 at Bloomington, 68 at Lakin, 64 at Macomb, 65 at Springfield, and 69 at Pontiac. It was partly cloudy, with a temperature of 69 at Moline, 66 at Galesburg, and 70 at Quincy. At Lincoln, the weather conditions were not available. And once again at 11 p.m. the report from Peoria was not available. At Bloomington, under clear skies, the temperature was 67. Looking elsewhere around the Midwest at 11 p.m., Chicago was clear, and 71. Indianapolis was clear, and 71. St. Louis was partly cloudy, and 75. Kansas City was mostly cloudy, and 70. Des Moines was partly cloudy, and 71. Milwaukee was clear, and 70. The time is currently 11:49 p.m. Central Daylight Time. 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Now for the official National Weather Service forecast for Peoria and surrounding areas of central Illinois. Tonight, clear. Lows in the upper 50s. Southwest winds 5 to 10 miles an hour, becoming south
after midnight. Saturday, sunny. A slight chance of showers and thunderstorms in the afternoon. Highs in the mid-80s. South winds 10 to 15 miles an hour. Chance of rain 20%. Saturday night, mostly cloudy. Showers and thunderstorms until midnight, then a chance of showers and thunderstorms after midnight. Lows in the lower 60s. Southwest winds 5 to 10 miles an hour, becoming northwest 10 to 15 miles an hour after midnight. Chance of rain 90%. Sunday, mostly sunny. Cooler. Less humid with highs in the lower 70s. Northwest winds 10 to 15 miles an hour with gusts up to 25 miles an hour. Sunday night, mostly clear until midnight, then becoming partly cloudy. Lows in the lower 50s. Northwest winds 10 to 15 miles an hour, becoming west around 5 miles an hour after midnight. Monday and Monday night, mostly clear. Highs in the mid-70s. Lows in the mid-50s. Tuesday, mostly sunny. A chance of showers and thunderstorms in the afternoon. Highs in the upper 70s. Chance of rain 50%. Tuesday night, a chance of showers until midnight. Partly cloudy. Lows in the upper 50s. Chance of rain 50%. Wednesday and Wednesday night, showers likely with a chance of thunderstorms. Highs around 80. Lows in the lower 60s. Chance of rain 70%. Thursday, mostly sunny. A chance of showers in the morning. Highs around 80. Chance of rain 50%. Thursday night, mostly clear until midnight, then becoming partly cloudy. A chance of showers until midnight. Lows in the upper 50s. Chance of rain 30%. Juneteenth, mostly sunny. Highs in the lower 80s. Again, the forecast for Peoria and surrounding areas of central Illinois for tonight, clear. Lows in the upper 50s. Southwest winds 5 to 10 miles an hour, becoming south after midnight. At 11 p.m. the report from Peoria was not available. At Bloomington, skies were clear. The temperature was 67 degrees, the dew point was 61, and the relative humidity was 81%. The wind was south at 3 miles an hour. The pressure was 30.02 inches and rising. Around central and western Illinois, it was clear, with a temperature of 67 at Bloomington, 68 at Lakin, 64 at Macomb, 65 at Springfield, and 69 at Pontiac. It was partly cloudy, with a temperature of 69 at Moline, 66 at Galesburg, and 70 at Quincy. At Lincoln, the weather conditions were not available. And once again at 11 p.m. the report from Peoria was not available. At Bloomington, under clear skies, the temperature was 67. Looking elsewhere around the Midwest at 11 p.m., Chicago was clear, and 71. Indianapolis was clear, and 71. St. Louis was partly cloudy, and 75. Kansas City was mostly cloudy, and 70. Des Moines was partly cloudy, and 71. Milwaukee was clear, and 70. The time is currently 11:53 p.m. Central Daylight Time. 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Now for the official National Weather Service forecast for Peoria and surrounding areas of central Illinois. Tonight, clear. Lows in the upper 50s. Southwest winds 5 to 10 miles an hour, becoming south after midnight. Saturday, sunny. A slight chance of showers and thunderstorms in the afternoon. Highs in the mid-80s. South winds 10 to 15 miles an hour. Chance of rain 20%. Saturday night, mostly cloudy. Showers and thunderstorms until midnight, then a chance of showers and thunderstorms after midnight. Lows in the lower 60s. Southwest winds 5 to 10 miles an hour, becoming northwest 10 to 15 miles an hour after midnight. Chance of rain 90%. Sunday, mostly sunny. Cooler. Less humid with highs in the lower 70s. Northwest winds 10 to 15 miles an hour with gusts up to 25 miles an hour. Sunday night, mostly clear until midnight, then becoming partly cloudy. Lows in the lower 50s. Northwest winds 10 to 15 miles an hour, becoming west around 5 miles an hour.

or after midnight. Monday and Monday night, mostly clear. Highs in the mid-70s. Lows in the mid-50s. Tuesday, mostly sunny. A chance of showers and thunderstorms in the afternoon. Highs in the upper 70s. Chance of rain 50%. Tuesday night, a chance of showers until midnight. Partly cloudy. Lows in the upper 50s. Chance of rain 50%. Wednesday and Wednesday night, showers likely with a chance of thunderstorms. Highs around 80. Lows in the lower 60s. Chance of rain 70%. Thursday, mostly sunny. A chance of showers in the morning. Highs around 80. Chance of rain 50%. Thursday night, mostly clear until midnight, then becoming partly cloudy. A chance of showers until midnight. Lows in the upper 50s. Chance of rain 30%. Juneteenth, mostly sunny. Highs in the lower 80s. Again, the forecast for Peoria and surrounding areas of central Illinois for tonight, clear. Lows in the upper 50s. Southwest winds 5 to 10 miles an hour, becoming south after midnight. Here is a river flood statement. The flood warning continues for the Illinois River at Peoria from Sunday afternoon until further notice. At 8:45 p.m. Friday, the stage was 15.1 feet. The river is expected to rise above flood stage Sunday afternoon and continue rising to a crest of 19.5 feet Tuesday evening. Here is a river flood statement. The flood warning continues for the Illinois River near Havana until further notice. At 8:45 p.m. Friday, the stage was 14.4 feet. The river is expected to rise to a crest of 18.2 feet Thursday evening. Here is a river flood statement. The flood warning continues for the Mackinac River near Conderville until tomorrow afternoon. At 8:45 p.m. Friday, the stage was 13.2 feet. The river is expected to rise to a crest of 13.2 feet tomorrow morning. It will then fall below flood stage late tomorrow morning. Here is a river flood statement. The flood warning continues for the Spoon River at London Mills until early tomorrow afternoon. At 8:45 p.m. Friday, the stage was 16.2 feet. The river is expected to fall below flood stage tomorrow morning and continue falling to 4.7 feet Friday, June 19th. At 11 p.m. the report from Peoria was not available. At Bloomington, skies were clear. The temperature was 67 degrees, the dew point was 61, and the relative humidity was 81%. The wind was south at 3 miles an hour. The pressure was 30.02 inches and rising. Around central and western Illinois, it was clear, with a temperature of 67 at Bloomington, 68 at Lakin, 64 at Macomb, 65 at Springfield, and 69 at Pontiac. It was partly cloudy, with a temperature of 69 at Moline, 66 at Galesburg, and 70 at Quincy. At Lincoln, the weather conditions were not available. And once again at 11 p.m. the report from Peoria was not available. At Bloomington, under clear skies, the temperature was 67. Looking elsewhere around the Midwest at 11 p.m., Chicago was clear, and 71. Indianapolis was clear, and 71. St. Louis was partly cloudy, and 75. Kansas City was mostly cloudy, and 70. Des Moines was partly cloudy, and 71. Milwaukee was clear, and 70. The time is currently 11:58 p.m. Central Daylight Time. 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Now for the official National Weather Service forecast for Peoria and surrounding areas of central Illinois. Tonight, clear. Lows in the upper 50s. Southwest winds 5 to 10 miles an hour, becoming south after midnight. Saturday, sunny. A slight chance of showers and thunderstorms in the afternoon. Highs in the mid-80s. South winds 10 to 15 miles an hour. Chance of rain 20%. Saturday night, mostly cloudy. Showers and thunderstorms until midnight, then a chance of showers and thunderstorms after midnight. Lows in the lower 60s. Southwest winds 5 to 10 miles an hour, becoming northwest 10 to 15 miles an hour after midnight. Chance of rain 90%.

around 70%. Thursday, mostly sunny. A chance of showers in the morning. Highs around 80. Chance of rain 50%. Thursday night, mostly clear until midnight, then becoming partly cloudy. A chance of showers until midnight. Lows in the upper 50s. Chance of rain 30%. Juneteenth, mostly sunny. Highs in the lower 80s. Again, the forecast for Peoria and surrounding areas of central Illinois for tonight, clear. Lows in the upper 50s. Southwest winds 5 to 10 miles an hour, becoming south after midnight. The time is currently 12:01 a.m. Central Daylight Time. 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Now for the official National Weather Service forecast for Peoria and surrounding areas of central Illinois. Tonight, clear. Lows in the upper 50s. Southwest winds 5 to 10 miles an hour, becoming south after midnight. Saturday, sunny. A slight chance of showers and thunderstorms in the afternoon. Highs in the mid-80s. South winds 10 to 15 miles an hour. Chance of rain 20%. Saturday night, mostly cloudy. Showers and thunderstorms until midnight, then a chance of showers and thunderstorms after midnight. Lows in the lower 60s. Southwest winds 5 to 10 miles an hour, becoming northwest 10 to 15 miles an hour after midnight. Chance of rain 90%. Sunday, mostly sunny. Cooler. Less humid with highs in the lower 70s. Northwest winds 10 to 15 miles an hour with gusts up to 25 miles an hour. Sunday night, mostly clear until midnight, then becoming partly cloudy. Lows in the lower 50s. Northwest winds 10 to 15 miles an hour, becoming west around 5 miles an hour after midnight. Monday and Monday night, mostly clear. Highs in the mid-70s. Lows in the mid-50s. Tuesday, mostly sunny. A chance of showers and thunderstorms in the afternoon. Highs in the upper 70s. Chance of rain 50%. Tuesday night, a chance of showers until midnight. Partly cloudy. Lows in the upper 50s. Chance of rain 50%. Wednesday and Wednesday night, showers likely with a chance of thunderstorms. Highs around 80. Lows in the lower 60s. Chance of rain 70%. Thursday, mostly sunny. A chance of showers in the morning. Highs around 80. Chance of rain 50%. Thursday night, mostly clear until midnight, then becoming partly cloudy. A chance of showers until midnight. Lows in the upper 50s. Chance of rain 30%. Juneteenth, mostly sunny. Highs in the lower 80s. Again, the forecast for Peoria and surrounding areas of central Illinois for tonight, clear. Lows in the upper 50s. Southwest winds 5 to 10 miles an hour, becoming south after midnight. At midnight, the report from Peoria was not available. At Bloomington, skies were clear. The temperature was 66 degrees, the dew point was 61, and the relative humidity was 84%. The wind was southwest at 6 miles an hour. The pressure was 30.02 inches and steady. Around central and western Illinois, it was clear, with a temperature of 66 at Bloomington, 67 at Lakin, 65 at Macomb, 65 at Springfield, and 68 at Pontiac. It was partly cloudy, with a temperature of 67 at Moline, 67 at Galesburg, and 69 at Quincy. At Lincoln, the weather conditions were not available. And once again at midnight, the report from Peoria was not available. At Bloomington, under clear skies, the temperature was 66. Here is a river flood statement. The flood warning continues for the Illinois River at Peoria. From Sunday afternoon until further notice. At 8:45 p.m. Friday, the stage was 15.1 feet. The river is expected to rise above flood stage Sunday afternoon and continue rising to a crest of 19.5 feet Tuesday evening. Here is a river flood statement. The flood warning continues for the Illinois River near Havana. Until further notice. At 8:45 p.m. Friday, the stage was 14.4 feet. The river is expected to rise to a crest of 18.2 feet Thursday evening. Here is a river.

flood statement. The flood warning continues for the Mackinac River near Con d'Urville until tomorrow afternoon. At 8:45 p.m. Friday, the stage was 13.2 feet. The river is expected to rise to a crest of 13.2 feet tomorrow morning. It will then fall below flood stage late tomorrow morning. Here is a river flood statement. The flood warning continues for the Spoon River at London Mills until early tomorrow afternoon. At 8:45 p.m. Friday, the stage was 16.2 feet. The river is expected to fall below flood stage tomorrow morning and continue falling to 4.7 feet Friday, June 19th. The time is currently 12:06 a.m. Central Daylight Time. 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Now for the official National Weather Service forecast for Peoria and surrounding areas of central Illinois. Tonight, clear. Lows in the upper 50s. Southwest winds 5 to 10 miles an hour, becoming south after midnight. Saturday, sunny. A slight chance of showers and thunderstorms in the afternoon. Highs in the mid-80s. South winds 10 to 15 miles an hour. Chance of rain 20%. Saturday night, mostly cloudy. Showers and thunderstorms until midnight, then a chance of showers and thunderstorms after midnight. Lows in the lower 60s. Southwest winds 5 to 10 miles an hour, becoming northwest 10 to 15 miles an hour after midnight. Chance of rain 90%. Sunday, mostly sunny. Cooler. Less humid with highs in the lower 70s. Northwest winds 10 to 15 miles an hour with gusts up to 25 miles an hour. Sunday night, mostly clear until midnight, then becoming partly cloudy. Lows in the lower 50s. Northwest winds 10 to 15 miles an hour, becoming west around 5 miles an hour after midnight. Monday and Monday night, mostly clear. Highs in the mid-70s. Lows in the mid-50s. Tuesday, mostly sunny. A chance of showers and thunderstorms in the afternoon. Highs in the upper 70s. Chance of rain 50%. Tuesday night, a chance of showers until midnight. Partly cloudy. Lows in the upper 50s. Chance of rain 50%. Wednesday and Wednesday night, showers likely with a chance of thunderstorms. Highs around 80. Lows in the lower 60s. Chance of rain 70%. Thursday, mostly sunny. A chance of showers in the morning. Highs around 80. Chance of rain 50%. Thursday night, mostly clear until midnight, then becoming partly cloudy. A chance of showers until midnight. Lows in the upper 50s. Chance of rain 19th, mostly sunny. Highs in the lower 80s. Again, the forecast for Peoria and surrounding areas of central Illinois for tonight, clear. Lows in the upper 50s. Southwest winds 5 to 10 miles an hour, becoming south after midnight. The time is currently 12:09 a.m. Central Daylight Time. 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Now for the official National Weather Service forecast for Peoria and surrounding areas of central Illinois. Tonight, clear. Lows in the upper 50s. Southwest winds 5 to 10 miles an hour, becoming south after midnight. Saturday, sunny. A slight chance of showers and thunderstorms in the afternoon. Highs in the mid-80s. South winds 10 to 15 miles an hour. Chance of rain 20%. Saturday night, mostly cloudy. Showers and thunderstorms until midnight, then a chance of showers and thunderstorms after midnight. Lows in the lower 60s. Southwest winds 5 to 10 miles an hour, becoming northwest 10 to 15 miles an hour after midnight. Chance of rain 90%. Sunday, mostly sunny. Cooler. Less humid with highs in the lower 70s. Northwest winds 10 to 15 miles an hour with gusts up to 25 miles an hour. Sunday night, mostly clear until midnight, then becoming partly cloudy. Lows in the lower 50s. Northwest winds 10 to 15 miles an hour, becoming west around 5 miles an hour after midnight. Monday and Monday night, mostly clear. Highs in the mid-70s. Lows in the mid-50s.

Tuesday, mostly sunny. A chance of showers and thunderstorms in the afternoon. Highs in the upper 70s. Chance of rain 50%. Tuesday night, a chance of showers until midnight. Partly cloudy. Lows in the upper 50s. Chance of rain 50%. Wednesday and Wednesday night, showers likely with a chance of thunderstorms. Highs around 80. Lows in the lower 60s. Chance of rain 70%. Thursday, mostly sunny. A chance of showers in the morning. Highs around 80. Chance of rain 50%. Thursday night, mostly clear until midnight, then becoming partly cloudy. A chance of showers until midnight. Lows in the upper 50s. Chance of rain 30%. Juneteenth, mostly sunny. Highs in the lower 80s. Again, the forecast for Peoria and surrounding areas of central Illinois for tonight, clear. Lows in the upper 50s. Southwest winds 5 to 10 miles an hour, becoming south after midnight. At midnight, the report from Peoria was not available. At Bloomington, skies were partly cloudy. The temperature was 66 degrees, the dew point was 61, and the relative humidity was 84%. The wind was southwest at 6 miles an hour. The pressure was 30.02 inches and steady. Around central and western Illinois, it was clear, with a temperature of 66 at Bloomington and 68 at Pontiac. It was partly cloudy, with a temperature of 67 at Moline, 67 at Lakin, 69 at Quincy, and 65 at Springfield. It was mostly cloudy, with a temperature of 67 at Galesburg and 65 at Macomb. At Lincoln, the weather conditions were not available. And once again at midnight, the report from Peoria was not available. At Bloomington, under partly cloudy skies, the temperature was 66. 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Looking elsewhere around the Midwest at midnight, Chicago was clear, and 69. Indianapolis was clear, and 69. St. Louis was mostly cloudy, and 73. Kansas City was partly cloudy, and 70. Des Moines was clear, and 70. Milwaukee was clear, and 69. The time is currently 12:14 a.m. Central Daylight Time. 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Now for the official National Weather Service forecast for Peoria and surrounding areas of central Illinois. Tonight, clear. Lows in the upper 50s. Southwest winds 5 to 10 miles an hour, becoming south after midnight. Saturday, sunny. A slight chance of showers and thunderstorms in the afternoon. Highs in the mid-80s. South winds 10 to 15 miles an hour. Chance of rain 20%. Saturday night, mostly cloudy. Showers and thunderstorms until midnight, then a chance of showers and thunderstorms after midnight. Lows in the lower 60s. Southwest winds 5 to 10 miles an hour, becoming northwest 10 to 15 miles an hour after midnight. Chance of rain 90%. Sunday, mostly sunny. Cooler. Less humid with highs in the lower 70s. Northwest winds 10 to 15 miles an hour with gusts up to 25 miles an hour. Sunday night, mostly clear until midnight, then becoming partly cloudy. Lows in the lower 50s. Northwest winds 10 to 15 miles an hour, becoming west around 5 miles an hour after midnight. Monday and Monday night, mostly clear. Highs in the mid-70s. Lows in the mid-50s. Tuesday, mostly sunny. A chance of showers and thunderstorms in the afternoon. Highs in the upper 70s. Chance of rain 50%. Tuesday night, a chance of showers until midnight. Partly cloudy. Lows in the upper 50s. Chance of

rain 50%. Wednesday and Wednesday night, showers likely with a chance of thunderstorms. Highs around 80. Lows in the lower 60s. Chance of rain 70%. Thursday, mostly sunny. A chance of showers in the morning. Highs around 80. Chance of rain 50%. Thursday night, mostly clear until midnight, then becoming partly cloudy. A chance of showers until midnight. Lows in the upper 50s. Chance of rain 30%. Juneteenth, mostly sunny. Highs in the lower 80s. Again, the forecast for Peoria and surrounding areas of central Illinois for tonight, clear. Lows in the upper 50s. Southwest winds 5 to 10 miles an hour, becoming south after midnight. Here is a river flood statement. The flood warning continues for the Illinois River at Peoria from Sunday afternoon until further notice. At 8:45 p.m. Friday, the stage was 15.1 feet. The river is expected to rise above flood stage Sunday afternoon and continue rising to a crest of 19.5 feet Tuesday evening. Here is a river flood statement. The flood warning continues for the Illinois River near Havana until further notice. At 8:45 p.m. Friday, the stage was 14.4 feet. The river is expected to rise to a crest of 18.2 feet Thursday evening. Here is a river flood statement. The flood warning continues for the Mackinac River near Conderville until tomorrow afternoon. At 8:45 p.m. Friday, the stage was 13.2 feet. The river is expected to rise to a crest of 13.2 feet tomorrow morning. It will then fall below flood stage late tomorrow morning. Here is a river flood statement. The flood warning continues for the Spoon River at London Mills until early tomorrow afternoon. At 8:45 p.m. Friday, the stage was 16.2 feet. The river is expected to fall below flood stage tomorrow morning and continue falling to 4.7 feet Friday, June 19th. At midnight, the report from Peoria was not available. At Bloomington, skies were partly cloudy. The temperature was 66 degrees, the dew point was 61, and the relative humidity was 84%. The wind was southwest at 6 miles an hour. The pressure was 30.02 inches and steady. Around central and western Illinois, it was clear, with a temperature of 66 at Bloomington and 68 at Pontiac. It was partly cloudy, with a temperature of 67 at Moline, 67 at Lakin, 69 at Quincy, and 65 at Springfield. It was mostly cloudy, with a temperature of 67 at Galesburg, and 65 at Macomb. At Lincoln, the weather conditions were not available. And once again at midnight, the report from Peoria was not available. At Bloomington, under partly cloudy skies, the temperature was 66. Looking elsewhere around the Midwest at midnight, Chicago was clear, and 69. Indianapolis was clear, and 69. St. Louis was mostly cloudy, and 73. Kansas City was partly cloudy, and 70. Des Moines was clear, and 70. Milwaukee was clear, and 69. The time is currently 12:19 a.m. Central Daylight Time. 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Now for the official National Weather Service forecast for Peoria and surrounding areas of central Illinois. Tonight, clear. Lows in the upper 50s. Southwest winds 5 to 10 miles an hour, becoming south after midnight. Saturday, sunny. A slight chance of showers and thunderstorms in the afternoon. Highs in the mid-80s. South winds 10 to 15 miles an hour. Chance of rain 20%. Saturday night, mostly cloudy. Showers and thunderstorms until midnight, then a chance of showers and thunderstorms after midnight. Lows in the lower 60s. Southwest winds 5 to 10 miles an hour, becoming northwest 10 to 15 miles an hour after midnight. Chance of rain 90%. Sunday, mostly sunny. Cooler. Less humid with highs in the lower 70s. Northwest winds 10 to 15 miles an hour with gusts up to 25 miles an hour. Sunday night, mostly clear until midnight, then becoming partly cloudy. Lows in the lower 50s. Northwest winds 10 to 15 miles an hour, becoming west around 5 miles an hour.

hour after midnight. Monday and Monday night, mostly clear. Highs in the mid-70s. Lows in the mid-50s. Tuesday, mostly sunny. A chance of showers and thunderstorms in the afternoon. Highs in the upper 70s. Chance of rain 50%. Tuesday night, a chance of showers until midnight. Partly cloudy. Lows in the upper 50s. Chance of rain 50%. Wednesday and Wednesday night, showers likely with a chance of thunderstorms. Highs around 80. Lows in the lower 60s. Chance of rain 70%. Thursday, mostly sunny. A chance of showers in the morning. Highs around 80. Chance of rain 50%. Thursday night, mostly clear until midnight, then becoming partly cloudy. A chance of showers until midnight. Lows in the upper 50s. Chance of rain 30%. Juneteenth, mostly sunny. Highs in the lower 80s. Again, the forecast for Peoria and surrounding areas of central Illinois for tonight, clear. Lows in the upper 50s. Southwest winds 5 to 10 miles an hour, becoming south after midnight. Now for the official National Weather Service forecast for Peoria and surrounding areas of central Illinois. Rest of tonight, mostly clear. Lows in the upper 50s. South winds around 5 miles an hour. Saturday, mostly sunny. A chance of showers and thunderstorms in the afternoon. Highs in the mid-80s. South winds 10 to 15 miles an hour. Chance of rain 40%. Saturday night, showers likely with a chance of thunderstorms. Lows in the lower 60s. Southwest winds 5 to 10 miles an hour, becoming northwest 10 to 15 miles an hour after midnight. Chance of rain 70%. Sunday, mostly sunny. Cooler. Less humid with highs in the lower 70s. Northwest winds 10 to 15 miles an hour with gusts up to 25 miles an hour. Sunday night, mostly clear until midnight, then becoming partly cloudy. Lows in the lower 50s. Northwest winds 10 to 15 miles an hour, becoming west around 5 miles an hour after midnight. Monday and Monday night, mostly clear. Highs in the mid-70s. Lows in the mid-50s. Tuesday, mostly sunny. A chance of showers and thunderstorms in the afternoon. Highs in the upper 70s. Chance of rain 50%. Tuesday night, a chance of showers until midnight. Partly cloudy. Lows in the upper 50s. Chance of rain 50%. Wednesday and Wednesday night, showers likely with a chance of thunderstorms. Highs around 80. Lows in the lower 60s. Chance of rain 70%. Thursday, mostly sunny. A chance of showers in the morning. Highs around 80. Chance of rain 50%. Thursday night, mostly clear until midnight, then becoming partly cloudy. A chance of showers until midnight. Lows in the upper 50s. Chance of rain 30%. Juneteenth, mostly sunny. Highs in the lower 80s. Again, the forecast for Peoria and surrounding areas of central Illinois for the rest of tonight, mostly clear. Lows in the upper 50s. South winds around 5 miles an hour. At midnight, the report from Peoria was not available. At Bloomington, skies were partly cloudy. The temperature was 66 degrees, the dew point was 61, and the relative humidity was 84%. The wind was southwest at 6 miles an hour. The pressure was 30.02 inches and steady. Around central and western Illinois, it was clear, with a temperature of 66 at Bloomington and 68 at Pontiac. It was partly cloudy, with a temperature of 67 at Moline, 67 at Lakin, 69 at Quincy, and 65 at Springfield. It was mostly cloudy, with a temperature of 67 at Galesburg and 65 at Macomb. At Lincoln, the weather conditions were not available. And once again at midnight, the report from Peoria was not available. At Bloomington, under partly cloudy skies, the temperature was 66. Here is a river flood statement. The flood warning continues for the Illinois River at Peoria. From Sunday afternoon until further notice. At 8:45 p.m. Friday, the stage was 15.1 feet. The river is expected to rise above flood stage Sunday afternoon and

continue rising to a crest of 19.5 feet Tuesday evening. Here is a river flood statement. The flood warning continues for the Illinois River near Havana until further notice. At 8:45 p.m. Friday, the stage was 14.4 feet. The river is expected to rise to a crest of 18.2 feet Thursday evening. Here is a river flood statement. The flood warning continues for the Mackinac River near Con d'Urville until tomorrow afternoon. At 8:45 p.m. Friday, the stage was 13.2 feet. The river is expected to rise to a crest of 13.2 feet tomorrow morning. It will then fall below flood stage late tomorrow morning. Here is a river flood statement. The flood warning continues for the Spoon River at London Mills until early tomorrow afternoon. At 8:45 p.m. Friday, the stage was 16.2 feet. The river is expected to fall below flood stage tomorrow morning and continue falling to 4.7 feet Friday, June 19th. Looking elsewhere around the Midwest at midnight, Chicago was clear, and 69. Indianapolis was clear, and 69. St. Louis was mostly cloudy, and 73. Kansas City was partly cloudy, and 70. Des Moines was clear, and 70. Milwaukee was clear, and 69. The time is currently 12:27 a.m. Central Daylight Time. 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Now for the official National Weather Service forecast for Peoria and surrounding areas of central Illinois. Rest of tonight, mostly clear. Lows in the upper 50s. South winds around 5 miles an hour. Saturday, mostly sunny. A chance of showers and thunderstorms in the afternoon. Highs in the mid-80s. South winds 10 to 15 miles an hour. Chance of rain 40%. Saturday night, showers likely with a chance of thunderstorms. Lows in the lower 60s. Southwest winds 5 to 10 miles an hour, becoming northwest 10 to 15 miles an hour after midnight. Chance of rain 70%. Sunday, mostly sunny. Cooler. Less humid with highs in the lower 70s. Northwest winds 10 to 15 miles an hour with gusts up to 25 miles an hour. Sunday night, mostly clear until midnight, then becoming partly cloudy. Lows in the lower 50s. Northwest winds 10 to 15 miles an hour, becoming west around 5 miles an hour after midnight. Monday and Monday night, mostly clear. Highs in the mid-70s. Lows in the mid-50s. Tuesday, mostly sunny. A chance of showers and thunderstorms in the afternoon. Highs in the upper 70s. Chance of rain 50%. Tuesday night, a chance of showers until midnight. Partly cloudy. Lows in the upper 50s. Chance of rain 50%. Wednesday and Wednesday night, showers likely with a chance of thunderstorms. Highs around 80. Lows in the lower 60s. Chance of rain 70%. Thursday, mostly sunny. A chance of showers in the morning. Highs around 80. Chance of rain 50%. Thursday night, mostly clear until midnight, then becoming partly cloudy. A chance of showers until midnight. Lows in the upper 50s. Chance of rain 30%. Juneteenth, mostly sunny. Highs in the lower 80s. Again, the forecast for Peoria and surrounding areas of central Illinois for the rest of tonight, mostly clear. Lows in the upper 50s. South winds around 5 miles an hour. At midnight, the report from Peoria was not available. At Bloomington, skies were partly cloudy. The temperature was 66 degrees, the dew point was 61, and the relative humidity was 84%. The wind was southwest at 6 miles an hour. The pressure was 30.02 inches and steady. Around central and western Illinois, it was clear, with a temperature of 66 at Bloomington and 68 at Pontiac. It was partly cloudy, with a temperature of 67 at Moline, 67 at Lakin, 69 at Quincy, and 65 at Springfield. It was mostly cloudy, with a temperature of 67 at Galesburg and 65 at Macomb. At Lincoln, the weather conditions were not available. And once again at midnight, the report from Peoria was not available. At Bloomington, under partly cloudy skies.

sunrise, the temperature was 66. Looking elsewhere around the Midwest at midnight, Chicago was clear, and 69. Indianapolis was clear, and 69. St. Louis was mostly cloudy, and 73. Kansas City was partly cloudy, and 70. Des Moines was clear, and 70. Milwaukee was clear, and 69. The time is currently 12:31 a.m. Central Daylight Time. 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Now for the official National Weather Service forecast for Peoria and surrounding areas of central Illinois. Rest of tonight, mostly clear. Lows in the upper 50s. South winds around 5 miles an hour. Saturday, mostly sunny. A chance of showers and thunderstorms in the afternoon. Highs in the mid-80s. South winds 10 to 15 miles an hour. Chance of rain 40%. Saturday night, showers likely with a chance of thunderstorms. Lows in the lower 60s. Southwest winds 5 to 10 miles an hour, becoming northwest 10 to 15 miles an hour after midnight. Chance of rain 70%. Sunday, mostly sunny. Cooler. Less humid with highs in the lower 70s. Northwest winds 10 to 15 miles an hour with gusts up to 25 miles an hour. Sunday night, mostly clear until midnight, then becoming partly cloudy. Lows in the lower 50s. Northwest winds 10 to 15 miles an hour, becoming west around 5 miles an hour after midnight. Monday and Monday night, mostly clear. Highs in the mid-70s. Lows in the mid-50s. Tuesday, mostly sunny. A chance of showers and thunderstorms in the afternoon. Highs in the upper 70s. Chance of rain 50%. Tuesday night, a chance of showers until midnight. Partly cloudy. Lows in the upper 50s. Chance of rain 50%. Tuesday night, a chance of showers until midnight. Partly cloudy. Lows in the upper 50s. Chance of rain 50%. Wednesday and Wednesday night, showers likely with a chance of thunderstorms. Highs around 80. Lows in the lower 60s. Chance of rain 70%. Thursday, mostly sunny. A chance of showers in the morning. Highs around 80. Chance of rain 50%. Thursday night, mostly clear until midnight, then becoming partly cloudy. A chance of showers until midnight. Lows in the upper 50s. Chance of rain 30%. Juneteenth, mostly sunny. Highs in the lower 80s. Again, the forecast for Peoria and surrounding areas of central Illinois for the rest of tonight, mostly clear. Lows in the upper 50s. South winds around 5 miles an hour. At midnight, the report from Peoria was not available. At Bloomington, skies were partly cloudy. The temperature was 66 degrees, the dew point was 61, and the relative humidity was 84%. The wind was southwest at 6 miles an hour. The pressure was 30.02 inches and steady. Around central and western Illinois, it was clear, with a temperature of 66 at Bloomington and 68 at Pontiac. It was partly cloudy, with a temperature of 67 at Moline, 67 at Lakin, 69 at Quincy, and 65 at Springfield. It was mostly cloudy, with a temperature of 67 at Galesburg and 65 at Macomb. At Lincoln, the weather conditions were not available. And once again at midnight, the report from Peoria was not available. At Bloomington, under partly cloudy skies, the temperature was 66. Looking elsewhere around the Midwest at midnight, Chicago was clear, and 69. Indianapolis was clear, and 69. St. Louis was mostly cloudy, and 73. Kansas City was partly cloudy, and 70. Des Moines was clear, and 70. Milwaukee was clear, and 69. Here is a river flood statement. The flood warning continues for the Illinois River at Peoria. From Sunday afternoon until further notice. At 8:45 p.m. Friday, the stage was 15.1 feet. The river is expected to rise above flood stage Sunday afternoon and continue rising to a crest of 19.5 feet Tuesday evening. Here is a river flood statement. The flood warning continues for the Illinois River near Havana.

until further notice. At 8:45 p.m. Friday, the stage was 14.4 feet. The river is expected to rise to a crest of 18.2 feet Thursday evening. Here is a river flood statement. The flood warning continues for the Mackinac River near Conderville until tomorrow afternoon. At 8:45 p.m. Friday, the stage was 13.2 feet. The river is expected to rise to a crest of 13.2 feet tomorrow morning. It will then fall below flood stage late tomorrow morning. Here is a river flood statement. The flood warning continues for the Spoon River at London Mills until early tomorrow afternoon. At 8:45 p.m. Friday, the stage was 16.2 feet. The river is expected to fall below flood stage tomorrow morning and continue falling to 4.7 feet Friday, June 19th. The time is currently 12:36 a.m. Central Daylight Time. 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Now for the official National Weather Service forecast for Peoria and surrounding areas of central Illinois. Rest of tonight, mostly clear. Lows in the upper 50s. South winds around 5 miles an hour. Saturday, mostly sunny. A chance of showers and thunderstorms in the afternoon. Highs in the mid-80s. South winds 10 to 15 miles an hour. Chance of rain 40%. Saturday night, showers likely with a chance of thunderstorms. Lows in the lower 60s. Southwest winds 5 to 10 miles an hour, becoming northwest 10 to 15 miles an hour after midnight. Chance of rain 70%. Sunday, mostly sunny. Cooler. Less humid with highs in the lower 70s. Northwest winds 10 to 15 miles an hour with gusts up to 25 miles an hour. Sunday night, mostly clear until midnight, then becoming partly cloudy. Lows in the lower 50s. Northwest winds 10 to 15 miles an hour, becoming west around 5 miles an hour after midnight. Monday and Monday night, mostly clear. Highs in the mid-70s. Lows in the mid-50s. Tuesday, mostly sunny. A chance of showers and thunderstorms in the afternoon. Highs in the upper 70s. Chance of rain 50%. Tuesday night, a chance of showers until midnight. Partly cloudy. Lows in the upper 50s. Chance of rain 50%. Wednesday and Wednesday night, showers likely with a chance of thunderstorms. Highs around 80. Lows in the lower 60s. Chance of rain 70%. Thursday, mostly sunny. A chance of showers in the morning. Highs around 80. Chance of rain 50%. Thursday night, mostly clear until midnight, then becoming partly cloudy. A chance of showers until midnight. Lows in the upper 50s. Chance of rain 30%. Juneteenth, mostly sunny. Highs in the lower 80s. Again, the forecast for Peoria and surrounding areas of central Illinois for the rest of tonight, mostly clear. Lows in the upper 50s. South winds around 5 miles an hour. At midnight, the report from Peoria was not available. At Bloomington, skies were partly cloudy. The temperature was 66 degrees, the dew point was 61, and the relative humidity was 84%. The wind was southwest at 6 miles an hour. The pressure was 30.02 inches and steady. Around central and western Illinois, it was clear, with a temperature of 66 at Bloomington and 68 at Pontiac. It was partly cloudy, with a temperature of 67 at Moline, 67 at Lakin, 69 at Quincy, and 65 at Springfield. It was mostly cloudy, with a temperature of 67 at Galesburg and 65 at Macomb. At Lincoln, the weather conditions were not available. And once again at midnight, the report from Peoria was not available. At Bloomington, under partly cloudy skies, the temperature was 66. Looking elsewhere around the Midwest at midnight, Chicago was clear, and 69. Indianapolis was clear, and 69. St. Louis was mostly cloudy, and 73. Kansas City was partly cloudy, and 70. Des Moines was clear, and 70. Milwaukee was clear, and 69. The time is currently 12:40 a.m. Central Daylight Time. 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

Station WXJ71 in Peoria. Now for the official National Weather Service forecast for Peoria and surrounding areas of central Illinois. Rest of tonight, mostly clear. Lows in the upper 50s. South winds around 5 miles an hour. Saturday, mostly sunny. A chance of showers and thunderstorms in the afternoon. Highs in the mid-80s. South winds 10 to 15 miles an hour. Chance of rain 40%. Saturday night, showers likely with a chance of thunderstorms. Lows in the lower 60s. Southwest winds 5 to 10 miles an hour, becoming northwest 10 to 15 miles an hour after midnight. Chance of rain 70%. Sunday, mostly sunny. Cooler. Less humid with highs in the lower 70s. Northwest winds 10 to 15 miles an hour with gusts up to 25 miles an hour. Sunday night, mostly clear until midnight, then becoming partly cloudy. Lows in the lower 50s. Northwest winds 10 to 15 miles an hour, becoming west around 5 miles an hour after midnight. Monday and Monday night, mostly clear. Highs in the mid-70s. Lows in the mid-50s. Tuesday, mostly sunny. A chance of showers and thunderstorms in the afternoon. Highs in the upper 70s. Chance of rain 50%. Tuesday night, a chance of showers until midnight. Partly cloudy. Lows in the upper 50s. Chance of rain 50%. Wednesday and Wednesday night, showers likely with a chance of thunderstorms. Highs around 80. Lows in the lower 60s. Chance of rain 70%. Thursday, mostly sunny. A chance of showers in the morning. Highs around 80. Chance of rain 50%. Thursday night, mostly clear until midnight, then becoming partly cloudy. A chance of showers until midnight. Lows in the upper 50s. Chance of rain 30%. Juneteenth, mostly sunny. Highs in the lower 80s. Again, the forecast for Peoria and surrounding areas of central Illinois for the rest of tonight, mostly clear. Lows in the upper 50s. South winds around 5 miles an hour. At midnight, the report from Peoria was not available. At Bloomington, skies were partly cloudy. The temperature was 66 degrees, the dew point was 61, and the relative humidity was 84%. The wind was southwest at 6 miles an hour. The pressure was 30.02 inches and steady. Around central and western Illinois, it was clear, with a temperature of 66 at Bloomington and 68 at Pontiac. It was partly cloudy, with a temperature of 67 at Moline, 67 at Lakin, 69 at Quincy, and 65 at Springfield. It was mostly cloudy, with a temperature of 67 at Galesburg and 65 at Macomb. At Lincoln, the weather conditions were not available. And once again at midnight, the report from Peoria was not available. At Bloomington, under partly cloudy skies, the temperature was 66. Looking elsewhere around the Midwest at midnight, Chicago was clear, and 69. Indianapolis was clear, and 69. St. Louis was mostly cloudy, and 73. Kansas City was partly cloudy, and 70. Des Moines was clear, and 70. Milwaukee was clear, and 69. The time is currently 12:44 a.m. Central Daylight Time. 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Now for the official National Weather Service forecast for Peoria and surrounding areas of central Illinois. Rest of tonight, mostly clear. Lows in the upper 50s. South winds around 5 miles an hour. Saturday, mostly sunny. A chance of showers and thunderstorms in the afternoon. Highs in the mid-80s. South winds 10 to 15 miles an hour. Chance of rain 40%. Saturday night, showers likely with a chance of thunderstorms. Lows in the lower 60s. Southwest winds 5 to 10 miles an hour, becoming northwest 10 to 15 miles an hour after midnight. Chance of rain 70%. Sunday, mostly sunny. Cooler. Less humid with highs in the lower 70s. Northwest winds 10 to 15 miles an hour with gusts up to 25 miles an hour. Sunday night, mostly clear until midnight, then becoming partly

cloudy. Lows in the lower 50s. Northwest winds 10 to 15 miles an hour, becoming west around 5 miles an hour after midnight. Monday and Monday night, mostly clear. Highs in the mid-70s. Lows in the mid-50s. Tuesday, mostly sunny. A chance of showers and thunderstorms in the afternoon. Highs in the upper 70s. Chance of rain 50%. Tuesday night, a chance of showers until midnight. Partly cloudy. Lows in the upper 50s. Chance of rain 50%. Wednesday and Wednesday night, showers likely with a chance of thunderstorms. Highs around 80. Lows in the lower 60s. Chance of rain 70%. Thursday, mostly sunny. A chance of showers in the morning. Highs around 80. Chance of rain 50%. Thursday night, mostly clear until midnight, then becoming partly cloudy. A chance of showers until midnight. Lows in the upper 50s. Chance of rain 30%. Juneteenth, mostly sunny. Highs in the lower 80s. Again, the forecast for Peoria and surrounding areas of central Illinois for the rest of tonight, mostly clear. Lows in the upper 50s. South winds around 5 miles an hour. Here is a river flood statement. The flood warning continues for the Illinois River at Peoria from Sunday afternoon until further notice. At 8:45 p.m. Friday, the stage was 15.1 feet. The river is expected to rise above flood stage Sunday afternoon and continue rising to a crest of 19.5 feet Tuesday evening. Here is a river flood statement. The flood warning continues for the Illinois River near Havana until further notice. At 8:45 p.m. Friday, the stage was 14.4 feet. The river is expected to rise to a crest of 18.2 feet Thursday evening. Here is a river flood statement. The flood warning continues for the Mackinac River near Conderville until tomorrow afternoon. At 8:45 p.m. Friday, the stage was 13.2 feet. The river is expected to rise to a crest of 13.2 feet tomorrow morning. It will then fall below flood stage late tomorrow morning. Here is a river flood statement. The flood warning continues for the Spoon River at London Mills until early tomorrow afternoon. At 8:45 p.m. Friday, the stage was 16.2 feet. The river is expected to fall below flood stage tomorrow morning and continue falling to 4.7 feet Friday, June 19th. At midnight, the report from Peoria was not available. At Bloomington, skies were partly cloudy. The temperature was 66 degrees, the dew point was 61, and the relative humidity was 84%. The wind was southwest at 6 miles an hour. The pressure was 30.02 inches and steady. Around central and western Illinois, it was clear, with a temperature of 66 at Bloomington and 68 at Pontiac. It was partly cloudy, with a temperature of 67 at Moline, 67 at Lakin, 69 at Quincy, and 65 at Springfield. It was mostly cloudy, with a temperature of 67 at Galesburg, and 65 at Macomb. At Lincoln, the weather conditions were not available. And once again at midnight, the report from Peoria was not available. At Bloomington, under partly cloudy skies, the temperature was 66. Looking elsewhere around the Midwest at midnight, Chicago was clear, and 69. Indianapolis was clear, and 69. St. Louis was mostly cloudy, and 73. Kansas City was partly cloudy, and 70. Des Moines was clear, and 70. Milwaukee was clear, and 69. The time is currently 12:49 a.m. Central Daylight Time. 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Now for the official National Weather Service forecast for Peoria and surrounding areas of central Illinois. Rest of tonight, mostly clear. Lows in the upper 50s. South winds around 5 miles an hour. Saturday, mostly sunny. A chance of showers and thunderstorms in the afternoon. Highs in the mid-80s. South winds 10 to 15 miles an hour. Chance of rain 40%. Saturday night, showers likely with a chance of thunderstorms. Lows in the lower 60s. Southwest winds 5 to 10 miles an hour, becoming northwest 10 to 15.

miles an hour after midnight. Chance of rain 70%. Sunday, mostly sunny. Cooler. Less humid with highs in the lower 70s. Northwest winds 10 to 15 miles an hour with gusts up to 25 miles an hour. Sunday night, mostly clear until midnight, then becoming partly cloudy. Lows in the lower 50s. Northwest winds 10 to 15 miles an hour, becoming west around 5 miles an hour after midnight. Monday and Monday night, mostly clear. Highs in the mid-70s. Lows in the mid-50s. Tuesday, mostly sunny. A chance of showers and thunderstorms in the afternoon. Highs in the upper 70s. Chance of rain 50%. Tuesday night, a chance of showers until midnight. Partly cloudy. Lows in the upper 50s. Chance of rain 50%. Wednesday and Wednesday night, showers likely with a chance of thunderstorms. Highs around 80. Lows in the lower 60s. Chance of rain 70%. Thursday, mostly sunny. A chance of showers in the morning. Highs around 80. Chance of rain 50%. Thursday night, mostly clear until midnight, then becoming partly cloudy. A chance of showers until midnight. Lows in the upper 50s. Chance of rain 30%. Juneteenth, mostly sunny. Highs in the lower 80s. Again, the forecast for Peoria and surrounding areas of central Illinois for the rest of tonight, mostly clear. Lows in the upper 50s. South winds around 5 miles an hour. At midnight, the report from Peoria was not available. At Bloomington, skies were partly cloudy. The temperature was 66 degrees, the dew point was 61, and the relative humidity was 84%. The wind was southwest at 6 miles an hour. The pressure was 30.02 inches and steady. Around central and western Illinois, it was clear, with a temperature of 66 at Bloomington and 68 at Pontiac. It was partly cloudy, with a temperature of 67 at Moline, 67 at Lakin, 69 at Quincy, and 65 at Springfield. It was mostly cloudy, with a temperature of 67 at Galesburg and 65 at Macomb. At Lincoln, the weather conditions were not available. And once again at midnight, the report from Peoria was not available. At Bloomington, under partly cloudy skies, the temperature was 66. Looking elsewhere around the Midwest at midnight, Chicago was clear, and 69. Indianapolis was clear, and 69. St. Louis was mostly cloudy, and 73. Kansas City was partly cloudy, and 70. Des Moines was clear, and 70. Milwaukee was clear, and 69. The time is currently 12:53 a.m. Central Daylight Time. 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Now for the official National Weather Service forecast for Peoria and surrounding areas of central Illinois. Rest of tonight, mostly clear. Lows in the upper 50s. South winds around 5 miles an hour. Saturday, mostly sunny. A chance of showers and thunderstorms in the afternoon. Highs in the mid-80s. South winds 10 to 15 miles an hour. Chance of rain 40%. Saturday night, showers likely with a chance of thunderstorms. Lows in the lower 60s. Southwest winds 5 to 10 miles an hour, becoming northwest 10 to 15 miles an hour after midnight. Chance of rain 70%. Sunday, mostly sunny. Cooler. Less humid with highs in the lower 70s. Northwest winds 10 to 15 miles an hour with gusts up to 25 miles an hour. Sunday night, mostly clear until midnight, then becoming partly cloudy. Lows in the lower 50s. Northwest winds 10 to 15 miles an hour, becoming west around 5 miles an hour after midnight. Monday and Monday night, mostly clear. Highs in the mid-70s. Lows in the mid-50s. Tuesday, mostly sunny. A chance of showers and thunderstorms in the afternoon. Highs in the upper 70s. Chance of rain 50%. Tuesday night, a chance of showers until midnight. Partly cloudy. Lows in the upper 50s. Chance of rain 50%. Wednesday and Wednesday night, showers likely with a chance of thunderstorms.

around 80. Lows in the lower 60s. Chance of rain 70%. Thursday, mostly sunny. A chance of showers in the morning. Highs around 80. Chance of rain 50%. Thursday night, mostly clear until midnight, then becoming partly cloudy. A chance of showers until midnight. Lows in the upper 50s. Chance of rain 30%. Juneteenth, mostly sunny. Highs in the lower 80s. Again, the forecast for Peoria and surrounding areas of central Illinois for the rest of tonight, mostly clear. Lows in the upper 50s. South winds around 5 miles an hour. Here is a river flood statement. The flood warning continues for the Illinois River at Peoria from Sunday afternoon until further notice. At 8:45 p.m. Friday, the stage was 15.1 feet. The river is expected to rise above flood stage Sunday afternoon and continue rising to a crest of 19.5 feet Tuesday evening. Here is a river flood statement. The flood warning continues for the Illinois River near Havana until further notice. At 8:45 p.m. Friday, the stage was 14.4 feet. The river is expected to rise to a crest of 18.2 feet Thursday evening. Here is a river flood statement. The flood warning continues for the Mackinac River near Conderville until tomorrow afternoon. At 8:45 p.m. Friday, the stage was 13.2 feet. The river is expected to rise to a crest of 13.2 feet tomorrow morning. It will then fall below flood stage late tomorrow morning. Here is a river flood statement. The flood warning continues for the Spoon River at London Mills until early tomorrow afternoon. At 8:45 p.m. Friday, the stage was 16.2 feet. The river is expected to fall below flood stage tomorrow morning and continue falling to 4.7 feet Friday, June 19th. At midnight, the report from Peoria was not available. At Bloomington, skies were partly cloudy. The temperature was 66 degrees, the dew point was 61, and the relative humidity was 84%. The wind was southwest at 6 miles an hour. The pressure was 30.02 inches and steady. Around central and western Illinois, it was clear, with a temperature of 66 at Bloomington and 68 at Pontiac. It was partly cloudy, with a temperature of 67 at Moline, 67 at Lakin, 69 at Quincy, and 65 at Springfield. It was mostly cloudy, with a temperature of 67 at Galesburg and 65 at Macomb. At Lincoln, the weather conditions were not available. And once again at midnight, the report from Peoria was not available. At Bloomington, under partly cloudy skies, the temperature was 66. Looking elsewhere around the Midwest at midnight, Chicago was clear, and 69. Indianapolis was clear, and 69. St. Louis was mostly cloudy, and 73. Kansas City was partly cloudy, and 70. Des Moines was clear, and 70. Milwaukee was clear, and 69. The time is currently 12:59 a.m. Central Daylight Time. 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Now for the official National Weather Service forecast for Peoria and surrounding areas of central Illinois. Rest of tonight, mostly clear. Lows in the upper 50s. South winds around 5 miles an hour. Saturday, mostly sunny. A chance of showers and thunderstorms in the afternoon. Highs in the mid-80s. South winds 10 to 15 miles an hour. Chance of rain 40%. Saturday night, showers likely with a chance of thunderstorms. Lows in the lower 60s. Southwest winds 5 to 10 miles an hour, becoming northwest 10 to 15 miles an hour after midnight. Chance of rain 70%. Sunday, mostly sunny. Cooler. Less humid with highs in the lower 70s. Northwest winds 10 to 15 miles an hour with gusts up to 25 miles an hour. Sunday night, mostly clear until midnight, then becoming partly cloudy. Lows in the lower 50s. Northwest winds 10 to 15 miles an hour, becoming west around 5 miles an hour after midnight. Monday and Monday night, mostly clear. Highs in the mid-70s. Lows in the mid-50s. Tuesday, mostly sunny. A chance of showers and thunderstorms in the afternoon.

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Now for the official National Weather Service forecast for Peoria and surrounding areas of central Illinois. Rest of tonight, mostly clear. Lows in the upper 50s. South winds around 5 miles an hour. Saturday, mostly sunny. A chance of showers and thunderstorms in the afternoon. Highs in the mid-80s. South winds 10 to 15 miles an hour. Chance of rain 40%. Saturday night, showers likely with a chance of thunderstorms. Lows in the lower 60s. Southwest winds 5 to 10 miles an hour, becoming northwest 10 to 15 miles an hour after midnight. Chance of rain 70%. Sunday, mostly sunny. Cooler. Less humid with highs in the lower 70s. Northwest winds 10 to 15 miles an hour with gusts up to 25 miles an hour. Sunday night, mostly clear until midnight, then becoming partly cloudy. Lows in the lower 50s. Northwest winds 10 to 15 miles an hour, becoming west around 5 miles an hour after midnight. Monday and Monday night, mostly clear. Highs in the mid-70s. Lows in the mid-50s. Tuesday, mostly sunny. A chance of showers and thunderstorms in the afternoon. Highs in the upper 70s. Chance of rain 50%. Tuesday night, a chance of showers until midnight. Partly cloudy. Lows in the upper 50s. Chance of rain 50%. Wednesday and Wednesday night, showers likely with a chance of thunderstorms. Highs around 80. Lows in the lower 60s. Chance of rain 70%. Thursday, mostly sunny. A chance of showers in the morning. Highs around 80. Chance of rain 50%. Thursday night, mostly clear until midnight, then becoming partly cloudy. A chance of showers until midnight. Lows in the upper 50s. Chance of rain 30%. Juneteenth, mostly sunny. Highs in the lower 80s. Again, the forecast for Peoria and surrounding areas of central Illinois for the rest of tonight, mostly clear. Lows in the upper 50s. South winds around 5 miles an hour. At 1 a.m. the report from Peoria was not available. At Bloomington, skies were partly cloudy. The temperature was 65 degrees, the dew point was 60, and the relative humidity was 84%. The wind was south at 3 miles an hour. The pressure was 30.01 inches and falling. Around central and western Illinois, at Bloomington, it was clear, with a temperature of 65. It was partly cloudy, with a temperature of 67 at Moline, 66 at Lakin, 69 at Quincy, and 64 at Springfield. It was mostly cloudy, with a temperature of 65 at Galesburg, and 67 at Macomb. At Lincoln, the weather conditions were not available. And once again at 1 a.m. the report from Peoria was not available. At Bloomington, under partly cloudy skies, the temperature was 65. Here is a river flood statement. The flood warning continues for the Illinois River at Peoria. From Sunday afternoon until further notice. At 8:45 p.m. Friday the stage was 15.1 feet. The river is expected to rise above flood stage Sunday afternoon and continue rising to a crest of 19.5 feet Tuesday evening. Here is a river flood statement. The flood warning continues for the Illinois River near Havana. Until further notice. At 8:45 p.m. Friday the stage was 14.4 feet. The river is expected to rise to a crest of 18.2 feet Thursday evening. Here is a river flood statement. The flood warning continues for the Mackinac River near Conderville. Until tomorrow afternoon. At 8:45 p.m. Friday the stage was 13.2 feet. The river is expected to rise to a crest of 13.2 feet tomorrow morning. It will then fall below flood stage late tomorrow morning. Here is a river flood statement. The flood warning continues for the Spoon River at London Mills until early tomorrow afternoon. At 8:45 p.m. Friday the stage was 16.2 feet. The river is expected to fall below flood stage tomorrow morning and continue falling to 4.7 feet Friday, June 19th. The time is currently 1:06 a.m. Central Daylight Time. The time is current.

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Now for the official National Weather Service forecast for Peoria and surrounding areas of central Illinois. Rest of tonight, mostly clear. Lows in the upper 50s. South winds around 5 miles an hour. Saturday, mostly sunny. A chance of showers and thunderstorms in the afternoon. Highs in the mid-80s. South winds 10 to 15 miles an hour. Chance of rain 40%. Saturday night, showers likely with a chance of thunderstorms. Lows in the lower 60s. Southwest winds 5 to 10 miles an hour, becoming northwest 10 to 15 miles an hour after midnight. Chance of rain 70%. Sunday, mostly sunny. Cooler. Less humid with highs in the lower 70s. Northwest winds 10 to 15 miles an hour with gusts up to 25 miles an hour. Sunday night, mostly clear until midnight, then becoming partly cloudy. Lows in the lower 50s. Northwest winds 10 to 15 miles an hour, becoming west around 5 miles an hour after midnight. Monday and Monday night, mostly clear. Highs in the mid-70s. Lows in the mid-50s. Tuesday, mostly sunny. A chance of showers and thunderstorms in the afternoon. Highs in the upper 70s. Chance of rain 50%. Tuesday night, a chance of showers until midnight. Partly cloudy. Lows in the upper 50s. Chance of rain 50%. Wednesday and Wednesday night, showers likely with a chance of thunderstorms. Highs around 80. Lows in the lower 60s. Chance of rain 70%. Thursday, mostly sunny. A chance of showers in the morning. Highs around 80. Chance of rain 50%. Thursday night, mostly clear until midnight, then becoming partly cloudy. A chance of showers until midnight. Lows in the upper 50s. Chance of rain 30%. Juneteenth, mostly sunny. Highs in the lower 80s. Again, the forecast for Peoria and surrounding areas of central Illinois for the rest of tonight, mostly clear. Lows in the upper 50s. South winds around 5 miles an hour. At 1 a.m. the report from Peoria was not available. At Bloomington, skies were partly cloudy. The temperature was 65 degrees, the dew point was 60, and the relative humidity was 84%. The wind was south at 3 miles an hour. The pressure was 30.01 inches and falling. Around central and western Illinois, at Bloomington, it was clear, with a temperature of 65. It was partly cloudy, with a temperature of 67 at Moline, 66 at Lakin, 69 at Quincy, and 64 at Springfield. It was mostly cloudy, with a temperature of 65 at Galesburg, and 67 at Macomb. At Lincoln, the weather conditions were not available. And once again at 1 a.m. the report from Peoria was not available. At Bloomington, under partly cloudy skies, the temperature was 65. Looking elsewhere around the Midwest at 1 a.m., Chicago was clear, and 68. Indianapolis was clear, and 67. St. Louis was mostly cloudy, and 72. Kansas City was mostly cloudy, and 72. Des Moines was clear, and 69. Milwaukee was clear, and 69. The time is currently 1:10 a.m. Central Daylight Time. 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Now for the official National Weather Service forecast for Peoria and surrounding areas of central Illinois. Rest of tonight, mostly clear. Lows in the upper 50s. South winds around 5 miles an hour. Saturday, mostly sunny. A chance of showers and thunderstorms in the afternoon. Highs in the mid-80s. South winds 10 to 15 miles an hour. Chance of rain 40%. Saturday night, showers likely with a chance of thunderstorms. Lows in the lower 60s. Southwest winds 5 to 10 miles an hour, becoming northwest 10 to 15 miles an hour after midnight. Chance of rain 70%. Sunday, mostly sunny. Cooler. Less humid with highs in the lower 70s. Northwest winds 10 to 15 miles an hour with gusts up to 25.

miles an hour. Sunday night, mostly clear until midnight, then becoming partly cloudy. Lows in the lower 50s. Northwest winds 10 to 15 miles an hour, becoming west around 5 miles an hour after midnight. Monday and Monday night, mostly clear. Highs in the mid-70s. Lows in the mid-50s. Tuesday, mostly sunny. A chance of showers and thunderstorms in the afternoon. Highs in the upper 70s. Chance of rain 50%. Tuesday night, a chance of showers until midnight. Partly cloudy. Lows in the upper 50s. Chance of rain 50%. Wednesday and Wednesday night, showers likely with a chance of thunderstorms. Highs around 80. Lows in the lower 60s. Chance of rain 70%. Thursday, mostly sunny. A chance of showers in the morning. Highs around 80. Chance of rain 50%. Thursday night, mostly clear until midnight, then becoming partly cloudy. A chance of showers until midnight. Lows in the upper 50s. Chance of rain 30%. Juneteenth, mostly sunny. Highs in the lower 80s. Again, the forecast for Peoria and surrounding areas of central Illinois for the rest of tonight, mostly clear. Lows in the upper 50s. South winds around 5 miles an hour. 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At 1 a.m. the report from Peoria was not available. At Bloomington, skies were partly cloudy. The temperature was 65 degrees, the dew point was 60, and the relative humidity was 84%. The wind was south at 3 miles an hour. The pressure was 30.01 inches and falling. Around central and western Illinois, it was clear, with a temperature of 65 at Bloomington, 67 at Moline, 64 at Springfield, and 67 at Pontiac. It was partly cloudy, with a temperature of 65 at Galesburg, 66 at Lakin, and 69 at Quincy. At Macomb, it was mostly cloudy, with a temperature of 67. At Lincoln, the weather conditions were not available. And once again at 1 a.m. the report from Peoria was not available. At Bloomington, under partly cloudy skies, the temperature was 65. Looking elsewhere around the Midwest at 1 a.m., Chicago was clear, and 68. Indianapolis was clear, and 67. St. Louis was mostly cloudy, and 72. Kansas City was mostly cloudy, and 72. Des Moines was clear, and 69. Milwaukee was clear, and 69. Here is a river flood statement. The flood warning continues for the Illinois River at Peoria from Sunday afternoon until further notice. At 8:45 p.m. Friday, the stage was 15.1 feet. The river is expected to rise above flood stage Sunday afternoon and continue rising to a crest of 19.5 feet Tuesday evening. Here is a river flood statement. The flood warning continues for the Illinois River near Havana until further notice. At 8:45 p.m. Friday, the stage was 14.4 feet. The river is expected to rise to a crest of 18.2 feet Thursday evening. Here is a river flood statement. The flood warning continues for the Mackinac River near Conderville until tomorrow afternoon. At 8:45 p.m. Friday, the stage was 13.2 feet. The river is expected to rise to a crest of 13.2 feet tomorrow morning. It will then fall below flood stage late tomorrow morning. Here is a river flood statement. The flood warning continues for the Spoon River at London Mills until early tomorrow afternoon. At 8:45 p.m. Friday, the stage was 16.2 feet. The river is expected to fall below flood stage tomorrow morning and continue falling to 4.7 feet Friday, June 19th. The time is currently 1:16 a.m. Central Daylight Time. 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

Station WXJ71 in Peoria. Now for the official National Weather Service forecast for Peoria and surrounding areas of central Illinois. Rest of tonight, mostly clear. Lows in the upper 50s. South winds around 5 miles an hour. Saturday, mostly sunny. A chance of showers and thunderstorms in the afternoon. Highs in the mid-80s. South winds 10 to 15 miles an hour. Chance of rain 40%. Saturday night, showers likely with a chance of thunderstorms. Lows in the lower 60s. Southwest winds 5 to 10 miles an hour, becoming northwest 10 to 15 miles an hour after midnight. Chance of rain 70%. Sunday, mostly sunny. Cooler. Less humid with highs in the lower 70s. Northwest winds 10 to 15 miles an hour with gusts up to 25 miles an hour. Sunday night, mostly clear until midnight, then becoming partly cloudy. Lows in the lower 50s. Northwest winds 10 to 15 miles an hour, becoming west around 5 miles an hour after midnight. Monday and Monday night, mostly clear. Highs in the mid-70s. Lows in the mid-50s. Tuesday, mostly sunny. A chance of showers and thunderstorms in the afternoon. Highs in the upper 70s. Chance of rain 50%. Tuesday night, a chance of showers until midnight. Partly cloudy. Lows in the upper 50s. Chance of rain 50%. Wednesday and Wednesday night, showers likely with a chance of thunderstorms. Highs around 80. Lows in the lower 60s. Chance of rain 70%. Thursday, mostly sunny. A chance of showers in the morning. Highs around 80. Chance of rain 50%. Thursday night, mostly clear until midnight, then becoming partly cloudy. A chance of showers until midnight. Lows in the upper 50s. Chance of rain 30%. Juneteenth, mostly sunny. Highs in the lower 80s. Again, the forecast for Peoria and surrounding areas of central Illinois for the rest of tonight, mostly clear. Lows in the upper 50s. South winds around 5 miles an hour. At 1 a.m. the report from Peoria was not available. At Bloomington, skies were partly cloudy. The temperature was 65 degrees, the dew point was 60, and the relative humidity was 84%. The wind was south at 3 miles an hour. The pressure was 30.01 inches and falling. Around central and western Illinois, it was clear, with a temperature of 65 at Bloomington, 67 at Moline, 64 at Springfield, and 67 at Pontiac. It was partly cloudy, with a temperature of 65 at Galesburg, 66 at Lakin, and 69 at Quincy. At Macomb, it was mostly cloudy, with a temperature of 67. At Lincoln, the weather conditions were not available. And once again at 1 a.m. the report from Peoria was not available. At Bloomington, under partly cloudy skies, the temperature was 65. Looking elsewhere around the Midwest at 1 a.m., Chicago was clear, and 68. Indianapolis was clear, and 67. St. Louis was mostly cloudy, and 72. Kansas City was mostly cloudy, and 72. Des Moines was clear, and 69. Milwaukee was clear, and 69. The time is currently 1:20 a.m. Central Daylight Time. 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Now for the official National Weather Service forecast for Peoria and surrounding areas of central Illinois. Rest of tonight, mostly clear. Lows in the upper 50s. South winds around 5 miles an hour. Saturday, mostly sunny. A chance of showers and thunderstorms in the afternoon. Highs in the mid-80s. South winds 10 to 15 miles an hour. Chance of rain 40%. Saturday night, showers likely with a chance of thunderstorms. Lows in the lower 60s. Southwest winds 5 to 10 miles an hour, becoming northwest 10 to 15 miles an hour after midnight. Chance of rain 70%. Sunday, mostly sunny. Cooler. Less humid with highs in the lower 70s. Northwest winds 10 to 15 miles an hour with gusts up to 25 miles an hour. Sunday night, mostly clear until midnight, then becoming partly cloudy.

lows in the lower 50s. Northwest winds 10 to 15 miles an hour, becoming west around 5 miles an hour after midnight. Monday and Monday night, mostly clear. Highs in the mid-70s. Lows in the mid-50s. Tuesday, mostly sunny. A chance of showers and thunderstorms in the afternoon. Highs in the upper 70s. Chance of rain 50%. Tuesday night, a chance of showers until midnight. Partly cloudy. Lows in the upper 50s. Chance of rain 50%. Wednesday and Wednesday night, showers likely with a chance of thunderstorms. Highs around 80. Lows in the lower 60s. Chance of rain 70%. Thursday, mostly sunny. A chance of showers in the morning. Highs around 80. Chance of rain 50%. Thursday night, mostly clear until midnight, then becoming partly cloudy. A chance of showers until midnight. Lows in the upper 50s. Chance of rain 30%. Juneteenth, mostly sunny. Highs in the lower 80s. Again, the forecast for Peoria and surrounding areas of central Illinois for the rest of tonight, mostly clear. Lows in the upper 50s. South winds around 5 miles an hour. At 1 a.m. the report from Peoria was not available. At Bloomington, skies were partly cloudy. The temperature was 65 degrees, the dew point was 60, and the relative humidity was 84%. The wind was south at 3 miles an hour. The pressure was 30.01 inches and falling. Around central and western Illinois, it was clear, with a temperature of 65 at Bloomington, 67 at Moline, 64 at Springfield, and 67 at Pontiac. It was partly cloudy, with a temperature of 65 at Galesburg, 66 at Lakin, and 69 at Quincy. At Macomb, it was mostly cloudy, with a temperature of 67. At Lincoln, the weather conditions were not available. And once again at 1 a.m. the report from Peoria was not available. At Bloomington, under partly cloudy skies, the temperature was 65. Looking elsewhere around the Midwest at 1 a.m., Chicago was clear, and 68. Indianapolis was clear, and 67. St. Louis was mostly cloudy, and 72. Kansas City was mostly cloudy, and 72. Des Moines was clear, and 69. Milwaukee was clear, and 69. The time is currently 1:24 a.m. Central Daylight Time. 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Now for the official National Weather Service forecast for Peoria and surrounding areas of central Illinois. Rest of tonight, mostly clear. Lows in the upper 50s. South winds around 5 miles an hour. Saturday, mostly sunny. A chance of showers and thunderstorms in the afternoon. Highs in the mid-80s. South winds 10 to 15 miles an hour. Chance of rain 40%. Saturday night, showers likely with a chance of thunderstorms. Lows in the lower 60s. Southwest winds 5 to 10 miles an hour, becoming northwest 10 to 15 miles an hour after midnight. Chance of rain 70%. Sunday, mostly sunny. Cooler. Less humid with highs in the lower 70s. Northwest winds 10 to 15 miles an hour with gusts up to 25 miles an hour. Sunday night, mostly clear until midnight, then becoming partly cloudy. Lows in the lower 50s. Northwest winds 10 to 15 miles an hour, becoming west around 5 miles an hour after midnight. Monday and Monday night, mostly clear. Highs in the mid-70s. Lows in the mid-50s. Tuesday, mostly sunny. A chance of showers and thunderstorms in the afternoon. Highs in the upper 70s. Chance of rain 50%. Tuesday night, a chance of showers until midnight. Partly cloudy. Lows in the upper 50s. Chance of rain 50%. Wednesday and Wednesday night, showers likely with a chance of thunderstorms. Highs around 80. Lows in the lower 60s. Chance of rain 70%. Thursday, mostly sunny. A chance of showers in the morning. Highs around 80. Chance of rain 50%. Thursday night, mostly clear until midnight, then becoming partly cloudy. A chance of

showers until midnight. Lows in the upper 50s. Chance of rain 30%. Juneteenth, mostly sunny. Highs in the lower 80s. Again, the forecast for Peoria and surrounding areas of central Illinois for the rest of tonight, mostly clear. Lows in the upper 50s. South winds around 5 miles an hour. Here is a river flood statement. The flood warning continues for the Illinois River at Peoria from Sunday afternoon until further notice. At 8:45 p.m. Friday, the stage was 15.1 feet. The river is expected to rise above flood stage Sunday afternoon and continue rising to a crest of 19.5 feet Tuesday evening. Here is a river flood statement. The flood warning continues for the Illinois River near Havana until further notice. At 8:45 p.m. Friday, the stage was 14.4 feet. The river is expected to rise to a crest of 18.2 feet Thursday evening. Here is a river flood statement. The flood warning continues for the Mackinac River near Conderville until tomorrow afternoon. At 8:45 p.m. Friday, the stage was 13.2 feet. The river is expected to rise to a crest of 13.2 feet tomorrow morning. It will then fall below flood stage late tomorrow morning. Here is a river flood statement. The flood warning continues for the Spoon River at London Mills until early tomorrow afternoon. At 8:45 p.m. Friday, the stage was 16.2 feet. The river is expected to fall below flood stage tomorrow morning and continue falling to 4.7 feet Friday, June 19th. At 1 a.m. the report from Peoria was not available. At Bloomington, skies were partly cloudy. The temperature was 65 degrees, the dew point was 60, and the relative humidity was 84%. The wind was south at 3 miles an hour. The pressure was 30.01 inches and falling. Around central and western Illinois, it was clear, with a temperature of 65 at Bloomington, 67 at Moline, 64 at Springfield, and 67 at Pontiac. It was partly cloudy, with a temperature of 65 at Galesburg, 66 at Lakin, and 69 at Quincy. At Macomb, it was mostly cloudy, with a temperature of 67. At Lincoln, the weather conditions were not available. And once again at 1 a.m. the report from Peoria was not available. At Bloomington, under partly cloudy skies, the temperature was 65. The time is currently 1:29 a.m. Central Daylight Time. 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Now for the official National Weather Service forecast for Peoria and surrounding areas of central Illinois. Rest of tonight, mostly clear. Near steady temperature in the lower 60s. South winds around 5 miles an hour. Saturday, partly sunny. A chance of showers and thunderstorms in the afternoon. Highs in the mid-80s. South winds 10 to 15 miles an hour with gusts up to 25 miles an hour. Chance of rain 40%. Saturday night, a chance of thunderstorms. Showers. Lows in the lower 60s. Southwest winds 5 to 10 miles an hour, becoming northwest with gusts up to 20 miles an hour after midnight. Chance of rain 90%. Sunday, mostly sunny. Cooler. Less humid with highs in the lower 70s. Northwest winds 10 to 15 miles an hour with gusts up to 25 miles an hour. Sunday night, mostly clear until midnight, then becoming partly cloudy. Cooler with lows in the lower 50s. Northwest winds 5 to 10 miles an hour. Monday and Monday night, mostly clear. Highs in the mid 70s. Lows in the mid 50s. Tuesday and Tuesday night, partly cloudy. A chance of showers and thunderstorms. Highs in the upper 70s. Lows in the upper 50s. Chance of rain 50%. Wednesday, partly sunny. A chance of showers and thunderstorms in the morning, then showers with thunderstorms likely in the afternoon. Highs around 80. Chance of rain 80%. Wednesday night, showers with a chance of thunderstorms until midnight, then a chance of showers after midnight. Lows in the lower 60s. Chance of rain 80%. Thursday, mostly sunny. Highs in the upper 70s. Thursday night and Juneteenth, mostly clear. Lows in the upper 50s. Highs in the lower 80s.

Again, the forecast for Peoria and surrounding areas of central Illinois for the rest of tonight, mostly clear. Near steady temperature in the lower 60s. South winds around 5 miles an hour. At 1 a.m. the report from Peoria was not available. At Bloomington, skies were partly cloudy. The temperature was 65 degrees, the dew point was 60, and the relative humidity was 84%. The wind was south at 3 miles an hour. The pressure was 30.01 inches and falling. Around central and western Illinois, it was clear, with a temperature of 65 at Bloomington, 67 at Moline, 64 at Springfield, and 67 at Pontiac. It was partly cloudy, with a temperature of 65 at Galesburg, 66 at Lakin, and 69 at Quincy. At Macomb, it was mostly cloudy, with a temperature of 67. At Lincoln, the weather conditions were not available. And once again at 1 a.m. the report from Peoria was not available. At Bloomington, under partly cloudy skies, the temperature was 65. Looking elsewhere around the Midwest at 1 a.m., Chicago was clear, and 68. The temperature was 65. Looking elsewhere around the Midwest at 1 a.m., Chicago was clear, and 68. Indianapolis was clear, and 67. St. Louis was mostly cloudy, and 72. Kansas City was mostly cloudy, and 72. Des Moines was clear, and 69. Milwaukee was clear, and 69. The time is currently 1:33 a.m. Central Daylight Time. 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Now for the official National Weather Service forecast for Peoria and surrounding areas of central Illinois. Rest of tonight, mostly clear. Near steady temperature in the lower 60s. South winds around 5 miles an hour. Saturday, partly sunny. A chance of showers and thunderstorms in the afternoon. Highs in the mid-80s. South winds 10 to 15 miles an hour with gusts up to 25 miles an hour. Chance of rain 40%. Saturday night, a chance of thunderstorms. Showers. Lows in the lower 60s. Southwest winds 5 to 10 miles an hour, becoming northwest with gusts up to 20 miles an hour after midnight. Chance of rain 90%. Sunday, mostly sunny. Cooler. Less humid with highs in the lower 70s. Northwest winds 10 to 15 miles an hour with gusts up to 25 miles an hour. Sunday night, mostly clear until midnight, then becoming partly cloudy. Cooler with lows in the lower 50s. Northwest winds 5 to 10 miles an hour. Monday and Monday night, mostly clear. Highs in the mid-70s. Lows in the mid-50s. Tuesday and Tuesday night, partly cloudy. A chance of showers and thunderstorms. Highs in the upper 70s. Lows in the upper 50s. Chance of rain 50%. Wednesday, partly sunny. A chance of showers and thunderstorms in the morning, then showers with thunderstorms likely in the afternoon. Highs around 80. Chance of rain 80%. Wednesday night, showers with a chance of thunderstorms until midnight, then a chance of showers after midnight. Lows in the lower 60s. Chance of rain 80%. Thursday, mostly sunny. Highs in the upper 70s. Thursday night and Juneteenth, mostly clear. Lows in the upper 50s. Highs in the lower 80s. Again, the forecast for Peoria and surrounding areas of central Illinois for the rest of tonight, mostly clear. Near steady temperature in the lower 60s. South winds around 5 miles an hour. Here is a river flood statement. The flood warning continues for the Illinois River at Peoria. From Sunday afternoon until further notice. At 8:45 p.m. Friday, the stage was 15.1 feet. The river is expected to rise above flood stage Sunday afternoon and continue rising to a crest of 19.5 feet Tuesday evening. Here is a river flood statement. The flood warning continues for the Illinois River near Havana. Until further notice. At 8:45 p.m. Friday, the stage was 14.4 feet. The river is expected to rise to a crest of 18.2 feet Thursday evening. Here is a river flood statement. The flood warning continues for the Mackinac River near Condorville.

until tomorrow afternoon. At 8:45 p.m. Friday, the stage was 13.2 feet. The river is expected to rise to a crest of 13.2 feet tomorrow morning. It will then fall below flood stage late tomorrow morning. Here is a river flood statement. The flood warning continues for the Spoon River at London Mills until early tomorrow afternoon. At 8:45 p.m. Friday, the stage was 16.2 feet. The river is expected to fall below flood stage tomorrow morning and continue falling to 4.7 feet Friday, June 19th. At 1 a.m. the report from Peoria was not available. At Bloomington, skies were partly cloudy. The temperature was 65 degrees, the dew point was 60, and the relative humidity was 84%. The wind was south at 3 miles an hour. The pressure was 30.01 inches and falling. Around central and western Illinois, it was clear, with a temperature of 65 at Bloomington, 67 at Moline, 64 at Springfield, and 67 at Pontiac. It was partly cloudy, with a temperature of 65 at Galesburg, 66 at Lakin, and 69 at Quincy. At Macomb, it was mostly cloudy, with a temperature of 67. At Lincoln, the weather conditions were not available. And once again at 1 a.m. the report from Peoria was not available. At Bloomington, under partly cloudy skies, the temperature was 65. The time is currently 1:38 a.m. Central Daylight Time. 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Now for the official National Weather Service forecast for Peoria and surrounding areas of central Illinois. Rest of tonight, mostly clear. Near steady temperature in the lower 60s. South winds around 5 miles an hour. Saturday, partly sunny. A chance of showers and thunderstorms in the afternoon. Highs in the mid-80s. South winds 10 to 15 miles an hour with gusts up to 25 miles an hour. Chance of rain 40%. Saturday night, a chance of thunderstorms. Showers. Lows in the lower 60s. Southwest winds 5 to 10 miles an hour, becoming northwest with gusts up to 20 miles an hour after midnight. Chance of rain 90%. Sunday, mostly sunny. Cooler. Less humid with highs in the lower 70s. Northwest winds 10 to 15 miles an hour with gusts up to 25 miles an hour. Sunday night, mostly clear until midnight, then becoming partly cloudy. Cooler with lows in the lower 50s. Northwest winds 5 to 10 miles an hour. Monday and Monday night, mostly clear. Highs in the mid-70s. Lows in the mid-50s. Tuesday and Tuesday night, partly cloudy. A chance of showers and thunderstorms. Highs in the upper 70s. Lows in the upper 50s. Chance of rain 50%. Wednesday, partly sunny. A chance of showers and thunderstorms in the morning, then showers with thunderstorms likely in the afternoon. Highs around 80. Chance of rain 80%. Wednesday night, showers with a chance of thunderstorms until midnight, then a chance of showers after midnight. Lows in the lower 60s. Chance of rain 80%. Thursday, mostly sunny. Highs in the upper 70s. Thursday night and Juneteenth, mostly clear. Lows in the upper 50s. Highs in the lower 80s. Again, the forecast for Peoria and surrounding areas of central Illinois for the rest of tonight, mostly clear. Near steady temperature in the lower 60s. South winds around 5 miles an hour. At 1 a.m. the report from Peoria was not available. At Bloomington, skies were partly cloudy. The temperature was 65 degrees, the dew point was 60, and the relative humidity was 84%. The wind was south at 3 miles an hour. The pressure was 30.01 inches and falling. Around central and western Illinois, it was clear, with a temperature of 65 at Bloomington, 67 at Moline, 64 at Springfield, and 67 at Pontiac. It was partly cloudy, with a temperature of 65 at Galesburg, 66 at Lakin, and 69 at Quincy. At Macomb, it was mostly cloudy, with a temperature of 67. At Lincoln, the weather conditions were not available. And once again at 1 a.m. the report from Peoria was not available. At Bloomington, under partly cloudy skies, the temperature was 65.

Looking elsewhere around the Midwest at 1 a.m., Chicago was clear and 68. Indianapolis was clear and 67. St. Louis was mostly cloudy and 72. Kansas City was mostly cloudy and 72. Des Moines was clear and 69. Milwaukee was clear and 69. The time is currently 1:42 a.m. Central Daylight Time. 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Now for the official National Weather Service forecast for Peoria and surrounding areas of central Illinois. Rest of tonight, mostly clear. Near steady temperature in the lower 60s. South winds around 5 miles an hour. Saturday, partly sunny. A chance of showers and thunderstorms in the afternoon. Highs in the mid-80s. South winds 10 to 15 miles an hour with gusts up to 25 miles an hour. Chance of rain 40%. Saturday night, a chance of thunderstorms. Showers. Lows in the lower 60s. Southwest winds 5 to 10 miles an hour, becoming northwest with gusts up to 20 miles an hour after midnight. Chance of rain 90%. Sunday, mostly sunny. Cooler. Less humid with highs in the lower 70s. Northwest winds 10 to 15 miles an hour with gusts up to 25 miles an hour. Sunday night, mostly clear until midnight, then becoming partly cloudy. Cooler with lows in the lower 50s. Northwest winds 5 to 10 miles an hour. Monday and Monday night, mostly clear. Highs in the mid 70s. Lows in the mid 50s. Tuesday and Tuesday night, partly cloudy. A chance of showers and thunderstorms. Highs in the upper 70s. Lows in the upper 50s. Chance of rain 50%. Wednesday, partly sunny. A chance of showers and thunderstorms in the morning, then showers with thunderstorms likely in the afternoon. Highs around 80. Chance of rain 80%. Wednesday night, showers with a chance of thunderstorms until midnight, then a chance of showers after midnight. Lows in the lower 60s. Chance of rain 80%. Thursday, mostly sunny. Highs in the upper 70s. Thursday night and Juneteenth, mostly clear. Lows in the upper 50s. Highs in the lower 80s. Again, the forecast for Peoria and surrounding areas of central Illinois for the rest of tonight, mostly clear. Near steady temperature in the lower 60s. South winds around 5 miles an hour. At 1 a.m. the report from Peoria was not available. At Bloomington, skies were partly cloudy. The temperature was 65 degrees, the dew point was 60, and the relative humidity was 84%. The wind was south at 3 miles an hour. The pressure was 30.01 inches and falling. Around central and western Illinois, it was clear, with a temperature of 65 at Bloomington, 67 at Moline, 64 at Springfield, and 67 at Pontiac. It was partly cloudy, with a temperature of 65 at Galesburg, 66 at Lakin, and 69 at Quincy. At Macomb, it was mostly cloudy, with a temperature of 67. At Lincoln, the weather conditions were not available. And once again at 1 a.m. the report from Peoria was not available. At Bloomington, under partly cloudy skies, the temperature was 65. Here is a river flood statement. The flood warning continues for the Illinois River at Peoria. From Sunday afternoon until further notice. At 8:45 p.m. Friday, the stage was 15.1 feet. The river is expected to rise above flood stage Sunday afternoon and continue rising to a crest of 19.5 feet Tuesday evening. Here is a river flood statement. The flood warning continues for the Illinois River near Havana. Until further notice. At 8:45 p.m. Friday, the stage was 14.4 feet. The river is expected to rise to a crest of 18.2 feet Thursday evening. Here is a river flood statement. The flood warning continues for the Mackinac River near Conderville. Until tomorrow afternoon. At 8:45 p.m. Friday, the stage was 13.2 feet. The river is expected to rise to a crest of 13.2 feet tomorrow morning. It will then fall below flood stage late tomorrow morning. Here is a river flood statement. The flood warning continues for the Spoon River at London Mills. Until early tomorrow afternoon.
At 8:45 p.m. Friday, the stage was 16.2 feet. The river is expected to fall below flood stage tomorrow morning and continue falling to 4.7 feet Friday, June 19. Looking elsewhere around the Midwest at 1 a.m., Chicago was clear, and 68. Indianapolis was clear, and 67. St. Louis was mostly cloudy, and 72. Kansas City was mostly cloudy, and 72. Des Moines was clear, and 69. Milwaukee was clear, and 69. The time is currently 1:47 a.m. Central Daylight Time. 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Now for the official National Weather Service forecast for Peoria and surrounding areas of central Illinois. Rest of tonight, mostly clear. Near steady temperature in the lower 60s. South winds around 5 miles an hour. Saturday, partly sunny. A chance of showers and thunderstorms in the afternoon. Highs in the mid-80s. South winds 10 to 15 miles an hour with gusts up to 25 miles an hour. Chance of rain 40%. Saturday night, a chance of thunderstorms. Showers. Lows in the lower 60s. Southwest winds 5 to 10 miles an hour, becoming northwest with gusts up to 20 miles an hour after midnight. Chance of rain 90%. Sunday, mostly sunny. Cooler. Less humid with highs in the lower 70s. Northwest winds 10 to 15 miles an hour with gusts up to 25 miles an hour. Sunday night, mostly clear until midnight, then becoming partly cloudy. Cooler with lows in the lower 50s. Northwest winds 5 to 10 miles an hour. Monday and Monday night, mostly clear. Highs in the mid-70s. Lows in the mid-50s. Tuesday and Tuesday night, partly cloudy. A chance of showers and thunderstorms. Highs in the upper 70s. Lows in the upper 50s. Chance of rain 50%. Wednesday, partly sunny. A chance of showers and thunderstorms in the morning, then showers with thunderstorms likely in the afternoon. Highs around 80. Chance of rain 80%. Wednesday night, showers with a chance of thunderstorms until midnight, then a chance of showers after midnight. Lows in the lower 60s. Chance of rain 80%. Thursday, mostly sunny. Highs in the upper 70s. Thursday night and Juneteenth, mostly clear. Lows in the upper 50s. Highs in the lower 80s. Again, the forecast for Peoria and surrounding areas of central Illinois for the rest of tonight, mostly clear. Near steady temperature in the lower 60s. South winds around 5 miles an hour. At 1 a.m. the report from Peoria was not available. At Bloomington, skies were partly cloudy. The temperature was 65 degrees, the dew point was 60, and the relative humidity was 84%. The wind was south at 3 miles an hour. The pressure was 30.01 inches and falling. Around central and western Illinois, it was clear, with a temperature of 65 at Bloomington, 67 at Moline, 64 at Springfield, and 67 at Pontiac. It was partly cloudy, with a temperature of 65 at Galesburg, 66 at Lakin, and 69 at Quincy. At Macomb, it was mostly cloudy, with a temperature of 67. At Lincoln, the weather conditions were not available. And once again at 1 a.m. the report from Peoria was not available. At Bloomington, under partly cloudy skies, the temperature was 65. Looking elsewhere around the Midwest at 1 a.m., Chicago was clear, and 68. Indianapolis was clear, and 67. St. Louis was mostly cloudy, and 72. Kansas City was mostly cloudy, and 72. Des Moines was clear, and 69. Milwaukee was clear, and 69. The time is currently 1:51 a.m. Central Daylight Time. 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Now for the official National Weather Service forecast for Peoria and surrounding areas of central Illinois. Rest of tonight, mostly clear. Near steady temperature in the lower 60s. South winds around 5 miles an hour. Saturday, partly sunny. A chance of showers and thunderstorms in the afternoon. Highs in the

South winds 10 to 15 miles an hour with gusts up to 25 miles an hour. Chance of rain 40%. Saturday night, a chance of thunderstorms. Showers. Lows in the lower 60s. Southwest winds 5 to 10 miles an hour, becoming northwest with gusts up to 20 miles an hour after midnight. Chance of rain 90%. Sunday, mostly sunny. Cooler. Less humid with highs in the lower 70s. Northwest winds 10 to 15 miles an hour with gusts up to 25 miles an hour. Sunday night, mostly clear until midnight, then becoming partly cloudy. Cooler with lows in the lower 50s. Northwest winds 5 to 10 miles an hour. Monday and Monday night, mostly clear. Highs in the mid-70s. Lows in the mid-50s. Tuesday and Tuesday night, partly cloudy. A chance of showers and thunderstorms. Highs in the upper 70s. Lows in the upper 50s. Chance of rain 50%. Wednesday, partly sunny. A chance of showers and thunderstorms in the morning, then showers with thunderstorms likely in the afternoon. Highs around 80. Chance of rain 80%. Wednesday night, showers with a chance of thunderstorms until midnight, then a chance of showers after midnight. Lows in the lower 60s. Chance of rain 80%. Thursday, mostly sunny. Highs in the upper 70s. Thursday night and Juneteenth, mostly clear. Lows in the upper 50s. Highs in the lower 80s. Again, the forecast for Peoria and surrounding areas of central Illinois for the rest of tonight, mostly clear. Near steady temperature in the lower 60s. South winds around 5 miles an hour. At 1 a.m. the report from Peoria was not available. At Bloomington, skies were partly cloudy. The temperature was 65 degrees, the dew point was 60, and the relative humidity was 84%. The wind was south at 3 miles an hour. The pressure was 30.01 inches and falling. Around central and western Illinois, it was clear, with a temperature of 65 at Bloomington, 67 at Moline, 64 at Springfield, and 67 at Pontiac. It was partly cloudy, with a temperature of 65 at Galesburg, 66 at Lakin, and 69 at Quincy. At Macomb, it was mostly cloudy, with a temperature of 67. At Lincoln, the weather conditions were not available. And once again at 1 a.m. the report from Peoria was not available. At Bloomington, under partly cloudy skies, the temperature was 65. Looking elsewhere around the Midwest at 1 a.m., Chicago was clear, and 68. Indianapolis was clear, and 67. St. Louis was mostly cloudy, and 72. Kansas City was mostly cloudy, and 72. Des Moines was clear, and 69. Milwaukee was clear, and 69. Here is a river flood statement. The flood warning continues for the Illinois River at Peoria. From Sunday afternoon until further notice. At 8:45 p.m. Friday, the stage was 15.1 feet. The river is expected to rise above flood stage Sunday afternoon and continue rising to a crest of 19.5 feet Tuesday evening. Here is a river flood statement. The flood warning continues for the Illinois River near Havana. Until further notice. At 8:45 p.m. Friday, the stage was 14.4 feet. The river is expected to rise to a crest of 18.2 feet Thursday evening. Here is a river flood statement. The flood warning continues for the Mackinac River near Conderville. Until tomorrow afternoon. At 8:45 p.m. Friday, the stage was 13.2 feet. The river is expected to rise to a crest of 13.2 feet tomorrow morning. It will then fall below flood stage late tomorrow morning. Here is a river flood statement. The flood warning continues for the Spoon River at London Mills. Until early tomorrow afternoon. At 8:45 p.m. Friday, the stage was 16.2 feet. The river is expected to fall below flood stage tomorrow morning and continue falling to 4.7 feet Friday, June 19th. The time is currently 1:56 a.m. Central Daylight Time. 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Now for the official National Weather Service forecast for Peoria and surrounding areas of central Illinois. Rest of tonight, mostly clear.
near steady temperature in the lower 60s. South winds around 5 miles an hour. Saturday, partly sunny. A chance of showers and thunderstorms in the afternoon. Highs in the mid-80s. South winds 10 to 15 miles an hour with gusts up to 25 miles an hour. Chance of rain 40%. Saturday night, a chance of thunderstorms. Showers. Lows in the lower 60s. Southwest winds 5 to 10 miles an hour, becoming northwest with gusts up to 20 miles an hour after midnight. Chance of rain 90%. Sunday, mostly sunny. Cooler. Less humid with highs in the lower 70s. Northwest winds 10 to 15 miles an hour with gusts up to 25 miles an hour. Sunday night, mostly clear until midnight, then becoming partly cloudy. Cooler with lows in the lower 50s. Northwest winds 5 to 10 miles an hour. Monday and Monday night, mostly clear. Highs in the mid-70s. Lows in the mid-50s. Tuesday and Tuesday night, partly cloudy. A chance of showers and thunderstorms. Highs in the upper 70s. Lows in the upper 50s. Chance of rain 50%. Wednesday, partly sunny. A chance of showers and thunderstorms in the morning, then showers with thunderstorms likely in the afternoon. Highs around 80. Chance of rain 80%. Wednesday night, showers with a chance of thunderstorms until midnight, then a chance of showers after midnight. Lows in the lower 60s. Chance of rain 80%. Thursday, mostly sunny. Highs in the upper 70s. Thursday night and Juneteenth, mostly clear. Lows in the upper 50s. Highs in the lower 80s. Again, the forecast for Peoria and surrounding areas of central Illinois for the rest of tonight, mostly clear. Near steady temperature in the lower 60s. South winds around 5 miles an hour. At 1 a.m. the report from Peoria was not available. At Bloomington, skies were partly cloudy. The temperature was 65 degrees, the dew point was 60, and the relative humidity was 84%. The wind was south at 3 miles an hour. The pressure was 30.01 inches and falling. Around central and western Illinois, it was clear, with a temperature of 65 at Bloomington, 67 at Moline, 64 at Springfield, and 67 at Pontiac. It was partly cloudy, with a temperature of 65 at Galesburg, 66 at Lakin, and 69 at Quincy. At Macomb, it was mostly cloudy, with a temperature of 67. At Lincoln, the weather conditions were not available. And once again at 1 a.m. the report from Peoria was not available. At Bloomington, under partly cloudy skies, the temperature was 65. Looking elsewhere around the Midwest at 1 a.m., Chicago was clear, and 68. Indianapolis was clear, and 67. St. Louis was mostly cloudy, and 72. Kansas City was mostly cloudy, and 72. Des Moines was clear, and 69. Milwaukee was clear, and 69. 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Now for the official National Weather Service forecast for Peoria and surrounding areas of central Illinois. Rest of tonight, mostly clear. Near steady temperature in the lower 60s. South winds around 5 miles an hour. Saturday, partly sunny. A chance of showers and thunderstorms in the afternoon. Highs in the mid-80s. South winds 10 to 15 miles an hour with gusts up to 25 miles an hour. Chance of rain 40%. Saturday night, a chance of thunderstorms. Showers. Lows in the lower 60s. Southwest winds 5 to 10 miles an hour, becoming northwest with gusts up to 20 miles an hour after midnight. Chance of rain 90%. Sunday, mostly sunny. Cooler. Less humid with highs in the lower 70s. Northwest winds 10 to 15 miles an hour with gusts up to 25 miles an hour. Sunday night, mostly clear until midnight, then becoming partly cloudy. Cooler with lows in the lower 50s. Northwest winds 5 to 10 miles an hour. Monday and Monday night, mostly clear. Highs in the mid-70s. Lows in the mid-50s. Tuesday and Tuesday night, partly

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Now for the official National Weather Service forecast for Peoria and surrounding areas of central Illinois. Rest of tonight, mostly clear. Near steady temperature in the lower 60s. South winds around 5 miles an hour. Saturday, partly sunny. A chance of showers and thunderstorms in the afternoon. Highs in the mid-80s. South winds 10 to 15 miles an hour with gusts up to 25 miles an hour. Chance of rain 40%. Saturday night, a chance of thunderstorms. Showers. Lows in the lower 60s. Southwest winds 5 to 10 miles an hour, becoming northwest with gusts up to 20 miles an hour after midnight. Chance of rain 90%. Sunday, mostly sunny. Cooler. Less humid with highs in the lower 70s. Northwest winds 10 to 15 miles an hour with gusts up to 25 miles an hour. Sunday night, mostly clear until midnight, then becoming partly cloudy. Cooler with lows in the lower 50s. Northwest winds 5 to 10 miles an hour. Monday and Monday night, mostly clear. Highs in the mid 70s. Lows in the mid 50s. Tuesday and Tuesday night, partly cloudy. A chance of showers and thunderstorms. Highs in the upper 70s. Lows in the upper 50s. Chance of rain 50%. Wednesday, partly sunny. A chance of showers and thunderstorms in the morning, then showers with thunderstorms likely in the afternoon. Highs around 80. Chance of rain 80%. Wednesday night, showers with a chance of thunderstorms until midnight, then a chance of showers after midnight. Lows in the lower 60s. Chance of rain 80%. Thursday, mostly sunny. Highs in the upper 70s. Thursday night and Juneteenth, mostly clear. Lows in the upper 50s. Highs in the lower 80s. Again, the forecast for Peoria and surrounding areas of central Illinois for the rest of tonight, mostly clear. Near steady temperature in the lower 60s. South winds around 5 miles an hour. Here is a river flood statement. The flood warning continues for the Illinois River at Peoria from Sunday afternoon until further notice. At 8:45 p.m. Friday, the stage was 15.1 feet. The river is expected to rise above flood stage Sunday afternoon and continue rising to a crest of 19.5 feet Tuesday evening. Here is a river flood statement. The flood warning continues for the Illinois River near Havana until further notice. At 8:45 p.m. Friday, the stage was 14.4 feet. The river is expected to rise to a crest of 18.2 feet Thursday evening. Here is a river flood statement. The flood warning continues for the Mackinac River near Conderville until tomorrow afternoon. At 8:45 p.m. Friday, the stage was 13.2 feet. The river is expected to rise to a crest of 13.2 feet tomorrow morning. It will then fall below flood stage late tomorrow morning. Here is a river flood statement. The flood warning continues for the Spoon River at London Mills until early tomorrow afternoon. At 8:45 p.m. Friday, the stage was 16.2 feet. The river is expected to fall below flood stage tomorrow morning and continue falling to 4.7 feet Friday, June 19th. At 2 a.m. the report from Peoria was not available. At Bloomington, skies were partly cloudy. The temperature was 63 degrees, the dew point was 60, and the relative humidity was 90%. The wind was south at 5 miles an hour. The pressure was 30.00 inches and falling. Around central and western Illinois, it was clear, with a temperature of 63 at Bloomington, 67 at Moline, 64 at Springfield, and 66 at Pontiac. It was partly cloudy, with a temperature of 63 at Galesburg, 65 at Lakin, and 68 at Quincy. At Macomb, it was mostly cloudy, with a temperature of 64. At Lincoln, the weather conditions were not available. And once again at 2 a.m. the report from Peoria was not available. At Bloomington, under partly cloudy skies, the temperature was 63. The time is currently 2:07 a.m. Central Daylight Time. 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

71 in Peoria. Now for the official National Weather Service forecast for Peoria and surrounding areas of central Illinois. Rest of tonight, mostly clear. Near steady temperature in the lower 60s. South winds around 5 miles an hour. Saturday, partly sunny. A chance of showers and thunderstorms in the afternoon. Highs in the mid-80s. South winds 10 to 15 miles an hour with gusts up to 25 miles an hour. Chance of rain 40%. Saturday night, a chance of thunderstorms. Showers. Lows in the lower 60s. Southwest winds 5 to 10 miles an hour, becoming northwest with gusts up to 20 miles an hour after midnight. Chance of rain 90%. Sunday, mostly sunny. Cooler. Less humid with highs in the lower 70s. Northwest winds 10 to 15 miles an hour with gusts up to 25 miles an hour. Sunday night, mostly clear until midnight, then becoming partly cloudy. Cooler with lows in the lower 50s. Northwest winds 5 to 10 miles an hour. Monday and Monday night, mostly clear. Highs in the mid-70s. Lows in the mid-50s. Tuesday and Tuesday night, partly cloudy. A chance of showers and thunderstorms. Highs in the upper 70s. Lows in the upper 50s. Chance of rain 50%. Wednesday, partly sunny. A chance of showers and thunderstorms in the morning, then showers with thunderstorms likely in the afternoon. Highs around 80. Chance of rain 80%. Wednesday night, showers with a chance of thunderstorms until midnight, then a chance of showers after midnight. Lows in the lower 60s. Chance of rain 80%. Thursday, mostly sunny. Highs in the upper 70s. Thursday night and Juneteenth, mostly clear. Lows in the upper 50s. Highs in the lower 80s. Again, the forecast for Peoria and surrounding areas of central Illinois for the rest of tonight, mostly clear. Near steady temperature in the lower 60s. South winds around 5 miles an hour. At 2 a.m. the report from Peoria was not available. At Bloomington, skies were partly cloudy. The temperature was 63 degrees, the dew point was 60, and the relative humidity was 90%. The wind was south at 5 miles an hour. The pressure was 30.00 inches and falling. Around central and western Illinois, it was clear, with a temperature of 63 at Bloomington, 67 at Moline, 64 at Springfield, and 66 at Pontiac. It was partly cloudy, with a temperature of 63 at Galesburg, 65 at Lakin, and 68 at Quincy. At Macomb, it was mostly cloudy, with a temperature of 64. At Lincoln, the weather conditions were not available. And once again at 2 a.m. the report from Peoria was not available. At Bloomington, under partly cloudy skies, the temperature was 63. Looking elsewhere around the Midwest at 2 a.m., Chicago was clear, and 66. Indianapolis was clear, and 65. St. Louis was mostly cloudy, and 73. Kansas City was mostly cloudy, and 70. Des Moines was clear, and 67. Milwaukee was clear, and 68. The time is currently 2:11 a.m. Central Daylight Time. 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Now for the official National Weather Service forecast for Peoria and surrounding areas of central Illinois. Rest of tonight, mostly clear. Near steady temperature in the lower 60s. South winds around 5 miles an hour. Saturday, partly sunny. A chance of showers and thunderstorms in the afternoon. Highs in the mid-80s. South winds 10 to 15 miles an hour with gusts up to 25 miles an hour. Chance of rain 40%. Saturday night, a chance of thunderstorms. Showers. Lows in the lower 60s. Southwest winds 5 to 10 miles an hour, becoming northwest with gusts up to 20 miles an hour after midnight. Chance of rain 90%. Sunday, mostly sunny. Cooler. Less humid with highs in the lower 70s. Northwest winds 10 to 15 miles an hour with gusts up to 25 miles an hour. Sunday night, mostly clear until midnight, then becoming partly cloudy. Cooler with lows in the lower 50s. Northwest

winds 5 to 10 miles an hour. Monday and Monday night, mostly clear. Highs in the mid-70s. Lows in the mid-50s. Tuesday and Tuesday night, partly cloudy. A chance of showers and thunderstorms. Highs in the upper 70s. Lows in the upper 50s. Chance of rain 50%. Wednesday, partly sunny. A chance of showers and thunderstorms in the morning, then showers with thunderstorms likely in the afternoon. Highs around 80. Chance of rain 80%. Wednesday night, showers with a chance of thunderstorms until midnight, then a chance of showers after midnight. Lows in the lower 60s. Chance of rain 80%. Thursday, mostly sunny. Highs in the upper 70s. Thursday night and Juneteenth, mostly clear. Lows in the upper 50s. Highs in the lower 80s. Again, the forecast for Peoria and surrounding areas of central Illinois for the rest of tonight, mostly clear. Near steady temperature in the lower 60s. South winds around 5 miles an hour. 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At 2 a.m. the report from Peoria was not available. At Bloomington, skies were clear. The temperature was 63 degrees, the dew point was 60, and the relative humidity was 90%. The wind was south at 5 miles an hour. The pressure was 30.00 inches and falling. Around central and western Illinois, it was clear, with a temperature of 63 at Bloomington, 67 at Moline, and 63 at Galesburg. Under clear skies, Lakin reported 65, Macomb reported 64, and Pontiac reported 66. It was partly cloudy, with a temperature of 68 at Quincy, and 64 at Springfield. At Lincoln, the weather conditions were not available. And once again at 2 a.m. the report from Peoria was not available. At Bloomington, under clear skies, the temperature was 63. Here is a river flood statement. The flood warning continues for the Illinois River at Peoria. From Sunday afternoon until further notice. At 8:45 p.m. Friday the stage was 15.1 feet. The river is expected to rise above flood stage Sunday afternoon and continue rising to a crest of 19.5 feet Tuesday evening. Here is a river flood statement. The flood warning continues for the Illinois River near Havana. Until further notice. At 8:45 p.m. Friday, the stage was 14.4 feet. The river is expected to rise to a crest of 18.2 feet Thursday evening. Here is a river flood statement. The flood warning continues for the Mackinac River near Conderville. Until tomorrow afternoon. At 8:45 p.m. Friday, the stage was 13.2 feet. The river is expected to rise to a crest of 13.2 feet tomorrow morning. It will then fall below flood stage late tomorrow morning. Here is a river flood statement. The flood warning continues for the Spoon River at London Mills until early tomorrow afternoon. At 8:45 p.m. Friday, the stage was 16.2 feet. The river is expected to fall below flood stage tomorrow morning and continue falling to 4.7 feet Friday, June 19th. Looking elsewhere around the Midwest at 2 a.m., Chicago was clear, and 66. Indianapolis was clear, and 65. St. Louis was mostly cloudy, and 73. Kansas City was mostly cloudy, and 70. Des Moines was clear, and 67. Milwaukee was clear, and 68. The time is currently 2:17 a.m. Central Daylight Time. 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Now for the official National Weather Service forecast for Peoria and surrounding areas of central Illinois. Rest of tonight, mostly clear. Near steady temperature in the lower 60s. South winds around 5 miles an hour. Saturday, partly sunny. A chance

of showers and thunderstorms in the afternoon. Highs in the mid-80s. South winds 10 to 15 miles an hour with gusts up to 25 miles an hour. Chance of rain 40%. Saturday night, a chance of thunderstorms. Showers. Lows in the lower 60s. Southwest winds 5 to 10 miles an hour, becoming northwest with gusts up to 20 miles an hour after midnight. Chance of rain 90%. Sunday, mostly sunny. Cooler. Less humid with highs in the lower 70s. Northwest winds 10 to 15 miles an hour with gusts up to 25 miles an hour. Sunday night, mostly clear until midnight, then becoming partly cloudy. Cooler with lows in the lower 50s. Northwest winds 5 to 10 miles an hour. Monday and Monday night, mostly clear. Highs in the mid-70s. Lows in the mid-50s. Tuesday and Tuesday night, partly cloudy. A chance of showers and thunderstorms. Highs in the upper 70s. Lows in the upper 50s. Chance of rain 50%. Wednesday, partly sunny. A chance of showers and thunderstorms in the morning, then showers with thunderstorms likely in the afternoon. Highs around 80. Chance of rain 80%. Wednesday night, showers with a chance of thunderstorms until midnight, then a chance of showers after midnight. Lows in the lower 60s. Chance of rain 80%. Thursday, mostly sunny. Highs in the upper 70s. Thursday night and Juneteenth, mostly clear. Lows in the upper 50s. Highs in the lower 80s. Again, the forecast for Peoria and surrounding areas of central Illinois for the rest of tonight, mostly clear. Near steady temperature in the lower 60s. South winds around 5 miles an hour. At 2 a.m. the report from Peoria was not available. At Bloomington, skies were clear. The temperature was 63 degrees, the dew point was 60, and the relative humidity was 90%. The wind was south at 5 miles an hour. The pressure was 30.00 inches and falling. Around central and western Illinois, it was clear, with a temperature of 63 at Bloomington, 67 at Moline, and 63 at Galesburg. Under clear skies, Lakin reported 65, Macomb reported 64, and Pontiac reported 66. It was partly cloudy, with a temperature of 68 at Quincy, and 64 at Springfield. At Lincoln, the weather conditions were not available. And once again at 2 a.m. the report from Peoria was not available. At Bloomington, under clear skies, the temperature was 63. Looking elsewhere around the Midwest at 2 a.m., Chicago was clear, and 66. Indianapolis was clear, and 65. St. Louis was mostly cloudy, and 73. Kansas City was mostly cloudy, and 70. Des Moines was clear, and 67. Milwaukee was clear, and 68. The time is currently 2:21 a.m. Central Daylight Time. 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Now for the official National Weather Service forecast for Peoria and surrounding areas of central Illinois. Rest of tonight, mostly clear. Near steady temperature in the lower 60s. South winds around 5 miles an hour. Saturday, partly sunny. A chance of showers and thunderstorms in the afternoon. Highs in the mid-80s. South winds 10 to 15 miles an hour with gusts up to 25 miles an hour. Chance of rain 40%. Saturday night, a chance of thunderstorms. Showers. Lows in the lower 60s. Southwest winds 5 to 10 miles an hour, becoming northwest with gusts up to 20 miles an hour after midnight. Chance of rain 90%. Sunday, mostly sunny. Cooler. Less humid with highs in the lower 70s. Northwest winds 10 to 15 miles an hour with gusts up to 25 miles an hour. Sunday night, mostly clear until midnight, then becoming partly cloudy. Cooler with lows in the lower 50s. Northwest winds 5 to 10 miles an hour. Monday and Monday night, mostly clear. Highs in the mid-70s. Lows in the mid-50s. Tuesday and Tuesday night, partly cloudy. A chance of showers and thunderstorms. Highs in the upper 70s. Lows in the upper 50s. Chance of rain 50%.

Wednesday, partly sunny. A chance of showers and thunderstorms in the morning, then showers with thunderstorms likely in the afternoon. Highs around 80. Chance of rain 80%. Wednesday night, showers with a chance of thunderstorms until midnight, then a chance of showers after midnight. Lows in the lower 60s. Chance of rain 80%. Thursday, mostly sunny. Highs in the upper 70s. Thursday night and Juneteenth, mostly clear. Lows in the upper 50s. Highs in the lower 80s. Again, the forecast for Peoria and surrounding areas of central Illinois for the rest of tonight, mostly clear. Near steady temperature in the lower 60s. South winds around 5 miles an hour. At 2 a.m. the report from Peoria was not available. At Bloomington, skies were clear. The temperature was 63 degrees, the dew point was 60, and the relative humidity was 90%. The wind was south at 5 miles an hour. The pressure was 30.00 inches and falling. Around central and western Illinois, it was clear, with a temperature of 63 at Bloomington, 67 at Moline, and 63 at Galesburg. Under clear skies, Lakin reported 65, Macomb reported 64, and Pontiac reported 66. It was partly cloudy, with a temperature of 68 at Quincy, and 64 at Springfield. At Lincoln, the weather conditions were not available. And once again at 2 a.m. the report from Peoria was not available. At Bloomington, under clear skies, the temperature was 63. Looking elsewhere around the Midwest at 2 a.m., Chicago was clear, and 66. Indianapolis was clear, and 65. St. Louis was mostly cloudy, and 73. Kansas City was mostly cloudy, and 70. Des Moines was clear, and 67. Milwaukee was clear, and 68. Looking elsewhere around the Midwest at 2 a.m., Chicago was clear, and 66. Indianapolis was clear, and 65. St. Louis was mostly cloudy, and 73. Kansas City was mostly cloudy, and 70. Des Moines was clear, and 67. Milwaukee was clear, and 68. Here is a river flood statement. The flood warning continues for the Illinois River at Peoria. From Sunday afternoon until further notice. At 8:45 p.m. Friday the stage was 15.1 feet. The river is expected to rise above flood stage Sunday afternoon and continue rising to a crest of 19.5 feet Tuesday evening. Here is a river flood statement. The flood warning continues for the Illinois River near Havana. Until further notice. At 8:45 p.m. Friday the stage was 14.4 feet. The river is expected to rise to a crest of 18.2 feet Thursday evening. Here is a river flood statement. The flood warning continues for the Mackinac River near Conderville until tomorrow afternoon. At 8:45 p.m. Friday the stage was 13.2 feet. The river is expected to rise to a crest of 13.2 feet tomorrow morning. It will then fall below flood stage late tomorrow morning. Here is a river flood statement. The flood warning continues for the Spoon River at London Mills until early tomorrow afternoon. At 8:45 p.m. Friday the stage was 16.2 feet. The river is expected to fall below flood stage tomorrow morning and continue falling to 4.7 feet Friday, June 19th. The time is currently 2:26 a.m. Central Daylight Time. 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Now for the official National Weather Service forecast for Peoria and surrounding areas of central Illinois. Rest of tonight, mostly clear. Near steady temperature in the lower 60s. South winds around 5 miles an hour. Saturday, partly sunny. A chance of showers and thunderstorms in the afternoon. Highs in the mid-80s. South winds 10 to 15 miles an hour with gusts up to 25 miles an hour. Chance of rain 40%. Saturday night, a chance of thunderstorms. Showers. Lows in the lower 60s. Southwest winds 5 to 10 miles an hour, becoming northwest with gusts up to 20 miles an hour after midnight. Chance of rain 90%. Sunday, mostly sunny. Cooler. Less humid with highs in the lower 70s.

West winds 10 to 15 miles an hour with gusts up to 25 miles an hour. Sunday night, mostly clear until midnight, then becoming partly cloudy. Cooler with lows in the lower 50s. Northwest winds 5 to 10 miles an hour. Monday and Monday night, mostly clear. Highs in the mid 70s. Lows in the mid 50s. Tuesday and Tuesday night, partly cloudy. A chance of showers and thunderstorms. Highs in the upper 70s. Lows in the upper 50s. Chance of rain 50%. Wednesday, partly sunny. A chance of showers and thunderstorms in the morning, then showers with thunderstorms likely in the afternoon. Highs around 80. Chance of rain 80%. Wednesday night, showers with a chance of thunderstorms until midnight, then a chance of showers after midnight. Lows in the lower 60s. Chance of rain 80%. Thursday, mostly sunny. Highs in the upper 70s. Thursday night and Juneteenth, mostly clear. Lows in the upper 50s. Highs in the lower 80s. Again, the forecast for Peoria and surrounding areas of central Illinois for the rest of tonight, mostly clear. Near steady temperature in the lower 60s. South winds around 5 miles an hour. At 2 a.m. the report from Peoria was not available. At Bloomington, skies were clear. The temperature was 63 degrees, the dew point was 60, and the relative humidity was 90%. The wind was south at 5 miles an hour. The pressure was 30.00 inches and falling. Around central and western Illinois, it was clear, with a temperature of 63 at Bloomington, 67 at Moline, and 63 at Galesburg. Under clear skies, Lakin reported 65, Macomb reported 64, and Pontiac reported 66. It was partly cloudy, with a temperature of 68 at Quincy, and 64 at Springfield. At Lincoln, the weather conditions were not available. And once again at 2 a.m. the report from Peoria was not available. At Bloomington, under clear skies, the temperature was 63. Looking elsewhere around the Midwest at 2 a.m., Chicago was clear, and 66. Indianapolis was clear, and 65. St. Louis was mostly cloudy, and 73. Kansas City was mostly cloudy, and 70. Des Moines was clear, and 67. Milwaukee was clear, and 68. The time is currently 2:30 a.m. Central Daylight Time. 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Now for the official National Weather Service forecast for Peoria and surrounding areas of central Illinois. Rest of tonight, mostly clear. Near steady temperature in the lower 60s. South winds around 5. Partly sunny. A chance of showers and thunderstorms in the afternoon. Highs in the mid-80s. South winds 10 to 15 miles an hour with gusts up to 25 miles an hour. Chance of rain 40%. Saturday night, a chance of thunderstorms. Showers. Lows in the lower 60s. Southwest winds 5 to 10 miles an hour, becoming northwest with gusts up to 20 miles an hour after midnight. Chance of rain 90%. Sunday, mostly sunny. Cooler. Less humid with highs in the lower 70s. Northwest winds 10 to 15 miles an hour with gusts up to 25 miles an hour. Sunday night, mostly clear until midnight, then becoming partly cloudy. Cooler with lows in the lower 50s. Northwest winds 5 to 10 miles an hour. Monday and Monday night, mostly clear. Highs in the mid 70s. Lows in the mid 50s. Tuesday and Tuesday night, partly cloudy. A chance of showers and thunderstorms. Highs in the upper 70s. Lows in the upper 50s. Chance of rain 50%. Wednesday, partly sunny. A chance of showers and thunderstorms in the morning, then showers with thunderstorms likely in the afternoon. Highs around 80. Chance of rain 80%. Wednesday night, showers with a chance of thunderstorms until midnight, then a chance of showers after midnight. Lows in the lower 60s. Chance of rain 80%. Thursday, mostly sunny. Highs in the upper 70s. Thursday night and Juneteenth, mostly clear. Lows in the upper 50s. Highs in the lower 80s.

Again, the forecast for Peoria and surrounding areas of central Illinois for the rest of tonight, mostly clear. Near steady temperature in the lower 60s. South winds around 5 miles an hour. At 2 a.m. the report from Peoria was not available. At Bloomington, skies were clear. The temperature was 63 degrees, the dew point was 60, and the relative humidity was 90%. The report from Peoria was not available. At Bloomington, skies were clear. The temperature was 63 degrees, the dew point was 60, and the relative humidity was 90%. The wind was south at 5 miles an hour. The pressure was 30.00 inches and falling. Around central and western Illinois, it was clear, with a temperature of 63 at Bloomington, 67 at Moline, and 63 at Galesburg. Under clear skies, Lakin reported 65, Macomb reported 64, and Pontiac reported 66. It was partly cloudy, with a temperature of 68 at Quincy, and 64 at Springfield. At Lincoln, the weather conditions were not available. And once again at 2 a.m. the report from Peoria was not available. At Bloomington, under clear skies, the temperature was 63. Looking elsewhere around the Midwest at 2 a.m., Chicago was clear, and 66. Indianapolis was clear, and 65. St. Louis was mostly cloudy, and 73. Kansas City was mostly cloudy, and 70. Des Moines was clear, and 67. Milwaukee was clear, and 68. The time is currently 2:34 a.m. Central Daylight Time. 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Now for the official National Weather Service forecast for Peoria and surrounding areas of central Illinois. Rest of tonight, mostly clear. Near steady temperature in the lower 60s. South winds around 5 miles an hour. Saturday, partly sunny. A chance of showers and thunderstorms in the afternoon. Highs in the mid-80s. South winds 10 to 15 miles an hour with gusts up to 25 miles an hour. Chance of rain 40%. Saturday night, a chance of thunderstorms. Showers. Lows in the lower 60s. Southwest winds 5 to 10 miles an hour, becoming northwest with gusts up to 20 miles an hour after midnight. Chance of rain 90%. Sunday, mostly sunny. Cooler. Less humid with highs in the lower 70s. Northwest winds 10 to 15 miles an hour with gusts up to 25 miles an hour. Sunday night, mostly clear until midnight, then becoming partly cloudy. Cooler with lows in the lower 50s. Northwest winds 5 to 10 miles an hour. Monday and Monday night, mostly clear. Highs in the mid-70s. Lows in the mid-50s. Tuesday and Tuesday night, partly cloudy. A chance of showers and thunderstorms. Highs in the upper 70s. Lows in the upper 50s. Chance of rain 50%. Wednesday, partly sunny. A chance of showers and thunderstorms in the morning, then showers with thunderstorms likely in the afternoon. Highs around 80. Chance of rain 80%. Wednesday night, showers with a chance of thunderstorms until midnight, then a chance of showers after midnight. Lows in the lower 60s. Chance of rain 80%. Thursday, mostly sunny. Highs in the upper 70s. Thursday night and Juneteenth, mostly clear. Lows in the upper 50s. Highs in the lower 80s. Again, the forecast for Peoria and surrounding areas of central Illinois for the rest of tonight, mostly clear. Near steady temperature in the lower 60s. South winds around 5 miles an hour. Here is a river flood statement. The flood warning continues for the Illinois River at Peoria from Sunday afternoon until further notice. At 8:45 p.m. Friday, the stage was 15.1 feet. The river is expected to rise above flood stage Sunday afternoon and continue rising to a crest of 19.5 feet Tuesday evening. Here is a river flood statement. The flood warning continues for the Illinois River near Havana until further notice. At 8:45 p.m. Friday, the stage was 14.4 feet. The river is expected to rise to a crest of 18.2 feet Thursday evening. Here is a river flood statement. The flood warning continues for the Mackinac River.

near Con d'Urville. Until tomorrow afternoon. At 8:45 p.m. Friday, the stage was 13.2 feet. The river is expected to rise to a crest of 13.2 feet tomorrow morning. It will then fall below flood stage late tomorrow morning. Here is a river flood statement. The flood warning continues for the Spoon River at London Mills until early tomorrow afternoon. At 8:45 p.m. Friday, the stage was 16.2 feet. The river is expected to fall below flood stage tomorrow morning and continue falling to 4.7 feet Friday, June 19th. At 2 a.m. the report from Peoria was not available. At Bloomington, skies were clear. The temperature was 63 degrees, the dew point was 60, and the relative humidity was 90%. The wind was south at 5 miles an hour. The pressure was 30.00 inches and falling. Around central and western Illinois, it was clear, with a temperature of 63 at Bloomington, 67 at Moline, and 63 at Galesburg. Under clear skies, Lakin reported 65, Macomb reported 64, and Pontiac reported 66. It was partly cloudy, with a temperature of 68 at Quincy, and 64 at Springfield. At Lincoln, the weather conditions were not available. And once again at 2 a.m. the report from Peoria was not available. At Bloomington, under clear skies, the temperature was 63. Looking elsewhere around the Midwest at 2 a.m., Chicago was clear, and 66. Indianapolis was clear, and 65. St. Louis was mostly cloudy, and 73. Kansas City was mostly cloudy, and 70. Des Moines was clear, and 67. Milwaukee was clear, and 68. The time is currently 2:39 a.m. Central Daylight Time. 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Now for the official National Weather Service forecast for Peoria and surrounding areas of central Illinois. Rest of tonight, mostly clear. Near steady temperature in the lower 60s. South winds around 5 miles an hour. Saturday, partly sunny. A chance of showers and thunderstorms in the afternoon. Highs in the mid-80s. South winds 10 to 15 miles an hour with gusts up to 25 miles an hour. Chance of rain 40%. Saturday night, a chance of thunderstorms. Showers. Lows in the lower 60s. Southwest winds 5 to 10 miles an hour, becoming northwest with gusts up to 20 miles an hour after midnight. Chance of rain 90%. Sunday, mostly sunny. Cooler. Less humid with highs in the lower 70s. Northwest winds 10 to 15 miles an hour with gusts up to 25 miles an hour. Sunday night, mostly clear until midnight, then becoming partly cloudy. Cooler with lows in the lower 50s. Northwest winds 5 to 10 miles an hour. Monday and Monday night, mostly clear. Highs in the mid 70s. Lows in the mid 50s. Tuesday and Tuesday night, partly cloudy. A chance of showers and thunderstorms. Highs in the upper 70s. Lows in the upper 50s. Chance of rain 50%. Wednesday, partly sunny. A chance of showers and thunderstorms in the morning, then showers with thunderstorms likely in the afternoon. Highs around 80. Chance of rain 80%. Wednesday night, showers with a chance of thunderstorms until midnight, then a chance of showers after midnight. Lows in the lower 60s. Chance of rain 80%. Thursday, mostly sunny. Highs in the upper 70s. Thursday night and Juneteenth, mostly clear. Lows in the upper 50s. Highs in the lower 80s. Again, the forecast for Peoria and surrounding areas of central Illinois for the rest of tonight, mostly clear. Near steady temperature in the lower 60s. South winds around 5 miles an hour. At 2 a.m. the report from Peoria was not available. At Bloomington, skies were clear. The temperature was 63 degrees, the dew point was 60, and the relative humidity was 90%. The wind was south at 5 miles an hour. The pressure was 30.00 inches and falling. Around central and western Illinois, it was clear, with a temperature of 63 at Bloomington, 67 at Moline, and 63 at Galesburg. Under clear skies, Lakin reported 65, Macomb reported

64, and Pontiac reported 66. It was partly cloudy, with a temperature of 68 at Quincy and 64 at Springfield. At Lincoln, the weather conditions were not available. And once again at 2 a.m. the report from Peoria was not available. At Bloomington, under clear skies, the temperature was 63. Looking elsewhere around the Midwest at 2 a.m., Chicago was clear, and 66. Indianapolis was clear, and 65. St. Louis was mostly cloudy, and 73. Kansas City was mostly cloudy, and 70. Des Moines was clear, and 67. Milwaukee was clear, and 68. The time is currently 2:43 a.m. Central Daylight Time. 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Now for the official National Weather Service forecast for Peoria and surrounding areas of central Illinois. Rest of tonight, mostly clear. Near steady temperature in the lower 60s. South winds around 5 miles an hour. Saturday, partly sunny. A chance of showers and thunderstorms in the afternoon. Highs in the mid-80s. South winds 10 to 15 miles an hour with gusts up to 25 miles an hour. Chance of rain 40%. Saturday night, a chance of thunderstorms. Showers. Lows in the lower 60s. Southwest winds 5 to 10 miles an hour, becoming northwest with gusts up to 20 miles an hour after midnight. Chance of rain 90%. Sunday, mostly sunny. Cooler. Less humid with highs in the lower 70s. Northwest winds 10 to 15 miles an hour with gusts up to 25 miles an hour. Sunday night, mostly clear until midnight, then becoming partly cloudy. Cooler with lows in the lower 50s. Northwest winds 5 to 10 miles an hour. Monday and Monday night, mostly clear. Highs in the mid-70s. Lows in the mid-50s. Tuesday and Tuesday night, partly cloudy. A chance of showers and thunderstorms. Highs in the upper 70s. Lows in the upper 50s. Chance of rain 50%. Wednesday, partly sunny. A chance of showers and thunderstorms in the morning, then showers with thunderstorms likely in the afternoon. Highs around 80. Chance of rain 80%. Wednesday night, showers with a chance of thunderstorms until midnight, then a chance of showers after midnight. Lows in the lower 60s. Chance of rain 80%. Thursday, mostly sunny. Highs in the upper 70s. Thursday night and Juneteenth, mostly clear. Lows in the upper 50s. Highs in the lower 80s. Again, the forecast for Peoria and surrounding areas of central Illinois for the rest of tonight, mostly clear. Near steady temperature in the lower 60s. South winds around 5 miles an hour. Here is a river flood statement. The flood warning continues for the Illinois River at Peoria. From Sunday afternoon until further notice. At 8:45 p.m. Friday, the stage was 15.1 feet. The river is expected to rise above flood stage Sunday afternoon and continue rising to a crest of 19.5 feet Tuesday evening. Here is a river flood statement. The flood warning continues for the Illinois River near Havana. Until further notice. At 8:45 p.m. Friday, the stage was 14.4 feet. The river is expected to rise to a crest of 18.2 feet Thursday evening. Here is a river flood statement. The flood warning continues for the Mackinac River near Conderville. Until tomorrow afternoon. At 8:45 p.m. Friday, the stage was 13.2 feet. The river is expected to rise to a crest of 13.2 feet tomorrow morning. It will then fall below flood stage late tomorrow morning. Here is a river flood statement. The flood warning continues for the Spoon River at London Mills. Until early tomorrow afternoon. At 8:45 p.m. Friday, the stage was 16.2 feet. The river is expected to fall below flood stage tomorrow morning and continue falling to 4.7 feet Friday, June 19th. At 2 a.m. the report from Peoria was not available. At Bloomington, skies were clear. The temperature was 63 degrees, the dew point was 60, and the relative humidity was 90%. The wind was south at 5 miles an hour. The pressure was 30.00 inches and falling.
around central and western Illinois, it was clear, with a temperature of 63 at Bloomington, 67 at Moline, and 63 at Galesburg. Under clear skies, Lakin reported 65, Macomb reported 64, and Pontiac reported 66. It was partly cloudy, with a temperature of 68 at Quincy, and 64 at Springfield. At Lincoln, the weather conditions were not available. And once again at 2 a.m. the report from Peoria was not available. At Bloomington, under clear skies, the temperature was 63. Looking elsewhere around the Midwest at 2 a.m., Chicago was clear, and 66. Indianapolis was clear, and 65. St. Louis was mostly cloudy, and 73. Kansas City was mostly cloudy, and 70. Des Moines was clear, and 67. Milwaukee was clear, and 68. The time is currently 2:48 a.m. Central Daylight Time. 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Now for the official National Weather Service forecast for Peoria and surrounding areas of central Illinois. Rest of tonight, mostly clear. Near steady temperature in the lower 60s. South winds around 5 miles an hour. Saturday, partly sunny. A chance of showers and thunderstorms in the afternoon. Highs in the mid-80s. South winds 10 to 15 miles an hour with gusts up to 25 miles an hour. Chance of rain 40%. Saturday night, a chance of thunderstorms. Showers. Lows in the lower 60s. Southwest winds 5 to 10 miles an hour, becoming northwest with gusts up to 20 miles an hour after midnight. Chance of rain 90%. Sunday, mostly sunny. Cooler. Less humid with highs in the lower 70s. Northwest winds 10 to 15 miles an hour with gusts up to 25 miles an hour. Sunday night, mostly clear until midnight, then becoming partly cloudy. Cooler with lows in the lower 50s. Northwest winds 5 to 10 miles an hour. Monday and Monday night, mostly clear. Highs in the mid 70s. Lows in the mid 50s. Tuesday and Tuesday night, partly cloudy. A chance of showers and thunderstorms. Highs in the upper 70s. Lows in the upper 50s. Chance of rain 50%. Wednesday, partly sunny. A chance of showers and thunderstorms in the morning, then showers with thunderstorms likely in the afternoon. Highs around 80. Chance of rain 80%. Wednesday night, showers with a chance of thunderstorms until midnight, then a chance of showers after midnight. Lows in the lower 60s. Chance of rain 80%. Thursday, mostly sunny. Highs in the upper 70s. Thursday night and Juneteenth, mostly clear. Lows in the upper 50s. Highs in the lower 80s. Again, the forecast for Peoria and surrounding areas of central Illinois for the rest of tonight, mostly clear. Near steady temperature in the lower 60s. South winds around 5 miles an hour. At 2 a.m. the report from Peoria was not available. At Bloomington, skies were clear. The temperature was 63 degrees, the dew point was 60, and the relative humidity was 90%. The wind was south at 5 miles an hour. The pressure was 30.00 inches and falling. Around central and western Illinois, it was clear, with a temperature of 63 at Bloomington, 67 at Moline, and 63 at Galesburg. Under clear skies, Lakin reported 65, Macomb reported 64, and Pontiac reported 66. It was partly cloudy, with a temperature of 68 at Quincy, and 64 at Springfield. At Lincoln, the weather conditions were not available. And once again at 2 a.m. the report from Peoria was not available. At Bloomington, under clear skies, the temperature was 63. Looking elsewhere around the Midwest at 2 a.m., Chicago was clear, and 66. Indianapolis was clear, and 65. St. Louis was mostly cloudy, and 73. Kansas City was mostly cloudy, and 70. Des Moines was clear, and 67. Milwaukee was clear, and 68. The time is currently 2:52 a.m. Central Daylight Time. 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

Service forecast for Peoria and surrounding areas of central Illinois. Rest of tonight, mostly clear. Near steady temperature in the lower 60s. South winds around 5 miles an hour. Saturday, partly sunny. A chance of showers and thunderstorms in the afternoon. Highs in the mid-80s. South winds 10 to 15 miles an hour with gusts up to 25 miles an hour. Chance of rain 40%. Saturday night, a chance of thunderstorms. Showers. Lows in the lower 60s. Southwest winds 5 to 10 miles an hour, becoming northwest with gusts up to 20 miles an hour after midnight. Chance of rain 90%. Sunday, mostly sunny. Cooler. Less humid with highs in the lower 70s. Northwest winds 10 to 15 miles an hour with gusts up to 25 miles an hour. Sunday night, mostly clear until midnight, then becoming partly cloudy. Cooler with lows in the lower 50s. Northwest winds 5 to 10 miles an hour. Monday and Monday night, mostly clear. Highs in the mid-70s. Lows in the mid-50s. Tuesday and Tuesday night, partly cloudy. A chance of showers and thunderstorms. Highs in the upper 70s. Lows in the upper 50s. Chance of rain 50%. Wednesday, partly sunny. A chance of showers and thunderstorms in the morning, then showers with thunderstorms likely in the afternoon. Highs around 80. Chance of rain 80%. Wednesday night, showers with a chance of thunderstorms until midnight, then a chance of showers after midnight. Lows in the lower 60s. Chance of rain 80%. Thursday, mostly sunny. Highs in the upper 70s. Thursday night and Juneteenth, mostly clear. Lows in the upper 50s. Highs in the lower 80s. Again, the forecast for Peoria and surrounding areas of central Illinois for the rest of tonight, mostly clear. Near steady temperature in the lower 60s. South winds around 5 miles an hour. At 2 a.m. the report from Peoria was not available. At Bloomington, skies were clear. The temperature was 63 degrees, the dew point was 60, and the relative humidity was 90%. The wind was south at 5 miles an hour. The pressure was 30.00 inches and falling. Around central and western Illinois, it was clear, with a temperature of 63 at Bloomington, 67 at Moline, and 63 at Galesburg. Under clear skies, Lakin reported 65, Macomb reported 64, and Pontiac reported 66. It was partly cloudy, with a temperature of 68 at Quincy, and 64 at Springfield. At Lincoln, the weather conditions were not available. And once again at 2 a.m. the report from Peoria was not available. At Bloomington, under clear skies, the temperature was 63. Here is a river flood statement. The flood warning continues for the Illinois River at Peoria. From Sunday afternoon until further notice. At 8:45 p.m. Friday the stage was 15.1 feet. The river is expected to rise above flood stage Sunday afternoon and continue rising to a crest of 19.5 feet Tuesday evening. Here is a river flood statement. The flood warning continues for the Illinois River near Havana. Until further notice. At 8:45 p.m. Friday the stage was 14.4 feet. The river is expected to rise to a crest of 18.2 feet Thursday evening. Here is a river flood statement. The flood warning continues for the Mackinac River near Conderville. Until tomorrow afternoon. At 8:45 p.m. Friday the stage was 13.2 feet. The river is expected to rise to a crest of 13.2 feet tomorrow morning. It will then fall below flood stage late tomorrow morning. Here is a river flood statement. The flood warning continues for the Spoon River at London Mills. Until early tomorrow afternoon. At 8:45 p.m. Friday the stage was 16.2 feet. The river is expected to fall below flood stage tomorrow morning and continue falling to 4.7 feet Friday, June 19th. Looking elsewhere around the Midwest at 2 a.m., Chicago was clear, and 66. Indianapolis was clear, and 65. St. Louis was mostly cloudy, and 73. Kansas City was mostly cloudy, and 70. Des Moines was clear, and 67. Milwaukee was clear, and 68. The time is currently 2.

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Now for the official National Weather Service forecast for Peoria and surrounding areas of central Illinois. Rest of tonight, mostly clear. Near steady temperature in the lower 60s. South winds around 5 miles an hour. Saturday, partly sunny. A chance of showers and thunderstorms in the afternoon. Highs in the mid-80s. South winds 10 to 15 miles an hour with gusts up to 25 miles an hour. Chance of rain 40%. Saturday night, a chance of thunderstorms. Showers. Lows in the lower 60s. Southwest winds 5 to 10 miles an hour, becoming northwest with gusts up to 20 miles an hour after midnight. Chance of rain 90%. Sunday, mostly sunny. Cooler. Less humid with highs in the lower 70s. Northwest winds 10 to 15 miles an hour with gusts up to 25 miles an hour. Sunday night, mostly clear until midnight, then becoming partly cloudy. Cooler with lows in the lower 50s. Northwest winds 5 to 10 miles an hour. Monday and Monday night, mostly clear. Highs in the mid 70s. Lows in the mid 50s. Tuesday and Tuesday night, partly cloudy. A chance of showers and thunderstorms. Highs in the upper 70s. Lows in the upper 50s. Chance of rain 50%. Wednesday, partly sunny. A chance of showers and thunderstorms in the morning, then showers with thunderstorms likely in the afternoon. Highs around 80. Chance of rain 80%. Wednesday night, showers with a chance of thunderstorms until midnight, then a chance of showers after midnight. Lows in the lower 60s. Chance of rain 80%. Thursday, mostly sunny. Highs in the upper 70s. Thursday night and Juneteenth, mostly clear. Lows in the upper 50s. Highs in the lower 80s. Again, the forecast for Peoria and surrounding areas of central Illinois for the rest of tonight, mostly clear. Near steady temperature in the lower 60s. South winds around 5 miles an hour. The time is currently 3 a.m. Central Daylight Time. 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Now for the official National Weather Service forecast for Peoria and surrounding areas of central Illinois. Rest of tonight, mostly clear. Near steady temperature in the lower 60s. South winds around 5 miles an hour. Saturday, partly sunny. A chance of showers and thunderstorms in the afternoon. Highs in the mid-80s. South winds 10 to 15 miles an hour with gusts up to 25 miles an hour. Chance of rain 40%. Saturday night, a chance of thunderstorms. Showers. Lows in the lower 60s. Southwest winds 5 to 10 miles an hour, becoming northwest with gusts up to 20 miles an hour after midnight. Chance of rain 90%. Sunday, mostly sunny. Cooler. Less humid with highs in the lower 70s. Northwest winds 10 to 15 miles an hour with gusts up to 25 miles an hour. Sunday night, mostly clear until midnight, then becoming partly cloudy. Cooler with lows in the lower 50s. Northwest winds 5 to 10 miles an hour. Monday and Monday night, mostly clear. Highs in the mid-70s. Lows in the mid-50s. Tuesday and Tuesday night, partly cloudy. A chance of showers and thunderstorms. Highs in the upper 70s. Lows in the upper 50s. Chance of rain 50%. Wednesday, partly sunny. A chance of showers and thunderstorms in the morning, then showers with thunderstorms likely in the afternoon. Highs around 80. Chance of rain 80%. Wednesday night, showers with a chance of thunderstorms until midnight, then a chance of showers after midnight. Lows in the lower 60s. Chance of rain 80%. Thursday, mostly sunny. Highs in the upper 70s. Thursday night and Juneteenth, mostly clear. Lows in the upper 50s. Highs in the lower 80s. Again, the forecast for Peoria and surrounding areas of central Illinois for the rest of tonight, mostly clear. Near steady temperature in the lower 60s. South winds around 5 miles an hour.

Northwest winds 10 to 15 miles an hour with gusts up to 25 miles an hour. Sunday night, mostly clear until midnight, then becoming partly cloudy. Cooler with lows in the lower 50s. Northwest winds 5 to 10 miles an hour. Monday and Monday night, mostly clear. Highs in the mid-70s. Lows in the mid-50s. Tuesday and Tuesday night, partly cloudy. A chance of showers and thunderstorms. Highs in the upper 70s. Lows in the upper 50s. Chance of rain 50%. Wednesday, partly sunny. A chance of showers and thunderstorms in the morning, then showers with thunderstorms likely in the afternoon. Highs around 80. Chance of rain 80%. Wednesday night, showers with a chance of thunderstorms until midnight, then a chance of showers after midnight. Lows in the lower 60s. Chance of rain 80%. Thursday, mostly sunny. Highs in the upper 70s. Thursday night and Juneteenth, mostly clear. Lows in the upper 50s. Highs in the lower 80s. Again, the forecast for Peoria and surrounding areas of central Illinois for the rest of tonight, mostly clear. Near steady temperature in the lower 60s. South winds around 5 miles an hour. Here is a river flood statement. The flood warning continues for the Illinois River at Peoria. From Sunday afternoon until further notice. At 8:45 p.m. Friday, the stage was 15.1 feet. The river is expected to rise above flood stage Sunday afternoon and continue rising to a crest of 19.5 feet Tuesday evening. Here is a river flood statement. The flood warning continues for the Illinois River near Havana. Until further notice. At 8:45 p.m. Friday, the stage was 14.4 feet. The river is expected to rise to a crest of 18.2 feet Thursday evening. Here is a river flood statement. The flood warning continues for the Mackinac River near Conderville. Until tomorrow afternoon. At 8:45 p.m. Friday, the stage was 13.2 feet. The river is expected to rise to a crest of 13.2 feet tomorrow morning. It will then fall below flood stage late tomorrow morning. Here is a river flood statement. The flood warning continues for the Spoon River at London Mills. Until early tomorrow afternoon. At 8:45 p.m. Friday, the stage was 16.2 feet. The river is expected to fall below flood stage tomorrow morning and continue falling to 4.7 feet Friday, June 19th. At 3 a.m. the report from Peoria was not available. At Bloomington, skies were clear. The temperature was 62 degrees, the dew point was 59, and the relative humidity was 90%. The wind was south at 7 miles an hour. The pressure was 29.99 inches and falling. Around central and western Illinois, it was clear, with a temperature of 62 at Bloomington, 66 at Moline, and 63 at Galesburg. Under clear skies, Lakin reported 64, Macomb reported 66, and Pontiac reported 63. It was partly cloudy, with a temperature of 66 at Quincy, and 64 at Springfield. At Lincoln, the weather conditions were not available. And once again at 3 a.m. the report from Peoria was not available. At Bloomington, under clear skies, the temperature was 62. The time is currently 3:07 a.m. Central Daylight Time. 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Now for the official National Weather Service forecast for Peoria and surrounding areas of central Illinois. Rest of tonight, mostly clear. Near steady temperature in the lower 60s. South winds around 5 miles an hour. Saturday, partly sunny. A chance of showers and thunderstorms in the afternoon. Highs in the mid-80s. South winds 10 to 15 miles an hour with gusts up to 25 miles an hour. Chance of rain 40%. Saturday night, a chance of thunderstorms. Showers. Lows in the lower 60s. Southwest winds 5 to 10 miles an hour, becoming northwest with gusts up to 20 miles an hour after midnight. Chance of rain 90%. Sunday, mostly sunny. Cooler. Less humid with highs in the lower 70s. Northwest winds 10 to 15 miles an hour with gusts up to 25 miles an hour. Sunday night, mostly clear until midnight, then becoming partly

cloudy. Cooler with lows in the lower 50s. Northwest winds 5 to 10 miles an hour. Monday and Monday night, mostly clear. Highs in the mid-70s. Lows in the mid-50s. Tuesday and Tuesday night, partly cloudy. A chance of showers and thunderstorms. Highs in the upper 70s. Lows in the upper 50s. Chance of rain 50%. Wednesday, partly sunny. A chance of showers and thunderstorms in the morning, then showers with thunderstorms likely in the afternoon. Highs around 80. Chance of rain 80%. Wednesday night, showers with a chance of thunderstorms until midnight, then a chance of showers after midnight. Lows in the lower 60s. Chance of rain 80%. Thursday, mostly sunny. Highs in the upper 70s. Thursday night and Juneteenth, mostly clear. Lows in the upper 50s. Highs in the lower 80s. Again, the forecast for Peoria and surrounding areas of central Illinois for the rest of tonight, mostly clear. Near steady temperature in the lower 60s. South winds around 5 miles an hour. At 3 a.m. the report from Peoria was not available. At Bloomington, skies were clear. The temperature was 62 degrees, the dew point was 59, and the relative humidity was 90%. The wind was south at 7 miles an hour. The pressure was 29.99 inches and falling. Around central and western Illinois, it was clear, with a temperature of 62 at Bloomington, 66 at Moline, and 63 at Galesburg. Under clear skies, Lakin reported 64, Macomb reported 66, and Pontiac reported 63. It was partly cloudy, with a temperature of 66 at Quincy, and 64 at Springfield. At Lincoln, the weather conditions were not available. And once again at 3 a.m. the report from Peoria was not available. At Bloomington, under clear skies, the temperature was 62. Looking elsewhere around the Midwest at 3 a.m., Chicago was clear, and 66. Indianapolis was clear, and 64. St. Louis was partly cloudy, and 72. Kansas City was mostly cloudy, and 70. Des Moines was partly cloudy, and 67. Milwaukee was clear, and 67. The time is currently 3:11 a.m. Central Daylight Time. 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Now for the official National Weather Service forecast for Peoria and surrounding areas of central Illinois. Rest of tonight, mostly clear. Near steady temperature in the lower 60s. South winds around 5 miles an hour. Saturday, partly sunny. A chance of showers and thunderstorms in the afternoon. Highs in the mid-80s. South winds 10 to 15 miles an hour with gusts up to 25 miles an hour. Chance of rain 40%. Saturday night, a chance of thunderstorms. Showers. Lows in the lower 60s. Southwest winds 5 to 10 miles an hour, becoming northwest with gusts up to 20 miles an hour after midnight. Chance of rain 90%. Sunday, mostly sunny. Cooler. Less humid with highs in the lower 70s. Northwest winds 10 to 15 miles an hour with gusts up to 25 miles an hour. Sunday night, mostly clear until midnight, then becoming partly cloudy. Cooler with lows in the lower 50s. Northwest winds 5 to 10 miles an hour. Monday and Monday night, mostly clear. Highs in the mid-70s. Lows in the mid-50s. Tuesday and Tuesday night, partly cloudy. A chance of showers and thunderstorms. Highs in the upper 70s. Lows in the upper 50s. Chance of rain 50%. Wednesday, partly sunny. A chance of showers and thunderstorms in the morning, then showers with thunderstorms likely in the afternoon. Highs around 80. Chance of rain 80%. Wednesday night, showers with a chance of thunderstorms until midnight, then a chance of showers after midnight. Lows in the lower 60s. Chance of rain 80%. Thursday, mostly sunny. Highs in the upper 70s. Thursday night and Juneteenth, mostly clear. Lows in the upper 50s. Highs in the lower 80s. Again, the forecast for Peoria and surrounding areas of central Illinois for the rest of tonight, mostly clear.

Near steady temperature in the lower 60s. South winds around 5 miles an hour. 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At 3 a.m. the report from Peoria was not available. At Bloomington, skies were partly cloudy. The temperature was 62 degrees, the dew point was 59, and the relative humidity was 90%. The wind was south at 7 miles an hour. The pressure was 29.99 inches and falling. Around central and western Illinois, it was clear, with a temperature of 62 at Bloomington, 64 at Lakin, and 63 at Pontiac. It was partly cloudy, with a temperature of 66 at Moline, 66 at Macomb, and 66 at Quincy. It was mostly cloudy, with a temperature of 63 at Galesburg, and 64 at Springfield. At Lincoln, the weather conditions were not available. And once again at 3 a.m. the report from Peoria was not available. At Bloomington, under partly cloudy skies, the temperature was 62. Here is a river flood statement. The flood warning continues for the Illinois River at Peoria from Sunday afternoon until further notice. At 8:45 p.m. Friday, the stage was 15.1 feet. The river is expected to rise above flood stage Sunday afternoon and continue rising to a crest of 19.5 feet Tuesday evening. Here is a river flood statement. The flood warning continues for the Illinois River near Havana until further notice. At 8:45 p.m. Friday, the stage was 14.4 feet. The river is expected to rise to a crest of 18.2 feet Thursday evening. Here is a river flood statement. The flood warning continues for the Mackinac River near Conderville until tomorrow afternoon. At 8:45 p.m. Friday, the stage was 13.2 feet. The river is expected to rise to a crest of 13.2 feet tomorrow morning. It will then fall below flood stage late tomorrow morning. Here is a river flood statement. The flood warning continues for the Spoon River at London Mills until early tomorrow afternoon. At 8:45 p.m. Friday, the stage was 16.2 feet. The river is expected to fall below flood stage tomorrow morning and continue falling to 4.7 feet Friday, June 19th. Looking elsewhere around the Midwest at 3 a.m., Chicago was clear, and 66. Indianapolis was clear, and 64. St. Louis was partly cloudy, and 72. Kansas City was mostly cloudy, and 70. Des Moines was partly cloudy, and 67. Milwaukee was clear, and 67. The time is currently 3:17 a.m. Central Daylight Time. 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Now for the official National Weather Service forecast for Peoria and surrounding areas of central Illinois. Rest of tonight, mostly clear. Near steady temperature in the lower 60s. South winds around 5 miles an hour. Saturday, partly sunny. A chance of showers and thunderstorms in the afternoon. Highs in the mid-80s. South winds 10 to 15 miles an hour with gusts up to 25 miles an hour. Chance of rain 40%. Saturday night, a chance of thunderstorms. Showers. Lows in the lower 60s. Southwest winds 5 to 10 miles an hour, becoming northwest with gusts up to 20 miles an hour after midnight. Chance of rain 90%. Sunday, mostly sunny. Cooler. Less humid with highs in the lower 70s. Northwest winds 10 to 15 miles an hour with gusts up to 25 miles an hour. Sunday night, mostly clear until midnight, then becoming partly cloudy. Cooler with lows in the lower 50s. Northwest winds 5 to 10 miles an hour. Monday and Monday night, mostly clear. Highs in the mid-70s. Lows in the mid-50s. Tuesday and Tuesday night, partly cloudy. A chance of showers

thunderstorms. Highs in the upper 70s. Lows in the upper 50s. Chance of rain 50%. Wednesday, partly sunny. A chance of showers and thunderstorms in the morning, then showers with thunderstorms likely in the afternoon. Highs around 80. Chance of rain 80%. Wednesday night, showers with a chance of thunderstorms until midnight, then a chance of showers after midnight. Lows in the lower 60s. Chance of rain 80%. Thursday, mostly sunny. Highs in the upper 70s. Thursday night and Juneteenth, mostly clear. Lows in the upper 50s. Highs in the lower 80s. Again, the forecast for Peoria and surrounding areas of central Illinois for the rest of tonight, mostly clear. Near steady temperature in the lower 60s. South winds around 5 miles an hour. At 3 a.m. the report from Peoria was not available. At Bloomington, skies were partly cloudy. The temperature was 62 degrees, the dew point was 59, and the relative humidity was 90%. The wind was south at 7 miles an hour. The pressure was 29.99 inches and falling. Around central and western Illinois, it was clear, with a temperature of 62 at Bloomington, 64 at Lakin, and 63 at Pontiac. It was partly cloudy, with a temperature of 66 at Moline, 66 at Macomb, and 66 at Quincy. It was mostly cloudy, with a temperature of 63 at Galesburg, and 64 at Springfield. At Lincoln, the weather conditions were not available. And once again at 3 a.m. the report from Peoria was not available. At Bloomington, under partly cloudy skies, the temperature was 62. Looking elsewhere around the Midwest at 3 a.m., Chicago was clear, and 66. Indianapolis was clear, and 64. St. Louis was partly cloudy, and 72. Kansas City was mostly cloudy, and 70. Des Moines was partly cloudy, and 67. Milwaukee was clear, and 67. The time is currently 3:20 a.m. Central Daylight Time. 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Now for the official National Weather Service forecast for Peoria and surrounding areas of central Illinois. Rest of tonight, mostly clear. Near steady temperature in the lower 60s. South winds around 5 miles an hour. Saturday, partly sunny. A chance of showers and thunderstorms in the afternoon. Highs in the mid-80s. South winds 10 to 15 miles an hour with gusts up to 25 miles an hour. Chance of rain 40%. Saturday night, a chance of thunderstorms. Showers. Lows in the lower 60s. Southwest winds 5 to 10 miles an hour, becoming northwest with gusts up to 20 miles an hour after midnight. Chance of rain 90%. Sunday, mostly sunny. Cooler. Less humid with highs in the lower 70s. Northwest winds 10 to 15 miles an hour with gusts up to 25 miles an hour. Sunday night, mostly clear until midnight, then becoming partly cloudy. Cooler with lows in the lower 50s. Northwest winds 5 to 10 miles an hour. Monday and Monday night, mostly clear. Highs in the mid-70s. Lows in the mid-50s. Tuesday and Tuesday night, partly cloudy. A chance of showers and thunderstorms. Highs in the upper 70s. Lows in the upper 50s. Chance of rain 50%. Wednesday, partly sunny. A chance of showers and thunderstorms in the morning, then showers with thunderstorms likely in the afternoon. Highs around 80. Chance of rain 80%. Wednesday night, showers with a chance of thunderstorms until midnight, then a chance of showers after midnight. Lows in the lower 60s. Chance of rain 80%. Thursday, mostly sunny. Highs in the upper 70s. Thursday night and Juneteenth, mostly clear. Lows in the upper 50s. Highs in the lower 80s. Again, the forecast for Peoria and surrounding areas of central Illinois for the rest of tonight, mostly clear. Near steady temperature in the lower 60s. South winds around 5 miles an hour. At 3 a.m. the report from Peoria was not available. At Bloomington, skies were partly cloudy. The temperature was 62 degrees, the dew point was 59, and the

relative humidity was 90%. The wind was south at 7 miles an hour. The pressure was 29.99 inches and falling. Around central and western Illinois, it was clear, with a temperature of 62 at Bloomington, 64 at Lakin, and 63 at Pontiac. It was partly cloudy, with a temperature of 66 at Moline, 66 at Macomb, and 66 at Quincy. It was mostly cloudy, with a temperature of 63 at Galesburg, and 64 at Springfield. At Lincoln, the weather conditions were not available. And once again at 3 a.m. the report from Peoria was not available. At Bloomington, under partly cloudy skies, the temperature was 62. Looking elsewhere around the Midwest at 3 a.m., Chicago was clear, and 66. Indianapolis was clear, and 64. St. Louis was partly cloudy, and 72. Kansas City was mostly cloudy, and 70. Des Moines was partly cloudy, and 67. Milwaukee was clear, and 67. The time is currently 3:24 a.m. Central Daylight Time. 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Now for the official National Weather Service forecast for Peoria and surrounding areas of central Illinois. Rest of tonight, mostly clear. Near steady temperature in the lower 60s. South winds around 5 miles an hour. Saturday, partly sunny. A chance of showers and thunderstorms in the afternoon. Highs in the mid-80s. South winds 10 to 15 miles an hour with gusts up to 25 miles an hour. Chance of rain 40%. Saturday night, a chance of thunderstorms. Showers. Lows in the lower 60s. Southwest winds 5 to 10 miles an hour, becoming northwest with gusts up to 20 miles an hour after midnight. Chance of rain 90%. Sunday, mostly sunny. Cooler. Less humid with highs in the lower 70s. Northwest winds 10 to 15 miles an hour with gusts up to 25 miles an hour. Sunday night, mostly clear until midnight, then becoming partly cloudy. Cooler with lows in the lower 50s. Northwest winds 5 to 10 miles an hour. Monday and Monday night, mostly clear. Highs in the mid-70s. Lows in the mid-50s. Tuesday and Tuesday night, partly cloudy. A chance of showers and thunderstorms. Highs in the upper 70s. Lows in the upper 50s. Chance of rain 50%. Wednesday, partly sunny. A chance of showers and thunderstorms in the morning, then showers with thunderstorms likely in the afternoon. Highs around 80. Chance of rain 80%. Wednesday night, showers with a chance of thunderstorms until midnight, then a chance of showers after midnight. Lows in the lower 60s. Chance of rain 80%. Thursday, mostly sunny. Highs in the upper 70s. Thursday night and Juneteenth, mostly clear. Lows in the upper 50s. Highs in the lower 80s. Again, the forecast for Peoria and surrounding areas of central Illinois for the rest of tonight, mostly clear. Near steady temperature in the lower 60s. South winds around 5 miles an hour. Here is a river flood statement. The flood warning continues for the Illinois River at Peoria. From Sunday afternoon until further notice. At 8:45 p.m. Friday, the stage was 15.1 feet. The river is expected to rise above flood stage Sunday afternoon and continue rising to a crest of 19.5 feet Tuesday evening. Here is a river flood statement. The flood warning continues for the Illinois River near Havana. Until further notice. At 8:45 p.m. Friday, the stage was 14.4 feet. The river is expected to rise to a crest of 18.2 feet Thursday evening. Here is a river flood statement. The flood warning continues for the Mackinac River near Conderville. Until tomorrow afternoon. At 8:45 p.m. Friday, the stage was 13.2 feet. The river is expected to rise to a crest of 13.2 feet tomorrow morning. It will then fall below flood stage late tomorrow morning. Here is a river flood statement. The flood warning continues for the Spoon River at London Mills. Until early tomorrow afternoon. At 8:45 p.m. Friday, the stage was 16.2 feet. The river is expected to fall below flood stage tomorrow morning and continue falling to 4.0.

and 7 feet Friday, June 19th. At 3 a.m. the report from Peoria was not available. At Bloomington, skies were partly cloudy. The temperature was 62 degrees, the dew point was 59, and the relative humidity was 90%. The wind was south at 7 miles an hour. The pressure was 29.99 inches and falling. Around central and western Illinois, it was clear, with a temperature of 62 at Bloomington, 64 at Lakin, and 63 at Pontiac. It was partly cloudy, with a temperature of 66 at Moline, 66 at Macomb, and 66 at Quincy. It was mostly cloudy, with a temperature of 63 at Galesburg, and 64 at Springfield. At Lincoln, the weather conditions were not available. And once again at 3 a.m. the report from Peoria was not available. At Bloomington, under partly cloudy skies, the temperature was 62. Looking elsewhere around the Midwest at 3 a.m., Chicago was clear, and 66. Indianapolis was clear, and 64. St. Louis was partly cloudy, and 72. Kansas City was mostly cloudy, and 70. Des Moines was partly cloudy, and 67. Milwaukee was clear, and 67. The time is currently 3:30 a.m. Central Daylight Time. 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Now for the official National Weather Service forecast for Peoria and surrounding areas of central Illinois. Rest of tonight, mostly clear. Near steady temperature in the lower 60s. South winds around 5 miles an hour. Saturday, partly sunny. A chance of showers and thunderstorms in the afternoon. Highs in the mid-80s. South winds 10 to 15 miles an hour with gusts up to 25 miles an hour. Chance of rain 40%. Saturday night, a chance of thunderstorms. Showers. Lows in the lower 60s. Southwest winds 5 to 10 miles an hour, becoming northwest with gusts up to 20 miles an hour after midnight. Chance of rain 90%. Sunday, mostly sunny. Cooler. Less humid with highs in the lower 70s. Northwest winds 10 to 15 miles an hour with gusts up to 25 miles an hour. Sunday night, mostly clear until midnight, then becoming partly cloudy. Cooler with lows in the lower 50s. Northwest winds 5 to 10 miles an hour. Monday and Monday night, mostly clear. Highs in the mid-70s. Lows in the mid-50s. Tuesday and Tuesday night, partly cloudy. A chance of showers and thunderstorms. Highs in the upper 70s. Lows in the upper 50s. Chance of rain 50%. Wednesday, partly sunny. A chance of showers and thunderstorms in the morning, then showers with thunderstorms likely in the afternoon. Highs around 80. Chance of rain 80%. Wednesday night, showers with a chance of thunderstorms until midnight, then a chance of showers after midnight. Lows in the lower 60s. Chance of rain 80%. Thursday, mostly sunny. Highs in the upper 70s. Thursday night and Juneteenth, mostly clear. Lows in the upper 50s. Highs in the lower 80s. Again, the forecast for Peoria and surrounding areas of central Illinois for the rest of tonight, mostly clear. Near steady temperature in the lower 60s. South winds around 5 miles an hour. At 3 a.m. the report from Peoria was not available. At Bloomington, skies were partly cloudy. The temperature was 62 degrees, the dew point was 59, and the relative humidity was 90%. The wind was south at 7 miles an hour. The pressure was 29.99 inches and falling. Around central and western Illinois, it was clear, with a temperature of 62 at Bloomington, 64 at Lakin, and 63 at Pontiac. It was partly cloudy, with a temperature of 66 at Moline, 66 at Macomb, and 66 at Quincy. It was mostly cloudy, with a temperature of 63 at Pontiac. It was partly cloudy, with a temperature of 66 at Moline, 66 at Macomb, and 66 at Quincy. It was mostly cloudy, with a temperature of 63 at Galesburg, and 64 at Springfield. At Lincoln, the weather conditions were not available. And once again at 3 a.m. the report from Peoria was not available. At Bloomington, under partly cloudy skies,

the temperature was 62. Looking elsewhere around the Midwest at 3 a.m., Chicago was clear, and 66. Indianapolis was clear, and 64. St. Louis was partly cloudy, and 72. Kansas City was mostly cloudy, and 70. Des Moines was partly cloudy, and 67. Milwaukee was clear, and 67. The time is currently 3:33 a.m. Central Daylight Time. 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Now for the official National Weather Service forecast for Peoria and surrounding areas of central Illinois. Rest of tonight, mostly clear. Near steady temperature in the lower 60s. South winds around 5 miles an hour. Saturday, partly sunny. A chance of showers and thunderstorms in the afternoon. Highs in the mid-80s. South winds 10 to 15 miles an hour with gusts up to 25 miles an hour. Chance of rain 40%. Saturday night, a chance of thunderstorms. Showers. Lows in the lower 60s. Southwest winds 5 to 10 miles an hour, becoming northwest with gusts up to 20 miles an hour after midnight. Chance of rain 90%. Sunday, mostly sunny. Cooler. Less humid with highs in the lower 70s. Northwest winds 10 to 15 miles an hour with gusts up to 25 miles an hour. Sunday night, mostly clear until midnight, then becoming partly cloudy. Cooler with lows in the lower 50s. Northwest winds 5 to 10 miles an hour. Monday and Monday night, mostly clear. Highs in the mid-70s. Lows in the mid-50s. Tuesday and Tuesday night, partly cloudy. A chance of showers and thunderstorms. Highs in the upper 70s. Lows in the upper 50s. Chance of rain 50%. Wednesday, partly sunny. A chance of showers and thunderstorms in the morning, then showers with thunderstorms likely in the afternoon. Highs around 80. Chance of rain 80%. Wednesday night, showers with a chance of thunderstorms until midnight, then a chance of showers after midnight. Lows in the lower 60s. Chance of rain 80%. Thursday, mostly sunny. Highs in the upper 70s. Thursday night and Juneteenth, mostly clear. Lows in the upper 50s. Highs in the lower 80s. Again, the forecast for Peoria and surrounding areas of central Illinois for the rest of tonight, mostly clear. Near steady temperature in the lower 60s. South winds around 5 miles an hour. Here is a river flood statement. The flood warning continues for the Illinois River at Peoria from Sunday afternoon until further notice. At 8:45 p.m. Friday, the stage was 15.1 feet. The river is expected to rise above flood stage Sunday afternoon and continue rising to a crest of 19.5 feet Tuesday evening. Here is a river flood statement. The flood warning continues for the Illinois River near Havana until further notice. At 8:45 p.m. Friday, the stage was 14.4 feet. The river is expected to rise to a crest of 18.2 feet Thursday evening. Here is a river flood statement. The flood warning continues for the Mackinac River near Conderville until tomorrow afternoon. At 8:45 p.m. Friday, the stage was 13.2 feet. The river is expected to rise to a crest of 13.2 feet tomorrow morning. It will then fall below flood stage late tomorrow morning. Here is a river flood statement. The flood warning continues for the Spoon River at London Mills until early tomorrow afternoon. At 8:45 p.m. Friday, the stage was 16.2 feet. The river is expected to fall below flood stage tomorrow morning and continue falling to 4.7 feet Friday, June 19th. At 3 a.m. the report from Peoria was not available. At Bloomington, skies were partly cloudy. The temperature was 62 degrees, the dew point was 59, and the relative humidity was 90%. The wind was south at 7 miles an hour. The pressure was 29.99 inches and falling. Around central and western Illinois, it was clear, with a temperature of 62 at Bloomington, 64 at Lakin, and 63 at Pontiac. It was partly cloudy, with a temperature of 66 at Moline, 66 at Macomb, and 66 at Quincy. It was mostly cloudy, with a temperature of
63 at Galesburg, and 64 at Springfield. At Lincoln, the weather conditions were not available. And once again at 3 a.m. the report from Peoria was not available. At Bloomington, under partly cloudy skies, the temperature was 62. Looking elsewhere around the Midwest at 3 a.m., Chicago was clear, and 66. Indianapolis was clear, and 64. St. Louis was partly cloudy, and 72. Kansas City was mostly cloudy, and 70. Des Moines was partly cloudy, and 67. Milwaukee was clear, and 67. The time is currently 3:39 a.m. Central Daylight Time. 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Now for the official National Weather Service forecast for Peoria and surrounding areas of central Illinois. Rest of tonight, mostly clear. Near steady temperature in the lower 60s. South winds around 5 miles an hour. Saturday, partly sunny. A chance of showers and thunderstorms in the afternoon. Highs in the mid-80s. South winds 10 to 15 miles an hour with gusts up to 25 miles an hour. Chance of rain 40%. Saturday night, a chance of thunderstorms. Showers. Lows in the lower 60s. Southwest winds 5 to 10 miles an hour, becoming northwest with gusts up to 20 miles an hour after midnight. Chance of rain 90%. Sunday, mostly sunny. Cooler. Less humid with highs in the lower 70s. Northwest winds 10 to 15 miles an hour with gusts up to 25 miles an hour. Sunday night, mostly clear until midnight, then becoming partly cloudy. Cooler with lows in the lower 50s. Northwest winds 5 to 10 miles an hour. Monday and Monday night, mostly clear. Highs in the mid-70s. Lows in the mid-50s. Tuesday and Tuesday night, partly cloudy. A chance of showers and thunderstorms. Highs in the upper 70s. Lows in the upper 50s. Chance of rain 50%. Wednesday, partly sunny. A chance of showers and thunderstorms in the morning, then showers with thunderstorms likely in the afternoon. Highs around 80. Chance of rain 80%. Wednesday night, showers with a chance of thunderstorms until midnight, then a chance of showers after midnight. Lows in the lower 60s. Chance of rain 80%. Thursday, mostly sunny. Highs in the upper 70s. Thursday night and Juneteenth, mostly clear. Lows in the upper 50s. Highs in the lower 80s. Again, the forecast for Peoria and surrounding areas of central Illinois for the rest of tonight, mostly clear. Near steady temperature in the lower 60s. South winds around 5 miles an hour. At 3 a.m. the report from Peoria was not available. At Bloomington, skies were partly cloudy. The temperature was 62 degrees, the dew point was 59, and the relative humidity was 90%. The wind was south at 7 miles an hour. The pressure was 29.99 inches and falling. Around central and western Illinois, it was clear, with a temperature of 62 at Bloomington, 64 at Lincoln, and 63 at Pontiac. It was partly cloudy, with a temperature of 66 at Moline, 66 at Macomb, and 66 at Quincy. It was mostly cloudy, with a temperature of 63 at Galesburg, and 64 at Springfield. At Lincoln, the weather conditions were not available. And once again at 3 a.m. the report from Peoria was not available. At Bloomington, under partly cloudy skies, the temperature was 62. Looking elsewhere around the Midwest at 3 a.m., Chicago was clear, and 66. Indianapolis was clear, and 64. St. Louis was partly cloudy, and 72. Kansas City was mostly cloudy, and 70. Des Moines was partly cloudy, and 67. Milwaukee was clear, and 67. The time is currently 3:42 a.m. Central Daylight Time. 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Now for the official National Weather Service forecast for Peoria and surrounding areas of central Illinois. Rest of tonight, mostly clear. Near steady temperature in the lower 60s. South winds around 5 miles an hour. Saturday.

partly sunny. A chance of showers and thunderstorms in the afternoon. Highs in the mid-80s. South winds 10 to 15 miles an hour with gusts up to 25 miles an hour. Chance of rain 40%. Saturday night, a chance of thunderstorms. Showers. Lows in the lower 60s. Southwest winds 5 to 10 miles an hour, becoming northwest with gusts up to 20 miles an hour after midnight. Chance of rain 90%. Sunday, mostly sunny. Cooler. Less humid with highs in the lower 70s. Northwest winds 10 to 15 miles an hour with gusts up to 25 miles an hour. Sunday night, mostly clear until midnight, then becoming partly cloudy. Cooler with lows in the lower 50s. Northwest winds 5 to 10 miles an hour. Monday and Monday night, mostly clear. Highs in the mid-70s. Lows in the mid-50s. Tuesday and Tuesday night, partly cloudy. A chance of showers and thunderstorms. Highs in the upper 70s. Lows in the upper 50s. Chance of rain 50%. Wednesday, partly sunny. A chance of showers and thunderstorms in the morning, then showers with thunderstorms likely in the afternoon. Highs around 80. Chance of rain 80%. Wednesday night, showers with a chance of thunderstorms until midnight, then a chance of showers after midnight. Lows in the lower 60s. Chance of rain 80%. Thursday, mostly sunny. Highs in the upper 70s. Thursday night and Juneteenth, mostly clear. Lows in the upper 50s. Highs in the lower 80s. Again, the forecast for Peoria and surrounding areas of central Illinois for the rest of tonight, mostly clear. Near steady temperature in the lower 60s. South winds around 5 miles an hour. Here is a river flood statement. The flood warning continues for the Illinois River at Peoria. From Sunday afternoon until further notice. At 8:45 p.m. Friday, the stage was 15.1 feet. The river is expected to rise above flood stage Sunday afternoon and continue rising to a crest of 19.5 feet Tuesday evening. Here is a river flood statement. The flood warning continues for the Illinois River near Havana. Until further notice. At 8:45 p.m. Friday, the stage was 14.4 feet. The river is expected to rise to a crest of 18.2 feet Thursday evening. Here is a river flood statement. The flood warning continues for the Mackinac River near Conderville. Until tomorrow afternoon. At 8:45 p.m. Friday, the stage was 13.2 feet. The river is expected to rise to a crest of 13.2 feet tomorrow morning. It will then fall below flood stage late tomorrow morning. Here is a river flood statement. The flood warning continues for the Spoon River at London Mills. Until early tomorrow afternoon. At 8:45 p.m. Friday, the stage was 16.2 feet. The river is expected to fall below flood stage tomorrow morning and continue falling to 4.7 feet Friday, June 19th. At 3 a.m. the report from Peoria was not available. At Bloomington, skies were partly cloudy. The temperature was 62 degrees, the dew point was 59, and the relative humidity was 90%. The wind was south at 7 miles an hour. The pressure was 29.99 inches and falling. Around central and western Illinois, it was clear, with a temperature of 62 at Bloomington, 64 at Lakin, and 63 at Pontiac. It was partly cloudy, with a temperature of 66 at Moline, 66 at Macomb, and 66 at Quincy. It was mostly cloudy, with a temperature of 63 at Galesburg, and 64 at Springfield. At Lincoln, the weather conditions were not available. And once again at 3 a.m. the report from Peoria was not available. At Bloomington, under partly cloudy skies, the temperature was 62. Looking elsewhere around the Midwest at 3 a.m., Chicago was clear, and 66. Indianapolis was clear, and 64. St. Louis was partly cloudy, and 72. Kansas City was mostly cloudy, and 70. Des Moines was partly cloudy, and 67. Milwaukee was clear, and 67. The time is currently 3:48 a.m. Central Daylight Time. 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
Now for the official National Weather Service forecast for Peoria and surrounding areas of central Illinois. Rest of tonight, mostly clear. Near steady temperature in the lower 60s. South winds around 5 miles an hour. Saturday, partly sunny. A chance of showers and thunderstorms in the afternoon. Highs in the mid-80s. South winds 10 to 15 miles an hour with gusts up to 25 miles an hour. Chance of rain 40%. Saturday night, a chance of thunderstorms. Showers. Lows in the lower 60s. Southwest winds 5 to 10 miles an hour, becoming northwest with gusts up to 20 miles an hour after midnight. Chance of rain 90%. Sunday, mostly sunny. Cooler. Less humid with highs in the lower 70s. Northwest winds 10 to 15 miles an hour with gusts up to 25 miles an hour. Sunday night, mostly clear until midnight, then becoming partly cloudy. Cooler with lows in the lower 50s. Northwest winds 5 to 10 miles an hour. Monday and Monday night, mostly clear. Highs in the mid 70s. Lows in the mid 50s. Tuesday and Tuesday night, partly cloudy. A chance of showers and thunderstorms. Highs in the upper 70s. Lows in the upper 50s. Chance of rain 50%. Wednesday, partly sunny. A chance of showers and thunderstorms in the morning, then showers with thunderstorms likely in the afternoon. Highs around 80. Chance of rain 80%. Wednesday night, showers with a chance of thunderstorms until midnight, then a chance of showers after midnight. Lows in the lower 60s. Chance of rain 80%. Thursday, mostly sunny. Highs in the upper 70s. Thursday night and Juneteenth, mostly clear. Lows in the upper 50s. Highs in the lower 80s. Again, the forecast for Peoria and surrounding areas of central Illinois for the rest of tonight, mostly clear. Near steady temperature in the lower 60s. South winds around 5 miles an hour. At 3 a.m. the report from Peoria was not available. At Bloomington, skies were partly cloudy. The temperature was 62 degrees, the dew point was 59, and the relative humidity was 90%. The wind was south at 7 miles an hour. The pressure was 29.99 inches and falling. Around central and western Illinois, it was clear, with a temperature of 62 at Bloomington, 64 at Lakin, and 63 at Pontiac. It was partly cloudy, with a temperature of 66 at Moline, 66 at Macomb, and 66 at Quincy. It was mostly cloudy, with a temperature of 63 at Galesburg, and 64 at Springfield. At Lincoln, the weather conditions were not available. And once again at 3 a.m. the report from Peoria was not available. At Bloomington, under partly cloudy skies, the temperature was 62. Looking elsewhere around the Midwest at 3 a.m., Chicago was clear, and 66. Indianapolis was clear, and 64. St. Louis was partly cloudy, and 72. Kansas City was mostly cloudy, and 70. Des Moines was partly cloudy, and 67. Milwaukee was clear, and 67. The time is currently 3:52 a.m. Central Daylight Time. 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Now for the official National Weather Service forecast for Peoria and surrounding areas of central Illinois. Rest of tonight, mostly clear. Near steady temperature in the lower 60s. South winds around 5 miles an hour. Saturday, partly sunny. A chance of showers and thunderstorms in the afternoon. Highs in the mid-80s. South winds 10 to 15 miles an hour with gusts up to 25 miles an hour. Chance of rain 40%. Saturday night, a chance of thunderstorms. Showers. Lows in the lower 60s. Southwest winds 5 to 10 miles an hour, becoming northwest with gusts up to 20 miles an hour after midnight. Chance of rain 90%. Sunday, mostly sunny. Cooler. Less humid with highs in the lower 70s. Northwest winds 10 to 15 miles an hour with gusts up to 25 miles an hour. Sunday night, mostly clear until midnight, then becoming partly cloudy. Cooler with lows in the lower 50s.
Northwest winds 5 to 10 miles an hour. Monday and Monday.

night, mostly clear. Highs in the mid-70s. Lows in the mid-50s. Tuesday and Tuesday night, partly cloudy. A chance of showers and thunderstorms. Highs in the upper 70s. Lows in the upper 50s. Chance of rain 50%. Wednesday, partly sunny. A chance of showers and thunderstorms in the morning, then showers with thunderstorms likely in the afternoon. Highs around 80. Chance of rain 80%. Wednesday night, showers with a chance of thunderstorms until midnight, then a chance of showers after midnight. Lows in the lower 60s. Chance of rain 80%. Thursday, mostly sunny. Highs in the upper 70s. Thursday night and Juneteenth, mostly clear. Lows in the upper 50s. Highs in the lower 80s. Again, the forecast for Peoria and surrounding areas of central Illinois for the rest of tonight, mostly clear. Near steady temperature in the lower 60s. South winds around 5 miles an hour. At 3 a.m. the report from Peoria was not available. At Bloomington, skies were partly cloudy. The temperature was 62 degrees, the dew point was 59, and the relative humidity was 90%. The wind was south at 7 miles an hour. The pressure was 29.99 inches and falling. Around central and western Illinois, it was clear, with a temperature of 62 at Bloomington, 64 at Lakin, and 63 at Pontiac. It was partly cloudy, with a temperature of 66 at Moline, 66 at Macomb, and 66 at Quincy. It was mostly cloudy, with a temperature of 63 at Galesburg, and 64 at Springfield. At Lincoln, the weather conditions were not available. And once again at 3 a.m. the report from Peoria was not available. At Bloomington, under partly cloudy skies, the temperature was 62. Here is a river flood statement. The flood warning continues for the Illinois River at Peoria. From Sunday afternoon until further notice. At 8:45 p.m. Friday the stage was 15.1 feet. The river is expected to rise above flood stage Sunday afternoon and continue rising to a crest of 19.5 feet Tuesday evening. Here is a river flood statement. The flood warning continues for the Illinois River near Havana. Until further notice. At 8:45 p.m. Friday the stage was 14.4 feet. The river is expected to rise to a crest of 18.2 feet Thursday evening. Here is a river flood statement. The flood warning continues for the Mackinac River near Conderville. Until tomorrow afternoon. At 8:45 p.m. Friday the stage was 13.2 feet. The river is expected to rise to a crest of 13.2 feet tomorrow morning. It will then fall below flood stage late tomorrow morning. Here is a river flood statement. The flood warning continues for the Spoon River at London Mills. Until early tomorrow afternoon. At 8:45 p.m. Friday the stage was 16.2 feet. The river is expected to fall below flood stage tomorrow morning and continue falling to 4.7 feet Friday, June 19th. Looking elsewhere around the Midwest at 3 a.m., Chicago was clear, and 66. Indianapolis was clear, and 64. St. Louis was partly cloudy, and 72. Kansas City was mostly cloudy, and 70. Des Moines was partly cloudy, and 67. Milwaukee was clear, and 67. The time is currently 3:57 a.m. Central Daylight Time. 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Now for the official National Weather Service forecast for Peoria and surrounding areas of central Illinois. Rest of tonight, mostly clear. Near steady temperature in the lower 60s. South winds around 5 miles an hour. Saturday, partly sunny. A chance of showers and thunderstorms in the afternoon. Highs in the mid-80s. South winds 10 to 15 miles an hour with gusts up to 25 miles an hour. Chance of rain 40%. Saturday night, a chance of thunderstorms. Showers. Lows in the lower 60s. Southwest winds 5 to 10 miles an hour, becoming northwest with gusts up to 20 miles an hour after midnight. Chance of rain 90%. Sunday, mostly sunny. Cooler. Less humid with highs in the lower 70s. Northwest winds 10 to 15 miles an hour with gusts.

up to 25 miles an hour. Sunday night, mostly clear until midnight, then becoming partly cloudy. Cooler with lows in the lower 50s. Northwest winds 5 to 10 miles an hour. Monday and Monday night, mostly clear. Highs in the mid-70s. Lows in the mid-50s. Tuesday and Tuesday night, partly cloudy. A chance of showers and thunderstorms. Highs in the upper 70s. Lows in the upper 50s. Chance of rain 50%. Wednesday, partly sunny. A chance of showers and thunderstorms in the morning, then showers with thunderstorms likely in the afternoon. Highs around 80. Chance of rain 80%. Wednesday night, showers with a chance of thunderstorms until midnight, then a chance of showers after midnight. Lows in the lower 60s. Chance of rain 80%. Thursday, mostly sunny. Highs in the upper 70s. Thursday night and Juneteenth, mostly clear. Lows in the upper 50s. Highs in the lower 80s. Again, the forecast for Peoria and surrounding areas of central Illinois for the rest of tonight, mostly clear. Near steady temperature in the lower 60s. South winds around 5 miles an hour. At 3 a.m. the report from Peoria was not available. At Bloomington, skies were partly cloudy. The temperature was 62 degrees, the dew point was 59, and the relative humidity was 90%. The wind was south at 7 miles an hour. The pressure was 29.99 inches and falling. Around central and western Illinois, it was clear, with a temperature of 62 at Bloomington, 64 at Lakin, and 63 at Pontiac. It was partly cloudy, with a temperature of 66 at Moline, 66 at Macomb, and 66 at Quincy. It was mostly cloudy, with a temperature of 63 at Galesburg, and 64 at Springfield. At Lincoln, the weather conditions were not available. And once again at 3 a.m. the report from Peoria was not available. At Bloomington, under partly cloudy skies, the temperature was 62. The time is currently 4 a.m. Central Daylight Time. 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Now for the official National Weather Service forecast for Peoria and surrounding areas of central Illinois. Rest of tonight, mostly clear. Near steady temperature in the lower 60s. South winds around 5 miles an hour. Saturday, partly sunny. A chance of showers and thunderstorms in the afternoon. Highs in the mid-80s. South winds 10 to 15 miles an hour with gusts up to 25 miles an hour. Chance of rain 40%. Saturday night, a chance of thunderstorms. Showers. Lows in the lower 60s. Southwest winds 5 to 10 miles an hour, becoming northwest with gusts up to 20 miles an hour after midnight. Chance of rain 90%. Sunday, mostly sunny. Cooler. Less humid with highs in the lower 70s. Northwest winds 10 to 15 miles an hour with gusts up to 25 miles an hour. Sunday night, mostly clear until midnight, then becoming partly cloudy. Cooler with lows in the lower 50s. Northwest winds 5 to 10 miles an hour. Monday and Monday night, mostly clear. Highs in the mid-70s. Lows in the mid-50s. Tuesday and Tuesday night, partly cloudy. A chance of showers and thunderstorms. Highs in the upper 70s. Lows in the upper 50s. Chance of rain 50%. Wednesday, partly sunny. A chance of showers and thunderstorms in the morning, then showers with thunderstorms likely in the afternoon. Highs around 80. Chance of rain 80%. Wednesday night, showers with a chance of thunderstorms until midnight, then a chance of showers after midnight. Lows in the lower 60s. Chance of rain 80%. Thursday, mostly sunny. Highs in the upper 70s. Thursday night and Juneteenth, mostly clear. Lows in the upper 50s. Highs in the lower 80s. Again, the forecast for Peoria and surrounding areas of central Illinois for the rest of tonight, mostly clear. Near steady temperature in the lower 60s. South winds around 5 miles an hour. At 4 a.m. the report from Peoria was not available. At Bloomington, skies were partly cloudy. The temperature was 62 degrees, the dew point was 50.

The official National Weather Service forecast for Peoria and surrounding areas of central Illinois. Rest of tonight, mostly clear. Near steady temperature in the lower 60s. South winds around 5 miles an hour. Saturday, partly sunny. A chance of showers and thunderstorms in the afternoon. Highs in the mid-80s. South winds 10 to 15 miles an hour with gusts up to 25 miles an hour. Chance of rain 40%. Saturday night, a chance of thunderstorms. Showers. Lows in the lower 60s. Southwest winds 5 to 10 miles an hour, becoming northwest with gusts up to 20 miles an hour after midnight. Chance of rain 90%. Sunday, mostly sunny. Cooler. Less humid with highs in the lower 70s. Northwest winds 10 to 15 miles an hour with gusts up to 25 miles an hour. Sunday night, mostly clear until midnight, then becoming partly cloudy. Cooler with lows in the lower 50s. Northwest winds 5 to 10 miles an hour. Monday and Monday night, mostly clear. Highs in the mid 70s. Lows in the mid 50s. Tuesday and Tuesday night, partly cloudy. A chance of showers and thunderstorms. Highs in the upper 70s. Lows in the upper 50s. Chance of rain 50%. Wednesday, partly sunny. A chance of showers and thunderstorms in the morning, then showers with thunderstorms likely in the afternoon. Highs around 80. Chance of rain 80%. Wednesday night, showers with a chance of thunderstorms until midnight, then a chance of showers after midnight. Lows in the lower 60s. Chance of rain 80%. Thursday, mostly sunny. Highs in the upper 70s. Thursday night and Juneteenth, mostly clear. Lows in the upper 50s. Highs in the lower 80s. Again, the forecast for Peoria and surrounding areas of central Illinois for the rest of tonight, mostly clear. Near steady temperature in the lower 60s. South winds around 5 miles an hour. Here is a river flood statement. The flood warning continues for the Illinois River at Peoria. From Sunday afternoon until further notice. At 8:45 p.m. Friday, the stage was 15.1 feet. The river is expected to rise above flood stage Sunday afternoon and continue rising to a crest of 19.5 feet Tuesday evening. Here is a river flood statement. The flood warning continues for the Illinois River near Havana. Until further notice. At 8:45 p.m. Friday, the stage was 14.4 feet. The river is expected to rise to a crest of 18.2 feet Thursday evening. Here is a river flood statement. The flood warning continues for the Mackinac River near Conderville. Until tomorrow afternoon. At 8:45 p.m. Friday, the stage was 13.2 feet. The river is expected to rise to a crest of 13.2 feet tomorrow morning. It will then fall below flood stage late tomorrow morning. Here is a river flood statement. The flood warning continues for the Spoon River at London Mills. Until early tomorrow afternoon. At 8:45 p.m. Friday, the stage was 16.2 feet. The river is expected to fall below flood stage tomorrow morning and continue falling to 4.7 feet Friday, June 19th. The time is currently 4:08 a.m. Central Daylight Time. 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Now for the official National Weather Service forecast for Peoria and surrounding areas of central Illinois. Rest of tonight, mostly clear. Near steady temperature in the lower 60s. South winds around 5 miles an hour. Saturday, partly sunny. A chance of showers and thunderstorms in the afternoon. Highs in the mid-80s. South winds 10 to 15 miles an hour with gusts up to 25 miles an hour. Chance of rain 40%. Saturday night, a chance of thunderstorms. Showers. Lows in the lower 60s. Southwest winds 5 to 10 miles an hour, becoming northwest with gusts up to 20 miles an hour after midnight. Chance of rain 90%. Sunday, mostly sunny. Cooler. Less humid with highs in the lower 70s. Northwest winds 10 to 15 miles an hour with gusts up to 25 miles an hour. Sunday night, mostly clear until midnight, then becoming partly cloudy. Cooler with lows in the lower 50s.

northwest winds 5 to 10 miles an hour. Monday and Monday night, mostly clear. Highs in the mid-70s. Lows in the mid-50s. Tuesday and Tuesday night, partly cloudy. A chance of showers and thunderstorms. Highs in the upper 70s. Lows in the upper 50s. Chance of rain 50%. Wednesday, partly sunny. A chance of showers and thunderstorms in the morning, then showers with thunderstorms likely in the afternoon. Highs around 80. Chance of rain 80%. Wednesday night, showers with a chance of thunderstorms until midnight, then a chance of showers after midnight. Lows in the lower 60s. Chance of rain 80%. Thursday, mostly sunny. Highs in the upper 70s. Thursday night and Juneteenth, mostly clear. Lows in the upper 50s. Highs in the lower 80s. Again, the forecast for Peoria and surrounding areas of central Illinois for the rest of tonight, mostly clear. Near steady temperature in the lower 60s. South winds around 5 miles an hour. At 4 a.m. the report from Peoria was not available. At Bloomington, skies were partly cloudy. The temperature was 62 degrees, the dew point was 59, and the relative humidity was 90%. The wind was south at 7 miles an hour. The pressure was 30.00 inches and rising. Around central and western Illinois, it was clear, with a temperature of 62 at Bloomington, 64 at Lakin, and 63 at Pontiac. It was partly cloudy, with a temperature of 62 at Moline, 63 at Macomb, and 64 at Quincy. It was mostly cloudy, with a temperature of 63 at Galesburg, and 65 at Springfield. At Lincoln, the weather conditions were not available. And once again at 4 a.m. the report from Peoria was not available. At Bloomington, under partly cloudy skies, the temperature was 62. At 4 a.m. the report from Peoria was not available. At Bloomington, skies were clear. The temperature was 62 degrees, the dew point was 59, and the relative humidity was 90%. The wind was south at 7 miles an hour. The pressure was 30.00 inches and rising. Around central and western Illinois, it was clear, with a temperature of 62 at Bloomington, 62 at Moline, and 63 at Galesburg. Under clear skies, Lakin reported 64, Macomb reported 63, and Pontiac reported 63. It was partly cloudy, with a temperature of 64 at Quincy, and 65 at Springfield. At Lincoln, the weather conditions were not available. And once again at 4 a.m. the report from Peoria was not available. At Bloomington, under clear skies, the temperature was 62. Looking elsewhere around the Midwest at 4 a.m., Chicago was clear, and 65. Indianapolis was clear, and 64. St. Louis was partly cloudy, and 72. Kansas City was mostly cloudy, and 71. Des Moines was partly cloudy, and 66. Milwaukee was partly cloudy, and 68. The time is currently 4:12 a.m. Central Daylight Time. 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Now for the official National Weather Service forecast for Peoria and surrounding areas of central Illinois. Rest of tonight, mostly clear. Near steady temperature in the lower 60s. South winds around 5 miles an hour. Saturday, partly sunny. A chance of showers and thunderstorms in the afternoon. Highs in the mid-80s. South winds 10 to 15 miles an hour with gusts up to 25 miles an hour. Chance of rain 40%. Saturday night, a chance of thunderstorms. Showers. Lows in the lower 60s. Southwest winds 5 to 10 miles an hour, becoming northwest with gusts up to 20 miles an hour.

after midnight. Chance of rain 90%. Sunday, mostly sunny. Cooler. Less humid with highs in the lower 70s. Northwest winds 10 to 15 miles an hour with gusts up to 25 miles an hour. Sunday night, mostly clear until midnight, then becoming partly cloudy. Cooler with lows in the lower 50s. Northwest winds 5 to 10 miles an hour. Monday and Monday night, mostly clear. Highs in the mid-70s. Lows in the mid-50s. Tuesday and Tuesday night, partly cloudy. A chance of showers and thunderstorms. Highs in the upper 70s. Lows in the upper 50s. Chance of rain 50%. Wednesday, partly sunny. A chance of showers and thunderstorms in the morning, then showers with thunderstorms likely in the afternoon. Highs around 80. Chance of rain 80%. Wednesday night, showers with a chance of thunderstorms until midnight, then a chance of showers after midnight. Lows in the lower 60s. Chance of rain 80%. Thursday, mostly sunny. Highs in the upper 70s. Thursday night and Juneteenth, mostly clear. Lows in the upper 50s. Highs in the lower 80s. Again, the forecast for Peoria and surrounding areas of central Illinois for the rest of tonight, mostly clear. Near steady temperature in the lower 60s. South winds around 5 miles an hour. Here is a river flood statement. The flood warning continues for the Illinois River at Peoria from Sunday afternoon until further notice. At 8:45 p.m. Friday, the stage was 15.1 feet. The river is expected to rise above flood stage Sunday afternoon and continue rising to a crest of 19.5 feet Tuesday evening. Here is a river flood statement. The flood warning continues for the Illinois River near Havana until further notice. At 8:45 p.m. Friday, the stage was 14.4 feet. The river is expected to rise to a crest of 18.2 feet Thursday evening. Here is a river flood statement. The flood warning continues for the Mackinac River near Conderville until tomorrow afternoon. At 8:45 p.m. Friday, the stage was 13.2 feet. The river is expected to rise to a crest of 13.2 feet tomorrow morning. It will then fall below flood stage late tomorrow morning. Here is a river flood statement. The flood warning continues for the Spoon River at London Mills until early tomorrow afternoon. At 8:45 p.m. Friday, the stage was 16.2 feet. The river is expected to fall below flood stage tomorrow morning and continue falling to 4.7 feet Friday, June 19th. At 4 a.m. the report from Peoria was not available. At Bloomington, skies were clear. The temperature was 62 degrees, the dew point was 59, and the relative humidity was 90%. The wind was south at 7 miles an hour. The pressure was 30.00 inches and rising. Around central and western Illinois, it was clear, with a temperature of 62 at Bloomington, 62 at Moline, and 63 at Galesburg. Under clear skies, Lakin reported 64, Macomb reported 63, and Pontiac reported 63. It was partly cloudy, with a temperature of 64 at Quincy, and 65 at Springfield. At Lincoln, the weather conditions were not available. And once again at 4 a.m. the report from Peoria was not available. At Bloomington, under clear skies, the temperature was 62. Looking elsewhere around the Midwest at 4 a.m., Chicago was clear, and 65. Indianapolis was clear, and 64. St. Louis was mostly cloudy, and 72. Kansas City was mostly cloudy, and 71. Des Moines was partly cloudy, and 66. Milwaukee was partly cloudy, and 68. The time is currently 4:18 a.m. Central Daylight Time. 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Now for the official National Weather Service forecast for Peoria and surrounding areas of central Illinois. Rest of tonight, mostly clear. Near steady temperature in the lower 60s. South winds around 5 miles an hour. Saturday, partly sunny. A chance of showers and thunderstorms in the afternoon. Highs in the mid-80s. South winds 10 to 15 miles an hour with gusts up to 25 miles an hour. Chance of rain 40%.

Saturday night, a chance of thunderstorms. Showers. Lows in the lower 60s. Southwest winds 5 to 10 miles an hour, becoming northwest with gusts up to 20 miles an hour after midnight. Chance of rain 90%. Sunday, mostly sunny. Cooler. Less humid with highs in the lower 70s. Northwest winds 10 to 15 miles an hour with gusts up to 25 miles an hour. Sunday night, mostly clear until midnight, then becoming partly cloudy. Cooler with lows in the lower 50s. Northwest winds 5 to 10 miles an hour. Monday and Monday night, mostly clear. Highs in the mid-70s. Lows in the mid-50s. Tuesday and Tuesday night, partly cloudy. A chance of showers and thunderstorms. Highs in the upper 70s. Lows in the upper 50s. Chance of rain 50%. Wednesday, partly sunny. A chance of showers and thunderstorms in the morning, then showers with thunderstorms likely in the afternoon. Highs around 80. Chance of rain 80%. Wednesday night, showers with a chance of thunderstorms until midnight, then a chance of showers after midnight. Lows in the lower 60s. Chance of rain 80%. Thursday, mostly sunny. Highs in the upper 70s. Thursday night and Juneteenth, mostly clear. Lows in the upper 50s. Highs in the lower 80s. Again, the forecast for Peoria and surrounding areas of central Illinois for the rest of tonight, mostly clear. Near steady temperature in the lower 60s. South winds around 5 miles an hour. At 4 a.m. the report from Peoria was not available. At Bloomington, skies were clear. The temperature was 62 degrees, the dew point was 59, and the relative humidity was 90%. The wind was south at 7 miles an hour. The pressure was 30.00 inches and rising. Around central and western Illinois, it was clear, with a temperature of 62 at Bloomington, 62 at Moline, and 63 at Galesburg. Under clear skies, Lakin reported 64, Macomb reported 63, and Pontiac reported 63. It was partly cloudy, with a temperature of 64 at Quincy, and 65 at Springfield. At Lincoln, the weather conditions were not available. And once again at 4 a.m. the report from Peoria was not available. At Bloomington, under clear skies, the temperature was 62. At 4 a.m. the report from Peoria was not available. At Bloomington, skies were clear. The temperature was 62 degrees, the dew point was 59, and the relative humidity was 90%. The wind was south at 7 miles an hour. The pressure was 30.00 inches and rising. Around central and western Illinois, it was clear, with a temperature of 62 at Bloomington, 62 at Moline, and 63 at Galesburg. Under clear skies, Lakin reported 64, Macomb reported 63, and Pontiac reported 63. It was partly cloudy, with a temperature of 64 at Quincy, and 65 at Springfield. At Lincoln, the weather conditions were not available. And once again at 4 a.m. the report from Peoria was not available. At Bloomington, under clear skies, the temperature was 62. Looking elsewhere around the Midwest at 4 a.m., Chicago was clear, and 65. Indianapolis was clear, and 64. St. Louis was mostly cloudy, and 72. Kansas City was mostly cloudy, and 71. Des Moines was partly cloudy, and 66. Milwaukee was partly cloudy, and 68. The time is currently 4:23 a.m. Central Daylight Time. 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Now for the official National Weather Service forecast for Peoria and surrounding areas of central Illinois. Rest of tonight, mostly clear. Near steady temperature in the lower 60s. South winds around 5 miles an hour. Saturday, partly sunny. A chance of showers and thunderstorms in the afternoon. Highs in the mid-80s. South winds 10 to 15 miles an hour with gusts up to 25 miles an hour. Chance of rain 40%. Saturday night, a chance of thunderstorms. Showers. Lows in the lower 60s. Southwest winds 5 to 10 miles an hour, becoming northwest with gusts up to 20 miles an hour after midnight.

Chance of rain 90%. Sunday, mostly sunny. Cooler. Less humid with highs in the lower 70s. Northwest winds 10 to 15 miles an hour with gusts up to 25 miles an hour. Sunday night, mostly clear until midnight, then becoming partly cloudy. Cooler with lows in the lower 50s. Northwest winds 5 to 10 miles an hour. Monday and Monday night, mostly clear. Highs in the mid 70s. Lows in the mid 50s. Tuesday and Tuesday night, partly cloudy. A chance of showers and thunderstorms. Highs in the upper 70s. Lows in the upper 50s. Chance of rain 50%. Wednesday, partly sunny. A chance of showers and thunderstorms in the morning, then showers with thunderstorms likely in the afternoon. Highs around 80. Chance of rain 80%. Wednesday night, showers with a chance of thunderstorms until midnight, then a chance of showers after midnight. Lows in the lower 60s. Chance of rain 80%. Thursday, mostly sunny. Highs in the upper 70s. Thursday night and Juneteenth, mostly clear. Lows in the upper 50s. Highs in the lower 80s. Again, the forecast for Peoria and surrounding areas of central Illinois for the rest of tonight, mostly clear. Near steady temperature in the lower 60s. South winds around 5 miles an hour. Here is a river flood statement. The flood warning continues for the Illinois River at Peoria from Sunday afternoon until further notice. At 8:45 p.m. Friday, the stage was 15.1 feet. The river is expected to rise above flood stage Sunday afternoon and continue rising to a crest of 19.5 feet Tuesday evening. Here is a river flood statement. The flood warning continues for the Illinois River near Havana until further notice. At 8:45 p.m. Friday, the stage was 14.4 feet. The river is expected to rise to a crest of 18.2 feet Thursday evening. Here is a river flood statement. The flood warning continues for the Mackinac River near Conderville until tomorrow afternoon. At 8:45 p.m. Friday, the stage was 13.2 feet. The river is expected to rise to a crest of 13.2 feet tomorrow morning. It will then fall below flood stage late tomorrow morning. Here is a river flood statement. The flood warning continues for the Spoon River at London Mills until early tomorrow afternoon. At 8:45 p.m. Friday, the stage was 16.2 feet. The river is expected to fall below flood stage tomorrow morning and continue falling to 4.7 feet Friday, June 19th. At 4 a.m. the report from Peoria was not available. At Bloomington, skies were clear. The temperature was 62 degrees, the dew point was 59, and the relative humidity was 90%. The wind was south at 7 miles an hour. The pressure was 30.00 inches and rising. Around central and western Illinois, it was clear, with a temperature of 62 at Bloomington, 62 at Moline, and 63 at Galesburg. Under clear skies, Lakin reported 64, Macomb reported 63, and Pontiac reported 63. It was partly cloudy, with a temperature of 64 at Quincy, and 65 at Springfield. At Lincoln, the weather conditions were not available. And once again at 4 a.m. the report from Peoria was not available. At Bloomington, under clear skies, the temperature was 62. Looking elsewhere around the Midwest at 4 a.m., Chicago was clear, and 65. Indianapolis was clear, and 64. St. Louis was mostly cloudy, and 72. Kansas City was mostly cloudy, and 71. Des Moines was partly cloudy, and 66. Milwaukee was partly cloudy, and 68. The time is currently 4:28 a.m. Central Daylight Time. 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Now for the official National Weather Service forecast for Peoria and surrounding areas of central Illinois. Rest of tonight, mostly clear. Near steady temperature in the lower 60s. South winds around 5 miles an hour. Saturday, partly sunny. A chance of showers and thunderstorms in the afternoon. Highs in the mid-80s. South winds 10 to 15 miles an hour with gusts up to 25 miles an hour. Chance of rain 40%. Saturday night,

chance of thunderstorms, showers, lows in the lower 60s. Southwest winds 5 to 10 miles an hour, becoming northwest with gusts up to 20 miles an hour after midnight. Chance of rain 90%. Sunday, mostly sunny. Cooler. Less humid with highs in the lower 70s. Northwest winds 10 to 15 miles an hour with gusts up to 25 miles an hour. Sunday night, mostly clear until midnight, then becoming partly cloudy. Cooler with lows in the lower 50s. Northwest winds 5 to 10 miles an hour. Monday and Monday night, mostly clear. Highs in the mid-70s. Lows in the mid-50s. Tuesday and Tuesday night, partly cloudy. A chance of showers and thunderstorms. Highs in the upper 70s. Lows in the upper 50s. Chance of rain 50%. Wednesday, partly sunny. A chance of showers and thunderstorms in the morning, then showers with thunderstorms likely in the afternoon. Highs around 80. Chance of rain 80%. Wednesday night, showers with a chance of thunderstorms until midnight, then a chance of showers after midnight. Lows in the lower 60s. Chance of rain 80%. Thursday, mostly sunny. Highs in the upper 70s. Thursday night and Juneteenth, mostly clear. Lows in the upper 50s. Highs in the lower 80s. Again, the forecast for Peoria and surrounding areas of central Illinois for the rest of tonight, mostly clear. Near steady temperature in the lower 60s. South winds around 5 miles an hour. At 4 a.m. the report from Peoria was not available. At Bloomington, skies were clear. The temperature was 62 degrees, the dew point was 59, and the relative humidity was 90%. The wind was south at 7 miles an hour. The pressure was 30.00 inches and rising. Around central and western Illinois, it was clear, with a temperature of 62 at Bloomington, 62 at Moline, and 63 at Galesburg. Under clear skies, Lakin reported 64, Macomb reported 63, and Pontiac reported 63. It was partly cloudy, with a temperature of 64 at Quincy, and 65 at Springfield. At Lincoln, the weather conditions were not available. And once again at 4 a.m. the report from Peoria was not available. At Bloomington, under clear skies, the temperature was 62. Looking elsewhere around the Midwest at 4 a.m., Chicago was clear, and 65. Indianapolis was clear, and 64. St. Louis was mostly cloudy, and 72. Kansas City was mostly cloudy, and 71. Des Moines was partly cloudy, and 66. Milwaukee was partly cloudy, and 68. The time is currently 4:32 a.m. Central Daylight Time. 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Now for the official National Weather Service forecast for Peoria and surrounding areas of central Illinois. Rest of tonight, mostly clear. Near steady temperature in the lower 60s. South winds around 5 miles an hour. Saturday, partly sunny. A chance of showers and thunderstorms in the afternoon. Highs in the mid-80s. South winds 10 to 15 miles an hour with gusts up to 25 miles an hour. Chance of rain 40%. Highs in the mid-80s. South winds 10 to 15 miles an hour with gusts up to 25 miles an hour. Chance of rain 40%. Saturday night, a chance of thunderstorms. Showers. Lows in the lower 60s. Southwest winds 5 to 10 miles an hour, becoming northwest with gusts up to 20 miles an hour after midnight. Chance of rain 90%. Sunday, mostly sunny. Cooler. Less humid with highs in the lower 70s. Northwest winds 10 to 15 miles an hour with gusts up to 25 miles an hour. Sunday night, mostly clear until midnight, then becoming partly cloudy. Cooler with lows in the lower 50s. Northwest winds 5 to 10 miles an hour. Monday and Monday night, mostly clear. Highs in the mid-70s. Lows in the mid-50s. Tuesday and Tuesday night, partly cloudy. A chance of showers and thunderstorms. Highs in the upper 70s. Lows in the upper 50s. Chance of rain 50%. Wednesday,

sunny. A chance of showers and thunderstorms in the morning, then showers with thunderstorms likely in the afternoon. Highs around 80. Chance of rain 80%. Wednesday night, showers with a chance of thunderstorms until midnight, then a chance of showers after midnight. Lows in the lower 60s. Chance of rain 80%. Thursday, mostly sunny. Highs in the upper 70s. Thursday night and Juneteenth, mostly clear. Lows in the upper 50s. Highs in the lower 80s. Again, the forecast for Peoria and surrounding areas of central Illinois for the rest of tonight, mostly clear. Near steady temperature in the lower 60s. South winds around 5 miles an hour. Here is a river flood statement. The flood warning continues for the Illinois River at Peoria. From Sunday afternoon until further notice. At 8:45 p.m. Friday, the stage was 15.1 feet. The river is expected to rise above flood stage Sunday afternoon and continue rising to a crest of 19.5 feet Tuesday evening. Here is a river flood statement. The flood warning continues for the Illinois River near Havana. Until further notice. At 8:45 p.m. Friday, the stage was 14.4 feet. The river is expected to rise to a crest of 18.2 feet Thursday evening. Here is a river flood statement. The flood warning continues for the Mackinac River near Conderville until tomorrow afternoon. At 8:45 p.m. Friday, the stage was 13.2 feet. The river is expected to rise to a crest of 13.2 feet tomorrow morning. It will then fall below flood stage late tomorrow morning. Here is a river flood statement. The flood warning continues for the Spoon River at London Mills until early tomorrow afternoon. At 8:45 p.m. Friday, the stage was 16.2 feet. The river is expected to fall below flood stage tomorrow morning and continue falling to 4.7 feet Friday, June 19th. At 4 a.m. the report from Peoria was not available. At Bloomington, skies were clear. The temperature was 62 degrees, the dew point was 59, and the relative humidity was 90%. The wind was south at 7 miles an hour. The pressure was 30.00 inches and rising. Around central and western Illinois, it was clear, with a temperature of 62 at Bloomington, 62 at Moline, and 63 at Galesburg. Under clear skies, Lakin reported 64, Macomb reported 63, and Pontiac reported 63. It was partly cloudy, with a temperature of 64 at Quincy, and 65 at Springfield. At Lincoln, the weather conditions were not available. And once again at 4 a.m. the report from Peoria was not available. At Bloomington, under clear skies, the temperature was 62. Looking elsewhere around the Midwest at 4 a.m., Chicago was clear, and 65. Indianapolis was clear, and 64. St. Louis was mostly cloudy, and 72. Kansas City was mostly cloudy, and 71. Des Moines was partly cloudy, and 66. Milwaukee was partly cloudy, and 68. The time is currently 4:37 a.m. Central Daylight Time. 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Now for the official National Weather Service forecast for Peoria and surrounding areas of central Illinois. Rest of tonight, mostly clear. Near steady temperature in the lower 60s. South winds around 5 miles an hour. Saturday, partly sunny. A chance of showers and thunderstorms in the afternoon. Highs in the mid-80s. South winds 10 to 15 miles an hour with gusts up to 25 miles an hour. Chance of rain 40%. Saturday night, a chance of thunderstorms. Showers. Lows in the lower 60s. Southwest winds 5 to 10 miles an hour, becoming northwest with gusts up to 20 miles an hour after midnight. Chance of rain 90%. Sunday, mostly sunny. Cooler. Less humid with highs in the lower 70s. Northwest winds 10 to 15 miles an hour with gusts up to 25 miles an hour. Sunday night, mostly clear until midnight, then becoming partly cloudy. Cooler with lows in the lower 50s. Northwest winds 5 to 10 miles an hour. Monday and Monday night, mostly clear. Highs in the mid-70s. Lows in the mid-50s.
Tuesday and Tuesday night, partly cloudy. A chance of showers and thunderstorms. Highs in the upper 70s. Lows in the upper 50s. Chance of rain 50%. Wednesday, partly sunny. A chance of showers and thunderstorms in the morning, then showers with thunderstorms likely in the afternoon. Highs around 80. Chance of rain 80%. Wednesday night, showers with a chance of thunderstorms until midnight, then a chance of showers after midnight. Lows in the lower 60s. Chance of rain 80%. Thursday, mostly sunny. Highs in the upper 70s. Thursday night and Juneteenth, mostly clear. Lows in the upper 50s. Highs in the lower 80s. Again, the forecast for Peoria and surrounding areas of central Illinois for the rest of tonight, mostly clear. Near steady temperature in the lower 60s. South winds around 5 miles an hour. At 4 a.m. the report from Peoria was not available. At Bloomington, skies were clear. The temperature was 62 degrees, the dew point was 59, and the relative humidity was 90%. The wind was south at 7 miles an hour. The pressure was 30.00 inches and rising. Around central and western Illinois, it was clear, with a temperature of 62 at Bloomington, 62 at Moline, and 63 at Galesburg. Under clear skies, Lakin reported 64, Macomb reported 63, and Pontiac reported 63. It was partly cloudy, with a temperature of 64 at Quincy, and 65 at Springfield. At Lincoln, the weather conditions were not available. And once again at 4 a.m. the report from Peoria was not available. At Bloomington, under clear skies, the temperature was 62. Looking elsewhere around the Midwest at 4 a.m., Chicago was clear, and 65. Indianapolis was clear, and 64. St. Louis was mostly cloudy, and 72. Kansas City was mostly cloudy, and 71. Des Moines was partly cloudy, and 66. Milwaukee was partly cloudy, and 68. The time is currently 4:41 a.m. Central Daylight Time. 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Now for the official National Weather Service forecast for Peoria and surrounding areas of central Illinois. Rest of tonight, mostly clear. Near steady temperature in the lower 60s. South winds around 5 miles an hour. Saturday, partly sunny. A chance of showers and thunderstorms in the afternoon. Highs in the mid-80s. South winds 10 to 15 miles an hour with gusts up to 25 miles an hour. Chance of rain 40%. Saturday night, a chance of thunderstorms. Showers. Lows in the lower 60s. Southwest winds 5 to 10 miles an hour, becoming northwest with gusts up to 20 miles an hour after midnight. Chance of rain 90%. Sunday, mostly sunny. Cooler. Less humid with highs in the lower 70s. Northwest winds 10 to 15 miles an hour with gusts up to 25 miles an hour. Sunday night, mostly clear until midnight, then becoming partly cloudy. Cooler with lows in the lower 50s. Northwest winds 5 to 10 miles an hour. Monday and Monday night, mostly clear. Highs in the mid-70s. Lows in the mid-50s. Tuesday and Tuesday night, partly cloudy. A chance of showers and thunderstorms. Highs in the upper 70s. Lows in the upper 50s. Chance of rain 50%. Wednesday, partly sunny. A chance of showers and thunderstorms in the morning, then showers with thunderstorms likely in the afternoon. Highs around 80. Chance of rain 80%. Wednesday night, showers with a chance of thunderstorms until midnight, then a chance of showers after midnight. Lows in the lower 60s. Chance of rain 80%. Thursday, mostly sunny. Highs in the upper 70s. Thursday night and Juneteenth, mostly clear. Lows in the upper 50s. Highs in the lower 80s. Again, the forecast for Peoria and surrounding areas of central Illinois for the rest of tonight, mostly clear. Near steady temperature in the lower 60s. South winds around 5 miles an hour. At 4 a.m. the report from Peoria was not available. At Bloomington, skies were clear.
The temperature was 62 degrees.

The dew point was 59, and the relative humidity was 90%. The wind was south at 7 miles an hour. The pressure was 30.00 inches and rising. Around central and western Illinois, it was clear, with a temperature of 62 at Bloomington, 62 at Moline, and 63 at Galesburg. Under clear skies, Lakin reported 64, Macomb reported 63, and Pontiac reported 63. It was partly cloudy, with a temperature of 64 at Quincy, and 65 at Springfield. At Lincoln, the weather conditions were not available. And once again at 4 a.m. the report from Peoria was not available. At Bloomington, under clear skies, the temperature was 62. Here is a river flood statement. The flood warning continues for the Illinois River at Peoria. From Sunday afternoon until further notice. At 8:45 p.m. Friday the stage was 15.1 feet. The river is expected to rise above flood stage Sunday afternoon and continue rising to a crest of 19.5 feet Tuesday evening. Here is a river flood statement. The flood warning continues for the Illinois River near Havana. Until further notice. At 8:45 p.m. Friday the stage was 14.4 feet. The river is expected to rise to a crest of 18.2 feet Thursday evening. Here is a river flood statement. The flood warning continues for the Mackinac River near Conderville. Until tomorrow afternoon. At 8:45 p.m. Friday the stage was 13.2 feet. The river is expected to rise to a crest of 13.2 feet tomorrow morning. It will then fall below flood stage late tomorrow morning. Here is a river flood statement. The flood warning continues for the Spoon River at London Mills. Until early tomorrow afternoon. At 8:45 p.m. Friday the stage was 16.2 feet. The river is expected to fall below flood stage tomorrow morning and continue falling to 4.7 feet Friday, June 19th. Looking elsewhere around the Midwest at 4 a.m., Chicago was clear, and 65. Indianapolis was clear, and 64. St. Louis was mostly cloudy, and 72. Kansas City was mostly cloudy, and 71. Des Moines was partly cloudy, and 66. Milwaukee was partly cloudy, and 68. The time is currently 4:46 a.m. Central Daylight Time. 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Now for the official National Weather Service forecast for Peoria and surrounding areas of central Illinois. Rest of tonight, mostly clear. Near steady temperature in the lower 60s. South winds around 5 miles an hour. Saturday, partly sunny. A chance of showers and thunderstorms in the afternoon. Highs in the mid-80s. South winds 10 to 15 miles an hour with gusts up to 25 miles an hour. Chance of rain 40%. Saturday night, a chance of thunderstorms. Showers. Lows in the lower 60s. Southwest winds 5 to 10 miles an hour, becoming northwest with gusts up to 20 miles an hour after midnight. Chance of rain 90%. Sunday, mostly sunny. Cooler. Less humid with highs in the lower 70s. Northwest winds 10 to 15 miles an hour with gusts up to 25 miles an hour. Sunday night, mostly clear until midnight, then becoming partly cloudy. Cooler with lows in the lower 50s. Northwest winds 5 to 10 miles an hour. Monday and Monday night, mostly clear. Highs in the mid-70s. Lows in the mid-50s. Tuesday and Tuesday night, partly cloudy. A chance of showers and thunderstorms. Highs in the upper 70s. Lows in the upper 50s. Chance of rain 50%. Wednesday, partly sunny. A chance of showers and thunderstorms in the morning, then showers with thunderstorms likely in the afternoon. Highs around 80. Chance of rain 80%. Wednesday night, showers with a chance of thunderstorms until midnight, then a chance of showers after midnight. Lows in the lower 60s. Chance of rain 80%. Thursday, mostly sunny. Highs in the upper 70s. Thursday night and Juneteenth, mostly clear. Lows in the upper 50s. Highs in the lower 80s. Again, the forecast for Peoria and surrounding areas of central Illinois for the rest of tonight, mostly clear.
near steady temperature in the lower 60s. South winds around 5 miles an hour. At 4 a.m. the report from Peoria was not available. At Bloomington, skies were clear. The temperature was 62 degrees, the dew point was 59, and the relative humidity was 90%. The wind was south at 7 miles an hour. The pressure was 30.00 inches and rising. Around central and western Illinois, it was clear, with a temperature of 62 at Bloomington, 62 at Moline, and 63 at Galesburg. Under clear skies, Lakin reported 64, Macomb reported 63, and Pontiac reported 63. It was partly cloudy, with a temperature of 64 at Quincy, and 65 at Springfield. At Lincoln, the weather conditions were not available. And once again at 4 a.m. the report from Peoria was not available. At Bloomington, under clear skies, the temperature was 62. Looking elsewhere around the Midwest at 4 a.m., Chicago was clear, and 65. Indianapolis was clear, and 64. St. Louis was mostly cloudy, and 72. Kansas City was mostly cloudy, and 71. Des Moines was partly cloudy, and 66. Milwaukee was partly cloudy, and 68. The time is currently 4:50 a.m. Central Daylight Time. 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Now for the official National Weather Service forecast for Peoria and surrounding areas of central Illinois. Rest of tonight, mostly clear. Near steady temperature in the lower 60s. South winds around 5 miles an hour. Saturday, partly sunny. A chance of showers and thunderstorms in the afternoon. Highs in the mid-80s. South winds 10 to 15 miles an hour with gusts up to 25 miles an hour. Chance of rain 40%. Saturday night, a chance of thunderstorms. Showers. Lows in the lower 60s. Southwest winds 5 to 10 miles an hour, becoming northwest with gusts up to 20 miles an hour after midnight. Chance of rain 90%. Sunday, mostly sunny. Cooler. Less humid with highs in the lower 70s. Northwest winds 10 to 15 miles an hour with gusts up to 25 miles an hour. Sunday night, mostly clear until midnight, then becoming partly cloudy. Cooler with lows in the lower 50s. Northwest winds 5 to 10 miles an hour. Monday and Monday night, mostly clear. Highs in the mid-70s. Lows in the mid-50s. Tuesday and Tuesday night, partly cloudy. A chance of showers and thunderstorms. Highs in the upper 70s. Lows in the upper 50s. Chance of rain 50%. Wednesday, partly sunny. A chance of showers and thunderstorms in the morning, then showers with thunderstorms likely in the afternoon. Highs around 80. Chance of rain 80%. Wednesday night, showers with a chance of thunderstorms until midnight, then a chance of showers after midnight. Lows in the lower 60s. Chance of rain 80%. Thursday, mostly sunny. Highs in the upper 70s. Thursday night and Juneteenth, mostly clear. Lows in the upper 50s. Highs in the lower 80s. Again, the forecast for Peoria and surrounding areas of central Illinois for the rest of tonight, mostly clear. Near steady temperature in the lower 60s. South winds around 5 miles an hour. At 4 a.m. the report from Peoria was not available. At Bloomington, skies were clear. The temperature was 62 degrees, the dew point was 59, and the relative humidity was 90%. The wind was south at 7 miles an hour. The pressure was 30.00 inches and rising. Around central and western Illinois, it was clear, with a temperature of 62 at Bloomington, 62 at Moline, and 63 at Galesburg. Under clear skies, Lakin reported 64, Macomb reported 63, and Pontiac reported 63. It was partly cloudy, with a temperature of 64 at Quincy, and 65 at Springfield. At Lincoln, the weather conditions were not available. And once again at 4 a.m. the report from Peoria was not available. At Bloomington, under clear skies, the temperature was 62. Looking elsewhere around the Midwest at 4 a.m., Chicago was clear, and 65. Indianapolis was clear, and 64.

Louis was mostly cloudy, and 72. Kansas City was mostly cloudy, and 71. Des Moines was partly cloudy, and 66. Milwaukee was partly cloudy, and 68. The time is currently 4:54 a.m. Central Daylight Time. 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Now for the official National Weather Service forecast for Peoria and surrounding areas of central Illinois. Rest of tonight, mostly clear. Near steady temperature in the lower 60s. South winds around 5 miles an hour. Saturday, partly sunny. A chance of showers and thunderstorms in the afternoon. Highs in the mid-80s. South winds 10 to 15 miles an hour with gusts up to 25 miles an hour. Chance of rain 40%. Saturday night, a chance of thunderstorms. Showers. Lows in the lower 60s. Southwest winds 5 to 10 miles an hour, becoming northwest with gusts up to 20 miles an hour after midnight. Chance of rain 90%. Sunday, mostly sunny. Cooler. Less humid with highs in the lower 70s. Northwest winds 10 to 15 miles an hour with gusts up to 25 miles an hour. Sunday night, mostly clear until midnight, then becoming partly cloudy. Cooler with lows in the lower 50s. Northwest winds 5 to 10 miles an hour. Monday and Monday night, mostly clear. Highs in the mid-70s. Lows in the mid-50s. Tuesday and Tuesday night, partly cloudy. A chance of showers and thunderstorms. Highs in the upper 70s. Lows in the upper 50s. Chance of rain 50%. Wednesday, partly sunny. A chance of showers and thunderstorms in the morning, then showers with thunderstorms likely in the afternoon. Highs around 80. Chance of rain 80%. Wednesday night, showers with a chance of thunderstorms until midnight, then a chance of showers after midnight. Lows in the lower 60s. Chance of rain 80%. Thursday, mostly sunny. Highs in the upper 70s. Thursday night and Juneteenth, mostly clear. Lows in the upper 50s. Highs in the lower 80s. Again, the forecast for Peoria and surrounding areas of central Illinois for the rest of tonight, mostly clear. Near steady temperature in the lower 60s. South winds around 5 miles an hour. Here is a river flood statement. The flood warning continues for the Illinois River at Peoria. From Sunday afternoon until further notice. At 8:45 p.m. Friday, the stage was 15.1 feet. The river is expected to rise above flood stage Sunday afternoon and continue rising to a crest of 19.5 feet Tuesday evening. Here is a river flood statement. The flood warning continues for the Illinois River near Havana. Until further notice. At 8:45 p.m. Friday, the stage was 14.4 feet. The river is expected to rise to a crest of 18.2 feet Thursday evening. Here is a river flood statement. The flood warning continues for the Mackinac River near Conderville. Until tomorrow afternoon. At 8:45 p.m. Friday, the stage was 13.2 feet. The river is expected to rise to a crest of 13.2 feet tomorrow morning. It will then fall below flood stage late tomorrow morning. Here is a river flood statement. The flood warning continues for the Spoon River at London Mills. Until early tomorrow afternoon. At 8:45 p.m. Friday, the stage was 16.2 feet. The river is expected to fall below flood stage tomorrow morning and continue falling to 4.7 feet Friday, June 19th. At 4 a.m. the report from Peoria was not available. At Bloomington, skies were clear. The temperature was 62 degrees, the dew point was 59, and the relative humidity was 90%. The wind was south at 7 miles an hour. The pressure was 30.00 inches and rising. Around central and western Illinois, it was clear, with a temperature of 62 at Bloomington, 62 at Moline, and 63 at Galesburg. Under clear skies, Lakin reported 64, Macomb reported 63, and Pontiac reported 63. It was partly cloudy, with a temperature of 64 at Quincy, and 65 at Springfield. At Lincoln, the weather conditions were not available. And once again at 4 a.m. the report from Peoria was not available. At Bloomington, under

clear skies, the temperature was 62. Looking elsewhere around the Midwest at 4 a.m., Chicago was clear, and 65. Indianapolis was clear, and 64. St. Louis was mostly cloudy, and 72. Kansas City was mostly cloudy, and 71. Des Moines was partly cloudy, and 66. Milwaukee was partly cloudy, and 68. The time is currently 4:59 a.m. Central Daylight Time. 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Now for the official National Weather Service forecast for Peoria and surrounding areas of central Illinois. Rest of tonight, mostly clear. Near steady temperature in the lower 60s. South winds around 5 miles an hour. Saturday, partly sunny. A chance of showers and thunderstorms in the afternoon. Highs in the mid-80s. South winds 10 to 15 miles an hour with gusts up to 25 miles an hour. Chance of rain 40%. Saturday night, a chance of thunderstorms. Showers. Lows in the lower 60s. Southwest winds 5 to 10 miles an hour, becoming northwest with gusts up to 20 miles an hour after midnight. Chance of rain 90%. Sunday, mostly sunny. Cooler. Less humid with highs in the lower 70s. Northwest winds 10 to 15 miles an hour with gusts up to 25 miles an hour. Sunday night, mostly clear until midnight, then becoming partly cloudy. Cooler with lows in the lower 50s. Northwest winds 5 to 10 miles an hour. Monday and Monday night, mostly clear. Highs in the mid-70s. Lows in the mid-50s. Tuesday and Tuesday night, partly cloudy. A chance of showers and thunderstorms. Highs in the upper 70s. Lows in the upper 50s. Chance of rain 50%. Wednesday, partly sunny. A chance of showers and thunderstorms in the morning, then showers with thunderstorms likely in the afternoon. Highs around 80. Chance of rain 80%. Wednesday night, showers with a chance of thunderstorms until midnight, then a chance of showers after midnight. Lows in the lower 60s. Chance of rain 80%. Thursday, mostly sunny. Highs in the upper 70s. Thursday night and Juneteenth, mostly clear. Lows in the upper 50s. Highs in the lower 80s. Again, the forecast for Peoria and surrounding areas of central Illinois for the rest of tonight, mostly clear. Near steady temperature in the lower 60s. South winds around 5 miles an hour. The Peoria, Illinois climate summary for yesterday, June 12, 2026. The total precipitation for the month stands at 3.76 inches, which is 2.16 inches above normal. The total precipitation for the year stands at 17.76 inches, which is 0.74 inches above normal. Yesterday the maximum wind was less than 5 miles an hour, and the direction was variable. The average wind speed was less than 5 miles per hour yesterday. The normal high temperature for today is 83 degrees, and the normal low is 62. The record high for today is 98, which occurred in 1894, and the record low is 45, which occurred in 1985. Sunrise today is at 5:27 a.m. and sunset is at 8:31 p.m. The time is currently 5:03 a.m. Central Daylight Time. 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Now for the official National Weather Service forecast for Peoria and surrounding areas of central Illinois. Rest of tonight, mostly clear. Near steady temperature in the lower 60s. South winds around 5 miles an hour. Saturday, partly sunny. A chance of showers and thunderstorms in the afternoon. Highs in the mid-80s. South winds 10 to 15 miles an hour with gusts up to 25 miles an hour. Chance of rain 40%. Saturday night, a chance of thunderstorms. Showers. Lows in the lower 60s. Southwest winds 5 to 10 miles an hour, becoming northwest with gusts up to 20 miles an hour after midnight. Chance of rain 90%. Sunday, mostly sunny. Cooler. Less humid with highs in the lower 70s. Northwest winds 10 to 15 miles an hour with gusts up to 25 miles an hour.

Thursday night and Juneteenth, mostly clear. Lows in the upper 50s. Highs in the lower 80s. Again, the forecast for Peoria and surrounding areas of central Illinois for the rest of tonight, mostly clear. Near steady temperature in the lower 60s. South winds around 5 miles an hour. Here is a river flood statement. The flood warning continues for the Illinois River at Peoria. From Sunday afternoon until further notice. At 8:45 p.m. Friday, the stage was 15.1 feet. The river is expected to rise above flood stage Sunday afternoon and continue rising to a crest of 19.5 feet Tuesday evening. Here is a river flood statement. The flood warning continues for the Illinois River near Havana. Until further notice. At 8:45 p.m. Friday, the stage was 14.4 feet. The river is expected to rise to a crest of 18.2 feet Thursday evening. Here is a river flood statement. The flood warning continues for the Mackinac River near Conderville. Until tomorrow afternoon. At 8:45 p.m. Friday, the stage was 13.2 feet. The river is expected to rise to a crest of 13.2 feet tomorrow morning. It will then fall below flood stage late tomorrow morning. Here is a river flood statement. The flood warning continues for the Spoon River at London Mills until early tomorrow afternoon. At 8:45 p.m. Friday, the stage was 16.2 feet. The river is expected to fall below flood stage tomorrow morning and continue falling to 4.7 feet Friday, June 19th. The time is currently 5:06 a.m. Central Daylight Time. 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Now for the official National Weather Service forecast for Peoria and surrounding areas of central Illinois. Rest of tonight, mostly clear. Near steady temperature in the lower 60s. South winds around 5 miles an hour. Saturday, partly sunny. A chance of showers and thunderstorms in the afternoon. Highs in the mid-80s. South winds 10 to 15 miles an hour with gusts up to 25 miles an hour. Chance of rain 40%. Saturday night, a chance of thunderstorms. Showers. Lows in the lower 60s. Southwest winds 5 to 10 miles an hour, becoming northwest with gusts up to 20 miles an hour after midnight. Chance of rain 90%. Sunday, mostly sunny. Cooler. Less humid with highs in the lower 70s. Northwest winds 10 to 15 miles an hour with gusts up to 25 miles an hour. Sunday night, mostly clear until midnight, then becoming partly cloudy. Cooler with lows in the lower 50s. Northwest winds 5 to 10 miles an hour. Monday and Monday night, mostly clear. Highs in the mid-70s. Lows in the mid-50s. Tuesday and Tuesday night, partly cloudy. A chance of showers and thunderstorms. Highs in the upper 70s. Lows in the upper 50s. Chance of rain 50%. Wednesday, partly sunny. A chance of showers and thunderstorms in the morning, then showers with thunderstorms likely in the afternoon. Highs around 80. Chance of rain 80%. Wednesday night, showers with a chance of thunderstorms until midnight, then a chance of showers after midnight. Lows in the lower 60s. Chance of rain 80%. Thursday, mostly sunny. Highs in the upper 70s. Thursday night and Juneteenth, mostly clear. Lows in the upper 50s. Highs in the lower 80s. Again, the forecast for Peoria and surrounding areas of central Illinois for the rest of tonight, mostly clear. Near steady temperature in the lower 60s. South winds around 5 miles an hour. At 5 a.m. the report from Peoria was not available. At Bloomington, skies were clear. The temperature was 61 degrees, the dew point was 59, and the relative humidity was 93%. The wind was south at 8 miles an hour. The pressure was 30.00 inches and steady. Around central and western Illinois, it was clear, with a temperature of 61 at Bloomington, 62 at Moline, 62 at Galesburg, and 64 at Macomb. It was partly cloudy, with a temperature of 66 at Quincy, and 63 at Springfield. At Lincoln, the weather conditions were not available. And once again at 5 a.m. the report from Peoria was not available.

Bloomington, under clear skies, the temperature was 61. Looking elsewhere around the Midwest at 5 a.m., Chicago was clear, and 65. Indianapolis was partly cloudy, and 63. St. Louis was mostly cloudy, and 72. Kansas City was cloudy, and 74. Des Moines was mostly cloudy, and 65. Milwaukee was mostly cloudy, and 68. The time is currently 5:10 a.m. Central Daylight Time. 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Now for the official National Weather Service forecast for Peoria and surrounding areas of central Illinois. Rest of tonight, mostly clear. Near steady temperature in the lower 60s. South winds around 5 miles an hour. Saturday, partly sunny. A chance of showers and thunderstorms in the afternoon. Highs in the mid-80s. South winds 10 to 15 miles an hour with gusts up to 25 miles an hour. Chance of rain 40%. Saturday night, a chance of thunderstorms. Showers. Lows in the lower 60s. Southwest winds 5 to 10 miles an hour, becoming northwest with gusts up to 20 miles an hour after midnight. Chance of rain 90%. Sunday, mostly sunny. Cooler. Less humid with highs in the lower 70s. Northwest winds 10 to 15 miles an hour with gusts up to 25 miles an hour. Sunday night, mostly clear until midnight, then becoming partly cloudy. Cooler with lows in the lower 50s. Northwest winds 5 to 10 miles an hour. Monday and Monday night, mostly clear. Highs in the mid-70s. Lows in the mid-50s. Tuesday and Tuesday night, partly cloudy. A chance of showers and thunderstorms. Highs in the upper 70s. Lows in the upper 50s. Chance of rain 50%. Wednesday, partly sunny. A chance of showers and thunderstorms in the morning, then showers with thunderstorms likely in the afternoon. Highs around 80. Chance of rain 80%. Wednesday night, showers with a chance of thunderstorms until midnight, then a chance of showers after midnight. Lows in the lower 60s. Chance of rain 80%. Thursday, mostly sunny. Highs in the upper 70s. Thursday night and Juneteenth, mostly clear. Lows in the upper 50s. Highs in the lower 80s. Again, the forecast for Peoria and surrounding areas of central Illinois for the rest of tonight, mostly clear. Near steady temperature in the lower 60s. South winds around 5 miles an hour. 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At 5 a.m. the report from Peoria was not available. At Bloomington, skies were partly cloudy. The temperature was 61 degrees, the dew point was 59, and the relative humidity was 93%. The wind was south at 8 miles an hour. The pressure was 30.00 inches and steady. Around central and western Illinois, it was clear, with a temperature of 61 at Bloomington, 62 at Moline, 64 at Lakin, and 60 at Pontiac. It was partly cloudy, with a temperature of 62 at Galesburg, 64 at Macomb, 66 at Quincy, and 63 at Springfield. At Lincoln, the weather conditions were not available. And once again at 5 a.m. the report from Peoria was not available. At Bloomington, under partly cloudy skies, the temperature was 61. Looking elsewhere around the Midwest at 5 a.m., Chicago was clear, and 65. Indianapolis was partly cloudy, and 63. St. Louis was mostly cloudy, and 72. Kansas City was cloudy, and 74. Des Moines was mostly cloudy, and 65. Milwaukee was mostly cloudy, and 68. Looking elsewhere around the Midwest at 5 a.m., Chicago was partly cloudy, and

65. Indianapolis was partly cloudy, and 63. St. Louis was cloudy, and 72. Kansas City was cloudy, and 74. Des Moines was mostly cloudy, and 65. Milwaukee was mostly cloudy, and 68. The Peoria, Illinois climate summary for yesterday, June 12, 2026. The total precipitation for the month stands at 3.76 inches, which is 2.16 inches above normal. The total precipitation for the year stands at 17.76 inches, which is 0.74 inches above normal. Yesterday the maximum wind was less than 5 miles an hour, and the direction was variable. The average wind speed was less than 5 miles per hour yesterday. The normal high temperature for today is 83 degrees, and the normal low is 62. The record high for today is 98, which occurred in 1894, and the record low is 45, which occurred in 1985. Sunrise today is at 5:27 a.m. and sunset is at 8:31 p.m. Here is a river flood statement. The flood warning continues for the Illinois River at Peoria from Sunday afternoon until further notice. At 8:45 p.m. Friday, the stage was 15.1 feet. The river is expected to rise above flood stage Sunday afternoon and continue rising to a crest of 19.5 feet Tuesday evening. Here is a river flood statement. The flood warning continues for the Illinois River near Havana until further notice. At 8:45 p.m. Friday, the stage was 14.4 feet. The river is expected to rise to a crest of 18.2 feet Thursday evening. Here is a river flood statement. The flood warning continues for the Mackinac River near Congerville until tomorrow afternoon. At 8:45 p.m. Friday, the stage was 13.2 feet. The river is expected to rise to a crest of 13.2 feet tomorrow morning. It will then fall below flood stage late tomorrow morning. Here is a river flood statement. The flood warning continues for the Spoon River at London Mills until early tomorrow afternoon. At 8:45 p.m. Friday, the stage was 16.2 feet. The river is expected to fall below flood stage tomorrow morning and continue falling to 4.7 feet Friday, June 19th. The time is currently 5:17 a.m. Central Daylight Time. 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Now for the official National Weather Service forecast for Peoria and surrounding areas of central Illinois. Rest of tonight, mostly clear. Near steady temperature in the lower 60s. South winds around 5 miles an hour. Saturday, partly sunny. A chance of showers and thunderstorms in the afternoon. Highs in the mid-80s. South winds 10 to 15 miles an hour with gusts up to 25 miles an hour. Chance of rain 40%. Saturday night, a chance of thunderstorms. Showers. Lows in the lower 60s. Southwest winds 5 to 10 miles an hour, becoming northwest with gusts up to 20 miles an hour after midnight. Chance of rain 90%. Sunday, mostly sunny. Cooler. Less humid with highs in the lower 70s. Northwest winds 10 to 15 miles an hour with gusts up to 25 miles an hour. Sunday night, mostly clear until midnight, then becoming partly cloudy. Cooler with lows in the lower 50s. Northwest winds 5 to 10 miles an hour. Monday and Monday night, mostly clear. Highs in the mid-70s. Lows in the mid-50s. Tuesday and Tuesday night, partly cloudy. A chance of showers and thunderstorms. Highs in the upper 70s. Lows in the upper 50s. Chance of rain 50%. Wednesday, partly sunny. A chance of showers and thunderstorms in the morning, then showers with thunderstorms likely in the afternoon. Highs around 80. Chance of rain 80%. Wednesday night, showers with a chance of thunderstorms until midnight, then a chance of showers after midnight. Lows in the lower 60s. Chance of rain 80%. Thursday, mostly sunny. Highs in the upper 70s. Thursday night and Juneteenth, mostly clear. Lows in the upper 50s. Highs in the lower 80s. Again, the forecast for Peoria and surrounding areas of central Illinois for the rest of tonight, mostly clear. Near steady temperature in the lower 60s.

South winds around 5 miles an hour. At 5 a.m. the report from Peoria was not available. At Bloomington, skies were partly cloudy. The temperature was 61 degrees, the dew point was 59, and the relative humidity was 93%. The wind was south at 8 miles an hour. The pressure was 30.00 inches and steady. Around central and western Illinois, it was clear, with a temperature of 61 at Bloomington, 62 at Moline, 64 at Lakin, and 60 at Pontiac. It was partly cloudy, with a temperature of 62 at Galesburg, 64 at Macomb, 66 at Quincy, and 63 at Springfield. At Lincoln, the weather conditions were not available. And once again at 5 a.m. the report from Peoria was not available. At Bloomington, under partly cloudy skies, the temperature was 61. And now a discussion of hazardous weather conditions for the following counties in Illinois: Fulton, Knox, Marshall, Mason, McLean, Peoria, Stark, Tazewell, and Woodford. This hazardous weather outlook is for central Illinois, east central Illinois, southeast Illinois, and west central Illinois. For today and tonight, a broken line of thunderstorms will push into central Illinois this evening and continue through tonight. A few of the storms may be capable of damaging wind gusts, particularly along and southwest of a Peoria to Mattoon line. Locally heavy rainfall is also possible through tonight. For Sunday through Friday, another round of thunderstorms will move through the area Tuesday night through Thursday. There is a slight risk that some of the storms Wednesday into Wednesday night could become severe, with all severe hazards possible at this time. River flooding is ongoing or expected to develop along the Spoon, Lamoine, Mackinac, Little Wabash, and Illinois rivers. Spotter information statement: spotter activation may be needed between 7 p.m. and 3 a.m. later tonight. Expected storm motion is toward the east to southeast around 35 miles per hour. The time is currently 5:22 a.m. Central Daylight Time. 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Now for the official National Weather Service forecast for Peoria and surrounding areas of central Illinois. Rest of tonight, mostly clear. Near steady temperature in the lower 60s. South winds around 5 miles an hour. Saturday, partly sunny. A chance of showers and thunderstorms in the afternoon. Highs in the mid-80s. South winds 10 to 15 miles an hour with gusts up to 25 miles an hour. Chance of rain 40%. Saturday night, a chance of thunderstorms. Showers. Lows in the lower 60s. Southwest winds 5 to 10 miles an hour, becoming northwest with gusts up to 20 miles an hour after midnight. Chance of rain 90%. Sunday, mostly sunny. Cooler. Less humid with highs in the lower 70s. Northwest winds 10 to 15 miles an hour with gusts up to 25 miles an hour. Sunday night, mostly clear until midnight, then becoming partly cloudy. Cooler with lows in the lower 50s. Northwest winds 5 to 10 miles an hour. Monday and Monday night, mostly clear. Highs in the mid-70s. Lows in the mid-50s. Tuesday and Tuesday night, partly cloudy. A chance of showers and thunderstorms. Highs in the upper 70s. Lows in the upper 50s. Chance of rain 50%. Wednesday, partly sunny. A chance of showers and thunderstorms in the morning, then showers with thunderstorms likely in the afternoon. Highs around 80. Chance of rain 80%. Wednesday night, showers with a chance of thunderstorms until midnight, then a chance of showers after midnight. Lows in the lower 60s. Chance of rain 80%. Thursday, mostly sunny. Highs in the upper 70s. Thursday night and Juneteenth, mostly clear. Lows in the upper 50s. Highs in the lower 80s. Again, the forecast for Peoria and surrounding areas of central Illinois for the rest of tonight, mostly clear. Near steady temperature in the lower 60s. South winds around 5 miles an hour. At 5 a.m. the report from Peoria was not available. At Bloomington, skies were partly cloudy. The temperature was 61 degrees, the dew point was 59, and the relative humidity was 93%. The wind was south at 8 miles an hour. The pressure was 30.00 inches and steady.

around central and western Illinois, it was clear, with a temperature of 61 at Bloomington, 62 at Moline, 64 at Lakin, and 60 at Pontiac. It was partly cloudy, with a temperature of 62 at Galesburg, 64 at Macomb, 66 at Quincy, and 63 at Springfield. At Lincoln, the weather conditions were not available. And once again at 5 a.m. the report from Peoria was not available. At Bloomington, under partly cloudy skies, the temperature was 61. Here is a river flood statement. The flood warning continues for the Illinois River at Peoria. From Sunday afternoon until further notice. At 8:45 p.m. Friday the stage was 15.1 feet. The river is expected to rise above flood stage Sunday afternoon and continue rising to a crest of 19.5 feet Tuesday evening. Here is a river flood statement. The flood warning continues for the Illinois River near Havana. Until further notice. At 8:45 p.m. Friday the stage was 14.4 feet. The river is expected to rise to a crest of 18.2 feet Thursday evening. Here is a river flood statement. The flood warning continues for the Mackinac River near Conderville. Until tomorrow afternoon. At 8:45 p.m. Friday the stage was 13.2 feet. The river is expected to rise to a crest of 13.2 feet tomorrow morning. It will then fall below flood stage late tomorrow morning. Here is a river flood statement. The flood warning continues for the Spoon River at London Mills. Until early tomorrow afternoon. At 8:45 p.m. Friday the stage was 16.2 feet. The river is expected to fall below flood stage tomorrow morning and continue falling to 4.7 feet Friday, June 19th. Looking elsewhere around the Midwest at 5 a.m., Chicago was partly cloudy, and 65. Indianapolis was partly cloudy, and 63. St. Louis was cloudy, and 72. Kansas City was cloudy, and 74. Des Moines was mostly cloudy, and 65. Milwaukee was mostly cloudy, and 68. And now a discussion of hazardous weather conditions for the following counties in Illinois: Fulton, Knox, Marshall, Mason, McLean, Peoria, Stark, Tazewell, and Woodford. This hazardous weather outlook is for Central Illinois, East Central Illinois, Southeast Illinois, and West Central Illinois. For today and tonight, a broken line of thunderstorms will push into central Illinois this evening and continue through tonight. A few of the storms may be capable of damaging wind gusts, particularly along and southwest of a Peoria to Mattoon line. Locally heavy rainfall is also possible through tonight. For Sunday through Friday, another round of thunderstorms will move through the area Tuesday night through Thursday. There is a slight risk that some of the storms Wednesday into Wednesday night could become severe, with all severe hazards possible at this time. River flooding is ongoing or expected to develop along the Spoon, Lamoine, Mackinac, Little Wabash, and Illinois rivers. Spotter information statement. Spotter activation may be needed between 7 p.m. and 3 a.m. later tonight. Expected storm motion is toward the east to southeast around 35 miles per hour. The time is currently 5:28 a.m. Central Daylight Time. 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Now for the official National Weather Service forecast for Peoria and surrounding areas of Central Illinois. Rest of tonight, mostly clear. Near steady temperature in the lower 60s. South winds around 5 miles an hour. Saturday, partly sunny. A chance of showers and thunderstorms in the afternoon. Highs in the mid-80s. South winds 10 to 15 miles an hour with gusts up to 25 miles an hour. Chance of rain 40%. Saturday night, a chance of thunderstorms. Showers. Lows in the lower 60s. Southwest winds 5 to 10 miles an hour, becoming northwest with gusts up to 20 miles an hour after midnight. Chance of rain 90%. Sunday, mostly sunny. Cooler. Less humid with highs in the lower 70s. Northwest winds 10 to 15 miles an hour with gusts up to 25 miles an hour. Sunday night, mostly clear until midnight, then becoming partly cloudy. Cooler with lows in the lower 50s. Northwest winds 5 to 10 miles an hour. Monday and Monday night, mostly clear. Highs in the mid-70s. Lows in the mid-50s.

Tuesday and Tuesday night, partly cloudy. A chance of showers and thunderstorms. Highs in the upper 70s. Lows in the upper 50s. Chance of rain 50%. Wednesday, partly sunny. A chance of showers and thunderstorms in the morning, then showers with thunderstorms likely in the afternoon. Highs around 80. Chance of rain 80%. Wednesday night, showers with a chance of thunderstorms until midnight, then a chance of showers after midnight. Lows in the lower 60s. Chance of rain 80%. Thursday, mostly sunny. Highs in the upper 70s. Thursday night and Juneteenth, mostly clear. Lows in the upper 50s. Highs in the lower 80s. Again, the forecast for Peoria and surrounding areas of central Illinois for the rest of tonight, mostly clear. Near steady temperature in the lower 60s. South winds around 5 miles an hour. The Peoria, Illinois climate summary for yesterday, June 12, 2026. The total precipitation for the month stands at 3.76 inches, which is 2.16 inches above normal. The total precipitation for the year stands at 17.76 inches, which is 0.74 inches above normal. Yesterday the maximum wind was less than 5 miles an hour, and the direction was variable. The average wind speed was less than 5 miles per hour yesterday. The normal high temperature for today is 83 degrees, and the normal low is 62. The record high for today is 98, which occurred in 1894, and the record low is 45, which occurred in 1985. Sunrise today is at 5:27 a.m. and sunset is at 8:31 p.m. At 5 a.m. the report from Peoria was not available. At Bloomington, skies were partly cloudy. The temperature was 61 degrees, the dew point was 59, and the relative humidity was 93%. The wind was south at 8 miles an hour. The pressure was 30.00 inches and steady. Around central and western Illinois, it was clear, with a temperature of 61 at Bloomington, 62 at Moline, 64 at Lakin, and 60 at Pontiac. It was partly cloudy, with a temperature of 62 at Galesburg, 64 at Macomb, 66 at Quincy, and 63 at Springfield. At Lincoln, the weather conditions were not available. And once again at 5 a.m. the report from Peoria was not available. At Bloomington, under partly cloudy skies, the temperature was 61. Looking elsewhere around the Midwest at 5 a.m., Chicago was partly cloudy, and 65. Indianapolis was partly cloudy, and 63. St. Louis was cloudy, and 72. Kansas City was cloudy. Indianapolis was partly cloudy, and 63. St. Louis was cloudy, and 72. Kansas City was cloudy, and 74. Des Moines was mostly cloudy, and 65. Milwaukee was mostly cloudy, and 68. And now a discussion of hazardous weather conditions for the following counties in Illinois: Fulton, Knox, Marshall, Mason, McLean, Peoria, Stark, Tazewell, and Woodford. This hazardous weather outlook is for central Illinois, east central Illinois, southeast Illinois, and west central Illinois. For today and tonight, a broken line of thunderstorms will push into central Illinois this evening and continue through tonight. A few of the storms may be capable of damaging wind gusts, particularly along and southwest of a Peoria to Mattoon line. Locally heavy rainfall is also possible through tonight. For Sunday through Friday, another round of thunderstorms will move through the area Tuesday night through Thursday. There is a slight risk that some of the storms Wednesday into Wednesday night could become severe, with all severe hazards possible at this time. River flooding is ongoing or expected to develop along the Spoon, Lamoine, Mackinac, Little Wabash, and Illinois rivers. Spotter information statement: spotter activation may be needed between 7 p.m. and 3 a.m. later tonight. Expected storm motion is toward the east to southeast around 35 miles per hour. The time is currently 5:34 a.m. Central Daylight Time. 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Now for the official National Weather Service forecast for Peoria and surrounding areas of central Illinois. Rest of tonight, mostly clear. Near steady temperature in the lower 60s. South winds around 5 miles an hour. Saturday, partly sunny.

chance of showers and thunderstorms in the afternoon. Highs in the mid-80s. South winds 10 to 15 miles an hour with gusts up to 25 miles an hour. Chance of rain 40%. Saturday night, a chance of thunderstorms. Showers. Lows in the lower 60s. Southwest winds 5 to 10 miles an hour, becoming northwest with gusts up to 20 miles an hour after midnight. Chance of rain 90%. Sunday, mostly sunny. Cooler. Less humid with highs in the lower 70s. Northwest winds 10 to 15 miles an hour with gusts up to 25 miles an hour. Sunday night, mostly clear until midnight, then becoming partly cloudy. Cooler with lows in the lower 50s. Northwest winds 5 to 10 miles an hour. Monday and Monday night, mostly clear. Highs in the mid 70s. Lows in the mid 50s. Tuesday and Tuesday night, partly cloudy. A chance of showers and thunderstorms. Highs in the upper 70s. Lows in the upper 50s. Chance of rain 50%. Wednesday, partly sunny. A chance of showers and thunderstorms in the morning, then showers with thunderstorms likely in the afternoon. Highs around 80. Chance of rain 80%. Wednesday night, showers with a chance of thunderstorms until midnight, then a chance of showers after midnight. Lows in the lower 60s. Chance of rain 80%. Thursday, mostly sunny. Highs in the upper 70s. Thursday night and Juneteenth, mostly clear. Lows in the upper 50s. Highs in the lower 80s. Again, the forecast for Peoria and surrounding areas of central Illinois for the rest of tonight, mostly clear. Near steady temperature in the lower 60s. South winds around 5 miles an hour. Here is a river flood statement. The flood warning continues for the Illinois River at Peoria. From Sunday afternoon until further notice. At 8:45 p.m. Friday, the stage was 15.1 feet. The river is expected to rise above flood stage Sunday afternoon and continue rising to a crest of 19.5 feet Tuesday evening. Here is a river flood statement. The flood warning continues for the Illinois River near Havana. Until further notice. At 8:45 p.m. Friday, the stage was 14.4 feet. The river is expected to rise to a crest of 18.2 feet Thursday evening. Here is a river flood statement. The flood warning continues for the Mackinac River near Conderville. Until tomorrow afternoon. At 8:45 p.m. Friday, the stage was 13.2 feet. The river is expected to rise to a crest of 13.2 feet tomorrow morning. It will then fall below flood stage late tomorrow morning. Here is a river flood statement. The flood warning continues for the Spoon River at London Mills. Until early tomorrow afternoon. At 8:45 p.m. Friday, the stage was 16.2 feet. The river is expected to fall below flood stage tomorrow morning and continue falling to 4.7 feet Friday, June 19th. At 5 a.m. the report from Peoria was not available. At Bloomington, skies were partly cloudy. The temperature was 61 degrees, the dew point was 59, and the relative humidity was 93%. The wind was south at 8 miles an hour. The pressure was 30.00 inches and steady. Around central and western Illinois, it was clear, with a temperature of 61 at Bloomington, 62 at Moline, 64 at Lakin, and 60 at Pontiac. It was partly cloudy, with a temperature of 62 at Galesburg, 64 at Macomb, 66 at Quincy, and 63 at Springfield. At Lincoln, the weather conditions were not available. And once again at 5 a.m. the report from Peoria was not available. At Bloomington, under partly cloudy skies, the temperature was 61. Looking elsewhere around the Midwest at 5 a.m., Chicago was partly cloudy, and 65. Indianapolis was partly cloudy, and 63. St. Louis was cloudy, and 72. Kansas City was cloudy, and 74. Des Moines was mostly cloudy, and 65. Milwaukee was mostly cloudy, and 68. And now a discussion of hazardous weather conditions for the following counties in Illinois: Fulton, Knox, Marshall, Mason, McLean, Peoria, Stark, Tazewell, and Woodford. This hazardous weather outlook is for central Illinois, east central Illinois,
southeast Illinois, and west central Illinois. For today and tonight, a broken line of thunderstorms will push into central Illinois this evening and continue through tonight. A few of the storms may be capable of damaging wind gusts, particularly along and southwest of a Peoria to Mattoon line. Locally heavy rainfall is also possible through tonight. For Sunday through Friday, another round of thunderstorms will move through the area Tuesday night through Thursday. There is a slight risk that some of the storms Wednesday into Wednesday night could become severe, with all severe hazards possible at this time. River flooding is ongoing or expected to develop along the Spoon, Lamoine, Mackinac, Little Wabash, and Illinois rivers. Spotter information statement. Spotter activation may be needed between 7 p.m. and 3 a.m. later tonight. Expected storm motion is toward the east to southeast around 35 miles per hour. The time is currently 5:40 a.m. Central Daylight Time. 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Now for the official National Weather Service forecast for Peoria and surrounding areas of central Illinois. Rest of tonight, mostly clear. Near steady temperature in the lower 60s. South winds around 5 miles an hour. Saturday, partly sunny. A chance of showers and thunderstorms in the afternoon. Highs in the mid-80s. South winds 10 to 15 miles an hour with gusts up to 25 miles an hour. Chance of rain 40%. Saturday night, a chance of thunderstorms. Showers. Lows in the lower 60s. Southwest winds 5 to 10 miles an hour, becoming northwest with gusts up to 20 miles an hour after midnight. Chance of rain 90%. Sunday, mostly sunny. Cooler. Less humid with highs in the lower 70s. Northwest winds 10 to 15 miles an hour with gusts up to 25 miles an hour. Sunday night, mostly clear until midnight, then becoming partly cloudy. Cooler with lows in the lower 50s. Northwest winds 5 to 10 miles an hour. Monday and Monday night, mostly clear. Highs in the mid-70s. Lows in the mid-50s. Tuesday and Tuesday night, partly cloudy. A chance of showers and thunderstorms. Highs in the upper 70s. Lows in the upper 50s. Chance of rain 50%. Wednesday, partly sunny. A chance of showers and thunderstorms in the morning, then showers with thunderstorms likely in the afternoon. Highs around 80. Chance of rain 80%. Wednesday night, showers with a chance of thunderstorms until midnight, then a chance of showers after midnight. Lows in the lower 60s. Chance of rain 80%. Thursday, mostly sunny. Highs in the upper 70s. Thursday night and Juneteenth, mostly clear. Lows in the upper 50s. Highs in the lower 80s. Again, the forecast for Peoria and surrounding areas of central Illinois for the rest of tonight, mostly clear. Near steady temperature in the lower 60s. South winds around 5 miles an hour. At 5 a.m. the report from Peoria was not available. At Bloomington, skies were partly cloudy. The temperature was 61 degrees, the dew point was 59, and the relative humidity was 93%. The wind was south at 8 miles an hour. The pressure was 30.00 inches and steady. Around central and western Illinois, it was clear, with a temperature of 61 at Bloomington, 62 at Moline, 64 at Lakin, and 60 at Pontiac. It was partly cloudy, with a temperature of 62 at Galesburg, 64 at Macomb, 66 at Quincy, and 63 at Springfield. At Lincoln, the weather conditions were not available. And once again at 5 a.m. the report from Peoria was not available. At Bloomington, under partly cloudy skies, the temperature was 61. Looking elsewhere around the Midwest at 5 a.m., Chicago was partly cloudy, and 65. Indianapolis was partly cloudy, and 63. St. Louis was cloudy, and 72. Kansas City was cloudy, and 74. Des Moines was mostly cloudy, and 65. Milwaukee was mostly cloudy, and 68. And now a discussion of hazardous weather conditions for the following counties in Illinois: Fulton, Knox, Marshall, Mason, McLean, Peoria, Stark, Tazewell, and Woodford.
This hazardous weather outlook is for Central Illinois, East Central Illinois, Southeast Illinois, and West

Central Illinois. For today and tonight, a broken line of thunderstorms will push into central Illinois this evening and continue through tonight. A few of the storms may be capable of damaging wind gusts, particularly along and southwest of a Peoria to Mattoon line. Locally heavy rainfall is also possible through tonight. For Sunday through Friday, another round of thunderstorms will move through the area Tuesday night through Thursday. There is a slight risk that some of the storms Wednesday into Wednesday night could become severe with all severe hazards possible at this time. River flooding is ongoing or expected to develop along the Spoon, Lamoine, Mackinac, Little Wabash, and Illinois rivers. Spotter information statement. Spotter activation may be needed between 7 p.m. and 3 a.m. later tonight. Expected storm motion is toward the east to southeast around 35 miles per hour. The Peoria, Illinois climate summary for yesterday, June 12, 2026. The total precipitation for the month stands at 3.76 inches, which is 2.16 inches above normal. The total precipitation for the year stands at 17.76 inches, which is 0.74 inches above normal. Yesterday the maximum wind was less than 5 miles an hour, and the direction was variable. The average wind speed was less than 5 miles per hour yesterday. The normal high temperature for today is 83 degrees, and the normal low is 62. The record high for today is 98, which occurred in 1894, and the record low is 45, which occurred in 1985. Sunrise today is at 5:27 a.m. and sunset is at 8:31 p.m. The time is currently 5:46 a.m. Central Daylight Time. 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Now for the official National Weather Service forecast for Peoria and surrounding areas of central Illinois. Rest of tonight, mostly clear. Near steady temperature in the lower 60s. South winds around 5 miles an hour. Saturday, partly sunny. A chance of showers and thunderstorms in the afternoon. Highs in the mid-80s. South winds 10 to 15 miles an hour with gusts up to 25 miles an hour. Chance of rain 40%. Saturday night, a chance of thunderstorms. Showers. Lows in the lower 60s. Southwest winds 5 to 10 miles an hour, becoming northwest with gusts up to 20 miles an hour after midnight. Chance of rain 90%. Sunday, mostly sunny. Cooler. Less humid with highs in the lower 70s. Northwest winds 10 to 15 miles an hour with gusts up to 25 miles an hour. Sunday night, mostly clear until midnight, then becoming partly cloudy. Cooler with lows in the lower 50s. Northwest winds 5 to 10 miles an hour. Monday and Monday night, mostly clear. Highs in the mid 70s. Lows in the mid 50s. Tuesday and Tuesday night, partly cloudy. A chance of showers and thunderstorms. Highs in the upper 70s. Lows in the upper 50s. Chance of rain 50%. Wednesday, partly sunny. A chance of showers and thunderstorms in the morning, then showers with thunderstorms likely in the afternoon. Highs around 80. Chance of rain 80%. Wednesday night, showers with a chance of thunderstorms until midnight, then a chance of showers after midnight. Lows in the lower 60s. Chance of rain 80%. Thursday, mostly sunny. Highs in the upper 70s. Thursday night and Juneteenth, mostly clear. Lows in the upper 50s. Highs in the lower 80s. Again, the forecast for Peoria and surrounding areas of central Illinois for the rest of tonight, mostly clear. Near steady temperature in the lower 60s. South winds around 5 miles an hour. At 5 a.m. the report from Peoria was not available. At Bloomington, skies were partly cloudy. The temperature was 61 degrees, the dew point was 59, and the relative humidity was 93%. The wind was south at 8 miles an hour. The pressure was 30.00 inches and steady. Around central and western Illinois, it was clear, with a temperature of 61 at Bloomington, 62 at Moline, 64 at Lakin, and 60 at Pontiac. It was partly cloudy, with a temperature of 62 at Galesburg, 64 at Macomb, 66 at Quincy, and 63 at Springfield. At Lincoln, the weather conditions were not available.
and once again at 5 a.m. the report from Peoria was not available. At Bloomington, under partly cloudy skies, the temperature was 61. Looking elsewhere around the Midwest at 5 a.m., Chicago was partly cloudy, and 65. Indianapolis was partly cloudy, and 63. St. Louis was cloudy, and 72. Kansas City was cloudy, and 74. Des Moines was mostly cloudy, and 65. Milwaukee was mostly cloudy, and 68. And now a discussion of hazardous weather conditions for the following counties in Illinois: Fulton, Knox, Marshall, Mason, McLean, Peoria, Stark, Tazewell, and Woodford. This hazardous weather outlook is for Central Illinois, East Central Illinois, Southeast Illinois, and West Central Illinois. For today and tonight, a broken line of thunderstorms will push into Central Illinois this evening and continue through tonight. A few of the storms may be capable of damaging wind gusts, particularly along and southwest of a Peoria to Mattoon line. Locally heavy rainfall is also possible through tonight. For Sunday through Friday, another round of thunderstorms will move through the area Tuesday night through Thursday. There is a slight risk that some of the storms Wednesday into Wednesday night could become severe, with all severe hazards possible at this time. River flooding is ongoing or expected to develop along the Spoon, Lamoine, Mackinac, Little Wabash, and Illinois rivers. Spotter information statement: spotter activation may be needed between 7 p.m. and 3 a.m. later tonight. Expected storm motion is toward the east to southeast around 35 miles per hour. The time is currently 5:51 a.m. Central Daylight Time. 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Now for the official National Weather Service forecast for Peoria and surrounding areas of Central Illinois. Rest of tonight, mostly clear. Near steady temperature in the lower 60s. South winds around 5 miles an hour. Saturday, partly sunny. A chance of showers and thunderstorms in the afternoon. Highs in the mid-80s. South winds 10 to 15 miles an hour with gusts up to 25 miles an hour. Chance of rain 40%. Saturday night, a chance of thunderstorms. Showers. Lows in the lower 60s. Southwest winds 5 to 10 miles an hour, becoming northwest with gusts up to 20 miles an hour after midnight. Chance of rain 90%. Sunday, mostly sunny. Cooler. Less humid with highs in the lower 70s. Northwest winds 10 to 15 miles an hour with gusts up to 25 miles an hour. Sunday night, mostly clear until midnight, then becoming partly cloudy. Cooler with lows in the lower 50s. Northwest winds 5 to 10 miles an hour. Monday and Monday night, mostly clear. Highs in the mid-70s. Lows in the mid-50s. Tuesday and Tuesday night, partly cloudy. A chance of showers and thunderstorms. Highs in the upper 70s. Lows in the upper 50s. Chance of rain 50%. Wednesday, partly sunny. A chance of showers and thunderstorms in the morning, then showers with thunderstorms likely in the afternoon. Highs around 80. Chance of rain 80%. Wednesday night, showers with a chance of thunderstorms until midnight, then a chance of showers after midnight. Lows in the lower 60s. Chance of rain 80%. Thursday, mostly sunny. Highs in the upper 70s. Thursday night and Juneteenth, mostly clear. Lows in the upper 50s. Highs in the lower 80s. Again, the forecast for Peoria and surrounding areas of Central Illinois for the rest of tonight, mostly clear. Near steady temperature in the lower 60s. South winds around 5 miles an hour. At 5 a.m. the report from Peoria was not available. At Bloomington, skies were partly cloudy. The temperature was 61 degrees, the dew point was 59, and the relative humidity was 93%. The wind was south at 8 miles an hour. The pressure was 30.00 inches and steady. Around central and western Illinois, it was clear, with a temperature of 61 at Bloomington, 62 at Moline, 64 at Lakin, and 60 at Pontiac. It was partly cloudy, with a temperature of 62 at Galesburg, 64 at Macomb, 66 at Quincy, and 63 at Springfield. At Lincoln, the weather conditions were not available.
And once again at 5 a.m.

report from Peoria was not available. At Bloomington, under partly cloudy skies, the temperature was 61. Looking elsewhere around the Midwest at 5 a.m., Chicago was partly cloudy and 65. Indianapolis was partly cloudy and 63. St. Louis was cloudy and 72. Kansas City was cloudy and 74. Des Moines was mostly cloudy and 65. Milwaukee was mostly cloudy and 68. And now a discussion of hazardous weather conditions for the following counties in Illinois: Fulton, Knox, Marshall, Mason, McLean, Peoria, Stark, Tazewell, and Woodford. This hazardous weather outlook is for Central Illinois, East Central Illinois, Southeast Illinois, and West Central Illinois. For today and tonight, a broken line of thunderstorms will push into Central Illinois this evening and continue through tonight. A few of the storms may be capable of damaging wind gusts, particularly along and southwest of a Peoria to Mattoon line. Locally heavy rainfall is also possible through tonight. For Sunday through Friday, another round of thunderstorms will move through the area Tuesday night through Thursday. There is a slight risk that some of the storms Wednesday into Wednesday night could become severe, with all severe hazards possible at this time. River flooding is ongoing or expected to develop along the Spoon, Lamoine, Mackinac, Little Wabash, and Illinois rivers. Spotter information statement: spotter activation may be needed between 7 p.m. and 3 a.m. later tonight. Expected storm motion is toward the east to southeast around 35 miles per hour. The time is currently 5:56 a.m. Central Daylight Time. 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Now for the official National Weather Service forecast for Peoria and surrounding areas of Central Illinois. Rest of tonight, mostly clear. Near steady temperature in the lower 60s. South winds around 5 miles an hour. Saturday, partly sunny. A chance of showers and thunderstorms in the afternoon. Highs in the mid-80s. South winds 10 to 15 miles an hour with gusts up to 25 miles an hour. Chance of rain 40%. Saturday night, a chance of thunderstorms. Showers. Lows in the lower 60s. Southwest winds 5 to 10 miles an hour, becoming northwest with gusts up to 20 miles an hour after midnight. Chance of rain 90%. Sunday, mostly sunny. Cooler. Less humid with highs in the lower 70s. Northwest winds 10 to 15 miles an hour with gusts up to 25 miles an hour. Sunday night, mostly clear until midnight, then becoming partly cloudy. Cooler with lows in the lower 50s. Northwest winds 5 to 10 miles an hour. Monday and Monday night, mostly clear. Highs in the mid-70s. Lows in the mid-50s. Tuesday and Tuesday night, partly cloudy. A chance of showers and thunderstorms. Highs in the upper 70s. Lows in the upper 50s. Chance of rain 50%. Wednesday, partly sunny. A chance of showers and thunderstorms in the morning, then showers with thunderstorms likely in the afternoon. Highs around 80. Chance of rain 80%. Wednesday night, showers with a chance of thunderstorms until midnight, then a chance of showers after midnight. Lows in the lower 60s. Chance of rain 80%. Thursday, mostly sunny. Highs in the upper 70s. Thursday night and Juneteenth, mostly clear. Lows in the upper 50s. Highs in the lower 80s. Again, the forecast for Peoria and surrounding areas of Central Illinois for the rest of tonight, mostly clear. Near steady temperature in the lower 60s. South winds around 5 miles an hour. At 5 a.m. the report from Peoria was not available. At Bloomington, skies were partly cloudy. The temperature was 61 degrees, the dew point was 59, and the relative humidity was 93%. The wind was south at 8 miles an hour. The pressure was 30.00 inches and steady. Around central and western Illinois, it was clear, with a temperature of 61 at Bloomington, 62 at Moline, 64 at Lakin, and 60 at Pontiac. It was partly cloudy, with a temperature of 62 at Galesburg, 64 at Macomb, 66 at Quincy, and 63 at Springfield. At Lincoln, the weather conditions were not available. And once again at 5 a.m.

a.m. the report from Fiore was not available. At Bloomington, under partly cloudy skies, the temperature was 61. The Peoria, Illinois climate summary for yesterday, June 12, 2026. The total precipitation for the month stands at 3.76 inches, which is 2.16 inches above normal. The total precipitation for the year stands at 17.76 inches, which is 0.74 inches above normal. Yesterday the maximum wind was less than 5 miles an hour, and the direction was variable. The average wind speed was less than 5 miles per hour yesterday. The normal high temperature for today is 83 degrees, and the normal low is 62. The record high for today is 98, which occurred in 1894, and the record low is 45, which occurred in 1985. Sunrise today is at 5:27 a.m. and sunset is at 8:31 p.m. And now a discussion of hazardous weather conditions for the following counties in Illinois: Fulton, Knox, Marshall, Mason, McLean, Peoria, Stark, Tazewell, and Woodford. This hazardous weather outlook is for Central Illinois, East Central Illinois, Southeast Illinois, and West Central Illinois. For today and tonight, a broken line of thunderstorms will push into Central Illinois this evening and continue through tonight. A few of the storms may be capable of damaging wind gusts, particularly along and southwest of a Peoria to Mattoon line. Locally heavy rainfall is also possible through tonight. For Sunday through Friday, another round of thunderstorms will move through the area Tuesday night through Thursday. There is a slight risk that some of the storms Wednesday into Wednesday night could become severe, with all severe hazards possible at this time. River flooding is ongoing or expected to develop along the Spoon, Lamoine, Mackinac, Little Wabash, and Illinois rivers. Spotter information statement: spotter activation may be needed between 7 p.m. and 3 a.m. later tonight. Expected storm motion is toward the east to southeast, around 35 miles per hour. The time is currently 6:02 a.m. Central Daylight Time. 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And now a discussion of hazardous weather conditions for the following counties in Illinois: Fulton, Knox, Marshall, Mason, McLean, Peoria, Stark, Tazewell, and Woodford. This hazardous weather outlook is for Central Illinois, East Central Illinois, Southeast Illinois, and West Central Illinois. For today and tonight, a broken line of thunderstorms will push into Central Illinois this evening and continue through tonight. A few of the storms may be capable of damaging wind gusts, particularly along and southwest of a Peoria to Mattoon line. Locally heavy rainfall is also possible through tonight. For Sunday through Friday, another round of thunderstorms will move through the area Tuesday night through Thursday. There is a slight risk that some of the storms Wednesday into Wednesday night could become severe, with all severe hazards possible at this time. River flooding is ongoing or expected to develop along the Spoon, Lamoine, Mackinac, Little Wabash, and Illinois rivers. Spotter information statement: spotter activation may be needed between 7 p.m. and 3 a.m. later tonight. Expected storm motion is toward the east to southeast, around 35 miles per hour. The time is currently 6:03 a.m. Central Daylight Time. 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At 6 a.m. in Peoria, skies were clear. The temperature was 61 degrees, the dew point was 59, and the relative humidity was 94%. The wind was calm. The pressure was 29.97 inches and rising. Around central and western Illinois, it was clear, with a temperature of 61 at Bloomington, 63 at Moline, 62 at Lakin, and 62 at Pontiac. It was partly cloudy, with a temperature of 62 at Galesburg, 65 at Macomb, 67 at Quincy, and 64 at Springfield. At Lincoln, the weather conditions were not available. And once again at 6 a.m. in Peoria, under clear skies, the temperature was 61. And now a discussion of hazardous weather conditions for the following counties in Illinois: Fulton, Knox, Marshall, Mason, McLean, Peoria, Stark, Tazewell, and Woodford. This hazardous weather outlook is for Central Illinois, East Central Illinois, Southeast Illinois, and West Central Illinois. For today and tonight, a broken line of thunderstorms will push into Central Illinois this evening and continue through tonight. A few of the storms may

51 degrees, the dew point was 59, and the relative humidity was 94%. The wind was calm. The pressure was 29.97 inches and rising. Around central and western Illinois, it was clear, with a temperature of 61 at Bloomington, 63 at Moline, 62 at Lakin, and 62 at Pontiac. It was partly cloudy, with a temperature of 62 at Galesburg, 65 at Macomb, 67 at Quincy, and 64 at Springfield. At Lincoln, the weather conditions were not available. And once again at 6 a.m. in Peoria, under clear skies, the temperature was 61. And now a discussion of hazardous weather conditions for the following counties in Illinois: Fulton, Knox, Marshall, Mason, McLean, Peoria, Stark, Tazewell, and Woodford. This hazardous weather outlook is for Central Illinois, East Central Illinois, Southeast Illinois, and West Central Illinois. For today and tonight, a broken line of thunderstorms will push into Central Illinois this evening and continue through tonight. A few of the storms may be capable of damaging wind gusts, particularly along and southwest of a Peoria to Mattoon line. Locally heavy rainfall is also possible through tonight. For Sunday through Friday, another round of thunderstorms will move through the area Tuesday night through Thursday. There is a slight risk that some of the storms Wednesday into Wednesday night could become severe, with all severe hazards possible at this time. River flooding is ongoing or expected to develop along the Spoon, Lamoine, Mackinac, Little Wabash, and Illinois rivers. Spotter information statement: spotter activation may be needed between 7 p.m. and 3 a.m. later tonight. Expected storm motion is toward the east to southeast, around 35 miles per hour. The time is currently 6:07 a.m. Central Daylight Time. 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At 6 a.m. in Peoria, skies were clear. The temperature was 61 degrees, the dew point was 59, and the relative humidity was 94%. The wind was calm. The pressure was 29.97 inches and rising. Around central and western Illinois, it was clear, with a temperature of 61 at Bloomington, 63 at Moline, 62 at Lakin, and 62 at Pontiac. It was partly cloudy, with a temperature of 62 at Galesburg, 65 at Macomb, 67 at Quincy, and 64 at Springfield. At Lincoln, the weather conditions were not available. And once again at 6 a.m. in Peoria, under clear skies, the temperature was 61. Looking elsewhere around the Midwest at 6 a.m., Chicago was partly cloudy, and 65. Indianapolis was partly cloudy, and 63. St. Louis was cloudy, and 72. Kansas City was cloudy, and 73. Des Moines was partly cloudy, and 64. Milwaukee was mostly cloudy, and 68. And now a discussion of hazardous weather conditions for the following counties in Illinois: Fulton, Knox, Marshall, Mason, McLean, Peoria, Stark, Tazewell, and Woodford. This hazardous weather outlook is for Central Illinois, East Central Illinois, Southeast Illinois, and West Central Illinois. For today and tonight, a broken line of thunderstorms will push into Central Illinois this evening and continue through tonight. A few of the storms may be capable of damaging wind gusts, particularly along and southwest of a Peoria to Mattoon line. Locally heavy rainfall is also possible through tonight. For Sunday through Friday, another round of thunderstorms will move through the area Tuesday night through Thursday. There is a slight risk that some of the storms Wednesday into Wednesday night could become severe, with all severe hazards possible at this time. River flooding is ongoing or expected to develop along the Spoon, Lamoine, Mackinac, Little Wabash, and Illinois rivers. Spotter information statement: spotter activation may be needed between 7 p.m. and 3 a.m. later tonight. Expected storm motion is toward the east to southeast, around 35 miles per hour. The time is currently 6:10 a.m. Central Daylight Time. 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At 6 a.m. in Peoria, skies were clear. The temperature was 61 degrees, the dew point was 59, and the relative humidity was 94%. The wind was calm. The pressure was 29.97 inches and rising. Around central and western Illinois, it was clear, with a temperature of 61 at Bloomington, 63.

at Moline, 62 at Lakin, and 62 at Pontiac. It was partly cloudy, with a temperature of 62 at Galesburg, 65 at Macomb, 67 at Quincy, and 64 at Springfield. At Lincoln, the weather conditions were not available. And once again at 6 a.m. in Peoria, under clear skies, the temperature was 61. At 6 a.m. in Peoria, skies were clear. The temperature was 61 degrees, the dew point was 59, and the relative humidity was 94%. The wind was calm. The pressure was 29.97 inches and rising. Around central and western Illinois, at Pontiac, it was clear, with a temperature of 62. It was partly cloudy, with a temperature of 61 at Bloomington, 63 at Moline, and 62 at Galesburg. Under partly cloudy skies, Lakin reported 62, Macomb reported 65, and Springfield reported 64. At Quincy, it was mostly cloudy, with a temperature of 67. At Lincoln, the weather conditions were not available. And once again at 6 a.m. in Peoria, under clear skies, the temperature was 61. Looking elsewhere around the Midwest at 6 a.m., Chicago was partly cloudy, and 65. Indianapolis was partly cloudy, and 63. St. Louis was cloudy, and 72. Kansas City was cloudy, and 73. Des Moines was partly cloudy, and 64. Milwaukee was mostly cloudy, and 68. And now a discussion of hazardous weather conditions for the following counties in Illinois: Fulton, Knox, Marshall, Mason, McLean, Peoria, Stark, Tazewell, and Woodford. This hazardous weather outlook is for Central Illinois, East Central Illinois, Southeast Illinois, and West Central Illinois. For today and tonight, a broken line of thunderstorms will push into Central Illinois this evening and continue through tonight. A few of the storms may be capable of damaging wind gusts, particularly along and southwest of a Peoria to Mattoon line. Locally heavy rainfall is also possible through tonight. For Sunday through Friday, another round of thunderstorms will move through the area Tuesday night through Thursday. There is a slight risk that some of the storms Wednesday into Wednesday night could become severe, with all severe hazards possible at this time. River flooding is ongoing or expected to develop along the Spoon, Lamoine, Mackinac, Little Wabash, and Illinois rivers. Spotter information statement: spotter activation may be needed between 7 p.m. and 3 a.m. later tonight. Expected storm motion is toward the east to southeast around 35 miles per hour. 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At 6 a.m. in Peoria, skies were clear. The temperature was 61 degrees, the dew point was 59, and the relative humidity was 94%. The wind was calm. The pressure was 29.97 inches and rising. Around central and western Illinois, at Pontiac, it was clear, with a temperature of 62. It was partly cloudy, with a temperature of 61 at Bloomington, 63 at Moline, and 62 at Galesburg. Under partly cloudy skies, Lakin reported 62, Macomb reported 65, and Springfield reported 64. At Quincy, it was mostly cloudy, with a temperature of 67. At Lincoln, the weather conditions were not available. And once again at 6 a.m. in Peoria, under clear skies, the temperature was 61. The Peoria, Illinois climate summary for yesterday, June 12, 2026. The total precipitation for the month stands at 3.76 inches, which is 2.16 inches above normal. The total precipitation for the year stands at 17.76 inches, which is 0.74 inches above normal. Yesterday the maximum wind was less than 5 miles an hour, and the direction was variable. The average wind speed

Speed was less than 5 miles per hour yesterday. The normal high temperature for today is 83 degrees, and the normal low is 62. The record high for today is 98, which occurred in 1894, and the record low is 45, which occurred in 1985. Sunrise today is at 5:27 a.m. and sunset is at 8:31 p.m. Looking elsewhere around the Midwest at 6 a.m., Chicago was partly cloudy, and 65. Indianapolis was partly cloudy, and 63. St. Louis was cloudy, and 72. Kansas City was cloudy, and 73. Des Moines was partly cloudy, and 64. Milwaukee was mostly cloudy, and 68. And now a discussion of hazardous weather conditions for the following counties in Illinois: Fulton, Knox, Marshall, Mason, McLean, Peoria, Stark, Tazewell, and Woodford. This hazardous weather outlook is for Central Illinois, East Central Illinois, Southeast Illinois, and West Central Illinois. For today and tonight, a broken line of thunderstorms will push into Central Illinois this evening and continue through tonight. A few of the storms may be capable of damaging wind gusts, particularly along and southwest of a Peoria to Mattoon line. Locally heavy rainfall is also possible through tonight. For Sunday through Friday, another round of thunderstorms will move through the area Tuesday night through Thursday. There is a slight risk that some of the storms Wednesday into Wednesday night could become severe, with all severe hazards possible at this time. River flooding is ongoing or expected to develop along the Spoon, Lamoine, Mackinac, Little Wabash, and Illinois rivers. Spotter information statement: spotter activation may be needed between 7 p.m. and 3 a.m. later tonight. Expected storm motion is toward the east to southeast around 35 miles per hour. The time is currently 6:18 a.m. Central Daylight Time. 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At 6 a.m. in Peoria, skies were clear. The temperature was 61 degrees, the dew point was 59, and the relative humidity was 94%. The wind was calm. The pressure was 29.97 inches and rising. Around central and western Illinois, at Pontiac, it was clear, with a temperature of 62. It was partly cloudy, with a temperature of 61 at Bloomington, 63 at Moline, and 62 at Galesburg. Under partly cloudy skies, Lakin reported 62, Macomb reported 65, and Springfield reported 64. At Quincy, it was mostly cloudy, with a temperature of 67. At Lincoln, the weather conditions were not available. And once again at 6 a.m. in Peoria, under clear skies, the temperature was 61. Looking elsewhere around the Midwest at 6 a.m., Chicago was partly cloudy, and 65. Indianapolis was partly cloudy, and 63. St. Louis was cloudy, and 72. Kansas City was cloudy, and 73. Des Moines was partly cloudy, and 64. Milwaukee was mostly cloudy, and 68. And now a discussion of hazardous weather conditions for the following counties in Illinois: Fulton, Knox, Marshall, Mason, McLean, Peoria, Stark, Tazewell, and Woodford. This hazardous weather outlook is for Central Illinois, East Central Illinois, Southeast Illinois, and West Central Illinois. For today and tonight, a broken line of thunderstorms will push into Central Illinois this evening and continue through tonight. A few of the storms may be capable of damaging wind gusts, particularly along and southwest of a Peoria to Mattoon line. Locally heavy rainfall is also possible through tonight. For Sunday through Friday, another round of thunderstorms will move through the area Tuesday night through Thursday. There is a slight risk that some of the storms Wednesday into Wednesday night could become severe, with all severe hazards possible at this time. River flooding is ongoing or expected to develop along the Spoon, Lamoine, Mackinac, Little Wabash, and Illinois rivers. Spotter information statement: spotter activation may be needed between 7 p.m. and 3 a.m. later tonight. Expected storm motion is toward the east to southeast around 35 miles per hour. The time is currently 6:20 a.m. Central Daylight Time. 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At 6 a.m. in Peoria, skies were clear. The temperature was 61 degrees, the dew point was 59, and the relative

humidity was 94%. The wind was calm. The pressure was 29.97 inches and rising. Around central and western Illinois, at Pontiac, it was clear, with a temperature of 62. It was partly cloudy, with a temperature of 61 at Bloomington, 63 at Moline, and 62 at Galesburg. Under partly cloudy skies, Lakin reported 62, Macomb reported 65, and Springfield reported 64. At Quincy, it was mostly cloudy, with a temperature of 67. At Lincoln, the weather conditions were not available. And once again at 6 a.m. in Peoria, under clear skies, the temperature was 61. At 6 a.m. in Peoria, skies were clear. The temperature was 61 degrees, the dew point was 59, and the relative humidity was 94%. The wind was calm. The pressure was 29.97 inches and rising. Around central and western Illinois, at Pontiac, it was clear, with a temperature of 62. It was partly cloudy, with a temperature of 61 at Bloomington, 63 at Moline, and 62 at Galesburg. Under partly cloudy skies, Lakin reported 62, Macomb reported 65, and Springfield reported 64. At Quincy, it was mostly cloudy, with a temperature of 67. At Lincoln, the weather conditions were not available. And once again at 6 a.m. in Peoria, under clear skies, the temperature was 61. Looking elsewhere around the Midwest at 6 a.m., Chicago was partly cloudy, and 65. Indianapolis was partly cloudy, and 63. St. Louis was cloudy, and 72. Kansas City was cloudy, and 73. Des Moines was partly cloudy, and 64. Milwaukee was mostly cloudy, and 68. And now a discussion of hazardous weather conditions for the following counties in Illinois: Fulton, Knox, Marshall, Mason, McLean, Peoria, Stark, Tazewell, and Woodford. This hazardous weather outlook is for Central Illinois, East Central Illinois, Southeast Illinois, and West Central Illinois. For today and tonight, a broken line of thunderstorms will push into Central Illinois this evening and continue through tonight. A few of the storms may be capable of damaging wind gusts, particularly along and southwest of a Peoria to Mattoon line. Locally heavy rainfall is also possible through tonight. For Sunday through Friday, another round of thunderstorms will move through the area Tuesday night through Thursday. There is a slight risk that some of the storms Wednesday into Wednesday night could become severe, with all severe hazards possible at this time. River flooding is ongoing or expected to develop along the Spoon, Lamoine, Mackinac, Little Wabash, and Illinois rivers. Spotter information statement: spotter activation may be needed between 7 p.m. and 3 a.m. later tonight. Expected storm motion is toward the east to southeast, around 35 miles per hour. The time is currently 6:24 a.m. Central Daylight Time. 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At 6 a.m. in Peoria, skies were clear. The temperature was 61 degrees, the dew point was 59, and the relative humidity was 94%. The wind was calm. The pressure was 29.97 inches and rising. Around central and western Illinois, at Pontiac, it was clear, with a temperature of 62. It was partly cloudy, with a temperature of 61 at Bloomington, 63 at Moline, and 62 at Galesburg. Under partly cloudy skies, Lakin reported 62, Macomb reported 65, and Springfield reported 64. At Quincy, it was mostly cloudy, with a temperature of 67. At Lincoln, the weather conditions were not available. And once again at 6 a.m. in Peoria, under clear skies, the temperature was 61. Looking elsewhere around the Midwest at 6 a.m., Chicago was partly cloudy, and 65. Indianapolis was partly cloudy, and 63. St. Louis was cloudy, and 72. Kansas City was cloudy, and 73. Des Moines was partly cloudy, and 64. Milwaukee was mostly cloudy, and 68. And now a discussion of hazardous weather conditions for the following counties in Illinois: Fulton, Knox, Marshall, Mason, McLean, Peoria, Stark, Tazewell, and Woodford. This hazardous weather outlook is for Central Illinois, East Central Illinois, Southeast Illinois, and West Central

Illinois. For today and tonight, a broken line of thunderstorms will push into central Illinois this evening and continue through tonight. A few of the storms may be capable of damaging wind gusts, particularly along and southwest of a Peoria to Mattoon line. Locally heavy rainfall is also possible through tonight. For Sunday through Friday, another round of thunderstorms will move through the area Tuesday night through Thursday. There is a slight risk that some of the storms Wednesday into Wednesday night could become severe, with all severe hazards possible at this time. River flooding is ongoing or expected to develop along the Spoon, Lamoille, Mackinac, Little Wabash, and Illinois rivers. Spotter information statement. Spotter activation may be needed between 7 p.m. and 3 a.m. later tonight. Expected storm motion is toward the east to southeast around 35 miles per hour. The time is currently 6:26 a.m. Central Daylight Time. 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At 6 a.m. in Peoria, skies were clear. The temperature was 61 degrees, the dew point was 59, and the relative humidity was 94%. The wind was calm. The pressure was 29.97 inches and rising. Around central and western Illinois, at Pontiac, it was clear, with a temperature of 62. It was partly cloudy, with a temperature of 61 at Bloomington, 63 at Moline, and 62 at Galesburg. Under partly cloudy skies, Lakin reported 62, Macomb reported 65, and Springfield reported 64. At Quincy, it was mostly cloudy, with a temperature of 67. At Lincoln, the weather conditions were not available. And once again at 6 a.m. in Peoria, under clear skies, the temperature was 61. Looking elsewhere around the Midwest at 6 a.m., Chicago was partly cloudy, and 65. Indianapolis was partly cloudy, and 63. St. Louis was cloudy, and 72. Kansas City was cloudy, and 73. Des Moines was partly cloudy, and 64. Milwaukee was mostly cloudy, and 68. And now a discussion of hazardous weather conditions for the following counties in Illinois: Fulton, Knox, Marshall, Mason, McLean, Peoria, Stark, Tazewell, and Woodford. This hazardous weather outlook is for central Illinois, east central Illinois, southeast Illinois, and west central Illinois. For today and tonight, a broken line of thunderstorms will push into central Illinois this evening and continue through tonight. A few of the storms may be capable of damaging wind gusts, particularly along and southwest of a Peoria to Mattoon line. Locally heavy rainfall is also possible through tonight. For Sunday through Friday, another round of thunderstorms will move through the area Tuesday night through Thursday. There is a slight risk that some of the storms Wednesday into Wednesday night could become severe, with all severe hazards possible at this time. River flooding is ongoing or expected to develop along the Spoon, Lamoille, Mackinac, Little Wabash, and Illinois rivers. Spotter information statement. Spotter activation may be needed between 7 p.m. and 3 a.m. later tonight. Expected storm motion is toward the east to southeast around 35 miles per hour. The time is currently 6:29 a.m. Central Daylight Time. 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At 6 a.m. in Peoria, skies were clear. The temperature was 61 degrees, the dew point was 59, and the relative humidity was 94%. The wind was calm. The pressure was 29.97 inches and rising. Around central and western Illinois, at Pontiac, it was clear, with a temperature of 62. It was partly cloudy, with a temperature of 61 at Bloomington, 63 at Moline, and 62 at Galesburg. Under partly cloudy skies, Lakin reported 62, Macomb reported 65, and Springfield reported 64. At Quincy, it was mostly cloudy, with a temperature of 67. At Lincoln, the weather conditions were not available. And once again at 6 a.m. in Peoria, under clear skies, the temperature was 61. The Peoria, Illinois climate summary for yesterday, June 12, 2026. The total precipitation for the month stands at 3.76 inches, which is 2.16 inches above normal. The total precipitation for the year stands at 17.76 inches, which is 0.74 inches above normal.

Yesterday the maximum wind was less than 5 miles an hour, and the direction was variable. The average wind speed was less than 5 miles per hour yesterday. The normal high temperature for today is 83 degrees, and the normal low is 62. The record high for today is 98, which occurred in 1894, and the record low is 45, which occurred in 1985. Sunrise today is at 5:27 a.m. and sunset is at 8:31 p.m. Looking elsewhere around the Midwest at 6 a.m., Chicago was partly cloudy, and 65. Indianapolis was partly cloudy, and 63. St. Louis was cloudy, and 72. Kansas City was cloudy, and 73. Des Moines was partly cloudy, and 64. Milwaukee was mostly cloudy, and 68. And now a discussion of hazardous weather conditions for the following counties in Illinois: Fulton, Knox, Marshall, Mason, McLean, Peoria, Stark, Tazewell, and Woodford. This hazardous weather outlook is for Central Illinois, East Central Illinois, Southeast Illinois, and West Central Illinois. For today and tonight, a broken line of thunderstorms will push into Central Illinois this evening and continue through tonight. A few of the storms may be capable of damaging wind gusts, particularly along and southwest of a Peoria to Mattoon line. Locally heavy rainfall is also possible through tonight. For Sunday through Friday, another round of thunderstorms will move through the area Tuesday night through Thursday. There is a slight risk that some of the storms Wednesday into Wednesday night could become severe, with all severe hazards possible at this time. River flooding is ongoing or expected to develop along the Spoon, Lamoille, Mackinac, Little Wabash, and Illinois rivers. Spotter information statement: spotter activation may be needed between 7 p.m. and 3 a.m. later tonight. Expected storm motion is toward the east to southeast around 35 miles per hour. The time is currently 6. Expected storm motion is toward the east to southeast around 35 miles per hour. The time is currently 6:33 a.m. Central Daylight Time. 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At 6 a.m. in Peoria, skies were clear. The temperature was 61 degrees, the dew point was 59, and the relative humidity was 94%. The wind was calm. The pressure was 29.97 inches and rising. Around central and western Illinois, at Pontiac, it was clear, with a temperature of 62. It was partly cloudy, with a temperature of 61 at Bloomington, 63 at Moline, and 62 at Galesburg. Under partly cloudy skies, Lakin reported 62, Macomb reported 65, and Springfield reported 64. At Quincy, it was mostly cloudy, with a temperature of 67. At Lincoln, the weather conditions were not available. And once again at 6 a.m. in Peoria, under clear skies, the temperature was 61. Looking elsewhere around the Midwest at 6 a.m., Chicago was partly cloudy, and 65. Indianapolis was partly cloudy, and 63. St. Louis was cloudy, and 72. Kansas City was cloudy, and 73. Des Moines was partly cloudy, and 64. Milwaukee was mostly cloudy, and 68. And now a discussion of hazardous weather conditions for the following counties in Illinois: Fulton, Knox, Marshall, Mason, McLean, Peoria, Stark, Tazewell, and Woodford. This hazardous weather outlook is for Central Illinois, East Central Illinois, Southeast Illinois, and West Central Illinois. For today and tonight, a broken line of thunderstorms will push into Central Illinois this evening and continue through tonight. A few of the storms may be capable of damaging wind gusts, particularly along and southwest of a Peoria to Mattoon line. Locally heavy rainfall is also possible through tonight. For Sunday through Friday, another round of thunderstorms will move through the area Tuesday night through Thursday. There is a slight risk that some of the storms Wednesday into Wednesday night could become severe, with all severe hazards possible at this time. River flooding is ongoing or expected to develop along the Spoon, Lamoille, Mackinac, Little Wabash, and Illinois rivers. Spotter information statement: spotter activation may be needed between 7 p.m. and 3 a.m. later tonight. Expected storm motion is toward the east to southeast around 35 miles per hour. The time is currently 6:35 a.m. Central Daylight Time. 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

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Station WXJ71 in Peoria. At 6 a.m. in Peoria, skies were clear. The temperature was 61 degrees, the dew point was 59, and the relative humidity was 94%. The wind was calm. The pressure was 29.97 inches and rising. Around central and western Illinois, at Pontiac, it was clear, with a temperature of 62. It was partly cloudy, with a temperature of 61 at Bloomington, 63 at Moline, and 62 at Galesburg. Under partly cloudy skies, Lakin reported 62, Macomb reported 65, and Springfield reported 64. At Quincy, it was mostly cloudy, with a temperature of 67. At Lincoln, the weather conditions were not available. And once again at 6 a.m. in Peoria, under clear skies, the temperature was 61. Looking elsewhere around the Midwest at 6 a.m., Chicago was partly cloudy, and 65. Indianapolis was partly cloudy, and 63. St. Louis was cloudy, and 72. Kansas City was cloudy, and 73. Des Moines was partly cloudy, and 64. Milwaukee was mostly cloudy, and 68. And now a discussion of hazardous weather conditions for the following counties in Illinois: Fulton, Knox, Marshall, Mason, McLean, Peoria, Stark, Tazewell, and Woodford. This hazardous weather outlook is for Central Illinois, East Central Illinois, Southeast Illinois, and West Central Illinois. For today and tonight, a broken line of thunderstorms will push into Central Illinois this evening and continue through tonight. A few of the storms may be capable of damaging wind gusts, particularly along and southwest of a Peoria to Mattoon line. Locally heavy rainfall is also possible through tonight. For Sunday through Friday, another round of thunderstorms will move through the area Tuesday night through Thursday. There is a slight risk that some of the storms Wednesday into Wednesday night could become severe, with all severe hazards possible at this time. River flooding is ongoing or expected to develop along the Spoon, Lamoine, Mackinac, Little Wabash, and Illinois rivers. Spotter information statement. Spotter activation may be needed between 7 p.m. and 3 a.m. later tonight. Expected storm motion is toward the east to southeast around 35 miles per hour. The time is currently 6:38 a.m. Central Daylight Time. 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At 6 a.m. in Peoria, skies were clear. The temperature was 61 degrees, the dew point was 59, and the relative humidity was 94%. The wind was calm. The pressure was 29.97 inches and rising. Around central and western Illinois, at Pontiac, it was clear, with a temperature of 62. It was partly cloudy, with a temperature of 61 at Bloomington, 63 at Moline, and 62 at Galesburg. Under partly cloudy skies, Lakin reported 62, Macomb reported 65, and Springfield reported 64. At Quincy, it was mostly cloudy, with a temperature of 67. At Lincoln, the weather conditions were not available. And once again at 6 a.m. in Peoria, under clear skies, the temperature was 61. Looking elsewhere around the Midwest at 6 a.m., Chicago was partly cloudy, and 65. Indianapolis was partly cloudy, and 63. St. Louis was cloudy, and 72. Kansas City was cloudy, and 73. Des Moines was partly cloudy, and 64. Milwaukee was mostly cloudy, and 68. And now a discussion of hazardous weather conditions for the following counties in Illinois: Fulton, Knox, Marshall, Mason, McLean, Peoria, Stark, Tazewell, and Woodford. This hazardous weather outlook is for Central Illinois, East Central Illinois, Southeast Illinois, and West Central Illinois. For today and tonight, a broken line of thunderstorms will push into Central Illinois this evening and continue through tonight. A few of the storms may be capable of damaging wind gusts, particularly along and southwest of a Peoria to Mattoon line. Locally heavy rainfall is also possible through tonight. For Sunday through Friday, another round of thunderstorms will move through the area Tuesday night through Thursday. There is a slight risk that some of the storms Wednesday into Wednesday night could become severe, with all severe hazards possible at this time. River flooding is ongoing or expected to develop along the Spoon, Lamoine,
Mackinac, Little Wabash, and Illinois rivers. Spotter information statement. Spotter activation may be needed between 7 p.m. and 3 a.m. later tonight. Expected storm motion is toward the east to southeast around 35 miles per hour. The time is currently 6:41 a.m. Central Daylight Time. 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At 6 a.m. in Peoria, skies were clear. The temperature was 61 degrees, the dew point was 59, and the relative humidity was 94%. The wind was calm. The pressure was 29.97 inches and rising. Around central and western Illinois, at Pontiac, it was clear, with a temperature of 62. It was partly cloudy, with a temperature of 61 at Bloomington, 63 at Moline, and 62 at Galesburg. Under partly cloudy skies, Lakin reported 62, Macomb reported 65, and Springfield reported 64. At Quincy, it was mostly cloudy, with a temperature of 67. At Lincoln, the weather conditions were not available. And once again at 6 a.m. in Peoria, under clear skies, the temperature was 61. Looking elsewhere around the Midwest at 6 a.m., Chicago was partly cloudy, and 65. Indianapolis was partly cloudy, and 63. St. Louis was cloudy, and 72. Kansas City was cloudy, and 73. Des Moines was partly cloudy, and 64. Milwaukee was mostly cloudy, and 68. And now a discussion of hazardous weather conditions for the following counties in Illinois: Fulton, Knox, Marshall, Mason, McLean, Peoria, Stark, Tazewell, and Woodford. This hazardous weather outlook is for central Illinois, east central Illinois, southeast Illinois, and west central Illinois. For today and tonight, a broken line of thunderstorms will push into central Illinois this evening and continue through tonight. A few of the storms may be capable of damaging wind gusts, particularly along and southwest of a Peoria to Mattoon line. Locally heavy rainfall is also possible through tonight. For Sunday through Friday, another round of thunderstorms will move through the area Tuesday night through Thursday. There is a slight risk that some of the storms Wednesday into Wednesday night could become severe, with all severe hazards possible at this time. River flooding is ongoing or expected to develop along the Spoon, Lamoine, Mackinac, Little Wabash, and Illinois rivers. Spotter information statement. Spotter activation may be needed between 7 p.m. and 3 a.m. later tonight. Expected storm motion is toward the east to southeast around 35 miles per hour. The time is currently 6:43 a.m. Central Daylight Time. 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At 6 a.m. in Peoria, skies were clear. The temperature was 61 degrees, the dew point was 59, and the relative humidity was 94%. The wind was calm. The pressure was 29.97 inches and rising. Around central and western Illinois, at Pontiac, it was clear, with a temperature of 62. It was partly cloudy, with a temperature of 61 at Bloomington, 63 at Moline, and 62 at Galesburg. Under partly cloudy skies, Lakin reported 62, Macomb reported 65, and Springfield reported 64. At Quincy, it was mostly cloudy, with a temperature of 67. At Lincoln, the weather conditions were not available. And once again at 6 a.m. in Peoria, under clear skies, the temperature was 61. Looking elsewhere around the Midwest at 6 a.m., Chicago was partly cloudy, and 65. Indianapolis was partly cloudy, and 63. St. Louis was cloudy, and 72. Kansas City was cloudy, and 73. Des Moines was partly cloudy, and 64. Milwaukee was mostly cloudy, and 68. The Peoria, Illinois climate summary for yesterday, June 12, 2026. The total precipitation for the month stands at 3.76 inches, which is 2.16 inches above normal. The total precipitation for the year stands at 17.76 inches, which is 0.74 inches above normal. Yesterday the maximum wind was less than 5 miles an hour, and the direction was variable. The average wind speed was less than 5 miles per hour yesterday.
The normal high temperature for today is 83 degrees, and the normal low is 62.

The record high for today is 98, which occurred in 1894, and the record low is 45, which occurred in 1985. Sunrise today is at 5:27 a.m. and sunset is at 8:31 p.m. And now a discussion of hazardous weather conditions for the following counties in Illinois: Fulton, Knox, Marshall, Mason, McLean, Peoria, Stark, Tazewell, and Woodford. This hazardous weather outlook is for Central Illinois, East Central Illinois, Southeast Illinois, and West Central Illinois. For today and tonight, a broken line of thunderstorms will push into Central Illinois this evening and continue through tonight. A few of the storms may be capable of damaging wind gusts, particularly along and southwest of a Peoria to Mattoon line. Locally heavy rainfall is also possible through tonight. For Sunday through Friday, another round of thunderstorms will move through the area Tuesday night through Thursday. There is a slight risk that some of the storms Wednesday into Wednesday night could become severe, with all severe hazards possible at this time. River flooding is ongoing or expected to develop along the Spoon, Lamoine, Mackinac, Little Wabash, and Illinois rivers. Spotter information statement. Spotter activation may be needed between 7 p.m. and 3 a.m. later tonight. Expected storm motion is toward the east to southeast, around 35 miles per hour. The time is currently 6:47 a.m. Central Daylight Time. 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At 6 a.m. in Peoria, skies were clear. The temperature was 61 degrees, the dew point was 59, and the relative humidity was 94%. The wind was calm. The pressure was 29.97 inches and rising. Around central and western Illinois, at Pontiac, it was clear, with a temperature of 62. It was partly cloudy, with a temperature of 61 at Bloomington, 63 at Moline, and 62 at Galesburg. Under partly cloudy skies, Lakin reported 62, Macomb reported 65, and Springfield reported 64. At Quincy, it was mostly cloudy, with a temperature of 67. At Lincoln, the weather conditions were not available. And once again at 6 a.m. in Peoria, under clear skies, the temperature was 61. Looking elsewhere around the Midwest at 6 a.m., Chicago was partly cloudy, and 65. Indianapolis was partly cloudy, and 63. St. Louis was cloudy, and 72. Kansas City was cloudy, and 73. Des Moines was partly cloudy, and 64. Milwaukee was mostly cloudy, and 68. And now a discussion of hazardous weather conditions for the following counties in Illinois: Fulton, Knox, Marshall, Mason, McLean, Peoria, Stark, Tazewell, and Woodford. This hazardous weather outlook is for Central Illinois, East Central Illinois, Southeast Illinois, and West Central Illinois. For today and tonight, a broken line of thunderstorms will push into Central Illinois this evening and continue through tonight. A few of the storms may be capable of damaging wind gusts, particularly along and southwest of a Peoria to Mattoon line. Locally heavy rainfall is also possible through tonight. For Sunday through Friday, another round of thunderstorms will move through the area Tuesday night through Thursday. There is a slight risk that some of the storms Wednesday into Wednesday night could become severe, with all severe hazards possible at this time. River flooding is ongoing or expected to develop along the Spoon, Lamoine, Mackinac, Little Wabash, and Illinois rivers. Spotter information statement. Spotter activation may be needed between 7 p.m. and 3 a.m. later tonight. Expected storm motion is toward the east to southeast, around 35 miles per hour. The time is currently 6:50 a.m. Central Daylight Time. 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At 6 a.m. in Peoria, skies were clear. The temperature was 61 degrees, the dew point was 59, and the relative humidity was 94%. The wind was calm. The pressure was 29.97 inches and rising. Around central and western Illinois, at Pontiac, it was clear, with a temperature of 62. It was partly cloudy, with a temperature of 61 at Bloomington, 63 at Moline, and 62 at Galesburg. Under partly cloudy skies, Lakin reported 62, Macomb reported 65, and Springfield reported 64. At Quincy, it was mostly cloudy, with a temperature

is 2.16 inches above normal. The total precipitation for the year stands at 17.76 inches, which is 0.74 inches above normal. Yesterday the maximum wind was less than 5 miles an hour, and the direction was variable. The average wind speed was less than 5 miles per hour yesterday. The normal high temperature for today is 83 degrees, and the normal low is 62. The record high for today is 98, which occurred in 1894, and the record low is 45, which occurred in 1985. Sunrise today is at 5:27 a.m. and sunset is at 8:31 p.m. The time is currently 7:01 a.m. Central Daylight Time. 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And now a discussion of hazardous weather conditions for the following counties in Illinois: Fulton, Knox, Marshall, Mason, McLean, Peoria, Stark, Tazewell, and Woodford. This hazardous weather outlook is for Central Illinois, East Central Illinois, Southeast Illinois, and West Central Illinois. For today and tonight, a broken line of thunderstorms will push into Central Illinois this evening and continue through tonight. A few of the storms may be capable of damaging wind gusts, particularly along and southwest of a Peoria to Mattoon line. Locally heavy rainfall is also possible through tonight. For Sunday through Friday, another round of thunderstorms will move through the area Tuesday night through Thursday. There is a slight risk that some of the storms Wednesday into Wednesday night could become severe, with all severe hazards possible at this time. River flooding is ongoing or expected to develop along the Spoon, Lamoine, Mackinac, Little Wabash, and Illinois rivers. Spotter information statement: spotter activation may be needed between 7 p.m. and 3 a.m. later tonight. Expected storm motion is toward the east to southeast, around 35 miles per hour. The time is currently 7:03 a.m. Central Daylight Time. 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Here is a river flood statement. The flood warning continues for the Mackinac River near Conderville until late tomorrow morning. At 5:45 a.m. Saturday, the stage was 14.1 feet. The river is expected to rise to a crest of 14.5 feet this evening. It will then fall below flood stage late tonight. And now a discussion of hazardous weather conditions for the following counties in Illinois: Fulton, Knox, Marshall, Mason, McLean, Peoria, Stark, Tazewell, and Woodford. This hazardous weather outlook is for Central Illinois, East Central Illinois, Southeast Illinois, and West Central Illinois. For today and tonight, a broken line of thunderstorms will push into Central Illinois this evening and continue through tonight. A few of the storms may be capable of damaging wind gusts, particularly along and southwest of a Peoria to Mattoon line. Locally heavy rainfall is also possible through tonight. For Sunday through Friday, another round of thunderstorms will move through the area Tuesday night through Thursday. There is a slight risk that some of the storms Wednesday into Wednesday night could become severe, with all severe hazards possible at this time. River flooding is ongoing or expected to develop along the Spoon, Lamoine, Mackinac, Little Wabash, and Illinois rivers. Spotter information statement: spotter activation may be needed between 7 p.m. and 3 a.m. later tonight. Expected storm motion is toward the east to southeast, around 35 miles per hour. The time is currently 7:04 a.m. Central Daylight Time. 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At 7 a.m. the report from Peoria was not available. At Bloomington, skies were mostly sunny. The temperature was 66 degrees, the dew point was 62, and the relative humidity was 87%. The wind was south at 6 miles an hour. The pressure was 30.01 inches and rising. Around central and western Illinois, at Pontiac, it was sunny, with a temperature of 66. It was mostly sunny, with a temperature of 66 at Bloomington, 67 at Moline, and 64 at Galesburg. Under mostly sunny skies, Lakin reported 66, Macomb reported 68, and Springfield reported 68. At Quincy, it was partly sunny, with a temperature of 69. At Lincoln, the weather conditions were not available. And once again at 7 a.m. the report from Peoria was not available. At Bloomington, under mostly sunny skies, the temperature was

rainfall is also possible through tonight. For Sunday through Friday, another round of thunderstorms will move through the area Tuesday night through Thursday. There is a slight risk that some of the storms Wednesday into Wednesday night could become severe with all severe hazards possible at this time. River flooding is ongoing or expected to develop along the Spoon, Lamoille, Mackinac, Little Wabash, and Illinois rivers. Spotter information statement. Spotter activation may be needed between 7 p.m. and 3 a.m. later tonight. Expected storm motion is toward the east to southeast around 35 miles per hour. The time is currently 7:07 a.m. Central Daylight Time. 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At 7 a.m. the report from Peoria was not available. At Bloomington, skies were mostly sunny. The temperature was 66 degrees, the dew point was 62, and the relative humidity was 87%. The wind was south at 6 miles an hour. The pressure was 30.01 inches and rising. Around central and western Illinois, at Pontiac, it was sunny, with a temperature of 66. It was mostly sunny, with a temperature of 66 at Bloomington, 67 at Moline, and 64 at Galesburg. Under mostly sunny skies, Lakin reported 66, Macomb reported 68, and Springfield reported 68. At Quincy, it was partly sunny, with a temperature of 69. At Lincoln, the weather conditions were not available. And once again at 7 a.m. the report from Peoria was not available. At Bloomington, under mostly sunny skies, the temperature was 66. Looking elsewhere around the Midwest at 7 a.m., Chicago was mostly sunny, and 67. Indianapolis was mostly sunny, and 67. St. Louis was cloudy, and 72. Kansas City was cloudy, and 73. Des Moines was partly sunny, and 65. Milwaukee was mostly sunny, and 69. And now a discussion of hazardous weather conditions for the following counties in Illinois: Fulton, Knox, Marshall, Mason, McLean, Peoria, Stark, Tazewell, and Woodford. This hazardous weather outlook is for Central Illinois, East Central Illinois, Southeast Illinois, and West Central Illinois. For today and tonight, a broken line of thunderstorms will push into Central Illinois this evening and continue through tonight. A few of the storms may be capable of damaging wind gusts, particularly along and southwest of a Peoria to Mattoon line. Locally heavy rainfall is also possible through tonight. For Sunday through Friday, another round of thunderstorms will move through the area Tuesday night through Thursday. There is a slight risk that some of the storms Wednesday into Wednesday night could become severe with all severe hazards possible at this time. River flooding is ongoing or expected to develop along the Spoon, Lamoille, Mackinac, Little Wabash, and Illinois rivers. Spotter information statement. Spotter activation may be needed between 7 p.m. and 3 a.m. later tonight. Expected storm motion is toward the east to southeast around 35 miles per hour. The time is currently 7:10 a.m. Central Daylight Time. 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At 7 a.m. the report from Peoria was not available. At Bloomington, skies were mostly sunny. The temperature was 66 degrees, the dew point was 62, and the relative humidity was 87%. The wind was south at 6 miles an hour. The pressure was 30.01 inches and rising. Around central and western Illinois, at Pontiac, it was sunny, with a temperature of 66. It was mostly sunny, with a temperature of 66 at Bloomington, 67 at Moline, and 64 at Galesburg. Under mostly sunny skies, Lakin reported 66, Macomb reported 68, and Springfield reported 68. At Quincy, it was partly sunny, with a temperature of 69. At Lincoln, the weather conditions were not available. And once again at 7 a.m. the report from Peoria was not available. At Bloomington, under mostly sunny skies, the temperature was 66. At 7 a.m. the report from Peoria was not available. At Bloomington, skies were mostly sunny. The temperature was 66 degrees, the dew point was 62, and the relative humidity was 87%. The wind was south at 6 miles an hour. The pressure was 30.01 inches and rising. Around central and western Illinois, it was sunny,

with a temperature of 67 at Moline, 66 at Lakin, and 66 at Pontiac. It was mostly sunny, with a temperature of 66 at Bloomington, 64 at Galesburg, and 68 at Macomb. It was partly sunny, with a temperature of 69 at Quincy, and 68 at Springfield. At Lincoln, the weather conditions were not available. And once again at 7 a.m. the report from Peoria was not available. At Bloomington, under mostly sunny skies, the temperature was 66. Looking elsewhere around the Midwest at 7 a.m., Chicago was mostly sunny, and 67. Indianapolis was mostly sunny, and 67. St. Louis was cloudy, and 72. Kansas City was cloudy, and 73. Des Moines was partly sunny, and 65. Milwaukee was mostly sunny, and 69. And now a discussion of hazardous weather conditions for the following counties in Illinois: Fulton, Knox, Marshall, Mason, McLean, Peoria, Stark, Tazewell, and Woodford. This hazardous weather outlook is for Central Illinois, East Central Illinois, Southeast Illinois, and West Central Illinois. For today and tonight, a broken line of thunderstorms will push into Central Illinois this evening and continue through tonight. A few of the storms may be capable of damaging wind gusts, particularly along and southwest of a Peoria to Mattoon line. Locally heavy rainfall is also possible through tonight. For Sunday through Friday, another round of thunderstorms will move through the area Tuesday night through Thursday. There is a slight risk that some of the storms Wednesday into Wednesday night could become severe, with all severe hazards possible at this time. River flooding is ongoing or expected to develop along the Spoon, Lamoine, Mackinac, Little Wabash, and Illinois rivers. Spotter information statement: spotter activation may be needed between 7 p.m. and 3 a.m. later tonight. Expected storm motion is toward the east to southeast around 35 miles per hour. 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At 7 a.m. the report from Peoria was not available. At Bloomington, skies were mostly sunny. The temperature was 66 degrees, the dew point was 62, and the relative humidity was 87%. The wind was south at 6 miles an hour. The pressure was 30.01 inches and rising. Around central and western Illinois, it was sunny, with a temperature of 67 at Moline, 66 at Lakin, and 66 at Pontiac. It was mostly sunny, with a temperature of 66 at Bloomington, 64 at Galesburg, and 68 at Macomb. It was partly sunny, with a temperature of 69 at Quincy, and 68 at Springfield. At Lincoln, the weather conditions were not available. And once again at 7 a.m. the report from Peoria was not available. At Bloomington, under mostly sunny skies, the temperature was 66. The Peoria, Illinois climate summary for yesterday, June 12, 2026. The total precipitation for the month stands at 3.76 inches, which is 2.16 inches above normal. The total precipitation for the year stands at 17.76 inches, which is 0.74 inches above normal. Yesterday the maximum wind was less than 5 miles an hour, and the direction was variable. The average wind speed was less than 5 miles per hour yesterday. The normal high temperature for today is 83 degrees, and the normal low is 62. The record high for today is 98, which occurred in 1894, and the record low is 45, which occurred in 1985. Sunrise today is at 5:27 a.m. and sunset is at 8:31 p.m. Here is a river flood statement. The flood warning continues for the Mackinac River near Conderville until late tomorrow morning. At 5:45 a.m. Saturday, the stage was 14.1 feet. The river is expected to rise to a crest of 14.5 feet.

feet this evening. It will then fall below flood stage late tonight. Looking elsewhere around the Midwest at 7 a.m., Chicago was mostly sunny, and 67. Indianapolis was mostly sunny, and 67. St. Louis was cloudy, and 72. Kansas City was cloudy, and 73. Des Moines was partly sunny, and 65. Milwaukee was mostly sunny, and 69. And now a discussion of hazardous weather conditions for the following counties in Illinois: Fulton, Knox, Marshall, Mason, McLean, Peoria, Stark, Tazewell, and Woodford. This hazardous weather outlook is for Central Illinois, East Central Illinois, Southeast Illinois, and West Central Illinois. For today and tonight, a broken line of thunderstorms will push into Central Illinois this evening and continue through tonight. A few of the storms may be capable of damaging wind gusts, particularly along and southwest of a Peoria to Mattoon line. Locally heavy rainfall is also possible through tonight. For Sunday through Friday, another round of thunderstorms will move through the area Tuesday night through Thursday. There is a slight risk that some of the storms Wednesday into Wednesday night could become severe, with all severe hazards possible at this time. River flooding is ongoing or expected to develop along the Spoon, Lamoine, Mackinac, Little Wabash, and Illinois rivers. Spotter information statement: spotter activation may be needed between 7 p.m. and 3 a.m. later tonight. Expected storm motion is toward the east to southeast around 35 miles per hour. The time is currently 7:18 a.m. Central Daylight Time. 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At 7 a.m. the report from Peoria was not available. At Bloomington, skies were mostly sunny. The temperature was 66 degrees, the dew point was 62, and the relative humidity was 87%. The wind was south at 6 miles an hour. The pressure was 30.01 inches and rising. Around central and western Illinois, it was sunny, with a temperature of 67 at Moline, 66 at Lakin, and 66 at Pontiac. It was mostly sunny, with a temperature of 66 at Bloomington, 64 at Galesburg, and 68 at Macomb. It was partly sunny, with a temperature of 69 at Quincy, and 68 at Springfield. At Lincoln, the weather conditions were not available. And once again at 7 a.m. the report from Peoria was not available. At Bloomington, under mostly sunny skies, the temperature was 66. Looking elsewhere around the Midwest at 7 a.m., Chicago was mostly sunny, and 67. Indianapolis was mostly sunny, and 67. St. Louis was cloudy, and 72. Kansas City was cloudy, and 73. Des Moines was partly sunny, and 65. Milwaukee was mostly sunny, and 69. And now a discussion of hazardous weather conditions for the following counties in Illinois: Fulton, Knox, Marshall, Mason, McLean, Peoria, Stark, Tazewell, and Woodford. This hazardous weather outlook is for Central Illinois, East Central Illinois, Southeast Illinois, and West Central Illinois. For today and tonight, a broken line of thunderstorms will push into Central Illinois this evening and continue through tonight. A few of the storms may be capable of damaging wind gusts, particularly along and southwest of a Peoria to Mattoon line. Locally heavy rainfall is also possible through tonight. For Sunday through Friday, another round of thunderstorms will move through the area Tuesday night through Thursday. There is a slight risk that some of the storms Wednesday into Wednesday night could become severe, with all severe hazards possible at this time. River flooding is ongoing or expected to develop along the Spoon, Lamoine, Mackinac, Little Wabash, and Illinois rivers. Spotter information statement: spotter activation may be needed between 7 p.m. and 3 a.m. later tonight. Expected storm motion is toward the east to southeast around 35 miles per hour. The time is currently 7:21 a.m. Central Daylight Time. 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At 7 a.m. the report from Peoria was not available. At Bloomington, skies were mostly sunny. The temperature was 66 degrees, the dew point was 62, and the relative humidity was 87%. The wind was south at 6 miles an hour. The pressure was 30.01 inches and rising. Around central and western Illinois,

It was sunny, with a temperature of 67 at Moline, 66 at Lakin, and 66 at Pontiac. It was mostly sunny, with a temperature of 66 at Bloomington, 64 at Galesburg, and 68 at Macomb. It was partly sunny, with a temperature of 69 at Quincy, and 68 at Springfield. At Lincoln, the weather conditions were not available. And once again at 7 a.m. the report from Peoria was not available. At Bloomington, under mostly sunny skies, the temperature was 66. Looking elsewhere around the Midwest at 7 a.m., Chicago was mostly sunny, and 67. Indianapolis was mostly sunny, and 67. St. Louis was cloudy, and 72. Kansas City was cloudy, and 73. Des Moines was partly sunny, and 65. Milwaukee was mostly sunny, and 69. And now a discussion of hazardous weather conditions for the following counties in Illinois: Fulton, Knox, Marshall, Mason, McLean, Peoria, Stark, Tazewell, and Woodford. This hazardous weather outlook is for Central Illinois, East Central Illinois, Southeast Illinois, and West Central Illinois. For today and tonight, a broken line of thunderstorms will push into Central Illinois this evening and continue through tonight. A few of the storms may be capable of damaging wind gusts, particularly along and southwest of a Peoria to Mattoon line. Locally heavy rainfall is also possible through tonight. For Sunday through Friday, another round of thunderstorms will move through the area Tuesday night through Thursday. There is a slight risk that some of the storms Wednesday into Wednesday night could become severe, with all severe hazards possible at this time. River flooding is ongoing or expected to develop along the Spoon, Lamoille, Mackinac, Little Wabash, and Illinois rivers. Spotter information statement: spotter activation may be needed between 7 p.m. and 3 a.m. later tonight. Expected storm motion is toward the east to southeast, around 35 miles per hour. The time is currently 7:24 a.m. Central Daylight Time. 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At 7 a.m. the report from Peoria was not available. At Bloomington, skies were mostly sunny. The temperature was 66 degrees, the dew point was 62, and the relative humidity was 87%. The wind was south at 6 miles an hour. The pressure was 30.01 inches and rising. Around central and western Illinois, it was sunny, with a temperature of 67 at Moline, 66 at Lakin, and 66 at Pontiac. It was mostly sunny, with a temperature of 66 at Bloomington, 64 at Galesburg, and 68 at Macomb. It was partly sunny, with a temperature of 69 at Quincy, and 68 at Springfield. At Lincoln, the weather conditions were not available. And once again at 7 a.m. the report from Peoria was not available. At Bloomington, under mostly sunny skies, the temperature was 66. Here is a river flood statement. The flood warning continues for the Mackinac River near Condorville until late tomorrow morning. At 5:45 a.m. Saturday, the stage was 14.1 feet. The river is expected to rise to a crest of 14.5 feet this evening. It will then fall below flood stage late tonight. Looking elsewhere around the Midwest at 7 a.m., Chicago was mostly sunny, and 67. Indianapolis was mostly sunny, and 67. St. Louis was cloudy, and 72. Kansas City was cloudy, and 73. Des Moines was partly sunny, and 65. Milwaukee was mostly sunny, and 69. And now a discussion of hazardous weather conditions for the following counties in Illinois: Fulton, Knox, Marshall, Mason, McLean, Peoria, Stark, Tazewell, and Woodford. This hazardous weather outlook is for Central Illinois, East Central Illinois, Southeast Illinois, and West Central Illinois. For today and tonight, a broken line of thunderstorms will push into Central Illinois this evening and continue through tonight. A few of the storms may be capable of damaging wind gusts, particularly along and southwest of a Peoria to Mattoon line. Locally heavy rainfall is also possible through tonight. For Sunday through Friday, another round of thunderstorms will move through the area Tuesday night through Thursday. There is a slight risk that some of the storms Wednesday into Wednesday night could become severe, with all severe hazards possible at this time. River flooding is ongoing or expected to develop along the Spoon, Lamoille,

Mackinac, Little Wabash, and Illinois rivers. Spotter information statement. Spotter activation may be needed between 7 p.m. and 3 a.m. later tonight. Expected storm motion is toward the east to southeast around 35 miles per hour. The time is currently 7:27 a.m. Central Daylight Time. 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At 7 a.m. the report from Peoria was not available. At Bloomington, skies were mostly sunny. The temperature was 66 degrees, the dew point was 62, and the relative humidity was 87%. The wind was south at 6 miles an hour. The pressure was 30.01 inches and rising. Around central and western Illinois, it was sunny, with a temperature of 67 at Moline, 66 at Lakin, and 66 at Pontiac. It was mostly sunny, with a temperature of 66 at Bloomington, 64 at Galesburg, and 68 at Macomb. It was partly sunny, with a temperature of 69 at Quincy, and 68 at Springfield. At Lincoln, the weather conditions were not available. And once again at 7 a.m. the report from Peoria was not available. At Bloomington, under mostly sunny skies, the temperature was 66. Looking elsewhere around the Midwest at 7 a.m., Chicago was mostly sunny, and 67. Indianapolis was mostly sunny, and 67. St. Louis was cloudy, and 72. Kansas City was cloudy, and 73. Des Moines was partly sunny, and 65. Milwaukee was mostly sunny, and 69. And now a discussion of hazardous weather conditions for the following counties in Illinois: Fulton, Knox, Marshall, Mason, McLean, Peoria, Stark, Tazewell, and Woodford. This hazardous weather outlook is for Central Illinois, East Central Illinois, Southeast Illinois, and West Central Illinois. For today and tonight, a broken line of thunderstorms will push into Central Illinois this evening and continue through tonight. A few of the storms may be capable of damaging wind gusts, particularly along and southwest of a Peoria to Mattoon line. Locally heavy rainfall is also possible through tonight. For Sunday through Friday, another round of thunderstorms will move through the area Tuesday night through Thursday. There is a slight risk that some of the storms Wednesday into Wednesday night could become severe, with all severe hazards possible at this time. River flooding is ongoing or expected to develop along the Spoon, Lamoine, Mackinac, Little Wabash, and Illinois rivers. Spotter information statement. Spotter activation may be needed between 7 p.m. and 3 a.m. later tonight. Expected storm motion is toward the east to southeast around 35 miles per hour. The time is currently 7:29 a.m. Central Daylight Time. 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The Peoria, Illinois climate summary for yesterday, June 12, 2026. The total precipitation for the month stands at 3.76 inches, which is 2.16 inches above normal. The total precipitation for the year stands at 17.76 inches, which is 0.74 inches above normal. Yesterday the maximum wind was less than 5 miles an hour, and the direction was variable. The average wind speed was less than 5 miles per hour yesterday. The normal high temperature for today is 83 degrees, and the normal low is 62. The record high for today is 98, which occurred in 1894, and the record low is 45, which occurred in 1985. Sunrise today is at 5:27 a.m. and sunset is at 8:31 p.m. At 7 a.m. the report from Peoria was not available. At Bloomington, skies were mostly sunny. The temperature was 66 degrees, the dew point was 62, and the relative humidity was 87%. The wind was south at 6 miles an hour. The pressure was 30.01 inches and rising. Around central and western Illinois, it was sunny, with a temperature of 67 at Moline, 66 at Lakin, and 66 at Pontiac. It was mostly sunny, with a temperature of 66 at Bloomington, 64 at Galesburg, and 68 at Macomb. It was partly sunny, with a temperature of 69 at Quincy, and 68 at Springfield. At Lincoln, the weather conditions were not available. And once again at 7 a.m. the report from Peoria was not available. At Bloomington, under mostly sunny skies, the temperature was 66. Looking elsewhere around the Midwest at

7 a.m., Chicago was mostly sunny, and 67. Indianapolis was mostly sunny, and 67. St. Louis was cloudy, and 72. Kansas City was cloudy, and 73. Des Moines was partly sunny, and 65. Milwaukee was mostly sunny, and 69. And now a discussion of hazardous weather conditions for the following counties in Illinois: Fulton, Knox, Marshall, Mason, McLean, Peoria, Stark, Tazewell, and Woodford. This hazardous weather outlook is for Central Illinois, East Central Illinois, Southeast Illinois, and West Central Illinois. For today and tonight, a broken line of thunderstorms will push into Central Illinois this evening and continue through tonight. A few of the storms may be capable of damaging wind gusts, particularly along and southwest of a Peoria to Mattoon line. Locally heavy rainfall is also possible through tonight. For Sunday through Friday, another round of thunderstorms will move through the area Tuesday night through Thursday. There is a slight risk that some of the storms Wednesday into Wednesday night could become severe, with all severe hazards possible at this time. River flooding is ongoing or expected to develop along the Spoon, Lamoine. Light risk that some of the storms Wednesday into Wednesday night could become severe with all severe hazards possible at this time. River flooding is ongoing or expected to develop along the Spoon, Lamoine, Mackinac, Little Wabash, and Illinois rivers. Spotter information statement. Spotter activation may be needed between 7 p.m. and 3 a.m. later tonight. Expected storm motion is toward the east to southeast, around 35 miles per hour. The time is currently 7:33 a.m. Central Daylight Time. 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At 7 a.m. the report from Peoria was not available. At Bloomington, skies were mostly sunny. The temperature was 66 degrees, the dew point was 62, and the relative humidity was 87%. The wind was south at 6 miles an hour. The pressure was 30.01 inches and rising. Around central and western Illinois, it was sunny, with a temperature of 67 at Moline, 66 at Lakin, and 66 at Pontiac. It was mostly sunny, with a temperature of 66 at Bloomington, 64 at Galesburg, and 68 at Macomb. It was partly sunny, with a temperature of 69 at Quincy, and 68 at Springfield. At Lincoln, the weather conditions were not available. And once again at 7 a.m. the report from Peoria was not available. At Bloomington, under mostly sunny skies, the temperature was 66. Looking elsewhere around the Midwest at 7 a.m., Chicago was mostly sunny, and 67. Indianapolis was mostly sunny, and 67. St. Louis was cloudy, and 72. Kansas City was cloudy, and 73. Des Moines was partly sunny, and 65. Milwaukee was mostly sunny, and 69. Here is a river flood statement. The flood warning continues for the Mackinac River near Condorville until late tomorrow morning. At 5:45 a.m. Saturday, the stage was 14.1 feet. The river is expected to rise to a crest of 14.5 feet this evening. It will then fall below flood stage late tonight. And now a discussion of hazardous weather conditions for the following counties in Illinois: Fulton, Knox, Marshall, Mason, McLean, Peoria, Stark, Tazewell, and Woodford. This hazardous weather outlook is for Central Illinois, East Central Illinois, Southeast Illinois, and West Central Illinois. For today and tonight, a broken line of thunderstorms will push into Central Illinois this evening and continue through tonight. A few of the storms may be capable of damaging wind gusts, particularly along and southwest of a Peoria to Mattoon line. Locally heavy rainfall is also possible through tonight. For Sunday through Friday, another round of thunderstorms will move through the area Tuesday night through Thursday. There is a slight risk that some of the storms Wednesday into Wednesday night could become severe, with all severe hazards possible at this time. River flooding is ongoing or expected to develop along the Spoon, Lamoine, Mackinac, Little Wabash, and Illinois rivers. Spotter information statement. Spotter activation may be needed between 7 p.m. and 3 a.m. later tonight. Expected storm motion is toward the east to southeast, around 35 miles per hour. The time is currently 7:36 a.m. Central Daylight Time. 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

Station WXJ71 in Peoria. At 7 a.m. the report from Peoria was not available. At Bloomington, skies were mostly sunny. The temperature was 66 degrees, the dew point was 62, and the relative humidity was 87%. The wind was south at 6 miles an hour. The pressure was 30.01 inches and rising. Around central and western Illinois, it was sunny, with a temperature of 67 at Moline, 66 at Lakin, and 66 at Pontiac. It was mostly sunny, with a temperature of 66 at Bloomington, 64 at Galesburg, and 68 at Macomb. It was partly sunny, with a temperature of 69 at Quincy, and 68 at Springfield. At Lincoln, the weather conditions were not available. And once again at 7 a.m. the report from Peoria was not available. At Bloomington, under mostly sunny skies, the temperature was 66. Looking elsewhere around the Midwest at 7 a.m., Chicago was mostly sunny, and 67. Indianapolis was mostly sunny, and 67. St. Louis was cloudy, and 72. Kansas City was cloudy, and 73. Des Moines was partly sunny, and 65. Milwaukee was mostly sunny, and 69. And now a discussion of hazardous weather conditions for the following counties in Illinois: Fulton, Knox, Marshall, Mason, McLean, Peoria, Stark, Tazewell, and Woodford. This hazardous weather outlook is for Central Illinois, East Central Illinois, Southeast Illinois, and West Central Illinois. For today and tonight, a broken line of thunderstorms will push into Central Illinois this evening and continue through tonight. A few of the storms may be capable of damaging wind gusts, particularly along and southwest of a Peoria to Mattoon line. Locally heavy rainfall is also possible through tonight. For Sunday through Friday, another round of thunderstorms will move through the area Tuesday night through Thursday. There is a slight risk that some of the storms Wednesday into Wednesday night could become severe, with all severe hazards possible at this time. River flooding is ongoing or expected to develop along the Spoon, Lamoine, Mackinac, Little Wabash, and Illinois rivers. Spotter information statement: spotter activation may be needed between 7 p.m. and 3 a.m. later tonight. Expected storm motion is toward the east to southeast around 35 miles per hour. The time is currently 7:39 a.m. Central Daylight Time. 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At 7 a.m. the report from Peoria was not available. At Bloomington, skies were mostly sunny. The temperature was 66 degrees, the dew point was 62, and the relative humidity was 87%. The wind was south at 6 miles an hour. The pressure was 30.01 inches and rising. Around central and western Illinois, it was sunny, with a temperature of 67 at Moline, 66 at Lakin, and 66 at Pontiac. It was mostly sunny, with a temperature of 66 at Bloomington, 64 at Galesburg, and 68 at Macomb. It was partly sunny, with a temperature of 69 at Quincy, and 68 at Springfield. At Lincoln, the weather conditions were not available. And once again at 7 a.m. the report from Peoria was not available. At Bloomington, under mostly sunny skies, the temperature was 66. Looking elsewhere around the Midwest at 7 a.m., Chicago was mostly sunny, and 67. Indianapolis was mostly sunny, and 67. St. Louis was cloudy, and 72. Kansas City was cloudy, and 73. Des Moines was partly sunny, and 65. Milwaukee was mostly sunny, and 69. And now a discussion of hazardous weather conditions for the following counties in Illinois: Fulton, Knox, Marshall, Mason, McLean, Peoria, Stark, Tazewell, and Woodford. This hazardous weather outlook is for Central Illinois, East Central Illinois, Southeast Illinois, and West Central Illinois. For today and tonight, a broken line of thunderstorms will push into Central Illinois this evening and continue through tonight. A few of the storms may be capable of damaging wind gusts, particularly along and southwest of a Peoria to Mattoon line. Locally heavy rainfall is also possible through tonight. For Sunday through Friday, another round of thunderstorms will move through the area Tuesday night through Thursday. There is a slight risk that some of the storms Wednesday into Wednesday night could become severe, with all severe hazards possible at this time. River flood.

is ongoing or expected to develop along the Spoon, Lamoille, Mackinac, Little Wabash, and Illinois rivers. Spotter information statement. Spotter activation may be needed between 7 p.m. and 3 a.m. later tonight. Expected storm motion is toward the east to southeast around 35 miles per hour. The time is currently 7:42 a.m. Central Daylight Time. 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At 7 a.m. the report from Peoria was not available. At Bloomington, skies were mostly sunny. The temperature was 66 degrees, the dew point was 62, and the relative humidity was 87%. The wind was south at 6 miles an hour. The pressure was 30.01 inches and rising. Around central and western Illinois, it was sunny, with a temperature of 67 at Moline, 66 at Lakin, and 66 at Pontiac. It was mostly sunny, with a temperature of 66 at Bloomington, 64 at Galesburg, and 68 at Macomb. It was partly sunny, with a temperature of 69 at Quincy, and 68 at Springfield. At Lincoln, the weather conditions were not available. And once again at 7 a.m. the report from Peoria was not available. At Bloomington, under mostly sunny skies, the temperature was 66. Looking elsewhere around the Midwest at 7 a.m., Chicago was mostly sunny, and 67. Indianapolis was mostly sunny, and 67. St. Louis was cloudy, and 72. Kansas City was cloudy, and 73. Des Moines was partly sunny, and 65. Milwaukee was mostly sunny, and 69. And now a discussion of hazardous weather conditions for the following counties in Illinois: Fulton, Knox, Marshall, Mason, McLean, Peoria, Stark, Tazewell, and Woodford. This hazardous weather outlook is for central Illinois, east central Illinois, southeast Illinois, and west central Illinois. For today and tonight, a broken line of thunderstorms will push into central Illinois this evening and continue through tonight. A few of the storms may be capable of damaging wind gusts, particularly along and southwest of a Peoria to Mattoon line. Locally heavy rainfall is also possible through tonight. For Sunday through Friday, another round of thunderstorms will move through the area Tuesday night through Thursday. There is a slight risk that some of the storms Wednesday into Wednesday night could become severe, with all severe hazards possible at this time. River flooding is ongoing or expected to develop along the Spoon, Lamoille, Mackinac, Little Wabash, and Illinois rivers. Spotter information statement. Spotter activation may be needed between 7 p.m. and 3 a.m. later tonight. Expected storm motion is toward the east to southeast around 35 miles per hour. The time is currently 7:44 a.m. Central Daylight Time. 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At 7 a.m. the report from Peoria was not available. At Bloomington, skies were mostly sunny. The temperature was 66 degrees, the dew point was 62, and the relative humidity was 87%. The wind was south at 6 miles an hour. The pressure was 30.01 inches and rising. Around central and western Illinois, it was sunny, with a temperature of 67 at Moline, 66 at Lakin, and 66 at Pontiac. It was mostly sunny, with a temperature of 66 at Bloomington, 64 at Galesburg, and 68 at Macomb. It was partly sunny, with a temperature of 69 at Quincy, and 68 at Springfield. At Lincoln, the weather conditions were not available. And once again at 7 a.m. the report from Peoria was not available. At Bloomington, under mostly sunny skies, the temperature was 66. The Peoria, Illinois climate summary for yesterday, June 12, 2026. The total precipitation for the month stands at 3.76 inches, which is 2.16 inches above normal. The total precipitation for the year stands at 17.76 inches, which is 0.74 inches above normal. Yesterday the maximum wind was less than 5 miles an hour, and the direction was variable. The average wind speed was less than 5 miles per hour yesterday. The normal high temperature for today is 83 degrees, and the normal low is 62. The record high for today is 98, which occurred in 1894, and the record low is 45, which occurred in 1985. Sunrise today is at 5:27 a.m. and sunset is at 8:30.

1 p.m. Here is a river flood statement. The flood warning continues for the Mackinac River near Conderville until late tomorrow morning. At 5:45 a.m. Saturday, the stage was 14.1 feet. The river is expected to rise to a crest of 14.5 feet this evening. It will then fall below flood stage late tonight. Looking elsewhere around the Midwest at 7 a.m., Chicago was mostly sunny and 67. Indianapolis was mostly sunny and 67. St. Louis was cloudy and 72. Kansas City was cloudy and 73. Des Moines was partly sunny and 65. Milwaukee was mostly sunny and 69. And now a discussion of hazardous weather conditions for the following counties in Illinois: Fulton, Knox, Marshall, Mason, McLean, Peoria, Stark, Tazewell, and Woodford. This hazardous weather outlook is for Central Illinois, East Central Illinois, Southeast Illinois, and West Central Illinois. For today and tonight, a broken line of thunderstorms will push into Central Illinois this evening and continue through tonight. A few of the storms may be capable of damaging wind gusts, particularly along and southwest of a Peoria to Mattoon line. Locally heavy rainfall is also possible through tonight. For Sunday through Friday, another round of thunderstorms will move through the area Tuesday night through Thursday. There is a slight risk that some of the storms Wednesday into Wednesday night could become severe, with all severe hazards possible at this time. River flooding is ongoing or expected to develop along the Spoon, Lamoille, Mackinac, Little Wabash, and Illinois rivers. Spotter information statement. Spotter activation may be needed between 7 p.m. and 3 a.m. later tonight. Expected storm motion is toward the east to southeast around 35 miles per hour. The time is currently 7:48 a.m. Central Daylight Time. 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At 7 a.m. the report from Peoria was not available. At Bloomington, skies were mostly sunny. The temperature was 66 degrees, the dew point was 62, and the relative humidity was 87%. The wind was south at 6 miles an hour. The pressure was 30.01 inches and rising. Around central and western Illinois, it was sunny, with a temperature of 67 at Moline, 66 at Lakin, and 66 at Pontiac. It was mostly sunny, with a temperature of 66 at Bloomington, 64 at Galesburg, and 68 at Macomb. It was partly sunny, with a temperature of 69 at Quincy and 68 at Springfield. At Lincoln, the weather conditions were not available. And once again at 7 a.m. the report from Peoria was not available. At Bloomington, under mostly sunny skies, the temperature was 66. Looking elsewhere around the Midwest at 7 a.m., Chicago was mostly sunny and 67. Indianapolis was mostly sunny and 67. St. Louis was cloudy and 72. Kansas City was cloudy and 73. Des Moines was partly sunny and 65. Milwaukee was mostly sunny and 69. And now a discussion of hazardous weather conditions for the following counties in Illinois: Fulton, Knox, Marshall, Mason, McLean, Peoria, Stark, Tazewell, and Woodford. This hazardous weather outlook is for Central Illinois, East Central Illinois, Southeast Illinois, and West Central Illinois. For today and tonight, a broken line of thunderstorms will push into Central Illinois this evening and continue through tonight. A few of the storms may be capable of damaging wind gusts, particularly along and southwest of a Peoria to Mattoon line. Locally heavy rainfall is also possible through tonight. For Sunday through Friday, another round of thunderstorms will move through the area Tuesday night through Thursday. There is a slight risk that some of the storms Wednesday into Wednesday night could become severe, with all severe hazards possible at this time. River flooding is ongoing or expected to develop along the Spoon, Lamoille, Mackinac, Little Wabash, and Illinois rivers. Spotter information statement. Spotter activation may be needed between 7 p.m. and 3 a.m. later tonight. Expected storm motion is toward the east to southeast around 35 miles per hour. The time is currently 7:51 a.m. Central Daylight Time. 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At 7 a.m. the report from Peoria was not available.

Bloomington, skies were mostly sunny. The temperature was 66 degrees, the dew point was 62, and the relative humidity was 87%. The wind was south at 6 miles an hour. The pressure was 30.01 inches and rising. Around central and western Illinois, it was sunny, with a temperature of 67 at Moline, 66 at Lakin, and 66 at Pontiac. It was mostly sunny, with a temperature of 66 at Bloomington, 64 at Galesburg, and 68 at Macomb. It was partly sunny, with a temperature of 69 at Quincy, and 68 at Springfield. At Lincoln, the weather conditions were not available. And once again at 7 a.m. the report from Peoria was not available. At Bloomington, under mostly sunny skies, the temperature was 66. Looking elsewhere around the Midwest at 7 a.m., Chicago was mostly sunny, and 67. Indianapolis was mostly sunny, and 67. St. Louis was cloudy, and 72. Kansas City was cloudy, and 73. Des Moines was partly sunny, and 65. Milwaukee was mostly sunny, and 69. Here is a look at this morning's river stages and 24-hour changes. On the Illinois River, Morris is 14.7 feet, up 0.8 feet. La Salle is 23.6 feet, up 1.9 feet. Henry is 20.7 feet, up 1.5 feet. Peoria is 15.7 feet, up 1.3 feet. Havana is 14.8 feet, up 1.2 feet. Beardstown is 14.2 feet, up 1.2 feet. Maradosa is 12.3 feet, up 0.7 feet. On the Lamoine River, Colmar is 21.5 feet, down 0.4 feet. On the Mackinac River, Conderville is 14.2 feet, up 1.7 feet. On the Spoon River, London Mills is 15.3 feet, down 1.1 feet. And now a discussion of hazardous weather conditions for the following counties in Illinois: Fulton, Knox, Marshall, Mason, McLean, Peoria, Stark, Tazewell, and Woodford. This hazardous weather outlook is for Central Illinois, East Central Illinois, Southeast Illinois, and West Central Illinois. For today and tonight, a broken line of thunderstorms will push into Central Illinois this evening and continue through tonight. A few of the storms may be capable of damaging wind gusts, particularly along and southwest of a Peoria to Mattoon line. Locally heavy rainfall is also possible through tonight. For Sunday through Friday, another round of thunderstorms will move through the area Tuesday night through Thursday. There is a slight risk that some of the storms Wednesday into Wednesday night could become severe, with all severe hazards possible at this time. River flooding is ongoing or expected to develop along the Spoon, Lamoine, Mackinac, Little Wabash, and Illinois rivers. Spotter information statement: spotter activation may be needed between 7 p.m. and 3 a.m. later tonight. Expected storm motion is toward the east to southeast, around 35 miles per hour. Here is a river flood statement. The flood warning continues for the Mackinac River near Conderville until late tomorrow morning. At 5:45 a.m. Saturday, the stage was 14.1 feet. The river is expected to rise to a crest of 14.5 feet this evening. It will then fall below flood stage late tonight. Here is a look at this morning's river stages and 24-hour changes. On the Illinois River, Morris is 14.7 feet, up 0.8 feet. La Salle is 23.6 feet, up 1.9 feet. Henry is 20.7 feet, up 1.5 feet. Peoria is 15.7 feet, up 1.3 feet. Havana is 14.8 feet, up 1.2 feet. Beardstown is 14.2 feet, up 1.2 feet. Maradosa is 12.3 feet, up 0.7 feet. On the Lamoine River, Colmar is 21.5 feet, down 0.4 feet. On the Mackinac River, Conderville is 14.2 feet, up 1.7 feet. On the Spoon River, London Mills is 15.3 feet, down 1.1 feet. The time is currently 7:56 a.m. Central Daylight Time. 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At 7 a.m. the report from Peoria was not available. At Bloomington, skies were mostly sunny. The temperature was 66 degrees,
The dew point was 62, and the relative humidity was 87%. The wind was south at 6 miles an hour. The pressure was 30.01 inches and rising. Around central and western Illinois, it was sunny, with a temperature of 67 at Moline, 66 at Lakin, and 66 at Pontiac. It was mostly sunny, with a temperature of 66 at Bloomington, 64 at Galesburg, and 68 at Macomb. It was partly sunny, with a temperature of 69 at Quincy, and 68 at Springfield. At Lincoln, the weather conditions were not available. And once again at 7 a.m. the report from Peoria was not available. At Bloomington, under mostly sunny skies, the temperature was 66. Looking elsewhere around the Midwest at 7 a.m., Chicago was mostly sunny, and 67. Indianapolis was mostly sunny, and 67. St. Louis was cloudy, and 72. Kansas City was cloudy, and 73. Des Moines was partly sunny, and 65. Milwaukee was mostly sunny, and 69. And now a discussion of hazardous weather conditions for the following counties in Illinois: Fulton, Knox, Marshall, Mason, McLean, Peoria, Stark, Tazewell, and Woodford. This hazardous weather outlook is for Central Illinois, East Central Illinois, Southeast Illinois, and West Central Illinois. For today and tonight, a broken line of thunderstorms will push into Central Illinois this evening and continue through tonight. A few of the storms may be capable of damaging wind gusts, particularly along and southwest of a Peoria to Mattoon line. Locally heavy rainfall is also possible through tonight. For Sunday through Friday, another round of thunderstorms will move through the area Tuesday night through Thursday. There is a slight risk that some of the storms Wednesday into Wednesday night could become severe, with all severe hazards possible at this time. River flooding is ongoing or expected to develop along the Spoon, Lamoine, Mackinac, Little Wabash, and Illinois rivers. Spotter information statement: spotter activation may be needed between 7 p.m. and 3 a.m. later tonight. Expected storm motion is toward the east to southeast, around 35 miles per hour. The time is currently 7:59 a.m. Central Daylight Time. 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At 7 a.m. the report from Peoria was not available. At Bloomington, skies were mostly sunny. The temperature was 66 degrees, the dew point was 62, and the relative humidity was 87%. The wind was south at 6 miles an hour. The pressure was 30.01 inches and rising. Around central and western Illinois, it was sunny, with a temperature of 67 at Moline, 66 at Lakin, and 66 at Pontiac. It was mostly sunny, with a temperature of 66 at Bloomington, 64 at Galesburg, and 68 at Macomb. It was partly sunny, with a temperature of 69 at Quincy, and 68 at Springfield. At Lincoln, the weather conditions were not available. And once again at 7 a.m. the report from Peoria was not available. At Bloomington, under mostly sunny skies, the temperature was 66. The Peoria, Illinois climate summary for yesterday, June 12, 2026. The total precipitation for the month stands at 3.76 inches, which is 2.16 inches above normal. The total precipitation for the year stands at 17.76 inches, which is 0.74 inches above normal. Yesterday the maximum wind was less than 5 miles an hour, and the direction was variable. The average wind speed was less than 5 miles per hour yesterday. The normal high temperature for today is 83 degrees, and the normal low is 62. The record high for today is 98, which occurred in 1894, and the record low is 45, which occurred in 1985. Sunrise today is at 5:27 a.m. and sunset is at 8:31 p.m. And now a discussion of hazardous weather conditions for the following counties in Illinois: Fulton, Knox, Marshall, Mason, McLean, Peoria, Stark, Tazewell, and Woodford. This hazardous weather outlook is for Central Illinois, East Central Illinois, Southeast Illinois, and West Central Illinois. For today and tonight, a broken line of thunderstorms will push into Central Illinois this evening and continue through tonight. A few of the storms may be capable of damaging wind gusts, particularly along and southwest of a Peoria to Mattoon line. Locally heavy rainfall is also possible through tonight. For Sunday through Friday,
Another round of thunderstorms will move through the area Tuesday night through

Thursday. There is a slight risk that some of the storms Wednesday into Wednesday night could become severe with all severe hazards possible at this time. River flooding is ongoing or expected to develop along the Spoon, Lamoille, Mackinac, Little Wabash, and Illinois rivers. Spotter information statement. Spotter activation may be needed between 7 p.m. and 3 a.m. later tonight. Expected storm motion is toward the east to southeast around 35 miles per hour. The time is currently 8:02 a.m. Central Daylight Time. 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And now a discussion of hazardous weather conditions for the following counties in Illinois: Fulton, Knox, Marshall, Mason, McLean, Peoria, Stark, Tazewell, and Woodford. This hazardous weather outlook is for Central Illinois, East Central Illinois, Southeast Illinois, and West Central Illinois. For today and tonight, a broken line of thunderstorms will push into Central Illinois this evening and continue through tonight. A few of the storms may be capable of damaging wind gusts, particularly along and southwest of a Peoria to Mattoon line. Locally heavy rainfall is also possible through tonight. For Sunday through Friday, another round of thunderstorms will move through the area Tuesday night through Thursday. There is a slight risk that some of the storms Wednesday into Wednesday night could become severe with all severe hazards possible at this time. River flooding is ongoing or expected to develop along the Spoon, Lamoille, Mackinac, Little Wabash, and Illinois rivers. Spotter information statement. Spotter activation may be needed between 7 p.m. and 3 a.m. later tonight. Expected storm motion is toward the east to southeast around 35 miles per hour. The time is currently 8:03 a.m. Central Daylight Time. 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At 8 a.m. the report from Peoria was not available. At Bloomington, skies were mostly sunny. The temperature was 70 degrees, the dew point was 63, and the relative humidity was 78%. The wind was south at 10 miles an hour. The pressure was 30.00 inches and falling. Around central and western Illinois, at Quincy, rain was falling, with a temperature of 68. It was sunny, with a temperature of 71 at Moline, 70 at Lakin, and 72 at Pontiac. It was mostly sunny, with a temperature of 70 at Bloomington, 68 at Galesburg, and 69 at Macomb. At Springfield, it was partly sunny, with a temperature of 71. At Lincoln, the weather conditions were not available. And once again at 8 a.m. the report from Peoria was not available. At Bloomington, under mostly sunny skies, the temperature was 70. And now a discussion of hazardous weather conditions for the following counties in Illinois: Fulton, Knox, Marshall, Mason, McLean, Peoria, Stark, Tazewell, and Woodford. This hazardous weather outlook is for Central Illinois, East Central Illinois, Southeast Illinois, and West Central Illinois. For today and tonight, a broken line of thunderstorms will push into Central Illinois this evening and continue through tonight. A few of the storms may be capable of damaging wind gusts, particularly along and southwest of a Peoria to Mattoon line. Locally heavy rainfall is also possible through tonight. For Sunday through Friday, another round of thunderstorms will move through the area Tuesday night through Thursday. There is a slight risk that some of the storms Wednesday into Wednesday night could become severe with all severe hazards possible at this time. River flooding is ongoing or expected to develop along the Spoon, Lamoille, Mackinac, Little Wabash, and Illinois rivers. Spotter information statement. Spotter activation may be needed between 7 p.m. and 3 a.m. later tonight. Expected storm motion is toward the east to southeast around 35 miles per hour. Here is a river flood statement. The flood warning continues for the Mackinac River near Conderville until late tomorrow morning. At 5:45 a.m. Saturday, the stage was 14.1 feet. The river is expected to rise to a crest of 14.5 feet this evening. It will then fall below flood stage late tonight. Here is a look at this morning's river stages and 24-hour changes. On the Illinois River, Morris is 14.7 feet, up 0.8 feet. La Salle is 23.6 feet, up 1.9 feet. Henry is 20.7 feet, up 1.5 feet. Peoria is 15.7 feet, up 1.3 feet.

Locally heavy rainfall is also possible through tonight. For Sunday through Friday, another round of thunderstorms will move through the area Tuesday night through Thursday. There is a slight risk that some of the storms Wednesday into Wednesday night could become severe, with all severe hazards possible at this time. River flooding is ongoing or expected to develop along the Spoon, Lamoille, Mackinac, Little Wabash, and Illinois rivers. Spotter information statement. Spotter activation may be needed between 7 p.m. and 3 a.m. later tonight. Expected storm motion is toward the east to southeast around 35 miles per hour. The time is currently 8:08 a.m. Central Daylight Time. 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At 8 a.m. the report from Peoria was not available. At Bloomington, skies were mostly sunny. The temperature was 70 degrees, the dew point was 63, and the relative humidity was 78%. The wind was south at 10 miles an hour. The pressure was 30.00 inches and falling. Around central and western Illinois, at Quincy, rain was falling, with a temperature of 68. It was sunny, with a temperature of 71 at Moline, 70 at Lakin, and 72 at Pontiac. It was mostly sunny, with a temperature of 70 at Bloomington, 68 at Galesburg, and 69 at Macomb. At Springfield, it was partly sunny, with a temperature of 71. At Lincoln, the weather conditions were not available. And once again at 8 a.m. the report from Peoria was not available. At Bloomington, under mostly sunny skies, the temperature was 70. Looking elsewhere around the Midwest at 8 a.m., Chicago was mostly sunny, and 72. Indianapolis was mostly sunny, and 71. St. Louis was cloudy, and 73. Kansas City was partly sunny, and 75. Des Moines was partly sunny, and 69. Milwaukee was mostly sunny, and 71. And now a discussion of hazardous weather conditions for the following counties in Illinois: Fulton, Knox, Marshall, Mason, McLean, Peoria, Stark, Tazewell, and Woodford. This hazardous weather outlook is for central Illinois, east central Illinois, southeast Illinois, and west central Illinois. For today and tonight, a broken line of thunderstorms will push into central Illinois this evening and continue through tonight. A few of the storms may be capable of damaging wind gusts, particularly along and southwest of a Peoria to Mattoon line. Locally heavy rainfall is also possible through tonight. For Sunday through Friday, another round of thunderstorms will move through the area Tuesday night through Thursday. There is a slight risk that some of the storms Wednesday into Wednesday night could become severe, with all severe hazards possible at this time. River flooding is ongoing or expected to develop along the Spoon, Lamoille, Mackinac, Little Wabash, and Illinois rivers. Spotter information statement. Spotter activation may be needed between 7 p.m. and 3 a.m. later tonight. Expected storm motion is toward the east to southeast around 35 miles per hour. The time is currently 8:11 a.m. Central Daylight Time. 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At 8 a.m. the report from Peoria was not available. At Bloomington, skies were mostly sunny. The temperature was 70 degrees, the dew point was 63, and the relative humidity was 78%. The wind was south at 10 miles an hour. The pressure was 30.00 inches and falling. Around central and western Illinois, at Quincy, rain was falling, with a temperature of 68. It was sunny, with a temperature of 71 at Moline, 70 at Lakin, and 72 at Pontiac. It was mostly sunny, with a temperature of 70 at Bloomington, 68 at Galesburg, and 69 at Macomb. At Springfield, it was partly sunny, with a temperature of 71. At Lincoln, the weather conditions were not available. And once again at 8 a.m. the report from Peoria was not available. At Bloomington, under mostly sunny skies, the temperature was 70. At 8 a.m. at Peoria, skies were sunny. The temperature was 68. Around central and western Illinois, at Quincy, rain was falling, with a temperature of 68. At Moline, it was mostly sunny, with a temperature of 71. It was partly sunny, with a temperature of 70 at Bloomington, 68 at Galesburg, and 70 at Lakin. Under partly sunny skies, Macomb reported

69, Springfield reported 71, and Pontiac reported 72. At Lincoln, the weather conditions were not available. And once again at 8 a.m. in Peoria, under sunny skies, the temperature was 68. Looking elsewhere around the Midwest at 8 a.m., Chicago was mostly sunny, and 72. Indianapolis was mostly sunny, and 71. St. Louis was cloudy, and 73. Kansas City was partly sunny, and 75. Des Moines was partly sunny, and 69. Milwaukee was mostly sunny, and 71. And now a discussion of hazardous weather conditions for the following counties in Illinois: Fulton, Knox, Marshall, Mason, McLean, Peoria, Stark, Tazewell, and Woodford. This hazardous weather outlook is for Central Illinois, East Central Illinois, Southeast Illinois, and West Central Illinois. For today and tonight, a broken line of thunderstorms will push into Central Illinois this evening and continue through tonight. A few of the storms may be capable of damaging wind gusts, particularly along and southwest of a Peoria to Mattoon line. Locally heavy rainfall is also possible through tonight. For Sunday through Friday, another round of thunderstorms will move through the area Tuesday night through Thursday. There is a slight risk that some of the storms Wednesday into Wednesday night could become severe, with all severe hazards possible at this time. River flooding is ongoing or expected to develop along the Spoon, Lamoine, Mackinac, Little Wabash, and Illinois rivers. Spotter information statement: spotter activation may be needed between 7 p.m. and 3 a.m. later tonight. Expected storm motion is toward the east to southeast, around 35 miles per hour. 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WXJ71 is part of the All Hazards Network of NOAA Weather Radio. The Peoria, Illinois climate summary for yesterday, June 12, 2026. The total precipitation for the month stands at 3.76 inches, which is 2.16 inches above normal. The total precipitation for the year stands at 17.76 inches, which is 0.74 inches above normal. Yesterday the maximum wind was less than 5 miles an hour, and the direction was variable. The average wind speed was less than 5 miles per hour yesterday. The normal high temperature for today is 83 degrees, and the normal low is 62. The record high for today is 98, which occurred in 1894, and the record low is 45, which occurred in 1985. Sunrise today is at 5:27 a.m. and sunset is at 8:31 p.m. Here is a river flood statement. The flood warning continues for the Mackinac River near Conderville until late tomorrow morning. At 5:45 a.m. Saturday, the stage was 14.1 feet. The river is expected to rise to a crest of 14.5 feet this evening. It will then fall below flood stage late tonight. Here is a look at this morning's river stages and 24-hour changes. On the Illinois River, Morris is 14.7 feet, up 0.8 feet. La Salle is 23.6 feet, up 1.9 feet. Henry is 20.7 feet, up 1.5 feet. Peoria is 15.7 feet, up 1.3 feet. Havana is 14.8 feet, up 1.2 feet. Beardstown is 14.2 feet, up 1.2 feet. Maroochydore is 12.3 feet, up 0.7 feet. On the Lamoine River, Colmar is 21.5 feet, down 0.4 feet. On the Mackinac River, Conderville is 14.2 feet, up 1.7 feet. On the Spoon River, London Mills is 15.3 feet, down 1.1 feet. And now a discussion of hazardous weather conditions for the following counties in Illinois: Fulton, Knox, Marshall, Mason, McLean, Peoria, Stark, Tazewell, and Woodford. This hazardous weather outlook is for Central Illinois, East Central Illinois, Southeast Illinois, and West Central Illinois. For today and tonight, a broken line of thunderstorms will push into Central Illinois this evening and continue through tonight. A few of the storms may

capable of damaging wind gusts, particularly along and southwest of a Peoria to Mattoon line. Locally heavy rainfall is also possible through tonight. For Sunday through Friday, another round of thunderstorms will move through the area Tuesday night through Thursday. There is a slight risk that some of the storms Wednesday into Wednesday night could become severe, with all severe hazards possible at this time. River flooding is ongoing or expected to develop along the Spoon, Lamoine, Mackinac, Little Wabash, and Illinois rivers. Spotter information statement. Spotter activation may be needed between 7 p.m. and 3 a.m. later tonight. Expected storm motion is toward the east to southeast around 35 miles per hour. The time is currently 8:18 a.m. Central Daylight Time. 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At 8 a.m. at Peoria, skies were sunny. The temperature was 68. Around central and western Illinois, at Quincy, rain was falling, with a temperature of 68. At Moline, it was mostly sunny, with a temperature of 71. It was partly sunny, with a temperature of 70 at Bloomington, 68 at Galesburg, and 70 at Lakin. Under partly sunny skies, Macomb reported 69, Springfield reported 71, and Pontiac reported 72. At Lincoln, the weather conditions were not available. And once again at 8 a.m. in Peoria, under sunny skies, the temperature was 68. Looking elsewhere around the Midwest at 8 a.m., Chicago was mostly sunny, and 72. Indianapolis was mostly sunny, and 71. St. Louis was partly sunny, and 73. Kansas City was partly sunny, and 75. Des Moines was partly sunny, and 69. Milwaukee was mostly sunny, and 71. And now a discussion of hazardous weather conditions for the following counties in Illinois: Fulton, Knox, Marshall, Mason, McLean, Peoria, Stark, Tazewell, and Woodford. This hazardous weather outlook is for central Illinois, east central Illinois, southeast Illinois, and west central Illinois. For today and tonight, a broken line of thunderstorms will push into central Illinois this evening and continue through tonight. A few of the storms may be capable of damaging wind gusts, particularly along and southwest of a Peoria to Mattoon line. Locally heavy rainfall is also possible through tonight. For Sunday through Friday, another round of thunderstorms will move through the area Tuesday night through Thursday. There is a slight risk that some of the storms Wednesday into Wednesday night could become severe, with all severe hazards possible at this time. River flooding is ongoing or expected to develop along the Spoon, Lamoine, Mackinac, Little Wabash, and Illinois rivers. Spotter information statement. Spotter activation may be needed between 7 p.m. and 3 a.m. later tonight. Expected storm motion is toward the east to southeast around 35 miles per hour. The time is currently 8:21 a.m. Central Daylight Time. 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At 8 a.m. at Peoria, skies were sunny. The temperature was 68. Around central and western Illinois, at Quincy, rain was falling, with a temperature of 68. At Moline, it was mostly sunny, with a temperature of 71. It was partly sunny, with a temperature of 70 at Bloomington, 68 at Galesburg, and 70 at Lakin. Under partly sunny skies, Macomb reported 69, Springfield reported 71, and Pontiac reported 72. At Lincoln, the weather conditions were not available. And once again at 8 a.m. in Peoria, under sunny skies, the temperature was 68. At 8 a.m. at Peoria, skies were sunny. The temperature was 68. Around central and western Illinois, at Quincy, rain was falling, with a temperature of 67. At Moline, it was mostly sunny, with a temperature of 71. It was partly sunny, with a temperature of 70 at Bloomington, 68 at Galesburg, and 70 at Lakin. Under partly sunny skies, Macomb reported 69, Springfield reported 71, and Pontiac reported 72. At Lincoln, the weather conditions were not available. And once again at 8 a.m. in Peoria, under sunny skies, the temperature was 68. Looking elsewhere around the Midwest at 8 a.m., Chicago was mostly sunny, and 72. Indianapolis was mostly sunny, and 71. St. Louis was

partly sunny and 73. Kansas City was partly sunny and 75. Des Moines was partly sunny and 69. Milwaukee was mostly sunny and 71. And now a discussion of hazardous weather conditions for the following counties in Illinois: Fulton, Knox, Marshall, Mason, McLean, Peoria, Stark, Tazewell, and Woodford. This hazardous weather outlook is for Central Illinois, East Central Illinois, Southeast Illinois, and West Central Illinois. For today and tonight, a broken line of thunderstorms will push into Central Illinois this evening and continue through tonight. A few of the storms may be capable of damaging wind gusts, particularly along and southwest of a Peoria to Mattoon line. Locally heavy rainfall is also possible through tonight. For Sunday through Friday, another round of thunderstorms will move through the area Tuesday night through Thursday. There is a slight risk that some of the storms Wednesday into Wednesday night could become severe, with all severe hazards possible at this time. River flooding is ongoing or expected to develop along the Spoon, Lamoine, Mackinac, Little Wabash, and Illinois rivers. Spotter information statement: spotter activation may be needed between 7 p.m. and 3 a.m. later tonight. Expected storm motion is toward the east to southeast around 35 miles per hour. The time is currently 8:24 a.m. Central Daylight Time. 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At 8 a.m. at Peoria, skies were sunny. The temperature was 68. Around central and western Illinois, at Quincy, rain was falling with a temperature of 67. At Moline, it was mostly sunny with a temperature of 71. It was partly sunny with a temperature of 70 at Bloomington, 68 at Galesburg, and 70 at Lakin. Under partly sunny skies, Macomb reported 69, Springfield reported 71, and Pontiac reported 72. At Lincoln, the weather conditions were not available. And once again at 8 a.m. in Peoria, under sunny skies, the temperature was 68. Here is a river flood statement. The flood warning continues for the Mackinac River near Conderville until late tomorrow morning. At 5:45 a.m. Saturday, the stage was 14.1 feet. The river is expected to rise to a crest of 14.5 feet this evening. It will then fall below flood stage late tonight. Here is a look at this morning's river stages and 24-hour changes. On the Illinois River, Morris is 14.7 feet, up 0.8 feet. LaSalle is 23.6 feet, up 1.9 feet. Henry is 20.7 feet, up 1.5 feet. Peoria is 15.7 feet, up 1.3 feet. Havana is 14.8 feet, up 1.2 feet. Beardstown is 14.2 feet, up 1.2 feet. Maradosa is 12.3 feet, up 0.7 feet. On the Lamoine River, Colmar is 21.5 feet, down 0.4 feet. On the Mackinac River, Conderville is 14.2 feet, up 1.7 feet. On the Spoon River, London Mills is 15.3 feet, down 1.1 feet. And now a discussion of hazardous weather conditions for the following counties in Illinois: Fulton, Knox, Marshall, Mason, McLean, Peoria, Stark, Tazewell, and Woodford. This hazardous weather outlook is for Central Illinois, East Central Illinois, Southeast Illinois, and West Central Illinois. For today and tonight, a broken line of thunderstorms will push into Central Illinois this evening and continue through tonight. A few of the storms may be capable of damaging wind gusts, particularly along and southwest of a Peoria to Mattoon line. Locally heavy rainfall is also possible through tonight. For Sunday through Friday, another round of thunderstorms will move through the area Tuesday night through Thursday. There is a slight risk that some of the storms Wednesday into Wednesday night could become severe, with all severe hazards possible at this time. River flooding is ongoing or expected to develop along the Spoon, Lamoine, Mackinac, Little Wabash, and Illinois rivers. Spotter information statement: spotter activation may be needed between 7 p.m. and 3 a.m. later tonight. Expected storm motion is toward the east to southeast around 35 miles per hour. The time is currently 8:27 a.m. Central Daylight Time. 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At 8 a.m. at Peoria, skies were

sunny. The temperature was 68. Around central and western Illinois, at Quincy, rain was falling, with a temperature of 67. At Moline, it was mostly sunny, with a temperature of 71. It was partly sunny, with a temperature of 70 at Bloomington, 68 at Galesburg, and 70 at Lakin. Under partly sunny skies, Macomb reported 69, Springfield reported 71, and Pontiac reported 72. At Lincoln, the weather conditions were not available. And once again at 8 a.m. in Peoria, under sunny skies, the temperature was 68. Looking elsewhere around the Midwest at 8 a.m., Chicago was mostly sunny, and 72. Indianapolis was mostly sunny, and 71. St. Louis was partly sunny, and 73. Kansas City was partly sunny, and 75. Des Moines was partly sunny, and 69. Milwaukee was mostly sunny, and 71. And now a discussion of hazardous weather conditions for the following counties in Illinois: Fulton, Knox, Marshall, Mason, McLean, Peoria, Stark, Tazewell, and Woodford. This hazardous weather outlook is for central Illinois, east central Illinois, southeast Illinois, and west central Illinois. For today and tonight, a broken line of thunderstorms will push into central Illinois this evening and continue through tonight. A few of the storms may be capable of damaging wind gusts, particularly along and southwest of a Peoria to Mattoon line. Locally heavy rainfall is also possible through tonight. For Sunday through Friday, another round of thunderstorms will move through the area Tuesday night through Thursday. There is a slight risk that some of the storms Wednesday into Wednesday night could become severe, with all severe hazards possible at this time. River flooding is ongoing or expected to develop along the Spoon, Lamoine, Mackinac, Little Wabash, and Illinois rivers. Spotter information statement: spotter activation may be needed between 7 p.m. and 3 a.m. later tonight. Expected storm motion is toward the east to southeast, around 35 miles per hour. The Peoria, Illinois climate summary for yesterday, June 12, 2026. The total precipitation for the month stands at 3.76 inches, which is 2.16 inches above normal. The total precipitation for the year stands at 17.76 inches, which is 0.74 inches above normal. Yesterday the maximum wind was less than 5 miles an hour, and the direction was variable. The average wind speed was less than 5 miles per hour yesterday. The normal high temperature for today is 83 degrees, and the normal low is 62. The record high for today is 98, which occurred in 1894, and the record low is 45, which occurred in 1985. Sunrise today is at 5:27 a.m. and sunset is at 8:31 p.m. The time is currently 8:30 a.m. Central Daylight Time. 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At 8 a.m. at Peoria, skies were sunny. The temperature was 68. Around central and western Illinois, at Quincy, rain was falling, with a temperature of 67. At Moline, it was mostly sunny, with a temperature of 71. It was partly sunny, with a temperature of 70 at Bloomington, 68 at Galesburg, and 70 at Lakin. Under partly sunny skies, Macomb reported 69, Springfield reported 71, and Pontiac reported 72. At Lincoln, the weather conditions were not available. And once again at 8 a.m. in Peoria, under sunny skies, the temperature was 68. Looking elsewhere around the Midwest at 8 a.m., Chicago was mostly sunny, and 72. Indianapolis was mostly sunny, and 71. St. Louis was partly sunny, and 73. Kansas City was partly sunny, and 75. Des Moines was partly sunny, and 69. Milwaukee was mostly sunny, and 71. And now a discussion of hazardous weather conditions for the following counties in Illinois: Fulton, Knox, Marshall, Mason, McLean, Peoria, Stark, Tazewell, and Woodford. This hazardous weather outlook is for central Illinois, east central Illinois, southeast Illinois, and west central Illinois. For today and tonight, a broken line of thunderstorms will push into central Illinois this evening and continue through tonight. A few of the storms may be capable of damaging wind gusts, particularly along and southwest of a Peoria to Mattoon line. Locally heavy rainfall is also possible through tonight.

For Sunday through Friday, another round of thunderstorms will move through the area Tuesday night through Thursday. There is a slight risk that some of the storms Wednesday into Wednesday night could become severe, with all severe hazards possible at this time. River flooding is ongoing or expected to develop along the Spoon, Lamoille, Mackinac, Little Wabash, and Illinois rivers. Spotter information statement. Spotter activation may be needed between 7 p.m. and 3 a.m. later tonight. Spotter activation may be needed between 7 p.m. and 3 a.m. later tonight. Expected storm motion is toward the east to southeast, around 35 miles per hour. The time is currently 8:33 a.m. Central Daylight Time. 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At 8 a.m. at Peoria, skies were sunny. The temperature was 68. Around central and western Illinois, at Quincy, rain was falling, with a temperature of 67. At Moline, it was mostly sunny, with a temperature of 71. It was partly sunny, with a temperature of 70 at Bloomington, 68 at Galesburg, and 70 at Lakin. Under partly sunny skies, Macomb reported 69, Springfield reported 71, and Pontiac reported 72. At Lincoln, the weather conditions were not available. And once again at 8 a.m. in Peoria, under sunny skies, the temperature was 68. Looking elsewhere around the Midwest at 8 a.m., Chicago was mostly sunny, and 72. Indianapolis was mostly sunny, and 71. St. Louis was partly sunny, and 73. Kansas City was partly sunny, and 75. Des Moines was partly sunny, and 69. Milwaukee was mostly sunny, and 71. And now a discussion of hazardous weather conditions for the following counties in Illinois: Fulton, Knox, Marshall, Mason, McLean, Peoria, Stark, Tazewell, and Woodford. This hazardous weather outlook is for Central Illinois, East Central Illinois, Southeast Illinois, and West Central Illinois. For today and tonight, a broken line of thunderstorms will push into Central Illinois this evening and continue through tonight. A few of the storms may be capable of damaging wind gusts, particularly along and southwest of a Peoria to Mattoon line. Locally heavy rainfall is also possible through tonight. For Sunday through Friday, another round of thunderstorms will move through the area Tuesday night through Thursday. There is a slight risk that some of the storms Wednesday into Wednesday night could become severe, with all severe hazards possible at this time. River flooding is ongoing or expected to develop along the Spoon, Lamoille, Mackinac, Little Wabash, and Illinois rivers. Spotter information statement. Spotter activation may be needed between 7 p.m. and 3 a.m. later tonight. Expected storm motion is toward the east to southeast, around 35 miles per hour. Here is a river flood statement. The flood warning continues for the Mackinac River near Conderville until late tomorrow morning. At 5:45 a.m. Saturday, the stage was 14.1 feet. The river is expected to rise to a crest of 14.5 feet this evening. It will then fall below flood stage late tonight. Here is a look at this morning's river stages and 24-hour changes. On the Illinois River, Morris is 14.7 feet, up 0.8 feet. La Salle is 23.6 feet, up 1.9 feet. Henry is 20.7 feet, up 1.5 feet. Peoria is 15.7 feet, up 1.3 feet. Havana is 14.8 feet, up 1.2 feet. Beardstown is 14.2 feet, up 1.2 feet. Mero de Ocha is 12.3 feet, up 0.7 feet. On the Lamoille River, Colmar is 21.5 feet, down 0.4 feet. On the Mackinac River, Conderville is 14.2 feet, up 1.7 feet. On the Spoon River, London Mills is 15.3 feet, down 1.1 feet. The time is currently 8:37 a.m. Central Daylight Time. 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At 8 a.m. at Peoria, skies were sunny. The temperature was 68. Around central and western Illinois, at Quincy, rain was falling, with a temperature of 67. At Moline, it was mostly sunny, with a temperature of 71. It was partly sunny, with a temperature of 70 at Bloomington, 68 at Galesburg, and 70 at Lakin.

sunny skies. Macomb reported 69, Springfield reported 71, and Pontiac reported 72. At Lincoln, the weather conditions were not available. And once again at 8 a.m. in Peoria, under sunny skies, the temperature was 68. Looking elsewhere around the Midwest at 8 a.m., Chicago was mostly sunny, and 72. Indianapolis was mostly sunny, and 71. St. Louis was partly sunny, and 73. Kansas City was partly sunny, and 75. Des Moines was partly sunny, and 69. Milwaukee was mostly sunny, and 71. And now a discussion of hazardous weather conditions for the following counties in Illinois: Fulton, Knox, Marshall, Mason, McLean, Peoria, Stark, Tazewell, and Woodford. This hazardous weather outlook is for Central Illinois, East Central Illinois, Southeast Illinois, and West Central Illinois. For today and tonight, a broken line of thunderstorms will push into Central Illinois this evening and continue through tonight. A few of the storms may be capable of damaging wind gusts, particularly along and southwest of a Peoria to Mattoon line. Locally heavy rainfall is also possible through tonight. For Sunday through Friday, another round of thunderstorms will move through the area Tuesday night through Thursday. There is a slight risk that some of the storms Wednesday into Wednesday night could become severe, with all severe hazards possible at this time. River flooding is ongoing or expected to develop along the Spoon, Lamoine, Mackinac, Little Wabash, and Illinois rivers. Spotter information statement: spotter activation may be needed between 7 p.m. and 3 a.m. later tonight. Expected storm motion is toward the east to southeast around 35 miles per hour. The time is currently 8:44 a.m. Central Daylight Time. 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Now for the official National Weather Service forecast for Peoria and surrounding areas of Central Illinois. Rest of today, partly sunny with isolated showers and thunderstorms. Highs in the mid-80s. South winds 10 to 15 miles an hour with gusts up to 25 miles an hour. Chance of rain 20%. Tonight, a chance of thunderstorms. Showers. Lows in the lower 60s. Southwest winds 5 to 10 miles an hour, becoming northwest with gusts up to 20 miles an hour after midnight. Chance of rain 90%. Sunday, mostly sunny. Cooler. Less humid with highs in the lower 70s. Northwest winds 10 to 15 miles an hour with gusts up to 25 miles an hour. Sunday night, mostly clear until midnight, then becoming partly cloudy. Cooler with lows in the lower 50s. Northwest winds 5 to 10 miles an hour. Monday, sunny. Highs in the mid 70s. West winds 5 to 10 miles an hour. Monday night, mostly clear. Lows in the mid-50s. Tuesday and Tuesday night, partly cloudy. A chance of showers and thunderstorms. Highs in the upper 70s. Lows in the upper 50s. Chance of rain 50%. Wednesday, partly sunny. A chance of showers and thunderstorms in the morning, then showers with thunderstorms likely in the afternoon. Highs around 80. Chance of rain 80%. Wednesday night, showers with a chance of thunderstorms until midnight, then a chance of showers after midnight. Lows in the lower 60s. Chance of rain 80%. Thursday, mostly sunny. Highs in the upper 70s. Thursday night and Juneteenth, mostly clear. Lows in the upper 50s. Highs in the lower 80s. Again, the forecast for Peoria and surrounding areas of Central Illinois for the rest of today: partly sunny with isolated showers and thunderstorms. Highs in the mid-80s. South winds 10 to 15 miles an hour with gusts up to 25 miles an hour. Chance of rain 20%. The Peoria, Illinois climate summary for yesterday, June 12, 2026. The total precipitation for the month stands at 3.76 inches, which is 2.16 inches above normal. The total precipitation for the year stands at 17.76 inches, which is 0.74 inches above normal. Yesterday the maximum wind was less than 5 miles an hour, and the direction was variable. The average wind speed was less than 5 miles per hour yesterday. The normal high temperature for today is 83 degrees, and the normal low is 62.

The record high for today is 98, which occurred in 1894, and the record low is 45, which occurred in 1985. Sunrise today is at 5:27 a.m. and sunset is at 8:31 p.m. Here is a river flood statement. The flood warning continues for the Mackinac River near Conderville until late tomorrow morning. At 5:45 a.m. Saturday, the stage was 14.1 feet. The river is expected to rise to a crest of 14.5 feet this evening. It will then fall below flood stage late tonight. Here is a look at this morning's river stages and 24-hour changes. On the Illinois River, Morris is 14.7 feet, up 0.8 feet. La Salle is 23.6 feet, up 1.9 feet. Henry is 20.7 feet, up 1.5 feet. Peoria is 15.7 feet, up 1.3 feet. Havana is 14.8 feet, up 1.2 feet. Beardstown is 14.2 feet, up 1.2 feet. Merrillville, OSHA is 12.3 feet, up 0.7 feet. On the Lamoille River, Colmar is 21.5 feet, down 0.4 feet. On the Mackinac River, Conderville is 14.2 feet, up 1.7 feet. On the Spoon River, London Mills is 15.3 feet, down 1.1 feet. At 8 a.m. at Peoria, skies were sunny. The temperature was 68. Around central and western Illinois, at Quincy, rain was falling, with a temperature of 67. At Moline, it was mostly sunny, with a temperature of 71. It was partly sunny, with a temperature of 70 at Bloomington, 68 at Galesburg, and 70 at Lakin. Under partly sunny skies, Macomb reported 69, Springfield reported 71, and Pontiac reported 72. At Lincoln, the weather conditions were not available. And once again at 8 a.m. in Peoria, under sunny skies, the temperature was 68. Looking elsewhere around the Midwest at 8 a.m., Chicago was mostly sunny, and 72. Indianapolis was mostly sunny, and 71. St. Louis was partly sunny, and 73. Kansas City was partly sunny, and 75. Des Moines was partly sunny, and 69. Milwaukee was mostly sunny, and 71. And now a discussion of hazardous weather conditions for the following counties in Illinois: Fulton, Knox, Marshall, Mason, McLean, Peoria, Stark, Tazewell, and Woodford. This hazardous weather outlook is for Central Illinois, East Central Illinois, Southeast Illinois, and West Central Illinois. For today and tonight, a broken line of thunderstorms will push into Central Illinois this evening and continue through tonight. A few of the storms may be capable of damaging wind gusts, particularly along and southwest of a Peoria to Mattoon line. Locally heavy rainfall is also possible through tonight. For Sunday through Friday, another round of thunderstorms will move through the area Tuesday night through Thursday. There is a slight risk that some of the storms Wednesday into Wednesday night could become severe, with all severe hazards possible at this time. River flooding is ongoing or expected to develop along the Spoon, Lamoille, Mackinac, Little Wabash, and Illinois rivers. Spotter information statement: spotter activation may be needed between 7 p.m. and 3 a.m. later tonight. Expected storm motion is toward the east to southeast, around 35 miles per hour. The time is currently 8:51 a.m. Central Daylight Time. 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Now for the official National Weather Service forecast for Peoria and surrounding areas of Central Illinois. Rest of today, partly sunny with isolated showers and thunderstorms. Highs in the mid-80s. South winds 10 to 15 miles an hour with gusts up to 25 miles an hour. Chance of rain 20%. Tonight, a chance of thunderstorms. Showers. Lows in the lower 60s. Southwest winds 5 to 10 miles an hour, becoming northwest with gusts up to 20 miles an hour after midnight. Chance of rain 90%. Sunday, mostly sunny. Cooler. Less humid with highs in the lower 70s. Northwest winds 10 to 15 miles an hour with gusts up to 25 miles an hour. Sunday night, mostly clear until midnight, then becoming partly cloudy. Cooler with lows in the lower 50s. Northwest winds 5 to 10 miles an hour.

Monday, sunny. Highs in the mid-70s. West winds 5 to 10 miles an hour. Monday night, mostly clear. Lows in the mid-50s. Tuesday and Tuesday night, partly cloudy. A chance of showers and thunderstorms. Highs in the upper 70s. Lows in the upper 50s. Chance of rain 50%. Wednesday, partly sunny. A chance of showers and thunderstorms in the morning, then showers with thunderstorms likely in the afternoon. Highs around 80. Chance of rain 80%. Wednesday night, showers with a chance of thunderstorms until midnight, then a chance of showers after midnight. Lows in the lower 60s. Chance of rain 80%. Thursday, mostly sunny. Highs in the upper 70s. Thursday night and Juneteenth, mostly clear. Lows in the upper 50s. Highs in the lower 80s. Again, the forecast for Peoria and surrounding areas of central Illinois for the rest of today, partly sunny with isolated showers and thunderstorms. Highs in the mid-80s. South winds 10 to 15 miles an hour with gusts up to 25 miles an hour. Chance of rain 20%. At 8 a.m. at Peoria, skies were sunny. The temperature was 68. Around central and western Illinois, at Quincy, rain was falling, with a temperature of 67. At Moline, it was mostly sunny, with a temperature of 71. It was partly sunny, with a temperature of 70 at Bloomington, 68 at Galesburg, and 70 at Lakin. Under partly sunny skies, Macomb reported 69, Springfield reported 71, and Pontiac reported 72. At Lincoln, the weather conditions were not available. And once again at 8 a.m. in Peoria, under sunny skies, the temperature was 68. Looking elsewhere around the Midwest at 8 a.m., Chicago was mostly sunny, and 72. Indianapolis was mostly sunny, and 71. St. Louis was partly sunny, and 73. Kansas City was partly sunny, and 75. Des Moines was partly sunny, and 69. Milwaukee was mostly sunny, and 71. Here is a river flood statement. The flood warning continues for the Mackinac River near Conderville until late tomorrow morning. At 5:45 a.m. Saturday, the stage was 14.1 feet. The river is expected to rise to a crest of 14.5 feet this evening. It will then fall below flood stage late tonight. Here is a look at this morning's river stages and 24-hour changes. On the Illinois River, Morris is 14.7 feet, up 0.8 feet. La Salle is 23.6 feet, up 1.9 feet. Henry is 20.7 feet, up 1.5 feet. Peoria is 15.7 feet, up 1.3 feet. Havana is 14.8 feet, up 1.2 feet. Beardstown is 14.2 feet, up 1.2 feet. Maradosa is 12.3 feet, up 0.7 feet. On the Lamoine River, Colmar is 21.5 feet, down 0.4 feet. On the Mackinac River, Conderville is 14.2 feet, up 1.7 feet. On the Spoon River, London Mills is 15.3 feet, down 1.1 feet. And now a discussion of hazardous weather conditions for the following counties in Illinois: Fulton, Knox, Marshall, Mason, McLean, Peoria, Stark, Tazewell, and Woodford. This hazardous weather outlook is for Central Illinois, East Central Illinois, Southeast Illinois, and West Central Illinois. For today and tonight, a broken line of thunderstorms will push into Central Illinois this evening and continue through tonight. A few of the storms may be capable of damaging wind gusts, particularly along and southwest of a Peoria to Mattoon line. Locally heavy rainfall is also possible through tonight. For Sunday through Friday, another round of thunderstorms will move through the area Tuesday night through Thursday. There is a slight risk that some of the storms Wednesday into Wednesday night could become severe, with all severe hazards possible at this time. River flooding is ongoing or expected to develop along the Spoon, Lamoine, Mackinac, Little Wabash, and Illinois rivers. Spotter information statement: spotter activation may be needed between 7 p.m. and 3 a.m. later tonight. Expected storm motion is toward the east to southeast around 35 miles per hour. The time is currently 8:57 a.m. Central Daylight Time. 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
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Now for the official National Weather Service forecast for Peoria and surrounding areas of central Illinois. Rest of today, partly sunny with isolated showers and thunderstorms. Highs in the mid-80s. South winds 10 to 15 miles an hour with gusts up to 25 miles an hour. Chance of rain 20%. Tonight, a chance of thunderstorms. Showers. Lows in the lower 60s. Southwest winds 5 to 10 miles an hour, becoming northwest with gusts up to 20 miles an hour after midnight. Chance of rain 90%. Sunday, mostly sunny. Cooler. Less humid with highs in the lower 70s. Northwest winds 10 to 15 miles an hour with gusts up to 25 miles an hour. Sunday night, mostly clear until midnight, then becoming partly cloudy. Cooler with lows in the lower 50s. Northwest winds 5 to 10 miles an hour. Monday, sunny. Highs in the mid-70s. West winds 5 to 10 miles an hour. Monday night, mostly clear. Lows in the mid-50s. Tuesday and Tuesday night, partly cloudy. A chance of showers and thunderstorms. Highs in the upper 70s. Lows in the upper 50s. Chance of rain 50%. Wednesday, partly sunny. A chance of showers and thunderstorms in the morning, then showers with thunderstorms likely in the afternoon. Highs around 80. Chance of rain 80%. Wednesday night, showers with a chance of thunderstorms until midnight, then a chance of showers after midnight. Lows in the lower 60s. Chance of rain 80%. Thursday, mostly sunny. Highs in the upper 70s. Thursday night and Juneteenth, mostly clear. Lows in the upper 50s. Highs in the lower 80s. Again, the forecast for Peoria and surrounding areas of central Illinois for the rest of today, partly sunny with isolated showers and thunderstorms. Highs in the mid-80s. South winds 10 to 15 miles an hour with gusts up to 25 miles an hour. Chance of rain 20%. And now a discussion of hazardous weather conditions for the following counties in Illinois: Fulton, Knox, Marshall, Mason, McLean, Peoria, Stark, Tazewell, and Woodford. This hazardous weather outlook is for central Illinois, east central Illinois, southeast Illinois, and west central Illinois. For today and tonight, a broken line of thunderstorms will push into central Illinois this evening and continue through tonight. A few of the storms may be capable of damaging wind gusts, particularly along and southwest of a Peoria to Mattoon line. Locally heavy rainfall is also possible through tonight. For Sunday through Friday, another round of thunderstorms will move through the area Tuesday night through Thursday. There is a slight risk that some of the storms Wednesday into Wednesday night could become severe, with all severe hazards possible at this time. River flooding is ongoing or expected to develop along the Spoon, Lamoine, Mackinac, Little Wabash, and Illinois rivers. Spotter information statement: spotter activation may be needed between 7 p.m. and 3 a.m. later tonight. Expected storm motion is toward the east to southeast around 35 miles per hour. The time is currently 9:01 a.m. Central Daylight Time. 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Now for the official National Weather Service forecast for Peoria and surrounding areas of central Illinois. Rest of today, partly sunny with isolated showers and thunderstorms. Highs in the mid-80s. South winds 10 to 15 miles an hour with gusts up to 25 miles an hour. Chance of rain 20%. Tonight, a chance of thunderstorms. Showers. Lows in the lower 60s. Southwest winds 5 to 10 miles an hour, becoming northwest with gusts up to 20 miles an hour after midnight. Chance of rain 90%. Sunday, mostly sunny. Cooler. Less humid with highs in the lower 70s. Northwest winds 10 to 15 miles an hour with gusts up to 25 miles an hour. Sunday night, mostly clear until midnight, then becoming partly cloudy. Cooler with lows in the lower 50s. Northwest winds 5 to 10 miles an hour. Monday, sunny. Highs in the mid-70s. West winds 5 to 10 miles an hour. Monday night, mostly clear. Lows in the mid-50s. Tuesday and Tuesday.

Sunday night, partly cloudy. A chance of showers and thunderstorms. Highs in the upper 70s. Lows in the upper 50s. Chance of rain 50%. Wednesday, partly sunny. A chance of showers and thunderstorms in the morning, then showers with thunderstorms likely in the afternoon. Highs around 80. Chance of rain 80%. Wednesday night, showers with a chance of thunderstorms until midnight, then a chance of showers after midnight. Lows in the lower 60s. Chance of rain 80%. Thursday, mostly sunny. Highs in the upper 70s. Thursday night and Juneteenth, mostly clear. Lows in the upper 50s. Highs in the lower 80s. Again, the forecast for Peoria and surrounding areas of central Illinois for the rest of today, partly sunny with isolated showers and thunderstorms. Highs in the mid-80s. South winds 10 to 15 miles an hour with gusts up to 25 miles an hour. Chance of rain 20%. At 9 a.m. in Peoria, skies were sunny. The temperature was 72 degrees, the dew point was 63, and the relative humidity was 73%. The wind was south at 10 miles an hour. The pressure was 29.95 inches and falling. Around central and western Illinois, at Moline, it was mostly sunny, with a temperature of 75. It was partly sunny, with a temperature of 73 at Bloomington, 71 at Galesburg, 73 at Lakin, 73 at Springfield, and 74 at Pontiac. At Macomb, it was cloudy, with a temperature of 72. At Quincy, rain and fog were reported, with a temperature of 68. At Lincoln, the weather conditions were not available. And once again at 9 a.m. in Peoria, under sunny skies, the temperature was 72. And now a discussion of hazardous weather conditions for the following counties in Illinois: Fulton, Knox, Marshall, Mason, McLean, Peoria, Stark, Tazewell, and Woodford. This hazardous weather outlook is for central Illinois, east central Illinois, southeast Illinois, and west central Illinois. For today and tonight, a broken line of thunderstorms will push into central Illinois this evening and continue through tonight. A few of the storms may be capable of damaging wind gusts, particularly along and southwest of a Peoria to Mattoon line. Locally heavy rainfall is also possible through tonight. For Sunday through Friday, another round of thunderstorms will move through the area Tuesday night through Thursday. There is a slight risk that some of the storms Wednesday into Wednesday night could become severe, with all severe hazards possible at this time. River flooding is ongoing or expected to develop along the Spoon, Lamoine, Mackinac, Little Wabash, and Illinois rivers. Spotter information statement: spotter activation may be needed between 7 p.m. and 3 a.m. later tonight. Expected storm motion is toward the east to southeast around 35 miles per hour. Here is a river flood statement. The flood warning continues for the Mackinac River near Congerville until late tomorrow morning. At 5:45 a.m. Saturday, the stage was 14.1 feet. The river is expected to rise to a crest of 14.5 feet this evening. It will then fall below flood stage late tonight. Here is a look at this morning's river stages and 24-hour changes. On the Illinois River, Morris is 14.7 feet, up 0.8 feet. La Salle is 23.6 feet, up 1.9 feet. Henry is 20.7 feet, up 1.5 feet. Peoria is 15.7 feet, up 1.3 feet. Havana is 14.8 feet, up 1.2 feet. Beardstown is 14.2 feet, up 1.2 feet. Maradosha is 12.3 feet, up 0.7 feet. On the Lamoine River, Colmar is 21.5 feet, down 0.4 feet. On the Mackinac River, Congerville is 14.2 feet, up 1.7 feet. On the Spoon River, London Mills is 15.3 feet, down 1.1 feet. And now a discussion of hazardous weather conditions for the following counties in Illinois: Fulton, Knox, Marshall, Mason, McLean, Peoria, Stark, Tazewell, and Woodford. This hazardous weather outlook is for central Illinois, east central Illinois, southeast Illinois, and west central Illinois. For today and tonight, a broken line of thunderstorms will push into central Illinois this evening and continue through tonight. A few of the storms may be capable of damaging wind gusts, particularly along and southwest of a Peoria

areas of central Illinois. Rest of today, partly sunny with isolated showers and thunderstorms. Highs in the mid-80s. South winds 10 to 15 miles an hour with gusts up to 25 miles an hour. Chance of rain 20%. Tonight, a chance of thunderstorms. Showers. Lows in the lower 60s. Southwest winds 5 to 10 miles an hour, becoming northwest with gusts up to 20 miles an hour after midnight. Chance of rain 90%. Sunday, mostly sunny. Cooler. Less humid with highs in the lower 70s. Northwest winds 10 to 15 miles an hour with gusts up to 25 miles an hour. Sunday night, mostly clear until midnight, then becoming partly cloudy. Cooler with lows in the lower 50s. Northwest winds 5 to 10 miles an hour. Monday, sunny. Highs in the mid-70s. West winds 5 to 10 miles an hour. Monday night, mostly clear. Lows in the mid-50s. Tuesday and Tuesday night, partly cloudy. A chance of showers and thunderstorms. Highs in the upper 70s. Lows in the upper 50s. Chance of rain 50%. Wednesday, partly sunny. A chance of showers and thunderstorms in the morning, then showers with thunderstorms likely in the afternoon. Highs around 80. Chance of rain 80%. Wednesday night, showers with a chance of thunderstorms until midnight, then a chance of showers after midnight. Lows in the lower 60s. Chance of rain 80%. Thursday, mostly sunny. Highs in the upper 70s. Thursday night and Juneteenth, mostly clear. Lows in the upper 50s. Highs in the lower 80s. Again, the forecast for Peoria and surrounding areas of central Illinois for the rest of today, partly sunny with isolated showers and thunderstorms. Highs in the mid-80s. South winds 10 to 15 miles an hour with gusts up to 25 miles an hour. Chance of rain 20%. At 9 a.m. in Peoria, skies were sunny. The temperature was 72 degrees, the dew point was 63, and the relative humidity was 73%. The wind was south at 10 miles an hour. The pressure was 29.95 inches and falling. Around central and western Illinois, at Moline, it was mostly sunny, with a temperature of 75. It was partly sunny, with a temperature of 73 at Bloomington, 71 at Galesburg, 73 at Lakin, 73 at Springfield, and 74 at Pontiac. At Macomb, it was cloudy, with a temperature of 72. At Quincy, rain and fog were reported, with a temperature of 68. At Lincoln, the weather conditions were not available. And once again at 9 a.m. in Peoria, under sunny skies, the temperature was 72. Looking elsewhere around the Midwest at 9 a.m., Chicago was mostly sunny, and 75. Indianapolis was partly sunny, and 75. St. Louis had light rain, and 72. Kansas City was partly sunny, and 78. Des Moines was cloudy, and 74. Milwaukee was mostly sunny, and 75. And now a discussion of hazardous weather conditions for the following counties in Illinois: Fulton, Knox, Marshall, Mason, McLean, Peoria, Stark, Tazewell, and Woodford. This hazardous weather outlook is for central Illinois, east central Illinois, southeast Illinois, and west central Illinois. For today and tonight, a broken line of thunderstorms will push into central Illinois this evening and continue through tonight. A few of the storms may be capable of damaging wind gusts, particularly along and southwest of a Peoria to Mattoon line. Locally heavy rainfall is also possible through tonight. For Sunday through Friday, another round of thunderstorms will move through the area Tuesday night through Thursday. There is a slight risk that some of the storms Wednesday into Wednesday night could become severe, with all severe hazards possible at this time. River flooding is ongoing or expected to develop along the Spoon, Lamoine, Mackinac, Little Wabash, and Illinois rivers. Spotter information statement: spotter activation may be needed between 7 p.m. and 3 a.m. later tonight. Expected storm motion is toward the east to southeast around 35 miles per hour. 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

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Rest of today, partly sunny with isolated showers and thunderstorms. Highs in the mid-80s. South winds 10 to 15 miles an hour with gusts up to 25 miles an hour. Chance of rain 20%. Tonight, a chance of thunderstorms. Showers. Lows in the lower 60s. Southwest winds 5 to 10 miles an hour, becoming northwest with gusts up to 20 miles an hour after midnight. Chance of rain 90%. Sunday, mostly sunny. Cooler. Less humid with highs in the lower 70s. Northwest winds 10 to 15 miles an hour with gusts up to 25 miles an hour. Sunday night, mostly clear until midnight, then becoming partly cloudy. Cooler with lows in the lower 50s. Northwest winds 5 to 10 miles an hour. Monday, sunny. Highs in the mid-70s. West winds 5 to 10 miles an hour. Monday night, mostly clear. Lows in the mid-50s. Tuesday and Tuesday night, partly cloudy. A chance of showers and thunderstorms. Highs in the upper 70s. Lows in the upper 50s. Chance of rain 50%. Wednesday, partly sunny. A chance of showers and thunderstorms in the morning, then showers with thunderstorms likely in the afternoon. Highs around 80. Chance of rain 80%. Wednesday night, showers with a chance of thunderstorms until midnight, then a chance of showers after midnight. Lows in the lower 60s. Chance of rain 80%. Thursday, mostly sunny. Highs in the upper 70s. Thursday night and Juneteenth, mostly clear. Lows in the upper 50s. Highs in the lower 80s. Again, the forecast for Peoria and surrounding areas of central Illinois for the rest of today, partly sunny with isolated showers and thunderstorms. Highs in the mid-80s. South winds 10 to 15 miles an hour with gusts up to 25 miles an hour. Chance of rain 20%. Here is a river flood statement. The flood warning continues for the Mackinac River near Condorville until late tomorrow morning. At 5:45 a.m. Saturday, the stage was 14.1 feet. The river is expected to rise to a crest of 14.5 feet this evening. It will then fall below flood stage late tonight. Here is a look at this morning's river stages and 24-hour changes. On the Illinois River, Morris is 14.7 feet, up 0.8 feet. La Salle is 23.6 feet, up 1.9 feet. Henry is 20.7 feet, up 1.5 feet. Peoria is 15.7 feet, up 1.3 feet. Havana is 14.8 feet, up 1.2 feet. Beardstown is 14.2 feet, up 1.2 feet. Maradosa is 12.3 feet, up 0.7 feet. On the Lamoine River, Colmar is 21.5 feet, down 0.4 feet. On the Mackinac River, Condorville is 14.2 feet, up 1.7 feet. On the Spoon River, London Mills is 15.3 feet, down 1.1 feet. Now for the official National Weather Service forecast for Peoria and surrounding areas of central Illinois. Rest of today, partly sunny. A chance of showers and thunderstorms late this morning, then a slight chance of showers and thunderstorms this afternoon. Highs in the mid-80s. South winds 10 to 15 miles an hour with gusts up to 25 miles an hour. Chance of rain 50%. Tonight, thunderstorms likely. Showers likely. Lows in the lower 60s. Southwest winds 5 to 10 miles an hour, becoming northwest with gusts up to 20 miles an hour after midnight. Chance of rain 70%. Sunday, mostly sunny. A chance of showers in the morning. Cooler. Less humid with highs in the lower 70s. Northwest winds.

10 to 15 miles an hour with gusts up to 25 miles an hour. Chance of rain 30%. Sunday night, mostly clear until midnight, then becoming partly cloudy. Cooler with lows in the lower 50s. Northwest winds 5 to 10 miles an hour. Monday, sunny. Highs in the mid-70s. West winds 5 to 10 miles an hour. Monday night, mostly clear. Lows in the mid-50s. Tuesday and Tuesday night, partly cloudy. A chance of showers and thunderstorms. Highs in the upper 70s. Lows in the upper 50s. Chance of rain 50%. Wednesday, partly sunny. A chance of showers and thunderstorms in the morning, then showers with thunderstorms likely in the afternoon. Highs around 80. Chance of rain 80%. Wednesday night, showers with a chance of thunderstorms until midnight, then a chance of showers after midnight. Lows in the lower 60s. Chance of rain 80%. Thursday, mostly sunny. Highs in the upper 70s. Thursday night and Juneteenth, mostly clear. Lows in the upper 50s. Highs in the lower 80s. Again, the forecast for Peoria and surrounding areas of central Illinois for the rest of today, partly sunny. A chance of showers and thunderstorms late this morning, then a slight chance of showers and thunderstorms this afternoon. Highs in the mid-80s. South winds 10 to 15 miles an hour with gusts up to 25 miles an hour. Chance of rain 50%. At 9 a.m. in Peoria, skies were sunny. The temperature was 72 degrees, the dew point was 63, and the relative humidity was 73%. The wind was south at 10 miles an hour. The pressure was 29.95 inches and falling. Around central and western Illinois, at Moline, it was mostly sunny, with a temperature of 75. It was partly sunny, with a temperature of 71 at Galesburg, 73 at Lakin, 73 at Springfield, and 74 at Pontiac. It was cloudy, with a temperature of 73 at Bloomington, and 72 at Macomb. At Quincy, rain and fog were reported, with a temperature of 67. At Lincoln, the weather conditions were not available. And once again at 9 a.m. in Peoria, under sunny skies, the temperature was 72. Looking elsewhere around the Midwest at 9 a.m., Chicago was mostly sunny, and 75. Indianapolis was partly sunny, and 75. St. Louis had light rain, and 72. Kansas City was cloudy, and 78. Des Moines was cloudy, and 74. Milwaukee was mostly sunny, and 75. The time is currently 9:21 a.m. Central Daylight Time. 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Now for the official National Weather Service forecast for Peoria and surrounding areas of central Illinois. Rest of today, partly sunny. A chance of showers and thunderstorms late this morning. Then a slight chance of showers and thunderstorms this afternoon. Highs in the mid-80s. South winds 10 to 15 miles an hour with gusts up to 25 miles an hour. Chance of rain 50%. Tonight, thunderstorms likely. Showers likely. Lows in the lower 60s. Southwest winds 5 to 10 miles an hour, becoming northwest with gusts up to 20 miles an hour after midnight. Chance of rain 70%. Sunday, mostly sunny. A chance of showers in the morning. Cooler. Less humid with highs in the lower 70s. Northwest winds 10 to 15 miles an hour with gusts up to 25 miles an hour. Chance of rain 30%. Sunday night, mostly clear until midnight, then becoming partly cloudy. Cooler with lows in the lower 50s. Northwest winds 5 to 10 miles an hour. Monday, sunny. Highs in the mid-70s. West winds 5 to 10 miles an hour. Monday night, mostly clear. Lows in the mid-50s. Tuesday and Tuesday night, partly cloudy. A chance of showers and thunderstorms. Highs in the upper 70s. Lows in the upper 50s. Chance of rain 50%. Wednesday, partly sunny. A chance of showers and thunderstorms in the morning, then showers with thunderstorms likely in the afternoon. Highs around 80. Chance of rain 80%. Wednesday night, showers with a chance of

Thunderstorms until midnight, then a chance of showers after midnight. Lows in the lower 60s. Chance of rain 80%. Thursday, mostly sunny. Highs in the upper 70s. Thursday night and Juneteenth, mostly clear. Lows in the upper 50s. Highs in the lower 80s. Again, the forecast for Peoria and surrounding areas of central Illinois for the rest of today, partly sunny. A chance of showers and thunderstorms late this morning, then a slight chance of showers and thunderstorms this afternoon. Highs in the mid-80s. South winds 10 to 15 miles an hour with gusts up to 25 miles an hour. Chance of rain 50%. At 9 a.m. in Peoria, skies were sunny. The temperature was 72 degrees, the dew point was 63, and the relative humidity was 73%. The wind was south at 10 miles an hour. The pressure was 29.95 inches and falling. Around central and western Illinois, at Quincy, rain was falling, with a temperature of 68. At Moline, it was mostly sunny, with a temperature of 75. It was partly sunny, with a temperature of 71 at Galesburg, 73 at Lakin, 73 at Springfield, and 74 at Pontiac. It was cloudy, with a temperature of 73 at Bloomington, and 72 at Macomb. At Lincoln, the weather conditions were not available. And once again at 9 a.m. in Peoria, under sunny skies, the temperature was 72. Here is a river flood statement. The flood warning continues for the Mackinac River near Conderville until late tomorrow morning. At 5:45 a.m. Saturday, the stage was 14.1 feet. The river is expected to rise to a crest of 14.5 feet this evening. It will then fall below flood stage late tonight. Here is a look at this morning's river stages and 24-hour changes. On the Illinois River, Morris is 14.7 feet, up 0.8 feet. La Salle is 23.6 feet, up 1.9 feet. Henry is 20.7 feet, up 1.5 feet. Peoria is 15.7 feet, up 1.3 feet. Havana is 14.8 feet, up 1.2 feet. Beardstown is 14.2 feet, up 1.2 feet. Maradosa is 12.3 feet, up 0.7 feet. On the Lamoine River, Colmar is 21.5 feet, down 0.4 feet. On the Mackinac River, Conderville is 14.2 feet, up 1.7 feet. On the Spoon River, London Mills is 15.3 feet, down 1.1 feet. Looking elsewhere around the Midwest at 9 a.m., Chicago was mostly sunny, and 75. Indianapolis was partly sunny, and 75. St. Louis had light rain, and 72. Kansas City was cloudy, and 78. Des Moines was cloudy, and 74. Milwaukee was mostly sunny, and 75. The time is currently 9:26 a.m. Central Daylight Time. 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Now for the official National Weather Service forecast for Peoria and surrounding areas of central Illinois. Rest of today, partly sunny. A chance of showers and thunderstorms late this morning, then a slight chance of showers and thunderstorms this afternoon. Highs in the mid-80s. South winds 10 to 15 miles an hour with gusts up to 25 miles an hour. Chance of rain 50%. Tonight, thunderstorms likely. Showers likely. Lows in the lower 60s. Southwest winds 5 to 10 miles an hour, becoming northwest with gusts up to 20 miles an hour after midnight. Chance of rain 70%. Sunday, mostly sunny. A chance of showers in the morning. Cooler. Less humid with highs in the lower 70s. Northwest winds 10 to 15 miles an hour with gusts up to 25 miles an hour. Chance of rain 30%. Sunday night, mostly clear until midnight, then becoming partly cloudy. Cooler with lows in the lower 50s. Northwest winds 5 to 10 miles an hour. Monday, sunny. Highs in the mid-70s. West winds 5 to 10 miles an hour. Monday night, mostly clear. Lows in the mid-50s. Tuesday and Tuesday night, partly cloudy. A chance of showers and thunderstorms. Highs in the upper 70s. Lows in the upper 50s.

chance of rain 50%. Wednesday, partly sunny. A chance of showers and thunderstorms in the morning, then showers with thunderstorms likely in the afternoon. Highs around 80. Chance of rain 80%. Wednesday night, showers with a chance of thunderstorms until midnight, then a chance of showers after midnight. Lows in the lower 60s. Chance of rain 80%. Thursday, mostly sunny. Highs in the upper 70s. Thursday night and Juneteenth, mostly clear. Lows in the upper 50s. Highs in the lower 80s. Again, the forecast for Peoria and surrounding areas of central Illinois for the rest of today, partly sunny. A chance of showers and thunderstorms late this morning, then a slight chance of showers and thunderstorms this afternoon. Highs in the mid-80s. South winds 10 to 15 miles an hour with gusts up to 25 miles an hour. Chance of rain 50%. At 9 a.m. in Peoria, skies were sunny. The temperature was 72 degrees, the dew point was 63, and the relative humidity was 73%. The wind was south at 10 miles an hour. The pressure was 29.95 inches and falling. Around central and western Illinois, at Quincy, rain was falling, with a temperature of 68. At Moline, it was mostly sunny, with a temperature of 75. It was partly sunny, with a temperature of 71 at Galesburg, 73 at Lakin, 73 at Springfield, and 74 at Pontiac. It was cloudy, with a temperature of 73 at Bloomington, and 72 at Macomb. At Lincoln, the weather conditions were not available. And once again at 9 a.m. in Peoria, under sunny skies, the temperature was 72. Looking elsewhere around the Midwest at 9 a.m., Chicago was mostly sunny, and 75. Indianapolis was partly sunny, and 75. St. Louis had light rain, and 72. Kansas City was cloudy, and 78. Des Moines was cloudy, and 74. Milwaukee was mostly sunny, and 75. The time is currently 9:30 a.m. Central Daylight Time. 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Now for the official National Weather Service forecast for Peoria and surrounding areas of central Illinois. Rest of today, partly sunny. A chance of showers and thunderstorms late this morning, then a slight chance of showers and thunderstorms this afternoon. Highs in the mid-80s. South winds 10 to 15 miles an hour with gusts up to 25 miles an hour. Chance of rain 50%. Tonight, thunderstorms likely. Showers likely. Lows in the lower 60s. Southwest winds 5 to 10 miles an hour, becoming northwest with gusts up to 20 miles an hour after midnight. Chance of rain 70%. Sunday, mostly sunny. A chance of showers in the morning. Cooler. Less humid with highs in the lower 70s. Northwest winds 10 to 15 miles an hour with gusts up to 25 miles an hour. Chance of rain 30%. Sunday night, mostly clear until midnight, then becoming partly cloudy. Cooler with lows in the lower 50s. Northwest winds 5 to 10 miles an hour. Monday, sunny. Highs in the mid-70s. West winds 5 to 10 miles an hour. Monday night, mostly clear. Lows in the mid-50s. Tuesday and Tuesday night, partly cloudy. A chance of showers and thunderstorms. Highs in the upper 70s. Lows in the upper 50s. Chance of rain 50%. Wednesday, partly sunny. A chance of showers and thunderstorms in the morning, then showers with thunderstorms likely in the afternoon. Highs around 80. Chance of rain 80%. Wednesday night, showers with a chance of thunderstorms until midnight, then a chance of showers after midnight. Lows in the lower 60s. Chance of rain 80%. Thursday, mostly sunny. Highs in the upper 70s after midnight. Lows in the lower 60s. Chance of rain 80%. Thursday, mostly sunny. Highs in the upper 70s. Thursday night and Juneteenth, mostly clear. Lows in the upper 50s. Highs in the lower 80s. Again, the forecast for Peoria and surrounding areas of central Illinois for the rest of today, partly sunny. A chance of showers and thunderstorms late this morning, then a

Light chance of showers and thunderstorms this afternoon. Highs in the mid-80s. South winds 10 to 15 miles an hour with gusts up to 25 miles an hour. Chance of rain 50%. At 9 a.m. in Peoria, skies were sunny. The temperature was 72 degrees, the dew point was 63, and the relative humidity was 73%. The wind was south at 10 miles an hour. The pressure was 29.95 inches and falling. Around central and western Illinois, at Quincy, rain was falling, with a temperature of 68. At Moline, it was mostly sunny, with a temperature of 75. It was partly sunny, with a temperature of 71 at Galesburg, 73 at Lakin, 73 at Springfield, and 74 at Pontiac. It was cloudy, with a temperature of 73 at Bloomington, and 72 at Macomb. At Lincoln, the weather conditions were not available. And once again at 9 a.m. in Peoria, under sunny skies, the temperature was 72. Looking elsewhere around the Midwest at 9 a.m., Chicago was mostly sunny, and 75. Indianapolis was partly sunny, and 75. St. Louis had light rain, and 72. Kansas City was cloudy, and 78. Des Moines was cloudy, and 74. Milwaukee was mostly sunny, and 75. The time is currently 9:34 a.m. Central Daylight Time. Here is a river flood statement. The flood warning continues for the Mackinac River near Congerville until late tomorrow morning. At 5:45 a.m. Saturday, the stage was 14.1 feet. The river is expected to rise to a crest of 14.5 feet this evening. It will then fall below flood stage late tonight. Here is a look at this morning's river stages and 24-hour changes. On the Illinois River, Morris is 14.7 feet, up 0.8 feet. La Salle is 23.6 feet, up 1.9 feet. Henry is 20.7 feet, up 1.5 feet. Peoria is 15.7 feet, up 1.3 feet. Havana is 14.8 feet, up 1.2 feet. Beardstown is 14.2 feet, up 1.2 feet. Maradosa is 12.3 feet, up 0.7 feet. On the Lamoine River, Colmar is 21.5 feet, down 0.4 feet. On the Mackinac River, Congerville is 14.2 feet, up 1.7 feet. On the Spoon River, London Mills is 15.3 feet, down 1.1 feet. 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Now for the official National Weather Service forecast for Peoria and surrounding areas of central Illinois. Rest of today, partly sunny. A chance of showers and thunderstorms late this morning, then a slight chance of showers and thunderstorms this afternoon. Highs in the mid-80s. South winds 10 to 15 miles an hour with gusts up to 25 miles an hour. Chance of rain 50%. Tonight, thunderstorms likely. Showers likely. Lows in the lower 60s. Southwest winds 5 to 10 miles an hour, becoming northwest with gusts up to 20 miles an hour after midnight. Chance of rain 70%. Sunday, mostly sunny. A chance of showers in the morning. Cooler. Less humid with highs in the lower 70s. Northwest winds 10 to 15 miles an hour with gusts up to 25 miles an hour. Chance of rain 30%. Sunday night, mostly clear until midnight, then becoming partly cloudy. Cooler with lows in the lower 50s. Northwest winds 5 to 10 miles an hour. Monday, sunny. Highs in the mid-70s. West winds 5 to 10 miles an hour. Monday night, mostly clear. Lows in the mid-50s. Tuesday and Tuesday night, partly cloudy. A chance of showers and thunderstorms. Highs in the upper 70s. Lows in the upper 50s. Chance of rain 50%. Wednesday, partly sunny. A chance of showers and thunderstorms in the morning, then showers with thunderstorms likely in the afternoon. Highs around 80. Chance of rain 80%. Wednesday night, showers with a chance of thunderstorms until midnight, then a chance of showers after midnight. Lows in the lower 60s. Chance of rain 80%. Thursday, mostly sunny. Highs in the upper 70s. Thursday night and June.

18th, mostly clear. Lows in the upper 50s. Highs in the lower 80s. Again, the forecast for Peoria and surrounding areas of central Illinois for the rest of today, partly sunny. A chance of showers and thunderstorms late this morning, then a slight chance of showers and thunderstorms this afternoon. Highs in the mid-80s. South winds 10 to 15 miles an hour with gusts up to 25 miles an hour. Chance of rain 50%. At 9 a.m. in Peoria, skies were sunny. The temperature was 72 degrees, the dew point was 63, and the relative humidity was 73%. The wind was south at 10 miles an hour. The pressure was 29.95 inches and falling. Around central and western Illinois, at Quincy, rain was falling, with a temperature of 68. At Moline, it was mostly sunny, with a temperature of 75. It was partly sunny, with a temperature of 71 at Galesburg, 73 at Lakin, 73 at Springfield, and 74 at Pontiac. It was cloudy, with a temperature of 73 at Bloomington, and 72 at Macomb. At Lincoln, the weather conditions were not available. And once again at 9 a.m. in Peoria, under sunny skies, the temperature was 72. Looking elsewhere around the Midwest at 9 a.m., Chicago was mostly sunny, and 75. Indianapolis was partly sunny, and 75. St. Louis had light rain, and 72. Kansas City was cloudy, and 78. Des Moines was cloudy, and 74. Milwaukee was mostly sunny, and 75. The time is currently 9:40 a.m. Central Daylight Time. 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Now for the official National Weather Service forecast for Peoria and surrounding areas of central Illinois. Rest of today, partly sunny. A chance of showers and thunderstorms late this morning, then a slight chance of showers and thunderstorms this afternoon. Highs in the mid-80s. South winds 10 to 15 miles an hour with gusts up to 25 miles an hour. Chance of rain 50%. Tonight, thunderstorms likely. Showers likely. Lows in the lower 60s. Southwest winds 5 to 10 miles an hour, becoming northwest with gusts up to 20 miles an hour after midnight. Chance of rain 70%. Sunday, mostly sunny. A chance of showers in the morning. Cooler. Less humid with highs in the lower 70s. Northwest winds 10 to 15 miles an hour with gusts up to 25 miles an hour. Chance of rain 30%. Sunday night, mostly clear until midnight, then becoming partly cloudy. Cooler with lows in the lower 50s. Northwest winds 5 to 10 miles an hour. Monday, sunny. Highs in the mid 70s. West winds 5 to 10 miles an hour. Monday night, mostly clear. Lows in the mid-50s. Tuesday and Tuesday night, partly cloudy. A chance of showers and thunderstorms. Highs in the upper 70s. Lows in the upper 50s. Chance of rain 50%. Wednesday, partly sunny. A chance of showers and thunderstorms in the morning, then showers with thunderstorms likely in the afternoon. Highs around 80. Chance of rain 80%. Wednesday night, showers with a chance of thunderstorms until midnight, then a chance of showers after midnight. Lows in the lower 60s. Chance of rain 80%. Thursday, mostly sunny. Highs in the upper 70s. Thursday night and Juneteenth, mostly clear. Lows in the upper 50s. Highs in the lower 80s. Again, the forecast for Peoria and surrounding areas of central Illinois for the rest of today, partly sunny. A chance of showers and thunderstorms late this morning, then a slight chance of showers and thunderstorms this afternoon. Highs in the mid-80s. South winds 10 to 15 miles an hour with gusts up to 25 miles an hour. Chance of rain 50%. At 9 a.m. in Peoria, skies were sunny. The temperature was 72 degrees, the dew point was 63, and the relative humidity was 73%. The wind was south at 10 miles an hour. The pressure was 29.95 inches and falling. Around central and western Illinois, at Quincy, rain was falling, with a temperature of 68. At Moline, it was mostly sunny, with a temperature of 75.

It was partly sunny, with a temperature of 71 at Galesburg, 73 at Lakin, 73 at Springfield, and 74 at Pontiac. It was cloudy, with a temperature of 73 at Bloomington, and 72 at Macomb. At Lincoln, the weather conditions were not available. And once again at 9 a.m. in Peoria, under sunny skies, the temperature was 72. Looking elsewhere around the Midwest at 9 a.m., Chicago was mostly sunny, and 75. Indianapolis was partly sunny, and 75. St. Louis had light rain, and 72. Kansas City was cloudy, and 78. Des Moines was cloudy, and 74. Milwaukee was mostly sunny, and 75. The time is currently 9:44 a.m. Central Daylight Time. 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Now for the official National Weather Service forecast for Peoria and surrounding areas of central Illinois. Rest of today, partly sunny. A chance of showers and thunderstorms late this morning, then a slight chance of showers and thunderstorms this afternoon. Highs in the mid-80s. South winds 10 to 15 miles an hour with gusts up to 25 miles an hour. Chance of rain 50%. Tonight, thunderstorms likely. Showers likely. Lows in the lower 60s. Southwest winds 5 to 10 miles an hour, becoming northwest with gusts up to 20 miles an hour after midnight. Chance of rain 70%. Sunday, mostly sunny. A chance of showers in the morning. Cooler. Less humid with highs in the lower 70s. Northwest winds 10 to 15 miles an hour with gusts up to 25 miles an hour. Chance of rain 30%. Sunday night, mostly clear until midnight, then becoming partly cloudy. Cooler with lows in the lower 50s. Northwest winds 5 to 10 miles an hour. Monday, sunny. Highs in the mid 70s. West winds 5 to 10 miles an hour. Monday night, mostly clear. Lows in the mid-50s. Tuesday and Tuesday night, partly cloudy. A chance of showers and thunderstorms. Highs in the upper 70s. Lows in the upper 50s. Chance of rain 50%. Wednesday, partly sunny. A chance of showers and thunderstorms in the morning, then showers with thunderstorms likely in the afternoon. Highs around 80. Chance of rain 80%. Wednesday night, showers with a chance of thunderstorms until midnight, then a chance of showers after midnight. Lows in the lower 60s. Chance of rain 80%. Thursday, mostly sunny. Highs in the upper 70s. Thursday night and Juneteenth, mostly clear. Lows in the upper 50s. Highs in the lower 80s. Again, the forecast for Peoria and surrounding areas of central Illinois for the rest of today, partly sunny. A chance of showers and thunderstorms late this morning, then a slight chance of showers and thunderstorms this afternoon. Highs in the mid-80s. South winds 10 to 15 miles an hour with gusts up to 25 miles an hour. Chance of rain 50%. Here is a river flood statement. The flood warning continues for the Mackinac River near Conderville until late tomorrow morning. At 5:45 a.m. Saturday, the stage was 14.1 feet. The river is expected to rise to a crest of 14.5 feet this evening. It will then fall below flood stage late tonight. Here is a look at this morning's river stages and 24-hour changes. On the Illinois River, Morris is 14.7 feet, up 0.8 feet. La Salle is 23.6 feet, up 1.9 feet. Henry is 20.7 feet, up 1.5 feet. Peoria is 15.7 feet. Up 1.3 feet. Havana is 14.8 feet, up 1.2 feet. Beardstown is 14.2 feet, up 1.2 feet. Mero de Ocha is 12.3 feet, up 0.7 feet. On the Lamoine River, Colmar is 21.5 feet, down 0.4 feet. On the Mackinac River, Conderville is 14.2 feet, up 1.7 feet. On the Spoon River, London Mills is 15.3 feet, down 1.1 feet. At 9 a.m. in Peoria, skies were sunny. The temperature was 72 degrees, the dew point was 63, and the relative humidity was 73%.

The wind was south at 10 miles an hour. The pressure was 29.95 inches and falling. Around central and western Illinois, at Quincy, rain was falling, with a temperature of 68. At Moline, it was mostly sunny, with a temperature of 75. It was partly sunny, with a temperature of 71 at Galesburg, 73 at Lakin, 73 at Springfield, and 74 at Pontiac. It was cloudy, with a temperature of 73 at Bloomington, and 72 at Macomb. At Lincoln, the weather conditions were not available. And once again at 9 a.m. in Peoria, under sunny skies, the temperature was 72. Looking elsewhere around the Midwest at 9 a.m., Chicago was mostly sunny, and 75. Indianapolis was partly sunny, and 75. St. Louis had light rain, and 72. Kansas City was cloudy, and 78. Des Moines was cloudy, and 74. Milwaukee was mostly sunny, and 75. The time is currently 9:49 a.m. Central Daylight Time. 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Now for the official National Weather Service forecast for Peoria and surrounding areas of central Illinois. Rest of today, partly sunny. A chance of showers and thunderstorms late this morning, then a slight chance of showers and thunderstorms this afternoon. Highs in the mid-80s. South winds 10 to 15 miles an hour with gusts up to 25 miles an hour. Chance of rain 50%. Tonight, thunderstorms likely. Showers likely. Lows in the lower 60s. Southwest winds 5 to 10 miles an hour, becoming northwest with gusts up to 20 miles an hour after midnight. Chance of rain 70%. Sunday, mostly sunny. A chance of showers in the morning. Cooler. Less humid with highs in the lower 70s. Northwest winds 10 to 15 miles an hour with gusts up to 25 miles an hour. Chance of rain 30%. Sunday night, mostly clear until midnight, then becoming partly cloudy. Cooler with lows in the lower 50s. Northwest winds 5 to 10 miles an hour. Monday, sunny. Highs in the mid-70s. West winds 5 to 10 miles an hour. Monday night, mostly clear. Lows in the mid-50s. Tuesday and Tuesday night, partly cloudy. A chance of showers and thunderstorms. Highs in the upper 70s. Lows in the upper 50s. Chance of rain 50%. Wednesday, partly sunny. A chance of showers and thunderstorms in the morning, then showers with thunderstorms likely in the afternoon. Highs around 80. Chance of rain 80%. Wednesday night, showers with a chance of thunderstorms until midnight, then a chance of showers after midnight. Lows in the lower 60s. Chance of rain 80%. Thursday, mostly sunny. Highs in the upper 70s. Thursday night and Juneteenth, mostly clear. Lows in the upper 50s. Highs in the lower 80s. Again, the forecast for Peoria and surrounding areas of central Illinois for the rest of today, partly sunny. A chance of showers and thunderstorms late this morning, then a slight chance of showers and thunderstorms this afternoon. Highs in the mid-80s. South winds 10 to 15 miles an hour with gusts up to 25 miles an hour. Chance of rain 50%. At 9 a.m. in Peoria, skies were sunny. The temperature was 72 degrees, the dew point was 63, and the relative humidity was 73%. The wind was south at 10 miles an hour. The pressure was 29.95 inches and falling. Around central and western Illinois, at Quincy, rain was falling, with a temperature of 68. At Moline, it was mostly sunny, with a temperature of 75. It was partly sunny, with a temperature of 71 at Galesburg, 73 at Lakin, 73 at Springfield, and 74 at Pontiac. It was cloudy, with a temperature of 73 at Bloomington, and 72 at Macomb. At Lincoln, the weather conditions were not available. And once again at 9 a.m. in Peoria, under sunny skies, the temperature was 72. Looking elsewhere around the Midwest at 9 a.m., Chicago was mostly sunny, and 75. Indianapolis was partly sunny, and 75. St. Louis had light rain, and 72.
Kansas City was cloudy and 78. Des Moines was cloudy and 74. Milwaukee was mostly sunny and 75. The time is currently 9:53 a.m. Central Daylight Time. 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Now for the official National Weather Service forecast for Peoria and surrounding areas of central Illinois. Rest of today, partly sunny. A chance of showers and thunderstorms late this morning, then a slight chance of showers and thunderstorms this afternoon. Highs in the mid-80s. South winds 10 to 15 miles an hour with gusts up to 25 miles an hour. Chance of rain 50%. Tonight, thunderstorms likely. Showers likely. Lows in the lower 60s. Southwest winds 5 to 10 miles an hour, becoming northwest with gusts up to 20 miles an hour after midnight. Chance of rain 70%. Sunday, mostly sunny. A chance of showers in the morning. Cooler. Less humid with highs in the lower 70s. Northwest winds 10 to 15 miles an hour with gusts up to 25 miles an hour. Chance of rain 30%. Sunday night, mostly clear until midnight, then becoming partly cloudy. Cooler with lows in the lower 50s. Northwest winds 5 to 10 miles an hour. Monday, sunny. Highs in the mid 70s. West winds 5 to 10 miles an hour. Monday night, mostly clear. Lows in the mid-50s. Tuesday and Tuesday night, partly cloudy. A chance of showers and thunderstorms. Highs in the upper 70s. Lows in the upper 50s. Chance of rain 50%. Wednesday, partly sunny. A chance of showers and thunderstorms in the morning, then showers with thunderstorms likely in the afternoon. Highs around 80. Chance of rain 80%. Wednesday night, showers with a chance of thunderstorms until midnight, then a chance of showers after midnight. Lows in the lower 60s. Chance of rain 80%. Thursday, mostly sunny. Highs in the upper 70s. Thursday night and Juneteenth, mostly clear. Lows in the upper 50s. Highs in the lower 80s. Again, the forecast for Peoria and surrounding areas of central Illinois for the rest of today, partly sunny. A chance of showers and thunderstorms late this morning, then a slight chance of showers and thunderstorms this afternoon. Highs in the mid-80s. South winds 10 to 15 miles an hour with gusts up to 25 miles an hour. Chance of rain 50%. Here is a river flood statement. The flood warning continues for the Mackinac River near Conderville until late tomorrow morning. At 5:45 a.m. Saturday, the stage was 14.1 feet. The river is expected to rise to a crest of 14.5 feet this evening. It will then fall below flood stage late tonight. Here is a look at this morning's river stages and 24-hour changes. On the Illinois River, Morris is 14.7 feet, up 0.8 feet. LaSalle is 23.6 feet, up 1.9 feet. Henry is 20.7 feet, up 1.5 feet. Peoria is 15.7 feet. Up 1.3 feet. Havana is 14.8 feet, up 1.2 feet. Beardstown is 14.2 feet, up 1.2 feet. Maradosa is 12.3 feet, up 0.7 feet. On the Lamoine River, Colmar is 21.5 feet, down 0.4 feet. On the Mackinac River, Conderville is 14.2 feet, up 1.7 feet. On the Spoon River, London Mills is 15.3 feet, down 1.1 feet. At 9 a.m. in Peoria, skies were sunny. The temperature was 72 degrees, the dew point was 63, and the relative humidity was 73%. The wind was south at 10 miles an hour. The pressure was 29.95 inches and falling. Around central and western Illinois, at Quincy, rain was falling, with a temperature of 68. At Moline, it was mostly sunny, with a temperature of 75. It was partly sunny, with a temperature of 71 at Galesburg, 73 at Lakin, 73 at Springfield, and 74 at Pontiac. It was cloudy, with a temperature of 73 at Bloomington, and 72 at Macomb. At Lincoln, the weather conditions were not available. And once again at 9 a.m. in Peoria,
under sunny skies, the temperature was 72. Looking elsewhere around the Midwest at 9 a.m., Chicago was mostly sunny, and 75. Indianapolis was partly sunny, and 75. St. Louis had light rain, and 72. Kansas City was cloudy, and 78. Des Moines was cloudy, and 74. Milwaukee was mostly sunny, and 75. The time is currently 9:58 a.m. Central Daylight Time. 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Now for the official National Weather Service forecast for Peoria and surrounding areas of central Illinois. Rest of today, partly sunny. A chance of showers and thunderstorms late this morning, then a slight chance of showers and thunderstorms this afternoon. Highs in the mid-80s. South winds 10 to 15 miles an hour with gusts up to 25 miles an hour. Chance of rain 50%. Tonight, thunderstorms likely. Showers likely. Lows in the lower 60s. Southwest winds 5 to 10 miles an hour, becoming northwest with gusts up to 20 miles an hour after midnight. Chance of rain 70%. Sunday, mostly sunny. A chance of showers in the morning. Cooler. Less humid with highs in the lower 70s. Northwest winds 10 to 15 miles an hour with gusts up to 25 miles an hour. Chance of rain 30%. Sunday night, mostly clear until midnight, then becoming partly cloudy. Cooler with lows in the lower 50s. Northwest winds 5 to 10 miles an hour. Monday, sunny. Highs in the mid-70s. West winds 5 to 10 miles an hour. Monday night, mostly clear. Lows in the mid-50s. Tuesday and Tuesday night, partly cloudy. A chance of showers and thunderstorms. Highs in the upper 70s. Lows in the upper 50s. Chance of rain 50%. Wednesday, partly sunny. A chance of showers and thunderstorms in the morning, then showers with thunderstorms likely in the afternoon. Highs around 80. Chance of rain 80%. Wednesday night, showers with a chance of thunderstorms until midnight, then a chance of showers after midnight. Lows in the lower 60s. Chance of rain 80%. Thursday, mostly sunny. Highs in the upper 70s. Thursday night and Juneteenth, mostly clear. Lows in the upper 50s. Highs in the lower 80s. Again, the forecast for Peoria and surrounding areas of central Illinois for the rest of today, partly sunny. A chance of showers and thunderstorms late this morning, then a slight chance of showers and thunderstorms this afternoon. Highs in the mid-80s. South winds 10 to 15 miles an hour with gusts up to 25 miles an hour. Chance of rain 50%. The time is currently 10:01 a.m. Central Daylight Time. 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Now for the official National Weather Service forecast for Peoria and surrounding areas of central Illinois. Rest of today, partly sunny. A chance of showers and thunderstorms late this morning, then a slight chance of showers and thunderstorms this afternoon. Highs in the mid-80s. South winds 10 to 15 miles an hour with gusts up to 25 miles an hour. Chance of rain 50%. Tonight, thunderstorms likely. Showers likely. Lows in the lower 60s. Southwest winds 5 to 10 miles an hour, becoming northwest with gusts up to 20 miles an hour after midnight. Chance of rain 70%. Sunday, mostly sunny. A chance of showers in the morning. Cooler. Less humid with highs in the lower 70s. Northwest winds 10 to 15 miles an hour with gusts up to 25 miles an hour. Chance of rain 30%. Sunday night, mostly clear until midnight, then becoming partly cloudy. Cooler with lows in the lower 50s. Northwest winds 5 to 10 miles an hour. Monday, sunny. Highs in the mid-70s. West winds 5 to 10 miles an hour. Monday night, mostly clear. Lows in the mid-50s. Tuesday and Tuesday night, partly cloudy. A chance of showers and thunderstorms. Highs in the upper 70s. Lows in the upper 50s. Chance of rain 50%. Wednesday,
partly sunny. A chance of shower.

showers and thunderstorms in the morning, then showers with thunderstorms likely in the afternoon. Highs around 80. Chance of rain 80%. Wednesday night, showers with a chance of thunderstorms until midnight, then a chance of showers after midnight. Lows in the lower 60s. Chance of rain 80%. Thursday, mostly sunny. Highs in the upper 70s. Thursday night and Juneteenth, mostly clear. Lows in the upper 50s. Highs in the lower 80s. Again, the forecast for Peoria and surrounding areas of central Illinois for the rest of today, partly sunny. A chance of showers and thunderstorms late this morning, then a slight chance of showers and thunderstorms this afternoon. Highs in the mid-80s. South winds 10 to 15 miles an hour with gusts up to 25 miles an hour. Chance of rain 50%. At 10 a.m. the report from Peoria was not available. At Bloomington, skies were cloudy. The temperature was 74 degrees, the dew point was 64, and the relative humidity was 71%. The wind was south at 14 miles an hour. The pressure was 29.99 inches and steady. Around central and western Illinois, at Moline, it was mostly sunny, with a temperature of 78. It was partly sunny, with a temperature of 73 at Galesburg, 75 at Lakin, 75 at Springfield, and 76 at Pontiac. It was cloudy, with a temperature of 74 at Bloomington, 68 at Macomb, and 69 at Quincy. And once again at 10 a.m. the report from Peoria was not available. At Bloomington, under cloudy skies, the temperature was 74. Here is a river flood statement. The flood warning continues for the Mackinac River near Conderville until late tomorrow morning. At 5:45 a.m. Saturday, the stage was 14.1 feet. The river is expected to rise to a crest of 14.5 feet this evening. It will then fall below flood stage late tonight. Here is a look at this morning's river stages and 24-hour changes. On the Illinois River, Morris is 14.7 feet, up 0.8 feet. La Salle is 23.6 feet, up 1.9 feet. Henry is 20.7 feet, up 1.5 feet. Peoria is 15.7 feet, up 1.3 feet. Havana is 14.8 feet, up 1.2 feet. Beardstown is 14.2 feet, up 1.2 feet. Maradosha is 12.3 feet, up 0.7 feet. On the Lamoine River, Colmar is 21.5 feet, down 0.4 feet. On the Mackinac River, Conderville is 14.2 feet, up 1.7 feet. On the Spoon River, London Mills is 15.3 feet, down 1.1 feet. The time is currently 10:06 a.m. Central Daylight Time. 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Now for the official National Weather Service forecast for Peoria and surrounding areas of central Illinois. Rest of today, partly sunny. A chance of showers and thunderstorms late this morning, then a slight chance of showers and thunderstorms this afternoon. Highs in the mid-80s. South winds 10 to 15 miles an hour with gusts up to 25 miles an hour. Chance of rain 50%. Tonight, thunderstorms likely. Showers likely. Lows in the lower 60s. Southwest winds 5 to 10 miles an hour, becoming northwest with gusts up to 20 miles an hour after midnight. Chance of rain 70%. Sunday, mostly sunny. A chance of showers in the morning. Cooler. Less humid with highs in the lower 70s. Northwest winds 10 to 15 miles an hour with gusts up to 25 miles an hour. Chance of rain 30%. Sunday night, mostly clear until midnight, then becoming partly cloudy. Cooler with lows in the lower 50s. Northwest winds 5 to 10 miles an hour. Monday, sunny. Highs in the mid-70s. West winds 5 to 10 miles an hour. Monday night, mostly clear. Lows in the mid-50s. Tuesday and Tuesday night, partly cloudy. A chance of showers and thunderstorms. Highs in the upper 70s. Lows in the upper 50s. Chance of rain 50%. Wednesday, partly sunny. A chance of showers and thunderstorms in the morning, then showers with thunderstorms likely in the afternoon. Highs around 80.

31 in Peoria. Now for the official National Weather Service forecast for Peoria and surrounding areas of central Illinois. Rest of today, partly sunny. A chance of showers and thunderstorms late this morning, then a slight chance of showers and thunderstorms this afternoon. Highs in the mid-80s. South winds 10 to 15 miles an hour with gusts up to 25 miles an hour. Chance of rain 50%. Tonight, thunderstorms likely. Showers likely. Lows in the lower 60s. Southwest winds 5 to 10 miles an hour, becoming northwest with gusts up to 20 miles an hour after midnight. Chance of rain 70%. Sunday, mostly sunny. A chance of showers in the morning. Cooler. Less humid with highs in the lower 70s. Northwest winds 10 to 15 miles an hour with gusts up to 25 miles an hour. Chance of rain 30%. Sunday night, mostly clear until midnight, then becoming partly cloudy. Cooler with lows in the lower 50s. Northwest winds 5 to 10 miles an hour. Monday, sunny. Highs in the mid 70s. West winds 5 to 10 miles an hour. Monday night, mostly clear. Lows in the mid-50s. Tuesday and Tuesday night, partly cloudy. A chance of showers and thunderstorms. Highs in the upper 70s. Lows in the upper 50s. Chance of rain 50%. Wednesday, partly sunny. A chance of showers and thunderstorms in the morning, then showers with thunderstorms likely in the afternoon. Highs around 80. Chance of rain 80%. Wednesday night, showers with a chance of thunderstorms until midnight, then a chance of showers after midnight. Lows in the lower 60s. Chance of rain 80%. Thursday, mostly sunny. Highs in the upper 70s. Thursday night and Juneteenth, mostly clear. Lows in the upper 50s. Highs in the lower 80s. Again, the forecast for Peoria and surrounding areas of central Illinois for the rest of today, partly sunny. A chance of showers and thunderstorms late this morning, then a slight chance of showers and thunderstorms this afternoon. Highs in the mid-80s. South winds 10 to 15 miles an hour with gusts up to 25 miles an hour. Chance of rain 50%. At 10 a.m. the report from Peoria was not available. At Bloomington, skies were cloudy. The temperature was 74 degrees, the dew point was 64, and the relative humidity was 71%. The wind was south at 14 miles an hour. The pressure was 29.99 inches and steady. Around central and western Illinois, at Moline, it was mostly sunny, with a temperature of 78. It was partly sunny, with a temperature of 73 at Galesburg, 75 at Lakin, and 76 at Pontiac. It was cloudy, with a temperature of 74 at Bloomington, 68 at Macomb, 69 at Quincy, and 75 at Springfield. At Lincoln, the weather conditions were not available. And once again at 10 a.m. the report from Peoria was not available. At Bloomington, under cloudy skies, the temperature was 74. Looking elsewhere around the Midwest at 10 a.m., Chicago was mostly sunny, and 78. Indianapolis was partly sunny, and 78. St. Louis was cloudy, and 74. Kansas City had light rain, and 73. Des Moines was cloudy, and 75. Milwaukee was mostly sunny, and 78. 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Now for the official National Weather Service forecast for Peoria and surrounding areas of central Illinois. Rest of today, partly sunny. A chance of showers and thunderstorms late this morning, then a slight chance of showers and thunderstorms this afternoon.

highs in the mid-80s. South winds 10 to 15 miles an hour with gusts up to 25 miles an hour. Chance of rain 50%. Tonight, thunderstorms likely. Showers likely. Lows in the lower 60s. Southwest winds 5 to 10 miles an hour, becoming northwest with gusts up to 20 miles an hour after midnight. Chance of rain 70%. Sunday, mostly sunny. A chance of showers in the morning. Cooler. Less humid with highs in the lower 70s. Northwest winds 10 to 15 miles an hour with gusts up to 25 miles an hour. Chance of rain 30%. Sunday night, mostly clear until midnight, then becoming partly cloudy. Cooler with lows in the lower 50s. Northwest winds 5 to 10 miles an hour. Monday, sunny. Highs in the mid-70s. West winds 5 to 10 miles an hour. Monday night, mostly clear. Lows in the mid-50s. Tuesday and Tuesday night, partly cloudy. A chance of showers and thunderstorms. Highs in the upper 70s. Lows in the upper 50s. Chance of rain 50%. Wednesday, partly sunny. A chance of showers and thunderstorms in the morning, then showers with thunderstorms likely in the afternoon. Highs around 80. Chance of rain 80%. Wednesday night, showers with a chance of thunderstorms until midnight, then a chance of showers after midnight. Lows in the lower 60s. Chance of rain 80%. Thursday, mostly sunny. Highs in the upper 70s. Thursday night and Juneteenth, mostly clear. Lows in the upper 50s. Highs in the lower 80s. Again, the forecast for Peoria and surrounding areas of central Illinois for the rest of today, partly sunny. A chance of showers and thunderstorms late this morning, then a slight chance of showers and thunderstorms this afternoon. Highs in the mid-80s. South winds 10 to 15 miles an hour with gusts up to 25 miles an hour. Chance of rain 50%. Here is a river flood statement. The flood warning continues for the Mackinac River near Conderville until late tomorrow morning. At 5:45 a.m. Saturday, the stage was 14.1 feet. The river is expected to rise to a crest of 14.5 feet this evening. It will then fall below flood stage late tonight. Here is a look at this morning's river stages and 24-hour changes. On the Illinois River, Morris is 14.7 feet, up 0.8 feet. La Salle is 23.6 feet, up 1.9 feet. Henry is 20.7 feet, up 1.5 feet. Peoria is 15.7 feet, up 1.3 feet. Havana is 14.8 feet, up 1.2 feet. Beardstown is 14.2 feet, up 1.2 feet. Maradosha is 12.3 feet, up 0.7 feet. On the Lamoine River, Colmar is 21.5 feet, down 0.4 feet. On the Mackinac River, Conderville is 14.2 feet, up 1.7 feet. On the Spoon River, London Mills is 15.3 feet, down 1.1 feet. At 10 a.m. the report from Peoria was not available. At Bloomington, skies were cloudy. The temperature was 74 degrees, the dew point was 64, and the relative humidity was 71%. The wind was south at 14 miles an hour. The pressure was 29.99 inches and steady. Around central and western Illinois, at Moline, it was mostly sunny, with a temperature of 78. It was partly sunny, with a temperature of 73 at Galesburg, 75 at Lakin, and 76 at Pontiac. It was cloudy, with a temperature of 74 at Bloomington, 68 at Macomb, 69 at Quincy, and 75 at Springfield. At Lincoln, the weather conditions were not available. And once again at 10 a.m. the report from Peoria was not available. At Bloomington, under cloudy skies, the temperature was 74. Looking elsewhere around the Midwest at 10 a.m., Chicago was mostly sunny, and 78. Indianapolis was partly sunny, and 78. St. Louis was cloudy, and 74. Kansas City had light rain, and 73. Des Moines was cloudy, and 75. Milwaukee was mostly sunny, and 78. The time is currently 10:19 a.m. Central Daylight Time. 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

Station WXJ71 in Peoria. Now for the official National Weather Service forecast for Peoria and surrounding areas of central Illinois. Rest of today, partly sunny. A chance of showers and thunderstorms late this morning, then a slight chance of showers and thunderstorms this afternoon. Highs in the mid-80s. South winds 10 to 15 miles an hour with gusts up to 25 miles an hour. Chance of rain 50%. Tonight, thunderstorms likely. Showers likely. Lows in the lower 60s. Southwest winds 5 to 10 miles an hour, becoming northwest with gusts up to 20 miles an hour after midnight. Chance of rain 70%. Sunday, mostly sunny. A chance of showers in the morning. Cooler. Less humid with highs in the lower 70s. Northwest winds 10 to 15 miles an hour with gusts up to 25 miles an hour. Chance of rain 30%. Sunday night, mostly clear until midnight, then becoming partly cloudy. Cooler with lows in the lower 50s. Northwest winds 5 to 10 miles an hour. Monday, sunny. Highs in the mid-70s. West winds 5 to 10 miles an hour. Monday night, mostly clear. Lows in the mid-50s. Tuesday and Tuesday night, partly cloudy. A chance of showers and thunderstorms. Highs in the upper 70s. Lows in the upper 50s. Chance of rain 50%. Wednesday, partly sunny. A chance of showers and thunderstorms in the morning, then showers with thunderstorms likely in the afternoon. Highs around 80. Chance of rain 80%. Wednesday night, showers with a chance of thunderstorms until midnight, then a chance of showers after midnight. Lows in the lower 60s. Chance of rain 80%. Thursday, mostly sunny. Highs in the upper 70s. Thursday night and Juneteenth, mostly clear. Lows in the upper 50s. Highs in the lower 80s. Again, the forecast for Peoria and surrounding areas of central Illinois for the rest of today, partly sunny. A chance of showers and thunderstorms late this morning, then a slight chance of showers and thunderstorms this afternoon. Highs in the mid-80s. South winds 10 to 15 miles an hour with gusts up to 25 miles an hour. Chance of rain 50%. At 10 a.m. the report from Peoria was not available. At Bloomington, skies were cloudy. The temperature was 74 degrees, the dew point was 64, and the relative humidity was 71%. The wind was south at 14 miles an hour. The pressure was 29.99 inches and steady. Around central and western Illinois, at Moline, it was mostly sunny, with a temperature of 78. It was partly sunny, with a temperature of 73 at Galesburg, 75 at Lakin, and 76 at Pontiac. It was cloudy, with a temperature of 74 at Bloomington, 68 at Macomb, 69 at Quincy, and 75 at Springfield. At Lincoln, the weather conditions were not available. And once again at 10 a.m. the report from Peoria was not available. At Bloomington, under cloudy skies, the temperature was 74. Looking elsewhere around the Midwest at 10 a.m., Chicago was mostly sunny, and 78. Indianapolis was partly sunny, and 78. St. Louis was cloudy, and 74. Kansas City had light rain, and 73. Des Moines was cloudy, and 75. Milwaukee was mostly sunny, and 78. The time is currently 10:23 a.m. Central Daylight Time. 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Now for the official National Weather Service forecast for Peoria and surrounding areas of central Illinois. Rest of today, partly sunny. A chance of showers and thunderstorms late this morning, then a slight chance of showers and thunderstorms this afternoon. Highs in the mid-80s. South winds 10 to 15 miles an hour with gusts up to 25 miles an hour. Chance of rain 50%. Tonight, thunderstorms likely. Showers likely. Lows in the lower 60s. Southwest winds 5 to 10 miles an hour, becoming northwest with gusts up to 20 miles an hour after midnight. Chance of rain 70%. Sunday, mostly sunny. A chance of showers in the morning. Cooler. Less humid with highs in the lower 70s.

against winds 10 to 15 miles an hour with gusts up to 25 miles an hour. Chance of rain 30%. Sunday night, mostly clear until midnight, then becoming partly cloudy. Cooler with lows in the lower 50s. Northwest winds 5 to 10 miles an hour. Monday, sunny. Highs in the mid-70s. West winds 5 to 10 miles an hour. Monday night, mostly clear. Lows in the mid-50s. Tuesday and Tuesday night, partly cloudy. A chance of showers and thunderstorms. Highs in the upper 70s. Lows in the upper 50s. Chance of rain 50%. Wednesday, partly sunny. A chance of showers and thunderstorms in the morning, then showers with thunderstorms likely in the afternoon. Highs around 80. Chance of rain 80%. Wednesday night, showers with a chance of thunderstorms until midnight, then a chance of showers after midnight. Lows in the lower 60s. Chance of rain 80%. Thursday, mostly sunny. Highs in the upper 70s. Thursday night and Juneteenth, mostly clear. Lows in the upper 50s. Highs in the lower 80s. Again, the forecast for Peoria and surrounding areas of central Illinois for the rest of today, partly sunny. A chance of showers and thunderstorms late this morning, then a slight chance of showers and thunderstorms this afternoon. Highs in the mid-80s. South winds 10 to 15 miles an hour with gusts up to 25 miles an hour. Chance of rain 50%. Here is a river flood statement. The flood warning continues for the Mackinac River near Conderville until late tomorrow morning. At 5:45 a.m. Saturday, the stage was 14.1 feet. The river is expected to rise to a crest of 14.5 feet this evening. It will then fall below flood stage late tonight. Here is a look at this morning's river stages and 24-hour changes. On the Illinois River, Morris is 14.7 feet, up 0.8 feet. La Salle is 23.6 feet, up 1.9 feet. Henry is 20.7 feet, up 1.5 feet. Peoria is 15.7 feet, up 1.3 feet. Havana is 14.8 feet, up 1.2 feet. Beardstown is 14.2 feet, up 1.2 feet. Maradosa is 12.3 feet, up 0.7 feet. On the Lamoine River, Colmar is 21.5 feet, down 0.4 feet. On the Mackinac River, Conderville is 14.2 feet, up 1.7 feet. On the Spoon River, London Mills is 15.3 feet, down 1.1 feet. At 10 a.m. the report from Peoria was not available. At Bloomington, skies were cloudy. The temperature was 74 degrees, the dew point was 64, and the relative humidity was 71%. The wind was south at 14 miles an hour. The pressure was 29.99 inches and steady. Around central and western Illinois, at Moline, it was mostly sunny, with a temperature of 78. It was partly sunny, with a temperature of 73 at Galesburg, 75 at Lakin, and 76 at Pontiac. It was cloudy, with a temperature of 74 at Bloomington, 68 at Macomb, 69 at Quincy, and 75 at Springfield. At Lincoln, the weather conditions were not available. And once again at 10 a.m. the report from Peoria was not available. At Bloomington, under cloudy skies, the temperature was 74. Looking elsewhere around the Midwest at 10 a.m., Chicago was mostly sunny, in 78. Indianapolis was partly sunny, in 78. St. Louis was cloudy, in 74. Kansas City reported a thunderstorm, in 75. Des Moines was cloudy, in 75. Milwaukee was mostly sunny, in 78. The time is currently 10:28 a.m. Central Daylight Time. 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Now for the official National Weather Service forecast for Peoria and surrounding areas of central Illinois. Rest of today, partly sunny. A chance of showers and thunderstorms late this morning, then a slight chance of showers and thunderstorms this afternoon. Highs in the mid-80s. South winds 10 to 15 miles an hour with gusts up to 25 miles an hour. Chance of rain 50%. Tonight, thunderstorms likely. Showers likely. Lows in the lower 60s.

southwest winds 5 to 10 miles an hour, becoming northwest with gusts up to 20 miles an hour after midnight. Chance of rain 70%. Sunday, mostly sunny. A chance of showers in the morning. Cooler. Less humid with highs in the lower 70s. Northwest winds 10 to 15 miles an hour with gusts up to 25 miles an hour. Chance of rain 30%. Sunday night, mostly clear until midnight, then becoming partly cloudy. Cooler with lows in the lower 50s. Northwest winds 5 to 10 miles an hour. Monday, sunny. Highs in the mid 70s. West winds 5 to 10 miles an hour. Monday night, mostly clear. Lows in the mid 50s. Tuesday and Tuesday night, partly cloudy. A chance of showers and thunderstorms. Highs in the upper 70s. Lows in the upper 50s. Chance of rain 50%. Wednesday, partly sunny. A chance of showers and thunderstorms in the morning, then showers with thunderstorms likely in the afternoon. Highs around 80. Chance of rain 80%. Wednesday night, showers with a chance of thunderstorms until midnight, then a chance of showers after midnight. Lows in the lower 60s. Chance of rain 80%. Thursday, mostly sunny. Highs in the upper 70s. Thursday night and Juneteenth, mostly clear. Lows in the upper 50s. Highs in the lower 80s. Again, the forecast for Peoria and surrounding areas of central Illinois for the rest of today, partly sunny. A chance of showers and thunderstorms late this morning, then a slight chance of showers and thunderstorms this afternoon. Highs in the mid-80s. South winds 10 to 15 miles an hour with gusts up to 25 miles an hour. Chance of rain 50%. At 10 a.m. the report from Peoria was not available. At Bloomington, skies were cloudy. The temperature was 74 degrees, the dew point was 64, and the relative humidity was 71%. The wind was south at 14 miles an hour. The pressure was 29.99 inches and steady. Around central and western Illinois, at Moline, it was mostly sunny, with a temperature of 78. It was partly sunny, with a temperature of 73 at Galesburg, 75 at Lakin, and 76 at Pontiac. It was cloudy, with a temperature of 74 at Bloomington, 68 at Macomb, 69 at Quincy, and 75 at Springfield. At Lincoln, the weather conditions were not available. And once again at 10 a.m. the report from Peoria was not available. At Bloomington, under cloudy skies, the temperature was 74. Looking elsewhere around the Midwest at 10 a.m., Chicago was mostly sunny, and 78. Indianapolis was partly sunny, and 78. St. Louis was cloudy, and 74. Kansas City reported a thunderstorm, and 75. Des Moines was cloudy, and 75. Milwaukee was mostly sunny, and 78. The time is currently 10:32 a.m. Central Daylight Time. 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Now for the official National Weather Service forecast for Peoria and surrounding areas of central Illinois. Rest of today, partly sunny. Now for the official National Weather Service forecast for Peoria and surrounding areas of central Illinois. Rest of today, partly sunny. A chance of showers and thunderstorms late this morning, then a slight chance of showers and thunderstorms this afternoon. Highs in the mid-80s. South winds 10 to 15 miles an hour with gusts up to 25 miles an hour. Chance of rain 50%. Tonight, thunderstorms likely. Showers likely. Lows in the lower 60s. Southwest winds 5 to 10 miles an hour, becoming northwest with gusts up to 20 miles an hour after midnight. Chance of rain 70%. Sunday, mostly sunny. A chance of showers in the morning. Cooler. Less humid with highs in the lower 70s. Northwest winds 10 to 15 miles an hour with gusts up to 25 miles an hour. Chance of rain 30%. Sunday night, mostly clear until midnight, then becoming partly cloudy. Cooler with lows in the lower 50s. Northwest winds 5 to 10 miles an hour. Monday, sunny. Highs in the mid-70s. West winds 5 to 10 miles an hour.

Monday night, mostly clear. Lows in the mid-50s. Tuesday and Tuesday night, partly cloudy. A chance of showers and thunderstorms. Highs in the upper 70s. Lows in the upper 50s. Chance of rain 50%. Wednesday, partly sunny. A chance of showers and thunderstorms in the morning, then showers with thunderstorms likely in the afternoon. Highs around 80. Chance of rain 80%. Wednesday night, showers with a chance of thunderstorms until midnight, then a chance of showers after midnight. Lows in the lower 60s. Chance of rain 80%. Thursday, mostly sunny. Highs in the upper 70s. Thursday night and Juneteenth, mostly clear. Lows in the upper 50s. Highs in the lower 80s. Again, the forecast for Peoria and surrounding areas of central Illinois for the rest of today, partly sunny. A chance of showers and thunderstorms late this morning, then a slight chance of showers and thunderstorms this afternoon. Highs in the mid-80s. South winds 10 to 15 miles an hour with gusts up to 25 miles an hour. Chance of rain 50%. Here is a river flood statement. The flood warning continues for the Mackinac River near Conderville until late tomorrow morning. At 5:45 a.m. Saturday, the stage was 14.1 feet. The river is expected to rise to a crest of 14.5 feet this evening. It will then fall below flood stage late tonight. Here is a look at this morning's river stages and 24-hour changes. On the Illinois River, Morris is 14.7 feet, up 0.8 feet. La Salle is 23.6 feet, up 1.9 feet. Henry is 20.7 feet, up 1.5 feet. Peoria is 15.7 feet, up 1.3 feet. Havana is 14.8 feet, up 1.2 feet. Beardstown is 14.2 feet, up 1.2 feet. Maradosa is 12.3 feet, up 0.7 feet. On the Lamoine River, Colmar is 21.5 feet, down 0.4 feet. On the Mackinac River, Conderville is 14.2 feet, up 1.7 feet. On the Spoon River, London Mills is 15.3 feet, down 1.1 feet. At 10 a.m. the report from Peoria was not available. At Bloomington, skies were cloudy. The temperature was 74 degrees, the dew point was 64, and the relative humidity was 71%. The wind was south at 14 miles an hour. The pressure was 29.99 inches and steady. Around central and western Illinois, at Moline, it was mostly sunny, with a temperature of 78. It was partly sunny, with a temperature of 73 at Galesburg, 75 at Lakin, and 76 at Pontiac. It was cloudy, with a temperature of 74 at Bloomington, 68 at Macomb, 69 at Quincy, and 75 at Springfield. At Lincoln, the weather conditions were not available. And once again at 10 a.m. the report from Peoria was not available. At Bloomington, under cloudy skies, the temperature was 74. Looking elsewhere around the Midwest at 10 a.m., Chicago was mostly sunny, in 78. Indianapolis was partly sunny, in 78. St. Louis was cloudy, in 74. Kansas City reported a thunderstorm, in 75. Des Moines was cloudy, in 75. Milwaukee was mostly sunny, in 78. The time is currently 10:38 a.m. Central Daylight Time. 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Now for the official National Weather Service forecast for Peoria and surrounding areas of central Illinois. Rest of today, partly sunny. A chance of showers and thunderstorms late this morning, then a slight chance of showers and thunderstorms this afternoon. Highs in the mid-80s. South winds 10 to 15 miles an hour with gusts up to 25 miles an hour. Chance of rain 50%. Tonight, thunderstorms likely. Showers likely. Lows in the lower 60s. Southwest winds 5 to 10 miles an hour, becoming northwest with gusts up to 20 miles an hour after midnight. Chance of rain 70%. Sunday, mostly sunny. A chance of showers in the morning. Cooler. Less humid with highs in the lower 70s. Northwest winds 10 to 15 miles an hour with gusts up to 25 miles an hour.
chance of rain 30%. Sunday night, mostly clear until midnight, then becoming partly cloudy. Cooler with lows in the lower 50s. Northwest winds 5 to 10 miles an hour. Monday, sunny. Highs in the mid-70s. West winds 5 to 10 miles an hour. Monday night, mostly clear. Lows in the mid-50s. Tuesday and Tuesday night, partly cloudy. A chance of showers and thunderstorms. Highs in the upper 70s. Lows in the upper 50s. Chance of rain 50%. Wednesday, partly sunny. A chance of showers and thunderstorms in the morning, then showers with thunderstorms likely in the afternoon. Highs around 80. Chance of rain 80%. Wednesday night, showers with a chance of thunderstorms until midnight, then a chance of showers after midnight. Lows in the lower 60s. Chance of rain 80%. Thursday, mostly sunny. Highs in the upper 70s. Thursday night and Juneteenth, mostly clear. Lows in the upper 50s. Highs in the lower 80s. Again, the forecast for Peoria and surrounding areas of central Illinois for the rest of today, partly sunny. A chance of showers and thunderstorms late this morning, then a slight chance of showers and thunderstorms this afternoon. Highs in the mid-80s. South winds 10 to 15 miles an hour with gusts up to 25 miles an hour. Chance of rain 50%. At 10 a.m. the report from Peoria was not available. At Bloomington, skies were cloudy. The temperature was 74 degrees, the dew point was 64, and the relative humidity was 71%. The wind was south at 14 miles an hour. The pressure was 29.99 inches and steady. Around central and western Illinois, at Moline, it was mostly sunny, with a temperature of 78. It was partly sunny, with a temperature of 73 at Galesburg, 75 at Lakin, and 76 at Pontiac. It was cloudy, with a temperature of 74 at Bloomington, 68 at Macomb, 69 at Quincy, and 75 at Springfield. At Lincoln, the weather conditions were not available. And once again at 10 a.m. the report from Peoria was not available. At Bloomington, under cloudy skies, the temperature was 74. Looking elsewhere around the Midwest at 10 a.m., Chicago was mostly sunny, and 78. Indianapolis was partly sunny, and 78. St. Louis was cloudy, and 74. Kansas City reported a thunderstorm, and 75. Des Moines was cloudy, and 75. Milwaukee was mostly sunny, and 78. The time is currently 10:42 a.m. Central Daylight Time. 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Now for the official National Weather Service forecast for Peoria and surrounding areas of central Illinois. Rest of today, partly sunny. A chance of showers and thunderstorms late this morning, then a slight chance of showers and thunderstorms this afternoon. Highs in the mid-80s. South winds 10 to 15 miles an hour with gusts up to 25 miles an hour. Chance of rain 50%. Tonight, thunderstorms likely. Showers likely. Lows in the lower 60s. Southwest winds 5 to 10 miles an hour, becoming northwest with gusts up to 20 miles an hour after midnight. Chance of rain 70%. Sunday, mostly sunny. A chance of showers in the morning. Cooler. Less humid with highs in the lower 70s. Northwest winds 10 to 15 miles an hour with gusts up to 25 miles an hour. Chance of rain 30%. Sunday night, mostly clear until midnight, then becoming partly cloudy. Cooler with lows in the lower 50s. Northwest winds 5 to 10 miles an hour. Monday, sunny. Highs in the mid-70s. West winds 5 to 10 miles an hour. Monday night, mostly clear. Lows in the mid-50s. Tuesday and Tuesday night, partly cloudy. A chance of showers and thunderstorms. Highs in the upper 70s. Lows in the upper 50s. Chance of rain 50%. Wednesday, partly sunny. A chance of showers and thunderstorms in the morning, then showers with thunderstorms likely in the afternoon. Highs around 80. Chance of rain 80%. Wednesday night, showers with a chance of thunderstorms until midnight,
then a chance of

hours after midnight. Lows in the lower 60s. Chance of rain 80%. Thursday, mostly sunny. Highs in the upper 70s. Thursday night and Juneteenth, mostly clear. Lows in the upper 50s. Highs in the lower 80s. Again, the forecast for Peoria and surrounding areas of central Illinois for the rest of today, partly sunny. A chance of showers and thunderstorms late this morning, then a slight chance of showers and thunderstorms this afternoon. Highs in the mid-80s. South winds 10 to 15 miles an hour with gusts up to 25 miles an hour. Chance of rain 50%. At 10 a.m. the report from Peoria was not available. At Bloomington, skies were cloudy. The temperature was 74 degrees, the dew point was 64, and the relative humidity was 71%. The wind was south at 14 miles an hour. The pressure was 29.99 inches and steady. Around central and western Illinois, at Moline, it was mostly sunny, with a temperature of 78. It was partly sunny, with a temperature of 73 at Galesburg, 75 at Lakin, and 76 at Pontiac. It was cloudy, with a temperature of 74 at Bloomington, 68 at Macomb, 69 at Quincy, and 75 at Springfield. At Lincoln, the weather conditions were not available. And once again at 10 a.m. the report from Peoria was not available. At Bloomington, under cloudy skies, the temperature was 74. Here is a river flood statement. The flood warning continues for the Mackinac River near Conderville until late tomorrow morning. At 5:45 a.m. Saturday, the stage was 14.1 feet. The river is expected to rise to a crest of 14.5 feet this evening. It will then fall below flood stage late tonight. Here is a look at this morning's river stages and 24-hour changes. On the Illinois River, Morris is 14.7 feet, up 0.8 feet. La Salle is 23.6 feet, up 1.9 feet. Henry is 20.7 feet, up 1.5 feet. Peoria is 15.7 feet, up 1.3 feet. Havana is 14.8 feet, up 1.2 feet. Beardstown is 14.2 feet, up 1.2 feet. Maradosa is 12.3 feet, up 0.7 feet. On the Lamoine River, Colmar is 21.5 feet, down 0.4 feet. On the Mackinac River, Conderville is 14.2 feet, up 1.7 feet. On the Spoon River, London Mills is 15.3 feet, down 1.1 feet. Looking elsewhere around the Midwest at 10 a.m., Chicago was mostly sunny, and 78. Indianapolis was partly sunny, and 78. St. Louis was cloudy, and 74. Kansas City reported a thunderstorm, and 75. Des Moines was cloudy, and 75. Milwaukee was mostly sunny, and 78. The time is currently 10:47 a.m. Central Daylight Time. 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Now for the official National Weather Service forecast for Peoria and surrounding areas of central Illinois. Rest of today, partly sunny. A chance of showers and thunderstorms late this morning, then a slight chance of showers and thunderstorms this afternoon. Highs in the mid-80s. South winds 10 to 15 miles an hour with gusts up to 25 miles an hour. Chance of rain 50%. Tonight, thunderstorms likely. Showers likely. Lows in the lower 60s. Southwest winds 5 to 10 miles an hour, becoming northwest with gusts up to 20 miles an hour after midnight. Chance of rain 70%. Sunday, mostly sunny. A chance of showers in the morning. Cooler. Less humid with highs in the lower 70s. Northwest winds 10 to 15 miles an hour with gusts up to 25 miles an hour. Chance of rain 30%. Sunday night, mostly clear until midnight, then becoming partly cloudy. Cooler with lows in the lower 50s. Northwest winds 5 to 10 miles an hour. Monday, sunny. Highs in the mid-70s. West winds 5 to 10 miles an hour. Monday night, mostly clear. Lows in the mid-50s. Tuesday and Tuesday night, partly cloudy. A chance of showers and thunderstorms. Highs in the upper 70s. Lows in the upper 50s.

chance of rain 50%. Wednesday, partly sunny. A chance of showers and thunderstorms in the morning, then showers with thunderstorms likely in the afternoon. Highs around 80. Chance of rain 80%. Wednesday night, showers with a chance of thunderstorms until midnight, then a chance of showers after midnight. Lows in the lower 60s. Chance of rain 80%. Thursday, mostly sunny. Highs in the upper 70s. Thursday night and Juneteenth, mostly clear. Lows in the upper 50s. Highs in the lower 80s. Again, the forecast for Peoria and surrounding areas of central Illinois for the rest of today, partly sunny. A chance of showers and thunderstorms late this morning, then a slight chance of showers and thunderstorms this afternoon. Highs in the mid-80s. South winds 10 to 15 miles an hour with gusts up to 25 miles an hour. Chance of rain 50%. At 10 a.m. the report from Peoria was not available. At Bloomington, skies were cloudy. The temperature was 74 degrees, the dew point was 64, and the relative humidity was 71%. The wind was south at 14 miles an hour. The pressure was 29.99 inches and steady. Around central and western Illinois, at Moline, it was mostly sunny, with a temperature of 78. It was partly sunny, with a temperature of 73 at Galesburg, 75 at Lakin, and 76 at Pontiac. It was cloudy, with a temperature of 74 at Bloomington, 68 at Macomb, 69 at Quincy, and 75 at Springfield. At Lincoln, the weather conditions were not available. And once again at 10 a.m. the report from Peoria was not available. At Bloomington, under cloudy skies, the temperature was 74. Looking elsewhere around the Midwest at 10 a.m., Chicago was mostly sunny, and 78. Indianapolis was partly sunny, and 78. St. Louis was cloudy, and 74. Kansas City reported a thunderstorm, and 75. Des Moines was cloudy, and 75. Milwaukee was mostly sunny, and 78. The time is currently 10:51 a.m. Central Daylight Time. 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Now for the official National Weather Service forecast for Peoria and surrounding areas of central Illinois. Rest of today, partly sunny. A chance of showers and thunderstorms late this morning, then a slight chance of showers and thunderstorms this afternoon. Highs in the mid-80s. South winds 10 to 15 miles an hour with gusts up to 25 miles an hour. Chance of rain 50%. Tonight, thunderstorms likely. Showers likely. Lows in the lower 60s. Southwest winds 5 to 10 miles an hour, becoming northwest with gusts up to 20 miles an hour after midnight. Chance of rain 70%. Sunday, mostly sunny. A chance of showers in the morning. Cooler. Less humid with highs in the lower 70s. Northwest winds 10 to 15 miles an hour with gusts up to 25 miles an hour. Chance of rain 30%. Sunday night, mostly clear until midnight, then becoming partly cloudy. Cooler with lows in the lower 50s. Northwest winds 5 to 10 miles an hour. Monday, sunny. Highs in the mid-70s. West winds 5 to 10 miles an hour. Monday night, mostly clear. Lows in the mid-50s. Tuesday and Tuesday night, partly cloudy. A chance of showers and thunderstorms. Highs in the upper 70s. Lows in the upper 50s. Chance of rain 50%. Wednesday, partly sunny. A chance of showers and thunderstorms in the morning, then showers with thunderstorms likely in the afternoon. Highs around 80. Chance of rain 80%. Wednesday night, showers with a chance of thunderstorms until midnight, then a chance of showers after midnight. Lows in the lower 60s. Chance of rain 80%. Thursday, mostly sunny. Highs in the upper 70s. Thursday night and Juneteenth, mostly clear. Lows in the upper 50s. Highs in the lower 80s. Again, the forecast for Peoria and surrounding areas of central Illinois for the rest of today, partly sunny. A chance of showers and thunderstorms late this morning, then a slight chance of showers and thunderstorms this afternoon. Highs in the mid-80s.

South winds 10 to 15 miles an hour with gusts up to 25 miles an hour. Chance of rain 50%. At 10 a.m. the report from Peoria was not available. At Bloomington, skies were cloudy. The temperature was 74 degrees, the dew point was 64, and the relative humidity was 71%. The wind was south at 14 miles an hour. The pressure was 29.99 inches and steady. Around central and western Illinois, at Moline, it was mostly sunny, with a temperature of 78. It was partly sunny, with a temperature of 73 at Galesburg, 75 at Lakin, and 76 at Pontiac. It was cloudy, with a temperature of 74 at Bloomington, 68 at Macomb, 69 at Quincy, and 75 at Springfield. At Lincoln, the weather conditions were not available. And once again at 10 a.m. the report from Peoria was not available. At Bloomington, under cloudy skies, the temperature was 74. Here is a river flood statement. The flood warning continues for the Mackinac River near Conderville until late tomorrow morning. At 5:45 a.m. Saturday, the stage was 14.1 feet. The river is expected to rise to a crest of 14.5 feet this evening. It will then fall below flood stage late tonight. Looking elsewhere around the Midwest at 10 a.m., Chicago was mostly sunny, and 78. Indianapolis was partly sunny, and 78. St. Louis was cloudy, and 74. Kansas City reported a thunderstorm, and 75. Des Moines was cloudy, and 75. Milwaukee was mostly sunny, and 78. The time is currently 10:56 a.m. Central Daylight Time. 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Now for the official National Weather Service forecast for Peoria and surrounding areas of central Illinois. Rest of today, partly sunny. A chance of showers and thunderstorms late this morning, then a slight chance of showers and thunderstorms this afternoon. Highs in the mid-80s. South winds 10 to 15 miles an hour with gusts up to 25 miles an hour. Chance of rain 50%. Tonight, thunderstorms likely. Showers likely. Lows in the lower 60s. Southwest winds 5 to 10 miles an hour, becoming northwest with gusts up to 20 miles an hour after midnight. Chance of rain 70%. Sunday, mostly sunny. A chance of showers in the morning. Cooler. Less humid with highs in the lower 70s. Northwest winds 10 to 15 miles an hour with gusts up to 25 miles an hour. Chance of rain 30%. Sunday night, mostly clear until midnight, then becoming partly cloudy. Cooler with lows in the lower 50s. Northwest winds 5 to 10 miles an hour. Monday, sunny. Highs in the mid-70s. West winds 5 to 10 miles an hour. Monday night, mostly clear. Lows in the mid-50s. Tuesday and Tuesday night, partly cloudy. A chance of showers and thunderstorms. Highs in the upper 70s. Lows in the upper 50s. Chance of rain 50%. Wednesday, partly sunny. A chance of showers and thunderstorms in the morning, then showers with thunderstorms likely in the afternoon. Highs around 80. Chance of rain 80%. Wednesday night, showers with a chance of thunderstorms until midnight, then a chance of showers after midnight. Lows in the lower 60s. Chance of rain 80%. Thursday, mostly sunny. Highs in the upper 70s. Thursday night and Juneteenth, mostly clear. Lows in the upper 50s. Highs in the lower 80s. Again, the forecast for Peoria and surrounding areas of central Illinois for the rest of today, partly sunny. A chance of showers and thunderstorms late this morning, then a slight chance of showers and thunderstorms this afternoon. Highs in the mid-80s. South winds 10 to 15 miles an hour with gusts up to 25 miles an hour. Chance of rain 50%. At 10 a.m. the report from Peoria was not available. At Bloomington, skies were cloudy. The temperature was 74 degrees, the dew point was 64, and the relative humidity was 71%. The wind was south at 14 miles an hour. The pressure was 29.99 inches and steady. Around central and western Illinois, at Moline, it was mostly sunny, with a temperature

temperature of 78. It was partly sunny, with a temperature of 73 at Galesburg, 75 at Lakin, and 76 at Pontiac. It was cloudy, with a temperature of 74 at Bloomington, 68 at Macomb, 69 at Quincy, and 75 at Springfield. At Lincoln, the weather conditions were not available. And once again at 10 a.m. the report from Peoria was not available. At Bloomington, under cloudy skies, the temperature was 74. Looking elsewhere around the Midwest at 10 a.m., Chicago was mostly sunny, and 78. Indianapolis was partly sunny, and 78. St. Louis was cloudy, and 74. Kansas City reported a thunderstorm, and 75. Des Moines was cloudy, and 75. Milwaukee was mostly sunny, and 78. The time is currently 11 a.m. Central Daylight Time. 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Now for the official National Weather Service forecast for Peoria and surrounding areas of central Illinois. Rest of today, partly sunny. A chance of showers and thunderstorms late this morning, then a slight chance of showers and thunderstorms this afternoon. Highs in the mid-80s. South winds 10 to 15 miles an hour with gusts up to 25 miles an hour. Chance of rain 50%. Tonight, thunderstorms likely. Showers likely. Lows in the lower 60s. Southwest winds 5 to 10 miles an hour, becoming northwest with gusts up to 20 miles an hour after midnight. Chance of rain 70%. Sunday, mostly sunny. A chance of showers in the morning. Cooler. Less humid with highs in the lower 70s. Northwest winds 10 to 15 miles an hour with gusts up to 25 miles an hour. Chance of rain 30%. Sunday night, mostly clear until midnight, then becoming partly cloudy. Cooler with lows in the lower 50s. Northwest winds 5 to 10 miles an hour. Monday, sunny. Highs in the mid-70s. West winds 5 to 10 miles an hour. Monday night, mostly clear. Lows in the mid-50s. Tuesday and Tuesday night, partly cloudy. A chance of showers and thunderstorms. Highs in the upper 70s. Lows in the upper 50s. Chance of rain 50%. Wednesday, partly sunny. A chance of showers and thunderstorms in the morning, then showers with thunderstorms likely in the afternoon. Highs around 80. Chance of rain 80%. Wednesday night, showers with a chance of thunderstorms until midnight, then a chance of showers after midnight. Lows in the lower 60s. Chance of rain 80%. Thursday, mostly sunny. Highs in the upper 70s. Thursday night and Juneteenth, mostly clear. Lows in the upper 50s. Highs in the lower 80s. Again, the forecast for Peoria and surrounding areas of central Illinois for the rest of today, partly sunny. A chance of showers and thunderstorms late this morning, then a slight chance of showers and thunderstorms this afternoon. Highs in the mid-80s. South winds 10 to 15 miles an hour with gusts up to 25 miles an hour. Chance of rain 50%. The time is currently 11:02 a.m. Central Daylight Time. 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Now for the official National Weather Service forecast for Peoria and surrounding areas of central Illinois. Rest of today, partly sunny. A chance of showers and thunderstorms late this morning, then a slight chance of showers and thunderstorms this afternoon. Highs in the mid-80s. South winds 10 to 15 miles an hour with gusts up to 25 miles an hour. Chance of rain 50%. Tonight, thunderstorms likely. Showers likely. Lows in the lower 60s. Southwest winds 5 to 10 miles an hour, becoming northwest with gusts up to 20 miles an hour after midnight. Chance of rain 70%. Sunday, mostly sunny. A chance of showers in the morning. Cooler. Less humid with highs in the lower 70s. Northwest winds 10 to 15 miles an hour with gusts up to 25 miles an hour. Chance of rain 30%. Sunday night, mostly clear until midnight, then becoming partly cloudy. Cooler with lows in the lower 50s. Northwest winds 5 to 10 miles.

miles an hour. Monday, sunny. Highs in the mid-70s. West winds 5 to 10 miles an hour. Monday night, mostly clear. Lows in the mid-50s. Tuesday and Tuesday night, partly cloudy. A chance of showers and thunderstorms. Highs in the upper 70s. Lows in the upper 50s. Chance of rain 50%. Wednesday, partly sunny. A chance of showers and thunderstorms in the morning, then showers with thunderstorms likely in the afternoon. Highs around 80. Chance of rain 80%. Wednesday night, showers with a chance of thunderstorms until midnight, then a chance of showers after midnight. Lows in the lower 60s. Chance of rain 80%. Thursday, mostly sunny. Highs in the upper 70s. Thursday night and Juneteenth, mostly clear. Lows in the upper 50s. Highs in the lower 80s. Again, the forecast for Peoria and surrounding areas of central Illinois for the rest of today, partly sunny. A chance of showers and thunderstorms late this morning, then a slight chance of showers and thunderstorms this afternoon. Highs in the mid-80s. South winds 10 to 15 miles an hour with gusts up to 25 miles an hour. Chance of rain 50%. Here is a river flood statement. The flood warning continues for the Mackinac River near Conderville until late tomorrow morning. At 5:45 a.m. Saturday, the stage was 14.1 feet. The river is expected to rise to a crest of 14.5 feet this evening. It will then fall below flood stage late tonight. At 11 a.m. the report from Peoria was not available. At Bloomington, skies were cloudy. The temperature was 76 degrees, the dew point was 63, and the relative humidity was 64%. The wind was south at 15 miles an hour. The pressure was 29.98 inches and falling. Around central and western Illinois, at Quincy, rain was falling, with a temperature of 72. At Moline, it was mostly sunny, with a temperature of 80. It was cloudy, with a temperature of 76 at Bloomington, 71 at Macomb, and 75 at Springfield. At Lincoln, the weather conditions were not available. And once again at 11 a.m. the report from Peoria was not available. At Bloomington, under cloudy skies, the temperature was 76. The time is currently 11:06 a.m. Central Daylight Time. 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Now for the official National Weather Service forecast for Peoria and surrounding areas of central Illinois. Rest of today, partly sunny. A chance of showers and thunderstorms late this morning, then a slight chance of showers and thunderstorms this afternoon. Highs in the mid-80s. South winds 10 to 15 miles an hour with gusts up to 25 miles an hour. Chance of rain 50%. Tonight, thunderstorms likely. Showers likely. Lows in the lower 60s. Southwest winds 5 to 10 miles an hour, becoming northwest with gusts up to 20 miles an hour after midnight. Chance of rain 70%. Sunday, mostly sunny. A chance of showers in the morning. Cooler. Less humid with highs in the lower 70s. Northwest winds 10 to 15 miles an hour with gusts up to 25 miles an hour. Chance of rain 30%. Sunday night, mostly clear until midnight, then becoming partly cloudy. Cooler with lows in the lower 50s. Northwest winds 5 to 10 miles an hour. Monday, sunny. Highs in the mid-70s. West winds 5 to 10 miles an hour. Monday night, mostly clear. Lows in the mid-50s. Tuesday and Tuesday night, partly cloudy. A chance of showers and thunderstorms. Highs in the upper 70s. Lows in the upper 50s. Chance of rain 50%. Wednesday, partly sunny. A chance of showers and thunderstorms in the morning, then showers with thunderstorms likely in the afternoon. Highs around 80. Chance of rain 80%. Wednesday night, showers with a chance of thunderstorms until midnight, then a chance of showers after midnight. Lows in the lower 60s. Chance of rain 80%. Thursday, mostly sunny. Highs in the upper 70s. Thursday night and Juneteenth, mostly clear. Lows in the upper 50s. Highs in the lower 60s.

it was cloudy, with a temperature of 76 at Bloomington, 71 at Macomb, and 75 at Springfield. At Lincoln, the weather conditions were not available. And once again at 11 a.m. the report from Peoria was not available. At Bloomington, under cloudy skies, the temperature was 76. Looking elsewhere around the Midwest at 11 a.m., Chicago was mostly sunny, and 80. Indianapolis was partly sunny, and 78. St. Louis was cloudy, and 74. Kansas City was partly sunny, and 79. Des Moines reported thunder, and 73. Milwaukee was mostly sunny, and 80. The time is currently 11:10 a.m. Central Daylight Time. 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Now for the official National Weather Service forecast for Peoria and surrounding areas of central Illinois. Rest of today, partly sunny. A chance of showers and thunderstorms late this morning, then a slight chance of showers and thunderstorms this afternoon. Highs in the mid-80s. South winds 10 to 15 miles an hour with gusts up to 25 miles an hour. Chance of rain 50%. Tonight, thunderstorms likely. Showers likely. Lows in the lower 60s. Southwest winds 5 to 10 miles an hour, becoming northwest with gusts up to 20 miles an hour after midnight. Chance of rain 70%. Sunday, mostly sunny. A chance of showers in the morning. Cooler. Less humid with highs in the lower 70s. Northwest winds 10 to 15 miles an hour with gusts up to 25 miles an hour. Chance of rain 30%. Sunday night, mostly clear until midnight, then becoming partly cloudy. Cooler with lows in the lower 50s. Northwest winds 5 to 10 miles an hour. Monday, sunny. Highs in the mid-70s. West winds 5 to 10 miles an hour. Monday night, mostly clear. Lows in the mid-50s. Tuesday and Tuesday night, partly cloudy. A chance of showers and thunderstorms. Highs in the upper 70s. Lows in the upper 50s. Chance of rain 50%. Wednesday, partly sunny. A chance of showers and thunderstorms in the morning, then showers with thunderstorms likely in the afternoon. Highs around 80. Chance of rain 80%. Wednesday night, showers with a chance of thunderstorms until midnight, then a chance of showers after midnight. Lows in the lower 60s. Chance of rain 80%. Thursday, mostly sunny. Highs in the upper 70s. Thursday night and Juneteenth, mostly clear. Lows in the upper 50s. Highs in the lower 80s. Again, the forecast for Peoria and surrounding areas of central Illinois for the rest of today, partly sunny. A chance of showers and thunderstorms late this morning, then a slight chance of showers and thunderstorms this afternoon. Highs in the mid-80s. South winds 10 to 15 miles an hour with gusts up to 25 miles an hour. Chance of rain 50%. 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At 11 a.m. the report from Peoria was not available. At Bloomington, skies were cloudy. The temperature was 76 degrees, the dew point was 63, and the relative humidity was 64%. The wind was south at 15 miles an hour. The pressure was 29.98 inches and falling. Around central and western Illinois, at Quincy, rain was falling, with a temperature of 72. At Moline, it was mostly sunny, with a temperature of 80. It was cloudy, with a temperature of 76 at Bloomington, 74 at Galesburg, and 77 at Lakin. Under cloudy skies, Macomb reported 71, Springfield reported 75, and Pontiac reported 78. At Lincoln, the weather conditions were not available. And once again at 11 a.m. the report from Peoria was not available.

At Bloomington, under cloudy skies, the temperature was 76. Here is a river flood statement. The flood warning continues for the Mackinac River near Conderville until late tomorrow morning. At 5:45 a.m. Saturday, the stage was 14.1 feet. The river is expected to rise to a crest of 14.5 feet this evening. It will then fall below flood stage late tonight. Looking elsewhere around the Midwest at 11 a.m., Chicago was mostly sunny, and 80. Indianapolis was partly sunny, and 78. St. Louis was cloudy, and 74. Kansas City was partly sunny, and 79. Des Moines reported thunder, and 73. Milwaukee was mostly sunny, and 80. The time is currently 11:16 a.m. Central Daylight Time. 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Now for the official National Weather Service forecast for Peoria and surrounding areas of central Illinois. Rest of today, partly sunny. A chance of showers and thunderstorms late this morning, then a slight chance of showers and thunderstorms this afternoon. Highs in the mid-80s. South winds 10 to 15 miles an hour with gusts up to 25 miles an hour. Chance of rain 50%. Tonight, thunderstorms likely. Showers likely. Lows in the lower 60s. Southwest winds 5 to 10 miles an hour, becoming northwest with gusts up to 20 miles an hour after midnight. Chance of rain 70%. Sunday, mostly sunny. A chance of showers in the morning. Cooler. Less humid with highs in the lower 70s. Northwest winds 10 to 15 miles an hour with gusts up to 25 miles an hour. Chance of rain 30%. Sunday night, mostly clear until midnight, then becoming partly cloudy. Cooler with lows in the lower 50s. Northwest winds 5 to 10 miles an hour. Monday, sunny. Highs in the mid 70s. West winds 5 to 10 miles an hour. Monday night, mostly clear. Lows in the mid-50s. Tuesday and Tuesday night, partly cloudy. A chance of showers and thunderstorms. Highs in the upper 70s. Lows in the upper 50s. Chance of rain 50%. Wednesday, partly sunny. A chance of showers and thunderstorms in the morning, then showers with thunderstorms likely in the afternoon. Highs around 80. Chance of rain 80%. Wednesday night, showers with a chance of thunderstorms until midnight, then a chance of showers after midnight. Lows in the lower 60s. Chance of rain 80%. Thursday, mostly sunny. Highs in the upper 70s. Thursday night and Juneteenth, mostly clear. Lows in the upper 50s. Highs in the lower 80s. Again, the forecast for Peoria and surrounding areas of central Illinois for the rest of today, partly sunny. A chance of showers and thunderstorms late this morning, then a slight chance of showers and thunderstorms this afternoon. Highs in the mid-80s. South winds 10 to 15 miles an hour with gusts up to 25 miles an hour. Chance of rain 50%. At 11 a.m. the report from Peoria was not available. At Bloomington, skies were cloudy. The temperature was 76 degrees, the dew point was 63, and the relative humidity was 64%. The wind was south at 15 miles an hour. The pressure was 29.98 inches and falling. Around central and western Illinois, at Quincy, rain was falling, with a temperature of 72. At Moline, it was mostly sunny, with a temperature of 80. It was cloudy, with a temperature of 76 at Bloomington, 74 at Galesburg, and 77 at Lakin. Under cloudy skies, Macomb reported 71, Springfield reported 75, and Pontiac reported 78. At Lincoln, the weather conditions were not available. And once again at 11 a.m. the report from Peoria was not available. At Bloomington, under cloudy skies, the temperature was 76. Looking elsewhere around the Midwest at 11 a.m., Chicago was mostly sunny, and 80. Indianapolis was partly sunny, and 78. St. Louis was cloudy, and 74. Kansas City was partly sunny, and 79. Des Moines reported thunder, and 73. Milwaukee was mostly sunny, and 80.

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Now for the official National Weather Service forecast for Peoria and surrounding areas of central Illinois. Rest of today, partly sunny. A chance of showers and thunderstorms late this morning, then a slight chance of showers and thunderstorms this afternoon. Highs in the mid-80s. South winds 10 to 15 miles an hour with gusts up to 25 miles an hour. Chance of rain 50%. Tonight, thunderstorms likely. Showers likely. Lows in the lower 60s. Southwest winds 5 to 10 miles an hour, becoming northwest with gusts up to 20 miles an hour after midnight. Chance of rain 70%. Sunday, mostly sunny. A chance of showers in the morning. Cooler. Less humid with highs in the lower 70s. Northwest winds 10 to 15 miles an hour with gusts up to 25 miles an hour. Chance of rain 30%. Sunday night, mostly clear until midnight, then becoming partly cloudy. Cooler with lows in the lower 50s. Northwest winds 5 to 10 miles an hour. Monday, sunny. Highs in the mid-70s. West winds 5 to 10 miles an hour. Monday night, mostly clear. Lows in the mid-50s. Tuesday and Tuesday night, partly cloudy. A chance of showers and thunderstorms. Highs in the upper 70s. Lows in the upper 50s. Chance of rain 50%. Wednesday, partly sunny. A chance of showers and thunderstorms in the morning, then showers with thunderstorms likely in the afternoon. Highs around 80. Chance of rain 80%. Wednesday night, showers with a chance of thunderstorms until midnight, then a chance of showers after midnight. Lows in the lower 60s. Chance of rain 80%. Thursday, mostly sunny. Highs in the upper 70s. Thursday night and Juneteenth, mostly clear. Lows in the upper 50s. Highs in the lower 80s. Again, the forecast for Peoria and surrounding areas of central Illinois for the rest of today, partly sunny. A chance of showers and thunderstorms late this morning, then a slight chance of showers and thunderstorms this afternoon. Highs in the mid-80s. South winds 10 to 15 miles an hour with gusts up to 25 miles an hour. Chance of rain 50%. At 11 a.m. the report from Peoria was not available. At Bloomington, skies were cloudy. The temperature was 76 degrees, the dew point was 63, and the relative humidity was 64%. The wind was south at 15 miles an hour. The pressure was 29.98 inches and falling. Around central and western Illinois, at Quincy, rain was falling, with a temperature of 72. At Moline, it was mostly sunny, with a temperature of 80. It was cloudy, with a temperature of 76 at Bloomington, 74 at Galesburg, and 77 at Lakin. Under cloudy skies, Macomb reported 72, Springfield reported 75, and Pontiac reported 78. At Lincoln, the weather conditions were not available. And once again at 11 a.m. the report from Peoria was not available. At Bloomington, under cloudy skies, the temperature was 76. Looking elsewhere around the Midwest at 11 a.m., Chicago was mostly sunny, and 80. Indianapolis was partly sunny, and 78. St. Louis was cloudy, and 74. Kansas City was partly sunny, and 79. Des Moines reported thunder, and 73. Milwaukee was mostly sunny, and 80. The time is currently 11:24 a.m. Central Daylight Time. 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Now for the official National Weather Service forecast for Peoria and surrounding areas of central Illinois. Rest of today, mostly sunny. A chance of showers and thunderstorms early this afternoon, then a slight chance of showers and thunderstorms this afternoon. Highs in the mid-80s. Southwest winds 10 to 15 miles an hour with gusts up to 25 miles an hour. Chance of rain 50%. Tonight, showers and thunderstorms likely. Lows in the lower 60s. Southwest winds 5 to 10 miles an hour, becoming northwest 10 to 15 miles an hour after midnight. Chance of rain.

70%. Sunday, mostly sunny. A chance of showers in the morning. Cooler. Less humid with highs in the lower 70s. Northwest winds 10 to 15 miles an hour with gusts up to 25 miles an hour. Chance of rain 30%. Sunday night, mostly clear until midnight, then becoming partly cloudy. Lows in the lower 50s. Northwest winds 5 to 10 miles an hour. Monday, sunny. Highs in the mid-70s. West winds 5 to 10 miles an hour. Monday night, mostly clear. Lows in the mid-50s. Tuesday and Tuesday night, partly cloudy. A chance of showers and thunderstorms. Highs in the upper 70s. Lows in the upper 50s. Chance of rain 50%. Wednesday, partly sunny. A chance of showers and thunderstorms in the morning, then showers with thunderstorms likely in the afternoon. Highs around 80. Chance of rain 80%. Wednesday night, showers with a chance of thunderstorms until midnight, then a chance of showers after midnight. Lows in the lower 60s. Chance of rain 80%. Thursday, mostly sunny. Highs in the upper 70s. Thursday night and Juneteenth, mostly clear. Lows in the upper 50s. Highs in the lower 80s. Again, the forecast for Peoria and surrounding areas of central Illinois for the rest of today, mostly sunny. A chance of showers and thunderstorms early this afternoon, then a slight chance of showers and thunderstorms this afternoon. Highs in the mid-80s. Southwest winds 10 to 15 miles an hour with gusts up to 25 miles an hour. Chance of rain 50%. Here is a river flood statement. The flood warning continues for the Mackinac River near Conderville until late tomorrow morning. At 5:45 a.m. Saturday, the stage was 14.1 feet. The river is expected to rise to a crest of 14.5 feet this evening. It will then fall below flood stage late tonight. At 11 a.m. the report from Peoria was not available. At Bloomington, skies were cloudy. The temperature was 76 degrees, the dew point was 63, and the relative humidity was 64%. The wind was south at 15 miles an hour. The pressure was 29.98 inches and falling. Around central and western Illinois, at Quincy, rain was falling, with a temperature of 72. At Moline, it was mostly sunny, with a temperature of 80. It was cloudy, with a temperature of 76 at Bloomington, 74 at Galesburg, and 77 at Lakin. Under cloudy skies, Macomb reported 72, Springfield reported 75, and Pontiac reported 78. At Lincoln, the weather conditions were not available. And once again at 11 a.m. the report from Peoria was not available. At Bloomington, under cloudy skies, the temperature was 76. Looking elsewhere around the Midwest at 11 a.m., Chicago was mostly sunny, and 80. Indianapolis was partly sunny, and 78. St. Louis was cloudy, and 74. Kansas City was partly sunny, and 79. Des Moines reported thunder, and 73. Milwaukee was mostly sunny, and 80. The time is currently 11:28 a.m. Central Daylight Time. 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Now for the official National Weather Service forecast for Peoria and surrounding areas of central Illinois. Rest of today, mostly sunny. A chance of showers and thunderstorms early this afternoon, then a slight chance of showers and thunderstorms this afternoon. Highs in the mid-80s. Southwest winds 10 to 15 miles an hour with gusts up to 25 miles an hour. Chance of rain 50%. Tonight, showers and thunderstorms likely. Lows in the lower 60s. Southwest winds 5 to 10 miles an hour, becoming northwest 10 to 15 miles an hour after midnight. Chance of rain 70%. Sunday, mostly sunny. A chance of showers in the morning. Cooler. Less humid with highs in the lower 70s. Northwest winds 10 to 15 miles an hour with gusts up to 25 miles an hour. Chance of rain 30%. Sunday night, mostly clear until midnight, then becoming partly cloudy. Lows in the lower 50s. Northwest winds 5 to 10 miles an hour. Monday,

Sunny. Highs in the mid-70s. West winds 5 to 10 miles an hour. Monday night, mostly clear. Lows in the mid-50s. Tuesday and Tuesday night, partly cloudy. A chance of showers and thunderstorms. Highs in the upper 70s. Lows in the upper 50s. Chance of rain 50%. Wednesday, partly sunny. A chance of showers and thunderstorms in the morning, then showers with thunderstorms likely in the afternoon. Highs around 80. Chance of rain 80%. Wednesday night, showers with a chance of thunderstorms until midnight, then a chance of showers after midnight. Lows in the lower 60s. Chance of rain 80%. Thursday, mostly sunny. Highs in the upper 70s. Thursday night and Juneteenth, mostly clear. Lows in the upper 50s. Highs in the lower 80s. Again, the forecast for Peoria and surrounding areas of central Illinois for the rest of today, mostly sunny. A chance of showers and thunderstorms early this afternoon, then a slight chance of showers and thunderstorms this afternoon. Highs in the mid-80s. Southwest winds 10 to 15 miles an hour with gusts up to 25 miles an hour. Chance of rain 50%. At 11 a.m. the report from Peoria was not available. At Bloomington, skies were cloudy. The temperature was 76 degrees, the dew point was 63, and the relative humidity was 64%. The wind was south at 15 miles an hour. The pressure was 29.98 inches and falling. Around central and western Illinois, at Quincy, rain was falling, with a temperature of 72. At Moline, it was mostly sunny, with a temperature of 80. It was cloudy, with a temperature of 76 at Bloomington, 74 at Galesburg, and 77 at Lakin. Under cloudy skies, Macomb reported 72, Springfield reported 75, and Pontiac reported 78. At Lincoln, the weather conditions were not available. And once again at 11 a.m. the report from Peoria was not available. At Bloomington, under cloudy skies, the temperature was 76. Looking elsewhere around the Midwest at 11 a.m., Chicago was mostly sunny, and 80. Indianapolis was partly sunny, and 78. St. Louis was cloudy, and 74. Kansas City was partly sunny, and 79. Des Moines reported thunder, and 73. Milwaukee was mostly sunny, and 80. The time is currently 11:32 a.m. Central Daylight Time. 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Now for the official National Weather Service forecast for Peoria and surrounding areas of central Illinois. Rest of today, mostly sunny. A chance of showers and thunderstorms early this afternoon, then a slight chance of showers and thunderstorms this afternoon. Highs in the mid-80s. Southwest winds 10 to 15 miles an hour with gusts up to 25 miles an hour. Chance of rain 50%. Tonight, showers and thunderstorms likely. Lows in the lower 60s. Southwest winds 5 to 10 miles an hour, becoming northwest 10 to 15 miles an hour after midnight. Chance of rain 70%. Sunday, mostly sunny. A chance of showers in the morning. Cooler. Less humid with highs in the lower 70s. Northwest winds 10 to 15 miles an hour with gusts up to 25 miles an hour. Chance of rain 30%. Sunday night, mostly clear until midnight, then becoming partly cloudy. Lows in the lower 50s. Northwest winds 5 to 10 miles an hour. Monday, sunny. Highs in the mid-70s. West winds 5 to 10 miles an hour. Monday night, mostly clear. Lows in the mid-50s. Tuesday and Tuesday night, partly cloudy. A chance of showers and thunderstorms. Highs in the upper 70s. Lows in the upper 50s. Chance of rain 50%. Wednesday, partly sunny. A chance of showers and thunderstorms in the morning, then showers with thunderstorms likely in the afternoon. Highs around 80. Chance of rain 80%. Wednesday night, showers with a chance of thunderstorms until midnight, then a chance of showers.

cloudy skies. Macomb reported 72, Springfield reported 75, and Pontiac reported 78. At Lincoln, the weather conditions were not available. And once again at 11 a.m. the report from Peoria was not available. At Bloomington, under cloudy skies, the temperature was 76. Here is a river flood statement. The flood warning continues for the Mackinac River near Conderville until late tomorrow morning. At 5:45 a.m. Saturday, the stage was 14.1 feet. The river is expected to rise to a crest of 14.5 feet this evening. It will then fall below flood stage late tonight. Looking elsewhere around the Midwest at 11 a.m., Chicago was mostly sunny and 80. Indianapolis was partly sunny and 78. St. Louis was cloudy and 74. Kansas City was partly sunny and 79. Des Moines reported thunder and 73. Milwaukee was mostly sunny and 80. The time is currently 11:46 a.m. Central Daylight Time. 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Now for the official National Weather Service forecast for Peoria and surrounding areas of central Illinois. Rest of today, mostly sunny. A chance of showers and thunderstorms early this afternoon, then a slight chance of showers and thunderstorms this afternoon. Highs in the mid-80s. Southwest winds 10 to 15 miles an hour with gusts up to 25 miles an hour. Chance of rain 50%. Tonight, showers and thunderstorms likely. Lows in the lower 60s. Southwest winds 5 to 10 miles an hour, becoming northwest 10 to 15 miles an hour after midnight. Chance of rain 70%. Sunday, mostly sunny. A chance of showers in the morning. Cooler. Less humid with highs in the lower 70s. Northwest winds 10 to 15 miles an hour with gusts up to 25 miles an hour. Chance of rain 30%. Sunday night, mostly clear until midnight, then becoming partly cloudy. Lows in the lower 50s. Northwest winds 5 to 10 miles an hour. Monday, sunny. Highs in the mid-70s. West winds 5 to 10 miles an hour. Monday night, mostly clear. Lows in the mid-50s. Tuesday and Tuesday night, partly cloudy. A chance of showers and thunderstorms. Highs in the upper 70s. Lows in the upper 50s. Chance of rain 50%. Wednesday, partly sunny. A chance of showers and thunderstorms in the morning, then showers with thunderstorms likely in the afternoon. Highs around 80. Chance of rain 80%. Wednesday night, showers with a chance of thunderstorms until midnight, then a chance of showers after midnight. Lows in the lower 60s. Chance of rain 80%. Thursday, mostly sunny. Highs in the upper 70s. Thursday night and Juneteenth, mostly clear. Lows in the upper 50s. Highs in the lower 80s. Again, the forecast for Peoria and surrounding areas of central Illinois for the rest of today, mostly sunny. A chance of showers and thunderstorms early this afternoon, then a slight chance of showers and thunderstorms this afternoon. Highs in the mid-80s. Southwest winds 10 to 15 miles an hour with gusts up to 25 miles an hour. Chance of rain 50%. At 11 a.m. the report from Peoria was not available. At Bloomington, skies were cloudy. The temperature was 76 degrees, the dew point was 63, and the relative humidity was 64%. The wind was south at 15 miles an hour. The pressure was 29.98 inches and falling. Around central and western Illinois, at Quincy, rain was falling, with a temperature of 72. At Moline, it was mostly sunny, with a temperature of 80. It was cloudy, with a temperature of 76 at Bloomington, 74 at Galesburg, and 77 at Lakin. Under cloudy skies, Macomb reported 72, Springfield reported 75, and Pontiac reported 78. At Lincoln, the weather conditions were not available. And once again at 11 a.m. the report from Peoria was not available. At Bloomington, under cloudy skies, the temperature was 76. Looking elsewhere around the Midwest at 11 a.m., Chicago was mostly sunny and 80. Indianapolis was partly sunny and 70.

St. Louis was cloudy and 74. Kansas City was partly sunny and 79. Des Moines reported thunder and 73. Milwaukee was mostly sunny and 80. The time is currently 11:50 a.m. Central Daylight Time. 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Now for the official National Weather Service forecast for Peoria and surrounding areas of central Illinois. Rest of today, mostly sunny. A chance of showers and thunderstorms early this afternoon, then a slight chance of showers and thunderstorms this afternoon. Highs in the mid-80s. Southwest winds 10 to 15 miles an hour with gusts up to 25 miles an hour. Chance of rain 50%. Tonight, showers and thunderstorms likely. Lows in the lower 60s. Southwest winds 5 to 10 miles an hour, becoming northwest 10 to 15 miles an hour after midnight. Chance of rain 70%. Sunday, mostly sunny. A chance of showers in the morning. Cooler. Less humid with highs in the lower 70s. Northwest winds 10 to 15 miles an hour with gusts up to 25 miles an hour. Chance of rain 30%. Sunday night, mostly clear until midnight, then becoming partly cloudy. Lows in the lower 50s. Northwest winds 5 to 10 miles an hour. Monday, sunny. Highs in the mid-70s. West winds 5 to 10 miles an hour. Monday night, mostly clear. Lows in the mid-50s. Tuesday and Tuesday night, partly cloudy. A chance of showers and thunderstorms. Highs in the upper 70s. Lows in the upper 50s. Chance of rain 50%. Wednesday, partly sunny. A chance of showers and thunderstorms in the morning, then showers with thunderstorms likely in the afternoon. Highs around 80. Chance of rain 80%. Wednesday night, showers with a chance of thunderstorms until midnight, then a chance of showers after midnight. Lows in the lower 60s. Chance of rain 80%. Thursday, mostly sunny. Highs in the upper 70s. Thursday night and Juneteenth, mostly clear. Lows in the upper 50s. Highs in the lower 80s. Again, the forecast for Peoria and surrounding areas of central Illinois for the rest of today, mostly sunny. A chance of showers and thunderstorms early this afternoon, then a slight chance of showers and thunderstorms this afternoon. Highs in the mid-80s. Southwest winds 10 to 15 miles an hour with gusts up to 25 miles an hour. Chance of rain 50%. At 11 a.m. the report from Peoria was not available. At Bloomington, skies were cloudy. The temperature was 76 degrees, the dew point was 63, and the relative humidity was 64%. The wind was south at 15 miles an hour. The pressure was 29.98 inches and falling. Around central and western Illinois, at Quincy, rain was falling, with a temperature of 72. At Moline, it was mostly sunny, with a temperature of 80. It was cloudy, with a temperature of 76 at Bloomington, 74 at Galesburg, and 77 at Lakin. Under cloudy skies, Macomb reported 72, Springfield reported 75, and Pontiac reported 78. At Lincoln, the weather conditions were not available. And once again at 11 a.m. the report from Peoria was not available. At Bloomington, under cloudy skies, the temperature was 76. Looking elsewhere around the Midwest at 11 a.m., Chicago was mostly sunny, and 80. Indianapolis was partly sunny, and 78. St. Louis was cloudy, and 74. Kansas City was partly sunny, and 79. Des Moines reported thunder, and 73. Milwaukee was mostly sunny, and 80. Here is a river flood statement. The flood warning continues for the Mackinac River near Conderville until late tomorrow morning. At 10:45 a.m. Saturday, the stage was 14.5 feet. The river is expected to rise to a crest of 14.7 feet this evening. It will then fall below flood stage late tonight. The time is currently 11:54 a.m. Central Daylight Time. 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

Forecast for Peoria and surrounding areas of central Illinois. Rest of today, mostly sunny. A chance of showers and thunderstorms early this afternoon, then a slight chance of showers and thunderstorms this afternoon. Highs in the mid-80s. Southwest winds 10 to 15 miles an hour with gusts up to 25 miles an hour. Chance of rain 50%. Tonight, showers and thunderstorms likely. Lows in the lower 60s. Southwest winds 5 to 10 miles an hour, becoming northwest 10 to 15 miles an hour after midnight. Chance of rain 70%. Sunday, mostly sunny. A chance of showers in the morning. Cooler. Less humid with highs in the lower 70s. Northwest winds 10 to 15 miles an hour with gusts up to 25 miles an hour. Chance of rain 30%. Sunday night, mostly clear until midnight, then becoming partly cloudy. Lows in the lower 50s. Northwest winds 5 to 10 miles an hour. Monday, sunny. Highs in the mid-70s. West winds 5 to 10 miles an hour. Monday night, mostly clear. Lows in the mid-50s. Tuesday and Tuesday night, partly cloudy. A chance of showers and thunderstorms. Highs in the upper 70s. Lows in the upper 50s. Chance of rain 50%. Wednesday, partly sunny. A chance of showers and thunderstorms in the morning, then showers with thunderstorms likely in the afternoon. Highs around 80. Chance of rain 80%. Wednesday night, showers with a chance of thunderstorms until midnight, then a chance of showers after midnight. Lows in the lower 60s. Chance of rain 80%. Thursday, mostly sunny. Highs in the upper 70s. Thursday night and Juneteenth, mostly clear. Lows in the upper 50s. Highs in the lower 80s. Again, the forecast for Peoria and surrounding areas of central Illinois for the rest of today, mostly sunny. A chance of showers and thunderstorms early this afternoon, then a slight chance of showers and thunderstorms this afternoon. Highs in the mid-80s. Southwest winds 10 to 15 miles an hour with gusts up to 25 miles an hour. Chance of rain 50%. Here is a river flood statement. The flood warning continues for the Mackinac River near Conderville until late tomorrow morning. At 10:45 a.m. Saturday, the stage was 14.5 feet. The river is expected to rise to a crest of 14.7 feet this evening. It will then fall below flood stage late tonight. Here is a river flood statement. The flood warning continues for the Illinois River at Peoria from Sunday evening until further notice. At 10:45 a.m. Saturday, the stage was 15.8 feet. The river is expected to rise above flood stage tomorrow evening and continue rising to a crest of 19.8 feet early Tuesday afternoon. Here is a river flood statement. The flood warning continues for the Illinois River near Havana until further notice. At 10:45 a.m. Saturday, the stage was 15.0 feet. The river is expected to rise to a crest of 17.9 feet early Thursday afternoon. Here is a river flood statement. The National Weather Service in Lincoln has issued a flood warning for the Illinois River at Henry from late Sunday night to early Wednesday afternoon. At 10:45 a.m. Saturday, the stage was 20.9 feet. The river is expected to rise above flood stage early Monday morning to a crest of 23.4 feet Monday evening. It will then fall below flood stage Wednesday morning. The time is currently 11:59 a.m. Central Daylight Time. 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Now for the official National Weather Service forecast for Peoria and surrounding areas of central Illinois. Rest of today, mostly cloudy. A chance of showers and thunderstorms early this afternoon, then a slight chance of showers and thunderstorms this afternoon. Highs in the lower 80s. Southwest winds 10 to 15 miles an hour with gusts up to 25 miles an hour. Chance of rain 50%. Tonight, showers and thunderstorms likely. Lows in the lower 60s. Southwest winds 5 to 10 miles an hour, becoming northwest 10 to 15 miles an hour after midnight. Chance of rain 70%. Sunday, mostly sunny. A chance of showers in the morning.

cooler. Less humid with highs in the lower 70s. Northwest winds 15 to 20 miles an hour. Chance of rain 30%. Sunday night, mostly clear until midnight, then becoming partly cloudy. Lows in the lower 50s. Northwest winds 10 to 15 miles an hour, becoming west around 5 miles an hour after midnight. Monday, sunny. Highs in the upper 70s. West winds 5 to 10 miles an hour. Monday night, mostly clear. Lows in the mid-50s. Tuesday and Tuesday night, partly cloudy. A chance of showers and thunderstorms. Highs in the upper 70s. Lows in the mid-50s. Chance of rain 50%. Wednesday, partly sunny. A chance of showers in the morning, then showers with thunderstorms likely in the afternoon. Highs around 80. Chance of rain 80%. Wednesday night, showers with a chance of thunderstorms until midnight, then a chance of showers after midnight. Lows in the lower 60s. Chance of rain 80%. Thursday, mostly sunny. Highs in the upper 70s. Thursday night and Juneteenth, mostly clear. Lows in the upper 50s. Highs in the lower 80s. Again, the forecast for Peoria and surrounding areas of central Illinois for the rest of today, mostly cloudy. A chance of showers and thunderstorms early this afternoon, then a slight chance of showers and thunderstorms this afternoon. Highs in the lower 80s. Southwest winds 10 to 15 miles an hour with gusts up to 25 miles an hour. Chance of rain 50%. Here is a look at the Illinois River stages and the forecast for the next 3 days. River stages were recorded around 7 a.m. Forecasts are for 7 a.m. the next 3 days. At La Salle, flood stage is 20 feet. This morning's river stage was 23.6 feet. The forecast for La Salle is 23.5 feet on Sunday, 21.7 feet on Monday, and 20.5 feet on Tuesday. At Henry, flood stage is 23 feet. This morning's river stage was 20.7 feet. The forecast for Henry is 22.0 feet on Sunday, 23.1 feet on Monday, and 23.4 feet on Tuesday. At Peoria, flood stage is 18 feet. This morning's river stage was 15.7 feet. The forecast for Peoria is 17.1 feet on Sunday, 18.7 feet on Monday, and 19.7 feet on Tuesday. At Havana, flood stage is 14 feet. This morning's river stage was 14.8 feet. The forecast for Havana is 15.6 feet on Sunday, 16.2 feet on Monday, and 16.9 feet on Tuesday. The time is currently 12:03 p.m. Central Daylight Time. 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Now for the official National Weather Service forecast for Peoria and surrounding areas of central Illinois. Rest of today, mostly cloudy. A chance of showers and thunderstorms early this afternoon, then a slight chance of showers and thunderstorms this afternoon. Highs in the lower 80s. Southwest winds 10 to 15 miles an hour with gusts up to 25 miles an hour. Chance of rain 50%. Tonight, showers and thunderstorms likely. Lows in the lower 60s. Southwest winds 5 to 10 miles an hour, becoming northwest 10 to 15 miles an hour after midnight. Chance of rain 70%. Sunday, mostly sunny. A chance of showers in the morning. Cooler. Less humid with highs in the lower 70s. Northwest winds 15 to 20 miles an hour. Chance of rain 30%. Sunday night, mostly clear until midnight, then becoming partly cloudy. Lows in the lower 50s. Northwest winds 10 to 15 miles an hour, becoming west around 5 miles an hour after midnight. Monday, sunny. Highs in the upper 70s. West winds 5 to 10 miles an hour. Monday night, mostly clear. Lows in the mid-50s. Tuesday and Tuesday night, partly cloudy. A chance of showers and thunderstorms. Highs in the upper 70s. Lows in the mid-50s. Chance of rain 50%. Wednesday, partly sunny. A chance of showers in the morning, then showers with thunderstorms likely in the afternoon. Highs around 80. Chance of rain 80%.
Wednesday night, showers with a chance of thunderstorms until midnight, then a chance of showers after midnight. Lows in the lower 60s. Chance of rain 80%. Thursday, mostly sunny. Highs in the upper 70s. Thursday night and Juneteenth, mostly clear. Lows in the upper 50s. Highs in the lower 80s. Again, the forecast for Peoria and surrounding areas of central Illinois for the rest of today, mostly cloudy. A chance of showers and thunderstorms early this afternoon, then a slight chance of showers and thunderstorms this afternoon. Highs in the lower 80s. Southwest winds 10 to 15 miles an hour with gusts up to 25 miles an hour. Chance of rain 50%. Here is a river flood statement. The flood warning continues for the Mackinac River near Conderville until late tomorrow morning. At 10:45 a.m. Saturday, the stage was 14.5 feet. The river is expected to rise to a crest of 14.7 feet this evening. It will then fall below flood stage late tonight. Here is a river flood statement. The flood warning continues for the Illinois River at Peoria from Sunday evening until further notice. At 10:45 a.m. Saturday, the stage was 15.8 feet. The river is expected to rise above flood stage tomorrow evening and continue rising to a crest of 19.8 feet early Tuesday afternoon. Here is a river flood statement. The flood warning continues for the Illinois River near Havana until further notice. At 10:45 a.m. Saturday, the stage was 15.0 feet. The river is expected to rise to a crest of 17.9 feet early Thursday afternoon. Here is a river flood statement. The National Weather Service in Lincoln has issued a flood warning for the Illinois River at Henry from late Sunday night to early Wednesday afternoon. At 10:45 a.m. Saturday, the stage was 20.9 feet. The river is expected to rise above flood stage early Monday morning to a crest of 23.4 feet Monday evening. It will then fall below flood stage Wednesday morning. Here is a look at the Illinois River stages and the forecast for the next 3 days. River stages were recorded around 7 a.m. Forecasts are for 7 a.m. the next 3 days. At LaSalle, flood stage is 20 feet. This morning's river stage was 23.6 feet. The forecast for LaSalle is 23.5 feet on Sunday, 21.7 feet on Monday, and 20.5 feet on Tuesday. At Henry, flood stage is 23 feet. This morning's river stage was 20.7 feet. The forecast for Henry is 22.0 feet on Sunday, 23.1 feet on Monday, and 23.4 feet on Tuesday. At Peoria, flood stage is 18 feet. This morning's river stage was 15.7 feet. The forecast for Peoria is 17.1 feet on Sunday, 18.7 feet on Monday, and 19.7 feet on Tuesday. At Havana, flood stage is 14 feet. This morning's river stage was 14.8 feet. The forecast for Havana is 15.6 feet on Sunday, 16.2 feet on Monday, and 16.9 feet on Tuesday. The time is currently 12:08 p.m. Central Daylight Time. 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Now for the official National Weather Service forecast for Peoria and surrounding areas of central Illinois. Rest of today, mostly cloudy. A chance of showers and thunderstorms early this afternoon, then a slight chance of showers and thunderstorms this afternoon. Highs in the lower 80s. Southwest winds 10 to 15 miles an hour with gusts up to 25 miles an hour. Chance of rain 50%. Tonight, showers and thunderstorms likely. Lows in the lower 60s. Southwest winds 5 to 10 miles an hour, becoming northwest 10 to 15 miles an hour after midnight. Chance of rain 70%. Sunday, mostly sunny. A chance of showers in the morning. Cooler. Less humid with highs in the lower 70s. Northwest winds 15 to 20 miles an hour. Chance of rain 30%. Sunday night, mostly clear until midnight, then becoming partly cloudy. Lows in the lower 50s. Northwest winds 10 to 15 miles an hour, becoming west around 5 miles an hour after midnight. Monday, sunny. Highs in the upper 70s. West winds 5 to 10 miles.

cloudy. A chance of showers and thunderstorms early this afternoon, then a slight chance of showers and thunderstorms this afternoon. Highs in the lower 80s. Southwest winds 10 to 15 miles an hour with gusts up to 25 miles an hour. Chance of rain 50%. The time is currently 12:11 p.m. Central Daylight Time. 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Now for the official National Weather Service forecast for Peoria and surrounding areas of central Illinois. Rest of today, mostly cloudy. A chance of showers and thunderstorms early this afternoon, then a slight chance of showers and thunderstorms this afternoon. Highs in the lower 80s. Southwest winds 10 to 15 miles an hour with gusts up to 25 miles an hour. Chance of rain 50%. Tonight, showers and thunderstorms likely. Lows in the lower 60s. Southwest winds 5 to 10 miles an hour, becoming northwest 10 to 15 miles an hour after midnight. Chance of rain 70%. Sunday, mostly sunny. A chance of showers in the morning. Cooler. Less humid with highs in the lower 70s. Northwest winds 15 to 20 miles an hour. Chance of rain 30%. Sunday night, mostly clear until midnight, then becoming partly cloudy. Lows in the lower 50s. Northwest winds 10 to 15 miles an hour, becoming west around 5 miles an hour after midnight. Monday, sunny. Highs in the upper 70s. West winds 5 to 10 miles an hour. Monday night, mostly clear. Lows in the mid-50s. Tuesday and Tuesday night, partly cloudy. A chance of showers and thunderstorms. Highs in the upper 70s. Lows in the mid-50s. Chance of rain 50%. Wednesday, partly sunny. A chance of showers in the morning, then showers with thunderstorms likely in the afternoon. Highs around 80. Chance of rain 80%. Wednesday night, showers with a chance of thunderstorms until midnight, then a chance of showers after midnight. Lows in the lower 60s. Chance of rain 80%. Thursday, mostly sunny. Highs in the upper 70s. Thursday night and Juneteenth, mostly clear. Lows in the upper 50s. Highs in the lower 80s. Again, the forecast for Peoria and surrounding areas of central Illinois for the rest of today, mostly cloudy. A chance of showers and thunderstorms early this afternoon, then a slight chance of showers and thunderstorms this afternoon. Highs in the lower 80s. Southwest winds 10 to 15 miles an hour with gusts up to 25 miles an hour. Chance of rain 50%. 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At noon in Peoria, skies were cloudy. The temperature was 73 degrees, the dew point was 66, and the relative humidity was 78%. The wind was southwest at 7 miles an hour. The pressure was 29.96 inches and steady. Around central and western Illinois, at Moline, it was mostly sunny, with a temperature of 82. It was partly sunny, with a temperature of 76 at Galesburg, and 74 at Quincy. It was cloudy, with a temperature of 78 at Bloomington, 76 at Lakin, 74 at Macomb, 75 at Springfield, and 79 at Pontiac. At Lincoln, the weather conditions were not available. And once again at noon in Peoria, under cloudy skies, the temperature was 73. Here is a river flood statement. The flood warning continues for the Mackinac River near Conderville until late tomorrow morning. At 10:45 a.m. Saturday, the stage was 14.5 feet. The river is expected to rise to a crest of 14.7 feet this evening. It will then fall below flood stage late tonight. Here is a river flood statement. The flood warning continues for the Illinois River at Peoria.

from Sunday evening until further notice. At 10:45 a.m. Saturday, the stage was 15.8 feet. The river is expected to rise above flood stage tomorrow evening and continue rising to a crest of 19.8 feet early Tuesday afternoon. Here is a river flood statement. The flood warning continues for the Illinois River near Havana until further notice. At 10:45 a.m. Saturday, the stage was 15.0 feet. The river is expected to rise to a crest of 17.9 feet early Thursday afternoon. Here is a river flood statement. The National Weather Service in Lincoln has issued a flood warning for the Illinois River at Henry from late Sunday night to early Wednesday afternoon. At 10:45 a.m. Saturday, the stage was 20.9 feet. The river is expected to rise above flood stage early Monday morning to a crest of 23.4 feet Monday evening. It will then fall below flood stage Wednesday morning. Here is a look at the Illinois River stages and the forecast for the next 3 days. River stages were recorded around 7 a.m. Forecasts are for 7 a.m. the next 3 days. At Musselle, flood stage is 20 feet. This morning's river stage was 23.6 feet. The forecast for LaSalle is 23.5 feet on Sunday, 21.7 feet on Monday, and 20.5 feet on Tuesday. At Henry, flood stage is 23 feet. This morning's river stage was 20.7 feet. The forecast for Henry is 22.0 feet on Sunday, 23.1 feet on Monday, and 23.4 feet on Tuesday. At Peoria, flood stage is 18 feet. This morning's river stage was 15.7 feet. The forecast for Peoria is 17.1 feet on Sunday, 18.7 feet on Monday, and 19.7 feet on Tuesday. At Havana, flood stage is 14 feet. This morning's river stage was 14.8 feet. The forecast for Havana is 15.6 feet on Sunday, 16.2 feet on Monday, and 16.9 feet on Tuesday. Looking elsewhere around the Midwest at noon, Chicago was mostly sunny, and 81. Indianapolis was cloudy, and 79. St. Louis was cloudy, and 74. Kansas City was partly sunny, and 82. Des Moines had light rain, and 68. Milwaukee was mostly sunny, and 81. The time is currently 12:18 p.m. Central Daylight Time. 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Now for the official National Weather Service forecast for Peoria and surrounding areas of central Illinois. Rest of today, mostly cloudy. A chance of showers and thunderstorms early this afternoon, then a slight chance of showers and thunderstorms this afternoon. Highs in the lower 80s. Southwest winds 10 to 15 miles an hour with gusts up to 25 miles an hour. Chance of rain 50%. Tonight, showers and thunderstorms likely. Lows in the lower 60s. Southwest winds 5 to 10 miles an hour, becoming northwest 10 to 15 miles an hour after midnight. Chance of rain 70%. Sunday, mostly sunny. A chance of showers in the morning. Cooler. Less humid with highs in the lower 70s. Northwest winds 15 to 20 miles an hour. Chance of rain 30%. Sunday night, mostly clear until midnight, then becoming partly cloudy. Lows in the lower 50s. Northwest winds 10 to 15 miles an hour, becoming west around 5 miles an hour after midnight. Monday, sunny. Highs in the upper 70s. West winds 5 to 10 miles an hour. Monday night, mostly clear. Lows in the mid-50s. Tuesday and Tuesday night, partly cloudy. A chance of showers and thunderstorms. Highs in the upper 70s. Lows in the mid-50s. Chance of rain 50%. Wednesday, partly sunny. A chance of showers in the morning, then showers with thunderstorms likely in the afternoon. Highs around 80. Chance of rain 80%. Wednesday night, showers with a chance of thunderstorms until midnight, then a chance of showers after midnight. Lows in the lower 60s. Chance of rain 80%. Thursday, mostly sunny. Highs in the upper 70s. Thursday night and Juneteenth, mostly clear. Lows in the upper 50s. Highs in the lower 80s.

80s. Again, the forecast for Peoria and surrounding areas of central Illinois for the rest of today, mostly cloudy. A chance of showers and thunderstorms early this afternoon, then a slight chance of showers and thunderstorms this afternoon. Highs in the lower 80s. Southwest winds 10 to 15 miles an hour with gusts up to 25 miles an hour. Chance of rain 50%. At noon in Peoria, skies were cloudy. The temperature was 73 degrees, the dew point was 66, and the relative humidity was 78%. The wind was southwest at 7 miles an hour. The pressure was 29.96 inches and steady. Around central and western Illinois, at Moline, it was mostly sunny, with a temperature of 82. It was partly sunny, with a temperature of 76 at Galesburg and 74 at Quincy. It was cloudy, with a temperature of 78 at Bloomington, 76 at Lakin, 74 at Macomb, 75 at Springfield, and 79 at Pontiac. At Lincoln, the weather conditions were not available. And once again at noon in Peoria, under cloudy skies, the temperature was 73. At noon in Peoria, skies were cloudy. The temperature was 73 degrees, the dew point was 66, and the relative humidity was 78%. The wind was southwest at 7 miles an hour. The pressure was 29.96 inches and steady. Around central and western Illinois, at Moline, it was mostly sunny, with a temperature of 82. It was partly sunny, with a temperature of 76 at Galesburg and 74 at Quincy. It was cloudy, with a temperature of 78 at Bloomington, 76 at Lakin, 74 at Macomb, 75 at Springfield, and 79 at Pontiac. At Lincoln, the weather conditions were not available. And once again at noon in Peoria, under cloudy skies, the temperature was 73. Looking elsewhere around the Midwest at noon, Chicago was mostly sunny, and 81. Indianapolis was cloudy, and 79. St. Louis was cloudy, and 74. Kansas City was partly sunny, and 82. Des Moines had light rain, and 68. Milwaukee was mostly sunny, and 81. The time is currently 12:23 p.m. Central Daylight Time. 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Now for the official National Weather Service forecast for Peoria and surrounding areas of central Illinois. Rest of today, mostly cloudy. A chance of showers and thunderstorms early this afternoon, then a slight chance of showers and thunderstorms this afternoon. Highs in the lower 80s. Southwest winds 10 to 15 miles an hour with gusts up to 25 miles an hour. Chance of rain 50%. Tonight, showers and thunderstorms likely. Lows in the lower 60s. Southwest winds 5 to 10 miles an hour, becoming northwest 10 to 15 miles an hour after midnight. Chance of rain 70%. Sunday, mostly sunny. A chance of showers in the morning. Cooler. Less humid with highs in the lower 70s. Northwest winds 15 to 20 miles an hour. Chance of rain 30%. Sunday night, mostly clear until midnight, then becoming partly cloudy. Lows in the lower 50s. Northwest winds 10 to 15 miles an hour, becoming west around 5 miles an hour after midnight. Monday, sunny. Highs in the upper 70s. West winds 5 to 10 miles an hour. Monday night, mostly clear. Lows in the mid-50s. Tuesday and Tuesday night, partly cloudy. A chance of showers and thunderstorms. Highs in the upper 70s. Lows in the mid-50s. Chance of rain 50%. Wednesday, partly sunny. A chance of showers in the morning, then showers with thunderstorms likely in the afternoon. Highs around 80. Chance of rain 80%. Wednesday night, showers with a chance of thunderstorms until midnight, then a chance of showers after midnight. Lows in the lower 60s. Chance of rain 80%. Thursday, mostly sunny. Highs in the upper 70s. Thursday night and Juneteenth, mostly clear. Lows in the upper 50s. Highs in the lower 80s. Again, the forecast for Peoria and surrounding areas of central Illinois for the rest of today, mostly cloudy. A chance of showers and thunderstorms early.

this afternoon. Then a slight chance of showers and thunderstorms this afternoon. Highs in the lower 80s. Southwest winds 10 to 15 miles an hour with gusts up to 25 miles an hour. Chance of rain 50%. Here is a river flood statement. The flood warning continues for the Mackinac River near Conderville until late tomorrow morning. At 10:45 a.m. Saturday, the stage was 14.5 feet. The river is expected to rise to a crest of 14.7 feet this evening. It will then fall below flood stage late tonight. Here is a river flood statement. The flood warning continues for the Illinois River at Peoria from Sunday evening until further notice. At 10:45 a.m. Saturday, the stage was 15.8 feet. The river is expected to rise above flood stage tomorrow evening and continue rising to a crest of 19.8 feet early Tuesday afternoon. Here is a river flood statement. The flood warning continues for the Illinois River near Havana until further notice. At 10:45 a.m. Saturday, the stage was 15.0 feet. The river is expected to rise to a crest of 17.9 feet early Thursday afternoon. Here is a river flood statement. The National Weather Service in Lincoln has issued a flood warning for the Illinois River at Henry from late Sunday night to early Wednesday afternoon. At 10:45 a.m. Saturday, the stage was 20.9 feet. The river is expected to rise above flood stage early Monday morning to a crest of 23.4 feet Monday evening. It will then fall below flood stage Wednesday morning. Here is a look at the Illinois River stages and the forecast for the next 3 days. River stages were recorded around 7 a.m. Forecasts are for 7 a.m. the next 3 days. At La Salle, flood stage is 20 feet. This morning's river stage was 23.6 feet. The forecast for La Salle is 23.5 feet on Sunday, 21.7 feet on Monday, and 20.5 feet on Tuesday. At Henry, flood stage is 23 feet. This morning's river stage was 20.7 feet. The forecast for Henry is 22.0 feet on Sunday, 23.1 feet on Monday, and 23.4 feet on Tuesday. At Peoria, flood stage is 18 feet. This morning's river stage was 15.7 feet. The forecast for Peoria is 17.1 feet on Sunday, 18.7 feet on Monday, and 19.7 feet on Tuesday. At Havana, flood stage is 14 feet. This morning's river stage was 14.8 feet. The forecast for Havana is 15.6 feet on Sunday, 16.2 feet on Monday, and 16.9 feet on Tuesday. At noon in Peoria, skies were cloudy. The temperature was 73 degrees, the dew point was 66, and the relative humidity was 78%. The wind was southwest at 7 miles an hour. The pressure was 29.96 inches and steady. Around central and western Illinois, at Moline, it was mostly sunny, with a temperature of 82. It was partly sunny, with a temperature of 76 at Galesburg, and 74 at Quincy. It was cloudy, with a temperature of 78 at Bloomington, 76 at Lakin, 74 at Macomb, 75 at Springfield, and 79 at Pontiac. At Lincoln, the weather conditions were not available. And once again at noon in Peoria, under cloudy skies, the temperature was 73. Looking elsewhere around the Midwest at noon, Chicago was mostly sunny, and 81. Indianapolis was cloudy, and 79. St. Louis was cloudy, and 74. Kansas City was partly sunny, and 82. Des Moines had light rain, and 68. Milwaukee was mostly sunny, and 81. The time is currently 12:30 p.m. Central Daylight Time. 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Now for the official National Weather Service forecast for Peoria and surrounding areas of central Illinois. Rest of today, mostly cloudy. A chance of showers and thunderstorms early this afternoon, then a slight chance of showers and thunderstorms this afternoon. Highs in the lower 80s. Southwest winds 10 to 15 miles an hour with gusts up to 25 miles an hour. Chance of rain 50%. Tonight, showers and thunderstorms likely. Lows in the lower 60s. Southwest winds 5 to 10 miles an hour,

becoming northwest 10 to 15 miles an hour after midnight. Chance of rain 70%. Sunday, mostly sunny. A chance of showers in the morning. Cooler. Less humid with highs in the lower 70s. Northwest winds 15 to 20 miles an hour. Chance of rain 30%. Sunday night, mostly clear until midnight, then becoming partly cloudy. Lows in the lower 50s. Northwest winds 10 to 15 miles an hour, becoming west around 5 miles an hour after midnight. Monday, sunny. Highs in the upper 70s. West winds 5 to 10 miles an hour. Monday night, mostly clear. Lows in the mid-50s. Tuesday and Tuesday night, partly cloudy. A chance of showers and thunderstorms. Highs in the upper 70s. Lows in the mid-50s. Chance of rain 50%. Wednesday, partly sunny. A chance of showers in the morning, then showers with thunderstorms likely in the afternoon. Highs around 80. Chance of rain 80%. Wednesday night, showers with a chance of thunderstorms until midnight, then a chance of showers after midnight. Lows in the lower 60s. Chance of rain 80%. Thursday, mostly sunny. Highs in the upper 70s. Thursday night and Juneteenth, mostly clear. Lows in the upper 50s. Highs in the lower 80s. Again, the forecast for Peoria and surrounding areas of central Illinois for the rest of today, mostly cloudy. A chance of showers and thunderstorms early this afternoon, then a slight chance of showers and thunderstorms this afternoon. Highs in the lower 80s. Southwest winds 10 to 15 miles an hour with gusts up to 25 miles an hour. Chance of rain 50%. At noon in Peoria, skies were cloudy. The temperature was 73 degrees, the dew point was 66, and the relative humidity was 78%. The temperature was 73 degrees, the dew point was 66, and the relative humidity was 78%. The wind was southwest at 7 miles an hour. The pressure was 29.96 inches and steady. Around central and western Illinois, at Moline, it was mostly sunny, with a temperature of 82. It was partly sunny, with a temperature of 76 at Galesburg, and 74 at Quincy. It was cloudy, with a temperature of 78 at Bloomington, 76 at Lakin, 74 at Macomb, 75 at Springfield, and 79 at Pontiac. At Lincoln, the weather conditions were not available. And once again at noon in Peoria, under cloudy skies, the temperature was 73. Looking elsewhere around the Midwest at noon, Chicago was mostly sunny, and 81. Indianapolis was cloudy, and 79. St. Louis was cloudy, and 74. Kansas City was partly sunny, and 82. Des Moines had light rain, and 68. Milwaukee was mostly sunny, and 81. Here is a river flood statement. The flood warning is canceled for the Spoon River at London Mills. At 11:45 a.m. Saturday, the stage was 14.7 feet. The river is expected to rise to a crest of 14.8 feet this afternoon. The time is currently 12:34 p.m. Central Daylight Time. 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Now for the official National Weather Service forecast for Peoria and surrounding areas of central Illinois. Rest of today, mostly cloudy. A chance of showers and thunderstorms early this afternoon, then a slight chance of showers and thunderstorms this afternoon. Highs in the lower 80s. Southwest winds 10 to 15 miles an hour with gusts up to 25 miles an hour. Chance of rain 50%. Tonight, showers and thunderstorms likely. Lows in the lower 60s. Southwest winds 5 to 10 miles an hour, becoming northwest 10 to 15 miles an hour after midnight. Chance of rain 70%. Sunday, mostly sunny. A chance of showers in the morning. Cooler. Less humid with highs in the lower 70s. Northwest winds 15 to 20 miles an hour. Chance of rain 30%. Sunday night, mostly clear until midnight, then becoming partly cloudy. Lows in the lower 50s. Northwest winds 10 to 15 miles an hour, becoming west around 5 miles an hour after midnight. Monday, sunny.

in the upper 70s. West winds 5 to 10 miles an hour. Monday night, mostly clear. Lows in the mid-50s. Tuesday and Tuesday night, partly cloudy. A chance of showers and thunderstorms. Highs in the upper 70s. Lows in the mid-50s. Chance of rain 50%. Wednesday, partly sunny. A chance of showers in the morning, then showers with thunderstorms likely in the afternoon. Highs around 80. Chance of rain 80%. Wednesday night, showers with a chance of thunderstorms until midnight, then a chance of showers after midnight. Lows in the lower 60s. Chance of rain 80%. Thursday, mostly sunny. Highs in the upper 70s. Thursday night and Juneteenth, mostly clear. Lows in the upper 50s. Highs in the lower 80s. Again, the forecast for Peoria and surrounding areas of central Illinois for the rest of today, mostly cloudy. A chance of showers and thunderstorms early this afternoon, then a slight chance of showers and thunderstorms this afternoon. Highs in the lower 80s. Southwest winds 10 to 15 miles an hour with gusts up to 25 miles an hour. Chance of rain 50%. Here is a river flood statement. The flood warning continues for the Mackinac River near Conderville until late tomorrow morning. At 10:45 a.m. Saturday, the stage was 14.5 feet. The river is expected to rise to a crest of 14.7 feet this evening. It will then fall below flood stage late tonight. Here is a river flood statement. The flood warning continues for the Illinois River at Peoria from Sunday evening until further notice. At 10:45 a.m. Saturday, the stage was 15.8 feet. The river is expected to rise above flood stage tomorrow evening and continue rising to a crest of 19.8 feet early Tuesday afternoon. Here is a river flood statement. The flood warning continues for the Illinois River near Havana until further notice. At 10:45 a.m. Saturday, the stage was 15.0 feet. The river is expected to rise to a crest of 17.9 feet early Thursday afternoon. Here is a river flood statement. The National Weather Service in Lincoln has issued a flood warning for the Illinois River at Henry from late Sunday night to early Wednesday afternoon. At 10:45 a.m. Saturday, the stage was 20.9 feet. The river is expected to rise above flood stage early Monday morning to a crest of 23.4 feet Monday evening. It will then fall below flood stage Wednesday morning. Here is a river flood statement. The flood warning is canceled for the Spoon River at London Mills. At 11:45 a.m. Saturday, the stage was 14.7 feet. The river is expected to rise to a crest of 14.8 feet this afternoon. Here is a look at the Illinois River stages and the forecast for the next 3 days. River stages were recorded around 7 a.m. Forecasts are for 7 a.m. the next 3 days. At LaSalle, flood stage is 20 feet. This morning's river stage was 23.6 feet. The forecast for LaSalle is 23.5 feet on Sunday, 21.7 feet on Monday, and 20.5 feet on Tuesday. At Henry, flood stage is 23 feet. This morning's river stage was 20.7 feet. The forecast for Henry is 22.0 feet on Sunday, 23.1 feet on Monday, and 23.4 feet on Tuesday. At Peoria, flood stage is 18 feet. This morning's river stage was 15.7 feet. The forecast for Peoria is 17.1 feet on Sunday, 18.7 feet on Monday, and 19.7 feet on Tuesday. At Havana, flood stage is 14 feet. This morning's river stage was 14.8 feet. The forecast for Havana is 15.6 feet on Sunday, 16.2 feet on Monday, and 16.9 feet on Tuesday. At noon in Peoria, skies were cloudy. The temperature was 73 degrees, the dew point was 66, and the relative humidity was 78%. The wind was southwest at 7 miles an hour. The pressure was 29.96 inches and steady. Around central and western Illinois, at Moline, it was mostly sunny, with a temperature of 82. It was partly sunny, with a temperature of 76 at Galesburg, and 74 at Quincy. It was cloudy, with a temperature of 78 at Bloomington, 76 at Lakin,
74 at Macomb, 75 at Springfield, and 79 at Pontiac. At Lincoln, the weather conditions were not available. And once again at noon in Peoria, under cloudy skies, the temperature was 73. Looking elsewhere around the Midwest at noon, Chicago was mostly sunny, and 81. Indianapolis was cloudy, and 79. St. Louis was cloudy, and 74. Kansas City was partly sunny, and 82. Des Moines had light rain, and 68. Milwaukee was mostly sunny, and 81. The time is currently 12:41 p.m. Central Daylight Time. 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Now for the official National Weather Service forecast for Peoria and surrounding areas of central Illinois. Rest of today, mostly cloudy. A chance of showers and thunderstorms early this afternoon, then a slight chance of showers and thunderstorms this afternoon. Highs in the lower 80s. Southwest winds 10 to 15 miles an hour with gusts up to 25 miles an hour. Chance of rain 50%. Tonight, showers and thunderstorms likely. Lows in the lower 60s. Southwest winds 5 to 10 miles an hour, becoming northwest 10 to 15 miles an hour after midnight. Chance of rain 70%. Sunday, mostly sunny. A chance of showers in the morning. Cooler. Less humid with highs in the lower 70s. Northwest winds 15 to 20 miles an hour. Chance of rain 30%. Sunday night, mostly clear until midnight, then becoming partly cloudy. Lows in the lower 50s. Northwest winds 10 to 15 miles an hour, becoming west around 5 miles an hour after midnight. Monday, sunny. Highs in the upper 70s. West winds 5 to 10 miles an hour. Monday night, mostly clear. Lows in the mid-50s. Tuesday and Tuesday night, partly cloudy. A chance of showers and thunderstorms. Highs in the upper 70s. Lows in the mid-50s. Chance of rain 50%. Wednesday, partly sunny. A chance of showers in the morning, then showers with thunderstorms likely in the afternoon. Highs around 80. Chance of rain 80%. Wednesday night, showers with a chance of thunderstorms until midnight, then a chance of showers after midnight. Lows in the lower 60s. Chance of rain 80%. Thursday, mostly sunny. Highs in the upper 70s. Thursday night and Juneteenth, mostly clear. Lows in the upper 50s. Highs in the lower 80s. Again, the forecast for Peoria and surrounding areas of central Illinois for the rest of today, mostly cloudy. A chance of showers and thunderstorms early this afternoon, then a slight chance of showers and thunderstorms this afternoon. Highs in the lower 80s. Southwest winds 10 to 15 miles an hour with gusts up to 25 miles an hour. Chance of rain 50%. At noon in Peoria, skies were cloudy. The temperature was 73 degrees, the dew point was 66, and the relative humidity was 78%. The wind was southwest at 7 miles an hour. The pressure was 29.96 inches and steady. Around central and western Illinois, at Moline, it was mostly sunny, with a temperature of 82. It was partly sunny, with a temperature of 76 at Galesburg, and 74 at Quincy. It was cloudy, with a temperature of 78 at Bloomington, 76 at Lakin, 74 at Macomb, 75 at Springfield, and 79 at Pontiac. At Lincoln, the weather conditions were not available. And once again at noon in Peoria, under cloudy skies, the temperature was 73. Here is a river flood statement. The flood warning continues for the Mackinac River near Congerville until late tomorrow morning. At 10:45 a.m. Saturday, the stage was 14.5 feet. The river is expected to rise to a crest of 14.7 feet this evening. It will then fall below flood stage late tonight. Here is a river flood statement. The flood warning continues for the Illinois River at Peoria from Sunday evening until further notice. At 10:45 a.m. Saturday, the stage was 15.8 feet. The river is expected to rise above flood stage tomorrow evening and continue rising to a crest of 19.8 feet early Tuesday afternoon.
Here is a river flood statement.

flood warning continues for the Illinois River near Havana until further notice. At 10:45 a.m. Saturday, the stage was 15.0 feet. The river is expected to rise to a crest of 17.9 feet early Thursday afternoon. Here is a river flood statement. The National Weather Service in Lincoln has issued a flood warning for the Illinois River at Henry from late Sunday night to early Wednesday afternoon. At 10:45 a.m. Saturday, the stage was 20.9 feet. The river is expected to rise above flood stage early Monday morning to a crest of 23.4 feet Monday evening. It will then fall below flood stage Wednesday morning. Here is a river flood statement. The flood warning is canceled for the Spoon River at London Mills. At 11:45 a.m. Saturday, the stage was 14.7 feet. The river is expected to rise to a crest of 14.8 feet this afternoon. Here is a look at the Illinois River stages and the forecast for the next 3 days. River stages were recorded around 7 a.m. Forecasts are for 7 a.m. the next 3 days. At LaSalle, flood stage is 20 feet. This morning's river stage was 23.6 feet. The forecast for LaSalle is 23.5 feet on Sunday, 21.7 feet on Monday, and 20.5 feet on Tuesday. At Henry, flood stage is 23 feet. This morning's river stage was 20.7 feet. The forecast for Henry is 22.0 feet on Sunday, 23.1 feet on Monday, and 23.4 feet on Tuesday. At Peoria, flood stage is 18 feet. This morning's river stage was 15.7 feet. The forecast for Peoria is 17.1 feet on Sunday, 18.7 feet on Monday, and 19.7 feet on Tuesday. At Havana, flood stage is 14 feet. This morning's river stage was 14.8 feet. The forecast for Havana is 15.6 feet on Sunday, 16.2 feet on Monday, and 16.9 feet on Tuesday. Looking elsewhere around the Midwest at noon, Chicago was mostly sunny, and 81. Indianapolis was cloudy, and 79. St. Louis was cloudy, and 74. Kansas City was partly sunny, and 82. Des Moines had light rain, and 68. Milwaukee was mostly sunny, and 81. The time is currently 12:48 p.m. Central Daylight Time. 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Now for the official National Weather Service forecast for Peoria and surrounding areas of central Illinois. Rest of today, mostly cloudy. A chance of showers and thunderstorms early this afternoon, then a slight chance of showers and thunderstorms this afternoon. Highs in the lower 80s. Southwest winds 10 to 15 miles an hour with gusts up to 25 miles an hour. Chance of rain 50%. Tonight, showers and thunderstorms likely. Lows in the lower 60s. Southwest winds 5 to 10 miles an hour, becoming northwest 10 to 15 miles an hour after midnight. Chance of rain 70%. Sunday, mostly sunny. A chance of showers in the morning. Cooler. Less humid with highs in the lower 70s. Northwest winds 15 to 20 miles an hour. Chance of rain 30%. Sunday night, mostly clear until midnight, then becoming partly cloudy. Lows in the lower 50s. Northwest winds 10 to 15 miles an hour, becoming west around 5 miles an hour after midnight. Monday, sunny. Highs in the upper 70s. West winds 5 to 10 miles an hour. Monday night, mostly clear. Lows in the mid-50s. Tuesday and Tuesday night, partly cloudy. A chance of showers and thunderstorms. Highs in the upper 70s. Lows in the mid-50s. Chance of rain 50%. Wednesday, partly sunny. A chance of showers in the morning, then showers with thunderstorms likely in the afternoon. Highs around 80. Chance of rain 80%. Wednesday night, showers with a chance of thunderstorms until midnight, then a chance of showers after midnight. Lows in the lower 60s. Chance of rain 80%. Thursday, mostly sunny. Highs in the upper 70s. Thursday night and Juneteenth, mostly clear. Lows in the upper 50s. Highs in the lower 80s. Again, the forecast for Peoria

surrounding areas of central Illinois for the rest of today, mostly cloudy. A chance of showers and thunderstorms early this afternoon, then a slight chance of showers and thunderstorms this afternoon. Highs in the lower 80s. Southwest winds 10 to 15 miles an hour with gusts up to 25 miles an hour. Chance of rain 50%. At noon in Peoria, skies were cloudy. The temperature was 73 degrees, the dew point was 66, and the relative humidity was 78%. The wind was southwest at 7 miles an hour. The pressure was 29.96 inches and steady. Around central and western Illinois, at Moline, it was mostly sunny, with a temperature of 82. It was partly sunny, with a temperature of 76 at Galesburg, and 74 at Quincy. It was cloudy, with a temperature of 78 at Bloomington, 76 at Lakin, 74 at Macomb, 75 at Springfield, and 79 at Pontiac. At Lincoln, the weather conditions were not available. And once again at noon in Peoria, under cloudy skies, the temperature was 73. Looking elsewhere around the Midwest at noon, Chicago was mostly sunny, and 81. Indianapolis was cloudy, and 79. St. Louis was cloudy, and 74. Kansas City was partly sunny, and 82. Des Moines had light rain, and 68. Milwaukee was mostly sunny, and 81. The time is currently 12:52 p.m. Central Daylight Time. 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Now for the official National Weather Service forecast for Peoria and surrounding areas of central Illinois. Rest of today, mostly cloudy. A chance of showers and thunderstorms early this afternoon, then a slight chance of showers and thunderstorms this afternoon. Highs in the lower 80s. Southwest winds 10 to 15 miles an hour with gusts up to 25 miles an hour. Chance of rain 50%. Tonight, showers and thunderstorms likely. Lows in the lower 60s. Southwest winds 5 to 10 miles an hour, becoming northwest 10 to 15 miles an hour after midnight. Chance of rain 70%. Sunday, mostly sunny. A chance of showers in the morning. Cooler. Less humid with highs in the lower 70s. Northwest winds 15 to 20 miles an hour. Chance of rain 30%. Sunday night, mostly clear until midnight, then becoming partly cloudy. Lows in the lower 50s. Northwest winds 10 to 15 miles an hour, becoming west around 5 miles an hour after midnight. Monday, sunny. Highs in the upper 70s. West winds 5 to 10 miles an hour. Monday night, mostly clear. Lows in the mid-50s. Tuesday and Tuesday night, partly cloudy. A chance of showers and thunderstorms. Highs in the upper 70s. Lows in the mid-50s. Chance of rain 50%. Wednesday, partly sunny. A chance of showers in the morning, then showers with thunderstorms likely in the afternoon. Highs around 80. Chance of rain 80%. Wednesday night, showers with a chance of thunderstorms until midnight, then a chance of showers after midnight. Lows in the lower 60s. Chance of rain 80%. Thursday, mostly sunny. Highs in the upper 70s. Thursday night and Juneteenth, mostly clear. Lows in the upper 50s. Highs in the lower 80s. Again, the forecast for Peoria and surrounding areas of central Illinois for the rest of today, mostly cloudy. A chance of showers and thunderstorms early this afternoon, then a slight chance of showers and thunderstorms this afternoon. Highs in the lower 80s. Southwest winds 10 to 15 miles an hour with gusts up to 25 miles an hour. Chance of rain 50%. Here is a river flood statement. The flood warning continues for the Mackinac River near Condorville until late tomorrow morning. At 10:45 a.m. Saturday, the stage was 14.5 feet. The river is expected to rise to a crest of 14.7 feet this evening. It will then fall below flood stage late tonight. Here is a river flood statement. The flood warning continues for the Illinois River at Peoria from Sunday evening until further notice. At 10:45 a.m. Saturday, the stage was 15.8 feet.
The river is expected to rise above flood stage tomorrow evening and continue rising to a crest of 19.8 feet early Tuesday afternoon. Here is a river flood statement. The flood warning continues for the Illinois River near Havana until further notice. At 10:45 a.m. Saturday, the stage was 15.0 feet. The river is expected to rise to a crest of 17.9 feet early Thursday afternoon. Here is a river flood statement. The National Weather Service in Lincoln has issued a flood warning for the Illinois River at Henry from late Sunday night to early Wednesday afternoon. At 10:45 a.m. Saturday, the stage was 20.9 feet. The river is expected to rise above flood stage early Monday morning to a crest of 23.4 feet Monday evening. It will then fall below flood stage Wednesday morning. Here is a river flood statement. The flood warning is canceled for the Spoon River at London Mills. At 11:45 a.m. Saturday, the stage was 14.7 feet. The river is expected to rise to a crest of 14.8 feet this afternoon. Here is a look at the Illinois River stages and the forecast for the next 3 days. River stages were recorded around 7 a.m. Forecasts are for 7 a.m. the next 3 days. At LaSalle, flood stage is 20 feet. This morning's river stage was 23.6 feet. The forecast for LaSalle is 23.5 feet on Sunday, 21.7 feet on Monday, and 20.5 feet on Tuesday. At Henry, flood stage is 23 feet. This morning's river stage was 20.7 feet. The forecast for Henry is 22.0 feet on Sunday, 23.1 feet on Monday, and 23.4 feet on Tuesday. At Peoria, flood stage is 18 feet. This morning's river stage was 15.7 feet. The forecast for Peoria is 17.1 feet on Sunday, 18.7 feet on Monday, and 19.7 feet on Tuesday. At Havana, flood stage is 14 feet. This morning's river stage was 14.8 feet. The forecast for Havana is 15.6 feet on Sunday, 16.2 feet on Monday, and 16.9 feet on Tuesday. At noon in Peoria, skies were cloudy. The temperature was 73 degrees, the dew point was 66, and the relative humidity was 78%. The wind was southwest at 7 miles an hour. The pressure was 29.96 inches and steady. Around central and western Illinois, at Moline, it was mostly sunny, with a temperature of 82. It was partly sunny, with a temperature of 76 at Galesburg, and 74 at Quincy. It was cloudy, with a temperature of 78 at Bloomington, 76 at Lakin, 74 at Macomb, 75 at Springfield, and 79 at Pontiac. At Lincoln, the weather conditions were not available. And once again at noon in Peoria, under cloudy skies, the temperature was 73. Looking elsewhere around the Midwest at noon, Chicago was mostly sunny, and 81. Indianapolis was cloudy, and 79. St. Louis was cloudy, and 74. Kansas City was partly sunny, and 82. Des Moines had light rain, and 68. Milwaukee was mostly sunny, and 81. The time is currently 12:59 p.m. Central Daylight Time. 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Now for the official National Weather Service forecast for Peoria and surrounding areas of central Illinois. Rest of today, mostly cloudy. A chance of showers and thunderstorms early this afternoon, then a slight chance of showers and thunderstorms this afternoon. Highs in the lower 80s. Southwest winds 10 to 15 miles an hour with gusts up to 25 miles an hour. Chance of rain 50%. Tonight, showers and thunderstorms likely. Lows in the lower 60s. Southwest winds 5 to 10 miles an hour, becoming northwest 10 to 15 miles an hour after midnight. Chance of rain 70%. Sunday, mostly sunny. A chance of showers in the morning. Cooler. Less humid with highs in the lower 70s. Northwest winds 15 to 20 miles an hour. Chance of rain 30%. Sunday night, mostly clear until midnight, then becoming partly cloudy. Lows in the lower 50s. Northwest winds 10 to 15 miles an hour, becoming west around 5 miles an hour after midnight.
Monday, sunny.

highs in the upper 70s. West winds 5 to 10 miles an hour. Monday night, mostly clear. Lows in the mid-50s. Tuesday and Tuesday night, partly cloudy. A chance of showers and thunderstorms. Highs in the upper 70s. Lows in the mid-50s. Chance of rain 50%. Wednesday, partly sunny. A chance of showers in the morning, then showers with thunderstorms likely in the afternoon. Highs around 80. Chance of rain 80%. Wednesday night, showers with a chance of thunderstorms until midnight, then a chance of showers after midnight. Lows in the lower 60s. Chance of rain 80%. Thursday, mostly sunny. Highs in the upper 70s. Thursday night and Juneteenth, mostly clear. Lows in the upper 50s. Highs in the lower 80s. Again, the forecast for Peoria and surrounding areas of central Illinois for the rest of today, mostly cloudy. A chance of showers and thunderstorms early this afternoon, then a slight chance of showers and thunderstorms this afternoon. Highs in the lower 80s. Southwest winds 10 to 15 miles an hour with gusts up to 25 miles an hour. Chance of rain 50%. The time is currently 1:02 p.m. Central Daylight Time. 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Now for the official National Weather Service forecast for Peoria and surrounding areas of central Illinois. Rest of today, mostly cloudy. A chance of showers and thunderstorms early this afternoon, then a slight chance of showers and thunderstorms this afternoon. Highs in the lower 80s. Southwest winds 10 to 15 miles an hour with gusts up to 25 miles an hour. Chance of rain 50%. Tonight, showers and thunderstorms likely. Lows in the lower 60s. Southwest winds 5 to 10 miles an hour, becoming northwest 10 to 15 miles an hour after midnight. Chance of rain 70%. Sunday, mostly sunny. A chance of showers in the morning. Cooler. Less humid with highs in the lower 70s. Northwest winds 15 to 20 miles an hour. Chance of rain 30%. Sunday night, mostly clear until midnight, then becoming partly cloudy. Lows in the lower 50s. Northwest winds 10 to 15 miles an hour, becoming west around 5 miles an hour after midnight. Monday, sunny. Highs in the upper 70s. West winds 5 to 10 miles an hour. Monday night, mostly clear. Lows in the mid-50s. Tuesday and Tuesday night, partly cloudy. A chance of showers and thunderstorms. Highs in the upper 70s. Lows in the mid-50s. Chance of rain 50%. Wednesday, partly sunny. A chance of showers in the morning, then showers with thunderstorms likely in the afternoon. Highs around 80. Chance of rain 80%. Wednesday night, showers with a chance of thunderstorms until midnight, then a chance of showers after midnight. Lows in the lower 60s. Chance of rain 80%. Thursday, mostly sunny. Highs in the upper 70s. Thursday night and Juneteenth, mostly clear. Lows in the upper 50s. Highs in the lower 80s. Again, the forecast for Peoria and surrounding areas of central Illinois for the rest of today, mostly cloudy. A chance of showers and thunderstorms early this afternoon, then a slight chance of showers and thunderstorms this afternoon. Highs in the lower 80s. Southwest winds 10 to 15 miles an hour with gusts up to 25 miles an hour. Chance of rain 50%. Here is a river flood statement. The flood warning continues for the Mackinac River near Condorville until late tomorrow morning. At 10:45 a.m. Saturday, the stage was 14.5 feet. The river is expected to rise to a crest of 14.7 feet this evening. It will then fall below flood stage late tonight. Here is a river flood statement. The flood warning continues for the Illinois River at Peoria from Sunday evening until further notice. At 10:45 a.m. Saturday, the stage was 15.8 feet. The river is expected to rise above flood stage tomorrow evening and continue rising to a crest of 19.8 feet early Tuesday afternoon. Here is a river flood statement. The flood warning continues for the Illinois River near Havana until further

notice. At 10:45 a.m. Saturday, the stage was 15.0 feet. The river is expected to rise to a crest of 17.9 feet early Thursday afternoon. Here is a river flood statement. The National Weather Service in Lincoln has issued a flood warning for the Illinois River at Henry. From late Sunday night to early Wednesday afternoon. At 10:45 a.m. Saturday, the stage was 20.9 feet. The river is expected to rise above flood stage early Monday morning to a crest of 23.4 feet Monday evening. It will then fall below flood stage Wednesday morning. Here is a river flood statement. The flood warning is canceled for the Spoon River at London Mills. At 11:45 a.m. Saturday, the stage was 14.7 feet. The river is expected to rise to a crest of 14.8 feet this afternoon. Here is a look at the Illinois River stages and the forecast for the next 3 days. River stages were recorded around 7 a.m. Forecasts are for 7 a.m. the next 3 days. At LaSalle, flood stage is 20 feet. This morning's river stage was 23.6 feet. The forecast for LaSalle is 23.5 feet on Sunday, 21.7 feet on Monday, and 20.5 feet on Tuesday. At Henry, flood stage is 23 feet. This morning's river stage was 20.7 feet. The forecast for Henry is 22.0 feet on Sunday, 23.1 feet on Monday, and 23.4 feet on Tuesday. At Peoria, flood stage is 18 feet. This morning's river stage was 15.7 feet. The forecast for Peoria is 17.1 feet on Sunday, 18.7 feet on Monday, and 19.7 feet on Tuesday. At Havana, flood stage is 14 feet. This morning's river stage was 14.8 feet. The forecast for Havana is 15.6 feet on Sunday, 16.2 feet on Monday, and 16.9 feet on Tuesday. The time is currently 1:08 p.m. Central Daylight Time. 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Now for the official National Weather Service forecast for Peoria and surrounding areas of central Illinois. Rest of today, mostly cloudy. A chance of showers and thunderstorms early this afternoon, then a slight chance of showers and thunderstorms this afternoon. Highs in the lower 80s. Southwest winds 10 to 15 miles an hour with gusts up to 25 miles an hour. Chance of rain 50%. Tonight, showers and thunderstorms likely. Lows in the lower 60s. Southwest winds 5 to 10 miles an hour, becoming northwest 10 to 15 miles an hour after midnight. Chance of rain 70%. Sunday, mostly sunny. A chance of showers in the morning. Cooler. Less humid with highs in the lower 70s. Northwest winds 15 to 20 miles an hour. Chance of rain 30%. Sunday night, mostly clear until midnight, then becoming partly cloudy. Lows in the lower 50s. Northwest winds 10 to 15 miles an hour, becoming west around 5 miles an hour after midnight. Monday, sunny. Highs in the upper 70s. West winds 5 to 10 miles an hour. Monday night, mostly clear. Lows in the mid-50s. Tuesday and Tuesday night, partly cloudy. A chance of showers and thunderstorms. Highs in the upper 70s. Lows in the mid-50s. Chance of rain 50%. Wednesday, partly sunny. A chance of showers in the morning, then showers with thunderstorms likely in the afternoon. Highs around 80. Chance of rain 80%. Wednesday night, showers with a chance of thunderstorms until midnight, then a chance of showers after midnight. Lows in the lower 60s. Chance of rain 80%. Thursday, mostly sunny. Highs in the upper 70s. Thursday night and Juneteenth, mostly clear. Lows in the upper 50s. Highs in the lower 80s. Again, the forecast for Peoria and surrounding areas of central Illinois for the rest of today, mostly cloudy. A chance of showers and thunderstorms early this afternoon, then a slight chance of showers and thunderstorms this afternoon. Highs in the lower 80s. Southwest winds 10 to 15 miles an hour with gusts up to 25 miles an hour. Chance of rain 50%. Now for the official National Weather Service forecast for Peoria and surrounding areas.

Monday, sunny. Highs in the upper 70s. West winds 5 to 10 miles an hour. Monday night, mostly clear. Lows in the mid-50s. Tuesday and Tuesday night, partly cloudy. A chance of showers and thunderstorms. Highs in the upper 70s. Lows in the mid-50s. Chance of rain 50%. Wednesday, partly sunny. A chance of showers in the morning, then showers with thunderstorms likely in the afternoon. Highs around 80. Chance of rain 80%. Wednesday night, showers with a chance of thunderstorms until midnight, then a chance of showers after midnight. Lows in the lower 60s. Chance of rain 80%. Thursday, mostly sunny. Highs in the upper 70s. Thursday night and Juneteenth, mostly clear. Lows in the upper 50s. Highs in the lower 80s. Again, the forecast for Peoria and surrounding areas of central Illinois for the rest of today, mostly cloudy with a slight chance of showers and thunderstorms. Highs in the lower 80s. Southwest winds 10 to 15 miles an hour with gusts up to 25 miles an hour. Chance of rain 20%. 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At 1 p.m. the report from Peoria was not available. At Bloomington, skies were cloudy. The temperature was 75 degrees, the dew point was 66, and the relative humidity was 73%. The wind was southwest at 13 miles an hour, gusting to 21. The pressure was 29.97 inches and falling. Around central and western Illinois, at Moline, it was partly sunny, with a temperature of 83. It was cloudy, with a temperature of 75 at Bloomington, 77 at Galesburg, and 74 at Lakin. Under cloudy skies, Macomb reported 79, Springfield reported 77, and Pontiac reported 79. At Quincy, rain and fog were reported, with a temperature of 72. At Lincoln, the weather conditions were not available. And once again at 1 p.m. the report from Peoria was not available. At Bloomington, under cloudy skies, the temperature was 75. Looking elsewhere around the Midwest at 1 p.m., Chicago was partly sunny, and 82. Indianapolis was cloudy, and 80. St. Louis was cloudy, and 75. Kansas City was partly sunny, and 84. Des Moines was cloudy, and 69. Milwaukee was partly sunny, and 83. Looking elsewhere around the Midwest at 1 p.m., Chicago was partly sunny, and 82. Indianapolis was cloudy, and 80. St. Louis was cloudy, and 75. Kansas City was partly sunny, and 84. Des Moines was cloudy, and 69. Milwaukee was partly sunny, and 83. Here is a river flood statement. The flood warning continues for the Mackinac River near Conderville until late tomorrow morning. At 10:45 a.m. Saturday, the stage was 14.5 feet. The river is expected to rise to a crest of 14.7 feet this evening. It will then fall below flood stage late tonight. Here is a river flood statement. The flood warning continues for the Illinois River at Peoria from Sunday evening until further notice. At 10:45 a.m. Saturday, the stage was 15.8 feet. The river is expected to rise above flood stage tomorrow evening and continue rising to a crest of 19.8 feet early Tuesday afternoon. Here is a river flood statement. The flood warning continues for the Illinois River near Havana until further notice. At 10:45 a.m. Saturday, the stage was 15.0 feet. The river is expected to rise to a crest of 17.9 feet early Thursday afternoon. Here is a river flood statement. The National Weather Service in Lincoln has issued a flood warning for the Illinois River at Henry from late Sunday night to early Wednesday afternoon. At 10:45

a.m. Saturday, the stage was 20.9 feet. The river is expected to rise above flood stage early Monday morning to a crest of 23.4 feet Monday evening. It will then fall below flood stage Wednesday morning. Here is a river flood statement. The flood warning is canceled for the Spoon River at London Mills. At 11:45 a.m. Saturday, the stage was 14.7 feet. The river is expected to rise to a crest of 14.8 feet this afternoon. Here is a look at the Illinois River stages and the forecast for the next 3 days. River stages were recorded around 7 a.m. Forecasts are for 7 a.m. the next 3 days. At LaSalle, flood stage is 20 feet. This morning's river stage was 23.6 feet. The forecast for LaSalle is 23.5 feet on Sunday, 21.7 feet on Monday, and 20.5 feet on Tuesday. At Henry, flood stage is 23 feet. This morning's river stage was 20.7 feet. The forecast for Henry is 22.0 feet on Sunday, 23.1 feet on Monday, and 23.4 feet on Tuesday. At Peoria, flood stage is 18 feet. This morning's river stage was 15.7 feet. The forecast for Peoria is 17.1 feet on Sunday, 18.7 feet on Monday, and 19.7 feet on Tuesday. At Havana, flood stage is 14 feet. This morning's river stage was 14.8 feet. The forecast for Havana is 15.6 feet on Sunday, 16.2 feet on Monday, and 16.9 feet on Tuesday. The time is currently 1:18 p.m. Central Daylight Time. 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Now for the official National Weather Service forecast for Peoria and surrounding areas of central Illinois. Rest of today, mostly cloudy with a slight chance of showers and thunderstorms. Highs in the lower 80s. Southwest winds 10 to 15 miles an hour with gusts up to 25 miles an hour. Chance of rain 20%. Tonight, showers and thunderstorms likely. Lows in the lower 60s. Southwest winds 5 to 10 miles an hour, becoming northwest 10 to 15 miles an hour after midnight. Chance of rain 70%. Sunday, mostly sunny. A chance of showers in the morning. Cooler. Less humid with highs in the lower 70s. Northwest winds 15 to 20 miles an hour. Chance of rain 30%. Sunday night, mostly clear until midnight, then becoming partly cloudy. Lows in the lower 50s. Northwest winds 10 to 15 miles an hour, becoming west around 5 miles an hour after midnight. Monday, sunny. Highs in the upper 70s. West winds 5 to 10 miles an hour. Monday night, mostly clear. Lows in the mid-50s. Tuesday and Tuesday night, partly cloudy. A chance of showers and thunderstorms. Highs in the upper 70s. Lows in the mid-50s. Chance of rain 50%. Wednesday, partly sunny. A chance of showers in the morning, then showers with thunderstorms likely in the afternoon. Highs around 80. Chance of rain 80%. Wednesday night, showers with a chance of thunderstorms until midnight, then a chance of showers after midnight. Lows in the lower 60s. Chance of rain 80%. Thursday, mostly sunny. Highs in the upper 70s. Thursday night and Juneteenth, mostly clear. Lows in the upper 50s. Highs in the lower 80s. Again, the forecast for Peoria and surrounding areas of central Illinois for the rest of today, mostly cloudy with a slight chance of showers and thunderstorms. Highs in the lower 80s. Southwest winds 10 to 15 miles an hour with gusts up to 25 miles an hour. Chance of rain 20%. At 1 p.m. the report from Peoria was not available. At Bloomington, skies were cloudy. The temperature was 75 degrees. The dew point was 66, and the relative humidity was 73%. The wind was southwest at 13 miles an hour, gusting to 21. The pressure was 29.97 inches and falling. Around central and western Illinois, at Moline, it was partly sunny, with a temperature of 83. It was cloudy, with a temperature of 75 at Bloomington, 77 at Galesburg, and 74 at Lakin. Under cloudy skies, Macomb reported 70.

79. Springfield reported 77. And Pontiac reported 79. At Quincy, rain and fog were reported with a temperature of 72. At Lincoln, the weather conditions were not available. And once again at 1 p.m. the report from Peoria was not available. At Bloomington, under cloudy skies, the temperature was 75. The time is currently 1:22 p.m. Central Daylight Time. 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Now for the official National Weather Service forecast for Peoria and surrounding areas of Central Illinois. Rest of today, mostly cloudy with a slight chance of showers and thunderstorms. Highs in the lower 80s. Southwest winds 10 to 15 miles an hour with gusts up to 25 miles an hour. Chance of rain 20%. Tonight, showers and thunderstorms likely. Lows in the lower 60s. Southwest winds 5 to 10 miles an hour, becoming northwest 10 to 15 miles an hour after midnight. Chance of rain 70%. Sunday, mostly sunny. A chance of showers in the morning. Cooler. Less humid with highs in the lower 70s. Northwest winds 15 to 20 miles an hour. Chance of rain 30%. Sunday night, mostly clear until midnight, then becoming partly cloudy. Lows in the lower 50s. Northwest winds 10 to 15 miles an hour, becoming west around 5 miles an hour after midnight. Monday, sunny. Highs in the upper 70s. West winds 5 to 10 miles an hour. Monday night, mostly clear. Lows in the mid-50s. Tuesday and Tuesday night, partly cloudy. A chance of showers and thunderstorms. Highs in the upper 70s. Lows in the mid-50s. Chance of rain 50%. Wednesday, partly sunny. A chance of showers in the morning, then showers with thunderstorms likely in the afternoon. Highs around 80. Chance of rain 80%. Wednesday night, showers with a chance of thunderstorms until midnight, then a chance of showers after midnight. Lows in the lower 60s. Chance of rain 80%. Thursday, mostly sunny. Highs in the upper 70s. Thursday night and Juneteenth, mostly clear. Lows in the upper 50s. Highs in the lower 80s. Again, the forecast for Peoria and surrounding areas of Central Illinois for the rest of today, mostly cloudy with a slight chance of showers and thunderstorms. Highs in the lower 80s. Southwest winds 10 to 15 miles an hour with gusts up to 25 miles an hour. Chance of rain 20%. At 1 p.m. the report from Peoria was not available. At Bloomington, skies were cloudy. The temperature was 75 degrees. The dew point was 66, and the relative humidity was 73%. The wind was southwest at 13 miles an hour, gusting to 21. The pressure was 29.97 inches and falling. Around central and western Illinois, at Moline, it was partly sunny, with a temperature of 83. It was cloudy, with a temperature of 75 at Bloomington, 77 at Galesburg, and 74 at Lakin. Under cloudy skies, Macomb reported 79, Springfield reported 77, and Pontiac reported 79. At Quincy, rain and fog were reported, with a temperature of 72. At Lincoln, the weather conditions were not available. And once again at 1 p.m. the report from Peoria was not available. At Bloomington, under cloudy skies, the temperature was 75. Here is a river flood statement. The flood warning continues for the Mackinac River near Conderville until late tomorrow morning. At 10:45 a.m. Saturday, the stage was 14.5 feet. The river is expected to rise to a crest of 14.7 feet this evening. It will then fall below flood stage late tonight. Here is a river flood statement. The flood warning continues for the Illinois River at Peoria from Sunday evening until further notice. At 10:45 a.m. Saturday, the stage was 15.8 feet. The river is expected to rise above flood stage tomorrow evening and continue rising to a crest of 19.8 feet early Tuesday afternoon. Here is a river flood statement. The flood warning continues for the Illinois River near Havana until further notice. At 10:45 a.m. Saturday, the stage was 15.0 feet. The river is expected to rise to a crest

gust of 17.9 feet early Thursday afternoon. Here is a river flood statement. The National Weather Service in Lincoln has issued a flood warning for the Illinois River at Henry. From late Sunday night to early Wednesday afternoon. At 10:45 a.m. Saturday, the stage was 20.9 feet. The river is expected to rise above flood stage early Monday morning to a crest of 23.4 feet Monday evening. It will then fall below flood stage Wednesday morning. Here is a river flood statement. The flood warning is canceled for the Spoon River at London Mills. At 11:45 a.m. Saturday, the stage was 14.7 feet. The river is expected to rise to a crest of 14.8 feet this afternoon. Here is a look at the Illinois River stages and the forecast for the next 3 days. River stages were recorded around 7 a.m. Forecasts are for 7 a.m. the next 3 days. At LaSalle, flood stage is 20 feet. This morning's river stage was 23.6 feet. The forecast for LaSalle is 23.5 feet on Sunday, 21.7 feet on Monday, and 20.5 feet on Tuesday. At Henry, flood stage is 23 feet. This morning's river stage was 20.7 feet. The forecast for Henry is 22.0 feet on Sunday, 23.1 feet on Monday, and 23.4 feet on Tuesday. At Peoria, flood stage is 18 feet. This morning's river stage was 15.7 feet. The forecast for Peoria is 17.1 feet on Sunday, 18.7 feet on Monday, and 19.7 feet on Tuesday. At Havana, flood stage is 14 feet. This morning's river stage was 14.8 feet. The forecast for Havana is 15.6 feet on Sunday, 16.2 feet on Monday, and 16.9 feet on Tuesday. Looking elsewhere around the Midwest at 1 p.m., Chicago was partly sunny, and 82. Indianapolis was cloudy, and 80. St. Louis was cloudy, and 75. Kansas City was partly sunny, and 84. Des Moines was cloudy, and 69. Milwaukee was partly sunny, and 83. The time is currently 1:29 p.m. Central Daylight Time. 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Now for the official National Weather Service forecast for Peoria and surrounding areas of central Illinois. Rest of today, mostly cloudy with a slight chance of showers and thunderstorms. Highs in the lower 80s. Southwest winds 10 to 15 miles an hour with gusts up to 25 miles an hour. Chance of rain 20%. Tonight, showers and thunderstorms likely. Lows in the lower 60s. Southwest winds 5 to 10 miles an hour, becoming northwest 10 to 15 miles an hour after midnight. Chance of rain 70%. Sunday, mostly sunny. A chance of showers in the morning. Cooler. Less humid with highs in the lower 70s. Northwest winds 15 to 20 miles an hour. Chance of rain 30%. Sunday night, mostly clear until midnight, then becoming partly cloudy. Lows in the lower 50s. Northwest winds 10 to 15 miles an hour, becoming west around 5 miles an hour after midnight. Monday, sunny. Highs in the upper 70s. West winds 5 to 10 miles an hour. Monday night, mostly clear. Lows in the mid-50s. Tuesday, mostly sunny. A chance of showers and thunderstorms in the afternoon. Highs in the upper 70s. Chance of rain 50%. Tuesday night, partly cloudy. A chance of showers after midnight. Lows in the mid-50s. Chance of rain 50%. Wednesday, partly sunny. A chance of showers in the morning, then showers with thunderstorms likely in the afternoon. Locally heavy rainfall possible in the afternoon. Breezy with highs around 80. Chance of rain 80%. Wednesday night, showers with a chance of thunderstorms until midnight. Breezy with lows in the lower 60s. Chance of rain 90%. Thursday, mostly sunny. Highs in the upper 70s. Thursday night and Juneteenth, mostly clear. Lows in the mid-50s. Highs in the lower 80s. Again, the forecast for Peoria and surrounding areas of central Illinois for the rest of today, mostly cloudy with a slight chance of showers and thunderstorms.

Highs in the lower 80s. Southwest winds 10 to 15 miles an hour with gusts up to 25 miles an hour. Chance of rain 20%. At 1 p.m. the report from Peoria was not available. At Bloomington, skies were cloudy. The temperature was 75 degrees, the dew point was 66, and the relative humidity was 73%. The wind was southwest at 13 miles an hour, gusting to 21. The pressure was 29.97 inches and falling. Around central and western Illinois, at Moline, it was partly sunny, with a temperature of 83. It was cloudy, with a temperature of 75 at Bloomington, 77 at Galesburg, and 74 at Lakin. Under cloudy skies, Macomb reported 79, Springfield reported 77, and Pontiac reported 79. At Quincy, rain and fog were reported, with a temperature of 72. At Lincoln, the weather conditions were not available. And once again at 1 p.m. the report from Peoria was not available. At Bloomington, under cloudy skies, the temperature was 75. Looking elsewhere around the Midwest at 1 p.m., Chicago was partly sunny, and 82. Indianapolis was cloudy. Looking elsewhere around the Midwest at 1 p.m., Chicago was partly sunny, and 82. Indianapolis was cloudy, and 80. St. Louis was cloudy, and 75. Kansas City was partly sunny, and 84. Des Moines was cloudy, and 69. Milwaukee was partly sunny, and 83. The time is currently 1:33 p.m. Central Daylight Time. 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Now for the official National Weather Service forecast for Peoria and surrounding areas of central Illinois. Rest of today, mostly cloudy with a slight chance of showers and thunderstorms. Highs in the lower 80s. Southwest winds 10 to 15 miles an hour with gusts up to 25 miles an hour. Chance of rain 20%. Tonight, showers and thunderstorms likely. Lows in the lower 60s. Southwest winds 5 to 10 miles an hour, becoming northwest 10 to 15 miles an hour after midnight. Chance of rain 70%. Sunday, mostly sunny. A chance of showers in the morning. Cooler. Less humid with highs in the lower 70s. Northwest winds 15 to 20 miles an hour. Chance of rain 30%. Sunday night, mostly clear until midnight, then becoming partly cloudy. Lows in the lower 50s. Northwest winds 10 to 15 miles an hour, becoming west around 5 miles an hour after midnight. Monday, sunny. Highs in the upper 70s. West winds 5 to 10 miles an hour. Monday night, mostly clear. Lows in the mid-50s. Tuesday, mostly sunny. A chance of showers and thunderstorms in the afternoon. Highs in the upper 70s. Chance of rain 50%. Tuesday night, partly cloudy. A chance of showers after midnight. Lows in the mid-50s. Chance of rain 50%. Wednesday, partly sunny. A chance of showers in the morning, then showers with thunderstorms likely in the afternoon. Locally heavy rainfall possible in the afternoon. Breezy with highs around 80. Chance of rain 80%. Wednesday night, showers with a chance of thunderstorms until midnight. Breezy with lows in the lower 60s. Chance of rain 90%. Thursday, mostly sunny. Highs in the upper 70s. Thursday night and Juneteenth, mostly clear. Lows in the mid-50s. Highs in the lower 80s. Again, the forecast for Peoria and surrounding areas of central Illinois for the rest of today, mostly cloudy with a slight chance of showers and thunderstorms. Highs in the lower 80s. Southwest winds 10 to 15 miles an hour with gusts up to 25 miles an hour. Chance of rain 20%. Here is a river flood statement. The flood warning continues for the Mackinac River near Conderville until late tomorrow morning. At 10:45 a.m. Saturday, the stage was 14.5 feet. The river is expected to rise to a crest of 14.7 feet this evening. It will then fall below flood stage late tonight. Here is a river flood statement. The flood warning continues for the Illinois River at Peoria from Sunday evening until further notice.

10:45 a.m. Saturday, the stage was 15.8 feet. The river is expected to rise above flood stage tomorrow evening and continue rising to a crest of 19.8 feet early Tuesday afternoon. Here is a river flood statement. The flood warning continues for the Illinois River near Havana. Until further notice. At 10:45 a.m. Saturday, the stage was 15.0 feet. The river is expected to rise to a crest of 17.9 feet early Thursday afternoon. Here is a river flood statement. The National Weather Service in Lincoln has issued a flood warning for the Illinois River at Henry from late Sunday night to early Wednesday afternoon. At 10:45 a.m. Saturday, the stage was 20.9 feet. The river is expected to rise above flood stage early Monday morning to a crest of 23.4 feet Monday evening. It will then fall below flood stage Wednesday morning. Here is a river flood statement. The flood warning is canceled for the Spoon River at London Mills. At 11:45 a.m. Saturday, the stage was 14.7 feet. The river is expected to rise to a crest of 14.8 feet this afternoon. Here is a look at the Illinois River stages and the forecast for the next 3 days. River stages were recorded around 7 a.m. Forecasts are for 7 a.m. the next 3 days. At LaSalle, flood stage is 20 feet. This morning's river stage was 23.6 feet. The forecast for LaSalle is 23.5 feet on Sunday, 21.7 feet on Monday, and 20.5 feet on Tuesday. At Henry, flood stage is 23 feet. This morning's river stage was 20.7 feet. The forecast for Henry is 22.0 feet on Sunday, 23.1 feet on Monday, and 23.4 feet on Tuesday. At Peoria, flood stage is 18 feet. This morning's river stage was 15.7 feet. The forecast for Peoria is 17.1 feet on Sunday, 18.7 feet on Monday, and 19.7 feet on Tuesday. At Havana, flood stage is 14 feet. This morning's river stage was 14.8 feet. The forecast for Havana is 15.6 feet on Sunday, 16.2 feet on Monday, and 16.9 feet on Tuesday. At 1 p.m. the report from Peoria was not available. At Bloomington, skies were cloudy. The temperature was 75 degrees, the dew point was 66, and the relative humidity was 73%. The wind was southwest at 13 miles an hour, gusting to 21. The pressure was 29.97 inches and falling. Around central and western Illinois, at Moline, it was partly sunny, with a temperature of 83. It was cloudy, with a temperature of 75 at Bloomington, 77 at Galesburg, and 74 at Lakin. Under cloudy skies, Macomb reported 79, Springfield reported 77, and Pontiac reported 79. At Quincy, rain and fog were reported, with a temperature of 72. At Lincoln, the weather conditions were not available. And once again at 1 p.m. the report from Peoria was not available. At Bloomington, under cloudy skies, the temperature was 75. Looking elsewhere around the Midwest at 1 p.m., Chicago was partly sunny, and 82. Indianapolis was cloudy, and 80. St. Louis was cloudy, and 75. Kansas City was partly sunny, and 84. Des Moines was cloudy, and 69. Milwaukee was partly sunny, and 83. The time is currently 1:40 p.m. Central Daylight Time. 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Now for the official National Weather Service forecast for Peoria and surrounding areas of central Illinois. Rest of today, mostly cloudy with a slight chance of showers and thunderstorms. Highs in the lower 80s. Southwest winds 10 to 15 miles an hour with gusts up to 25 miles an hour. Chance of rain 20%. Tonight, showers and thunderstorms likely. Lows in the lower 60s. Southwest winds 5 to 10 miles an hour, becoming northwest 10 to 15 miles an hour after midnight. Chance of rain 70%. Sunday, mostly sunny. A chance of showers in the morning. Cooler. Less humid with highs in the lower 70s. Northwest winds 15 to 20 miles an hour. Chance of rain 30%. Sunday night, mostly clear until midnight, then becoming

partly cloudy. Lows in the lower 50s. Northwest winds 10 to 15 miles an hour, becoming west around 5 miles an hour after midnight. Monday, sunny. Highs in the upper 70s. West winds 5 to 10 miles an hour. Monday night, mostly clear. Lows in the mid-50s. Tuesday, mostly sunny. A chance of showers and thunderstorms in the afternoon. Highs in the upper 70s. Chance of rain 50%. Tuesday night, partly cloudy. A chance of showers after midnight. Lows in the mid-50s. Chance of rain 50%. Wednesday, partly sunny. A chance of showers in the morning, then showers with thunderstorms likely in the afternoon. Locally heavy rainfall possible in the afternoon. Breezy with highs around 80. Chance of rain 80%. Wednesday night, showers with a chance of thunderstorms until midnight. Breezy with lows in the lower 60s. Chance of rain 90%. Thursday, mostly sunny. Highs in the upper 70s. Thursday night and Juneteenth, mostly clear. Lows in the mid-50s. Highs in the lower 80s. Again, the forecast for Peoria and surrounding areas of central Illinois for the rest of today, mostly cloudy with a slight chance of showers and thunderstorms. Highs in the lower 80s. Southwest winds 10 to 15 miles an hour with gusts up to 25 miles an hour. Chance of rain 20%. At 1 p.m. the report from Peoria was not available. At Bloomington, skies were cloudy. The temperature was 75 degrees, the dew point was 66, and the relative humidity was 73%. The wind was southwest at 13 miles an hour, gusting to 21. The pressure was 29.97 inches and falling. Around central and western Illinois, at Moline, it was partly sunny, with a temperature of 83. It was cloudy, with a temperature of 75 at Bloomington, 77 at Galesburg, and 74 at Lakin. Under cloudy skies, Macomb reported 79, Springfield reported 77, and Pontiac reported 79. At Quincy, rain and fog were reported, with a temperature of 72. At Lincoln, the weather conditions were not available. And once again at 1 p.m. the report from Peoria was not available. At Bloomington, under cloudy skies, the temperature was 75. Looking elsewhere around the Midwest at 1 p.m., Chicago was partly sunny, and 82. Indianapolis was cloudy, and 80. St. Louis was cloudy, and 75. Kansas City was partly sunny, and 84. Des Moines was cloudy, and 69. Milwaukee was partly sunny, and 83. The time is currently 1:44 p.m. Central Daylight Time. 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Here is a river flood statement. The flood warning continues for the Mackinac River near Conderville until late tomorrow morning. At 10:45 a.m. Saturday, the stage was 14.5 feet. The river is expected to rise to a crest of 14.7 feet this evening. It will then fall below flood stage late tonight. Here is a river flood statement. The flood warning continues for the Illinois River at Peoria from Sunday evening until further notice. At 10:45 a.m. Saturday, the stage was 15.8 feet. The river is expected to rise above flood stage tomorrow evening and continue rising to a crest of 19.8 feet early Tuesday afternoon. Here is a river flood statement. The flood warning continues for the Illinois River near Havana until further notice. At 10:45 a.m. Saturday, the stage was 15.0 feet. The river is expected to rise to a crest of 17.9 feet early Thursday afternoon. Here is a river flood statement. The National Weather Service in Lincoln has issued a flood warning for the Illinois River at Henry from late Sunday night to early Wednesday afternoon. At 10:45 a.m. Saturday, the stage was 20.9 feet. The river is expected to rise above flood stage early Monday morning to a crest of 23.4 feet Monday evening. It will then fall below flood stage Wednesday morning. Here is a river flood statement. The flood warning is canceled for the Spoon River at London Mills. At 11:45 a.m. Saturday, the stage was 14.7 feet.
the river is expected to rise to a crest of 14.8 feet this afternoon. Here is a look at the Illinois River stages and the forecast for the next 3 days. River stages were recorded around 7 a.m. Forecasts are for 7 a.m. the next 3 days. At La Salle, flood stage is 20 feet. This morning's river stage was 23.6 feet. The forecast for La Salle is 23.5 feet on Sunday, 21.7 feet on Monday, and 20.5 feet on Tuesday. At Henry, flood stage is 23 feet. This morning's river stage was 20.7 feet. The forecast for Henry is 22.0 feet on Sunday, 23.1 feet on Monday, and 23.4 feet on Tuesday. At Peoria, flood stage is 18 feet. This morning's river stage was 15.7 feet. The forecast for Peoria is 17.1 feet on Sunday, 18.7 feet on Monday, and 19.7 feet on Tuesday. At Havana, flood stage is 14 feet. This morning's river stage was 14.8 feet. The forecast for Havana is 15.6 feet on Sunday, 16.2 feet on Monday, and 16.9 feet on Tuesday. Now for the official National Weather Service forecast for Peoria and surrounding areas of central Illinois. Rest of today, mostly cloudy with a slight chance of showers and thunderstorms. Highs in the lower 80s. Southwest winds 10 to 15 miles an hour with gusts up to 25 miles an hour. Chance of rain 20%. Tonight, showers and thunderstorms likely. Lows in the lower 60s. Southwest winds 5 to 10 miles an hour, becoming northwest 10 to 15 miles an hour after midnight. Chance of rain 70%. Sunday, mostly sunny. A chance of showers in the morning. Cooler. Less humid with highs in the lower 70s. Northwest winds 15 to 20 miles an hour. Chance of rain 30%. Sunday night, mostly clear until midnight, then becoming partly cloudy. Lows in the lower 50s. Northwest winds 10 to 15 miles an hour, becoming west around 5 miles an hour after midnight. Monday, sunny. Highs in the upper 70s. West winds 5 to 10 miles an hour. Monday night, mostly clear. Lows in the mid-50s. Tuesday, mostly sunny. A chance of showers and thunderstorms in the afternoon. Highs in the upper 70s. Chance of rain 50%. Tuesday night, partly cloudy. A chance of showers after midnight. Lows in the mid-50s. Chance of rain 50%. Wednesday, partly sunny. A chance of showers in the morning, then showers with thunderstorms likely in the afternoon. Locally heavy rainfall possible in the afternoon. Breezy with highs around 80. Chance of rain 80%. Wednesday night, showers with a chance of thunderstorms until midnight. Breezy with lows in the lower 60s. Chance of rain 90%. Thursday, mostly sunny. Highs in the upper 70s. Thursday night and Juneteenth, mostly clear. Lows in the mid-50s. Highs in the lower 80s. Again, the forecast for Peoria and surrounding areas of central Illinois for the rest of today, mostly cloudy with a slight chance of showers and thunderstorms. Highs in the lower 80s. Southwest winds 10 to 15 miles an hour with gusts up to 25 miles an hour. Chance of rain 20%. The time is currently 1:50 p.m. Central Daylight Time. 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Now for the official National Weather Service forecast for Peoria and surrounding areas of central Illinois. Rest of today, mostly cloudy with a slight chance of showers and thunderstorms. Highs in the lower 80s. Southwest winds 10 to 15 miles an hour with gusts up to 25 miles an hour. Chance of rain 20%. Tonight, showers and thunderstorms likely. Lows in the lower 60s. Southwest winds 5 to 10 miles an hour, becoming northwest 10 to 15 miles an hour after midnight. Chance of rain 70%. Sunday, mostly sunny. A chance of showers in the morning. Cooler. Less humid with highs in the lower 70s. Northwest winds 15 to 20 miles an hour. Chance of rain 30%. Sunday night, mostly clear until midnight,
then becoming partly cloudy. Lows in the lower 50s.

Northwest winds 10 to 15 miles an hour, becoming west around 5 miles an hour after midnight. Monday, sunny. Highs in the upper 70s. West winds 5 to 10 miles an hour. Monday night, mostly clear. Lows in the mid-50s. Tuesday, mostly sunny. A chance of showers and thunderstorms in the afternoon. Highs in the upper 70s. Chance of rain 50%. Tuesday night, partly cloudy. A chance of showers after midnight. Lows in the mid-50s. Chance of rain 50%. Wednesday, partly sunny. A chance of showers in the morning, then showers with thunderstorms likely in the afternoon. Locally heavy rainfall possible in the afternoon. Breezy with highs around 80. Chance of rain 80%. Wednesday night, showers with a chance of thunderstorms until midnight. Breezy with lows in the lower 60s. Chance of rain 90%. Thursday, mostly sunny. Highs in the upper 70s. Thursday night and Juneteenth, mostly clear. Lows in the mid-50s. Highs in the lower 80s. Again, the forecast for Peoria and surrounding areas of central Illinois for the rest of today, mostly cloudy with a slight chance of showers and thunderstorms. Highs in the lower 80s. Southwest winds 10 to 15 miles an hour with gusts up to 25 miles an hour. Chance of rain 20%. At 1 p.m. the report from Peoria was not available. At Bloomington, skies were cloudy. The temperature was 75 degrees, the dew point was 66, and the relative humidity was 73%. The wind was southwest at 13 miles an hour, gusting to 21. The pressure was 29.97 inches and falling. Around central and western Illinois, at Moline, it was partly sunny, with a temperature of 83. It was cloudy, with a temperature of 75 at Bloomington, 77 at Galesburg, and 74 at Lakin. Under cloudy skies, Macomb reported 79, Springfield reported 77, and Pontiac reported 79. At Quincy, rain and fog were reported, with a temperature of 72. At Lincoln, the weather conditions were not available. And once again at 1 p.m. the report from Peoria was not available. At Bloomington, under cloudy skies, the temperature was 75. Looking elsewhere around the Midwest at 1 p.m., Chicago was partly sunny, and 82. Indianapolis was cloudy, and 80. St. Louis was cloudy, and 75. Kansas City was partly sunny, and 84. Des Moines was cloudy, and 69. Milwaukee was partly sunny, and 83. The time is currently 1:54 p.m. Central Daylight Time. 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Now for the official National Weather Service forecast for Peoria and surrounding areas of central Illinois. Rest of today, mostly cloudy with a slight chance of showers and thunderstorms. Highs in the lower 80s. Southwest winds 10 to 15 miles an hour with gusts up to 25 miles an hour. Chance of rain 20%. Tonight, showers and thunderstorms likely. Lows in the lower 60s. Southwest winds 5 to 10 miles an hour, becoming northwest 10 to 15 miles an hour after midnight. Chance of rain 70%. Sunday, mostly sunny. A chance of showers in the morning. Cooler. Less humid with highs in the lower 70s. Northwest winds 15 to 20 miles an hour. Chance of rain 30%. Sunday night, mostly clear until midnight, then becoming partly cloudy. Lows in the lower 50s. Northwest winds 10 to 15 miles an hour, becoming west around 5 miles an hour after midnight. Monday, sunny. Highs in the upper 70s. West winds 5 to 10 miles an hour. Monday night, mostly clear. Lows in the mid-50s. Tuesday, mostly sunny. A chance of showers and thunderstorms in the afternoon. Highs in the upper 70s. Chance of rain 50%. Tuesday night, partly cloudy. A chance of showers after midnight. Lows in the mid-50s. Chance of rain 50%. Wednesday, partly sunny. A chance of showers in the morning, then showers with thunderstorms likely in the afternoon. Locally heavy rainfall possible in the afternoon.
breezy with highs around 80. Chance of rain 80%. Wednesday night, showers with a chance of thunderstorms until midnight. Breezy with lows in the lower 60s. Chance of rain 90%. Thursday, mostly sunny. Highs in the upper 70s. Thursday night and Juneteenth, mostly clear. Lows in the mid-50s. Highs in the lower 80s. Again, the forecast for Peoria and surrounding areas of central Illinois for the rest of today, mostly cloudy with a slight chance of showers and thunderstorms. Highs in the lower 80s. Southwest winds 10 to 15 miles an hour with gusts up to 25 miles an hour. Chance of rain 20%. Here is a river flood statement. The flood warning continues for the Mackinac River near Conderville until late tomorrow morning. At 10:45 a.m. Saturday, the stage was 14.5 feet. The river is expected to rise to a crest of 14.7 feet this evening. It will then fall below flood stage late tonight. Here is a river flood statement. The flood warning continues for the Illinois River at Peoria from Sunday evening until further notice. At 10:45 a.m. Saturday, the stage was 15.8 feet. The river is expected to rise above flood stage tomorrow evening and continue rising to a crest of 19.8 feet early Tuesday afternoon. Here is a river flood statement. The flood warning continues for the Illinois River near Havana until further notice. At 10:45 a.m. Saturday, the stage was 15.0 feet. The river is expected to rise to a crest of 17.9 feet early Thursday afternoon. Here is a river flood statement. The National Weather Service in Lincoln has issued a flood warning for the Illinois River at Henry from late Sunday night to early Wednesday afternoon. At 10:45 a.m. Saturday, the stage was 20.9 feet. The river is expected to rise above flood stage early Monday morning to a crest of 23.4 feet Monday evening. It will then fall below flood stage Wednesday morning. Here is a river flood statement. The flood warning is canceled for the Spoon River at London Mills. At 11:45 a.m. Saturday, the stage was 14.7 feet. The river is expected to rise to a crest of 14.8 feet this afternoon. Here is a look at the Illinois River stages and the forecast for the next 3 days. River stages were recorded around 7 a.m. Forecasts are for 7 a.m. the next 3 days. At LaSalle, flood stage is 20 feet. This morning's river stage was 23.6 feet. The forecast for LaSalle is 23.5 feet on Sunday, 21.7 feet on Monday, and 20.5 feet on Tuesday. At Henry, flood stage is 23 feet. This morning's river stage was 20.7 feet. The forecast for Henry is 22.0 feet on Sunday, 23.1 feet on Monday, and 23.4 feet on Tuesday. At Peoria, flood stage is 18 feet. This morning's river stage was 15.7 feet. The forecast for Peoria is 17.1 feet on Sunday, 18.7 feet on Monday, and 19.7 feet on Tuesday. At Havana, flood stage is 14 feet. This morning's river stage was 14.8 feet. The forecast for Havana is 15.6 feet on Sunday, 16.2 feet on Monday, and 16.9 feet on Tuesday. The time is currently 2 p.m. Central Daylight Time. 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Now for the official National Weather Service forecast for Peoria and surrounding areas of central Illinois. Rest of today, mostly cloudy with a slight chance of showers and thunderstorms. Highs in the lower 80s. Southwest winds 10 to 15 miles an hour with gusts up to 25 miles an hour. Chance of rain 20%. Tonight, showers and thunderstorms likely. Lows in the lower 60s. Southwest winds 5 to 10 miles an hour, becoming northwest 10 to 15 miles an hour after midnight. Chance of rain 70%. Sunday, mostly sunny. A chance of showers in the morning. Cooler. Less humid with highs in the lower 70s. Northwest winds 15 to 20 miles an hour. Chance of rain 30%. Sunday night, mostly clear until midnight, then becoming partly cloudy. Lows in the lower 50s. Northwest winds 10 to 15 miles an hour,
becoming west around

5 miles an hour after midnight. Monday, sunny. Highs in the upper 70s. West winds 5 to 10 miles an hour. Monday night, mostly clear. Lows in the mid-50s. Tuesday, mostly sunny. A chance of showers and thunderstorms in the afternoon. Highs in the upper 70s. Chance of rain 50%. Tuesday night, partly cloudy. A chance of showers after midnight. Lows in the mid-50s. Chance of rain 50%. Wednesday, partly sunny. A chance of showers in the morning, then showers with thunderstorms likely in the afternoon. Locally heavy rainfall possible in the afternoon. Breezy with highs around 80. Chance of rain 80%. Wednesday night, showers with a chance of thunderstorms until midnight. Breezy with lows in the lower 60s. Chance of rain 90%. Thursday, mostly sunny. Highs in the upper 70s. Thursday night and Juneteenth, mostly clear. Lows in the mid-50s. Highs in the lower 80s. Again, the forecast for Peoria and surrounding areas of central Illinois for the rest of today, mostly cloudy with a slight chance of showers and thunderstorms. Highs in the lower 80s. Southwest winds 10 to 15 miles an hour with gusts up to 25 miles an hour. Chance of rain 20%. At 2 p.m. the report from Peoria was not available. At Bloomington, skies were cloudy. The temperature was 75 degrees, the dew point was 69, and the relative humidity was 81%. The wind was southwest at 12 miles an hour. The pressure was 29.96 inches and falling. Around central and western Illinois, at Moline, it was partly sunny, with a temperature of 82. It was cloudy, with a temperature of 75 at Bloomington, 77 at Galesburg, 76 at Macomb, 73 at Quincy, and 75 at Springfield. At Lincoln, the weather conditions were not available. And once again at 2 p.m. the report from Peoria was not available. At Bloomington, under cloudy skies, the temperature was 75. The time is currently 2:04 p.m. Central Daylight Time. 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Now for the official National Weather Service forecast for Peoria and surrounding areas of central Illinois. Rest of today, mostly cloudy with a slight chance of showers and thunderstorms. Highs in the lower 80s. Southwest winds 10 to 15 miles an hour with gusts up to 25 miles an hour. Chance of rain 20%. Tonight, showers and thunderstorms likely. Lows in the lower 60s. Southwest winds 5 to 10 miles an hour, becoming northwest 10 to 15 miles an hour after midnight. Chance of rain 70%. Sunday, mostly sunny. A chance of showers in the morning. Cooler. Less humid with highs in the lower 70s. Northwest winds 15 to 20 miles an hour. Chance of rain 30%. Sunday night, mostly clear until midnight, then becoming partly cloudy. Lows in the lower 50s. Northwest winds 10 to 15 miles an hour, becoming west around 5 miles an hour after midnight. Monday, sunny. Highs in the upper 70s. West winds 5 to 10 miles an hour. Monday night, mostly clear. Lows in the mid-50s. Tuesday, mostly sunny. A chance of showers and thunderstorms in the afternoon. Highs in the upper 70s. Chance of rain 50%. Tuesday night, partly cloudy. A chance of showers after midnight. Lows in the mid-50s. Chance of rain 50%. Wednesday, partly sunny. A chance of showers in the morning, then showers with thunderstorms likely in the afternoon. Locally heavy rainfall possible in the afternoon. Breezy with highs around 80. Chance of rain 80%. Wednesday night, showers with a chance of thunderstorms until midnight. Breezy with lows in the lower 60s. Chance of rain 90%. Thursday, mostly sunny. Highs in the upper 70s. Thursday night and Juneteenth, mostly clear. Lows in the mid-50s. Highs in the lower 80s. Again, the forecast for Peoria and surrounding areas of central Illinois for the rest of today, mostly cloudy with a slight chance of showers and thunderstorms. Highs in the lower 80s. Southwest winds 10 to 15.

15 miles an hour with gusts up to 25 miles an hour. Chance of rain 20%. Here is a river flood statement. The flood warning continues for the Mackinac River near Conderville until late tomorrow morning. At 10:45 a.m. Saturday, the stage was 14.5 feet. The river is expected to rise to a crest of 14.7 feet this evening. It will then fall below flood stage late tonight. Here is a river flood statement. The flood warning continues for the Illinois River at Peoria from Sunday evening until further notice. At 10:45 a.m. Saturday, the stage was 15.8 feet. The river is expected to rise above flood stage tomorrow evening and continue rising to a crest of 19.8 feet early Tuesday afternoon. Here is a river flood statement. The flood warning continues for the Illinois River near Havana until further notice. At 10:45 a.m. Saturday, the stage was 15.0 feet. The river is expected to rise to a crest of 17.9 feet early Thursday afternoon. Here is a river flood statement. The National Weather Service in Lincoln has issued a flood warning for the Illinois River at Henry from late Sunday night to early Wednesday afternoon. At 10:45 a.m. Saturday, the stage was 20.9 feet. The river is expected to rise above flood stage early Monday morning to a crest of 23.4 feet Monday evening. It will then fall below flood stage Wednesday morning. Here is a river flood statement. The flood warning is canceled for the Spoon River at London Mills. At 11:45 a.m. Saturday, the stage was 14.7 feet. The river is expected to rise to a crest of 14.8 feet this afternoon. Here is a look at the Illinois River stages and the forecast for the next 3 days. River stages were recorded around 7 a.m. Forecasts are for 7 a.m. the next 3 days. At LaSalle, flood stage is 20 feet. This morning's river stage was 23.6 feet. The forecast for LaSalle is 23.5 feet on Sunday, 21.7 feet on Monday, and 20.5 feet on Tuesday. At Henry, flood stage is 23 feet. This morning's river stage was 20.7 feet. The forecast for Henry is 22.0 feet on Sunday, 23.1 feet on Monday, and 23.4 feet on Tuesday. At Peoria, flood stage is 18 feet. This morning's river stage was 15.7 feet. The forecast for Peoria is 17.1 feet on Sunday, 18.7 feet on Monday, and 19.7 feet on Tuesday. At Havana, flood stage is 14 feet. This morning's river stage was 14.8 feet. The forecast for Havana is 15.6 feet on Sunday, 16.2 feet on Monday, and 16.9 feet on Tuesday. At 2 p.m. the report from Peoria was not available. At Bloomington, skies were cloudy. The temperature was 75 degrees, the dew point was 69, and the relative humidity was 81%. The wind was southwest at 12 miles an hour. The pressure was 29.96 inches and falling. Around central and western Illinois, at Moline, it was partly sunny, with a temperature of 82. It was cloudy, with a temperature of 75 at Bloomington, 77 at Galesburg, 76 at Macomb, 73 at Quincy, and 75 at Springfield. At Lincoln, the weather conditions were not available. And once again at 2 p.m. the report from Peoria was not available. At Bloomington, under cloudy skies, the temperature was 75. Looking elsewhere around the Midwest at 2 p.m., Chicago was partly sunny, and 83. Indianapolis was cloudy, and 78. St. Louis was cloudy, and 79. Kansas City was partly sunny, and 83. Des Moines was cloudy, and 73. Milwaukee was partly sunny, and 83. The time is currently 2:11 p.m. Central Daylight Time. 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Now for the official National Weather Service forecast for Peoria and surrounding areas of central Illinois. Rest of today, mostly cloudy with a slight chance of showers and thunderstorms. Highs in the lower 80s. Southwest winds 10 to 15 miles an hour with gusts up to 25 miles an hour. Chance of rain 20%. Tonight, showers and thunderstorms likely. Lows in the lower 60s.

storms in the afternoon. Highs in the upper 70s. Chance of rain 50%. Tuesday night, partly cloudy. A chance of showers after midnight. Lows in the mid-50s. Chance of rain 50%. Wednesday, partly sunny. A chance of showers in the morning, then showers with thunderstorms likely in the afternoon. Locally heavy rainfall possible in the afternoon. Breezy with highs around 80. Chance of rain 80%. Wednesday night, showers with a chance of thunderstorms until midnight. Breezy with lows in the lower 60s. Chance of rain 90%. Thursday, mostly sunny. Highs in the upper 70s. Thursday night and Juneteenth, mostly clear. Lows in the mid-50s. Highs in the lower 80s. Again, the forecast for Peoria and surrounding areas of central Illinois for the rest of today, mostly cloudy with a slight chance of showers and thunderstorms. Highs in the lower 80s. Southwest winds 10 to 15 miles an hour with gusts up to 25 miles an hour. Chance of rain 20%. 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At 2 p.m. the report from Peoria was not available. At Bloomington, skies were cloudy. The temperature was 75 degrees, the dew point was 69, and the relative humidity was 81%. The wind was southwest at 12 miles an hour. The pressure was 29.96 inches and falling. Around central and western Illinois, it was partly sunny, with a temperature of 77 at Galesburg, 77 at Lakin, and 76 at Macomb. It was cloudy, with a temperature of 75 at Bloomington, 82 at Moline, 73 at Quincy, 75 at Springfield, and 78 at Pontiac. At Lincoln, the weather conditions were not available. And once again at 2 p.m. the report from Peoria was not available. At Bloomington, under cloudy skies, the temperature was 75. Here is a river flood statement. The flood warning continues for the Mackinac River near Conderville until late tomorrow morning. At 10:45 a.m. Saturday, the stage was 14.5 feet. The river is expected to rise to a crest of 14.7 feet this evening. It will then fall below flood stage late tonight. Here is a river flood statement. The flood warning continues for the Illinois River at Peoria from Sunday evening until further notice. At 10:45 a.m. Saturday, the stage was 15.8 feet. The river is expected to rise above flood stage tomorrow evening and continue rising to a crest of 19.8 feet early Tuesday afternoon. Here is a river flood statement. The flood warning continues for the Illinois River near Havana until further notice. At 10:45 a.m. Saturday, the stage was 15.0 feet. The river is expected to rise to a crest of 17.9 feet early Thursday afternoon. Here is a river flood statement. The National Weather Service in Lincoln has issued a flood warning for the Illinois River at Henry from late Sunday night to early Wednesday afternoon. At 10:45 a.m. Saturday, the stage was 20.9 feet. The river is expected to rise above flood stage early Monday morning to a crest of 23.4 feet Monday evening. It will then fall below flood stage Wednesday morning. Here is a river flood statement. The flood warning is canceled for the Spoon River at London Mills. At 11:45 a.m. Saturday, the stage was 14.7 feet. The river is expected to rise to a crest of 14.8 feet this afternoon. Here is a look at the Illinois River stages and the forecast for the next 3 days. River stages were recorded around 7 a.m. Forecasts are for 7 a.m. the next 3 days. At LaSalle, flood stage is 20 feet. This morning's river stage was 23.6 feet. The forecast for LaSalle is 23.5 feet on Sunday, 21.7 feet on Monday, and 20.5 feet on Tuesday. At Henry, flood stage is 23 feet.

This morning's river stage was 20.7 feet. The forecast for Henry is 22.0 feet on Sunday, 23.1 feet on Monday, and 23.4 feet on Tuesday. At Peoria, flood stage is 18 feet. This morning's river stage was 15.7 feet. The forecast for Peoria is 17.1 feet on Sunday, 18.7 feet on Monday, and 19.7 feet on Tuesday. At Havana, flood stage is 14 feet. This morning's river stage was 14.8 feet. The forecast for Havana is 15.6 feet on Sunday, 16.2 feet on Monday, and 16.9 feet on Tuesday. The time is currently 2:18 p.m. Central Daylight Time. 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Now for the official National Weather Service forecast for Peoria and surrounding areas of central Illinois. Rest of today, mostly cloudy with a slight chance of showers and thunderstorms. Highs in the lower 80s. Southwest winds 10 to 15 miles an hour with gusts up to 25 miles an hour. Chance of rain 20%. Tonight, showers and thunderstorms likely. Lows in the lower 60s. Southwest winds 5 to 10 miles an hour, becoming northwest 10 to 15 miles an hour after midnight. Chance of rain 70%. Sunday, mostly sunny. A chance of showers in the morning. Cooler. Less humid with highs in the lower 70s. Northwest winds 15 to 20 miles an hour. Chance of rain 30%. Sunday night, mostly clear until midnight, then becoming partly cloudy. Lows in the lower 50s. Northwest winds 10 to 15 miles an hour, becoming west around 5 miles an hour after midnight. Monday, sunny. Highs in the upper 70s. West winds 5 to 10 miles an hour. Monday night, mostly clear. Lows in the mid-50s. Tuesday, mostly sunny. A chance of showers and thunderstorms in the afternoon. Highs in the upper 70s. Chance of rain 50%. Tuesday night, partly cloudy. A chance of showers after midnight. Lows in the mid-50s. Chance of rain 50%. Wednesday, partly sunny. A chance of showers in the morning, then showers with thunderstorms likely in the afternoon. Locally heavy rainfall possible in the afternoon. Breezy with highs around 80. Chance of rain 80%. Wednesday night, showers with a chance of thunderstorms until midnight. Breezy with lows in the lower 60s. Chance of rain 90%. Thursday, mostly sunny. Highs in the upper 70s. Thursday night and Juneteenth, mostly clear. Lows in the mid-50s. Highs in the lower 80s. Again, the forecast for Peoria and surrounding areas of central Illinois for the rest of today, mostly cloudy with a slight chance of showers and thunderstorms. Highs in the lower 80s. Southwest winds 10 to 15 miles an hour with gusts up to 25 miles an hour. Chance of rain 20%. At 2 p.m. the report from Peoria was not available. At Bloomington, skies were cloudy. The temperature was 75 degrees, the dew point was 69, and the relative humidity was 81%. The wind was southwest at 12 miles an hour. The pressure was 29.96 inches and falling. Around central and western Illinois, it was partly sunny, with a temperature of 77 at Galesburg, 77 at Lakin, and 76 at Macomb. It was cloudy, with a temperature of 75 at Bloomington, 82 at Moline, 73 at Quincy, 75 at Springfield, and 78 at Pontiac. At Lincoln, the weather conditions were not available. And once again at 2 p.m. the report from Peoria was not available. At Bloomington, under cloudy skies, the temperature was 75. The time is currently 2:22 p.m. Central Daylight Time. 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Now for the official National Weather Service forecast for Peoria and surrounding areas of central Illinois. Rest of today, mostly cloudy with a slight chance of showers and thunderstorms. Highs in the lower 80s. Southwest winds 10 to 15 miles an hour with gusts up to 25 miles an hour. Chance of rain 20%. Tonight, showers and thunderstorms likely. Lows in

lower 60s. Southwest winds 5 to 10 miles an hour, becoming northwest 10 to 15 miles an hour after midnight. Chance of rain 70%. Sunday, mostly sunny. A chance of showers in the morning. Cooler. Less humid with highs in the lower 70s. Northwest winds 15 to 20 miles an hour. Chance of rain 30%. Sunday night, mostly clear until midnight, then becoming partly cloudy. Lows in the lower 50s. Northwest winds 10 to 15 miles an hour, becoming west around 5 miles an hour after midnight. Monday, sunny. Highs in the upper 70s. West winds 5 to 10 miles an hour. Monday night, mostly clear. Lows in the mid-50s. Tuesday, mostly sunny. A chance of showers and thunderstorms in the afternoon. Highs in the upper 70s. Chance of rain 50%. Tuesday night, partly cloudy. A chance of showers after midnight. Lows in the mid-50s. Chance of rain 50%. Wednesday, partly sunny. A chance of showers in the morning, then showers with thunderstorms likely in the afternoon. Locally heavy rainfall possible in the afternoon. Breezy with highs around 80. Chance of rain 80%. Wednesday night, showers with a chance of thunderstorms until midnight. Breezy with lows in the lower 60s. Chance of rain 90%. Thursday, mostly sunny. Highs in the upper 70s. Thursday night and Juneteenth, mostly clear. Lows in the mid-50s. Highs in the lower 80s. Again, the forecast for Peoria and surrounding areas of central Illinois for the rest of today, mostly cloudy with a slight chance of showers and thunderstorms. Highs in the lower 80s. Southwest winds 10 to 15 miles an hour with gusts up to 25 miles an hour. Chance of rain 20%. At 2 p.m. the report from Peoria was not available. At Bloomington, skies were cloudy. The temperature was 75 degrees, the dew point was 69, and the relative humidity was 81%. The wind was southwest at 12 miles an hour. The pressure was 29.96 inches and falling. Around central and western Illinois, it was partly sunny, with a temperature of 77 at Galesburg, 77 at Lakin, and 76 at Macomb. It was cloudy, with a temperature of 75 at Bloomington, 82 at Moline, 73 at Quincy, 75 at Springfield, and 78 at Pontiac. At Lincoln, the weather conditions were not available. And once again at 2 p.m. the report from Peoria was not available. At Bloomington, under cloudy skies, the temperature was 75. Here is a river flood statement. The flood warning continues for the Mackinac River near Condorville until late tomorrow morning. At 10:45 a.m. Saturday, the stage was 14.5 feet. The river is expected to rise to a crest of 14.7 feet this evening. It will then fall below flood stage late tonight. Here is a river flood statement. The flood warning continues for the Illinois River at Peoria from Sunday evening until further notice. At 10:45 a.m. Saturday, the stage was 15.8 feet. The river is expected to rise above flood stage tomorrow evening and continue rising to a crest of 19.8 feet early Tuesday afternoon. Here is a river flood statement. The flood warning continues for the Illinois River near Havana until further notice. At 10:45 a.m. Saturday, the stage was 15.0 feet. The river is expected to rise to a crest of 17.9 feet early Thursday afternoon. Here is a river flood statement. The National Weather Service in Lincoln has issued a flood warning for the Illinois River at Henry from late Sunday night to early Wednesday afternoon. At 10:45 a.m. Saturday, the stage was 20.9 feet. The river is expected to rise above flood stage early Monday morning to a crest of 23.4 feet Monday evening. It will then fall below flood stage Wednesday morning. Here is a river flood statement. The flood warning is canceled for the Spoon River at London Mills. At 11:45 a.m. Saturday, the stage was 14.7 feet. The river is expected to rise to a crest of 14.8 feet this afternoon. Here is a look at the Illinois River stages and the forecast for the next 3 days. River stages were recorded around 7 a.m. Forecasts are for 7 a.m. the next 3 days.

at Musselle. Flood stage is 20 feet. This morning's river stage was 23.6 feet. The forecast for Musselle is 23.5 feet on Sunday, 21.7 feet on Monday, and 20.5 feet on Tuesday. At Henry, flood stage is 23 feet. This morning's river stage was 20.7 feet. The forecast for Henry is 22.0 feet on Sunday, 23.1 feet on Monday, and 23.4 feet on Tuesday. At Peoria, flood stage is 18 feet. This morning's river stage was 15.7 feet. The forecast for Peoria is 17.1 feet on Sunday, 18.7 feet on Monday, and 19.7 feet on Tuesday. At Havana, flood stage is 14 feet. This morning's river stage was 14.8 feet. The forecast for Havana is 15.6 feet on Sunday, 16.2 feet on Monday, and 16.9 feet on Tuesday. Looking elsewhere around the Midwest at 2 p.m., Chicago was partly sunny, and 83. Indianapolis was cloudy, and 78. St. Louis was cloudy, and 79. Kansas City was partly sunny, and 83. Des Moines was cloudy, and 73. Milwaukee was partly sunny, and 83. The time is currently 2:29 p.m. Central Daylight Time. 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Now for the official National Weather Service forecast for Peoria and surrounding areas of central Illinois. Rest of today, mostly cloudy with a slight chance of showers and thunderstorms. Highs in the lower 80s. Southwest winds 10 to 15 miles an hour with gusts up to 25 miles an hour. Chance of rain 20%. Tonight, showers and thunderstorms likely. Lows in the lower 60s. Southwest winds 5 to 10 miles an hour, becoming northwest 10 to 15 miles an hour after midnight. Chance of rain 70%. Sunday, mostly sunny. A chance of showers in the morning. Cooler. Less humid with highs in the lower 70s. Northwest winds 15 to 20 miles an hour. Chance of rain 30%. Sunday night, mostly clear until midnight, then becoming partly cloudy. Lows in the lower 50s. Northwest winds 10 to 15 miles an hour, becoming west around 5 miles an hour after midnight. Monday, sunny. Highs in the upper 70s. West winds 5 to 10 miles an hour. Monday night, mostly clear. Lows in the mid-50s. Tuesday, mostly sunny. A chance of showers and thunderstorms in the afternoon. Highs in the upper 70s. Chance of rain 50%. Tuesday night, partly cloudy. A chance of showers after midnight. Lows in the mid-50s. Chance of rain 50%. Wednesday, partly sunny. A chance of showers in the morning, then showers with thunderstorms likely in the afternoon. Locally heavy rainfall possible in the afternoon. Breezy with highs around 80. Chance of rain 80%. Wednesday night, showers with a chance of thunderstorms until midnight. Breezy with lows in the lower 60s. Chance of rain 90%. Thursday, mostly sunny. Highs in the upper 70s. Thursday night and Juneteenth, mostly clear. Lows in the mid-50s. Highs in the lower 80s. Again, the forecast for Peoria and surrounding areas of central Illinois for the rest of today, mostly cloudy with a slight chance of showers and thunderstorms. Highs in the lower 80s. Southwest winds 10 to 15 miles an hour with gusts up to 25 miles an hour. Chance of rain 20%. At 2 p.m. the report from Peoria was not available. At Bloomington, skies were cloudy. The temperature was 75 degrees, the dew point was 69, and the relative humidity was 81%. The wind was southwest at 12 miles an hour. The pressure was 29.96 inches and falling. Around central and western Illinois, it was partly sunny, with a temperature of 77 at Galesburg, 77 at Lakin, and 76 at Macomb. It was cloudy, with a temperature of 75 at Bloomington, 82 at Moline, 73 at Quincy, 75 at Springfield, and 78 at Pontiac. At Lincoln, the weather conditions were not available. And once again at 2 p.m. the report from Peoria was not available. At Bloomington,

cloudy skies, the temperature was 75. Looking elsewhere around the Midwest at 2 p.m., Chicago was partly sunny, and 83. Indianapolis was cloudy, and 78. St. Louis was cloudy, and 79. Kansas City was partly sunny, and 83. Des Moines was cloudy, and 73. Milwaukee was partly sunny, and 83. The time is currently 2:33 p.m. Des Moines was cloudy, and 73. Milwaukee was partly sunny, and 83. The time is currently 2:33 p.m. Central Daylight Time. 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Now for the official National Weather Service forecast for Peoria and surrounding areas of central Illinois. Rest of today, mostly cloudy with a slight chance of showers and thunderstorms. Highs in the lower 80s. Southwest winds 10 to 15 miles an hour with gusts up to 25 miles an hour. Chance of rain 20%. Tonight, showers and thunderstorms likely. Lows in the lower 60s. Southwest winds 5 to 10 miles an hour, becoming northwest 10 to 15 miles an hour after midnight. Chance of rain 70%. Sunday, mostly sunny. A chance of showers in the morning. Cooler. Less humid with highs in the lower 70s. Northwest winds 15 to 20 miles an hour. Chance of rain 30%. Sunday night, mostly clear until midnight, then becoming partly cloudy. Lows in the lower 50s. Northwest winds 10 to 15 miles an hour, becoming west around 5 miles an hour after midnight. Monday, sunny. Highs in the upper 70s. West winds 5 to 10 miles an hour. Monday night, mostly clear. Lows in the mid-50s. Tuesday, mostly sunny. A chance of showers and thunderstorms in the afternoon. Highs in the upper 70s. Chance of rain 50%. Tuesday night, partly cloudy. A chance of showers after midnight. Lows in the mid-50s. Chance of rain 50%. Wednesday, partly sunny. A chance of showers in the morning, then showers with thunderstorms likely in the afternoon. Locally heavy rainfall possible in the afternoon. Breezy with highs around 80. Chance of rain 80%. Wednesday night, showers with a chance of thunderstorms until midnight. Breezy with lows in the lower 60s. Chance of rain 90%. Thursday, mostly sunny. Highs in the upper 70s. Thursday night and Juneteenth, mostly clear. Lows in the mid-50s. Highs in the lower 80s. Again, the forecast for Peoria and surrounding areas of central Illinois for the rest of today, mostly cloudy with a slight chance of showers and thunderstorms. Highs in the lower 80s. Southwest winds 10 to 15 miles an hour with gusts up to 25 miles an hour. Chance of rain 20%. Here is a river flood statement. The flood warning continues for the Mackinac River near Conderville until late tomorrow morning. At 10:45 a.m. Saturday, the stage was 14.5 feet. The river is expected to rise to a crest of 14.7 feet this evening. It will then fall below flood stage late tonight. Here is a river flood statement. The flood warning continues for the Illinois River at Peoria from Sunday evening until further notice. At 10:45 a.m. Saturday, the stage was 15.8 feet. The river is expected to rise above flood stage tomorrow evening and continue rising to a crest of 19.8 feet early Tuesday afternoon. Here is a river flood statement. The flood warning continues for the Illinois River near Havana until further notice. At 10:45 a.m. Saturday, the stage was 15.0 feet. The river is expected to rise to a crest of 17.9 feet early Thursday afternoon. Here is a river flood statement. The National Weather Service in Lincoln has issued a flood warning for the Illinois River at Henry from late Sunday night to early Wednesday afternoon. At 10:45 a.m. Saturday, the stage was 20.9 feet. The river is expected to rise above flood stage early Monday morning to a crest of 23.4 feet Monday evening. It will then fall below flood stage Wednesday morning. Here is a river flood statement. The flood warning is canceled for the Spoon River at London Mills.

At 11:45 a.m. Saturday, the stage was 14.7 feet. The river is expected to rise to a crest of 14.8 feet this afternoon. Here is a look at the Illinois River stages and the forecast for the next 3 days. River stages were recorded around 7 a.m. Forecasts are for 7 a.m. the next 3 days. At LaSalle, flood stage is 20 feet. This morning's river stage was 23.6 feet. The forecast for LaSalle is 23.5 feet on Sunday, 21.7 feet on Monday, and 20.5 feet on Tuesday. At Henry, flood stage is 23 feet. This morning's river stage was 20.7 feet. The forecast for Henry is 22.0 feet on Sunday, 23.1 feet on Monday, and 23.4 feet on Tuesday. At Peoria, flood stage is 18 feet. This morning's river stage was 15.7 feet. The forecast for Peoria is 17.1 feet on Sunday, 18.7 feet on Monday, and 19.7 feet on Tuesday. At Havana, flood stage is 14 feet. This morning's river stage was 14.8 feet. The forecast for Havana is 15.6 feet on Sunday, 16.2 feet on Monday, and 16.9 feet on Tuesday. At 2 p.m. the report from Peoria was not available. At Bloomington, skies were cloudy. The temperature was 75 degrees, the dew point was 69, and the relative humidity was 81%. The wind was southwest at 12 miles an hour. The pressure was 29.96 inches and falling. Around central and western Illinois, it was partly sunny, with a temperature of 77 at Galesburg, 77 at Lakin, and 76 at Macomb. It was cloudy, with a temperature of 75 at Bloomington, 82 at Moline, 73 at Quincy, 75 at Springfield, and 78 at Pontiac. At Lincoln, the weather conditions were not available. And once again at 2 p.m. the report from Peoria was not available. At Bloomington, under cloudy skies, the temperature was 75. Looking elsewhere around the Midwest at 2 p.m., Chicago was partly sunny, and 83. Indianapolis was cloudy, and 78. St. Louis was cloudy, and 79. Kansas City was partly sunny, and 83. Des Moines was cloudy, and 73. Milwaukee was partly sunny, and 83. The time is currently 2:40 p.m. Central Daylight Time. 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Now for the official National Weather Service forecast for Peoria and surrounding areas of central Illinois. Rest of today, mostly cloudy with a slight chance of showers and thunderstorms. Highs in the lower 80s. Southwest winds 10 to 15 miles an hour with gusts up to 25 miles an hour. Chance of rain 20%. Tonight, showers and thunderstorms likely. Lows in the lower 60s. Southwest winds 5 to 10 miles an hour, becoming northwest 10 to 15 miles an hour after midnight. Chance of rain 70%. Sunday, mostly sunny. A chance of showers in the morning. Cooler. Less humid with highs in the lower 70s. Northwest winds 15 to 20 miles an hour. Chance of rain 30%. Sunday night, mostly clear until midnight, then becoming partly cloudy. Lows in the lower 50s. Northwest winds 10 to 15 miles an hour, becoming west around 5 miles an hour after midnight. Monday, sunny. Highs in the upper 70s. West winds 5 to 10 miles an hour. Monday night, mostly clear. Lows in the mid-50s. Tuesday, mostly sunny. A chance of showers and thunderstorms in the afternoon. Highs in the upper 70s. Chance of rain 50%. Tuesday night, partly cloudy. A chance of showers after midnight. Lows in the mid-50s. Chance of rain 50%. Wednesday, partly sunny. A chance of showers in the morning, then showers with thunderstorms likely in the afternoon. Locally heavy rainfall possible in the afternoon. Breezy with highs around 80. Chance of rain 80%. Wednesday night, showers with a chance of thunderstorms until midnight. Breezy with lows in the lower 60s. Chance of rain 90%. Thursday, mostly sunny. Highs in the upper 70s. Thursday night and

14th, mostly clear. Lows in the mid-50s. Highs in the lower 80s. Again, the forecast for Peoria and surrounding areas of central Illinois for the rest of today, mostly cloudy with a slight chance of showers and thunderstorms. Highs in the lower 80s. Southwest winds 10 to 15 miles an hour with gusts up to 25 miles an hour. Chance of rain 20%. At 2 p.m. the report from Peoria was not available. At Bloomington, skies were cloudy. The temperature was 75 degrees, the dew point was 69, and the relative humidity was 81%. The wind was southwest at 12 miles an hour. The pressure was 29.96 inches and falling. Around central and western Illinois, it was partly sunny, with a temperature of 77 at Galesburg, 77 at Lakin, and 76 at Macomb. It was cloudy, with a temperature of 75 at Bloomington, 82 at Moline, 73 at Quincy, 75 at Springfield, and 78 at Pontiac. At Lincoln, the weather conditions were not available. And once again at 2 p.m. the report from Peoria was not available. At Bloomington, under cloudy skies, the temperature was 75. Looking elsewhere around the Midwest at 2 p.m., Chicago was partly sunny, and 83. Indianapolis was cloudy, and 78. St. Louis was cloudy, and 79. Kansas City was partly sunny, and 83. Des Moines was cloudy, and 73. Milwaukee was partly sunny, and 83. The time is currently 2:44 p.m. Central Daylight Time. 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Now for the official National Weather Service forecast for Peoria and surrounding areas of central Illinois. Rest of today, mostly cloudy with a slight chance of showers and thunderstorms. Highs in the lower 80s. Southwest winds 10 to 15 miles an hour with gusts up to 25 miles an hour. Chance of rain 20%. Tonight, showers and thunderstorms likely. Lows in the lower 60s. Southwest winds 5 to 10 miles an hour, becoming northwest 10 to 15 miles an hour after midnight. Chance of rain 70%. Sunday, mostly sunny. A chance of showers in the morning. Cooler. Less humid with highs in the lower 70s. Northwest winds 15 to 20 miles an hour. Chance of rain 30%. Sunday night, mostly clear until midnight, then becoming partly cloudy. Lows in the lower 50s. Northwest winds 10 to 15 miles an hour, becoming west around 5 miles an hour after midnight. Monday, sunny. Highs in the upper 70s. West winds 5 to 10 miles an hour. Monday night, mostly clear. Lows in the mid-50s. Tuesday, mostly sunny. A chance of showers and thunderstorms in the afternoon. Highs in the upper 70s. Chance of rain 50%. Tuesday night, partly cloudy. A chance of showers after midnight. Lows in the mid-50s. Chance of rain 50%. Wednesday, partly sunny. A chance of showers in the morning, then showers with thunderstorms likely in the afternoon. Locally heavy rainfall possible in the afternoon. Breezy with highs around 80. Chance of rain 80%. Wednesday night, showers with a chance of thunderstorms until midnight. Breezy with lows in the lower 60s. Chance of rain 90%. Thursday, mostly sunny. Highs in the upper 70s. Thursday night and Juneteenth, mostly clear. Lows in the mid-50s. Highs in the lower 80s. Again, the forecast for Peoria and surrounding areas of central Illinois for the rest of today, mostly cloudy with a slight chance of showers and thunderstorms. Highs in the lower 80s. Southwest winds 10 to 15 miles an hour with gusts up to 25 miles an hour. Chance of rain 20%. Here is a river flood statement. The flood warning continues for the Mackinac River near Condorville until late tomorrow morning. At 10:45 a.m. Saturday, the stage was 14.5 feet. The river is expected to rise to a crest of 14.7 feet this evening. It will then fall below flood stage late tonight. Here is a river flood statement. The flood warning continues for the Illinois River at Peoria from Sunday evening until further notice.
At 10:45 a.m. Saturday, the stage was 15.8 feet. The river is expected to rise above flood stage tomorrow evening and continue rising to a crest of 19.8 feet early Tuesday afternoon. Here is a river flood statement. The flood warning continues for the Illinois River near Havana. Until further notice. At 10:45 a.m. Saturday, the stage was 15.0 feet. The river is expected to rise to a crest of 17.9 feet early Thursday afternoon. Here is a river flood statement. The National Weather Service in Lincoln has issued a flood warning for the Illinois River at Henry from late Sunday night to early Wednesday afternoon. At 10:45 a.m. Saturday, the stage was 20.9 feet. The river is expected to rise above flood stage early Monday morning to a crest of 23.4 feet Monday evening. It will then fall below flood stage Wednesday morning. Here is a river flood statement. The flood warning is canceled for the Spoon River at London Mills. At 11:45 a.m. Saturday, the stage was 14.7 feet. The river is expected to rise to a crest of 14.8 feet this afternoon. Here is a look at the Illinois River stages and the forecast for the next 3 days. River stages were recorded around 7 a.m. Forecasts are for 7 a.m. the next 3 days. At LaSalle, flood stage is 20 feet. This morning's river stage was 23.6 feet. The forecast for LaSalle is 23.5 feet on Sunday, 21.7 feet on Monday, and 20.5 feet on Tuesday. At Henry, flood stage is 23 feet. This morning's river stage was 20.7 feet. The forecast for Henry is 22.0 feet on Sunday, 23.1 feet on Monday, and 23.4 feet on Tuesday. At Peoria, flood stage is 18 feet. This morning's river stage was 15.7 feet. The forecast for Peoria is 17.1 feet on Sunday, 18.7 feet on Monday, and 19.7 feet on Tuesday. At Havana, flood stage is 14 feet. This morning's river stage was 14.8 feet. The forecast for Havana is 15.6 feet on Sunday, 16.2 feet on Monday, and 16.9 feet on Tuesday. At 2 p.m. the report from Peoria was not available. At Bloomington, skies were cloudy. The temperature was 75 degrees, the dew point was 69, and the relative humidity was 81%. The wind was southwest at 12 miles an hour. The pressure was 29.96 inches and falling. Around central and western Illinois, it was partly sunny, with a temperature of 77 at Galesburg, 77 at Lakin, and 76 at Macomb. It was cloudy, with a temperature of 75 at Bloomington, 82 at Moline, 73 at Quincy, 75 at Springfield, and 78 at Pontiac. At Lincoln, the weather conditions were not available. And once again at 2 p.m. the report from Peoria was not available. At Bloomington, under cloudy skies, the temperature was 75. Looking elsewhere around the Midwest at 2 p.m., Chicago was partly sunny, and 83. Indianapolis was cloudy, and 78. St. Louis was cloudy, and 79. Kansas City was partly sunny, and 83. Des Moines was cloudy, and 73. Milwaukee was partly sunny, and 83. The time is currently 2:51 p.m. Central Daylight Time. 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Now for the official National Weather Service forecast for Peoria and surrounding areas of central Illinois. Rest of today, mostly cloudy with a slight chance of showers and thunderstorms. Highs in the lower 80s. Southwest winds 10 to 15 miles an hour with gusts up to 25 miles an hour. Chance of rain 20%. Tonight, showers and thunderstorms likely. Lows in the lower 60s. Southwest winds 5 to 10 miles an hour, becoming northwest 10 to 15 miles an hour after midnight. Chance of rain 70%. Sunday, mostly sunny. A chance of showers in the morning. Cooler. Less humid with highs in the lower 70s. Northwest winds 15 to 20 miles an hour. Chance of rain 30%. Sunday night, mostly clear until midnight, then becoming partly cloudy. Lows in the lower 50s. Northwest winds 10 to 15 miles an hour,
becoming wet.

reached around 5 miles an hour after midnight. Monday, sunny. Highs in the upper 70s. West winds 5 to 10 miles an hour. Monday night, mostly clear. Lows in the mid-50s. Tuesday, mostly sunny. A chance of showers and thunderstorms in the afternoon. Highs in the upper 70s. Chance of rain 50%. Tuesday night, partly cloudy. A chance of showers after midnight. Lows in the mid-50s. Chance of rain 50%. Wednesday, partly sunny. A chance of showers in the morning, then showers with thunderstorms likely in the afternoon. Locally heavy rainfall possible in the afternoon. Breezy with highs around 80. Chance of rain 80%. Wednesday night, showers with a chance of thunderstorms until midnight. Breezy with lows in the lower 60s. Chance of rain 90%. Thursday, mostly sunny. Highs in the upper 70s. Thursday night and Juneteenth, mostly clear. Lows in the mid-50s. Highs in the lower 80s. Again, the forecast for Peoria and surrounding areas of central Illinois for the rest of today, mostly cloudy with a slight chance of showers and thunderstorms. Highs in the lower 80s. Southwest winds 10 to 15 miles an hour with gusts up to 25 miles an hour. Chance of rain 20%. At 2 p.m. the report from Peoria was not available. At Bloomington, skies were cloudy. The temperature was 75 degrees, the dew point was 69, and the relative humidity was 81%. The wind was southwest at 12 miles an hour. The pressure was 29.96 inches and falling. Around central and western Illinois, it was partly sunny, with a temperature of 77 at Galesburg, 77 at Lakin, and 76 at Macomb. It was cloudy, with a temperature of 75 at Bloomington, 82 at Moline, 73 at Quincy, 75 at Springfield, and 78 at Pontiac. At Lincoln, the weather conditions were not available. And once again at 2 p.m. the report from Peoria was not available. At Bloomington, under cloudy skies, the temperature was 75. Looking elsewhere around the Midwest at 2 p.m., Chicago was partly sunny, and 83. Indianapolis was cloudy, and 78. St. Louis was cloudy, and 79. Kansas City was partly sunny, and 83. Des Moines was cloudy, and 73. Milwaukee was partly sunny, and 83. Here is a river flood statement. The flood warning continues for the Mackinac River near Conderville until late tomorrow morning. At 10:45 a.m. Saturday, the stage was 14.5 feet. The river is expected to rise to a crest of 14.7 feet this evening. It will then fall below flood stage late tonight. Here is a river flood statement. The flood warning continues for the Illinois River at Peoria from Sunday evening until further notice. At 10:45 a.m. Saturday, the stage was 15.8 feet. The river is expected to rise above flood stage tomorrow evening and continue rising to a crest of 19.8 feet early Tuesday afternoon. Here is a river flood statement. The flood warning continues for the Illinois River near Havana until further notice. At 10:45 a.m. Saturday, the stage was 15.0 feet. The river is expected to rise to a crest of 17.9 feet early Thursday afternoon. Here is a river flood statement. The National Weather Service in Lincoln has issued a flood warning for the Illinois River at Henry from late Sunday night to early Wednesday afternoon. At 10:45 a.m. Saturday, the stage was 20.9 feet. The river is expected to rise above flood stage early Monday morning to a crest of 23.4 feet Monday evening. It will then fall below flood stage Wednesday morning. Here is a river flood statement. The flood warning is canceled for the Spoon River at London Mills. At 11:45 a.m. Saturday, the stage was 14.7 feet. The river is expected to rise to a crest of 14.8 feet this afternoon. Here is a look at the Illinois River stages and the forecast for the next 3 days. River stages were recorded around 7 a.m. Forecasts are for 7 a.m. the next 3 days. At LaSalle, flood stage is 20 feet. This morning's river stage was 23.6 feet. The forecast for LaSalle is 23.5 feet on Sunday, 21.7 feet on Monday,
and 20.5 feet on Tuesday. At Henry, flood stage is 23 feet. This morning's river stage was 20.7 feet. The forecast for Henry is 22.0 feet on Sunday, 23.1 feet on Monday, and 23.4 feet on Tuesday. At Peoria, flood stage is 18 feet. This morning's river stage was 15.7 feet. The forecast for Peoria is 17.1 feet on Sunday, 18.7 feet on Monday, and 19.7 feet on Tuesday. At Havana, flood stage is 14 feet. This morning's river stage was 14.8 feet. The forecast for Havana is 15.6 feet on Sunday, 16.2 feet on Monday, and 16.9 feet on Tuesday. 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Now for the official National Weather Service forecast for Peoria and surrounding areas of central Illinois. Rest of today, mostly cloudy with a slight chance of showers and thunderstorms. Highs in the lower 80s. Southwest winds 10 to 15 miles an hour with gusts up to 25 miles an hour. Chance of rain 20%. Tonight, showers and thunderstorms likely. Lows in the lower 60s. Southwest winds 5 to 10 miles an hour, becoming northwest 10 to 15 miles an hour after midnight. Chance of rain 70%. Sunday, mostly sunny. A chance of showers in the morning. Cooler. Less humid with highs in the lower 70s. Northwest winds 15 to 20 miles an hour. Chance of rain 30%. Sunday night, mostly clear until midnight, then becoming partly cloudy. Lows in the lower 50s. Northwest winds 10 to 15 miles an hour, becoming west around 5 miles an hour after midnight. Monday, sunny. Highs in the upper 70s. West winds 5 to 10 miles an hour. Monday night, mostly clear. Lows in the mid-50s. Tuesday, mostly sunny. A chance of showers and thunderstorms in the afternoon. Highs in the upper 70s. Chance of rain 50%. Tuesday night, partly cloudy. A chance of showers after midnight. Lows in the mid-50s. Chance of rain 50%. Wednesday, partly sunny. A chance of showers in the morning, then showers with thunderstorms likely in the afternoon. Locally heavy rainfall possible in the afternoon. Breezy with highs around 80. Chance of rain 80%. Wednesday night, showers with a chance of thunderstorms until midnight. Breezy with lows in the lower 60s. Chance of rain 90%. Thursday, mostly sunny. Highs in the upper 70s. Thursday night and Juneteenth, mostly clear. Lows in the mid-50s. Highs in the lower 80s. Again, the forecast for Peoria and surrounding areas of central Illinois for the rest of today, mostly cloudy with a slight chance of showers and thunderstorms. Highs in the lower 80s. Southwest winds 10 to 15 miles an hour with gusts up to 25 miles an hour. Chance of rain 20%. The time is currently 3:01 p.m. Central Daylight Time. 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Now for the official National Weather Service forecast for Peoria and surrounding areas of central Illinois. Rest of today, mostly cloudy with a slight chance of showers and thunderstorms. Highs in the lower 80s. Southwest winds 10 to 15 miles an hour. Chance of rain 20%. Tonight, showers and thunderstorms likely. Lows in the lower 60s. Southwest winds 5 to 10 miles an hour, becoming northwest 10 to 15 miles an hour after midnight. Chance of rain 70%. Sunday, mostly sunny. A chance of showers in the morning. Less humid with highs in the lower 70s. Northwest winds 15 to 20 miles an hour. Chance of rain 30%. Sunday night, mostly clear until midnight, then becoming partly cloudy. Lows in the lower 50s. Northwest winds 10 to 15 miles an hour, becoming west around 5 miles an hour after midnight. Monday, sunny. Highs in the upper 70s. West winds 5 to 10 miles an hour. Monday night, mostly clear. Lows in the mid-50s.

Tuesday, mostly sunny. A chance of showers and thunderstorms in the afternoon. Highs in the upper 70s. Chance of rain 50%. Tuesday night, partly cloudy. A chance of showers after midnight. Lows in the mid-50s. Chance of rain 50%. Wednesday, partly sunny. A chance of showers in the morning, then showers with thunderstorms likely in the afternoon. Locally heavy rainfall possible in the afternoon. Breezy with highs around 80. Chance of rain 80%. Wednesday night, showers with a chance of thunderstorms until midnight. Breezy with lows in the lower 60s. Chance of rain 90%. Thursday, mostly sunny. Highs in the upper 70s. Thursday night and Juneteenth, mostly clear. Lows in the mid-50s. Highs in the lower 80s. Again, the forecast for Peoria and surrounding areas of central Illinois for the rest of today, mostly cloudy with a slight chance of showers and thunderstorms. Highs in the lower 80s. Southwest winds 10 to 15 miles an hour. Chance of rain 20%. At 3 p.m. the report from Peoria was not available. Around central and western Illinois, it was cloudy, with a temperature of 81 at Moline and 77 at Springfield. At Quincy, rain and fog were reported, with a temperature of 70. At Bloomington and Lincoln, the weather conditions were not available. And once again at 3 p.m. the report from Peoria was not available. The time is currently 3:04 p.m. Central Daylight Time. 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Now for the official National Weather Service forecast for Peoria and surrounding areas of central Illinois. Rest of today, mostly cloudy with a slight chance of showers and thunderstorms. Highs in the lower 80s. Southwest winds 10 to 15 miles an hour. Chance of rain 20%. Tonight, showers and thunderstorms likely. Lows in the lower 60s. Southwest winds 5 to 10 miles an hour, becoming northwest 10 to 15 miles an hour after midnight. Chance of rain 70%. Sunday, mostly sunny. A chance of showers in the morning. Less humid with highs in the lower 70s. Northwest winds 15 to 20 miles an hour. Chance of rain 30%. Sunday night, mostly clear until midnight, then becoming partly cloudy. Lows in the lower 50s. Northwest winds 10 to 15 miles an hour, becoming west around 5 miles an hour after midnight. Monday, sunny. Highs in the upper 70s. West winds 5 to 10 miles an hour. Monday night, mostly clear. Lows in the mid-50s. Tuesday, mostly sunny. A chance of showers and thunderstorms in the afternoon. Highs in the upper 70s. Chance of rain 50%. Tuesday night, partly cloudy. A chance of showers after midnight. Lows in the mid-50s. Chance of rain 50%. Wednesday, partly sunny. A chance of showers in the morning, then showers with thunderstorms likely in the afternoon. Locally heavy rainfall possible in the afternoon. Breezy with highs around 80. Chance of rain 80%. Wednesday night, showers with a chance of thunderstorms until midnight. Breezy with lows in the lower 60s. Chance of rain 90%. Thursday, mostly sunny. Highs in the upper 70s. Thursday night and Juneteenth, mostly clear. Lows in the mid-50s. Highs in the lower 80s. Again, the forecast for Peoria and surrounding areas of central Illinois for the rest of today, mostly cloudy with a slight chance of showers and thunderstorms. Highs in the lower 80s. Southwest winds 10 to 15 miles an hour. Chance of rain 20%. Here is a river flood statement. The flood warning continues for the Mackinac River near Conderville until late tomorrow morning. At 10:45 a.m. Saturday, the stage was 14.5 feet. The river is expected to rise to a crest of 14.7 feet this evening. It will then fall below flood stage late tonight. Here is a river flood statement. The flood warning continues for the Illinois River at Peoria from Sunday evening until further notice. At 10:45 a.m. Saturday, the stage was 15.8 feet.
The river is expected to rise above flood stage tomorrow evening and continue rising to a crest of 19.8 feet early Tuesday afternoon. Here is a river flood statement. The flood warning continues for the Illinois River near Havana until further notice. At 10:45 a.m. Saturday, the stage was 15.0 feet. The river is expected to rise to a crest of 17.9 feet early Thursday afternoon. Here is a river flood statement. The National Weather Service in Lincoln has issued a flood warning for the Illinois River at Henry from late Sunday night to early Wednesday afternoon. At 10:45 a.m. Saturday, the stage was 20.9 feet. The river is expected to rise above flood stage early Monday morning to a crest of 23.4 feet Monday evening. It will then fall below flood stage Wednesday morning. Here is a river flood statement. The flood warning is canceled for the Spoon River at London Mills. At 11:45 a.m. Saturday, the stage was 14.7 feet. The river is expected to rise to a crest of 14.8 feet this afternoon. And now a discussion of hazardous weather conditions for the following counties in Illinois: Fulton, Knox, Marshall, Mason, McLean, Peoria, Stark, Tazewell, and Woodford. This hazardous weather outlook is for Central Illinois, East Central Illinois, Southeast Illinois, and West Central Illinois. For tonight, a broken line of thunderstorms will push into Central Illinois this evening and continue through tonight. A few of the storms may be capable of damaging wind gusts, particularly along and southwest of a Peoria to Mattoon line. Locally heavy rainfall is also possible through tonight. For Sunday through Friday, another round of thunderstorms will move through the area Tuesday night through Thursday. There is a slight risk that some of the storms Wednesday into Wednesday night could become severe, with all severe hazards possible at this time. River flooding is ongoing or expected to develop along the Spoon, Lamoine, Mackinac, Little Wabash, and Illinois rivers. Spotter information statement. Spotter activation is not needed tonight. The time is currently 3:09 p.m. Central Daylight Time. 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Now for the official National Weather Service forecast for Peoria and surrounding areas of Central Illinois. Rest of today, mostly cloudy with a slight chance of showers and thunderstorms. Highs in the lower 80s. Southwest winds 10 to 15 miles an hour. Chance of rain 20%. Tonight, showers and thunderstorms likely. Lows in the lower 60s. Southwest winds 5 to 10 miles an hour, becoming northwest 10 to 15 miles an hour after midnight. Chance of rain 70%. Sunday, mostly sunny. A chance of showers in the morning. Less humid with highs in the lower 70s. Northwest winds 15 to 20 miles an hour. Chance of rain 30%. Sunday night, mostly clear until midnight, then becoming partly cloudy. Lows in the lower 50s. Northwest winds 10 to 15 miles an hour, becoming west around 5 miles an hour after midnight. Monday, sunny. Highs in the upper 70s. West winds 5 to 10 miles an hour. Monday night, mostly clear. Lows in the mid-50s. Tuesday, mostly sunny. A chance of showers and thunderstorms in the afternoon. Highs in the upper 70s. Chance of rain 50%. Tuesday night, partly cloudy. A chance of showers after midnight. Lows in the mid-50s. Chance of rain 50%. Wednesday, partly sunny. A chance of showers in the morning, then showers with thunderstorms likely in the afternoon. Locally heavy rainfall possible in the afternoon. Breezy with highs around 80. Chance of rain 80%. Wednesday night, showers with a chance of thunderstorms until midnight. Breezy with lows in the lower 60s. Chance of rain 90%. Thursday, mostly sunny. Highs in the upper 70s. Thursday night and Juneteenth, mostly clear. Lows in the mid-50s. Highs in the lower 80s. Again, the forecast for Peoria and surrounding areas of Central Illinois for the rest of today, mostly cloudy with a slight chance of showers and thunderstorms. Highs in the lower 80s. Southwest winds 10 to 15 miles an hour. Chance of rain 20%. At 3 p.m. the report from Peoria was not available.
At Bloomington, skies were cloudy. The temperature was 76 degrees, the dew point

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WXJ71 is part of the All Hazards Network of NOAA Weather Radio. Looking elsewhere around the Midwest at 3 p.m., Chicago was partly sunny, and 82. The report from Indianapolis was not available. St. Louis was cloudy, and 78. Kansas City was partly sunny, and 83. Des Moines was partly sunny, and 76. Milwaukee was partly sunny, and 83. And now a discussion of hazardous weather conditions for the following counties in Illinois: Fulton, Knox, Marshall, Mason, McLean, Peoria, Stark, Tazewell, and Woodford. This hazardous weather outlook is for Central Illinois, East Central Illinois, Southeast Illinois, and West Central Illinois. For tonight, a broken line of thunderstorms will push into Central Illinois this evening and continue through tonight. A few of the storms may be capable of damaging wind gusts, particularly along and southwest of a Peoria to Mattoon line. Locally heavy rainfall is also possible through tonight. For Sunday through Friday, another round of thunderstorms will move through the area Tuesday night through Thursday. There is a slight risk that some of the storms Wednesday into Wednesday night could become severe, with all severe hazards possible at this time. River flooding is ongoing or expected to develop along the Spoon, Lamoine, Mackinac, Little Wabash, and Illinois rivers. Spotter information statement: spotter activation is not needed tonight. Here is a river flood statement. The flood warning continues for the Mackinac River near Conderville until late tomorrow morning. At 10:45 a.m. Saturday, the stage was 14.5 feet. The river is expected to rise to a crest of 14.7 feet this evening. It will then fall below flood stage late tonight. Here is a river flood statement. The flood warning continues for the Illinois River at Peoria from Sunday evening until further notice. At 10:45 a.m. Saturday, the stage was 15.8 feet. The river is expected to rise above flood stage tomorrow evening and continue rising to a crest of 19.8 feet early Tuesday afternoon. Here is a river flood statement. The flood warning continues for the Illinois River near Havana until further notice. At 10:45 a.m. Saturday, the stage was 15.0 feet. The river is expected to rise to a crest of 17.9 feet early Thursday afternoon. Here is a river flood statement. The National Weather Service in Lincoln has issued a flood warning for the Illinois River at Henry from late Sunday night to early Wednesday afternoon. At 10:45 a.m. Saturday, the stage was 20.9 feet. The river is expected to rise above flood stage early Monday morning to a crest of 23.4 feet Monday evening. It will then fall below flood stage Wednesday morning. Here is a river flood statement. The flood warning is canceled for the Spoon River at London Mills. At 11:45 a.m. Saturday, the stage was 14.7 feet. The river is expected to rise to a crest of 14.8 feet this afternoon. And now a discussion of hazardous weather conditions for the following counties in Illinois: Fulton, Knox, Marshall, Mason, McLean, Peoria, Stark, Tazewell, and Woodford. This hazardous weather outlook is for Central Illinois, East Central Illinois, Southeast Illinois, and West Central Illinois. For tonight, a broken line of thunderstorms will push into Central Illinois this evening and continue through tonight. A few of the storms may be capable of damaging wind gusts, particularly along and southwest of a Peoria to Mattoon line. Locally heavy rainfall is also possible through tonight. For Sunday through Friday, another round of thunderstorms will move through the area Tuesday night through Thursday. There is a slight risk that some of the storms Wednesday into Wednesday night could become severe, with all severe hazards possible at this time. River flooding is ongoing or expected to develop along the Spoon, Lamoine, Mackinac, Little Wabash, and Illinois rivers. Spotter information statement: spotter activation is not needed tonight. The time is currently 3:18 p.m. Central Daylight Time. 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

Now for the official National Weather Service forecast for Peoria and surrounding areas of central Illinois. Rest of today, mostly cloudy with a slight chance of showers and thunderstorms. Highs in the lower 80s. Southwest winds 10 to 15 miles an hour. Chance of rain 20%. Tonight, showers and thunderstorms likely. Lows in the lower 60s. Southwest winds 5 to 10 miles an hour, becoming northwest 10 to 15 miles an hour after midnight. Chance of rain 70%. Sunday, mostly sunny. A chance of showers in the morning. Less humid with highs in the lower 70s. Northwest winds 15 to 20 miles an hour. Chance of rain 30%. Sunday night, mostly clear until midnight, then becoming partly cloudy. Lows in the lower 50s. Northwest winds 10 to 15 miles an hour, becoming west around 5 miles an hour after midnight. Monday, sunny. Highs in the upper 70s. West winds 5 to 10 miles an hour. Monday night, mostly clear. Lows in the mid-50s. Tuesday, mostly sunny. A chance of showers and thunderstorms in the afternoon. Highs in the upper 70s. Chance of rain 50%. Tuesday night, partly cloudy. A chance of showers after midnight. Lows in the mid-50s. Chance of rain 50%. Wednesday, partly sunny. A chance of showers in the morning, then showers with thunderstorms likely in the afternoon. Locally heavy rainfall possible in the afternoon. Breezy with highs around 80. Chance of rain 80%. Wednesday night, showers with a chance of thunderstorms until midnight. Breezy with lows in the lower 60s. Chance of rain 90%. Thursday, mostly sunny. Highs in the upper 70s. Thursday night and Juneteenth, mostly clear. Lows in the mid-50s. Highs in the lower 80s. Again, the forecast for Peoria and surrounding areas of central Illinois for the rest of today, mostly cloudy with a slight chance of showers and thunderstorms. Highs in the lower 80s. Southwest winds 10 to 15 miles an hour. Chance of rain 20%. At 3 p.m. the report from Peoria was not available. At Bloomington, skies were cloudy. The temperature was 76 degrees, the dew point was 71, and the relative humidity was 85%. The wind was southwest at 14 miles an hour. The pressure was 29.95 inches and falling. Around central and western Illinois, at Quincy, rain was falling, with a temperature of 68. It was partly sunny, with a temperature of 78 at Galesburg, 74 at Macomb, 77 at Springfield, and 78 at Pontiac. It was cloudy, with a temperature of 76 at Bloomington, 81 at Moline, and 78 at Lincoln. At Lincoln, the weather conditions were not available. And once again at 3 p.m. the report from Peoria was not available. At Bloomington, under cloudy skies, the temperature was 76. At 3 p.m. the report from Peoria was not available. At Bloomington, skies were cloudy. The temperature was 76 degrees, the dew point was 71, and the relative humidity was 85%. The wind was southwest at 14 miles an hour. The pressure was 29.95 inches and falling. Around central and western Illinois, at Quincy, rain was falling, with a temperature of 68. It was partly sunny, with a temperature of 78 at Galesburg, 74 at Macomb, 77 at Springfield, and 78 at Pontiac. It was cloudy, with a temperature of 76 at Bloomington, 81 at Moline, and 78 at Lincoln. At Lincoln, the weather conditions were not available. And once again at 3 p.m. the report from Peoria was not available. At Bloomington, under cloudy skies, the temperature was 76. Looking elsewhere around the Midwest at 3 p.m., Chicago was cloudy, and 82. Indianapolis was cloudy, and 79. St. Louis was cloudy, and 78. Kansas City was partly sunny, and 83. Des Moines was partly sunny, and 76. Milwaukee was partly sunny, and 83. And now a discussion of hazardous weather conditions for the following counties in Illinois: Fulton, Knox, Marshall, Mason, McLean, Peoria, Stark, Tazewell, and Woodford. This hazardous weather outlook is for central Illinois, east central Illinois,
southeast Illinois and west central Illinois. For tonight, a broken line of thunderstorms will push into central Illinois this evening and continue through tonight. A few of the storms may be capable of damaging wind gusts, particularly along and southwest of a Peoria to Mattoon line. Locally heavy rainfall is also possible through tonight. For Sunday through Friday, another round of thunderstorms will move through the area Tuesday night through Thursday. There is a slight risk that some of the storms Wednesday into Wednesday night could become severe with all severe hazards possible at this time. River flooding is ongoing or expected to develop along the Spoon, Lamoine, Mackinac, Little Wabash, and Illinois rivers. Spotter information statement, spotter activation is not needed tonight. The time is currently 3:24 p.m. Central Daylight Time. 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Now for the official National Weather Service forecast for Peoria and surrounding areas of central Illinois. Rest of today, mostly cloudy with a slight chance of showers and thunderstorms. Highs in the lower 80s. Southwest winds 10 to 15 miles an hour. Chance of rain 20%. Tonight, showers and thunderstorms likely. Lows in the lower 60s. Southwest winds 5 to 10 miles an hour, becoming northwest 10 to 15 miles an hour after midnight. Chance of rain 70%. Sunday, mostly sunny. A chance of showers in the morning. Less humid with highs in the lower 70s. Northwest winds 15 to 20 miles an hour. Chance of rain 30%. Sunday night, mostly clear until midnight, then becoming partly cloudy. Lows in the lower 50s. Northwest winds 10 to 15 miles an hour, becoming west around 5 miles an hour after midnight. Monday, sunny. Highs in the upper 70s. West winds 5 to 10 miles an hour. Monday night, mostly clear. Lows in the mid-50s. Tuesday, mostly sunny. A chance of showers and thunderstorms in the afternoon. Highs in the upper 70s. Chance of rain 50%. Tuesday night, partly cloudy. A chance of showers after midnight. Lows in the mid-50s. Chance of rain 50%. Wednesday, partly sunny. A chance of showers in the morning, then showers with thunderstorms likely in the afternoon. Locally heavy rainfall possible in the afternoon. Breezy with highs around 80. Chance of rain 80%. Wednesday night, showers with a chance of thunderstorms until midnight. Breezy with lows in the lower 60s. Chance of rain 90%. Thursday, mostly sunny. Highs in the upper 70s. Thursday night and Juneteenth, mostly clear. Lows in the mid-50s. Highs in the lower 80s. Again, the forecast for Peoria and surrounding areas of central Illinois for the rest of today, mostly cloudy with a slight chance of showers and thunderstorms. Highs in the lower 80s. Southwest winds 10 to 15 miles an hour. Chance of rain 20%. Here is a river flood statement. The flood warning continues for the Mackinac River near Conderville until late tomorrow morning. At 10:45 a.m. Saturday, the stage was 14.5 feet. The river is expected to rise to a crest of 14.7 feet this evening. It will then fall below flood stage late tonight. Here is a river flood statement. The flood warning continues for the Illinois River at Peoria from Sunday evening until further notice. At 10:45 a.m. Saturday, the stage was 15.8 feet. The river is expected to rise above flood stage tomorrow evening and continue rising to a crest of 19.8 feet early Tuesday afternoon. Here is a river flood statement. The flood warning continues for the Illinois River near Havana until further notice. At 10:45 a.m. Saturday, the stage was 15.0 feet. The river is expected to rise to a crest of 17.9 feet early Thursday afternoon. Here is a river flood statement. The National Weather Service in Lincoln has issued a flood warning for the Illinois River at Henry from late Sunday night to early Wednesday afternoon. At 10:45 a.m. Saturday, the stage was 20.9 feet. The river is expected to rise above flood stage early Monday morning to a crest of 23.4 feet Monday evening. It will then fall below flood stage Wednesday morning. Here is a river flood.

statement. The flood warning is canceled for the Spoon River at London Mills. At 11:45 a.m. Saturday, the stage was 14.7 feet. The river is expected to rise to a crest of 14.8 feet this afternoon. At 3 p.m. the report from Peoria was not available. At Bloomington, skies were cloudy. The temperature was 76 degrees, the dew point was 71, and the relative humidity was 85%. The wind was southwest at 14 miles an hour. The pressure was 29.95 inches and falling. Around central and western Illinois, at Quincy, rain was falling, with a temperature of 68. It was partly sunny, with a temperature of 78 at Galesburg, 74 at Macomb, 77 at Springfield, and 78 at Pontiac. It was cloudy, with a temperature of 76 at Bloomington, 81 at Moline, and 78 at Lakin. At Lincoln, the weather conditions were not available. And once again at 3 p.m. the report from Peoria was not available. At Bloomington, under cloudy skies, the temperature was 76. Looking elsewhere around the Midwest at 3 p.m., Chicago was cloudy, and 82. Indianapolis was cloudy, and 79. St. Louis was cloudy, and 78. Kansas City was partly sunny, and 83. Des Moines was partly sunny, and 76. Milwaukee was partly sunny, and 83. And now a discussion of hazardous weather conditions for the following counties in Illinois: Fulton, Knox, Marshall, Mason, McLean, Peoria, Stark, Tazewell, and Woodford. This hazardous weather outlook is for Central Illinois, East Central Illinois, Southeast Illinois, and West Central Illinois. For tonight, a broken line of thunderstorms will push into Central Illinois this evening and continue through tonight. A few of the storms may be capable of damaging wind gusts, particularly along and southwest of a Peoria to Mattoon line. Locally heavy rainfall is also possible through tonight. For Sunday through Friday, another round of thunderstorms will move through the area Tuesday night through Thursday. There is a slight risk that some of the storms Wednesday into Wednesday night could become severe, with all severe hazards possible at this time. River flooding is ongoing or expected to develop along the Spoon, Lamoine, Mackinac, Little Wabash, and Illinois rivers. Spotter information statement. Spotter activation is not needed tonight. The time is currently 3:31 p.m. Central Daylight Time. 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Now for the official National Weather Service forecast for Peoria and surrounding areas of Central Illinois. Rest of today, mostly cloudy with a slight chance of showers and thunderstorms. Highs in the lower 80s. Southwest winds 10 to 15 miles an hour. Chance of rain 20%. Tonight, showers and thunderstorms likely. Lows in the lower 60s. Southwest winds 5 to 10 miles an hour, becoming northwest 10 to 15 miles an hour after midnight. Chance of rain 70%. Sunday, mostly sunny. A chance of showers in the morning. Less humid with highs in the lower 70s. Northwest winds 15 to 20 miles an hour. Chance of rain 30%. Sunday night, mostly clear until midnight, then becoming partly cloudy. Lows in the lower 50s. Northwest winds 10 to 15 miles an hour, becoming west around 5 miles an hour after midnight. Monday, sunny. Highs in the upper 70s. West winds 5 to 10 miles an hour. Monday night, mostly clear. Lows in the mid-50s. Tuesday, mostly sunny. A chance of showers and thunderstorms in the afternoon. Highs in the upper 70s. Chance of rain 50%. Tuesday night, partly cloudy. A chance of showers after midnight. Lows in the mid-50s. Chance of rain 50%. Wednesday, partly sunny. A chance of showers in the morning, then showers with thunderstorms likely in the afternoon. Locally heavy rainfall possible in the afternoon. Breezy with highs around 80. Chance of rain 80%. Wednesday night, showers with a chance of thunderstorms until midnight. Breezy with lows in the... Breezy with highs around 80. Chance of rain 80%. Wednesday night, showers with a chance of thunderstorms until midnight. Breezy with lows in the lower 60s. Chance of rain 90%.

Thursday, mostly sunny. Highs in the upper 70s. Thursday night and Juneteenth, mostly clear. Lows in the mid-50s. Highs in the lower 80s. Again, the forecast for Peoria and surrounding areas of central Illinois for the rest of today, mostly cloudy with a slight chance of showers and thunderstorms. Highs in the lower 80s. Southwest winds 10 to 15 miles an hour. Chance of rain 20%. At 3 p.m. the report from Peoria was not available. At Bloomington, skies were cloudy. The temperature was 76 degrees, the dew point was 71, and the relative humidity was 85%. The wind was southwest at 14 miles an hour. The pressure was 29.95 inches and falling. Around central and western Illinois, at Quincy, rain was falling, with a temperature of 68. It was partly sunny, with a temperature of 78 at Galesburg, 74 at Macomb, 77 at Springfield, and 78 at Pontiac. It was cloudy, with a temperature of 76 at Bloomington, 81 at Moline, and 78 at Lincoln. At Lincoln, the weather conditions were not available. And once again at 3 p.m. the report from Peoria was not available. At Bloomington, under cloudy skies, the temperature was 76. Looking elsewhere around the Midwest at 3 p.m., Chicago was cloudy, and 82. Indianapolis was cloudy, and 79. St. Louis was cloudy, and 78. Kansas City was partly sunny, and 83. Des Moines was partly sunny, and 76. Milwaukee was partly sunny, and 83. Here is a river flood statement. The flood warning continues for the Mackinac River near Conderville until late tomorrow morning. At 10:45 a.m. Saturday, the stage was 14.5 feet. The river is expected to rise to a crest of 14.7 feet this evening. It will then fall below flood stage late tonight. Here is a river flood statement. The flood warning continues for the Illinois River at Peoria from Sunday evening until further notice. At 10:45 a.m. Saturday, the stage was 15.8 feet. The river is expected to rise above flood stage tomorrow evening and continue rising to a crest of 19.8 feet early Tuesday afternoon. Here is a river flood statement. The flood warning continues for the Illinois River near Havana until further notice. At 10:45 a.m. Saturday, the stage was 15.0 feet. The river is expected to rise to a crest of 17.9 feet early Thursday afternoon. Here is a river flood statement. The National Weather Service in Lincoln has issued a flood warning for the Illinois River at Henry from late Sunday night to early Wednesday afternoon. At 10:45 a.m. Saturday, the stage was 20.9 feet. The river is expected to rise above flood stage early Monday morning to a crest of 23.4 feet Monday evening. It will then fall below flood stage Wednesday morning. Here is a river flood statement. The flood warning is canceled for the Spoon River at London Mills. At 11:45 a.m. Saturday, the stage was 14.7 feet. The river is expected to rise to a crest of 14.8 feet this afternoon. And now a discussion of hazardous weather conditions for the following counties in Illinois: Fulton, Knox, Marshall, Mason, McLean, Peoria, Stark, Tazewell, and Woodford. This hazardous weather outlook is for Central Illinois, East Central Illinois, Southeast Illinois, and West Central Illinois. For tonight, a broken line of thunderstorms will push into Central Illinois this evening and continue through tonight. A few of the storms may be capable of damaging wind gusts, particularly along and southwest of a Peoria to Mattoon line. Locally heavy rainfall is also possible through tonight. For Sunday through Friday, another round of thunderstorms will move through the area Tuesday night through Thursday. There is a slight risk that some of the storms Wednesday into Wednesday night could become severe, with all severe hazards possible at this time. River flooding is ongoing or expected to develop along the Spoon, Lamoine, Mackinac, Little Wabash, and Illinois rivers. Spotter information statement. Spotter activation is not needed tonight. The time is currently 3:37 p.m. Central Daylight Time. 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

Today, mostly cloudy with a slight chance of showers and thunderstorms. Highs in the lower 80s. Southwest winds 10 to 15 miles an hour. Chance of rain 20%. Tonight, showers and thunderstorms likely. Lows in the lower 60s. Southwest winds 5 to 10 miles an hour, becoming northwest 10 to 15 miles an hour after midnight. Chance of rain 70%. Sunday, mostly sunny. A chance of showers in the morning. Less humid with highs in the lower 70s. Northwest winds 15 to 20 miles an hour. Chance of rain 30%. Sunday night, mostly clear until midnight, then becoming partly cloudy. Lows in the lower 50s. Northwest winds 10 to 15 miles an hour, becoming west around 5 miles an hour after midnight. Monday, sunny. Highs in the upper 70s. West winds 5 to 10 miles an hour. Monday night, mostly clear. Lows in the mid-50s. Tuesday, mostly sunny. A chance of showers and thunderstorms in the afternoon. Highs in the upper 70s. Chance of rain 50%. Tuesday night, partly cloudy. A chance of showers after midnight. Lows in the mid-50s. Chance of rain 50%. Wednesday, partly sunny. A chance of showers in the morning, then showers with thunderstorms likely in the afternoon. Locally heavy rainfall possible in the afternoon. Breezy with highs around 80. Chance of rain 80%. Wednesday night, showers with a chance of thunderstorms until midnight. Breezy with lows in the lower 60s. Chance of rain 90%. Thursday, mostly sunny. Highs in the upper 70s. Thursday night and Juneteenth, mostly clear. Lows in the mid-50s. Highs in the lower 80s. Again, the forecast for Peoria and surrounding areas of central Illinois for the rest of today, mostly cloudy with a slight chance of showers and thunderstorms. Highs in the lower 80s. Southwest winds 10 to 15 miles an hour. Chance of rain 20%. At 3 p.m. the report from Peoria was not available. At Bloomington, skies were cloudy. The temperature was 76 degrees, the dew point was 71, and the relative humidity was 85%. The wind was southwest at 14 miles an hour. The pressure was 29.95 inches and falling. Around central and western Illinois, at Quincy, rain was falling, with a temperature of 68. It was partly sunny, with a temperature of 78 at Galesburg, 74 at Macomb, 77 at Springfield, and 78 at Pontiac. It was cloudy, with a temperature of 76 at Bloomington, 81 at Moline, and 78 at Lincoln. At Lincoln, the weather conditions were not available. And once again at 3 p.m. the report from Peoria was not available. At Bloomington, under cloudy skies, the temperature was 76. Looking elsewhere around the Midwest at 3 p.m., Chicago was cloudy, and 82. Indianapolis was cloudy, and 79. St. Louis was cloudy, and 78. Kansas City was partly sunny, and 83. Des Moines was partly sunny, and 76. Milwaukee was partly sunny, and 83. And now a discussion of hazardous weather conditions for the following counties in Illinois: Fulton, Knox, Marshall, Mason, McLean, Peoria, Stark, Tazewell, and Woodford. This hazardous weather outlook is for central Illinois, east central Illinois, southeast Illinois, and west central Illinois. For tonight, a broken line of thunderstorms will push into central Illinois this evening and continue through tonight. A few of the storms may be capable of damaging wind gusts, particularly along and southwest of a Peoria to Mattoon line. Locally heavy rainfall is also possible through tonight. For Sunday through Friday, another round of thunderstorms will move through the area Tuesday night through Thursday. There is a slight risk that some of the storms Wednesday into Wednesday night could become severe, with all severe hazards possible at this time. River flooding is ongoing or expected to develop along the Spoon, Lamoine, Mackinac, Little Wabash, and Illinois rivers. Spotter information statement: spotter activation is not needed tonight. The time is currently 3:42 p.m. Central Daylight Time. 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

Peoria and surrounding areas of central Illinois. Rest of today, mostly cloudy with a slight chance of showers and thunderstorms. Highs in the lower 80s. Southwest winds 10 to 15 miles an hour. Chance of rain 20%. Tonight, showers and thunderstorms likely. Lows in the lower 60s. Southwest winds 5 to 10 miles an hour, becoming northwest 10 to 15 miles an hour after midnight. Chance of rain 70%. Sunday, mostly sunny. A chance of showers in the morning. Less humid with highs in the lower 70s. Northwest winds 15 to 20 miles an hour. Chance of rain 30%. Sunday night, mostly clear until midnight, then becoming partly cloudy. Lows in the lower 50s. Northwest winds 10 to 15 miles an hour, becoming west around 5 miles an hour after midnight. Monday, sunny. Highs in the upper 70s. West winds 5 to 10 miles an hour. Monday night, mostly clear. Lows in the mid-50s. Tuesday, mostly sunny. A chance of showers and thunderstorms in the afternoon. Highs in the upper 70s. Chance of rain 50%. Tuesday night, partly cloudy. A chance of showers after midnight. Lows in the mid-50s. Chance of rain 50%. Wednesday, partly sunny. A chance of showers in the morning, then showers with thunderstorms likely in the afternoon. Locally heavy rainfall possible in the afternoon. Breezy with highs around 80. Chance of rain 80%. Wednesday night, showers with a chance of thunderstorms until midnight. Breezy with lows in the lower 60s. Chance of rain 90%. Thursday, mostly sunny. Highs in the upper 70s. Thursday night and Juneteenth, mostly clear. Lows in the mid-50s. Highs in the lower 80s. Again, the forecast for Peoria and surrounding areas of central Illinois for the rest of today, mostly cloudy with a slight chance of showers and thunderstorms. Highs in the lower 80s. Southwest winds 10 to 15 miles an hour. Chance of rain 20%. Here is a river flood statement. The flood warning continues for the Mackinac River near Conderville until late tomorrow morning. At 10:45 a.m. Saturday, the stage was 14.5 feet. The river is expected to rise to a crest of 14.7 feet this evening. It will then fall below flood stage late tonight. Here is a river flood statement. The flood warning continues for the Illinois River at Peoria from Sunday evening until further notice. At 10:45 a.m. Saturday, the stage was 15.8 feet. The river is expected to rise above flood stage tomorrow evening and continue rising to a crest of 19.8 feet early Tuesday afternoon. Here is a river flood statement. The flood warning continues for the Illinois River near Havana until further notice. At 10:45 a.m. Saturday, the stage was 15.0 feet. The river is expected to rise to a crest of 17.9 feet early Thursday afternoon. Here is a river flood statement. The National Weather Service in Lincoln has issued a flood warning for the Illinois River at Henry from late Sunday night to early Wednesday afternoon. At 10:45 a.m. Saturday, the stage was 20.9 feet. The river is expected to rise above flood stage early Monday morning to a crest of 23.4 feet Monday evening. It will then fall below flood stage Wednesday morning. Here is a river flood statement. The flood warning is canceled for the Spoon River at London Mills. At 11:45 a.m. Saturday, the stage was 14.7 feet. The river is expected to rise to a crest of 14.8 feet this afternoon. At 3 p.m. the report from Peoria was not available. At Bloomington, skies were cloudy. The temperature was 76 degrees, the dew point was 71, and the relative humidity was 85%. The wind was southwest at 14 miles an hour. The pressure was 29.95 inches and falling. Around central and western Illinois, at Quincy, rain was falling, with a temperature of 68. It was partly sunny, with a temperature of 78 at Galesburg, 74 at Macomb, 77 at Springfield, and 78 at Pontiac. It was cloudy, with a temperature of 76 at Bloomington, 81 at Moline, and 78 at Lincoln. At Lincoln, the weather conditions were not available.
and once again at 3 p.m. the report from Peoria was not available. At Bloomington, under cloudy skies, the temperature was 76. Looking elsewhere around the Midwest at 3 p.m., Chicago was cloudy, and 82. Indianapolis was cloudy, and 79. St. Louis was cloudy, and 78. Kansas City was partly sunny, and 83. Des Moines was partly sunny, and 76. Milwaukee was partly sunny, and 83. And now a discussion of hazardous weather conditions for the following counties in Illinois: Fulton, Knox, Marshall, Mason, McLean, Peoria, Stark, Tazewell, and Woodford. This hazardous weather outlook is for Central Illinois, East Central Illinois, Southeast Illinois, and West Central Illinois. For tonight, a broken line of thunderstorms will push into Central Illinois this evening and continue through tonight. A few of the storms may be capable of damaging wind gusts, particularly along and southwest of a Peoria to Mattoon line. Locally heavy rainfall is also possible through tonight. For Sunday through Friday, another round of thunderstorms will move through the area Tuesday night through Thursday. There is a slight risk that some of the storms Wednesday into Wednesday night could become severe, with all severe hazards possible at this time. River flooding is ongoing or expected to develop along the Spoon, Lamoine, Mackinac, Little Wabash, and Illinois rivers. Spotter information statement: spotter activation is not needed tonight. The time is currently 3:49 p.m. Central Daylight Time. 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Now for the official National Weather Service forecast for Peoria and surrounding areas of Central Illinois. Rest of today, mostly cloudy with a slight chance of showers and thunderstorms. Highs in the lower 80s. Southwest winds 10 to 15 miles an hour. Chance of rain 20%. Tonight, showers and thunderstorms likely. Lows in the lower 60s. Southwest winds 5 to 10 miles an hour, becoming northwest 10 to 15 miles an hour after midnight. Chance of rain 70%. Sunday, mostly sunny. A chance of showers in the morning. Less humid with highs in the lower 70s. Northwest winds 15 to 20 miles an hour. Chance of rain 30%. Sunday night, mostly clear until midnight, then becoming partly cloudy. Lows in the lower 50s. Northwest winds 10 to 15 miles an hour, becoming west around 5 miles an hour after midnight. Monday, sunny. Highs in the upper 70s. West winds 5 to 10 miles an hour. Monday night, mostly clear. Lows in the mid-50s. Tuesday, mostly sunny. A chance of showers and thunderstorms in the afternoon. Highs in the upper 70s. Chance of rain 50%. Tuesday night, partly cloudy. A chance of showers after midnight. Lows in the mid-50s. Chance of rain 50%. Wednesday, partly sunny. A chance of showers in the morning, then showers with thunderstorms likely in the afternoon. Locally heavy rainfall possible in the afternoon. Breezy with highs around 80. Chance of rain 80%. Wednesday night, showers with a chance of thunderstorms until midnight. Breezy with lows in the lower 60s. Chance of rain 90%. Thursday, mostly sunny. Highs in the upper 70s. Thursday night and Juneteenth, mostly clear. Lows in the mid-50s. Highs in the lower 80s. Again, the forecast for Peoria and surrounding areas of Central Illinois for the rest of today: mostly cloudy with a slight chance of showers and thunderstorms. Highs in the lower 80s. Southwest winds 10 to 15 miles an hour. Chance of rain 20%. At 3 p.m. the report from Peoria was not available. At Bloomington, skies were cloudy. The temperature was 76 degrees, the dew point was 71, and the relative humidity was 85%. The wind was southwest at 14 miles an hour. The pressure was 29.95 inches and falling. Around central and western Illinois, at Quincy, rain was falling, with a temperature of 68. It was partly sunny, with a temperature of 78 at Galesburg, 74 at Macomb, 77 at Springfield, and 78 at Pontiac. It was cloudy, with a temperature of 76 at Bloomington, 81 at Moline, and 78 at Lakin.
at Lincoln.

weather conditions were not available. And once again at 3 p.m. the report from Peoria was not available. At Bloomington, under cloudy skies, the temperature was 76. Looking elsewhere around the Midwest at 3 p.m., Chicago was cloudy, and 82. Indianapolis was cloudy, and 79. St. Louis was cloudy, and 78. Kansas City was partly sunny, and 83. Des Moines was partly sunny, and 76. Milwaukee was partly sunny, and 83. And now a discussion of hazardous weather conditions for the following counties in Illinois: Fulton, Knox, Marshall, Mason, McLean, Peoria, Stark, Tazewell, and Woodford. This hazardous weather outlook is for Central Illinois, East Central Illinois, Southeast Illinois, and West Central Illinois. For tonight, a broken line of thunderstorms will push into Central Illinois this evening and continue through tonight. A few of the storms may be capable of damaging wind gusts, particularly along and southwest of a Peoria to Mattoon line. Locally heavy rainfall is also possible through tonight. For Sunday through Friday, another round of thunderstorms will move through the area Tuesday night through Thursday. There is a slight risk that some of the storms Wednesday into Wednesday night could become severe, with all severe hazards possible at this time. River flooding is ongoing or expected to develop along the Spoon, Lamoine, Mackinac, Little Wabash, and Illinois rivers. Spotter information statement: spotter activation is not needed tonight. The time is currently 3:54 p.m. Central Daylight Time. 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Here is a river flood statement. The flood warning continues for the Mackinac River near Condorville until late tomorrow morning. At 10:45 a.m. Saturday, the stage was 14.5 feet. The river is expected to rise to a crest of 14.7 feet this evening. It will then fall below flood stage late tonight. Here is a river flood statement. The flood warning continues for the Illinois River at Peoria from Sunday evening until further notice. At 10:45 a.m. Saturday, the stage was 15.8 feet. The river is expected to rise above flood stage tomorrow evening and continue rising to a crest of 19.8 feet early Tuesday afternoon. Here is a river flood statement. The flood warning continues for the Illinois River near Havana until further notice. At 10:45 a.m. Saturday, the stage was 15.0 feet. The river is expected to rise to a crest of 17.9 feet early Thursday afternoon. Here is a river flood statement. The National Weather Service in Lincoln has issued a flood warning for the Illinois River at Henry from late Sunday night to early Wednesday afternoon. At 10:45 a.m. Saturday, the stage was 20.9 feet. The river is expected to rise above flood stage early Monday morning to a crest of 23.4 feet Monday evening. It will then fall below flood stage Wednesday morning. Here is a river flood statement. The flood warning is canceled for the Spoon River at London Mills. At 11:45 a.m. Saturday, the stage was 14.7 feet. The river is expected to rise to a crest of 14.8 feet this afternoon. Now for the official National Weather Service forecast for Peoria and surrounding areas of Central Illinois. Rest of today, mostly cloudy with a slight chance of showers and thunderstorms. Highs in the lower 80s. Southwest winds 10 to 15 miles an hour. Chance of rain 20%. Tonight, showers and thunderstorms likely. Lows in the lower 60s. Southwest winds 5 to 10 miles an hour, becoming northwest 10 to 15 miles an hour after midnight. Chance of rain 70%. Sunday, mostly sunny. A chance of showers in the morning. Less humid with highs in the lower 70s. Northwest winds 15 to 20 miles an hour. Chance of rain 30%. Sunday night, mostly clear until midnight, then becoming partly cloudy. Lows in the lower 50s. Northwest winds 10 to 15 miles an hour, becoming west around 5 miles an hour after midnight. Monday, sunny. Highs in the upper 70s. West winds 5 to 10 miles an hour. Monday night, mostly clear. Lows in the mid-50s. Tuesday, mostly sunny. A chance of showers and thunderstorms in the afternoon. Highs in the upper 70s.
chance of rain 50%. Tuesday night, partly cloudy. A chance of showers after midnight. Lows in the mid-50s. Chance of rain 50%. Wednesday, partly sunny. A chance of showers in the morning, then showers with thunderstorms likely in the afternoon. Locally heavy rainfall possible in the afternoon. Breezy with highs around 80. Chance of rain 80%. Wednesday night, showers with a chance of thunderstorms until midnight. Breezy with lows in the lower 60s. Chance of rain 90%. Thursday, mostly sunny. Highs in the upper 70s. Thursday night and Juneteenth, mostly clear. Lows in the mid-50s. Highs in the lower 80s. Again, the forecast for Peoria and surrounding areas of central Illinois for the rest of today, mostly cloudy with a slight chance of showers and thunderstorms. Highs in the lower 80s. Southwest winds 10 to 15 miles an hour. Chance of rain 20%. At 3 p.m. the report from Peoria was not available. At Bloomington, skies were cloudy. The temperature was 76 degrees, the dew point was 71, and the relative humidity was 85%. The wind was southwest at 14 miles an hour. The pressure was 29.95 inches and falling. Around central and western Illinois, at Quincy, rain was falling, with a temperature of 68. It was partly sunny, with a temperature of 78 at Galesburg, 74 at Macomb, 77 at Springfield, and 78 at Pontiac. It was cloudy, with a temperature of 76 at Bloomington, 81 at Moline, and 78 at Lincoln. At Lincoln, the weather conditions were not available. And once again at 3 p.m. the report from Peoria was not available. At Bloomington, under cloudy skies, the temperature was 76. And now a discussion of hazardous weather conditions for the following counties in Illinois: Fulton, Knox, Marshall, Mason, McLean, Peoria, Stark, Tazewell, and Woodford. This hazardous weather outlook is for central Illinois, east central Illinois, southeast Illinois, and west central Illinois. For tonight, a broken line of thunderstorms will push into central Illinois this evening and continue through tonight. A few of the storms may be capable of damaging wind gusts, particularly along and southwest of a Peoria to Mattoon line. Locally heavy rainfall is also possible through tonight. For Sunday through Friday, another round of thunderstorms will move through the area Tuesday night through Thursday. There is a slight risk that some of the storms Wednesday into Wednesday night could become severe, with all severe hazards possible at this time. River flooding is ongoing or expected to develop along the Spoon, Lamoine, Mackinac, Little Wabash, and Illinois rivers. Spotter information statement: spotter activation is not needed tonight. The time is currently 4:01 p.m. Central Daylight Time. 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Now for the official National Weather Service forecast for Peoria and surrounding areas of central Illinois. Rest of today, mostly cloudy with a slight chance of showers and thunderstorms. Highs in the lower 80s. Southwest winds 10 to 15 miles an hour. Chance of rain 20%. Tonight, showers and thunderstorms likely. Lows in the lower 60s. Southwest winds 5 to 10 miles an hour, becoming northwest 10 to 15 miles an hour after midnight. Chance of rain 70%. Sunday, mostly sunny. A chance of showers in the morning. Less humid with highs in the lower 70s. Northwest winds 15 to 20 miles an hour. Chance of rain 30%. Sunday night, mostly clear until midnight, then becoming partly cloudy. Lows in the lower 50s. Northwest winds 10 to 15 miles an hour, becoming west around 5 miles an hour after midnight. Monday, sunny. Highs in the upper 70s. West winds 5 to 10 miles an hour. Monday night, mostly clear. Lows in the mid-50s. Tuesday, mostly sunny. A chance of showers and thunderstorms in the afternoon. Highs in the upper 70s. Chance of rain 50%. Tuesday night, partly cloudy. A chance of showers after midnight. Lows in the mid-50s. Chance of rain 50%. Wednesday, partly sunny. A chance of showers in the morning, then showers with thunderstorms likely in the afternoon.

Locally heavy rainfall possible in the afternoon. Breezy with highs around 80. Chance of rain 80%. Wednesday night, showers with a chance of thunderstorms until midnight. Breezy with lows in the lower 60s. Chance of rain 90%. Thursday, mostly sunny. Highs in the upper 70s. Thursday night and Juneteenth, mostly clear. Lows in the mid-50s. Highs in the lower 80s. Again, the forecast for Peoria and surrounding areas of central Illinois for the rest of today, mostly cloudy with a slight chance of showers and thunderstorms. Highs in the lower 80s. Southwest winds 10 to 15 miles an hour. Chance of rain 20%. At 4 p.m. in Peoria, skies were mostly sunny. The temperature was 75 degrees, the dew point was 66, and the relative humidity was 73%. The wind was south at 9 miles an hour. The pressure was 29.88 inches and falling. Around central and western Illinois, it was partly sunny, with a temperature of 78 at Galesburg, 74 at Macomb, 71 at Quincy, 76 at Springfield, and 78 at Pontiac. It was cloudy, with a temperature of 76 at Bloomington, 83 at Moline, and 77 at Lincoln. At Lincoln, the weather conditions were not available. And once again at 4 p.m. in Peoria, under mostly sunny skies, the temperature was 75. And now a discussion of hazardous weather conditions for the following counties in Illinois: Fulton, Knox, Marshall, Mason, McLean, Peoria, Stark, Tazewell, and Woodford. This hazardous weather outlook is for central Illinois, east central Illinois, southeast Illinois, and west central Illinois. For tonight, a broken line of thunderstorms will push into central Illinois this evening and continue through tonight. A few of the storms may be capable of damaging wind gusts, particularly along and southwest of a Peoria to Mattoon line. Locally heavy rainfall is also possible through tonight. For Sunday through Friday, another round of thunderstorms will move through the area Tuesday night through Thursday. There is a slight risk that some of the storms Wednesday into Wednesday night could become severe, with all severe hazards possible at this time. River flooding is ongoing or expected to develop along the Spoon, Lamoine, Mackinac, Little Wabash, and Illinois rivers. Spotter information statement: spotter activation is not needed tonight. Here is a river flood statement. The flood warning continues for the Mackinac River near Conderville until late tomorrow morning. At 10:45 a.m. Saturday, the stage was 14.5 feet. The river is expected to rise to a crest of 14.7 feet this evening. It will then fall below flood stage late tonight. Here is a river flood statement. The flood warning continues for the Illinois River at Peoria from Sunday evening until further notice. At 10:45 a.m. Saturday, the stage was 15.8 feet. The river is expected to rise above flood stage tomorrow evening and continue rising to a crest of 19.8 feet early Tuesday afternoon. Here is a river flood statement. The flood warning continues for the Illinois River near Havana until further notice. At 10:45 a.m. Saturday, the stage was 15.0 feet. The river is expected to rise to a crest of 17.9 feet early Thursday afternoon. Here is a river flood statement. The National Weather Service in Lincoln has issued a flood warning for the Illinois River at Henry from late Sunday night to early Wednesday afternoon. At 10:45 a.m. Saturday, the stage was 20.9 feet. The river is expected to rise above flood stage early Monday morning to a crest of 23.4 feet Monday evening. It will then fall below flood stage Wednesday morning. Here is a river flood statement. The flood warning is canceled for the Spoon River at London Mills. At 11:45 a.m. Saturday, the stage was 14.7 feet. The river is expected to rise to a crest of 14.8 feet this afternoon. And now a discussion of hazardous weather conditions for the following counties in Illinois: Fulton, Knox, Marshall, Mason, McLean, Peoria, Stark, Tazewell, and Woodford. This hazardous weather outlook is for central Illinois, east central Illinois, southeast Illinois, and west central Illinois. For tonight, a broken line of thunderstorms will push into central Illinois this evening and continue through tonight. A few of the storms may be capable of damaging wind gusts, particularly along and southwest of a Peoria to Mattoon line.

Locally heavy rainfall is also possible through tonight. For Sunday through Friday, another round of thunderstorms will move through the area Tuesday night through Thursday. There is a slight risk that some of the storms Wednesday into Wednesday night could become severe, with all severe hazards possible at this time. River flooding is ongoing or expected to develop along the Spoon, Lamoille, Mackinac, Little Wabash, and Illinois rivers. Spotter information statement. Spotter activation is not needed tonight. The time is currently 4:08 p.m. Central Daylight Time. 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Now for the official National Weather Service forecast for Peoria and surrounding areas of central Illinois. Rest of today, mostly cloudy with a slight chance of showers and thunderstorms. Highs in the lower 80s. Southwest winds 10 to 15 miles an hour. Chance of rain 20%. Tonight, showers and thunderstorms likely. Lows in the lower 60s. Southwest winds 5 to 10 miles an hour, becoming northwest 10 to 15 miles an hour after midnight. Chance of rain 70%. Sunday, mostly sunny. A chance of showers in the morning. Less humid with highs in the lower 70s. Northwest winds 15 to 20 miles an hour. Chance of rain 30%. Sunday night, mostly clear until midnight, then becoming partly cloudy. Lows in the lower 50s. Northwest winds 10 to 15 miles an hour, becoming west around 5 miles an hour after midnight. Monday, sunny. Highs in the upper 70s. West winds 5 to 10 miles an hour. Monday night, mostly clear. Lows in the mid-50s. Tuesday, mostly sunny. A chance of showers and thunderstorms in the afternoon. Highs in the upper 70s. Chance of rain 50%. Tuesday night, partly cloudy. A chance of showers after midnight. Lows in the mid-50s. Chance of rain 50%. Wednesday, partly sunny. A chance of showers in the morning, then showers with thunderstorms likely in the afternoon. Locally heavy rainfall possible in the afternoon. Breezy with highs around 80. Chance of rain 80%. Wednesday night, showers with a chance of thunderstorms until midnight. Breezy with lows in the lower 60s. Chance of rain 90%. Thursday, mostly sunny. Highs in the upper 70s. Thursday night and Juneteenth, mostly clear. Lows in the mid-50s. Highs in the lower 80s. Again, the forecast for Peoria and surrounding areas of central Illinois for the rest of today, mostly cloudy with a slight chance of showers and thunderstorms. Highs in the lower 80s. Southwest winds 10 to 15 miles an hour. Chance of rain 20%. At 4 p.m. in Peoria, skies were mostly sunny. The temperature was 75 degrees, the dew point was 66, and the relative humidity was 73%. The wind was south at 9 miles an hour. The pressure was 29.88 inches and falling. Around central and western Illinois, it was partly sunny, with a temperature of 76 at Bloomington, 83 at Moline, and 78 at Galesburg. Under partly sunny skies, Macomb reported 74, Quincy reported 71, and Springfield reported 76. It was cloudy, with a temperature of 77 at Lakin, and 78 at Pontiac. At Lincoln, the weather conditions were not available. And once again at 4 p.m. in Peoria, under mostly sunny skies, the temperature was 75. Looking elsewhere around the Midwest at 4 p.m., Chicago was cloudy, and 81. Indianapolis was cloudy, and 78. St. Louis was cloudy, and 79. Kansas City was mostly sunny, and 83. Des Moines was mostly sunny, and 79. Milwaukee was partly sunny, and 83. And now a discussion of hazardous weather conditions for the following counties in Illinois: Fulton, Knox, Marshall, Mason, McLean, Peoria, Stark, Tazewell, and Woodford. This hazardous weather outlook is for central Illinois, east central Illinois, southeast Illinois, and west central Illinois. For tonight, a broken line of thunderstorms will push into central Illinois this evening and continue through tonight. A few of the storms may be capable of damaging wind gusts, particularly along and southwest of a Peoria to Mattoon line. Locally heavy rainfall.

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Now for the official National Weather Service forecast for Peoria and surrounding areas of central Illinois. Rest of today, mostly cloudy with a slight chance of showers and thunderstorms. Highs in the lower 80s. Southwest winds 10 to 15 miles an hour. Chance of rain 20%. Tonight, showers and thunderstorms likely. Lows in the lower 60s. Southwest winds 5 to 10 miles an hour, becoming northwest 10 to 15 miles an hour after midnight. Chance of rain 70%. Sunday, mostly sunny. A chance of showers in the morning. Less humid with highs in the lower 70s. Northwest winds 15 to 20 miles an hour. Chance of rain 30%. Sunday night, mostly clear until midnight, then becoming partly cloudy. Lows in the lower 50s. Northwest winds 10 to 15 miles an hour, becoming west around 5 miles an hour after midnight. Monday, sunny. Highs in the upper 70s. West winds 5 to 10 miles an hour. Monday night, mostly clear. Lows in the mid-50s. Tuesday, mostly sunny. A chance of showers and thunderstorms in the afternoon. Highs in the upper 70s. Chance of rain 50%. Tuesday night, partly cloudy. A chance of showers after midnight. Lows in the mid-50s. Chance of rain 50%. Wednesday, partly sunny. A chance of showers in the morning, then showers with thunderstorms likely in the afternoon. Locally heavy rainfall possible in the afternoon. Breezy with highs around 80. Chance of rain 80%. Wednesday night, showers with a chance of thunderstorms until midnight. Breezy with lows in the lower 60s. Chance of rain 90%. Thursday, mostly sunny. Highs in the upper 70s. Thursday night and Juneteenth, mostly clear. Lows in the mid-50s. Highs in the lower 80s. Again, the forecast for Peoria and surrounding areas of central Illinois for the rest of today, mostly cloudy with a slight chance of showers and thunderstorms. Highs in the lower 80s. Southwest winds 10 to 15 miles an hour. Chance of rain 20%. Here is a river flood statement. The flood warning continues for the Mackinac River near Conderville until late tomorrow morning. At 10:45 a.m. Saturday, the stage was 14.5 feet. The river is expected to rise to a crest of 14.7 feet this evening. It will then fall below flood stage late tonight. Here is a river flood statement. The flood warning continues for the Illinois River at Peoria from Sunday evening until further notice. At 10:45 a.m. Saturday, the stage was 15.8 feet. The river is expected to rise above flood stage tomorrow evening and continue rising to a crest of 19.8 feet early Tuesday afternoon. Here is a river flood statement. The flood warning continues for the Illinois River near Havana until further notice. At 10:45 a.m. Saturday, the stage was 15.0 feet. The river is expected to rise to a crest of 17.9 feet early Thursday afternoon. Here is a river flood statement. The National Weather Service in Lincoln has issued a flood warning for the Illinois River at Henry from late Sunday night to early Wednesday afternoon. At 10:45 a.m. Saturday, the stage was 20.9 feet. The river is expected to rise above flood stage early Monday morning to a crest of 23.4 feet Monday evening. It will then fall below flood stage Wednesday morning. Here is a river flood statement. The flood warning is canceled for the Spoon River at London Mills. At 11:45 a.m. Saturday, the stage was 14.7 feet. The river is expected to rise to a crest of 14.8 feet this afternoon. At 4 p.m. in Peoria, skies were mostly sunny. The temperature was 75 degrees, the dew point was 66, and the relative humidity was 73%. The wind was south at 9 miles an hour. The pressure was 29.88 inches and falling. Around central and western Illinois, it was partly sunny, with a temperature of 76 at Bloomington.

83 at Moline and 78 at Galesburg. Under partly sunny skies, Macomb reported 74, Quincy reported 71, and Springfield reported 76. It was cloudy, with a temperature of 77 at Lincoln and 78 at Pontiac. At Lincoln, the weather conditions were not available. And once again at 4 p.m. in Peoria, under mostly sunny skies, the temperature was 75. Looking elsewhere around the Midwest at 4 p.m., Chicago was partly sunny and 81. Indianapolis was cloudy and 78. St. Louis was cloudy and 79. Kansas City was mostly sunny and 83. Des Moines was mostly sunny and 79. Milwaukee was partly sunny and 83. And now a discussion of hazardous weather conditions for the following counties in Illinois: Fulton, Knox, Marshall, Mason, McLean, Peoria, Stark, Tazewell, and Woodford. This hazardous weather outlook is for Central Illinois, East Central Illinois, Southeast Illinois, and West Central Illinois. For tonight, a broken line of thunderstorms will push into Central Illinois this evening and continue through tonight. A few of the storms may be capable of damaging wind gusts, particularly along and southwest of a Peoria to Mattoon line. Locally heavy rainfall is also possible through tonight. For Sunday through Friday, another round of thunderstorms will move through the area Tuesday night through Thursday. There is a slight risk that some of the storms Wednesday into Wednesday night could become severe, with all severe hazards possible at this time. River flooding is ongoing or expected to develop along the Spoon, Lamoine, Mackinac, Little Wabash, and Illinois rivers. Spotter information statement: spotter activation is not needed tonight. The time is currently 4:21 p.m. Central Daylight Time. 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Now for the official National Weather Service forecast for Peoria and surrounding areas of Central Illinois. Rest of today, mostly cloudy with a slight chance of showers and thunderstorms. Highs in the lower 80s. Southwest winds 10 to 15 miles an hour. Chance of rain 20%. Tonight, showers and thunderstorms likely. Lows in the lower 60s. Southwest winds 5 to 10 miles an hour, becoming northwest 10 to 15 miles an hour after midnight. Chance of rain 70%. Sunday, mostly sunny. A chance of showers in the morning. Less humid with highs in the lower 70s. Northwest winds 15 to 20 miles an hour. Chance of rain 30%. Sunday night, mostly clear until midnight, then becoming partly cloudy. Lows in the lower 50s. Northwest winds 10 to 15 miles an hour, becoming west around 5 miles an hour after midnight. Monday, sunny. Highs in the upper 70s. West winds 5 to 10 miles an hour. Monday night, mostly clear. Lows in the mid-50s. Tuesday, mostly sunny. A chance of showers and thunderstorms in the afternoon. Highs in the upper 70s. Chance of rain 50%. Tuesday night, partly cloudy. A chance of showers after midnight. Lows in the mid-50s. Chance of rain 50%. Wednesday, partly sunny. A chance of showers in the morning, then showers with thunderstorms likely in the afternoon. Locally heavy rainfall possible in the afternoon. Breezy with highs around 80. Chance of rain 80%. Wednesday night, showers with a chance of thunderstorms until midnight. Breezy with lows in the lower 60s. Chance of rain 90%. Thursday, mostly sunny. Highs in the upper 70s. Thursday night and Juneteenth, mostly clear. Lows in the mid-50s. Highs in the lower 80s. Again, the forecast for Peoria and surrounding areas of Central Illinois for the rest of today: mostly cloudy with a slight chance of showers and thunderstorms. Highs in the lower 80s. Southwest winds 10 to 15 miles an hour. Chance of rain 20%. At 4 p.m. in Peoria, skies were mostly sunny. The temperature was 75 degrees, the dew point was 66, and the relative humidity was 73%. The wind was south at 9 miles an hour. The pressure was 29.88 inches and falling. Around central and western Illinois, it was partly sunny,
with a temperature of 76 at Bloomington, 83 at Moline, and 78 at Galesburg. Under partly sunny skies, Macomb reported 74, Quincy reported 71, and Springfield reported 76. It was cloudy, with a temperature of 77 at Lakin, and 78 at Pontiac. At Lincoln, the weather conditions were not available. And once again at 4 p.m. in Peoria, under mostly sunny skies, the temperature was 75. Looking elsewhere around the Midwest at 4 p.m., Chicago was partly sunny, and 81. Indianapolis was cloudy, and 78. St. Louis was cloudy, and 79. Kansas City was mostly sunny, and 83. Des Moines was mostly sunny, and 79. Milwaukee was partly sunny, and 83. Looking elsewhere around the Midwest at 4 p.m., Chicago was partly sunny, and 81. Indianapolis was cloudy, and 78. St. Louis was cloudy, and 79. Kansas City was mostly sunny, and 83. Des Moines was mostly sunny, and 79. Milwaukee was partly sunny, and 83. Here is a river flood statement. The flood warning continues for the Mackinac River near Conderville until late tomorrow morning. At 10:45 a.m. Saturday, the stage was 14.5 feet. The river is expected to rise to a crest of 14.7 feet this evening. It will then fall below flood stage late tonight. Here is a river flood statement. The flood warning continues for the Illinois River at Peoria from Sunday evening until further notice. At 10:45 a.m. Saturday, the stage was 15.8 feet. The river is expected to rise above flood stage tomorrow evening and continue rising to a crest of 19.8 feet early Tuesday afternoon. Here is a river flood statement. The flood warning continues for the Illinois River near Havana until further notice. At 10:45 a.m. Saturday, the stage was 15.0 feet. The river is expected to rise to a crest of 17.9 feet early Thursday afternoon. Here is a river flood statement. The National Weather Service in Lincoln has issued a flood warning for the Illinois River at Henry from late Sunday night to early Wednesday afternoon. At 10:45 a.m. Saturday, the stage was 20.9 feet. The river is expected to rise above flood stage early Monday morning to a crest of 23.4 feet Monday evening. It will then fall below flood stage Wednesday morning. Here is a river flood statement. The flood warning is canceled for the Spoon River at London Mills. At 11:45 a.m. Saturday, the stage was 14.7 feet. The river is expected to rise to a crest of 14.8 feet this afternoon. And now a discussion of hazardous weather conditions for the following counties in Illinois: Fulton, Knox, Marshall, Mason, McLean, Peoria, Stark, Tazewell, and Woodford. This hazardous weather outlook is for Central Illinois, East Central Illinois, Southeast Illinois, and West Central Illinois. For tonight, a broken line of thunderstorms will push into Central Illinois this evening and continue through tonight. A few of the storms may be capable of damaging wind gusts, particularly along and southwest of a Peoria to Mattoon line. Locally heavy rainfall is also possible through tonight. For Sunday through Friday, another round of thunderstorms will move through the area Tuesday night through Thursday. There is a slight risk that some of the storms Wednesday into Wednesday night could become severe, with all severe hazards possible at this time. River flooding is ongoing or expected to develop along the Spoon, Lamoine, Mackinac, Little Wabash, and Illinois rivers. Spotter information statement. Spotter activation is not needed tonight. The time is currently 4:28 p.m. Central Daylight Time. 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Now for the official National Weather Service forecast for Peoria and surrounding areas of Central Illinois. Rest of today, mostly cloudy with a slight chance of showers and thunderstorms. Highs in the lower 80s. Southwest winds 10 to 15 miles an hour. Chance of rain 20%. Tonight, showers and thunderstorms likely. Lows in the lower 60s. Southwest winds 5 to 10 miles an hour, becoming northwest 10 to 15 miles an hour after midnight. Chance of rain 70%. Sunday, mostly sunny. A chance of showers in the morning,
less humid with highs in the lower 70s.

northwest winds 15 to 20 miles an hour. Chance of rain 30%. Sunday night, mostly clear until midnight, then becoming partly cloudy. Lows in the lower 50s. Northwest winds 10 to 15 miles an hour, becoming west around 5 miles an hour after midnight. Monday, sunny. Highs in the upper 70s. West winds 5 to 10 miles an hour. Monday night, mostly clear. Lows in the mid-50s. Tuesday, mostly sunny. A chance of showers and thunderstorms in the afternoon. Highs in the upper 70s. Chance of rain 50%. Tuesday night, partly cloudy. A chance of showers after midnight. Lows in the mid-50s. Chance of rain 50%. Wednesday, partly sunny. A chance of showers in the morning, then showers with thunderstorms likely in the afternoon. Locally heavy rainfall possible in the afternoon. Breezy with highs around 80. Chance of rain 80%. Wednesday night, showers with a chance of thunderstorms until midnight. Breezy with lows in the lower 60s. Chance of rain 90%. Thursday, mostly sunny. Highs in the upper 70s. Thursday night and Juneteenth, mostly clear. Lows in the mid-50s. Highs in the lower 80s. Again, the forecast for Peoria and surrounding areas of central Illinois for the rest of today, mostly cloudy with a slight chance of showers and thunderstorms. Highs in the lower 80s. Southwest winds 10 to 15 miles an hour. Chance of rain 20%. At 4 p.m. in Peoria, skies were mostly sunny. The temperature was 75 degrees, the dew point was 66, and the relative humidity was 73%. The wind was south at 9 miles an hour. The pressure was 29.88 inches and falling. Around central and western Illinois, it was partly sunny, with a temperature of 76 at Bloomington, 83 at Moline, and 78 at Galesburg. Under partly sunny skies, Macomb reported 74, Quincy reported 71, and Springfield reported 76. It was cloudy, with a temperature of 77 at Lakin, and 78 at Pontiac. At Lincoln, the weather conditions were not available. And once again at 4 p.m. in Peoria, under mostly sunny skies, the temperature was 75. Looking elsewhere around the Midwest at 4 p.m., Chicago was partly sunny, and 81. Indianapolis was cloudy, and 78. St. Louis was cloudy, and 79. Kansas City was mostly sunny, and 83. Des Moines was mostly sunny, and 79. Milwaukee was partly sunny, and 83. And now a discussion of hazardous weather conditions for the following counties in Illinois: Fulton, Knox, Marshall, Mason, McLean, Peoria, Stark, Tazewell, and Woodford. This hazardous weather outlook is for central Illinois, east central Illinois, southeast Illinois, and west central Illinois. For tonight, a broken line of thunderstorms will push into central Illinois this evening and continue through tonight. A few of the storms may be capable of damaging wind gusts, particularly along and southwest of a Peoria to Mattoon line. Locally heavy rainfall is also possible through tonight. For Sunday through Friday, another round of thunderstorms will move through the area Tuesday night through Thursday. There is a slight risk that some of the storms Wednesday into Wednesday night could become severe, with all severe hazards possible at this time. River flooding is ongoing or expected to develop along the Spoon, Lamoine, Mackinac, Little Wabash, and Illinois rivers. Wednesday night could become severe with all severe hazards possible at this time. River flooding is ongoing or expected to develop along the Spoon, Lamoine, Mackinac, Little Wabash, and Illinois rivers. Spotter information statement. Spotter activation is not needed tonight. The time is currently 4:33 p.m. Central Daylight Time. 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Now for the official National Weather Service forecast for Peoria and surrounding areas of central Illinois. Rest of today, mostly cloudy with a slight chance of showers and thunderstorms. Highs in the lower 80s. Southwest winds 10 to 15 miles an hour. Chance of rain 20%. Tonight, showers and thunderstorms likely. Lows in the lower 60s. Southwest winds 5 to 10 miles an hour, becoming northwest 10 to 15.

miles an hour after midnight. Chance of rain 70%. Sunday, mostly sunny. A chance of showers in the morning. Less humid with highs in the lower 70s. Northwest winds 15 to 20 miles an hour. Chance of rain 30%. Sunday night, mostly clear until midnight, then becoming partly cloudy. Lows in the lower 50s. Northwest winds 10 to 15 miles an hour, becoming west around 5 miles an hour after midnight. Monday, sunny. Highs in the upper 70s. West winds 5 to 10 miles an hour. Monday night, mostly clear. Lows in the mid-50s. Tuesday, mostly sunny. A chance of showers and thunderstorms in the afternoon. Highs in the upper 70s. Chance of rain 50%. Tuesday night, partly cloudy. A chance of showers after midnight. Lows in the mid-50s. Chance of rain 50%. Wednesday, partly sunny. A chance of showers in the morning, then showers with thunderstorms likely in the afternoon. Locally heavy rainfall possible in the afternoon. Breezy with highs around 80. Chance of rain 80%. Wednesday night, showers with a chance of thunderstorms until midnight. Breezy with lows in the lower 60s. Chance of rain 90%. Thursday, mostly sunny. Highs in the upper 70s. Thursday night and Juneteenth, mostly clear. Lows in the mid-50s. Highs in the lower 80s. Again, the forecast for Peoria and surrounding areas of central Illinois for the rest of today, mostly cloudy with a slight chance of showers and thunderstorms. Highs in the lower 80s. Southwest winds 10 to 15 miles an hour. Chance of rain 20%. Here is a river flood statement. The flood warning continues for the Mackinac River near Conderville until late tomorrow morning. At 10:45 a.m. Saturday, the stage was 14.5 feet. The river is expected to rise to a crest of 14.7 feet this evening. It will then fall below flood stage late tonight. Here is a river flood statement. The flood warning continues for the Illinois River at Peoria from Sunday evening until further notice. At 10:45 a.m. Saturday, the stage was 15.8 feet. The river is expected to rise above flood stage tomorrow evening and continue rising to a crest of 19.8 feet early Tuesday afternoon. Here is a river flood statement. The flood warning continues for the Illinois River near Havana until further notice. At 10:45 a.m. Saturday, the stage was 15.0 feet. The river is expected to rise to a crest of 17.9 feet early Thursday afternoon. Here is a river flood statement. The National Weather Service in Lincoln has issued a flood warning for the Illinois River at Henry from late Sunday night to early Wednesday afternoon. At 10:45 a.m. Saturday, the stage was 20.9 feet. The river is expected to rise above flood stage early Monday morning to a crest of 23.4 feet Monday evening. It will then fall below flood stage Wednesday morning. Here is a river flood statement. The flood warning is canceled for the Spoon River at London Mills. At 11:45 a.m. Saturday, the stage was 14.7 feet. The river is expected to rise to a crest of 14.8 feet this afternoon. At 4 p.m. in Peoria, skies were mostly sunny. The temperature was 75 degrees, the dew point was 66, and the relative humidity was 73%. The wind was south at 9 miles an hour. The pressure was 29.88 inches and falling. Around central and western Illinois, it was partly sunny, with a temperature of 76 at Bloomington, 83 at Moline, and 78 at Galesburg. Under partly sunny skies, Macomb reported 74, Quincy reported 71, and Springfield reported 76. It was cloudy, with a temperature of 77 at Lincoln, and 78 at Pontiac. At Lincoln, the weather conditions were not available. And once again at 4 p.m. in Peoria, under mostly sunny skies, the temperature was 75. Looking elsewhere around the Midwest at 4 p.m., Chicago was partly sunny, and 81. Indianapolis was cloudy, and 78. St. Louis was cloudy, and 79. Kansas City was mostly sunny, and 83. Des Moines was mostly sunny, and 79. Milwaukee was partly sunny, and 83.

And now a discussion of hazardous weather conditions for the following counties in Illinois: Fulton, Knox, Marshall, Mason, McLean, Peoria, Stark, Tazewell, and Woodford. This hazardous weather outlook is for Central Illinois, East Central Illinois, Southeast Illinois, and West Central Illinois. For tonight, a broken line of thunderstorms will push into Central Illinois this evening and continue through tonight. A few of the storms may be capable of damaging wind gusts, particularly along and southwest of a Peoria to Mattoon line. Locally heavy rainfall is also possible through tonight. For Sunday through Friday, another round of thunderstorms will move through the area Tuesday night through Thursday. There is a slight risk that some of the storms Wednesday into Wednesday night could become severe, with all severe hazards possible at this time. River flooding is ongoing or expected to develop along the Spoon, Lamoine, Mackinac, Little Wabash, and Illinois rivers. Spotter information statement: spotter activation is not needed tonight. The time is currently 4:40 p.m. Central Daylight Time. 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Now for the official National Weather Service forecast for Peoria and surrounding areas of Central Illinois. Rest of today, mostly cloudy with a slight chance of showers and thunderstorms. Highs in the lower 80s. Southwest winds 10 to 15 miles an hour. Chance of rain 20%. Tonight, showers and thunderstorms likely. Lows in the lower 60s. Southwest winds 5 to 10 miles an hour, becoming northwest 10 to 15 miles an hour after midnight. Chance of rain 70%. Sunday, mostly sunny. A chance of showers in the morning. Less humid with highs in the lower 70s. Northwest winds 15 to 20 miles an hour. Chance of rain 30%. Sunday night, mostly clear until midnight, then becoming partly cloudy. Lows in the lower 50s. Northwest winds 10 to 15 miles an hour, becoming west around 5 miles an hour after midnight. Monday, sunny. Highs in the upper 70s. West winds 5 to 10 miles an hour. Monday night, mostly clear. Lows in the mid-50s. Tuesday, mostly sunny. A chance of showers and thunderstorms in the afternoon. Highs in the upper 70s. Chance of rain 50%. Tuesday night, partly cloudy. A chance of showers after midnight. Lows in the mid-50s. Chance of rain 50%. Wednesday, partly sunny. A chance of showers in the morning, then showers with thunderstorms likely in the afternoon. Locally heavy rainfall possible in the afternoon. Breezy with highs around 80. Chance of rain 80%. Wednesday night, showers with a chance of thunderstorms until midnight. Breezy with lows in the lower 60s. Chance of rain 90%. Thursday, mostly sunny. Highs in the upper 70s. Thursday night and Juneteenth, mostly clear. Lows in the mid-50s. Highs in the lower 80s. Again, the forecast for Peoria and surrounding areas of Central Illinois for the rest of today: mostly cloudy with a slight chance of showers and thunderstorms. Highs in the lower 80s. Southwest winds 10 to 15 miles an hour. Chance of rain 20%. At 4 p.m. in Peoria, skies were mostly sunny. The temperature was 75 degrees, the dew point was 66, and the relative humidity was 73%. The wind was south at 9 miles an hour. The pressure was 29.88 inches and falling. Around central and western Illinois, it was partly sunny, with a temperature of 76 at Bloomington, 83 at Moline, and 78 at Galesburg. Under partly sunny skies, Macomb reported 74, Quincy reported 71, and Springfield reported 76. It was cloudy, with a temperature of 77 at Lakin, and 78 at Pontiac. At Lincoln, the weather conditions were not available. And once again at 4 p.m. in Peoria, under mostly sunny skies, the temperature was 75. Looking elsewhere around the Midwest at 4 p.m., Chicago was partly sunny, and 81. Indianapolis was cloudy, and 78. St. Louis was cloudy, and 79. Kansas City was mostly sunny, and 83. Des Moines was mostly sunny, and 79. Milwaukee was partly sunny, and 83. And now

A discussion of hazardous weather conditions for the following counties in Illinois: Fulton, Knox, Marshall, Mason, McLean, Peoria, Stark, Tazewell, and Woodford. This hazardous weather outlook is for Central Illinois, East Central Illinois, Southeast Illinois, and West Central Illinois. For tonight, a broken line of thunderstorms will push into Central Illinois this evening and continue through tonight. A few of the storms may be capable of damaging wind gusts, particularly along and southwest of a Peoria to Mattoon line. Locally heavy rainfall is also possible through tonight. For Sunday through Friday, another round of thunderstorms will move through the area Tuesday night through Thursday. There is a slight risk that some of the storms Wednesday into Wednesday night could become severe, with all severe hazards possible at this time. River flooding is ongoing or expected to develop along the Spoon, Lamoine, Mackinac, Little Wabash, and Illinois rivers. Spotter information statement. Spotter activation is not needed tonight. Here is a river flood statement. The flood warning continues for the Mackinac River near Condorville until late tomorrow morning. At 10:45 a.m. Saturday, the stage was 14.5 feet. The river is expected to rise to a crest of 14.7 feet this evening. It will then fall below flood stage late tonight. Here is a river flood statement. The flood warning continues for the Illinois River at Peoria from Sunday evening until further notice. At 10:45 a.m. Saturday, the stage was 15.8 feet. The river is expected to rise above flood stage tomorrow evening and continue rising to a crest of 19.8 feet early Tuesday afternoon. Here is a river flood statement. The flood warning continues for the Illinois River near Havana until further notice. At 10:45 a.m. Saturday, the stage was 15.0 feet. The river is expected to rise to a crest of 17.9 feet early Thursday afternoon. Here is a river flood statement. The National Weather Service in Lincoln has issued a flood warning for the Illinois River at Henry from late Sunday night to early Wednesday afternoon. At 10:45 a.m. Saturday, the stage was 20.9 feet. The river is expected to rise above flood stage early Monday morning to a crest of 23.4 feet Monday evening. It will then fall below flood stage Wednesday morning. Here is a river flood statement. The flood warning is canceled for the Spoon River at London Mills. At 11:45 a.m. Saturday, the stage was 14.7 feet. The river is expected to rise to a crest of 14.8 feet this afternoon. The time is currently 4:46 p.m. Central Daylight Time. 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Now for the official National Weather Service forecast for Peoria and surrounding areas of Central Illinois. Rest of today, mostly cloudy with a slight chance of showers and thunderstorms. Highs in the lower 80s. Southwest winds 10 to 15 miles an hour. Chance of rain 20%. Tonight, showers and thunderstorms likely. Lows in the lower 60s. Southwest winds 5 to 10 miles an hour, becoming northwest 10 to 15 miles an hour after midnight. Chance of rain 70%. Sunday, mostly sunny. A chance of showers in the morning. Less humid with highs in the lower 70s. Northwest winds 15 to 20 miles an hour. Chance of rain 30%. Sunday night, mostly clear until midnight, then becoming partly cloudy. Lows in the lower 50s. Northwest winds 10 to 15 miles an hour, becoming west around 5 miles an hour after midnight. Monday, sunny. Highs in the upper 70s. West winds 5 to 10 miles an hour. Monday night, mostly clear. Lows in the mid-50s. Tuesday, mostly sunny. A chance of showers and thunderstorms in the afternoon. Highs in the upper 70s. Chance of rain 50%. Tuesday night, partly cloudy. A chance of showers after midnight. Lows in the mid-50s. Chance of rain 50%. Wednesday, partly sunny. A chance of showers in the morning, then showers with thunderstorms likely in the afternoon. Locally heavy rainfall possible in the afternoon. Breezy with highs around 80. Chance of rain 80%. Wednesday night, showers with a chance of thunderstorms until midnight. Breezy with lows in the lower 60s.
chance of rain 90%. Thursday, mostly sunny. Highs in the upper 70s. Thursday night and Juneteenth, mostly clear. Lows in the mid-50s. Highs in the lower 80s. Again, the forecast for Peoria and surrounding areas of central Illinois for the rest of today, mostly cloudy with a slight chance of showers and thunderstorms. Highs in the lower 80s. Southwest winds 10 to 15 miles an hour. Chance of rain 20%. At 4 p.m. in Peoria, skies were mostly sunny. The temperature was 75 degrees, the dew point was 66, and the relative humidity was 73%. The wind was south at 9 miles an hour. The pressure was 29.88 inches and falling. Around central and western Illinois, it was partly sunny, with a temperature of 76 at Bloomington, 83 at Moline, and 78 at Galesburg. Under partly sunny skies, Macomb reported 74, Quincy reported 71, and Springfield reported 76. It was cloudy, with a temperature of 77 at Lincoln, and 78 at Pontiac. At Lincoln, the weather conditions were not available. And once again at 4 p.m. in Peoria, under mostly sunny skies, the temperature was 75. Looking elsewhere around the Midwest at 4 p.m., Chicago was partly sunny, and 81. Indianapolis was cloudy, and 78. St. Louis was cloudy, and 79. Kansas City was mostly sunny, and 83. Des Moines was mostly sunny, and 79. Milwaukee was partly sunny, and 83. And now a discussion of hazardous weather conditions for the following counties in Illinois: Fulton, Knox, Marshall, Mason, McLean, Peoria, Stark, Tazewell, and Woodford. This hazardous weather outlook is for central Illinois, east central Illinois, southeast Illinois, and west central Illinois. For tonight, a broken line of thunderstorms will push into central Illinois this evening and continue through tonight. A few of the storms may be capable of damaging wind gusts, particularly along and southwest of a Peoria to Mattoon line. Locally heavy rainfall is also possible through tonight. For Sunday through Friday, another round of thunderstorms will move through the area Tuesday night through Thursday. There is a slight risk that some of the storms Wednesday into Wednesday night could become severe, with all severe hazards possible at this time. River flooding is ongoing or expected to develop along the Spoon, Lamoine, Mackinac, Little Wabash, and Illinois rivers. Spotter information statement: spotter activation is not needed tonight. The time is currently 4:51 p.m. Central Daylight Time. 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Now for the official National Weather Service forecast for Peoria and surrounding areas of central Illinois. Rest of today, mostly cloudy with a slight chance of showers and thunderstorms. Highs in the lower 80s. Southwest winds 10 to 15 miles an hour. Chance of rain 20%. Tonight, showers and thunderstorms likely. Lows in the lower 60s. Southwest winds 5 to 10 miles an hour, becoming northwest 10 to 15 miles an hour after midnight. Chance of rain 70%. Sunday, mostly sunny. A chance of showers in the morning. Less humid with highs in the lower 70s. Northwest winds 15 to 20 miles an hour. Chance of rain 30%. Sunday night, mostly clear until midnight, then becoming partly cloudy. Lows in the lower 50s. Northwest winds 10 to 15 miles an hour, becoming west around 5 miles an hour after midnight. Monday, sunny. Highs in the upper 70s. West winds 5 to 10 miles an hour. Monday night, mostly clear. Lows in the mid 50s. Tuesday, mostly sunny. A chance of showers and thunderstorms in the afternoon. Highs in the upper 70s. Chance of rain 50%. Tuesday night, partly cloudy. A chance of showers after midnight. Lows in the mid-50s. Chance of rain 50%. Wednesday, partly sunny. A chance of showers in the morning, then showers with thunderstorms likely in the afternoon. Locally heavy rainfall possible in the afternoon. Breezy with highs around 80. Chance of rain 80%. Wednesday night, showers with a chance of thunderstorms until midnight. Breezy with lows in the lower 60s.
chance of rain 90%.

Thursday, mostly sunny. Highs in the upper 70s. Thursday night and Juneteenth, mostly clear. Lows in the mid-50s. Highs in the lower 80s. Again, the forecast for Peoria and surrounding areas of central Illinois for the rest of today, mostly cloudy with a slight chance of showers and thunderstorms. Highs in the lower 80s. Southwest winds 10 to 15 miles an hour. Chance of rain 20%. At 4 p.m. in Peoria, skies were mostly sunny. The temperature was 75 degrees, the dew point was 66, and the relative humidity was 73%. The wind was south at 9 miles an hour. The pressure was 29.88 inches and falling. Around central and western Illinois, it was partly sunny, with a temperature of 76 at Bloomington, 83 at Moline, and 78 at Galesburg. Under partly sunny skies, Macomb reported 74, Quincy reported 71, and Springfield reported 76. It was cloudy, with a temperature of 77 at Lincoln, and 78 at Pontiac. At Lincoln, the weather conditions were not available. And once again at 4 p.m. in Peoria, under mostly sunny skies, the temperature was 75. Here is a river flood statement. The flood warning continues for the Mackinac River near Conderville until late tomorrow morning. At 10:45 a.m. Saturday, the stage was 14.5 feet. The river is expected to rise to a crest of 14.7 feet this evening. It will then fall below flood stage late tonight. Here is a river flood statement. The flood warning continues for the Illinois River at Peoria from Sunday evening until further notice. At 10:45 a.m. Saturday, the stage was 15.8 feet. The river is expected to rise above flood stage tomorrow evening and continue rising to a crest of 19.8 feet early Tuesday afternoon. Here is a river flood statement. The flood warning continues for the Illinois River near Havana until further notice. At 10:45 a.m. Saturday, the stage was 15.0 feet. The river is expected to rise to a crest of 17.9 feet early Thursday afternoon. Here is a river flood statement. The National Weather Service in Lincoln has issued a flood warning for the Illinois River at Henry from late Sunday night to early Wednesday afternoon. At 10:45 a.m. Saturday, the stage was 20.9 feet. The river is expected to rise above flood stage early Monday morning to a crest of 23.4 feet Monday evening. It will then fall below flood stage Wednesday morning. Here is a river flood statement. The flood warning is canceled for the Spoon River at London Mills. At 11:45 a.m. Saturday, the stage was 14.7 feet. The river is expected to rise to a crest of 14.8 feet this afternoon. Looking elsewhere around the Midwest at 4 p.m., Chicago was partly sunny, and 81. Indianapolis was cloudy, and 78. St. Louis was cloudy, and 79. Kansas City was mostly sunny, and 83. Des Moines was mostly sunny, and 79. Milwaukee was partly sunny, and 83. And now a discussion of hazardous weather conditions for the following counties in Illinois: Fulton, Knox, Marshall, Mason, McLean, Peoria, Stark, Tazewell, and Woodford. This hazardous weather outlook is for central Illinois, east central Illinois, southeast Illinois, and west central Illinois. For tonight, a broken line of thunderstorms will push into central Illinois this evening and continue through tonight. A few of the storms may be capable of damaging wind gusts, particularly along and southwest of a Peoria to Mattoon line. Locally heavy rainfall is also possible through tonight. For Sunday through Friday, another round of thunderstorms will move through the area Tuesday night through Thursday. There is a slight risk that some of the storms Wednesday into Wednesday night could become severe, with all severe hazards possible at this time. River flooding is ongoing or expected to develop along the Spoon, Lamoine, Mackinac, Little Wabash, and Illinois rivers. Spotter information statement. Spotter activation is not needed tonight. The time is currently 4:58 p.m. Central Daylight Time. 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Now for the official National Weather Service forecast for Peoria and surrounding areas of central Illinois. Rest of today, mostly cloudy with a slight chance of showers and thunderstorms.
Highs in the lower 80s. Southwest winds 10 to 15 miles an hour. Chance of rain 20%. Tonight, showers and thunderstorms likely. Lows in the lower 60s. Southwest winds 5 to 10 miles an hour, becoming northwest 10 to 15 miles an hour after midnight. Chance of rain 70%. Sunday, mostly sunny. A chance of showers in the morning. Less humid with highs in the lower 70s. Northwest winds 15 to 20 miles an hour. Chance of rain 30%. Sunday night, mostly clear until midnight, then becoming partly cloudy. Lows in the lower 50s. Northwest winds 10 to 15 miles an hour, becoming west around 5 miles an hour after midnight. Monday, sunny. Highs in the upper 70s. West winds 5 to 10 miles an hour. Monday night, mostly clear. Lows in the mid-50s. Tuesday, mostly sunny. A chance of showers and thunderstorms in the afternoon. Highs in the upper 70s. Chance of rain 50%. Tuesday night, partly cloudy. A chance of showers after midnight. Lows in the mid-50s. Chance of rain 50%. Wednesday, partly sunny. A chance of showers in the morning, then showers with thunderstorms likely in the afternoon. Locally heavy rainfall possible in the afternoon. Breezy with highs around 80. Chance of rain 80%. Wednesday night, showers with a chance of thunderstorms until midnight. Breezy with lows in the lower 60s. Chance of rain 90%. Thursday, mostly sunny. Highs in the upper 70s. Thursday night and Juneteenth, mostly clear. Lows in the mid-50s. Highs in the lower 80s. Again, the forecast for Peoria and surrounding areas of central Illinois for the rest of today, mostly cloudy with a slight chance of showers and thunderstorms. Highs in the lower 80s. Southwest winds 10 to 15 miles an hour. Chance of rain 20%. The Peoria, Illinois climate summary for this evening, as of 4 p.m., June 13, 2026. Today's high temperature was 77 degrees. The normal high is 83. The record high is 98 degrees, which was set in 1894. Today's low temperature was 61 degrees. The normal low is 62. The record low is 45 degrees, which was set in 1985. 0.14 inches of precipitation fell today, which brings the monthly total to 3.90 inches. The total precipitation for the year now stands at 17.90 inches. Sunset tonight is at 8:31 p.m. Sunrise tomorrow is at 5:27 a.m. And now a discussion of hazardous weather conditions for the following counties in Illinois: Fulton, Knox, Marshall, Mason, McLean, Peoria, Stark, Tazewell, and Woodford. This hazardous weather outlook is for central Illinois, east central Illinois, southeast Illinois, and west central Illinois. For tonight, a broken line of thunderstorms will push into central Illinois this evening and continue through tonight. A few of the storms may be capable of damaging wind gusts, particularly along and southwest of a Peoria to Mattoon line. Locally heavy rainfall is also possible through tonight. For Sunday through Friday, another round of thunderstorms will move through the area Tuesday night through Thursday. There is a slight risk that some of the storms Wednesday into Wednesday night could become severe, with all severe hazards possible at this time. River flooding is ongoing or expected to develop along the Spoon, Lamoine, Mackinac, Little Wabash, and Illinois rivers. Spotter information statement. Spotter activation is not needed tonight. The time is currently 5:03 p.m. Central Daylight Time. 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Now for the official National Weather Service forecast for Peoria and surrounding areas of central Illinois. Rest of today, mostly cloudy with a slight chance of showers and thunderstorms. Highs in the lower 80s. Southwest winds 10 to 15 miles an hour. Chance of rain 20%. Tonight, showers and thunderstorms likely. Lows in the lower 60s. Southwest winds 5 to 10 miles an hour, becoming northwest 10 to 15 miles an hour after midnight. Chance of rain 70%. Sunday, mostly sunny. A chance of showers in the morning,

humid with highs in the lower 70s. Northwest winds 15 to 20 miles an hour. Chance of rain 30%. Sunday night, mostly clear until midnight, then becoming partly cloudy. Lows in the lower 50s. Northwest winds 10 to 15 miles an hour, becoming west around 5 miles an hour after midnight. Monday, sunny. Highs in the upper 70s. West winds 5 to 10 miles an hour. Monday night, mostly clear. Lows in the mid-50s. Tuesday, mostly sunny. A chance of showers and thunderstorms in the afternoon. Highs in the upper 70s. Chance of rain 50%. Tuesday night, partly cloudy. A chance of showers after midnight. Lows in the mid-50s. Chance of rain 50%. Wednesday, partly sunny. A chance of showers in the morning, then showers with thunderstorms likely in the afternoon. Locally heavy rainfall possible in the afternoon. Breezy with highs around 80. Chance of rain 80%. Wednesday night, showers with a chance of thunderstorms until midnight. Breezy with lows in the lower 60s. Chance of rain 90%. Thursday, mostly sunny. Highs in the upper 70s. Thursday night and Juneteenth, mostly clear. Lows in the mid-50s. Highs in the lower 80s. Again, the forecast for Peoria and surrounding areas of central Illinois for the rest of today, mostly cloudy with a slight chance of showers and thunderstorms. Highs in the lower 80s. Southwest winds 10 to 15 miles an hour. Chance of rain 20%. Here is a river flood statement. The flood warning continues for the Mackinac River near Congerville until late tomorrow morning. At 10:45 a.m. Saturday, the stage was 14.5 feet. The river is expected to rise to a crest of 14.7 feet this evening. It will then fall below flood stage late tonight. Here is a river flood statement. The flood warning continues for the Illinois River at Peoria from Sunday evening until further notice. At 10:45 a.m. Saturday, the stage was 15.8 feet. The river is expected to rise above flood stage tomorrow evening and continue rising to a crest of 19.8 feet early Tuesday afternoon. Here is a river flood statement. The flood warning continues for the Illinois River near Havana until further notice. At 10:45 a.m. Saturday, the stage was 15.0 feet. The river is expected to rise to a crest of 17.9 feet early Thursday afternoon. Here is a river flood statement. The National Weather Service in Lincoln has issued a flood warning for the Illinois River at Henry from late Sunday night to early Wednesday afternoon. At 10:45 a.m. Saturday, the stage was 20.9 feet. The river is expected to rise above flood stage early Monday morning to a crest of 23.4 feet Monday evening. It will then fall below flood stage Wednesday morning. Here is a river flood statement. The flood warning is canceled for the Spoon River at London Mills. At 11:45 a.m. Saturday, the stage was 14.7 feet. The river is expected to rise to a crest of 14.8 feet this afternoon. And now a discussion of hazardous weather conditions for the following counties in Illinois: Fulton, Knox, Marshall, Mason, McLean, Peoria, Stark, Tazewell, and Woodford. This hazardous weather outlook is for central Illinois, east central Illinois, southeast Illinois, and west central Illinois. For tonight, a broken line of thunderstorms will push into central Illinois this evening and continue through tonight. A few of the storms may be capable of damaging wind gusts, particularly along and southwest of a Peoria to Mattoon line. Locally heavy rainfall is also possible through tonight. For Sunday through Friday, another round of thunderstorms will move through the area Tuesday night through Thursday. There is a slight risk that some of the storms Wednesday into Wednesday night could become severe, with all severe hazards possible at this time. River flooding is ongoing or expected to develop along the Spoon, Lamoille, Mackinac, Little Wabash, and Illinois rivers. Spotter information statement. Spotter activation is not needed tonight. The time is currently 5:08 p.m. Central Daylight Time. 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Now for the official National Weather Service forecast for Peoria and surrounding areas of central Illinois. Rest of today, most

partly cloudy with a slight chance of showers and thunderstorms. Highs in the lower 80s. Southwest winds 10 to 15 miles an hour. Chance of rain 20%. Tonight, showers and thunderstorms likely. Lows in the lower 60s. Southwest winds 5 to 10 miles an hour, becoming northwest 10 to 15 miles an hour after midnight. Chance of rain 70%. Sunday, mostly sunny. A chance of showers in the morning. Less humid with highs in the lower 70s. Northwest winds 15 to 20 miles an hour. Chance of rain 30%. Sunday night, mostly clear until midnight, then becoming partly cloudy. Lows in the lower 50s. Northwest winds 10 to 15 miles an hour, becoming west around 5 miles an hour after midnight. Monday, sunny. Highs in the upper 70s. West winds 5 to 10 miles an hour. Monday night, mostly clear. Lows in the mid-50s. Tuesday, mostly sunny. A chance of showers and thunderstorms in the afternoon. Highs in the upper 70s. Chance of rain 50%. Tuesday night, partly cloudy. A chance of showers after midnight. Lows in the mid-50s. Chance of rain 50%. Wednesday, partly sunny. A chance of showers in the morning, then showers with thunderstorms likely in the afternoon. Locally heavy rainfall possible in the afternoon. Breezy with highs around 80. Chance of rain 80%. Wednesday night, showers with a chance of thunderstorms until midnight. Breezy with lows in the lower 60s. Chance of rain 90%. Thursday, mostly sunny. Highs in the upper 70s. Thursday night and Juneteenth, mostly clear. Lows in the mid-50s. Highs in the lower 80s. Again, the forecast for Peoria and surrounding areas of central Illinois for the rest of today, mostly cloudy with a slight chance of showers and thunderstorms. Highs in the lower 80s. Southwest winds 10 to 15 miles an hour. Chance of rain 20%. At 5 p.m. the report from Peoria was not available. At Bloomington, skies were partly sunny. The temperature was 75 degrees, the dew point was 70, and the relative humidity was 84%. The wind was southwest at 13 miles an hour. The pressure was 29.86 inches and falling. Around central and western Illinois, at Quincy, it was sunny, with a temperature of 76. At Macomb, it was mostly sunny, with a temperature of 78. It was partly sunny, with a temperature of 75 at Bloomington, 83 at Moline, 76 at Galesburg, and 78 at Pontiac. It was cloudy, with a temperature of 77 at Lakin, and 74 at Springfield. At Lincoln, the weather conditions were not available. And once again at 5 p.m. the report from Peoria was not available. At Bloomington, under partly sunny skies, the temperature was 75. Looking elsewhere around the Midwest at 5 p.m., Chicago was partly sunny, and 80. Indianapolis was cloudy, and 77. St. Louis was cloudy, and 78. Kansas City was mostly sunny, and 83. Des Moines was partly sunny, and 77. Milwaukee was partly sunny, and 83. And now a discussion of hazardous weather conditions for the following counties in Illinois: Fulton, Knox, Marshall, Mason, McLean, Peoria, Stark, Tazewell, and Woodford. This hazardous weather outlook is for central Illinois, east central Illinois, southeast Illinois, and west central Illinois. For tonight, a broken line of thunderstorms will push into central Illinois this evening and continue through tonight. A few of the storms may be capable of damaging wind gusts, particularly along and southwest of a Peoria to Mattoon line. Locally heavy rainfall is also possible through tonight. For Sunday through Friday, another round of thunderstorms will move through the area Tuesday night through Thursday. There is a slight risk that some of the storms Wednesday into Wednesday night could become severe, with all severe hazards possible at this time. River flooding is ongoing or expected to develop along the Spoon, Lamoine, Mackinac, Little Wabash, and Illinois rivers. Spotter information statement. Spotter activation is not needed tonight. 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

lows in the lower 60s. Southwest winds 5 to 10 miles an hour, becoming northwest 10 to 15 miles an hour after midnight. Chance of rain 70%. Sunday, mostly sunny. A chance of showers in the morning. Less humid with highs in the lower 70s. Northwest winds 15 to 20 miles an hour. Chance of rain 30%. Sunday night, mostly clear until midnight, then becoming partly cloudy. Lows in the lower 50s. Northwest winds 10 to 15 miles an hour, becoming west around 5 miles an hour after midnight. Monday, sunny. Highs in the upper 70s. West winds 5 to 10 miles an hour. Monday night, mostly clear. Lows in the mid-50s. Tuesday, mostly sunny. A chance of showers and thunderstorms in the afternoon. Highs in the upper 70s. Chance of rain 50%. Tuesday night, partly cloudy. A chance of showers after midnight. Lows in the mid-50s. Chance of rain 50%. Wednesday, partly sunny. A chance of showers in the morning, then showers with thunderstorms likely in the afternoon. Locally heavy rainfall possible in the afternoon. Breezy with highs around 80. Chance of rain 80%. Wednesday night, showers with a chance of thunderstorms until midnight. Breezy with lows in the lower 60s. Chance of rain 90%. Thursday, mostly sunny. Highs in the upper 70s. Thursday night and Juneteenth, mostly clear. Lows in the mid-50s. Highs in the lower 80s. Again, the forecast for Peoria and surrounding areas of central Illinois for the rest of today, mostly cloudy with a slight chance of showers and thunderstorms. Highs in the lower 80s. Southwest winds 10 to 15 miles an hour. Chance of rain 20%. The Peoria, Illinois climate summary for this evening, as of 4 p.m., June 13, 2026. Today's high temperature was 77 degrees. The normal high is 83. The record high is 98 degrees, which was set in 1894. Today's low temperature was 61 degrees. The normal low is 62. The record low is 45 degrees, which was set in 1985. 0.14 inches of precipitation fell today, which brings the monthly total to 3.90 inches. The total precipitation for the year now stands at 17.90 inches. Sunset tonight is at 8:31 p.m. Sunrise tomorrow is at 5:27 a.m. Here is a river flood statement. The flood warning continues for the Mackinac River near Conderville until late tomorrow morning. At 10:45 a.m. Saturday, the stage was 14.5 feet. The river is expected to rise to a crest of 14.7 feet this evening. It will then fall below flood stage late tonight. Here is a river flood statement. The flood warning continues for the Illinois River at Peoria from Sunday evening until further notice. At 10:45 a.m. Saturday, the stage was 15.8 feet. The river is expected to rise above flood stage tomorrow evening and continue rising to a crest of 19.8 feet early Tuesday afternoon. Here is a river flood statement. The flood warning continues for the Illinois River near Havana until further notice. At 10:45 a.m. Saturday, the stage was 15.0 feet. The river is expected to rise to a crest of 17.9 feet early Thursday afternoon. Here is a river flood statement. The National Weather Service in Lincoln has issued a flood warning for the Illinois River at Henry from late Sunday night to early Wednesday afternoon. At 10:45 a.m. Saturday, the stage was 20.9 feet. The river is expected to rise above flood stage early Monday morning to a crest of 23.4 feet Monday evening. It will then fall below flood stage Wednesday morning. Here is a river flood statement. The flood warning is canceled for the Spoon River at London Mills. At 11:45 a.m. Saturday, the stage was 14.7 feet. The river is expected to rise to a crest of 14.8 feet this afternoon. At 5 p.m. the report from Peoria was not available. At Bloomington, skies were partly sunny. The temperature was 75 degrees, the dew point was 70, and the relative humidity was 84%. The wind was southwest at 13 miles an hour. The pressure was 29.86 inches and falling.

around central and western Illinois. At Quincy, it was sunny, with a temperature of 76. At Macomb, it was mostly sunny, with a temperature of 78. It was partly sunny, with a temperature of 75 at Bloomington, 83 at Moline, 76 at Galesburg, and 78 at Pontiac. It was cloudy, with a temperature of 77 at Lakin, and 74 at Springfield. At Lincoln, the weather conditions were not available. And once again at 5 p.m. the report from Peoria was not available. At Bloomington, under partly sunny skies, the temperature was 75. Looking elsewhere around the Midwest at 5 p.m., Chicago was partly sunny, and 80. Indianapolis was cloudy, and 77. St. Louis was cloudy, and 78. Kansas City was mostly sunny, and 83. Des Moines was partly sunny, and 77. Milwaukee was partly sunny, and 83. And now a discussion of hazardous weather conditions for the following counties in Illinois: Fulton, Knox, Marshall, Mason, McLean, Peoria, Stark, Tazewell, and Woodford. This hazardous weather outlook is for Central Illinois, East Central Illinois, Southeast Illinois, and West Central Illinois. For tonight, a broken line of thunderstorms will push into Central Illinois this evening and continue through tonight. A few of the storms may be capable of damaging wind gusts, particularly along and southwest of a Peoria to Mattoon line. Locally heavy rainfall is also possible through tonight. For Sunday through Friday, another round of thunderstorms will move through the area Tuesday night through Thursday. There is a slight risk that some of the storms Wednesday into Wednesday night could become severe, with all severe hazards possible at this time. River flooding is ongoing or expected to develop along the Spoon, Lamoine, Mackinac, Little Wabash, and Illinois rivers. Spotter information statement: spotter activation is not needed tonight. The time is currently 5:22 p.m. Central Daylight Time. 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Now for the official National Weather Service forecast for Peoria and surrounding areas of Central Illinois. Rest of today, mostly cloudy with a slight chance of showers and thunderstorms. Highs in the lower 80s. Southwest winds 10 to 15 miles an hour. Chance of rain 20%. Tonight, showers and thunderstorms likely. Lows in the lower 60s. Southwest winds 5 to 10 miles an hour, becoming northwest 10 to 15 miles an hour after midnight. Chance of rain 70%. Sunday, mostly sunny. A chance of showers in the morning. Less humid with highs in the lower 70s. Northwest winds 15 to 20 miles an hour. Chance of rain 30%. Sunday night, mostly clear until midnight, then becoming partly cloudy. Lows in the lower 50s. Northwest winds 10 to 15 miles an hour, becoming west around 5 miles an hour after midnight. Monday, sunny. Highs in the upper 70s. West winds 5 to 10 miles an hour. Monday night, mostly clear. Lows in the mid-50s. Tuesday, mostly sunny. A chance of showers and thunderstorms in the afternoon. Highs in the upper 70s. Chance of rain 50%. Tuesday night, partly cloudy. A chance of showers after midnight. Lows in the mid-50s. Chance of rain 50%. Wednesday, partly sunny. A chance of showers in the morning, then showers with thunderstorms likely in the afternoon. Locally heavy rainfall possible in the afternoon. Breezy with highs around 80. Chance of rain 80%. Wednesday night, showers with a chance of thunderstorms until midnight. Breezy with lows in the lower 60s. Chance of rain 90%. Thursday, mostly sunny. Highs in the upper 70s. Thursday night and Juneteenth, mostly clear. Lows in the mid-50s. Highs in the lower 80s. Again, the forecast for Peoria and surrounding areas of Central Illinois for the rest of today: mostly cloudy with a slight chance of showers and thunderstorms. Highs in the lower 80s. Southwest winds 10 to 15 miles an hour. Chance of rain 20%. Now for the official National Weather Service forecast for Peoria and surrounding areas of Central Illinois. Tonight, showers and thunderstorms likely. Lows in the lower 60s.
southwest winds 5 to 10 miles an hour, becoming northwest 10 to 15 miles an hour after midnight. Chance of rain 70%. Sunday, mostly sunny. A chance of showers in the morning. Less humid with highs in the lower 70s. Northwest winds 15 to 20 miles an hour. Chance of rain 30%. Sunday night, mostly clear until midnight, then becoming partly cloudy. Lows in the lower 50s. Northwest winds 10 to 15 miles an hour, becoming west around 5 miles an hour after midnight. Monday, sunny. Highs in the upper 70s. West winds 5 to 10 miles an hour. Monday night, mostly clear. Lows in the mid-50s. Southwest winds 5 to 10 miles an hour. Tuesday, mostly sunny. A chance of showers and thunderstorms in the afternoon. Highs in the upper 70s. Chance of rain 50%. Tuesday night, partly cloudy. A chance of showers after midnight. Lows in the mid-50s. Chance of rain 50%. Wednesday, partly sunny. A chance of showers in the morning, then showers with thunderstorms likely in the afternoon. Locally heavy rainfall possible in the afternoon. Breezy with highs around 80. Chance of rain 80%. Wednesday night, showers with a chance of thunderstorms until midnight. Breezy with lows in the lower 60s. Chance of rain 90%. Thursday, mostly sunny. Highs in the upper 70s. Thursday night through Friday night, mostly clear. Lows in the upper 50s. Highs in the lower 80s. Saturday, mostly sunny. Highs in the mid-80s. Again, the forecast for Peoria and surrounding areas of central Illinois for tonight, showers and thunderstorms likely. Lows in the lower 60s. Southwest winds 5 to 10 miles an hour, becoming northwest 10 to 15 miles an hour after midnight. Chance of rain 70%. Here is a river flood statement. The flood warning continues for the Mackinac River near Conderville until late tomorrow morning. At 10:45 a.m. Saturday, the stage was 14.5 feet. The river is expected to rise to a crest of 14.7 feet this evening. It will then fall below flood stage late tonight. Here is a river flood statement. The flood warning continues for the Illinois River at Peoria from Sunday evening until further notice. At 10:45 a.m. Saturday, the stage was 15.8 feet. The river is expected to rise above flood stage tomorrow evening and continue rising to a crest of 19.8 feet early Tuesday afternoon. Here is a river flood statement. The flood warning continues for the Illinois River near Havana until further notice. At 10:45 a.m. Saturday, the stage was 15.0 feet. The river is expected to rise to a crest of 17.9 feet early Thursday afternoon. Here is a river flood statement. The National Weather Service in Lincoln has issued a flood warning for the Illinois River at Henry from late Sunday night to early Wednesday afternoon. At 10:45 a.m. Saturday, the stage was 20.9 feet. The river is expected to rise above flood stage early Monday morning to a crest of 23.4 feet Monday evening. It will then fall below flood stage Wednesday morning. Here is a river flood statement. The flood warning is canceled for the Spoon River at London Mills. At 11:45 a.m. Saturday, the stage was 14.7 feet. The river is expected to rise to a crest of 14.8 feet this afternoon. At 5 p.m. in Peoria, skies were sunny. The temperature was 75 degrees, the dew point was 66, and the relative humidity was 73%. The wind was south at 8 miles an hour. The pressure was 29.84 inches and falling. Around central and western Illinois, at Quincy, it was sunny, with a temperature of 76. At Macomb, it was mostly sunny, with a temperature of 78. It was partly sunny, with a temperature of 75 at Bloomington, 83 at Moline, 76 at Galesburg, and 78 at Pontiac. It was cloudy, with a temperature of 77 at Lakin, and 74 at Springfield. At Lincoln, the weather conditions were not available. And once again at 5 p.m. in Peoria, under sunny skies, the temperature was 75. Looking elsewhere around the Midwest at 5 p.m., Chicago was partly sunny, and 80.
Indianapolis was cloudy and 77.

St. Louis was cloudy and 78. Kansas City was mostly sunny and 83. Des Moines was partly sunny and 77. Milwaukee was partly sunny and 83. The Peoria, Illinois climate summary for this evening, as of 4 p.m., June 13, 2026. Today's high temperature was 77 degrees. The normal high is 83. The record high is 98 degrees, which was set in 1894. Today's low temperature was 61 degrees. The normal low is 62. The record low is 45 degrees, which was set in 1985. 0.14 inches of precipitation fell today, which brings the monthly total to 3.90 inches. The total precipitation for the year now stands at 17.90 inches. Sunset tonight is at 8:31 p.m. Sunrise tomorrow is at 5:27 a.m. And now a discussion of hazardous weather conditions for the following counties in Illinois: Fulton, Knox, Marshall, Mason, McLean, Peoria, Stark, Tazewell, and Woodford. This hazardous weather outlook is for Central Illinois, East Central Illinois, Southeast Illinois, and West Central Illinois. For tonight, a broken line of thunderstorms will push into Central Illinois this evening and continue through tonight. A few of the storms may be capable of damaging wind gusts, particularly along and southwest of a Peoria to Mattoon line. Locally heavy rainfall is also possible through tonight. For Sunday through Friday, another round of thunderstorms will move through the area Tuesday night through Thursday. There is a slight risk that some of the storms Wednesday into Wednesday night could become severe, with all severe hazards possible at this time. River flooding is ongoing or expected to develop along the Spoon, Lamoine, Mackinac, Little Wabash, and Illinois rivers. Spotter information statement: spotter activation is not needed tonight. The time is currently 5:32 p.m. Central Daylight Time. 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Now for the official National Weather Service forecast for Peoria and surrounding areas of Central Illinois. Tonight, showers and thunderstorms likely. Lows in the lower 60s. Southwest winds 5 to 10 miles an hour, becoming northwest 10 to 15 miles an hour after midnight. Chance of rain 70%. Sunday, mostly sunny. A chance of showers in the morning. Less humid with highs in the lower 70s. Northwest winds 15 to 20 miles an hour. Chance of rain 30%. Sunday night, mostly clear until midnight, then becoming partly cloudy. Lows in the lower 50s. Northwest winds 10 to 15 miles an hour, becoming west around 5 miles an hour after midnight. Monday, sunny. Highs in the upper 70s. West winds 5 to 10 miles an hour. Monday night, mostly clear midnight. Monday, sunny. Highs in the upper 70s. West winds 5 to 10 miles an hour. Monday night, mostly clear. Lows in the mid-50s. Southwest winds 5 to 10 miles an hour. Tuesday, mostly sunny. A chance of showers and thunderstorms in the afternoon. Highs in the upper 70s. Chance of rain 50%. Tuesday night, partly cloudy. A chance of showers after midnight. Lows in the mid-50s. Chance of rain 50%. Wednesday, partly sunny. A chance of showers in the morning, then showers with thunderstorms likely in the afternoon. Locally heavy rainfall possible in the afternoon. Breezy with highs around 80. Chance of rain 80%. Wednesday night, showers with a chance of thunderstorms until midnight. Breezy with lows in the lower 60s. Chance of rain 90%. Thursday, mostly sunny. Highs in the upper 70s. Thursday night through Friday night, mostly clear. Lows in the upper 50s. Highs in the lower 80s. Saturday, mostly sunny. Highs in the mid-80s. Again, the forecast for Peoria and surrounding areas of Central Illinois for tonight: showers and thunderstorms likely. Lows in the lower 60s. Southwest winds 5 to 10 miles an hour, becoming northwest 10 to 15 miles an hour after midnight. Chance of rain 70%. At 5 p.m. in Peoria, skies were sunny. The temperature was 75 degrees, the dew point was 60.

86, and the relative humidity was 73%. The wind was south at 8 miles an hour. The pressure was 29.84 inches and falling. Around central and western Illinois, at Quincy, it was sunny, with a temperature of 76. At Macomb, it was mostly sunny, with a temperature of 78. It was partly sunny, with a temperature of 75 at Bloomington, 83 at Moline, 76 at Galesburg, and 78 at Pontiac. It was cloudy, with a temperature of 77 at Lakin, and 74 at Springfield. At Lincoln, the weather conditions were not available. And once again at 5 p.m. in Peoria, under sunny skies, the temperature was 75. Here is a river flood statement. The flood warning continues for the Mackinac River near Conderville until late tomorrow morning. At 10:45 a.m. Saturday, the stage was 14.5 feet. The river is expected to rise to a crest of 14.7 feet this evening. It will then fall below flood stage late tonight. Here is a river flood statement. The flood warning continues for the Illinois River at Peoria from Sunday evening until further notice. At 10:45 a.m. Saturday, the stage was 15.8 feet. The river is expected to rise above flood stage tomorrow evening and continue rising to a crest of 19.8 feet early Tuesday afternoon. Here is a river flood statement. The flood warning continues for the Illinois River near Havana until further notice. At 10:45 a.m. Saturday, the stage was 15.0 feet. The river is expected to rise to a crest of 17.9 feet early Thursday afternoon. Here is a river flood statement. The National Weather Service in Lincoln has issued a flood warning for the Illinois River at Henry from late Sunday night to early Wednesday afternoon. At 10:45 a.m. Saturday, the stage was 20.9 feet. The river is expected to rise above flood stage early Monday morning to a crest of 23.4 feet Monday evening. It will then fall below flood stage Wednesday morning. Here is a river flood statement. The flood warning is canceled for the Spoon River at London Mills. At 11:45 a.m. Saturday, the stage was 14.7 feet. The river is expected to rise to a crest of 14.8 feet this afternoon. Looking elsewhere around the Midwest at 5 p.m., Chicago was partly sunny and 80. Indianapolis was cloudy and 77. St. Louis was cloudy and 78. Kansas City was mostly sunny and 83. Des Moines was partly sunny and 77. Milwaukee was partly sunny and 83. And now a discussion of hazardous weather conditions for the following counties in Illinois: Fulton, Knox, Marshall, Mason, McLean, Peoria, Stark, Tazewell, and Woodford. This hazardous weather outlook is for Central Illinois, East Central Illinois, Southeast Illinois, and West Central Illinois. For tonight, a broken line of thunderstorms will push into Central Illinois this evening and continue through tonight. A few of the storms may be capable of damaging wind gusts, particularly along and southwest of a Peoria to Mattoon line. Locally heavy rainfall is also possible through tonight. For Sunday through Friday, another round of thunderstorms will move through the area Tuesday night through Thursday. There is a slight risk that some of the storms Wednesday into Wednesday night could become severe, with all severe hazards possible at this time. River flooding is ongoing or expected to develop along the Spoon, Lamoine, Mackinac, Little Wabash, and Illinois rivers. Spotter information statement. Spotter activation is not needed tonight. The time is currently 5:38 p.m. Central Daylight Time. 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Now for the official National Weather Service forecast for Peoria and surrounding areas of Central Illinois. Tonight, showers and thunderstorms likely. Lows in the lower 60s. Southwest winds 5 to 10 miles an hour, becoming northwest 10 to 15 miles an hour after midnight. Chance of rain 70%. Sunday, mostly sunny. A chance of showers in the morning. Less humid with highs in the lower 70s. Northwest winds 15 to 20 miles an hour. Chance of rain 30%. Sunday night, mostly clear until midnight, then becoming partly cloudy. Lows in the lower 50s. Northwest winds 10 to 15 miles an hour, becoming west around 5 miles an hour.

after midnight. Monday, sunny. Highs in the upper 70s. West winds 5 to 10 miles an hour. Monday night, mostly clear. Lows in the mid-50s. Southwest winds 5 to 10 miles an hour. Tuesday, mostly sunny. A chance of showers and thunderstorms in the afternoon. Highs in the upper 70s. Chance of rain 50%. Tuesday night, partly cloudy. A chance of showers after midnight. Lows in the mid-50s. Chance of rain 50%. Wednesday, partly sunny. A chance of showers in the morning, then showers with thunderstorms likely in the afternoon. Locally heavy rainfall possible in the afternoon. Breezy with highs around 80. Chance of rain 80%. Wednesday night, showers with a chance of thunderstorms until midnight. Breezy with lows in the lower 60s. Chance of rain 90%. Thursday, mostly sunny. Highs in the upper 70s. Thursday night through Friday night, mostly clear. Lows in the upper 50s. Highs in the lower 80s. Saturday, mostly sunny. Highs in the mid-80s. Again, the forecast for Peoria and surrounding areas of central Illinois for tonight, showers and thunderstorms likely. Lows in the lower 60s. Southwest winds 5 to 10 miles an hour, becoming northwest 10 to 15 miles an hour after midnight. Chance of rain 70%. At 5 p.m. in Peoria, skies were sunny. The temperature was 75 degrees, the dew point was 66, and the relative humidity was 73%. The wind was south at 8 miles an hour. The pressure was 29.84 inches and falling. Around central and western Illinois, at Quincy, it was sunny, with a temperature of 76. At Macomb, it was mostly sunny, with a temperature of 78. It was partly sunny, with a temperature of 75 at Bloomington, 83 at Moline, 76 at Galesburg, and 78 at Pontiac. It was cloudy, with a temperature of 77 at Lakin, and 74 at Springfield. At Lincoln, the weather conditions were not available. And once again at 5 p.m. in Peoria, under sunny skies, the temperature was 75. Looking elsewhere around the Midwest at 5 p.m., Chicago was partly sunny, and 80. Indianapolis was cloudy, and 77. St. Louis was cloudy, and 78. Kansas City was mostly sunny, and 83. Des Moines was partly sunny, and 77. Milwaukee was partly sunny, and 83. And now a discussion of hazardous weather conditions for the following counties in Illinois: Fulton, Knox, Marshall, Mason, McLean, Peoria, Stark, Tazewell, and Woodford. This hazardous weather outlook is for central Illinois, east central Illinois, southeast Illinois, and west central Illinois. For tonight, a broken line of thunderstorms will push into central Illinois this evening and continue through tonight. A few of the storms may be capable of damaging wind gusts, particularly along and southwest of a Peoria to Mattoon line. Locally heavy rainfall is also possible through tonight. For Sunday through Friday, another round of thunderstorms will move through the area Tuesday night through Thursday. There is a slight risk that some of the storms Wednesday into Wednesday night could become severe, with all severe hazards possible at this time. River flooding is ongoing or expected to develop along the Spoon, Lamoine, Mackinac, Little Wabash, and Illinois rivers. Spotter information statement: spotter activation is not needed tonight. The time is currently 5:43 p.m. Central Daylight Time. 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Now for the official National Weather Service forecast for Peoria and surrounding areas of central Illinois. Tonight, showers and thunderstorms likely. Lows in the lower 60s. Southwest winds 5 to 10 miles an hour, becoming northwest 10 to 15 miles an hour after midnight. Chance of rain 70%. Sunday, mostly sunny. A chance of showers in the morning. Less humid with highs in the lower 70s. Northwest winds 15 to 20 miles an hour. Chance of rain 30%. Sunday night, mostly clear until midnight, then becoming partly cloudy. Lows in the lower 50s. Northwest winds 10 to 15 miles an hour, becoming west around 5 miles an hour after midnight. Monday,

sunny. Highs in the upper 70s. West winds 5 to 10 miles an hour. Monday night, mostly clear. Lows in the mid-50s. Southwest winds 5 to 10 miles an hour. Tuesday, mostly sunny. A chance of showers and thunderstorms in the afternoon. Highs in the upper 70s. Chance of rain 50%. Tuesday night, partly cloudy. A chance of showers after midnight. Lows in the mid-50s. Chance of rain 50%. Wednesday, partly sunny. A chance of showers in the morning, then showers with thunderstorms likely in the afternoon. Locally heavy rainfall possible in the afternoon. Breezy with highs around 80. Chance of rain 80%. Wednesday night, showers with a chance of thunderstorms until midnight. Breezy with lows in the lower 60s. Chance of rain 90%. Thursday, mostly sunny. Highs in the upper 70s. Thursday night through Friday night, mostly clear. Lows in the upper 50s. Highs in the lower 80s. Saturday, mostly sunny. Highs in the mid-80s. Again, the forecast for Peoria and surrounding areas of central Illinois for tonight, showers and thunderstorms likely. Lows in the lower 60s. Southwest winds 5 to 10 miles an hour, becoming northwest 10 to 15 miles an hour after midnight. Chance of rain 70%. The Peoria, Illinois climate summary for this evening, as of 4 p.m., June 13, 2026. Today's high temperature was 77 degrees. The normal high is 83. The record high is 98 degrees, which was set in 1894. Today's low temperature was 61 degrees. The normal low is 62. The record low is 45 degrees, which was set in 1985. 0.14 inches of precipitation fell today, which brings the monthly total to 3.90 inches. The total precipitation for the year now stands at 17.90 inches. Sunset tonight is at 8:31 p.m. Sunrise tomorrow is at 5:27 a.m. Here is a river flood statement. The flood warning continues for the Mackinac River near Conderville until late tomorrow morning. At 10:45 a.m. Saturday, the stage was 14.5 feet. The river is expected to rise to a crest of 14.7 feet this evening. It will then fall below flood stage late tonight. Here is a river flood statement. The flood warning continues for the Illinois River at Peoria from Sunday evening until further notice. At 10:45 a.m. Saturday, the stage was 15.8 feet. The river is expected to rise above flood stage tomorrow evening and continue rising to a crest of 19.8 feet early Tuesday afternoon. Here is a river flood statement. The flood warning continues for the Illinois River near Havana until further notice. At 10:45 a.m. Saturday, the stage was 15.0 feet. The river is expected to rise to a crest of 17.9 feet early Thursday afternoon. Here is a river flood statement. The National Weather Service in Lincoln has issued a flood warning for the Illinois River at Henry from late Sunday night to early Wednesday afternoon. At 10:45 a.m. Saturday, the stage was 20.9 feet. The river is expected to rise above flood stage early Monday morning to a crest of 23.4 feet Monday evening. It will then fall below flood stage Wednesday morning. Here is a river flood statement. The flood warning is canceled for the Spoon River at London Mills. At 11:45 a.m. Saturday, the stage was 14.7 feet. The river is expected to rise to a crest of 14.8 feet this afternoon. At 5 p.m. in Peoria, skies were sunny. The temperature was 75 degrees, the dew point was 66, and the relative humidity was 73%. The wind was south at 8 miles an hour. The pressure was 29.84 inches and falling. Around central and western Illinois, at Quincy, it was sunny, with a temperature of 76. At Macomb, it was mostly sunny, with a temperature of 78. It was partly sunny, with a temperature of 75 at Bloomington, 83 at Moline, 76 at Galesburg, and 78 at Pontiac. It was cloudy, with a temperature of 77 at Lakin, and 74 at Springfield. At Lincoln, the weather conditions were not available. And once again at 5 p.m. in Peoria, under sunny skies,
the temperature was 75. Looking elsewhere around the Midwest at 5 p.m., Chicago was partly sunny, and 80. Indianapolis was cloudy, and 77. St. Louis was cloudy, and 78. Kansas City was mostly sunny, and 83. Des Moines was partly sunny, and 77. Milwaukee was partly sunny, and 83. And now a discussion of hazardous weather conditions for the following counties in Illinois: Fulton, Knox, Marshall, Mason, McLean, Peoria, Stark, Tazewell, and Woodford. This hazardous weather outlook is for Central Illinois, East Central Illinois, Southeast Illinois, and West Central Illinois. For tonight, a broken line of thunderstorms will push into Central Illinois this evening and continue through tonight. A few of the storms may be capable of damaging wind gusts, particularly along and southwest of a Peoria to Mattoon line. Locally heavy rainfall is also possible through tonight. For Sunday through Friday, another round of thunderstorms will move through the area Tuesday night through Thursday. There is a slight risk that some of the storms Wednesday into Wednesday night could become severe, with all severe hazards possible at this time. River flooding is ongoing or expected to develop along the Spoon, Lamoine, Mackinac, Little Wabash, and Illinois rivers. Spotter information statement: spotter activation is not needed tonight. The time is currently 5:51 p.m. Central Daylight Time. 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Now for the official National Weather Service forecast for Peoria and surrounding areas of Central Illinois. Tonight, showers and thunderstorms likely. Lows in the lower 60s. Southwest winds 5 to 10 miles an hour, becoming northwest 10 to 15 miles an hour after midnight. Chance of rain 70%. Sunday, mostly sunny. A chance of showers in the morning. Less humid with highs in the lower 70s. Northwest winds 15 to 20 miles an hour. Chance of rain 30%. Sunday night, mostly clear until midnight, then becoming partly cloudy. Lows in the lower 50s. Northwest winds 10 to 15 miles an hour, becoming west around 5 miles an hour after midnight. Monday, sunny. Highs in the upper 70s. West winds 5 to 10 miles an hour. Monday night, mostly clear. Lows in the mid-50s. Southwest winds 5 to 10 miles an hour. Tuesday, mostly sunny. A chance of showers and thunderstorms in the afternoon. Highs in the upper 70s. Chance of rain 50%. Tuesday night, partly cloudy. A chance of showers after midnight. Lows in the mid-50s. Chance of rain 50%. Wednesday, partly sunny. A chance of showers in the morning, then showers with thunderstorms likely in the afternoon. Locally heavy rainfall possible in the afternoon. Breezy with highs around 80. Chance of rain 80%. Wednesday night, showers with a chance of thunderstorms until midnight. Breezy with lows in the lower 60s. Chance of rain 90%. Thursday, mostly sunny. Highs in the upper 70s. Thursday night through Friday night, mostly clear. Lows in the upper 50s. Highs in the lower 80s. Saturday, mostly sunny. Highs in the mid-80s. Again, the forecast for Peoria and surrounding areas of Central Illinois for tonight: showers and thunderstorms likely. Lows in the lower 60s. Southwest winds 5 to 10 miles an hour, becoming northwest 10 to 15 miles an hour after midnight. Chance of rain 70%. At 5 p.m. in Peoria, skies were sunny. The temperature was 75 degrees, the dew point was 66, and the relative humidity was 73%. The wind was south at 8 miles an hour. The pressure was 29.84 inches and falling. Around central and western Illinois, at Quincy, it was sunny, with a temperature of 76. At Macomb, it was mostly sunny, with a temperature of 78. It was partly sunny, with a temperature of 75 at Bloomington, 83 at Moline, 76 at Galesburg, and 78 at Pontiac. It was cloudy, with a temperature of 77 at Lakin, and 74 at Springfield. At Lincoln, the weather conditions were not available. And once again at 5 p.m. in Peoria, under sunny skies, the temperature was 75.

Looking elsewhere around the Midwest at 5 p.m., Chicago was partly sunny, and 80. Indianapolis was cloudy, and 77. St. Louis was cloudy, and 78. Kansas City was mostly sunny, and 83. Des Moines was partly sunny, and 77. Milwaukee was partly sunny, and 83. Here is a river flood statement. The flood warning continues for the Mackinac River near Conderville until late tomorrow morning. At 10:45 a.m. Saturday, the stage was 14.5 feet. The river is expected to rise to a crest of 14.7 feet this evening. It will then fall below flood stage late tonight. Here is a river flood statement. The flood warning continues for the Illinois River at Peoria from Sunday evening until further notice. At 10:45 a.m. Saturday, the stage was 15.8 feet. The river is expected to rise above flood stage tomorrow evening and continue rising to a crest of 19.8 feet early Tuesday afternoon. Here is a river flood statement. The flood warning continues for the Illinois River near Havana until further notice. At 10:45 a.m. Saturday, the stage was 15.0 feet. The river is expected to rise to a crest of 17.9 feet early Thursday afternoon. Here is a river flood statement. The National Weather Service in Lincoln has issued a flood warning for the Illinois River at Henry from late Sunday night to early Wednesday afternoon. At 10:45 a.m. Saturday, the stage was 20.9 feet. The river is expected to rise above flood stage early Monday morning to a crest of 23.4 feet Monday evening. It will then fall below flood stage Wednesday morning. Here is a river flood statement. The flood warning is canceled for the Spoon River at London Mills. At 11:45 a.m. Saturday, the stage was 14.7 feet. The river is expected to rise to a crest of 14.8 feet this afternoon. And now a discussion of hazardous weather conditions for the following counties in Illinois: Fulton, Knox, Marshall, Mason, McLean, Peoria, Stark, Tazewell, and Woodford. This hazardous weather outlook is for Central Illinois, East Central Illinois, Southeast Illinois, and West Central Illinois. For tonight, a broken line of thunderstorms will push into Central Illinois this evening and continue through tonight. A few of the storms may be capable of damaging wind gusts, particularly along and southwest of a Peoria to Mattoon line. Locally heavy rainfall is also possible through tonight. For Sunday through Friday, another round of thunderstorms will move through the area Tuesday night through Thursday. There is a slight risk that some of the storms Wednesday into Wednesday night could become severe, with all severe hazards possible at this time. River flooding is ongoing or expected to develop along the Spoon, Lamoine, Mackinac, Little Wabash, and Illinois rivers. Spotter information statement. Spotter activation is not needed tonight. The time is currently 5:58 p.m. Central Daylight Time. 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Now for the official National Weather Service forecast for Peoria and surrounding areas of Central Illinois. Tonight, showers and thunderstorms likely. Lows in the lower 60s. Southwest winds 5 to 10 miles an hour, becoming northwest 10 to 15 miles an hour after midnight. Chance of rain 70%. Sunday, mostly sunny. A chance of showers in the morning. Less humid with highs in the lower 70s. Northwest winds 15 to 20 miles an hour. Chance of rain 30%. Sunday night, mostly clear until midnight, then becoming partly cloudy. Lows in the lower 50s. Northwest winds 10 to 15 miles an hour, becoming west around 5 miles an hour after midnight. Monday, sunny. Highs in the upper 70s. West winds 5 to 10 miles an hour. Monday night, mostly clear. Lows in the mid-50s. Southwest winds 5 to 10 miles an hour. Tuesday, mostly sunny. A chance of showers and thunderstorms in the afternoon. Highs in the upper 70s. Chance of rain 50%. Tuesday night, partly cloudy. A chance of showers after midnight. Lows in the mid-50s. Chance of rain 50%. Wednesday, partly sunny. A chance of showers in the morning, then showers with thunderstorms likely in the afternoon. Locally heavy rainfall possible.

in the afternoon. Breezy with highs around 80. Chance of rain 80%. Wednesday night, showers with a chance of thunderstorms until midnight. Breezy with lows in the lower 60s. Chance of rain 90%. Thursday, mostly sunny. Highs in the upper 70s. Thursday night through Friday night, mostly clear. Lows in the upper 50s. Highs in the lower 80s. Saturday, mostly sunny. Highs in the mid-80s. Again, the forecast for Peoria and surrounding areas of central Illinois for tonight, showers and thunderstorms likely. Lows in the lower 60s. Southwest winds 5 to 10 miles an hour, becoming northwest 10 to 15 miles an hour after midnight. Chance of rain 70%. The Peoria, Illinois climate summary for this evening, as of 4 p.m., June 13, 2026. Today's high temperature was 77 degrees. The normal high is 83. The record high is 98 degrees, which was set in 1894. Today's low temperature was 61 degrees. The normal low is 62. The record low is 45 degrees, which was set in 1985. 0.14 inches of precipitation fell today, which brings the monthly total to 3.90 inches. The total precipitation for the year now stands at 17.90 inches. Sunset tonight is at 8:31 p.m. Sunrise tomorrow is at 5:27 a.m. And now a discussion of hazardous weather conditions for the following counties in Illinois: Fulton, Knox, Marshall, Mason, McLean, Peoria, Stark, Tazewell, and Woodford. This hazardous weather outlook is for central Illinois, east central Illinois, southeast Illinois, and west central Illinois. For tonight, a broken line of thunderstorms will push into central Illinois this evening and continue through tonight. A few of the storms may be capable of damaging wind gusts, particularly along and southwest of a Peoria to Mattoon line. Locally heavy rainfall is also possible through tonight. For Sunday through Friday, another round of thunderstorms will move through the area Tuesday night through Thursday. There is a slight risk that some of the storms Wednesday into Wednesday night could become severe, with all severe hazards possible at this time. River flooding is ongoing or expected to develop along the Spoon, Lamoine, Mackinac, Little Wabash, and Illinois rivers. Spotter information statement: spotter activation is not needed tonight. The time is currently 6:02 p.m. Central Daylight Time. 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Now for the official National Weather Service forecast for Peoria and surrounding areas of central Illinois. Tonight, showers and thunderstorms likely. Lows in the lower 60s. Southwest winds 5 to 10 miles an hour, becoming northwest 10 to 15 miles an hour after midnight. Chance of rain 70%. Sunday, mostly sunny. A chance of showers in the morning. Less humid with highs in the lower 70s. Northwest winds 15 to 20 miles an hour. Chance of rain 30%. Sunday night, mostly clear until midnight, then becoming partly cloudy. Lows in the lower 50s. Northwest winds 10 to 15 miles an hour, becoming west around 5 miles an hour after midnight. Monday, sunny. Highs in the upper 70s. West winds 5 to 10 miles an hour. Monday night, mostly clear. Lows in the mid-50s. Southwest winds 5 to 10 miles an hour. Tuesday, mostly sunny. A chance of showers and thunderstorms in the afternoon. Highs in the upper 70s. Chance of rain 50%. Tuesday night, partly cloudy. A chance of showers after midnight. Lows in the mid-50s. Chance of rain 50%. Wednesday, partly sunny. A chance of showers in the morning, then showers with thunderstorms likely in the afternoon. Locally heavy rainfall possible in the afternoon. Breezy with highs around 80. Chance of rain 80%. Wednesday night, showers with a chance of thunderstorms until midnight. Breezy with lows in the lower 60s. Chance of rain 90%. Thursday, mostly sunny. Highs in the upper 70s. Thursday night through Friday night, mostly clear. Lows in the upper 50s. Highs in the lower 80s. Saturday, mostly sunny. Highs in the mid 80s.
Again, the forecast for Peoria and surrounding areas of central Illinois for tonight. Showers and thunderstorms likely. Lows in the lower 60s. Southwest winds 5 to 10 miles an hour, becoming northwest 10 to 15 miles an hour after midnight. Chance of rain 70%. Here is a river flood statement. The flood warning continues for the Mackinac River near Conderville until late tomorrow morning. At 10:45 a.m. Saturday, the stage was 14.5 feet. The river is expected to rise to a crest of 14.7 feet this evening. It will then fall below flood stage late tonight. Here is a river flood statement. The flood warning continues for the Illinois River at Peoria from Sunday evening until further notice. At 10:45 a.m. Saturday, the stage was 15.8 feet. The river is expected to rise above flood stage tomorrow evening and continue rising to a crest of 19.8 feet early Tuesday afternoon. Here is a river flood statement. The flood warning continues for the Illinois River near Havana until further notice. At 10:45 a.m. Saturday, the stage was 15.0 feet. The river is expected to rise to a crest of 17.9 feet early Thursday afternoon. Here is a river flood statement. The National Weather Service in Lincoln has issued a flood warning for the Illinois River at Henry from late Sunday night to early Wednesday afternoon. At 10:45 a.m. Saturday, the stage was 20.9 feet. The river is expected to rise above flood stage early Monday morning to a crest of 23.4 feet Monday evening. It will then fall below flood stage Wednesday morning. Here is a river flood statement. The flood warning is canceled for the Spoon River at London Mills. At 11:45 a.m. Saturday, the stage was 14.7 feet. The river is expected to rise to a crest of 14.8 feet this afternoon. And now a discussion of hazardous weather conditions for the following counties in Illinois: Fulton, Knox, Marshall, Mason, McLean, Peoria, Stark, Tazewell, and Woodford. This hazardous weather outlook is for central Illinois, east central Illinois, southeast Illinois, and west central Illinois. For tonight, a broken line of thunderstorms will push into central Illinois this evening and continue through tonight. A few of the storms may be capable of damaging wind gusts, particularly along and southwest of a Peoria to Mattoon line. Locally heavy rainfall is also possible through tonight. For Sunday through Friday, another round of thunderstorms will move through the area Tuesday night through Thursday. There is a slight risk that some of the storms Wednesday into Wednesday night could become severe, with all severe hazards possible at this time. River flooding is ongoing or expected to develop along the Spoon, Lamoine, Mackinac, Little Wabash, and Illinois rivers. Spotter information statement. Spotter activation is not needed tonight. The time is currently 6:07 p.m. Central Daylight Time. 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Now for the official National Weather Service forecast for Peoria and surrounding areas of central Illinois. Tonight, showers and thunderstorms likely. Lows in the lower 60s. Southwest winds 5 to 10 miles an hour, becoming northwest 10 to 15 miles an hour after midnight. Chance of rain 70%. Sunday, mostly sunny. A chance of showers in the morning. Less humid with highs in the lower 70s. Northwest winds 15 to 20 miles an hour. Chance of rain 30%. Sunday night, mostly clear until midnight, then becoming partly cloudy. Lows in the lower 50s. Northwest winds 10 to 15 miles an hour, becoming west around 5 miles an hour after midnight. Monday, sunny. Highs in the upper 70s. West winds 5 to 10 miles an hour. Monday night, mostly clear. Lows in the mid-50s. Southwest winds 5 to 10 miles an hour. Tuesday, mostly sunny. A chance of showers and thunderstorms in the afternoon. Highs in the upper 70s. Chance of rain 50%. Tuesday night, partly cloudy. A chance of showers after midnight. Lows in the mid-50s. Chance of rain 50%. Wednesday, partly sunny. A chance of showers in the morning, then showers with thunderstorms likely in the afternoon. Locally heavy rainfall possible in the afternoon. Breezy with highs around 80.

chance of rain 80%. Wednesday night, showers with a chance of thunderstorms until midnight. Breezy with lows in the lower 60s. Chance of rain 90%. Thursday, mostly sunny. Highs in the upper 70s. Thursday night through Friday night, mostly clear. Lows in the upper 50s. Highs in the lower 80s. Saturday, mostly sunny. Highs in the mid-80s. Again, the forecast for Peoria and surrounding areas of central Illinois for tonight, showers and thunderstorms likely. Lows in the lower 60s. Southwest winds 5 to 10 miles an hour, becoming northwest 10 to 15 miles an hour after midnight. Chance of rain 70%. At 6 p.m. the report from Peoria was not available. At Bloomington, skies were partly sunny. The temperature was 75 degrees, the dew point was 69, and the relative humidity was 81%. The wind was southwest at 6 miles an hour. The pressure was 29.85 inches and falling. Around central and western Illinois, at Springfield, rain was falling, with a temperature of 77. It was mostly sunny, with a temperature of 79 at Macomb and 78 at Quincy. It was partly sunny, with a temperature of 75 at Bloomington, 82 at Moline, and 79 at Galesburg. At Lincoln, the weather conditions were not available. And once again at 6 p.m. the report from Peoria was not available. At Bloomington, under partly sunny skies, the temperature was 75. At 6 p.m. the report from Peoria was not available. At Bloomington, skies were mostly sunny. The temperature was 75 degrees, the dew point was 69, and the relative humidity was 81%. The wind was southwest at 6 miles an hour. The pressure was 29.85 inches and falling. Around central and western Illinois, at Springfield, rain was falling, with a temperature of 77. It was mostly sunny, with a temperature of 82 at Moline, 79 at Galesburg, 79 at Macomb, and 78 at Quincy. At Bloomington, it was partly sunny, with a temperature of 75. At Lincoln, the weather conditions were not available. And once again at 6 p.m. the report from Peoria was not available. At Bloomington, under mostly sunny skies, the temperature was 75. Looking elsewhere around the Midwest at 6 p.m., Chicago was partly sunny, and 79. Indianapolis was partly sunny, and 76. St. Louis was partly sunny, and 79. Kansas City was mostly sunny, and 84. Des Moines was partly sunny, and 76. Milwaukee was partly sunny, and 83. And now a discussion of hazardous weather conditions for the following counties in Illinois: Fulton, Knox, Marshall, Mason, McLean, Peoria, Stark, Tazewell, and Woodford. This hazardous weather outlook is for central Illinois, east central Illinois, southeast Illinois, and west central Illinois. For tonight, a broken line of thunderstorms will push into central Illinois this evening and continue through tonight. A few of the storms may be capable of damaging wind gusts, particularly along and southwest of a Peoria to Mattoon line. Locally heavy rainfall is also possible through tonight. For Sunday through Friday, another round of thunderstorms will move through the area Tuesday night through Thursday. There is a slight risk that some of the storms Wednesday into Wednesday night could become severe, with all severe hazards possible at this time. River flooding is ongoing or expected to develop along the Spoon, Lamoine, Mackinac, Little Wabash, and Illinois rivers. Spotter information statement: spotter activation is not needed tonight. 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

to 10 miles an hour. Tuesday, mostly sunny. A chance of showers and thunderstorms in the afternoon. Highs in the upper 70s. Chance of rain 50%. Tuesday night, partly cloudy. A chance of showers after midnight. Lows in the mid-50s. Chance of rain 50%. Wednesday, partly sunny. A chance of showers in the morning, then showers with thunderstorms likely in the afternoon. Locally heavy rainfall possible in the afternoon. Breezy with highs around 80. Chance of rain 80%. Wednesday night, showers with a chance of thunderstorms until midnight. Breezy with lows in the lower 60s. Chance of rain 90%. Thursday, mostly sunny. Highs in the upper 70s. Thursday night through Friday night, mostly clear. Lows in the upper 50s. Highs in the lower 80s. Saturday, mostly sunny. Highs in the mid-80s. Again, the forecast for Peoria and surrounding areas of central Illinois for tonight, showers and thunderstorms likely. Lows in the lower 60s. Southwest winds 5 to 10 miles an hour, becoming northwest 10 to 15 miles an hour after midnight. Chance of rain 70%. The Peoria, Illinois climate summary for this evening, as of 4 p.m., June 13, 2026. Today's high temperature was 77 degrees. The normal high is 83. The record high is 98 degrees, which was set in 1894. Today's low temperature was 61 degrees. The normal low is 62. The record low is 45 degrees, which was set in 1985. 0.14 inches of precipitation fell today, which brings the monthly total to 3.90 inches. The total precipitation for the year now stands at 17.90 inches. Sunset tonight is at 8:31 p.m. Sunrise tomorrow is at 5:27 a.m. Here is a river flood statement. The flood warning continues for the Mackinac River near Conderville until late tomorrow morning. At 10:45 a.m. Saturday, the stage was 14.5 feet. The river is expected to rise to a crest of 14.7 feet this evening. It will then fall below flood stage late tonight. Here is a river flood statement. The flood warning continues for the Illinois River at Peoria from Sunday evening until further notice. At 10:45 a.m. Saturday, the stage was 15.8 feet. The river is expected to rise above flood stage tomorrow evening and continue rising to a crest of 19.8 feet early Tuesday afternoon. Here is a river flood statement. The flood warning continues for the Illinois River near Havana until further notice. At 10:45 a.m. Saturday, the stage was 15.0 feet. The river is expected to rise to a crest of 17.9 feet early Thursday afternoon. Here is a river flood statement. The National Weather Service in Lincoln has issued a flood warning for the Illinois River at Henry from late Sunday night to early Wednesday afternoon. At 10:45 a.m. Saturday, the stage was 20.9 feet. The river is expected to rise above flood stage early Monday morning to a crest of 23.4 feet Monday evening. It will then fall below flood stage Wednesday morning. Here is a river flood statement. The flood warning is canceled for the Spoon River at London Mills. At 11:45 a.m. Saturday, the stage was 14.7 feet. The river is expected to rise to a crest of 14.8 feet this afternoon. At 6 p.m. the report from Peoria was not available. At Bloomington, skies were mostly sunny. The temperature was 75 degrees, the dew point was 69, and the relative humidity was 81%. The wind was southwest at 6 miles an hour. The pressure was 29.85 inches and falling. Around central and western Illinois, at Springfield, rain was falling, with a temperature of 77. It was mostly sunny, with a temperature of 82 at Moline, 79 at Galesburg, 79 at Macomb, and 78 at Quincy. At Bloomington, it was partly sunny, with a temperature of 75. At Lincoln, the weather conditions were not available. And once again at 6 p.m. the report from Peoria was not available. At Bloomington, under mostly sunny skies, the temperature was 75. Looking elsewhere around the Midwest at 6 p.m., Chicago was cloudy, and 79. Indianapolis was partly sunny, and 76.

St. Louis was partly sunny and 79. Kansas City was mostly sunny and 84. Des Moines was partly sunny and 76. Milwaukee was partly sunny and 83. And now a discussion of hazardous weather conditions for the following counties in Illinois: Fulton, Knox, Marshall, Mason, McLean, Peoria, Stark, Tazewell, and Woodford. This hazardous weather outlook is for Central Illinois, East Central Illinois, Southeast Illinois, and West Central Illinois. For tonight, a broken line of thunderstorms will push into Central Illinois this evening and continue through tonight. A few of the storms may be capable of damaging wind gusts, particularly along and southwest of a Peoria to Mattoon line. Locally heavy rainfall is also possible through tonight. For Sunday through Friday, another round of thunderstorms will move through the area Tuesday night through Thursday. There is a slight risk that some of the storms Wednesday into Wednesday night could become severe, with all severe hazards possible at this time. River flooding is ongoing or expected to develop along the Spoon, Lamoine, Mackinac, Little Wabash, and Illinois rivers. Spotter information statement: spotter activation is not needed tonight. The time is currently 6:22 p.m. Central Daylight Time. 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Now for the official National Weather Service forecast for Peoria and surrounding areas of Central Illinois. Tonight, showers and thunderstorms likely. Lows in the lower 60s. Southwest winds 5 to 10 miles an hour, becoming northwest 10 to 15 miles an hour after midnight. Chance of rain 70%. Sunday, mostly sunny. A chance of showers in the morning. Less humid with highs in the lower 70s. Northwest winds 15 to 20 miles an hour. Chance of rain 30%. Sunday night, mostly clear until midnight, then becoming partly cloudy. Lows in the lower 50s. Northwest winds 10 to 15 miles an hour, becoming west around 5 miles an hour after midnight. Monday, sunny. Highs in the upper 70s. West winds 5 to 10 miles an hour. Monday night, mostly clear. Lows in the mid-50s. Southwest winds 5 to 10 miles an hour. Tuesday, mostly sunny. A chance of showers and thunderstorms in the afternoon. Highs in the upper 70s. Chance of rain 50%. Tuesday night, partly cloudy. A chance of showers after midnight. Lows in the mid-50s. Chance of rain 50%. Wednesday, partly sunny. A chance of showers in the morning, then showers with thunderstorms likely in the afternoon. Locally heavy rainfall possible in the afternoon. Breezy with highs around 80. Chance of rain 80%. Wednesday night, showers with a chance of thunderstorms until midnight. Breezy with lows in the lower 60s. Chance of rain 90%. Thursday, mostly sunny. Highs in the upper 70s. Thursday night through Friday night, mostly clear. Lows in the upper 50s. Highs in the lower 80s. Saturday, mostly sunny. Highs in the mid-80s. Again, the forecast for Peoria and surrounding areas of Central Illinois for tonight: showers and thunderstorms likely. Lows in the lower 60s. Southwest winds 5 to 10 miles an hour, becoming northwest 10 to 15 miles an hour after midnight. Chance of rain 70%. At 6 p.m. in Peoria, skies were sunny. The temperature was 75 degrees, the dew point was 68, and the relative humidity was 78%. The wind was southwest at 7 miles an hour. The pressure was 29.83 inches and falling. Around central and western Illinois, at Springfield, rain was falling, with a temperature of 77. It was mostly sunny, with a temperature of 82 at Moline, 79 at Galesburg, 78 at Lakin, 79 at Macomb, and 78 at Quincy. It was partly sunny, with a temperature of 75 at Bloomington, and 79 at Pontiac. At Lincoln, the weather conditions were not available. And once again at 6 p.m. in Peoria, under sunny skies, the temperature was 75. Here is a river flood statement. The flood warning continues for the Mackinac River near Conderville until late tomorrow morning. At 10:45 a.m. Saturday, the stage was 14.5 feet. The river

is expected to rise to a crest of 14.7 feet this evening. It will then fall below flood stage late tonight. Here is a river flood statement. The flood warning continues for the Illinois River at Peoria from Sunday evening until further notice. At 10:45 a.m. Saturday, the stage was 15.8 feet. The river is expected to rise above flood stage tomorrow evening and continue rising to a crest of 19.8 feet early Tuesday afternoon. Here is a river flood statement. The flood warning continues for the Illinois River near Havana until further notice. At 10:45 a.m. Saturday, the stage was 15.0 feet. The river is expected to rise to a crest of 17.9 feet early Thursday afternoon. Here is a river flood statement. The National Weather Service in Lincoln has issued a flood warning for the Illinois River at Henry from late Sunday night to early Wednesday afternoon. At 10:45 a.m. Saturday, the stage was 20.9 feet. The river is expected to rise above flood stage early Monday morning to a crest of 23.4 feet Monday evening. It will then fall below flood stage Wednesday morning. Here is a river flood statement. The flood warning is canceled for the Spoon River at London Mills. At 11:45 a.m. Saturday, the stage was 14.7 feet. The river is expected to rise to a crest of 14.8 feet this afternoon. Looking elsewhere around the Midwest at 6 p.m., Chicago was cloudy and 79. Indianapolis was partly sunny and 76. St. Louis was partly sunny and 79. Kansas City was mostly sunny and 84. Des Moines was partly sunny and 76. Milwaukee was partly sunny and 83. And now a discussion of hazardous weather conditions for the following counties in Illinois: Fulton, Knox, Marshall, Mason, McLean, Peoria, Stark, Tazewell, and Woodford. This hazardous weather outlook is for Central Illinois, East Central Illinois, Southeast Illinois, and West Central Illinois. For tonight, a broken line of thunderstorms will push into Central Illinois this evening and continue through tonight. A few of the storms may be capable of damaging wind gusts, particularly along and southwest of a Peoria to Mattoon line. Locally heavy rainfall is also possible through tonight. For Sunday through Friday, another round of thunderstorms will move through the area Tuesday night through Thursday. There is a slight risk that some of the storms Wednesday into Wednesday night could become severe, with all severe hazards possible at this time. River flooding is ongoing or expected to develop along the Spoon, Lamoine, Mackinac, Little Wabash, and Illinois rivers. Spotter information statement: spotter activation is not needed tonight. The time is currently 6:28 p.m. Central Daylight Time. 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Now for the official National Weather Service forecast for Peoria and surrounding areas of Central Illinois. Tonight, showers and thunderstorms likely. Lows in the lower 60s. Southwest winds 5 to 10 miles an hour, becoming northwest 10 to 15 miles an hour after midnight. Chance of rain 70%. Sunday, mostly sunny. A chance of showers in the morning. Less humid with highs in the lower 70s. Northwest winds 15 to 20 miles an hour. Chance of rain 30%. Sunday night, mostly clear until midnight, then becoming partly cloudy. Lows in the lower 50s. Northwest winds 10 to 15 miles an hour, becoming west around 5 miles an hour after midnight. Monday, sunny. Highs in the upper 70s. West winds 5 to 10 miles an hour. Monday night, mostly clear. Lows in the mid-50s. Southwest winds 5 to 10 miles an hour. Tuesday, mostly sunny. A chance of showers and thunderstorms in the afternoon. Highs in the upper 70s. Chance of rain 50%. Tuesday night, partly cloudy. A chance of showers after midnight. Lows in the mid-50s. Chance of rain 50%. Wednesday, partly sunny. A chance of showers in the morning, then showers with thunderstorms likely in the afternoon. Locally heavy rainfall possible in the afternoon. Breezy with highs around 80. Chance of rain 80%. Wednesday night, showers with a chance of thunderstorms until midnight. Breezy with lows in the lower 60s.

chance of rain 90%. Thursday, mostly sunny. Highs in the upper 70s. Thursday night through Friday night, mostly clear. Lows in the upper 50s. Highs in the lower 80s. Saturday, mostly sunny. Highs in the mid-80s. Again, the forecast for Peoria and surrounding areas of central Illinois for tonight, showers and thunderstorms likely. Lows in the lower 60s. Southwest winds 5 to 10 miles an hour, becoming northwest 10 to 15 miles an hour after midnight. Chance of rain 70%. The Peoria, Illinois climate summary for this evening, as of 4 p.m., June 13, 2026. Today's high temperature was 77 degrees. The normal high is 83. The record high is 98 degrees, which was set in 1894. Today's low temperature was 61 degrees. The normal low is 62. The record low is 45 degrees, which was set in 1985. 0.14 inches of precipitation fell today, which brings the monthly total to 3.90 inches. The total precipitation for the year now stands at 17.90 inches. Sunset tonight is at 8:31 p.m. Sunrise tomorrow is at 5:27 a.m. At 6 p.m. in Peoria, skies were sunny. The temperature was 75 degrees, the dew point was 68, and the relative humidity was 78%. The wind was southwest at 7 miles an hour. The pressure was 29.83 inches and falling. Around central and western Illinois, at Springfield, rain was falling, with a temperature of 77. It was mostly sunny, with a temperature of 82 at Moline, 79 at Galesburg, 78 at Lakin, 79 at Macomb, and 78 at Quincy. It was partly sunny, with a temperature of 75 at Bloomington, and 79 at Pontiac. At Lincoln, the weather conditions were not available. And once again at 6 p.m. in Peoria, under sunny skies, the temperature was 75. Looking elsewhere around the Midwest at 6 p.m., Chicago was cloudy, and 79. Indianapolis was partly sunny, and 76. St. Louis, looking elsewhere around the Midwest at 6 p.m., Chicago was cloudy, and 79. Indianapolis was partly sunny, and 76. St. Louis was partly sunny, and 79. Kansas City was mostly sunny, and 84. Des Moines was partly sunny, and 76. Milwaukee was partly sunny, and 83. And now a discussion of hazardous weather conditions for the following counties in Illinois: Fulton, Knox, Marshall, Mason, McLean, Peoria, Stark, Tazewell, and Woodford. This hazardous weather outlook is for central Illinois, east central Illinois, southeast Illinois, and west central Illinois. For tonight, a broken line of thunderstorms will push into central Illinois this evening and continue through tonight. A few of the storms may be capable of damaging wind gusts, particularly along and southwest of a Peoria to Mattoon line. Locally heavy rainfall is also possible through tonight. For Sunday through Friday, another round of thunderstorms will move through the area Tuesday night through Thursday. There is a slight risk that some of the storms Wednesday into Wednesday night could become severe, with all severe hazards possible at this time. River flooding is ongoing or expected to develop along the Spoon, Lamoille, Mackinac, Little Wabash, and Illinois rivers. Spotter information statement: spotter activation is not needed tonight. The time is currently 6:34 p.m. Central Daylight Time. 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Now for the official National Weather Service forecast for Peoria and surrounding areas of central Illinois. Tonight, showers and thunderstorms likely. Lows in the lower 60s. Southwest winds 5 to 10 miles an hour, becoming northwest 10 to 15 miles an hour after midnight. Chance of rain 70%. Sunday, mostly sunny. A chance of showers in the morning. Less humid with highs in the lower 70s. Northwest winds 15 to 20 miles an hour. Chance of rain 30%. Sunday night, mostly clear until midnight, then becoming partly cloudy. Lows in the lower 50s. Northwest winds 10 to 15 miles an hour, becoming west around 5 miles an hour after midnight. Monday, sunny. Highs in the upper 70s.

Winds 5 to 10 miles an hour. Monday night, mostly clear. Lows in the mid-50s. Southwest winds 5 to 10 miles an hour. Tuesday, mostly sunny. A chance of showers and thunderstorms in the afternoon. Highs in the upper 70s. Chance of rain 50%. Tuesday night, partly cloudy. A chance of showers after midnight. Lows in the mid-50s. Chance of rain 50%. Wednesday, partly sunny. A chance of showers in the morning, then showers with thunderstorms likely in the afternoon. Locally heavy rainfall possible in the afternoon. Breezy with highs around 80. Chance of rain 80%. Wednesday night, showers with a chance of thunderstorms until midnight. Breezy with lows in the lower 60s. Chance of rain 90%. Thursday, mostly sunny. Highs in the upper 70s. Thursday night through Friday night, mostly clear. Lows in the upper 50s. Highs in the lower 80s. Saturday, mostly sunny. Highs in the mid-80s. Again, the forecast for Peoria and surrounding areas of central Illinois for tonight, showers and thunderstorms likely. Lows in the lower 60s. Southwest winds 5 to 10 miles an hour, becoming northwest 10 to 15 miles an hour after midnight. Chance of rain 70%. Here is a river flood statement. The flood warning continues for the Mackinac River near Conderville until late tomorrow morning. At 10:45 a.m. Saturday, the stage was 14.5 feet. The river is expected to rise to a crest of 14.7 feet this evening. It will then fall below flood stage late tonight. Here is a river flood statement. The flood warning continues for the Illinois River at Peoria from Sunday evening until further notice. At 10:45 a.m. Saturday, the stage was 15.8 feet. The river is expected to rise above flood stage tomorrow evening and continue rising to a crest of 19.8 feet early Tuesday afternoon. Here is a river flood statement. The flood warning continues for the Illinois River near Havana until further notice. At 10:45 a.m. Saturday, the stage was 15.0 feet. The river is expected to rise to a crest of 17.9 feet early Thursday afternoon. Here is a river flood statement. The National Weather Service in Lincoln has issued a flood warning for the Illinois River at Henry from late Sunday night to early Wednesday afternoon. At 10:45 a.m. Saturday, the stage was 20.9 feet. The river is expected to rise above flood stage early Monday morning to a crest of 23.4 feet Monday evening. It will then fall below flood stage Wednesday morning. Here is a river flood statement. The flood warning is canceled for the Spoon River at London Mills. At 11:45 a.m. Saturday, the stage was 14.7 feet. The river is expected to rise to a crest of 14.8 feet this afternoon. At 6 p.m. in Peoria, skies were sunny. The temperature was 75 degrees, the dew point was 68, and the relative humidity was 78%. The wind was southwest at 7 miles an hour. The pressure was 29.83 inches and falling. Around central and western Illinois, at Springfield, rain was falling, with a temperature of 77. It was mostly sunny, with a temperature of 82 at Moline, 79 at Galesburg, 78 at Lakin, 79 at Macomb, and 78 at Quincy. It was partly sunny, with a temperature of 75 at Bloomington, and 79 at Pontiac. At Lincoln, the weather conditions were not available. And once again at 6 p.m. in Peoria, under sunny skies, the temperature was 75. Looking elsewhere around the Midwest at 6 p.m., Chicago was cloudy, and 79. Indianapolis was partly sunny, and 76. St. Louis was partly sunny, and 79. Kansas City was mostly sunny, and 84. Des Moines was partly sunny, and 76. Milwaukee was partly sunny, and 83. And now a discussion of hazardous weather conditions for the following counties in Illinois: Fulton, Knox, Marshall, Mason, McLean, Peoria, Stark, Tazewell, and Woodford. This hazardous weather outlook is for central Illinois, east central Illinois, southeast Illinois, and west central Illinois. For tonight, a broken line of thunderstorms will push into central Illinois this evening and continue through tonight. A few of the storms may

be capable of damaging wind gusts, particularly along and southwest of a Peoria to Mattoon line. Locally heavy rainfall is also possible through tonight. For Sunday through Friday, another round of thunderstorms will move through the area Tuesday night through Thursday. There is a slight risk that some of the storms Wednesday into Wednesday night could become severe, with all severe hazards possible at this time. River flooding is ongoing or expected to develop along the Spoon, Lamoille, Mackinac, Little Wabash, and Illinois rivers. Spotter information statement. Spotter activation is not needed tonight. The time is currently 6:41 p.m. Central Daylight Time. 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Now for the official National Weather Service forecast for Peoria and surrounding areas of central Illinois. Tonight, showers and thunderstorms likely. Lows in the lower 60s. Southwest winds 5 to 10 miles an hour, becoming northwest 10 to 15 miles an hour after midnight. Chance of rain 70%. Sunday, mostly sunny. A chance of showers in the morning. Less humid with highs in the lower 70s. Northwest winds 15 to 20 miles an hour. Chance of rain 30%. Sunday night, mostly clear until midnight, then becoming partly cloudy. Lows in the lower 50s. Northwest winds 10 to 15 miles an hour, becoming west around 5 miles an hour after midnight. Monday, sunny. Highs in the upper 70s. West winds 5 to 10 miles an hour. Monday night, mostly clear. Lows in the mid-50s. Southwest winds 5 to 10 miles an hour. Tuesday, mostly sunny. A chance of showers and thunderstorms in the afternoon. Highs in the upper 70s. Chance of rain 50%. Tuesday night, partly cloudy. A chance of showers after midnight. Lows in the mid-50s. Chance of rain 50%. Wednesday, partly sunny. A chance of showers in the morning, then showers with thunderstorms likely in the afternoon. Locally heavy rainfall possible in the afternoon. Breezy with highs around 80. Chance of rain 80%. Wednesday night, showers with a chance of thunderstorms until midnight. Breezy with lows in the lower 60s. Chance of rain 90%. Thursday, mostly sunny. Highs in the upper 70s. Thursday night through Friday night, mostly clear. Lows in the upper 50s. Highs in the lower 80s. Saturday, mostly sunny. Highs in the mid-80s. Again, the forecast for Peoria and surrounding areas of central Illinois for tonight. Showers and thunderstorms likely. Lows in the lower 60s. Southwest winds 5 to 10 miles an hour, becoming northwest 10 to 15 miles an hour after midnight. Chance of rain 70%. At 6 p.m. in Peoria, skies were sunny. The temperature was 75 degrees, the dew point was 68, and the relative humidity was 78%. The wind was southwest at 7 miles an hour. The pressure was 29.83 inches and falling. Around central and western Illinois, at Springfield, rain was falling, with a temperature of 77. It was mostly sunny, with a temperature of 82 at Moline, 79 at Galesburg, 78 at Lakin, 79 at Macomb, and 78 at Quincy. It was partly sunny, with a temperature of 75 at Bloomington, and 79 at Pontiac. At Lincoln, the weather conditions were not available. And once again at 6 p.m. in Peoria, under sunny skies, the temperature was 75. Looking elsewhere around the Midwest at 6 p.m., Chicago was cloudy, and 79. Indianapolis was partly sunny, and 76. St. Louis was partly sunny, and 79. Kansas City was mostly sunny, and 84. Des Moines was partly sunny, and 76. Milwaukee was partly sunny, and 83. The Peoria, Illinois climate summary for this evening, as of 4 p.m., June 13, 2026. Today's high temperature was 77 degrees. The normal high is 83. The record high is 98 degrees, which was set in 1894. Today's low temperature was 61 degrees. The normal low is 62. The record low is 45 degrees, which was set in 1985. 0.14 inches of precipitation fell today, which brings the month

roughly totaled to 3.90 inches. The total precipitation for the year now stands at 17.90 inches. Sunset tonight is at 8:31 p.m. Sunrise tomorrow is at 5:27 a.m. Here is a river flood statement. The flood warning continues for the Mackinac River near Conderville until late tomorrow morning. At 10:45 a.m. Saturday, the stage was 14.5 feet. The river is expected to rise to a crest of 14.7 feet this evening. It will then fall below flood stage late tonight. Here is a river flood statement. The flood warning continues for the Illinois River at Peoria from Sunday evening until further notice. At 10:45 a.m. Saturday, the stage was 15.8 feet. The river is expected to rise above flood stage tomorrow evening and continue rising to a crest of 19.8 feet early Tuesday afternoon. Here is a river flood statement. The flood warning continues for the Illinois River near Havana until further notice. At 10:45 a.m. Saturday, the stage was 15.0 feet. The river is expected to rise to a crest of 17.9 feet early Thursday afternoon. Here is a river flood statement. The National Weather Service in Lincoln has issued a flood warning for the Illinois River at Henry from late Sunday night to early Wednesday afternoon. At 10:45 a.m. Saturday, the stage was 20.9 feet. The river is expected to rise above flood stage early Monday morning to a crest of 23.4 feet Monday evening. It will then fall below flood stage Wednesday morning. Here is a river flood statement. The flood warning is canceled for the Spoon River at London Mills. At 11:45 a.m. Saturday, the stage was 14.7 feet. The river is expected to rise to a crest of 14.8 feet this afternoon. And now a discussion of hazardous weather conditions for the following counties in Illinois: Fulton, Knox, Marshall, Mason, McLean, Peoria, Stark, Tazewell, and Woodford. This hazardous weather outlook is for Central Illinois, East Central Illinois, Southeast Illinois, and West Central Illinois. For tonight, a broken line of thunderstorms will push into Central Illinois this evening and continue through tonight. A few of the storms may be capable of damaging wind gusts, particularly along and southwest of a Peoria to Mattoon line. Locally heavy rainfall is also possible through tonight. For Sunday through Friday, another round of thunderstorms will move through the area Tuesday night through Thursday. There is a slight risk that some of the storms Wednesday into Wednesday night could become severe, with all severe hazards possible at this time. River flooding is ongoing or expected to develop along the Spoon, Lamoille, Mackinac, Little Wabash, and Illinois rivers. Spotter information statement. Spotter activation is not needed tonight. The time is currently 6:48 p.m. Central Daylight Time. 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Now for the official National Weather Service forecast for Peoria and surrounding areas of Central Illinois. Tonight, showers and thunderstorms likely. Lows in the lower 60s. Southwest winds 5 to 10 miles an hour, becoming northwest 10 to 15 miles an hour after midnight. Chance of rain 70%. Sunday, mostly sunny. A chance of showers in the morning. Less humid with highs in the lower 70s. Northwest winds 15 to 20 miles an hour. Chance of rain 30%. Sunday night, mostly clear until midnight, then becoming partly cloudy. Lows in the lower 50s. Northwest winds 10 to 15 miles an hour, becoming west around 5 miles an hour after midnight. Monday, sunny. Highs in the upper 70s. West winds 5 to 10 miles an hour. Monday night, mostly clear. Lows in the mid-50s. Southwest winds 5 to 10 miles an hour. Tuesday, mostly sunny. A chance of showers and thunderstorms in the afternoon. Highs in the upper 70s. Chance of rain 50%. Tuesday night, partly cloudy. A chance of showers after midnight. Lows in the mid-50s. Chance of rain 50%. Wednesday, partly sunny. A chance of showers in the morning, then showers with thunderstorms likely in the afternoon. Locally heavy rainfall possible in the afternoon. Breezy with highs around 80. Chance of rain 80%. Wednesday night, showers with a chance.

thunderstorms until midnight. Breezy with lows in the lower 60s. Chance of rain 90%. Thursday, mostly sunny. Highs in the upper 70s. Thursday night through Friday night, mostly clear. Lows in the upper 50s. Highs in the lower 80s. Saturday, mostly sunny. Highs in the mid-80s. Again, the forecast for Peoria and surrounding areas of central Illinois for tonight, showers and thunderstorms likely. Lows in the lower 60s. Southwest winds 5 to 10 miles an hour, becoming northwest 10 to 15 miles an hour after midnight. Chance of rain 70%. At 6 p.m. in Peoria, skies were sunny. The temperature was 75 degrees, the dew point was 68, and the relative humidity was 78%. The wind was southwest at 7 miles an hour. The pressure was 29.83 inches and falling. Around central and western Illinois, at Springfield, rain was falling, with a temperature of 77. It was mostly sunny, with a temperature of 82 at Moline, 79 at Galesburg, 78 at Lakin, 79 at Macomb, and 78 at Quincy. It was partly sunny, with a temperature of 75 at Bloomington, and 79 at Pontiac. At Lincoln, the weather conditions were not available. And once again at 6 p.m. in Peoria, under sunny skies, the temperature was 75. Looking elsewhere around the Midwest at 6 p.m., Chicago was cloudy, and 79. Indianapolis was partly sunny, and 76. St. Louis was partly sunny, and 79. Kansas City was mostly sunny, and 84. Des Moines was partly sunny, and 76. Milwaukee was partly sunny, and 83. And now a discussion of hazardous weather conditions for the following counties in Illinois: Fulton, Knox, Marshall, Mason, McLean, Peoria, Stark, Tazewell, and Woodford. This hazardous weather outlook is for central Illinois, east central Illinois, southeast Illinois, and west central Illinois. For tonight, a broken line of thunderstorms will push into central Illinois this evening and continue through tonight. A few of the storms may be capable of damaging wind gusts, particularly along and southwest of a Peoria to Mattoon line. Locally heavy rainfall is also possible through tonight. For Sunday through Friday, another round of thunderstorms will move through the area Tuesday night through Thursday. There is a slight risk that some of the storms Wednesday into Wednesday night could become severe, with all severe hazards possible at this time. River flooding is ongoing or expected to develop along the Spoon, Lamoine, Mackinac, Little Wabash, and Illinois rivers. Spotter information statement: spotter activation is not needed tonight. The time is currently 6:53 p.m. Central Daylight Time. 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Now for the official National Weather Service forecast for Peoria and surrounding areas of central Illinois. Tonight, showers and thunderstorms likely. Lows in the lower 60s. Southwest winds 5 to 10 miles an hour, becoming northwest 10 to 15 miles an hour after midnight. Chance of rain 70%. Sunday, mostly sunny. A chance of showers in the morning. Less humid with highs in the lower 70s. Northwest winds 15 to 20 miles an hour. Chance of rain 30%. Sunday night, mostly clear until midnight, then becoming partly cloudy. Lows in the lower 50s. Northwest winds 10 to 15 miles an hour, becoming west around 5 miles an hour after midnight. Monday, sunny. Highs in the upper 70s. West winds 5 to 10 miles an hour. Monday night, mostly clear. Lows in the mid-50s. Southwest winds 5 to 10 miles an hour. Tuesday, mostly sunny. A chance of showers and thunderstorms in the afternoon. Highs in the upper 70s. Chance of rain 50%. Tuesday night, partly cloudy. A chance of showers after midnight. Lows in the mid-50s. Chance of rain 50%. Wednesday, partly sunny. A chance of showers in the morning, then showers with thunderstorms likely in the afternoon. Locally heavy rainfall possible in the afternoon. Breezy with highs around 80. Chance of rain 80%. Wednesday night, showers with a chance of thunderstorms until midnight. Breezy with lows in the lower 60s.

chance of rain 90%. Thursday, mostly sunny. Highs in the upper 70s. Thursday night through Friday night, mostly clear. Lows in the upper 50s. Highs in the lower 80s. Saturday, mostly sunny. Highs in the mid-80s. Again, the forecast for Peoria and surrounding areas of central Illinois for tonight, showers and thunderstorms likely. Lows in the lower 60s. Southwest winds 5 to 10 miles an hour, becoming northwest 10 to 15 miles an hour after midnight. Chance of rain 70%. Here is a river flood statement. The flood warning continues for the Mackinac River near Conderville until late tomorrow morning. At 10:45 a.m. Saturday, the stage was 14.5 feet. The river is expected to rise to a crest of 14.7 feet this evening. It will then fall below flood stage late tonight. Here is a river flood statement. The flood warning continues for the Illinois River at Peoria from Sunday evening until further notice. At 10:45 a.m. Saturday, the stage was 15.8 feet. The river is expected to rise above flood stage tomorrow evening and continue rising to a crest of 19.8 feet early Tuesday afternoon. Here is a river flood statement. The flood warning continues for the Illinois River near Havana until further notice. At 10:45 a.m. Saturday, the stage was 15.0 feet. The river is expected to rise to a crest of 17.9 feet early Thursday afternoon. Here is a river flood statement. The National Weather Service in Lincoln has issued a flood warning for the Illinois River at Henry from late Sunday night to early Wednesday afternoon. At 10:45 a.m. Saturday, the stage was 20.9 feet. The river is expected to rise above flood stage early Monday morning to a crest of 23.4 feet Monday evening. It will then fall below flood stage Wednesday morning. Here is a river flood statement. The flood warning is canceled for the Spoon River at London Mills. At 11:45 a.m. Saturday, the stage was 14.7 feet. The river is expected to rise to a crest of 14.8 feet this afternoon. At 6 p.m. in Peoria, skies were sunny. The temperature was 75 degrees, the dew point was 68, and the relative humidity was 78%. The wind was southwest at 7 miles an hour. The pressure was 29.83 inches and falling. Around central and western Illinois, at Springfield, rain was falling, with a temperature of 77. It was mostly sunny, with a temperature of 82 at Moline, 79 at Galesburg, 78 at Lakin, 79 at Macomb, and 78 at Quincy. It was partly sunny, with a temperature of 75 at Bloomington, and 79 at Pontiac. At Lincoln, the weather conditions were not available. And once again at 6 p.m. in Peoria, under sunny skies, the temperature was 75. Looking elsewhere around the Midwest at 6 p.m., Chicago was cloudy, and 79. Indianapolis was partly sunny, and 76. St. Louis was partly sunny, and 79. Kansas City was mostly sunny, and 84. Des Moines was partly sunny, and 76. Milwaukee was partly sunny, and 83. And now a discussion of hazardous weather conditions for the following counties in Illinois: Fulton, Knox, Marshall, Mason, McLean, Peoria, Stark, Tazewell, and Woodford. This hazardous weather outlook is for central Illinois, east central Illinois, southeast Illinois, and west central Illinois. For tonight, a broken line of thunderstorms will push into central Illinois this evening and continue through tonight. A few of the storms may be capable of damaging wind gusts, particularly along and southwest of a Peoria to Mattoon line. Locally heavy rainfall is also possible through tonight. For Sunday through Friday, another round of thunderstorms will move through the area Tuesday night through Thursday. There is a slight risk that some of the storms Wednesday into Wednesday night could become severe, with all severe hazards possible at this time. River flooding is ongoing or expected to develop along the Spoon, Lamoine, Mackinac, Little Wabash, and Illinois rivers. Spotter information statement. Spotter activation is not needed tonight. The Peoria, Illinois climate summary for this evening, as of 4 p.m., June 13, 2026. Today's high temperature was 77 degrees. The normal high is 83. The record high is 98 degrees, which